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Today's high temperature was 89 degrees, record high is 101 degrees, which was set in 2012, and the low 69 degrees. The record low is 54 degrees, which was set in 1995. No precipitation fell today, which leaves the monthly total at 0.66 inches. The total precipitation for the year still stands at 14.05 inches. No snow fell today, which brings the monthly total to 0.0 inches. This is normal for July. The total snowfall for the season since June 1st still stands at a trace, which is normal. The highest wind gust observed was 15 miles per hour. Sunset tonight is at 9:01 p.m. Sunrise tomorrow is at 6 a.m. Here are the forecast key messages. Temperatures will be near normal through Tuesday with dry conditions. Thunderstorm chances return to northeast Nebraska late Tuesday night, with better chances across the region Wednesday night into Thursday and Thursday night into Friday. A prolonged period of hot and humid weather is expected starting this weekend into next week. 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The current time is 7:04 p.m. Central Daylight Time. Now for the official National Weather Service forecast for the Omaha and Council Bluffs area. Tonight, mostly clear. Lows in the upper 60s. Southeast winds 5 to 10 miles an hour. Tuesday, sunny, hot with highs in the upper 80s. South winds 5 to 10 miles an hour. Tuesday night, mostly clear. Humid with lows around 70. South winds 5 to 10 miles an hour. Wednesday, mostly sunny. A slight chance of showers and thunderstorms in the afternoon. Hot with highs in the lower 90s. South winds 5 to 10 miles an hour. Chance of rain 20%. Wednesday night, a chance of thunderstorms. Showers with lows in the lower 70s. South winds 5 to 10 miles an hour, becoming southwest after midnight. Chance of rain 80%. Thursday, mostly cloudy with a chance of showers and thunderstorms in the morning, then partly sunny in the afternoon. Hot with highs in the mid-80s. Chance of rain 30%. Thursday night, partly cloudy until midnight, then mostly cloudy with a chance of showers after midnight. Lows in the upper 60s. Chance of rain 30%. Friday, mostly cloudy in the morning, then partly sunny with a chance of showers and thunderstorms in the afternoon. Hot with highs in the mid-80s. Chance of rain 30%. Friday night and Saturday, partly cloudy. Hot. Lows in the upper 60s. Highs in the upper 80s. Saturday night through Monday, mostly clear. Hot. Lows in the lower 70s. Highs in the mid-90s. At 7 p.m. in Omaha, it was mostly sunny. The temperature was 88 degrees. The dew point 65, and the relative humidity 46%. The wind was east at 7 miles an hour. The pressure was 30.04 inches and steady. Across eastern Nebraska and southwest Iowa, temperatures were between 85 and 88 degrees. It was sunny at Millard, Fremont, Blair Airport, and Takema. At Nebraska City, Plattsmouth, and Red Oak, Iowa, it was sunny. It was mostly sunny at Offutt Air Force Base and Columbus. At Lincoln, it was partly sunny. Here are some observations from across the region. It was sunny, with a temperature of 87 at Grand Island, 88 at Norfolk, 87 at Sioux City, 87 at Concordia, Kansas, and 91 at North Platte. It was mostly sunny, with a temperature of 84 at Des Moines and 85 at Kansas City. It was partly sunny, with a temperature of 85 at Sioux Falls, 89 at Denver, and 87 at Valentine. Once again, at 7 p.m. in Omaha it was 88 degrees under mostly sunny skies. Here are the forecast key messages.
temperatures will be near normal through Tuesday with dry conditions. Thunderstorm chances return to northeast Nebraska late Tuesday night, with better chances across the region Wednesday night into Thursday and Thursday night into Friday. A prolonged period of hot and humid weather is expected starting this weekend into next week. This is NOAA All Hazards Radio Station KIH 61 in Omaha, Nebraska. The current time is 7:08 p.m. Central Daylight Time. Now for the official National Weather Service forecast for the Omaha and Council Bluffs area. Tonight, mostly clear. Lows in the upper 60s. Southeast winds 5 to 10 miles an hour. Tuesday, sunny, hot with highs in the upper 80s. South winds 5 to 10 miles an hour. Tuesday night, mostly clear. Humid with lows around 70. South winds 5 to 10 miles an hour. Wednesday, mostly sunny. A slight chance of showers and thunderstorms in the afternoon. Hot with highs in the lower 90s. South winds 5 to 10 miles an hour. Chance of rain 20%. Wednesday night, a chance of thunderstorms. Showers with lows in the lower 70s. South winds 5 to 10 miles an hour, becoming southwest after midnight. Chance of rain 80%. Thursday, mostly cloudy with a chance of showers and thunderstorms in the morning, then partly sunny in the afternoon. Hot with highs in the mid-80s. Chance of rain 30%. Thursday night, partly cloudy until midnight, then mostly cloudy with a chance of showers after midnight. Lows in the upper 60s. Chance of rain 30%. Friday, mostly cloudy in the morning, then partly sunny with a chance of showers and thunderstorms in the afternoon. Hot with highs in the mid-80s. Chance of rain 30%. Friday night and Saturday, partly cloudy. Hot. Lows in the upper 60s. Highs in the upper 80s. Saturday night through Monday, mostly clear. Hot. Lows in the lower 70s. Highs in the mid-90s. 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Douglas, Sarpy, Washington, Cass, Odo, Burt, Dodge, Saunders, Harrison, Pottawatomie, and Mills. The Omaha, Nebraska climate summary for this evening as of 4 p.m., July 6, 2026. Today's high temperature was 89 degrees. This high was 1 degree above the normal high of 88. The record high is 104 degrees, which was set in 2012. Today's low temperature was 66 degrees. This low was 2 degrees below the normal low of 68. The record low is 53 degrees, which was set in 1967. No precipitation fell today, which leaves the monthly total at 0.16 inches. This is 0.57 inches below the normal amount of 0.73 inches for July. The total precipitation for the year still stands at 12.80 inches, which is 3.69 inches below normal. No snow fell today, which brings the monthly total to 0.0 inches. This is normal for July. The total snowfall since July 1st still stands at 0.0 inches, which is normal. There were no heating degree days today, which is normal. This leaves the monthly total at zero, which is normal. The yearly total since July 1st is zero, which is normal. There were 13 cooling degree days today, which is normal. This brings the monthly total to 89, which is 15 above normal. The yearly total since January 1st is 526, which is 68 above normal. Today the maximum wind observed was 13 miles an hour from the southeast. The highest wind gust observed was 18 miles per hour from the southeast. The normal high temperature for tomorrow is 88 degrees, and the normal low is 68. The record high for tomorrow is 102, which occurred in 1890, and the record low is 52, which occurred in 1908. Sunset tonight is at 8:59 p.m. Sunrise tomorrow is at 5:58 a.m.
The Valley National Weather Service climate summary for this evening, as of 4 p.m., July 6, 2026. Today's high temperature was 89 degrees, record high is 101 degrees, which was set in 2012, and the low 69 degrees. The record low is 54 degrees, which was set in 1995. No precipitation fell today, which leaves the monthly total at 0.66 inches. The total precipitation for the year still stands at 14.05 inches. No snow fell today, which brings the monthly total to 0.0 inches. This is normal for July. The total snowfall for the season since June 1st still stands at a trace, which is normal. The highest wind gust observed was 15 miles per hour. Sunset tonight is at 9:01 p.m. Sunrise tomorrow is at 6 a.m. Here are the forecast key messages. Temperatures will be near normal through Tuesday with dry conditions. Thunderstorm chances return to northeast Nebraska late Tuesday night, with better chances across the region Wednesday night into Thursday and Thursday night into Friday. A prolonged period of hot and humid weather is expected starting this weekend into next week. This is NOAA All Hazards radio station KIH 61 in Omaha, Nebraska. The current time is 7:14 p.m. Central Daylight Time. Now for the official National Weather Service forecast for the Omaha and Council Bluffs area. Tonight, mostly clear. Lows in the upper 60s. Southeast winds 5 to 10 miles an hour. Tuesday, sunny, hot with highs in the upper 80s. South winds 5 to 10 miles an hour. Tuesday night, mostly clear. Humid with lows around 70. South winds 5 to 10 miles an hour. Wednesday, mostly sunny. A slight chance of showers and thunderstorms in the afternoon. Hot with highs in the lower 90s. South winds 5 to 10 miles an hour. Chance of rain 20%. Wednesday night, a chance of thunderstorms. Showers with lows in the lower 70s. South winds 5 to 10 miles an hour, becoming southwest after midnight. Chance of rain 80%. Thursday, mostly cloudy with a chance of showers and thunderstorms in the morning, then partly sunny in the afternoon. Hot with highs in the mid-80s. Chance of rain 30%. Thursday night, partly cloudy until midnight, then mostly cloudy with a chance of showers after midnight. Lows in the upper 60s. Chance of rain 30%. Friday, mostly cloudy in the morning, then partly sunny with a chance of showers and thunderstorms in the afternoon. Hot with highs in the mid-80s. Chance of rain 30%. Friday night and Saturday, partly cloudy. Hot. Lows in the upper 60s. Highs in the upper 80s. Saturday night through Monday, mostly clear. Hot. Lows in the lower 70s. Highs in the mid-90s. At 7 p.m. in Omaha, it was mostly sunny. The temperature was 88 degrees, the dew point 65, and the relative humidity 46%. The wind was east at 7 miles an hour. The pressure was 30.04 inches and steady. Across eastern Nebraska and southwest Iowa, temperatures were between 85 and 88 degrees. It was sunny at Millard, Fremont, Blair Airport, and Takema. At Nebraska City, Plattsmouth, and Red Oak, Iowa, it was sunny. It was mostly sunny at Offutt Air Force Base and Columbus. At Lincoln, it was partly sunny. Here are some observations from across the region. It was sunny, with a temperature of 87 at Grand Island, 87 at Sioux City, 87 at Concordia, Kansas, and 91 at North Platte. It was mostly sunny, with a temperature of 88 at North Fork, 84 at Des Moines, and 85 at Kansas City. It was partly sunny, with a temperature of 85 at Sioux Falls, 89 at Denver, and 87 at Valentine. Once again, at 7 p.m. in Omaha, it was 88 degrees under mostly sunny skies. Here are the forecast key messages.
temperatures will be near normal through Tuesday with dry conditions. Thunderstorm chances return to northeast Nebraska late Tuesday night, with better chances across the region Wednesday night into Thursday and Thursday night into Friday. A prolonged period of hot and humid weather is expected starting this weekend into next week. This is NOAA All Hazards radio station KIH 61 in Omaha, Nebraska. The current time is 7:18 p.m. Central Daylight Time. Now for the official National Weather Service forecast for the Omaha and Council Bluffs area. Tonight, mostly clear. Lows in the upper 60s. Southeast winds 5 to 10 miles an hour. Tuesday, sunny, hot with highs in the upper 80s. South winds 5 to 10 miles an hour. Tuesday night, mostly clear. Humid with lows around 70. South winds 5 to 10 miles an hour. Wednesday, mostly sunny. A slight chance of showers and thunderstorms in the afternoon. Hot with highs in the lower 90s. South winds 5 to 10 miles an hour. Chance of rain 20%. Wednesday night, a chance of thunderstorms. Showers with lows in the lower 70s. South winds 5 to 10 miles an hour, becoming southwest after midnight. Chance of rain 80%. Thursday, mostly cloudy with a chance of showers and thunderstorms in the morning, then partly sunny in the afternoon. Hot with highs in the mid-80s. Chance of rain 30%. Thursday night, partly cloudy until midnight, then mostly cloudy with a chance of showers after midnight. Lows in the upper 60s. Chance of rain 30%. Friday, mostly cloudy in the morning, then partly sunny with a chance of showers and thunderstorms in the afternoon. Hot with highs in the mid-80s. Chance of rain 30%. Friday night and Saturday, partly cloudy. Hot. Lows in the upper 60s. Highs in the upper 80s. Saturday night through Monday, mostly clear. Hot. Lows in the lower 70s. Highs in the mid-90s. The Omaha, Nebraska climate summary for this evening, as of 4 p.m., July 6, 2026. Today's high temperature was 89 degrees. This high was 1 degree above the normal high of 88. The record high is 104 degrees, which was set in 2012. Today's low temperature was 66 degrees. This low was 2 degrees below the normal low of 68. The record low is 53 degrees, which was set in 1967. No precipitation fell today, which leaves the monthly total at 0.16 inches. This is 0.57 inches below the normal amount of 0.73 inches for July. The total precipitation for the year still stands at 12.80 inches, which is 3.69 inches below normal. No snow fell today, which brings the monthly total to 0.0 inches. This is normal for July. The total snowfall since July 1st still stands at 0.0 inches, which is normal. There were no heating degree days today, which is normal. This leaves the monthly total at zero, which is normal. The yearly total since July 1st is zero, which is normal. There were 13 cooling degree days today, which is normal. This brings the monthly total to 89, which is 15 above normal. The yearly total since January 1st is 526, which is 68 above normal. Today the maximum wind observed was 13 miles an hour from the southeast. The highest wind gust observed was 18 miles per hour from the southeast. The normal high temperature for tomorrow is 88 degrees, and the normal low is 68. The record high for tomorrow is 102, which occurred in 1890, and the record low is 52, which occurred in 1908. Sunset tonight is at 8:59 p.m. Sunrise tomorrow is at 5:58 a.m. The Valley National Weather Service climate summary for this evening, as of 4 p.m., July 6, 2026. Today's high temperature was 89 degrees. Record high is 101 degrees, which was set in 2012. And the low 69 degrees.
The record low is 54 degrees, which was set in 1995. No precipitation fell today, which leaves the monthly total at 0.66 inches. The total precipitation for the year still stands at 14.05 inches. No snow fell today, which brings the monthly total to 0.0 inches. This is normal for July. The total snowfall for the season since June 1st still stands at a trace, which is normal. The highest wind gust observed was 15 miles per hour. Sunset tonight is at 9:01 p.m. Sunrise tomorrow is at 6 a.m. At 7 p.m. in Omaha, it was mostly sunny. The temperature was 88 degrees, the dew point 65, and the relative humidity 46%. The wind was east at 7 miles an hour. The pressure was 30.04 inches and steady. Across eastern Nebraska and southwest Iowa, temperatures were between 85 and 88 degrees. It was sunny at Millard, Fremont, Blair Airport, and Takaima. At Nebraska City, Plattsmouth, and Red Oak, Iowa, it was sunny. It was mostly sunny at Offutt Air Force Base and Columbus. At Lincoln, it was partly sunny. Here are some observations from across the region. It was sunny, with a temperature of 87 at Grand Island, 87 at Sioux City, 87 at Concordia, Kansas, and 91 at North Platte. It was mostly sunny, with a temperature of 88 at North Fork, 84 at Des Moines, and 85 at Kansas City. It was partly sunny, with a temperature of 85 at Sioux Falls, 89 at Denver, and 87 at Valentine. Once again, at 7 p.m. in Omaha, it was 88 degrees under mostly sunny skies. Here are the forecast key messages. Temperatures will be near normal through Tuesday with dry conditions. Thunderstorm chances return to northeast Nebraska late Tuesday night, with better chances across the region Wednesday night into Thursday and Thursday night into Friday. A prolonged period of hot and humid weather is expected starting this weekend into next week. This is NOAA All Hazards Radio Station KIH 61 in Omaha, Nebraska. The current time is 7:25 p.m. Central Daylight Time. Now for the official National Weather Service forecast for the Omaha and Council Bluffs area. Tonight, mostly clear. Lows in the upper 60s. Southeast winds 5 to 10 miles an hour. Tuesday, sunny, hot with highs in the upper 80s. South winds 5 to 10 miles an hour. Tuesday night, mostly clear. Humid with lows around 70. South winds 5 to 10 miles an hour. Wednesday, mostly sunny. A slight chance of showers and thunderstorms in the afternoon. Hot with highs in the lower 90s. South winds 5 to 10 miles an hour. Chance of rain 20%. Wednesday night, a chance of thunderstorms. Showers with lows in the lower 70s. South winds 5 to 10 miles an hour, becoming southwest after midnight. Chance of rain 80%. Thursday, mostly cloudy with a chance of showers and thunderstorms in the morning, then partly sunny in the afternoon. Hot with highs in the mid-80s. Chance of rain 30%. Thursday night, partly cloudy until midnight, then mostly cloudy with a chance of showers after midnight. Lows in the upper 60s. Chance of rain 30%. Friday, mostly cloudy in the morning, then partly sunny with a chance of showers and thunderstorms in the afternoon. Hot with highs in the mid-80s. Chance of rain 30%. Friday night and Saturday, partly cloudy. Hot. Lows in the upper 60s. Highs in the upper 80s. Saturday night through Monday, mostly clear. Hot. Lows in the lower 70s. Highs in the mid-90s. At 7 p.m. in Omaha, it was mostly sunny. The temperature was 88 degrees, the dew point 65, and the relative humidity 46%. The wind was east at 7 miles an hour. The pressure was 30.04 inches and steady.
Across eastern Nebraska and southwest Iowa, temperatures were between 85 and 88 degrees. It was sunny at Millard, Fremont, Blair Airport, and Takema. At Nebraska City, Plattsmouth, and Red Oak, Iowa, it was sunny. It was mostly sunny at Offutt Air Force Base and Columbus. At Lincoln, it was partly sunny. Here are some observations from across the region. It was sunny, with a temperature of 87 at Grand Island, 87 at Sioux City, 87 at Concordia, Kansas, and 91 at North Platte. It was mostly sunny, with a temperature of 88 at North Fork, 84 at Des Moines, and 85 at Kansas City. It was partly sunny, with a temperature of 85 at Sioux Falls, 89 at Denver, and 87 at Valentine. Once again, at 7 p.m. in Omaha, it was 88 degrees under mostly sunny skies. Here are the forecast key messages. Temperatures will be near normal through Tuesday with dry conditions. Thunderstorm chances return to northeast Nebraska late Tuesday night, with better chances across the region Wednesday night into Thursday and Thursday night into Friday. A prolonged period of hot and humid weather is expected starting this weekend into next week. This is NOAA All Hazards Radio Station KIH 61 in Omaha, Nebraska. The current time is 7:29 p.m. Central Daylight Time. Now for the official National Weather Service forecast for the Omaha and Council Bluffs area. Tonight, mostly clear. Lows in the upper 60s. Southeast winds 5 to 10 miles an hour. Tuesday, sunny, hot with highs in the upper 80s. South winds 5 to 10 miles an hour. Tuesday night, mostly clear. Humid with lows around 70. South winds 5 to 10 miles an hour. Wednesday, mostly sunny. A slight chance of showers and thunderstorms in the afternoon. Hot with highs in the lower 90s. South winds 5 to 10 miles an hour. Chance of rain 20%. Wednesday night, a chance of thunderstorms. Showers with lows in the lower 70s. South winds 5 to 10 miles an hour, becoming southwest after midnight. Chance of rain 80%. Thursday, mostly cloudy with a chance of showers and thunderstorms in the morning, then partly sunny in the afternoon. Hot with highs in the mid-80s. Chance of rain 30%. Thursday night, partly cloudy until midnight, then mostly cloudy with a chance of showers after midnight. Lows in the upper 60s. Chance of rain 30%. Friday, mostly cloudy in the morning, then partly sunny with a chance of showers and thunderstorms in the afternoon. Hot with highs in the mid-80s. Chance of rain 30%. Friday night and Saturday, partly cloudy. Hot. Lows in the upper 60s. Highs in the upper 80s. Saturday night through Monday, mostly clear. Hot. Lows in the lower 70s. Highs in the mid-90s. The Omaha, Nebraska climate summary for this evening, as of 4 p.m., July 6, 2026. Today's high temperature was 89 degrees. This high was 1 degree above the normal high of 88. The record high is 104 degrees, which was set in 2012. Today's low temperature was 66 degrees. This low was 2 degrees below the normal low of 68. The record low is 53 degrees, which was set in 1967. No precipitation fell today, which leaves the monthly total at 0.16 inches. This is 0.57 inches below the normal amount of 0.73 inches for July. The total precipitation for the year still stands at 12.80 inches, which is 3.69 inches below normal. No snow fell today, which brings the monthly total to 0.0 inches. This is normal for July. The total snowfall since July 1st still stands at 0.0 inches, which is normal. There were no heating degree days today, which is normal. This leaves the monthly total at zero, which is normal. The yearly total since July 1st is zero, which is normal.
there were 13 cooling degree days today, which is normal. This brings the monthly total to 89, which is 15 above normal. The yearly total since January 1st is 526, which is 68 above normal. Today the maximum wind observed was 13 miles an hour from the southeast. The highest wind gust observed was 18 miles per hour from the southeast. The normal high temperature for tomorrow is 88 degrees, and the normal low is 68. The record high for tomorrow is 102, which occurred in 1890, and the record low is 52, which occurred in 1908. Sunset tonight is at 8:59 p.m. Sunrise tomorrow is at 5:58 a.m. The Valley National Weather Service climate summary for this evening, as of 4 p.m., July 6, 2026. Today's high temperature was 89 degrees, record high is 101 degrees, which was set in 2012, and the low 69 degrees. The record low is 54 degrees, which was set in 1995. No precipitation fell today, which leaves the monthly total at 0.66 inches. The total precipitation for the year still stands at 14.05 inches. No snow fell today, which brings the monthly total to 0.0 inches. This is normal for July. The total snowfall for the season since June 1st still stands at a trace, which is normal. The highest wind gust observed was 15 miles per hour. Sunset tonight is at 9:01 p.m. Sunrise tomorrow is at 6 a.m. At 7 p.m. in Omaha, it was mostly sunny. The temperature was 88 degrees, the dew point 65, and the relative humidity 46%. The wind was east at 7 miles an hour. The pressure was 30.04 inches and steady. Across eastern Nebraska and southwest Iowa, temperatures were between 85 and 88 degrees. It was sunny at Millard, Fremont, Blair Airport, and Takema. At Nebraska City, Plattsmouth, and Red Oak, Iowa, it was sunny. It was mostly sunny at Offutt Air Force Base and Columbus. At Lincoln, it was partly sunny. Here are some observations from across the region. It was sunny, with a temperature of 87 at Grand Island, 87 at Sioux City, 87 at Concordia, Kansas, and 91 at North Platte. It was mostly sunny, with a temperature of 88 at North Fork, 84 at Des Moines, and 85 at Kansas City. It was partly sunny, with a temperature of 85 at Sioux Falls, 89 at Denver, and 87 at Valentine. Once again, at 7 p.m. in Omaha, it was 88 degrees under mostly sunny skies. Here are the forecast key messages. Temperatures will be near normal through Tuesday with dry conditions. Thunderstorm chances return to northeast Nebraska late Tuesday night, with better chances across the region Wednesday night into Thursday and Thursday night into Friday. A prolonged period of hot and humid weather is expected starting this weekend into next week. 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The current time is 7:36 p.m. Central Daylight Time. Now for the official National Weather Service forecast for the Omaha and Council Bluffs area. Tonight, mostly clear. Lows in the upper 60s. Southeast winds 5 to 10 miles an hour. Tuesday, sunny, hot with highs in the upper 80s. South winds 5 to 10 miles an hour. Tuesday night, mostly clear. Humid with lows around 70. South winds 5 to 10 miles an hour. Wednesday, mostly sunny. A slight chance of showers and thunderstorms in the afternoon. Hot with highs in the lower 90s. South winds 5 to 10 miles an hour. Chance of rain 20%. Wednesday night, a chance of thunderstorms. Showers with lows in the lower 70s. South winds 5 to 10 miles an hour, becoming southwest after midnight. Chance of rain 80%. Thursday, mostly cloudy with a chance of showers and thunderstorms in the morning, then partly sunny in the afternoon. Hot with highs in the mid-80s.
chance of rain 30%. Thursday night, partly cloudy until midnight, then mostly cloudy with a chance of showers after midnight. Lows in the upper 60s. Chance of rain 30%. Friday, mostly cloudy in the morning, then partly sunny with a chance of showers and thunderstorms in the afternoon. Hot with highs in the mid-80s. Chance of rain 30%. Friday night and Saturday, partly cloudy. Hot. Lows in the upper 60s. Highs in the upper 80s. Saturday night through Monday, mostly clear. Hot. Lows in the lower 70s. Highs in the mid-90s. At 7 p.m. in Omaha, it was mostly sunny. The temperature was 88 degrees, the dew point 65, and the relative humidity 46%. The wind was east at 7 miles an hour. The pressure was 30.04 inches and steady. Across eastern Nebraska and southwest Iowa, temperatures were between 85 and 88 degrees. It was sunny at Millard, Fremont, Blair Airport, and Takema. At Nebraska City, Plattsmouth, and Red Oak, Iowa, it was sunny. It was mostly sunny at Offutt Air Force Base and Columbus. At Lincoln, it was partly sunny. Here are some observations from across the region. It was sunny, with a temperature of 87 at Grand Island, 87 at Sioux City, 87 at Concordia, Kansas, and 91 at North Platte. It was mostly sunny, with a temperature of 88 at North Fork, 84 at Des Moines, and 85 at Kansas City. It was partly sunny, with a temperature of 85 at Sioux Falls, 89 at Denver, and 87 at Valentine. Once again, at 7 p.m. in Omaha, it was 88 degrees under mostly sunny skies. The Omaha, Nebraska climate summary for this evening, as of 4 p.m., July 6, 2026. Today's high temperature was 89 degrees. This high was 1 degree above the normal high of 88. The record high is 104 degrees, which was set in 2012. Today's low temperature was 66 degrees. This low was 2 degrees below the normal low of 68. The record low is 53 degrees, which was set in 1967. No precipitation fell today, which leaves the monthly total at 0.16 inches. This is 0.57 inches below the normal amount of 0.73 inches for July. The total precipitation for the year still stands at 12.80 inches, which is 3.69 inches below normal. No snow fell today, which brings the monthly total to 0.0 inches. This is normal for July. The total snowfall since July 1st still stands at 0.0 inches, which is normal. There were no heating degree days today, which is normal. This leaves the monthly total at zero, which is normal. The yearly total since July 1st is zero, which is normal. There were 13 cooling degree days today, which is normal. This brings the monthly total to 89, which is 15 above normal. The yearly total since January 1st is 526, which is 68 above normal. Today the maximum wind observed was 13 miles an hour from the southeast. The highest wind gust observed was 18 miles per hour from the southeast. The normal high temperature for tomorrow is 88 degrees, and the normal low is 68. The record high for tomorrow is 102, which occurred in 1890, and the record low is 52, which occurred in 1908. Sunset tonight is at 8:59 p.m. Sunrise tomorrow is at 5:58 a.m. The Valley National Weather Service climate summary for this evening, as of 4 p.m., July 6, 2026. Today's high temperature was 89 degrees, record high is 101 degrees, which was set in 2012, and the low 69 degrees. The record low is 54 degrees, which was set in 1995. No precipitation fell today, which leaves the monthly total at 0.66 inches. The total precipitation for the year still stands at 14.05 inches. No snow fell today, which brings the monthly total to 0.0 inches.
This is normal for July. The total snowfall for the season since June 1st still stands at a trace, which is normal. The highest wind gust observed was 15 miles per hour. Sunset tonight is at 9:01 p.m. Sunrise tomorrow is at 6 a.m. Here are the forecast key messages. Temperatures will be near normal through Tuesday with dry conditions. Thunderstorm chances return to northeast Nebraska late Tuesday night, with better chances across the region Wednesday night into Thursday and Thursday night into Friday. A prolonged period of hot and humid weather is expected starting this weekend into next week. 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The current time is 7:44 p.m. Central Daylight Time. Now for the official National Weather Service forecast for the Omaha and Council Bluffs area. Tonight, mostly clear. Lows in the upper 60s. Southeast winds 5 to 10 miles an hour. Tuesday, sunny, hot with highs in the upper 80s. South winds 5 to 10 miles an hour. Tuesday night, mostly clear. Humid with lows around 70. South winds 5 to 10 miles an hour. Wednesday, mostly sunny. A slight chance of showers and thunderstorms in the afternoon. Hot with highs in the lower 90s. South winds 5 to 10 miles an hour. Chance of rain 20%. Wednesday night, a chance of thunderstorms. Showers with lows in the lower 70s. South winds 5 to 10 miles an hour, becoming southwest after midnight. Chance of rain 80%. Thursday, mostly cloudy with a chance of showers and thunderstorms in the morning, then partly sunny in the afternoon. Hot with highs in the mid-80s. Chance of rain 30%. Thursday night, partly cloudy until midnight, then mostly cloudy with a chance of showers after midnight. Lows in the upper 60s. Chance of rain 30%. Friday, mostly cloudy in the morning, then partly sunny with a chance of showers and thunderstorms in the afternoon. Hot with highs in the mid-80s. Chance of rain 30%. Friday night and Saturday, partly cloudy. Hot. Lows in the upper 60s. Highs in the upper 80s. Saturday night through Monday, mostly clear. Hot. Lows in the lower 70s. Highs in the mid-90s. At 7 p.m. in Omaha, it was mostly sunny. The temperature was 88 degrees, the dew point 65, and the relative humidity 46%. The wind was east at 7 miles an hour. The pressure was 30.04 inches and steady. Across eastern Nebraska and southwest Iowa, temperatures were between 85 and 88 degrees. It was sunny at Millard, Fremont, Blair Airport, and Takema. At Nebraska City, Plattsmouth, and Red Oak, Iowa, it was sunny. It was mostly sunny at Offutt Air Force Base and Columbus. At Lincoln, it was partly sunny. Here are some observations from across the region. It was sunny, with a temperature of 87 at Grand Island, 87 at Sioux City, 87 at Concordia, Kansas, and 91 at North Platte. It was mostly sunny, with a temperature of 88 at North Fork, 84 at Des Moines, and 85 at Kansas City. It was partly sunny, with a temperature of 85 at Sioux Falls, 89 at Denver, and 87 at Valentine. Once again, at 7 p.m. in Omaha, it was 88 degrees under mostly sunny skies. Here are the forecast key messages. Temperatures will be near normal through Tuesday with dry conditions. Thunderstorm chances return to northeast Nebraska late Tuesday night, with better chances across the region Wednesday night into Thursday and Thursday night into Friday. A prolonged period of hot and humid weather is expected starting this weekend into next week. 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The current time is 7:47 p.m. Central Daylight Time. Now for the official National Weather Service forecast for the Omaha and Council Bluffs area. Tonight,
mostly clear. Lows in the upper 60s. Southeast winds 5 to 10 miles an hour. Tuesday, sunny, hot with highs in the upper 80s. South winds 5 to 10 miles an hour. Tuesday night, mostly clear. Humid with lows around 70. South winds 5 to 10 miles an hour. Wednesday, mostly sunny. A slight chance of showers and thunderstorms in the afternoon. Hot with highs in the lower 90s. South winds 5 to 10 miles an hour. Chance of rain 20%. Wednesday night, a chance of thunderstorms. Showers with lows in the lower 70s. South winds 5 to 10 miles an hour, becoming southwest after midnight. Chance of rain 80%. Thursday, mostly cloudy with a chance of showers and thunderstorms in the morning, then partly sunny in the afternoon. Hot with highs in the mid-80s. Chance of rain 30%. Thursday night, partly cloudy until midnight, then mostly cloudy with a chance of showers after midnight. Lows in the upper 60s. Chance of rain 30%. Friday, mostly cloudy in the morning, then partly sunny with a chance of showers and thunderstorms in the afternoon. Hot with highs in the mid-80s. Chance of rain 30%. Friday night and Saturday, partly cloudy. Hot. Lows in the upper 60s. Highs in the upper 80s. Saturday night through Monday, mostly clear. Hot. Lows in the lower 70s. Highs in the mid-90s. The Omaha, Nebraska climate summary for this evening, as of 4 p.m., July 6, 2026. Today's high temperature was 89 degrees. This high was 1 degree above the normal high of 88. The record high is 104 degrees, which was set in 2012. Today's low temperature was 66 degrees. This low was 2 degrees below the normal low of 68. The record low is 53 degrees, which was set in 1967. No precipitation fell today, which leaves the monthly total at 0.16 inches. This is 0.57 inches below the normal amount of 0.73 inches for July. The total precipitation for the year still stands at 12.80 inches, which is 3.69 inches below normal. No snow fell today, which brings the monthly total to 0.0 inches. This is normal for July. The total snowfall since July 1st still stands at 0.0 inches, which is normal. There were no heating degree days today, which is normal. This leaves the monthly total at zero, which is normal. The yearly total since July 1st is zero, which is normal. There were 13 cooling degree days today, which is normal. This brings the monthly total to 89, which is 15 above normal. The yearly total since January 1st is 526, which is 68 above normal. Today the maximum wind observed was 13 miles an hour from the southeast. The highest wind gust observed was 18 miles per hour from the southeast. The normal high temperature for tomorrow is 88 degrees, and the normal low is 68. The record high for tomorrow is 102, which occurred in 1890, and the record low is 52, which occurred in 1908. Sunset tonight is at 8:59 p.m. Sunrise tomorrow is at 5:58 a.m. The Valley National Weather Service climate summary for this evening, as of 4 p.m., July 6, 2026. Today's high temperature was 89 degrees, record high is 101 degrees, which was set in 2012, and the low 69 degrees. The record low is 54 degrees, which was set in 1995. No precipitation fell today, which leaves the monthly total at 0.66 inches. The total precipitation for the year still stands at 14.05 inches. No snow fell today, which brings the monthly total to 0.0 inches. This is normal for July. The total snowfall for the season since June 1st still stands at a trace, which is normal. The highest wind gust observed was 15 miles per hour. Sunset tonight is at 9:01 p.m.
sunrise tomorrow is at 6 a.m. At 7 p.m. in Omaha, it was mostly sunny. The temperature was 88 degrees, the dew point 65, and the relative humidity 46%. The wind was east at 7 miles an hour. The pressure was 30.04 inches and steady. Across eastern Nebraska and southwest Iowa, temperatures were between 85 and 88 degrees. It was sunny at Millard, Fremont, Blair Airport, and Takema. At Nebraska City, Plattsmouth, and Red Oak, Iowa, it was sunny. It was mostly sunny at Offutt Air Force Base and Columbus. At Lincoln, it was partly sunny. Here are some observations from across the region. It was sunny, with a temperature of 87 at Grand Island, 87 at Sioux City, 87 at Concordia, Kansas, and 91 at North Platte. It was mostly sunny, with a temperature of 88 at North Fork, 84 at Des Moines, and 85 at Kansas City. It was partly sunny, with a temperature of 85 at Sioux Falls, 89 at Denver, and 87 at Valentine. Once again, at 7 p.m. in Omaha, it was 88 degrees under mostly sunny skies. Here are the forecast key messages. Temperatures will be near normal through Tuesday with dry conditions. Thunderstorm chances return to northeast Nebraska late Tuesday night, with better chances across the region Wednesday night into Thursday and Thursday night into Friday. A prolonged period of hot and humid weather is expected starting this weekend into next week. This is NOAA All Hazards Radio Station KIH 61 in Omaha, Nebraska. The current time is 7:55 p.m. Central Daylight Time. Now for the official National Weather Service forecast for the Omaha and Council Bluffs area. Tonight, mostly clear. Lows in the upper 60s. Southeast winds 5 to 10 miles an hour. Tuesday, sunny, hot with highs in the upper 80s. South winds 5 to 10 miles an hour. Tuesday night, mostly clear. Humid with lows around 70. South winds 5 to 10 miles an hour. Wednesday, mostly sunny. A slight chance of showers and thunderstorms in the afternoon. Hot with highs in the lower 90s. South winds 5 to 10 miles an hour. Chance of rain 20%. Wednesday night, a chance of thunderstorms. Showers with lows in the lower 70s. South winds 5 to 10 miles an hour, becoming southwest after midnight. Chance of rain 80%. Thursday, mostly cloudy with a chance of showers and thunderstorms in the morning, then partly sunny in the afternoon. Hot with highs in the mid-80s. Chance of rain 30%. Thursday night, partly cloudy until midnight, then mostly cloudy with a chance of showers after midnight. Lows in the upper 60s. Chance of rain 30%. Friday, mostly cloudy in the morning, then partly sunny with a chance of showers and thunderstorms in the afternoon. Hot with highs in the mid-80s. Chance of rain 30%. Friday night and Saturday, partly cloudy. Hot. Lows in the upper 60s. Highs in the upper 80s. Saturday night through Monday, mostly clear. Hot. Lows in the lower 70s. Highs in the mid-90s. At 7 p.m. in Omaha, it was mostly sunny. The temperature was 88 degrees, the dew point 65, and the relative humidity 46%. The wind was east at 7 miles an hour. The pressure was 30.04 inches and steady. Across eastern Nebraska and southwest Iowa, temperatures were between 85 and 88 degrees. It was sunny at Millard, Fremont, Blair Airport, and Takema. At Nebraska City, Plattsmouth, and Red Oak, Iowa, it was sunny. It was mostly sunny at Offutt Air Force Base and Columbus. At Lincoln, it was partly sunny. Here are some observations from across the region. It was sunny, with a temperature of 87 at Grand Island, 87 at Sioux City, 87 at Concordia, Kansas, and 91 at North Platte.
It was mostly sunny, with a temperature of 88 at Norfolk, 84 at Des Moines, and 85 at Kansas City. It was partly sunny, with a temperature of 85 at Sioux Falls.

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The current time is 7:59 p.m. Central Daylight Time. Now for the official National Weather Service forecast for the Omaha and Council Bluffs area. Tonight, mostly clear. Lows in the upper 60s. Southeast winds 5 to 10 miles an hour. Tuesday, sunny, hot with highs in the upper 80s. South winds 5 to 10 miles an hour. Tuesday night, mostly clear. Humid with lows around 70. South winds 5 to 10 miles an hour. Wednesday, mostly sunny. A slight chance of showers and thunderstorms in the afternoon. Hot with highs in the lower 90s. South winds 5 to 10 miles an hour. Chance of rain 20%. Wednesday night, a chance of thunderstorms. Showers with lows in the lower 70s. South winds 5 to 10 miles an hour, becoming southwest after midnight. Chance of rain 80%. Thursday, mostly cloudy with a chance of showers and thunderstorms in the morning, then partly sunny in the afternoon. Hot with highs in the mid-80s. Chance of rain 30%. Thursday night, partly cloudy until midnight, then mostly cloudy with a chance of showers after midnight. Lows in the upper 60s. Chance of rain 30%. Friday, mostly cloudy in the morning, then partly sunny with a chance of showers and thunderstorms in the afternoon. Hot with highs in the mid-80s. Chance of rain 30%. Friday night and Saturday, partly cloudy. Hot. Lows in the upper 60s. Highs in the upper 80s. Saturday night through Monday, mostly clear. Hot. Lows in the lower 70s. Highs in the mid-90s. The Omaha, Nebraska climate summary for this evening, as of 4 p.m., July 6, 2026. Today's high temperature was 89 degrees. This high was 1 degree above the normal high of 88. The record high is 104 degrees, which was set in 2012. Today's low temperature was 66 degrees. This low was 2 degrees below the normal low of 68. The record low is 53 degrees, which was set in 1967. No precipitation fell today, which leaves the monthly total at 0.16 inches. This is 0.57 inches below the normal amount of 0.73 inches for July. The total precipitation for the year still stands at 12.80 inches, which is 3.69 inches below normal. No snow fell today, which brings the monthly total to 0.0 inches. This is normal for July. The total snowfall since July 1st still stands at 0.0 inches, which is normal. There were no heating degree days today, which is normal. This leaves the monthly total at zero, which is normal. The yearly total since July 1st is zero, which is normal. There were 13 cooling degree days today, which is normal. This brings the monthly total to 89, which is 15 above normal. The yearly total since January 1st is 526, which is 68 above normal. Today the maximum wind observed was 13 miles an hour from the southeast. The highest wind gust observed was 18 miles per hour from the southeast. The normal high temperature for tomorrow is 88 degrees, and the normal low is 68. The record high for tomorrow is 102, which occurred in 1890, and the record low is 52, which occurred in 1908. Sunset tonight is at 8:59 p.m. Sunrise tomorrow is at 5:58 a.m. The Valley National Weather Service climate summary for this evening, as of 4 p.m., July 6, 2026. Today's high temperature was 89 degrees, record high is 101 degrees, which was set in 2012, and the low 69 degrees. The record low is 54 degrees, which was set in 1995. No precipitation fell today, which leaves the monthly total at 0.66 inches. The total precipitation for the year still stands at 14.05 inches. No snow fell today, which brings the monthly total to 0.

inches. This is normal for July. The total snowfall for the season since June 1st still stands at a trace, which is normal. The highest wind gust observed was 15 miles per hour. Sunset tonight is at 9:01 p.m. Sunrise tomorrow is at 6 a.m. Here are the forecast key messages. Temperatures will be near normal through Tuesday with dry conditions. Thunderstorm chances return to northeast Nebraska late Tuesday night, with better chances across the region Wednesday night into Thursday and Thursday night into Friday. A prolonged period of hot and humid weather is expected starting this weekend into next week. This is NOAA All Hazards radio station KIH 61 in Omaha, Nebraska. The current time is 8:04 p.m. Central Daylight Time. Now for the official National Weather Service forecast for the Omaha and Council Bluffs area. Tonight, mostly clear. Lows in the upper 60s. Southeast winds 5 to 10 miles an hour. Tuesday, sunny, hot with highs in the upper 80s. South winds 5 to 10 miles an hour. Tuesday night, mostly clear. Humid with lows around 70. South winds 5 to 10 miles an hour. Wednesday, mostly sunny. A slight chance of showers and thunderstorms in the afternoon. Hot with highs in the lower 90s. South winds 5 to 10 miles an hour. Chance of rain 20%. Wednesday night, a chance of thunderstorms. Showers with lows in the lower 70s. South winds 5 to 10 miles an hour, becoming southwest after midnight. Chance of rain 80%. Thursday, mostly cloudy with a chance of showers and thunderstorms in the morning, then partly sunny in the afternoon. Hot with highs in the mid-80s. Chance of rain 30%. Thursday night, partly cloudy until midnight, then mostly cloudy with a chance of showers after midnight. Lows in the upper 60s. Chance of rain 30%. Friday, mostly cloudy in the morning, then partly sunny with a chance of showers and thunderstorms in the afternoon. Hot with highs in the mid-80s. Chance of rain 30%. Friday night and Saturday, partly cloudy. Hot. Lows in the upper 60s. Highs in the upper 80s. Saturday night through Monday, mostly clear. Hot. Lows in the lower 70s. Highs in the mid-90s. At 8 p.m. in Omaha, it was partly cloudy. The temperature was 87 degrees, the dew point 66, and the relative humidity 49%. The wind was east at 6 miles an hour. The pressure was 30.05 inches and rising. Across eastern Nebraska and southwest Iowa, temperatures were between 83 and 86 degrees. At Columbus, rain was falling. It was clear at Millard, Fremont, and Blair Airport. At Tecumseh, Nebraska City, and Red Oak, Iowa, it was clear. It was partly cloudy at Lincoln, Offutt Air Force Base, and Plattsmouth. Here are some observations from across the region. It was sunny, with a temperature of 83 at Grand Island, 84 at Sioux City, 85 at Concordia, Kansas, and 86 at North Platte. It was mostly sunny, with a temperature of 83 at Norfolk, 83 at Des Moines, and 84 at Kansas City. It was partly sunny, with a temperature of 83 at Sioux Falls, 90 at Denver, and 87 at Valentine. Once again, at 8 p.m. in Omaha, it was 87 degrees under partly cloudy skies. This is NOAA All Hazards radio station KIH 61 serving the following counties in Nebraska and Iowa. Douglas, Sarpy, Washington, Cass, Odo, Burt, Dodge, Saunders, Harrison, Pottawatomie, and Mills. Here are the forecast key messages. Temperatures will be near normal through Tuesday with dry conditions. Thunderstorm chances return to northeast Nebraska late Tuesday night, with better chances across the region Wednesday night into Thursday and Thursday night into Friday. A prolonged period of hot and humid weather is expected starting this weekend into next week.
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The current time is 8:08 p.m. Central Daylight Time. Now for the official National Weather Service forecast for the Omaha and Council Bluffs area. Tonight, mostly clear. Lows in the upper 60s. Southeast winds 5 to 10 miles an hour. Tuesday, sunny, hot with highs in the upper 80s. South winds 5 to 10 miles an hour. Tuesday night, mostly clear. Humid with lows around 70. South winds 5 to 10 miles an hour. Wednesday, mostly sunny. A slight chance of showers and thunderstorms in the afternoon. Hot with highs in the lower 90s. South winds 5 to 10 miles an hour. Chance of rain 20%. Wednesday night, a chance of thunderstorms. Showers with lows in the lower 70s. South winds 5 to 10 miles an hour, becoming southwest after midnight. Chance of rain 80%. Thursday, mostly cloudy with a chance of showers and thunderstorms in the morning, then partly sunny in the afternoon. Hot with highs in the mid-80s. Chance of rain 30%. Thursday night, partly cloudy until midnight, then mostly cloudy with a chance of showers after midnight. Lows in the upper 60s. Chance of rain 30%. Friday, mostly cloudy in the morning, then partly sunny with a chance of showers and thunderstorms in the afternoon. Hot with highs in the mid-80s. Chance of rain 30%. Friday night and Saturday, partly cloudy. Hot. Lows in the upper 60s. Highs in the upper 80s. Saturday night through Monday, mostly clear. Hot. Lows in the lower 70s. Highs in the mid-90s. The Omaha, Nebraska climate summary for this evening, as of 4 p.m., July 6, 2026. Today's high temperature was 89 degrees. This high was 1 degree above the normal high of 88. The record high is 104 degrees, which was set in 2012. Today's low temperature was 66 degrees. This low was 2 degrees below the normal low of 68. The record low is 53 degrees, which was set in 1967. No precipitation fell today, which leaves the monthly total at 0.16 inches. This is 0.57 inches below the normal amount of 0.73 inches for July. The total precipitation for the year still stands at 12.80 inches, which is 3.69 inches below normal. No snow fell today, which brings the monthly total to 0.0 inches. This is normal for July. The total snowfall since July 1st still stands at 0.0 inches, which is normal. There were no heating degree days today, which is normal. This leaves the monthly total at zero, which is normal. The yearly total since July 1st is zero, which is normal. There were 13 cooling degree days today, which is normal. This brings the monthly total to 89, which is 15 above normal. The yearly total since January 1st is 526, which is 68 above normal. Today the maximum wind observed was 13 miles an hour from the southeast. The highest wind gust observed was 18 miles per hour from the southeast. The normal high temperature for tomorrow is 88 degrees, and the normal low is 68. The record high for tomorrow is 102, which occurred in 1890, and the record low is 52, which occurred in 1908. Sunset tonight is at 8:59 p.m. Sunrise tomorrow is at 5:58 a.m. The Valley National Weather Service climate summary for this evening, as of 4 p.m., July 6, 2026. Today's high temperature was 89 degrees. Record high is 101 degrees, which was set in 2012. And the low 69 degrees. The record low is 54 degrees, which was set in 1995. No precipitation fell today, which leaves the monthly total at 0.66 inches. The total precipitation for the year still stands at 14.05 inches.
No snow fell today, which brings the monthly total to 0.0 inches. This is normal for July. The total snowfall for the season since June 1st still stands at a trace, which is normal. The highest wind gust observed was 15 miles per hour. Sunset tonight is at 9:01 p.m. Sunrise tomorrow is at 6 a.m. Here are the forecast key messages. Temperatures will be near normal through Tuesday with dry conditions. Thunderstorm chances return to northeast Nebraska late Tuesday night, with better chances across the region Wednesday night into Thursday and Thursday night into Friday. A prolonged period of hot and humid weather is expected starting this weekend into next week. This is NOAA All Hazards radio station KIH-61 in Omaha, Nebraska. The current time is 8:14 p.m. Central Daylight Time. Now for the official National Weather Service forecast for the Omaha and Council Bluffs area. Tonight, mostly clear. Lows in the upper 60s. Southeast winds 5 to 10 miles an hour. Tuesday, sunny, hot with highs in the upper 80s. South winds 5 to 10 miles an hour. Tuesday night, mostly clear. Humid with lows around 70. South winds 5 to 10 miles an hour. Wednesday, mostly sunny. A slight chance of showers and thunderstorms in the afternoon. Hot with highs in the lower 90s. South winds 5 to 10 miles an hour. Chance of rain 20%. Wednesday night, a chance of thunderstorms. Showers with lows in the lower 70s. South winds 5 to 10 miles an hour, becoming southwest after midnight. Chance of rain 80%. Thursday, mostly cloudy with a chance of showers and thunderstorms in the morning, then partly sunny in the afternoon. Hot with highs in the mid-80s. Chance of rain 30%. Thursday night, partly cloudy until midnight, then mostly cloudy with a chance of showers after midnight. Lows in the upper 60s. Chance of rain 30%. Friday, mostly cloudy in the morning, then partly sunny with a chance of showers and thunderstorms in the afternoon. Hot with highs in the mid-80s. Chance of rain 30%. Friday night and Saturday, partly cloudy. Hot. Lows in the upper 60s. Highs in the upper 80s. Saturday night through Monday, mostly clear. Hot. Lows in the lower 70s. Highs in the mid-90s. At 8 p.m. in Omaha, it was partly cloudy. The temperature was 87 degrees, the dew point 66, and the relative humidity 49%. The wind was east at 6 miles an hour. The pressure was 30.05 inches and rising. Across eastern Nebraska and southwest Iowa, temperatures were between 83 and 86 degrees. At Columbus, rain was falling. It was clear at Millard, Fremont, and Blair Airport. At Tecumseh, Nebraska City, and Red Oak, Iowa, it was clear. It was partly cloudy at Lincoln, Offutt Air Force Base, in Plattsmouth. Here are some observations from across the region. At Concordia, Kansas, it was sunny, with a temperature of 85. It was mostly sunny, with a temperature of 83 at Grand Island, 83 at Norfolk, 84 at Sioux City, and 83 at Des Moines. Under mostly sunny skies, Kansas City reported 84, North Platte reported 86, and Valentine reported 87. It was partly sunny, with a temperature of 83 at Sioux Falls and 90 at Denver. Once again, at 8 p.m. in Omaha, it was 87 degrees under partly cloudy skies. Here are the forecast key messages. Temperatures will be near normal through Tuesday with dry conditions. Thunderstorm chances return to northeast Nebraska late Tuesday night, with better chances across the region Wednesday night into Thursday and Thursday night into Friday. A prolonged period of hot and humid weather is expected starting this weekend into next week. This is NOAA All Hazards radio station KIH-61 in Omaha, Nebraska. The current time is 8:18 p.m. Central Daylight Time.
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Tonight, mostly clear. Lows in the upper 60s. Southeast winds 5 to 10 miles an hour. Tuesday, sunny, hot with highs in the upper 80s. South winds 5 to 10 miles an hour. Tuesday night, mostly clear. Humid with lows around 70. South winds 5 to 10 miles an hour. Wednesday, mostly sunny. A slight chance of showers and thunderstorms in the afternoon. Hot with highs in the lower 90s. South winds 5 to 10 miles an hour. Chance of rain 20%. Wednesday night, a chance of thunderstorms. Showers with lows in the lower 70s. South winds 5 to 10 miles an hour, becoming southwest after midnight. Chance of rain 80%. Thursday, mostly cloudy with a chance of showers and thunderstorms in the morning, then partly sunny in the afternoon. Hot with highs in the mid-80s. Chance of rain 30%. Thursday night, partly cloudy until midnight, then mostly cloudy with a chance of showers after midnight. Lows in the upper 60s. Chance of rain 30%. Friday, mostly cloudy in the morning, then partly sunny with a chance of showers and thunderstorms in the afternoon. Hot with highs in the mid-80s. Chance of rain 30%. Friday night and Saturday, partly cloudy. Hot. Lows in the upper 60s. Highs in the upper 80s. Saturday night through Monday, mostly clear. Hot. Lows in the lower 70s. Highs in the mid-90s. The Omaha, Nebraska climate summary for this evening, as of 4 p.m., July 6, 2026. Today's high temperature was 89 degrees. This high was 1 degree above the normal high of 88. The record high is 104 degrees, which was set in 2012. Today's low temperature was 66 degrees. This low was 2 degrees below the normal low of 68. The record low is 53 degrees, which was set in 1967. No precipitation fell today, which leaves the monthly total at 0.16 inches. This is 0.57 inches below the normal amount of 0.73 inches for July. The total precipitation for the year still stands at 12.80 inches, which is 3.69 inches below normal. No snow fell today, which brings the monthly total to 0.0 inches. This is normal for July. The total snowfall since July 1st still stands at 0.0 inches, which is normal. There were no heating degree days today, which is normal. This leaves the monthly total at zero, which is normal. The yearly total since July 1st is zero, which is normal. There were 13 cooling degree days today, which is normal. This brings the monthly total to 89, which is 15 above normal. The yearly total since January 1st is 526, which is 68 above normal. Today the maximum wind observed was 13 miles an hour from the southeast. The highest wind gust observed was 18 miles per hour from the southeast. The normal high temperature for tomorrow is 88 degrees, and the normal low is 68. The record high for tomorrow is 102, which occurred in 1890, and the record low is 52, which occurred in 1908. Sunset tonight is at 8:59 p.m. Sunrise tomorrow is at 5:58 a.m. The Valley National Weather Service climate summary for this evening, as of 4 p.m., July 6, 2026. Today's high temperature was 89 degrees, record high is 101 degrees, which was set in 2012, and the low 69 degrees. The record low is 54 degrees, which was set in 1995. No precipitation fell today, which leaves the monthly total at 0.66 inches. The total precipitation for the year still stands at 14.05 inches. No snow fell today, which brings the monthly total to 0.0 inches. This is normal for July. The total snowfall for the season since June 1st still stands at a trace, which is normal.
the highest wind gust observed was 15 miles per hour. Sunset tonight is at 9:01 p.m. Sunrise tomorrow is at 6 a.m. At 8 p.m. in Omaha, it was partly cloudy. The temperature was 87 degrees, the dew point 66, and the relative humidity 49%. The wind was east at 6 miles an hour. The pressure was 30.05 inches and rising. Across eastern Nebraska and southwest Iowa, temperatures were between 83 and 86 degrees. At Columbus, rain was falling. It was clear at Millard, Fremont, and Blair Airport. At Tecumseh, Nebraska City, and Red Oak, Iowa, it was clear. It was partly cloudy at Lincoln, Offutt Air Force Base, and Plattsmouth. Here are some observations from across the region. At Concordia, Kansas, it was sunny, with a temperature of 85. It was mostly sunny, with a temperature of 83 at Grand Island, 83 at Norfolk, 84 at Sioux City, and 83 at Des Moines. Under mostly sunny skies, Kansas City reported 84, North Platte reported 86, and Valentine reported 87. It was partly sunny, with a temperature of 83 at Sioux Falls and 90 at Denver. Once again, at 8 p.m. in Omaha, it was 87 degrees under partly cloudy skies. Here are the forecast key messages. Temperatures will be near normal through Tuesday with dry conditions. Thunderstorm chances return to northeast Nebraska late Tuesday night, with better chances across the region Wednesday night into Thursday and Thursday night into Friday. A prolonged period of hot and humid weather is expected starting this weekend into next week. 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The current time is 8:25 p.m. Central Daylight Time. Now for the official National Weather Service forecast for the Omaha and Council Bluffs area. Rest of tonight, mostly clear. Lows in the upper 60s. Southeast winds around 5 miles an hour. Tuesday, sunny, hot with highs in the upper 80s. South winds 5 to 10 miles an hour. Tuesday night, mostly clear. Humid with lows around 70. South winds 5 to 10 miles an hour. Wednesday, mostly sunny. A slight chance of showers and thunderstorms in the afternoon. Hot with highs in the lower 90s. South winds 5 to 10 miles an hour. Chance of rain 20%. Wednesday night, a chance of thunderstorms. Showers with lows in the lower 70s. South winds 5 to 10 miles an hour, becoming southwest after midnight. Chance of rain 80%. Thursday, mostly cloudy with a chance of showers and thunderstorms in the morning, then partly sunny in the afternoon. Hot with highs in the mid-80s. Chance of rain 30%. Thursday night, partly cloudy until midnight, then mostly cloudy with a chance of showers after midnight. Lows in the upper 60s. Chance of rain 30%. Friday, mostly cloudy in the morning, then partly sunny with a chance of showers and thunderstorms in the afternoon. Hot with highs in the mid-80s. Chance of rain 30%. Friday night and Saturday, partly cloudy. Hot. Lows in the upper 60s. Highs in the upper 80s. Saturday night through Monday, mostly clear. Hot. Lows in the lower 70s. Highs in the mid-90s. At 8 p.m. in Omaha, it was partly cloudy. The temperature was 87 degrees, the dew point 66, and the relative humidity 49%. The wind was east at 6 miles an hour. The pressure was 30.05 inches and rising. Across eastern Nebraska and southwest Iowa, temperatures were between 83 and 86 degrees. At Columbus, rain was falling. It was clear at Millard, Fremont, and Blair Airport. At Tecumseh, Nebraska City, and Red Oak, Iowa, it was clear. It was partly cloudy at Lincoln, Offutt Air Force Base, and Plattsmouth. Here are some observations from across the region. At Concordia, Kansas,
it was sunny with a temperature of 85. It was mostly sunny with a temperature of 83 at Grand Island, 83 at Norfolk, 84 at Sioux City, and 83 at Des Moines. Under mostly sunny skies, Kansas City reported 84, North Platte reported 86, and Valentine reported 87. It was partly sunny, with a temperature of 83 at Sioux Falls and 90 at Denver. Once again, at 8 p.m. in Omaha, it was 87 degrees under partly cloudy skies. Here are the forecast key messages. Temperatures will be near normal through Tuesday with dry conditions. Thunderstorm chances return to northeast Nebraska late Tuesday night, with better chances across the region Wednesday night into Thursday and Thursday night into Friday. A prolonged period of hot and humid weather is expected starting this weekend into next week. 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The current time is 8:29 p.m. Central Daylight Time. The Omaha, Nebraska climate summary for this evening, as of 4 p.m., July 6, 2026. Today's high temperature was 89 degrees. This high was 1 degree above the normal high of 88. The record high is 104 degrees, which was set in 2012. Today's low temperature was 66 degrees. This low was 2 degrees below the normal low of 68. The record low is 53 degrees, which was set in 1967. No precipitation fell today, which leaves the monthly total at 0.16 inches. This is 0.57 inches below the normal amount of 0.73 inches for July. The total precipitation for the year still stands at 12.80 inches, which is 3.69 inches below normal. No snow fell today, which brings the monthly total to 0.0 inches. This is normal for July. The total snowfall since July 1st still stands at 0.0 inches, which is normal. There were no heating degree days today, which is normal. This leaves the monthly total at zero, which is normal. The yearly total since July 1st is zero, which is normal. There were 13 cooling degree days today, which is normal. This brings the monthly total to 89, which is 15 above normal. The yearly total since January 1st is 526, which is 68 above normal. Today the maximum wind observed was 13 miles an hour from the southeast. The highest wind gust observed was 18 miles per hour from the southeast. The normal high temperature for tomorrow is 88 degrees, and the normal low is 68. The record high for tomorrow is 102, which occurred in 1890, and the record low is 52, which occurred in 1908. Sunset tonight is at 8:59 p.m. Sunrise tomorrow is at 5:58 a.m. The Valley National Weather Service climate summary for this evening, as of 4 p.m., July 6, 2026. Today's high temperature was 89 degrees. The record high is 101 degrees, which was set in 2012. And the low 69 degrees. The record low is 54 degrees, which was set in 1995. No precipitation fell today, which leaves the monthly total at 0.66 inches. The total precipitation for the year still stands at 14.05 inches. No snow fell today, which brings the monthly total to 0.0 inches. This is normal for July. The total snowfall for the season since June 1st still stands at a trace, which is normal. The highest wind gust observed was 15 miles per hour. Sunset tonight is at 9:01 p.m. Sunrise tomorrow is at 6 a.m. Now for the official National Weather Service forecast for the Omaha and Council Bluffs area. Rest of tonight, mostly clear. Lows in the upper 60s. Southeast winds around 5 miles an hour. Tuesday, sunny, hot with highs in the upper 80s. South winds 5 to 10 miles an hour. Tuesday night, mostly clear. Humid with lows around 70. South winds 5 to 10 miles an hour. Wednesday, mostly sunny.
a slight chance of showers and thunderstorms in the afternoon. Hot with highs in the lower 90s. South winds 5 to 10 miles an hour. Chance of rain 20%. Wednesday night, a chance of thunderstorms. Showers with lows in the lower 70s. South winds 5 to 10 miles an hour, becoming southwest after midnight. Chance of rain 80%. Thursday, mostly cloudy with a chance of showers and thunderstorms in the morning, then partly sunny in the afternoon. Hot with highs in the mid-80s. Chance of rain 30%. Thursday night, partly cloudy until midnight, then mostly cloudy with a chance of showers after midnight. Lows in the upper 60s. Chance of rain 30%. Friday, mostly cloudy in the morning, then partly sunny with a chance of showers and thunderstorms in the afternoon. Hot with highs in the mid-80s. Chance of rain 30%. Friday night and Saturday, partly cloudy. Hot. Lows in the upper 60s. Highs in the upper 80s. Saturday night through Monday, mostly clear. Hot. Lows in the lower 70s. Highs in the mid-90s. At 8 p.m. in Omaha, it was partly cloudy. The temperature was 87 degrees, the dew point 66, and the relative humidity 49%. The wind was east at 6 miles an hour. The pressure was 30.05 inches and rising. Across eastern Nebraska and southwest Iowa, temperatures were between 83 and 86 degrees. At Columbus, rain was falling. It was clear at Millard, Fremont, and Blair Airport. At Takema, Nebraska City, and Red Oak, Iowa, it was clear. It was partly cloudy at Lincoln, Offutt Air Force Base, in Plattsmouth. Here are some observations from across the region. At Concordia, Kansas, it was sunny, with a temperature of 85. It was mostly sunny, with a temperature of 83 at Grand Island, 83 at Norfolk, 84 at Sioux City, and 83 at Des Moines. Under mostly sunny skies, Kansas City reported 84, North Platte reported 86, and Valentine reported 87. It was partly sunny, with a temperature of 83 at Sioux Falls and 90 at Denver. Once again, at 8 p.m. in Omaha, it was 87 degrees under partly cloudy skies. Here are the forecast key messages. Temperatures will be near normal through Tuesday with dry conditions. Thunderstorm chances return to northeast Nebraska late Tuesday night, with better chances across the region Wednesday night into Thursday and Thursday night into Friday. A prolonged period of hot and humid weather is expected starting this weekend into next week. This is NOAA All Hazards radio station KIH 61 in Omaha, Nebraska. The current time is 8:37 p.m. Central Daylight Time. Now for the official National Weather Service forecast for the Omaha and Council Bluffs area. Rest of tonight, mostly clear. Lows in the upper 60s. Southeast winds around 5 miles an hour. Tuesday, sunny, hot with highs in the upper 80s. South winds 5 to 10 miles an hour. Tuesday night, mostly clear. Humid with lows around 70. South winds 5 to 10 miles an hour. Wednesday, mostly sunny. A slight chance of showers and thunderstorms in the afternoon. Hot with highs in the lower 90s. South winds 5 to 10 miles an hour. Chance of rain 20%. Wednesday night, a chance of thunderstorms. Showers with lows in the lower 70s. South winds 5 to 10 miles an hour, becoming southwest after midnight. Chance of rain 80%. Thursday, mostly cloudy with a chance of showers and thunderstorms in the morning, then partly sunny in the afternoon. Hot with highs in the mid-80s. Chance of rain 30%. Thursday night, partly cloudy until midnight, then mostly cloudy with a chance of showers after midnight. Lows in the upper 60s. Chance of rain 30%. Friday, mostly cloudy in the morning, then partly sunny with a chance of showers and thunderstorms in the afternoon.
hot with highs in the mid-80s. Chance of rain 30%. Friday night and Saturday, partly cloudy. Hot. Lows in the upper 60s. Highs in the upper 80s. Saturday night through Monday, mostly clear. Hot. Lows in the lower 70s. Highs in the mid-90s. At 8 p.m. in Omaha, it was partly cloudy. The temperature was 87 degrees, the dew point 66, and the relative humidity 49%. The wind was east at 6 miles an hour. The pressure was 30.05 inches and rising. Across eastern Nebraska and southwest Iowa, temperatures were between 83 and 86 degrees. At Columbus, rain was falling. It was clear at Millard, Fremont, and Blair Airport. At Takema, Nebraska City, and Red Oak, Iowa, it was clear. It was partly cloudy at Lincoln, Offutt Air Force Base, in Plattsmouth. Here are some observations from across the region. At Concordia, Kansas, it was sunny, with a temperature of 85. It was mostly sunny, with a temperature of 83 at Grand Island, 83 at Norfolk, 84 at Sioux City, and 83 at Des Moines. Under mostly sunny skies, Kansas City reported 84, North Platte reported 86, and Valentine reported 87. It was partly sunny, with a temperature of 83 at Sioux Falls and 90 at Denver. Once again, at 8 p.m. in Omaha, it was 87 degrees under partly cloudy skies. The Omaha, Nebraska climate summary for this evening, as of 4 p.m., July 6, 2026. Today's high temperature was 89 degrees. This high was 1 degree above the normal high of 88. The record high is 104 degrees, which was set in 2012. Today's low temperature was 66 degrees. This low was 2 degrees below the normal low of 68. The record low is 53 degrees, which was set in 1967. No precipitation fell today, which leaves the monthly total at 0.16 inches. This is 0.57 inches below the normal amount of 0.73 inches for July. The total precipitation for the year still stands at 12.80 inches, which is 3.69 inches below normal. No snow fell today, which brings the monthly total to 0.0 inches. This is normal for July. The total snowfall since July 1st still stands at 0.0 inches, which is normal. There were no heating degree days today, which is normal. This leaves the monthly total at zero, which is normal. The yearly total since July 1st is zero, which is normal. There were 13 cooling degree days today, which is normal. This brings the monthly total to 89, which is 15 above normal. The yearly total since January 1st is 526, which is 68 above normal. Today the maximum wind observed was 13 miles an hour from the southeast. The highest wind gust observed was 18 miles per hour from the southeast. The normal high temperature for tomorrow is 88 degrees, and the normal low is 68. The record high for tomorrow is 102, which occurred in 1890, and the record low is 52, which occurred in 1908. Sunset tonight is at 8:59 p.m. Sunrise tomorrow is at 5:58 a.m. The Valley National Weather Service climate summary for this evening, as of 4 p.m., July 6, 2026. Today's high temperature was 89 degrees, record high is 101 degrees, which was set in 2012, and the low 69 degrees. The record low is 54 degrees, which was set in 1995. No precipitation fell today, which leaves the monthly total at 0.66 inches. The total precipitation for the year still stands at 14.05 inches. No snow fell today, which brings the monthly total to 0.0 inches. This is normal for July. The total snowfall for the season since June 1st still stands at a trace, which is normal. The highest wind gust observed was 15 miles per hour. Sunset tonight is at 9:01 p.m. Sunrise tomorrow is at 6 a.m.
Here are the forecast key messages. Temperatures will be near normal through Tuesday with dry conditions. Thunderstorm chances return to northeast Nebraska late Tuesday night, with better chances across the region Wednesday night into Thursday and Thursday night into Friday. A prolonged period of hot and humid weather is expected starting this weekend into next week. This is NOAA All Hazards radio station KIH 61 in Omaha, Nebraska. The current time is 8:44 p.m. Central Daylight Time. Now for the official National Weather Service forecast for the Omaha and Council Bluffs area. Rest of tonight, mostly clear. Lows in the upper 60s. Southeast winds around 5 miles an hour. Tuesday, sunny, hot with highs in the upper 80s. South winds 5 to 10 miles an hour. Tuesday night, mostly clear. Humid with lows around 70. South winds 5 to 10 miles an hour. Wednesday, mostly sunny. A slight chance of showers and thunderstorms in the afternoon. Hot with highs in the lower 90s. South winds 5 to 10 miles an hour. Chance of rain 20%. Wednesday night, a chance of thunderstorms. Showers with lows in the lower 70s. South winds 5 to 10 miles an hour, becoming southwest after midnight. Chance of rain 80%. Thursday, mostly cloudy with a chance of showers and thunderstorms in the morning, then partly sunny in the afternoon. Hot with highs in the mid-80s. Chance of rain 30%. Thursday night, partly cloudy until midnight, then mostly cloudy with a chance of showers after midnight. Lows in the upper 60s. Chance of rain 30%. Friday, mostly cloudy in the morning, then partly sunny with a chance of showers and thunderstorms in the afternoon. Hot with highs in the mid-80s. Chance of rain 30%. Friday night and Saturday, partly cloudy. Hot. Lows in the upper 60s. Highs in the upper 80s. Saturday night through Monday, mostly clear. Hot. Lows in the lower 70s. Highs in the mid-90s. At 8 p.m. in Omaha, it was partly cloudy. The temperature was 87 degrees, the dew point 66, and the relative humidity 49%. The wind was east at 6 miles an hour. The pressure was 30.05 inches and rising. Across eastern Nebraska and southwest Iowa, temperatures were between 83 and 86 degrees. At Columbus, rain was falling. It was clear at Millard, Fremont, and Blair Airport. At Tecumseh, Nebraska City, and Red Oak, Iowa, it was clear. It was partly cloudy at Lincoln, Offutt Air Force Base, and Plattsmouth. Here are some observations from across the region. At Concordia, Kansas, it was sunny, with a temperature of 85. It was mostly sunny, with a temperature of 83 at Grand Island, 83 at Norfolk, 84 at Sioux City, and 83 at Des Moines. Under mostly sunny skies, Kansas City reported 84, North Platte reported 86, and Valentine reported 87. It was partly sunny, with a temperature of 83 at Sioux Falls and 90 at Denver. Once again, at 8 p.m. in Omaha, it was 87 degrees under partly cloudy skies. Here are the forecast key messages. Temperatures will be near normal through Tuesday with dry conditions. Thunderstorm chances return to northeast Nebraska late Tuesday night, with better chances across the region Wednesday night into Thursday and Thursday night into Friday. A prolonged period of hot and humid weather is expected starting this weekend into next week. This is NOAA All Hazards radio station KIH 61 in Omaha, Nebraska. The current time is 8:48 p.m. Central Daylight Time. Now for the official National Weather Service forecast for the Omaha and Council Bluffs area. Rest of tonight, mostly clear. Lows in the upper 60s. Southeast winds around 5 miles an hour. Tuesday, sunny, hot with highs in the upper 80s. South winds 5 to 10 miles an hour.
Tuesday night, mostly clear. Humid with lows around 70. South winds 5 to 10 miles an hour. Wednesday, mostly sunny. A slight chance of showers and thunderstorms in the afternoon. Hot with highs in the lower 90s. South winds 5 to 10 miles an hour. Chance of rain 20%. Wednesday night, a chance of thunderstorms. Showers with lows in the lower 70s. South winds 5 to 10 miles an hour, becoming southwest after midnight. Chance of rain 80%. Thursday, mostly cloudy with a chance of showers and thunderstorms in the morning, then partly sunny in the afternoon. Hot with highs in the mid-80s. Chance of rain 30%. Thursday night, partly cloudy until midnight, then mostly cloudy with a chance of showers after midnight. Lows in the upper 60s. Chance of rain 30%. Friday, mostly cloudy in the morning, then partly sunny with a chance of showers and thunderstorms in the afternoon. Hot with highs in the mid-80s. Chance of rain 30%. Friday night and Saturday, partly cloudy. Hot. Lows in the upper 60s. Highs in the upper 80s. Saturday night through Monday, mostly clear. Hot. Lows in the lower 70s. Highs in the mid-90s. The Omaha, Nebraska climate summary for this evening, as of 4 p.m., July 6, 2026. Today's high temperature was 89 degrees. This high was 1 degree above the normal high of 88. The record high is 104 degrees, which was set in 2012. Today's low temperature was 66 degrees. This low was 2 degrees below the normal low of 68. The record low is 53 degrees, which was set in 1967. No precipitation fell today, which leaves the monthly total at 0.16 inches. This is 0.57 inches below the normal amount of 0.73 inches for July. The total precipitation for the year still stands at 12.80 inches, which is 3.69 inches below normal. No snow fell today, which brings the monthly total to 0.0 inches. This is normal for July. The total snowfall since July 1st still stands at 0.0 inches, which is normal. There were no heating degree days today, which is normal. This leaves the monthly total at zero, which is normal. The yearly total since July 1st is zero, which is normal. There were 13 cooling degree days today, which is normal. This brings the monthly total to 89, which is 15 above normal. The yearly total since January 1st is 526, which is 68 above normal. Today the maximum wind observed was 13 miles an hour from the southeast. The highest wind gust observed was 18 miles per hour from the southeast. The normal high temperature for tomorrow is 88 degrees, and the normal low is 68. The record high for tomorrow is 102, which occurred in 1890, and the record low is 52, which occurred in 1908. Sunset tonight is at 8:59 p.m. Sunrise tomorrow is at 5:58 a.m. The Valley National Weather Service climate summary for this evening, as of 4 p.m., July 6, 2026. Today's high temperature was 89 degrees. Record high is 101 degrees, which was set in 2012. And the low 69 degrees. The record low is 54 degrees, which was set in 1995. No precipitation fell today, which leaves the monthly total at 0.66 inches. The total precipitation for the year still stands at 14.05 inches. No snow fell today, which brings the monthly total to 0.0 inches. This is normal for July. The total snowfall for the season since June 1st still stands at a trace, which is normal. The highest wind gust observed was 15 miles per hour. Sunset tonight is at 9:01 p.m. Sunrise tomorrow is at 6 a.m. At 8 p.m. in Omaha, it was partly cloudy. The temperature was 87 degrees, the dew point 66, and the relative humidity 49%.
The wind was east at 6 miles an hour. The pressure was 30.05 inches and rising. Across eastern Nebraska and southwest Iowa, temperatures were between 83 and 86 degrees. At Columbus, rain was falling. It was clear at Millard, Fremont, and Blair Airport. At Takema, Nebraska City, and Red Oak, Iowa, it was clear. It was partly cloudy at Lincoln, Offutt Air Force Base, in Plattsmouth. Here are some observations from across the region. At Concordia, Kansas, it was sunny, with a temperature of 85. It was mostly sunny, with a temperature of 83 at Grand Island, 83 at Norfolk, 84 at Sioux City, and 83 at Des Moines. Under mostly sunny skies, Kansas City reported 84, North Platte reported 86, and Valentine reported 87. It was partly sunny, with a temperature of 83 at Sioux Falls and 90 at Denver. Once again, at 8 p.m. in Omaha, it was 87 degrees under partly cloudy skies. Here are the forecast key messages. Temperatures will be near normal through Tuesday with dry conditions. Thunderstorm chances return to northeast Nebraska late Tuesday night, with better chances across the region Wednesday night into Thursday and Thursday night into Friday. A prolonged period of hot and humid weather is expected starting this weekend into next week. This is NOAA All Hazards radio station KIH 61 in Omaha, Nebraska. The current time is 8:55 p.m. Central Daylight Time. Now for the official National Weather Service forecast for the Omaha and Council Bluffs area. Rest of tonight, mostly clear. Lows in the upper 60s. Southeast winds around 5 miles an hour. Tuesday, sunny, hot with highs in the upper 80s. South winds 5 to 10 miles an hour. Tuesday night, mostly clear. Humid with lows around 70. South winds 5 to 10 miles an hour. Wednesday, mostly sunny. A slight chance of showers and thunderstorms in the afternoon. Hot with highs in the lower 90s. South winds 5 to 10 miles an hour. Chance of rain 20%. Wednesday night, a chance of thunderstorms. Showers with lows in the lower 70s. South winds 5 to 10 miles an hour, becoming southwest after midnight. Chance of rain 80%. Thursday, mostly cloudy with a chance of showers and thunderstorms in the morning, then partly sunny in the afternoon. Hot with highs in the mid-80s. Chance of rain 30%. Thursday night, partly cloudy until midnight, then mostly cloudy with a chance of showers after midnight. Lows in the upper 60s. Chance of rain 30%. Friday, mostly cloudy in the morning, then partly sunny with a chance of showers and thunderstorms in the afternoon. Hot with highs in the mid-80s. Chance of rain 30%. Friday night and Saturday, partly cloudy. Hot. Lows in the upper 60s. Highs in the upper 80s. Saturday night through Monday, mostly clear. Hot. Lows in the lower 70s. Highs in the mid-90s. At 8 p.m. in Omaha, it was partly cloudy. The temperature was 87 degrees, the dew point 66, and the relative humidity 49%. The wind was east at 6 miles an hour. The pressure was 30.05 inches and rising. Across eastern Nebraska and southwest Iowa, temperatures were between 83 and 86 degrees. At Columbus, rain was falling. It was clear at Millard, Fremont, and Blair Airport. At Takema, Nebraska City, and Red Oak, Iowa, it was clear. It was partly cloudy at Lincoln, Offutt Air Force Base, in Plattsmouth. Here are some observations from across the region. At Concordia, Kansas, it was sunny, with a temperature of 85. It was mostly sunny, with a temperature of 83 at Grand Island, 83 at Norfolk, 84 at Sioux City, and 83 at Des Moines. Under mostly sunny skies, Kansas City reported 84, North Platte reported 86, and Valentine reported 87.
It was partly sunny, with a temperature of 83 at Sioux Falls and 90 at Denver. Once again, at 8 p.m. in Omaha, it was 87 degrees under partly cloudy skies.

Weather Service forecast for the Omaha and Council Bluffs area. Rest of tonight, mostly clear. Lows in the upper 60s. Southeast winds around 5 miles an hour. Tuesday, sunny, hot with highs in the upper 80s. South winds 5 to 10 miles an hour. Tuesday night, mostly clear. Humid with lows around 70. South winds 5 to 10 miles an hour. Wednesday, mostly sunny. A slight chance of showers and thunderstorms in the afternoon. Hot with highs in the lower 90s. South winds 5 to 10 miles an hour. Chance of rain 20%. Wednesday night, a chance of thunderstorms. Showers with lows in the lower 70s. South winds 5 to 10 miles an hour, becoming southwest after midnight. Chance of rain 80%. Thursday, mostly cloudy with a chance of showers and thunderstorms in the morning, then partly sunny in the afternoon. Hot with highs in the mid-80s. Chance of rain 30%. Thursday night, partly cloudy until midnight, then mostly cloudy with a chance of showers after midnight. Lows in the upper 60s. Chance of rain 30%. Friday, mostly cloudy in the morning, then partly sunny with a chance of showers and thunderstorms in the afternoon. Hot with highs in the mid-80s. Chance of rain 30%. Friday night and Saturday, partly cloudy. Hot. Lows in the upper 60s. Highs in the upper 80s. Saturday night through Monday, mostly clear. Hot. Lows in the lower 70s. Highs in the mid-90s. Here are the forecast key messages. Temperatures will be near normal through Tuesday with dry conditions. Thunderstorm chances return to northeast Nebraska late Tuesday night, with better chances across the region Wednesday night into Thursday and Thursday night into Friday. A prolonged period of hot and humid weather is expected starting this weekend into next week. This is NOAA All Hazards Radio Station KIH 61 in Omaha, Nebraska. The current time is 9:02 p.m. Central Daylight Time. Now for the official National Weather Service forecast for the Omaha and Council Bluffs area. Rest of tonight, mostly clear. Lows in the upper 60s. Southeast winds around 5 miles an hour. Tuesday, sunny, hot with highs in the upper 80s. South winds 5 to 10 miles an hour. Tuesday night, mostly clear. Humid with lows around 70. South winds 5 to 10 miles an hour. Wednesday, mostly sunny. A slight chance of showers and thunderstorms in the afternoon. Hot with highs in the lower 90s. South winds 5 to 10 miles an hour. Chance of rain 20%. Wednesday night, a chance of thunderstorms. Showers with lows in the lower 70s. South winds 5 to 10 miles an hour, becoming southwest after midnight. Chance of rain 80%. Thursday, mostly cloudy with a chance of showers and thunderstorms in the morning, then partly sunny in the afternoon. Hot with highs in the mid-80s. Chance of rain 30%. Thursday night, partly cloudy until midnight, then mostly cloudy with a chance of showers after midnight. Lows in the upper 60s. Chance of rain 30%. Friday, mostly cloudy in the morning, then partly sunny with a chance of showers and thunderstorms in the afternoon. Hot with highs in the mid-80s. Chance of rain 30%. Friday night and Saturday, partly cloudy. Hot. Lows in the upper 60s. Highs in the upper 80s. Saturday night through Monday, mostly clear. Hot. Lows in the lower 70s. Highs in the mid-90s. Here are the forecast key messages. Temperatures will be near normal through Tuesday with dry conditions. Thunderstorm chances return to northeast Nebraska late Tuesday night, with better chances across the region Wednesday night into Thursday and Thursday night into Friday. A prolonged period of hot and humid weather is expected starting this weekend into next week. This is NOAA All Hazards Radio Station.

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The current time is 9:04 p.m. Central Daylight Time. Now for the official National Weather Service forecast for the Omaha and Council Bluffs area. West of tonight, mostly clear. Lows in the upper 60s. Southeast winds around 5 miles an hour. Tuesday, sunny, hot with highs in the upper 80s. South winds 5 to 10 miles an hour. Tuesday night, mostly clear. Humid with lows around 70. South winds 5 to 10 miles an hour. Wednesday, mostly sunny. A slight chance of showers and thunderstorms in the afternoon. Hot with highs in the lower 90s. South winds 5 to 10 miles an hour. Chance of rain 20%. Wednesday night, a chance of thunderstorms. Showers with lows in the lower 70s. South winds 5 to 10 miles an hour, becoming southwest after midnight. Chance of rain 80%. Thursday, mostly cloudy with a chance of showers and thunderstorms in the morning, then partly sunny in the afternoon. Hot with highs in the mid-80s. Chance of rain 30%. Thursday night, partly cloudy until midnight, then mostly cloudy with a chance of showers after midnight. Lows in the upper 60s. Chance of rain 30%. Friday, mostly cloudy in the morning, then partly sunny with a chance of showers and thunderstorms in the afternoon. Hot with highs in the mid-80s. Chance of rain 30%. Friday night and Saturday, partly cloudy. Hot. Lows in the upper 60s. Highs in the upper 80s. Saturday night through Monday, mostly clear. Hot. Lows in the lower 70s. Highs in the mid-90s. 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Douglas, Sarpy, Washington, Cass, Odo, Burt, Dodge, Saunders, Harrison, Pottawatomie, and Mills. At 9 p.m. in Omaha, it was partly cloudy. The temperature was 82 degrees, the dew point 68, and the relative humidity 62%. The wind was east at 5 miles an hour. The pressure was 30.04 inches and falling. Across eastern Nebraska and southwest Iowa, skies ranged from clear to partly cloudy. It was 80 at Lincoln, 80 at Offutt Air Force Base, 83 at Millard, 81 at Fremont, and 81 at Columbus. Blair Airport reported 79, Tacoma reported 77, Nebraska City reported 81, Plattsmouth reported 81, and Red Oak, Iowa reported 79. Here are some observations from across the region. At Concordia, Kansas, it was clear, with a temperature of 79. It was partly cloudy, with a temperature of 80 at Grand Island, 80 at Norfolk, 81 at Sioux Falls, and 80 at Sioux City. Under partly cloudy skies, Des Moines reported 81, Kansas City reported 81, North Platte reported 80, and Valentine reported 83. At Denver, it was mostly cloudy, with a temperature of 85. Once again, at 9 p.m. in Omaha, it was 82 degrees under partly cloudy skies. Here are the forecast key messages. Temperatures will be near normal through Tuesday with dry conditions. Thunderstorm chances return to northeast Nebraska late Tuesday night, with better chances across the region Wednesday night into Thursday and Thursday night into Friday. A prolonged period of hot and humid weather is expected starting this weekend into next week. This is NOAA All Hazards Radio Station KIH 61 in Omaha, Nebraska. The current time is 9:08 p.m. Central Daylight Time. Now for the official National Weather Service forecast for the Omaha and Council Bluffs area. West of tonight, mostly clear. Lows in the upper 60s. Southeast winds around 5 miles an hour. Tuesday, sunny, hot with highs in the upper 80s. South winds 5 to 10 miles an hour. Tuesday night, mostly clear. Humid with lows around 70. South winds 5 to 10 miles an hour.
Wednesday, mostly sunny. A slight chance of showers and thunderstorms in the afternoon. Hot with highs in the lower 90s. South winds 5 to 10 miles an hour. Chance of rain 20%. Wednesday night, a chance of thunderstorms. Showers with lows in the lower 70s. South winds 5 to 10 miles an hour, becoming southwest after midnight. Chance of rain 80%. Thursday, mostly cloudy with a chance of showers and thunderstorms in the morning, then partly sunny in the afternoon. Hot with highs in the mid-80s. Chance of rain 30%. Thursday night, partly cloudy until midnight, then mostly cloudy with a chance of showers after midnight. Lows in the upper 60s. Chance of rain 30%. Friday, mostly cloudy in the morning, then partly sunny with a chance of showers and thunderstorms in the afternoon. Hot with highs in the mid-80s. Chance of rain 30%. Friday night and Saturday, partly cloudy. Hot. Lows in the upper 60s. Highs in the upper 80s. Saturday night through Monday, mostly clear. Hot. Lows in the lower 70s. Highs in the mid-90s. Now for the official National Weather Service forecast for the Omaha and Council Bluffs area. Rest of tonight, mostly clear. Lows in the upper 60s. Southeast winds around 5 miles an hour. Tuesday, sunny, hot with highs around 90. South winds 5 to 10 miles an hour. Tuesday night, mostly clear. Humid with lows around 70. South winds 5 to 10 miles an hour. Wednesday, sunny. A slight chance of showers and thunderstorms in the afternoon. Hot with highs in the lower 90s. South winds 5 to 10 miles an hour. Chance of rain 20%. Wednesday night, a chance of thunderstorms. Showers with lows in the lower 70s. Southeast winds 5 to 10 miles an hour. Chance of rain 80%. Thursday, mostly cloudy with a chance of showers and thunderstorms in the morning, then partly sunny in the afternoon. Hot with highs in the mid-80s. Chance of rain 30%. Thursday night, partly cloudy until midnight, then mostly cloudy with a chance of showers after midnight. Lows in the upper 60s. Chance of rain 30%. Friday, mostly cloudy in the morning, then partly sunny with a chance of showers and thunderstorms in the afternoon. Hot with highs in the mid-80s. Chance of rain 30%. Friday night and Saturday, partly cloudy. Hot. Lows in the upper 60s. Highs in the upper 80s. Saturday night through Monday, mostly clear. Hot. Lows in the lower 70s. Highs in the mid-90s. At 9 p.m. in Omaha, it was partly cloudy. The temperature was 82 degrees, the dew point 68, and the relative humidity 62%. The wind was east at 5 miles an hour. The pressure was 30.04 inches and falling. Across eastern Nebraska and southwest Iowa, skies ranged from clear to partly cloudy. It was 80 at Lincoln, 80 at Offutt Air Force Base, 83 at Millard, 81 at Fremont, and 81 at Columbus. Blair Airport reported 79, Tacoma reported 77, Nebraska City reported 81, Plattsmouth reported 81, and Red Oak, Iowa reported 79. Here are some observations from across the region. It was clear, with a temperature of 80 at Sioux City and 79 at Concordia, Kansas. It was partly cloudy, with a temperature of 81 at Sioux Falls, 81 at Des Moines, 81 at Kansas City, and 80 at North Platte. It was mostly cloudy, with a temperature of 80 at Grand Island, 80 at Norfolk, 85 at Denver, and 83 at Valentine. Once again, at 9 p.m. in Omaha, it was 82 degrees under partly cloudy skies. Here are the forecast key messages. Temperatures will be near normal through Tuesday with dry conditions.
thunderstorm chances return to northeast Nebraska late Tuesday night, with better chances across the region Wednesday night into Thursday and Thursday night into Friday. A prolonged period of hot and humid weather is expected starting this weekend into next week. This is NOAA All Hazards radio station KIH 61 in Omaha, Nebraska. The current time is 9:14 p.m. Central Daylight Time. Now for the official National Weather Service forecast for the Omaha and Council Bluffs area. Rest of tonight, mostly clear. Lows in the upper 60s. Southeast winds around 5 miles an hour. Tuesday, sunny, hot with highs around 90. South winds 5 to 10 miles an hour. Tuesday night, mostly clear. Humid with lows around 70. South winds 5 to 10 miles an hour. Wednesday, sunny. A slight chance of showers and thunderstorms in the afternoon. Hot with highs in the lower 90s. South winds 5 to 10 miles an hour. Chance of rain 20%. Wednesday night, a chance of thunderstorms. Showers with lows in the lower 70s. Southeast winds 5 to 10 miles an hour. Chance of rain 80%. Thursday, mostly cloudy with a chance of showers and thunderstorms in the morning, then partly sunny in the afternoon. Hot with highs in the mid-80s. Chance of rain 30%. Thursday night, partly cloudy until midnight, then mostly cloudy with a chance of showers after midnight. Lows in the upper 60s. Chance of rain 30%. Friday, mostly cloudy in the morning, then partly sunny with a chance of showers and thunderstorms in the afternoon. Hot with highs in the mid-80s. Chance of rain 30%. Friday night and Saturday, partly cloudy. Hot. Lows in the upper 60s. Highs in the upper 80s. Saturday night through Monday, mostly clear. Hot. Lows in the lower 70s. Highs in the mid-90s. At 9 p.m. in Omaha, it was partly cloudy. The temperature was 82 degrees, the dew point 68, and the relative humidity 62%. The wind was east at 5 miles an hour. The pressure was 30.04 inches and falling. Across eastern Nebraska and southwest Iowa, skies ranged from clear to partly cloudy. It was 80 at Lincoln, 80 at Offutt Air Force Base, 83 at Millard, 81 at Fremont, and 81 at Columbus. Blair Airport reported 79, Tacoma reported 77, Nebraska City reported 81, Plattsmouth reported 81, and Red Oak, Iowa reported 79. Here are some observations from across the region. It was clear, with a temperature of 80 at Sioux City and 79 at Concordia, Kansas. It was partly cloudy, with a temperature of 81 at Sioux Falls, 81 at Des Moines, 81 at Kansas City, and 80 at North Platte. It was mostly cloudy, with a temperature of 80 at Grand Island, 80 at Norfolk, 85 at Denver, and 83 at Valentine. Once again, at 9 p.m. in Omaha, it was 82 degrees under partly cloudy skies. Here are the forecast key messages. Temperatures will be near normal through Tuesday with dry conditions. Thunderstorm chances return to northeast Nebraska late Tuesday night, with better chances across the region Wednesday night into Thursday and Thursday night into Friday. A prolonged period of hot and humid weather is expected starting this weekend into next week. This is NOAA All Hazards radio station KIH 61 in Omaha, Nebraska. The current time is 9:18 p.m. Central Daylight Time. Now for the official National Weather Service forecast for the Omaha and Council Bluffs area. Rest of tonight, mostly clear. Lows in the upper 60s. Southeast winds around 5 miles an hour. Tuesday, sunny, hot with highs around 90. South winds 5 to 10 miles an hour. Tuesday night, mostly clear. Humid with lows around 70. South winds 5 to 10 miles an hour. Wednesday, sunny.
a slight chance of showers and thunderstorms in the afternoon. Hot with highs in the lower 90s. South winds 5 to 10 miles an hour. Chance of rain 20%. Wednesday night, a chance of thunderstorms. Showers with lows in the lower 70s. Southeast winds 5 to 10 miles an hour. Chance of rain 80%. Thursday, mostly cloudy with a chance of showers and thunderstorms in the morning, then partly sunny in the afternoon. Hot with highs in the mid-80s. Chance of rain 30%. Thursday night, partly cloudy until midnight, then mostly cloudy with a chance of showers after midnight. Lows in the upper 60s. Chance of rain 30%. Friday, mostly cloudy in the morning, then partly sunny with a chance of showers and thunderstorms in the afternoon. Hot with highs in the mid-80s. Chance of rain 30%. Friday night and Saturday, partly cloudy. Hot. Lows in the upper 60s. Highs in the upper 80s. Saturday night through Monday, mostly clear. Hot. Lows in the lower 70s. Highs in the mid-90s. At 9 p.m. in Omaha, it was partly cloudy. The temperature was 82 degrees, the dew point 68, and the relative humidity 62%. The wind was east at 5 miles an hour. The pressure was 30.04 inches and falling. Across eastern Nebraska and southwest Iowa, skies ranged from clear to partly cloudy. It was 80 at Lincoln, 80 at Offutt Air Force Base, 83 at Millard, 81 at Fremont, and 81 at Columbus. Blair Airport reported 79, Tacoma reported 77, Nebraska City reported 81, Plattsmouth reported 81, and Red Oak, Iowa reported 79. Here are some observations from across the region. It was clear, with a temperature of 80 at Sioux City and 79 at Concordia, Kansas. It was partly cloudy, with a temperature of 81 at Sioux Falls, 81 at Des Moines, 81 at Kansas City, and 80 at North Platte. It was mostly cloudy, with a temperature of 80 at Grand Island, 80 at Norfolk, 85 at Denver, and 83 at Valentine. Once again, at 9 p.m. in Omaha, it was 82 degrees under partly cloudy skies. Here are the forecast key messages. Temperatures will be near normal through Tuesday with dry conditions. Thunderstorm chances return to northeast Nebraska late Tuesday night, with better chances across the region Wednesday night into Thursday and Thursday night into Friday. A prolonged period of hot and humid weather is expected starting this weekend into next week. This is NOAA All Hazards Radio Station KIH 61 in Omaha, Nebraska. The current time is 9:22 p.m. Central Daylight Time. Now for the official National Weather Service forecast for the Omaha and Council Bluffs area. West of tonight, mostly clear. Lows in the upper 60s. Southeast winds around 5 miles an hour. Tuesday, sunny, hot with highs around 90. South winds 5 to 10 miles an hour. Tuesday night, mostly clear. Humid with lows around 70. South winds 5 to 10 miles an hour. Wednesday, sunny. A slight chance of showers and thunderstorms in the afternoon. Hot with highs in the lower 90s. South winds 5 to 10 miles an hour. Chance of rain 20%. Wednesday night, a chance of thunderstorms. Showers with lows in the lower 70s. Southeast winds 5 to 10 miles an hour. Chance of rain 80%. Thursday, mostly cloudy with a chance of showers and thunderstorms in the morning, then partly sunny in the afternoon. Hot with highs in the mid-80s. Chance of rain 30%. Thursday night, partly cloudy until midnight, then mostly cloudy with a chance of showers after midnight. Lows in the upper 60s. Chance of rain 30%. Friday, mostly cloudy in the morning, then partly sunny with a chance of showers and thunderstorms in the afternoon. Hot with highs in the mid-80s. Chance of rain 30%.
Friday night and Saturday, partly cloudy. Hot. Lows in the upper 60s. Highs in the upper 80s. Saturday night through Monday, mostly clear. Hot. Lows in the lower 70s. Highs in the mid-90s. At 9 p.m. in Omaha, it was partly cloudy. The temperature was 82 degrees, the dew point 68, and the relative humidity 62%. The wind was east at 5 miles an hour. The pressure was 30.04 inches and falling. Across eastern Nebraska and southwest Iowa, skies ranged from clear to partly cloudy. It was 80 at Lincoln, 80 at Offutt Air Force Base, 83 at Millard, 81 at Fremont, and 81 at Columbus. Blair Airport reported 79, Tacoma reported 77, Nebraska City reported 81, Plattsmouth reported 81, and Red Oak, Iowa reported 79. Here are some observations from across the region. It was clear, with a temperature of 80 at Sioux City and 79 at Concordia, Kansas. It was partly cloudy, with a temperature of 81 at Sioux Falls, 81 at Des Moines, 81 at Kansas City, and 80 at North Platte. It was mostly cloudy, with a temperature of 80 at Grand Island, 80 at Norfolk, 85 at Denver, and 83 at Valentine. Once again, at 9 p.m. in Omaha, it was 82 degrees under partly cloudy skies. Here are the forecast key messages. Temperatures will be near normal through Tuesday with dry conditions. Thunderstorm chances return to northeast Nebraska late Tuesday night, with better chances across the region Wednesday night into Thursday and Thursday night into Friday. A prolonged period of hot and humid weather is expected starting this weekend into next week. This is NOAA All Hazards Radio Station KIH 61 in Omaha, Nebraska. The current time is 9:26 p.m. Central Daylight Time. Now for the official National Weather Service forecast for the Omaha and Council Bluffs area. West of tonight, mostly clear. Lows in the upper 60s. Southeast winds around 5 miles an hour. Tuesday, sunny, hot with highs around 90. South winds 5 to 10 miles an hour. Tuesday night, mostly clear. Humid with lows around 70. South winds 5 to 10 miles an hour. Wednesday, sunny. A slight chance of showers and thunderstorms in the afternoon. Hot with highs in the lower 90s. South winds 5 to 10 miles an hour. Chance of rain 20%. Wednesday night, a chance of thunderstorms. Showers with lows in the lower 70s. Southeast winds 5 to 10 miles an hour. Chance of rain 80%. Thursday, mostly cloudy with a chance of showers and thunderstorms in the morning, then partly sunny in the afternoon. Hot with highs in the mid-80s. Chance of rain 30%. Thursday night, partly cloudy until midnight, then mostly cloudy with a chance of showers after midnight. Lows in the upper 60s. Chance of rain 30%. Friday, mostly cloudy in the morning, then partly sunny with a chance of showers and thunderstorms in the afternoon. Hot with highs in the mid-80s. Chance of rain 30%. Friday night and Saturday, partly cloudy. Hot. Lows in the upper 60s. Highs in the upper 80s. Saturday night through Monday, mostly clear. Hot. Lows in the lower 70s. Highs in the mid-90s. At 9 p.m. in Omaha, it was partly cloudy. The temperature was 82 degrees, the dew point 68, and the relative humidity 62%. The wind was east at 5 miles an hour. The pressure was 30.04 inches and falling. Across eastern Nebraska and southwest Iowa, skies ranged from clear to partly cloudy. It was 80 at Lincoln, 80 at Offutt Air Force Base, 83 at Millard, 81 at Fremont, and 81 at Columbus. Blair Airport reported 79, Tacoma reported 77, Nebraska City reported 81, Plattsmouth reported 81, and Red Oak, Iowa reported 79.
Here are some observations from across the region. It was clear, with a temperature of 80 at Sioux City and 79 at Concordia, Kansas. It was partly cloudy, with a temperature of 81 at Sioux Falls, 81 at Des Moines, 81 at Kansas City, and 80 at North Platte. It was mostly cloudy, with a temperature of 80 at Grand Island, 80 at Norfolk, 85 at Denver, and 83 at Valentine. Once again, at 9 p.m. in Omaha, it was 82 degrees under partly cloudy skies. Here are the forecast key messages. Temperatures will be near normal through Tuesday with dry conditions. Thunderstorm chances return to northeast Nebraska late Tuesday night, with better chances across the region Wednesday night into Thursday and Thursday night into Friday. A prolonged period of hot and humid weather is expected starting this weekend into next week. This is NOAA All Hazards radio station KIH-61 in Omaha, Nebraska. The current time is 9:30 p.m. Central Daylight Time. Now for the official National Weather Service forecast for the Omaha and Council Bluffs area. Rest of tonight, mostly clear. Lows in the upper 60s. Southeast winds around 5 miles an hour. Tuesday, sunny, hot with highs around 90. South winds 5 to 10 miles an hour. Tuesday night, mostly clear. Humid with lows around 70. South winds 5 to 10 miles an hour. Wednesday, sunny. A slight chance of showers and thunderstorms in the afternoon. Hot with highs in the lower 90s. South winds 5 to 10 miles an hour. Chance of rain 20%. Wednesday night, a chance of thunderstorms. Showers with lows in the lower 70s. Southeast winds 5 to 10 miles an hour. Chance of rain 80%. Thursday, mostly cloudy with a chance of showers and thunderstorms in the morning, then partly sunny in the afternoon. Hot with highs in the mid-80s. Chance of rain 30%. Thursday night, partly cloudy until midnight, then mostly cloudy with a chance of showers after midnight. Lows in the upper 60s. Chance of rain 30%. Friday, mostly cloudy in the morning, then partly sunny with a chance of showers and thunderstorms in the afternoon. Hot with highs in the mid-80s. Chance of rain 30%. Friday night and Saturday, partly cloudy. Hot. Lows in the upper 60s. Highs in the upper 80s. Saturday night through Monday, mostly clear. Hot. Lows in the lower 70s. Highs in the mid-90s. At 9 p.m. in Omaha, it was partly cloudy. The temperature was 82 degrees, the dew point 68, and the relative humidity 62%. The wind was east at 5 miles an hour. The pressure was 30.04 inches and falling. Across eastern Nebraska and southwest Iowa, skies ranged from clear to partly cloudy. It was 80 at Lincoln, 80 at Offutt Air Force Base, 83 at Millard, 81 at Fremont, and 81 at Columbus. Blair Airport reported 79, Tacoma reported 77, Nebraska City reported 81, Plattsmouth reported 81, and Red Oak, Iowa reported 79. Here are some observations from across the region. It was clear, with a temperature of 80 at Sioux City and 79 at Concordia, Kansas. It was partly cloudy, with a temperature of 81 at Sioux Falls, 81 at Des Moines, 81 at Kansas City, and 80 at North Platte. It was mostly cloudy, with a temperature of 80 at Grand Island, 80 at Norfolk, 85 at Denver, and 83 at Valentine. Once again, at 9 p.m. in Omaha, it was 82 degrees under partly cloudy skies. Here are the forecast key messages. Temperatures will be near normal through Tuesday with dry conditions. Thunderstorm chances return to northeast Nebraska late Tuesday night, with better chances across the region Wednesday night into Thursday and Thursday night into Friday. A prolonged period of hot and humid weather is expected starting this weekend into next week. This is NOAA All Hazards radio station KIH-61 in Omaha, Nebraska.
The current time is 9:34 p.m. Central Daylight Time. Now for the official National Weather Service forecast for the Omaha and Council Bluffs area. Rest of tonight, mostly clear. Lows in the upper 60s. Southeast winds around 5 miles an hour. Tuesday, sunny, hot with highs around 90. South winds 5 to 10 miles an hour. Tuesday night, mostly clear. Humid with lows around 70. South winds 5 to 10 miles an hour. Wednesday, sunny. A slight chance of showers and thunderstorms in the afternoon. Hot with highs in the lower 90s. South winds 5 to 10 miles an hour. Chance of rain 20%. Wednesday night, a chance of thunderstorms. Showers with lows in the lower 70s. Southeast winds 5 to 10 miles an hour. Chance of rain 80%. Thursday, mostly cloudy with a chance of showers and thunderstorms in the morning, then partly sunny in the afternoon. Hot with highs in the mid-80s. Chance of rain 30%. Thursday night, partly cloudy until midnight, then mostly cloudy with a chance of showers after midnight. Lows in the upper 60s. Chance of rain 30%. Friday, mostly cloudy in the morning, then partly sunny with a chance of showers and thunderstorms in the afternoon. Hot with highs in the mid-80s. Chance of rain 30%. Friday night and Saturday, partly cloudy. Hot. Lows in the upper 60s. Highs in the upper 80s. Saturday night through Monday, mostly clear. Hot. Lows in the lower 70s. Highs in the mid-90s. At 9 p.m. in Omaha, it was partly cloudy. The temperature was 82 degrees, the dew point 68, and the relative humidity 62%. The wind was east at 5 miles an hour. The pressure was 30.04 inches and falling. Across eastern Nebraska and southwest Iowa, skies ranged from clear to partly cloudy. It was 80 at Lincoln, 80 at Offutt Air Force Base, 83 at Millard, 81 at Fremont, and 81 at Columbus. Blair Airport reported 79, Tacoma reported 77, Nebraska City reported 81, Plattsmouth reported 81, and Red Oak, Iowa reported 79. Here are some observations from across the region. It was clear, with a temperature of 80 at Sioux City and 79 at Concordia, Kansas. It was partly cloudy, with a temperature of 81 at Sioux Falls, 81 at Des Moines, 81 at Kansas City, and 80 at North Platte. It was mostly cloudy, with a temperature of 80 at Grand Island, 80 at Norfolk, 85 at Denver, and 83 at Valentine. Once again, at 9 p.m. in Omaha, it was 82 degrees under partly cloudy skies. Here are the forecast key messages. Temperatures will be near normal through Tuesday with dry conditions. Thunderstorm chances return to northeast Nebraska late Tuesday night, with better chances across the region Wednesday night into Thursday and Thursday night into Friday. A prolonged period of hot and humid weather is expected starting this weekend into next week. This is NOAA All Hazards Radio Station KIH 61 in Omaha, Nebraska. The current time is 9:38 p.m. Central Daylight Time. Now for the official National Weather Service forecast for the Omaha and Council Bluffs area. Rest of tonight, mostly clear. Lows in the upper 60s. Southeast winds around 5 miles an hour. Tuesday, sunny, hot with highs around 90. South winds 5 to 10 miles an hour. Tuesday night, mostly clear. Humid with lows around 70. South winds 5 to 10 miles an hour. Wednesday, sunny. A slight chance of showers and thunderstorms in the afternoon. Hot with highs in the lower 90s. South winds 5 to 10 miles an hour. Chance of rain 20%. Wednesday night, a chance of thunderstorms. Showers with lows in the lower 70s. Southeast winds 5 to 10 miles an hour. Chance of rain 80%.
Thursday, mostly cloudy with a chance of showers and thunderstorms in the morning, then partly sunny in the afternoon. Hot with highs in the mid-80s. Chance of rain 30%. Thursday night, partly cloudy until midnight, then mostly cloudy with a chance of showers after midnight. Lows in the upper 60s. Chance of rain 30%. Friday, mostly cloudy in the morning, then partly sunny with a chance of showers and thunderstorms in the afternoon. Hot with highs in the mid-80s. Chance of rain 30%. Friday night and Saturday, partly cloudy. Hot. Lows in the upper 60s. Highs in the upper 80s. Saturday night through Monday, mostly clear. Hot. Lows in the lower 70s. Highs in the mid-90s. At 9 p.m. in Omaha, it was partly cloudy. The temperature was 82 degrees, the dew point 68, and the relative humidity 62%. The wind was east at 5 miles an hour. The pressure was 30.04 inches and falling. Across eastern Nebraska and southwest Iowa, skies ranged from clear to partly cloudy. It was 80 at Lincoln, 80 at Offutt Air Force Base, 83 at Millard, 81 at Fremont, and 81 at Columbus. Blair Airport reported 79, Tacoma reported 77, Nebraska City reported 81, Plattsmouth reported 81, and Red Oak, Iowa reported 79. Here are some observations from across the region. It was clear, with a temperature of 80 at Sioux City and 79 at Concordia, Kansas. It was partly cloudy, with a temperature of 81 at Sioux Falls, 81 at Des Moines, 81 at Kansas City, and 80 at North Platte. It was mostly cloudy, with a temperature of 80 at Grand Island, 80 at North Fork, 85 at Denver, and 83 at Valentine. Once again, at 9 p.m. in Omaha, it was 82 degrees under partly cloudy skies. Here are the forecast key messages. Temperatures will be near normal through Tuesday with dry conditions. Thunderstorm chances return to northeast Nebraska late Tuesday night, with better chances across the region Wednesday night into Thursday and Thursday night into Friday. A prolonged period of hot and humid weather is expected starting this weekend into next week. This is NOAA All Hazards Radio Station KIH 61 in Omaha, Nebraska. The current time is 9:42 p.m. Central Daylight Time. Now for the official National Weather Service forecast for the Omaha and Council Bluffs area. West of tonight, mostly clear. Lows in the upper 60s. Southeast winds around 5 miles an hour. Tuesday, sunny, hot with highs around 90. South winds 5 to 10 miles an hour. Tuesday night, mostly clear. Humid with lows around 70. South winds 5 to 10 miles an hour. Wednesday, sunny. A slight chance of showers and thunderstorms in the afternoon. Hot with highs in the lower 90s. South winds 5 to 10 miles an hour. Chance of rain 20%. Wednesday night, a chance of thunderstorms. Showers with lows in the lower 70s. Southeast winds 5 to 10 miles an hour. Chance of rain 80%. Thursday, mostly cloudy with a chance of showers and thunderstorms in the morning, then partly sunny in the afternoon. Hot with highs in the mid-80s. Chance of rain 30%. Thursday night, partly cloudy until midnight, then mostly cloudy with a chance of showers after midnight. Lows in the upper 60s. Chance of rain 30%. Friday, mostly cloudy in the morning, then partly sunny with a chance of showers and thunderstorms in the afternoon. Hot with highs in the mid-80s. Chance of rain 30%. Friday night and Saturday, partly cloudy. Hot. Lows in the upper 60s. Highs in the upper 80s. Saturday night through Monday, mostly clear. Hot. Lows in the lower 70s. Highs in the mid-90s. At 9 p.m. in Omaha, it was partly cloudy.
The temperature was 82 degrees, the dew point 68, and the relative humidity 62%. The wind was east at 5 miles an hour. The pressure was 30.04 inches and falling. Across eastern Nebraska and southwest Iowa, skies ranged from clear to partly cloudy. It was 80 at Lincoln, 80 at Offutt Air Force Base, 83 at Millard, 81 at Fremont, and 81 at Columbus. Blair Airport reported 79, Tacoma reported 77, Nebraska City reported 81, Plattsmouth reported 81, and Red Oak, Iowa reported 79. Here are some observations from across the region. It was clear, with a temperature of 80 at Sioux City and 79 at Concordia, Kansas. It was partly cloudy, with a temperature of 81 at Sioux Falls, 81 at Des Moines, 81 at Kansas City, and 80 at North Platte. It was mostly cloudy, with a temperature of 80 at Grand Island, 80 at North Fork, 85 at Denver, and 83 at Valentine. Once again, at 9 p.m. in Omaha, it was 82 degrees under partly cloudy skies. Here are the forecast key messages. Temperatures will be near normal through Tuesday with dry conditions. Thunderstorm chances return to northeast Nebraska late Tuesday night, with better chances across the region Wednesday night into Thursday and Thursday night into Friday. A prolonged period of hot and humid weather is expected starting this weekend into next week. This is NOAA All Hazards Radio Station KIH 61 in Omaha, Nebraska. The current time is 9:46 p.m. Central Daylight Time. Now for the official National Weather Service forecast for the Omaha and Council Bluffs area. West of tonight, mostly clear. Lows in the upper 60s. Southeast winds around 5 miles an hour. Tuesday, sunny, hot with highs around 90. South winds 5 to 10 miles an hour. Tuesday night, mostly clear. Humid with lows around 70. South winds 5 to 10 miles an hour. Wednesday, sunny. A slight chance of showers and thunderstorms in the afternoon. Hot with highs in the lower 90s. South winds 5 to 10 miles an hour. Chance of rain 20%. Wednesday night, a chance of thunderstorms. Showers with lows in the lower 70s. Southeast winds 5 to 10 miles an hour. Chance of rain 80%. Thursday, mostly cloudy with a chance of showers and thunderstorms in the morning, then partly sunny in the afternoon. Hot with highs in the mid-80s. Chance of rain 30%. Thursday night, partly cloudy until midnight, then mostly cloudy with a chance of showers after midnight. Lows in the upper 60s. Chance of rain 30%. Friday, mostly cloudy in the morning, then partly sunny with a chance of showers and thunderstorms in the afternoon. Hot with highs in the mid-80s. Chance of rain 30%. Friday night and Saturday, partly cloudy. Hot. Lows in the upper 60s. Highs in the upper 80s. Saturday night through Monday, mostly clear. Hot. Lows in the lower 70s. Highs in the mid-90s. At 9 p.m. in Omaha, it was partly cloudy. The temperature was 82 degrees, the dew point 68, and the relative humidity 62%. The wind was east at 5 miles an hour. The pressure was 30.04 inches and falling. Across eastern Nebraska and southwest Iowa, skies ranged from clear to partly cloudy. It was 80 at Lincoln, 80 at Offutt Air Force Base, 83 at Millard, 81 at Fremont, and 81 at Columbus. Blair Airport reported 79, Tacoma reported 77, Nebraska City reported 81, Plattsmouth reported 81, and Red Oak, Iowa reported 79. Here are some observations from across the region. It was clear, with a temperature of 80 at Sioux City and 79 at Concordia, Kansas. It was partly cloudy, with a temperature of 81 at Sioux Falls, 81 at Des Moines, 81 at Kansas City, and 80 at North Platte.
It was mostly cloudy, with a temperature of 80 at Grand Island, 80 at Norfolk, 85 at Denver, and 83 at Valentine. Once again, at 9 p.m. in Omaha, it was 82 degrees under partly cloudy skies. Here are the forecast key messages. Temperatures will be near normal through Tuesday with dry conditions. Thunderstorm chances return to northeast Nebraska late Tuesday night, with better chances across the region Wednesday night into Thursday and Thursday night into Friday. A prolonged period of hot and humid weather is expected starting this weekend into next week. This is NOAA All Hazards Radio Station KIH 61 in Omaha, Nebraska. The current time is 9:50 p.m. Central Daylight Time. Now for the official National Weather Service forecast for the Omaha and Council Bluffs area. Rest of tonight, mostly clear. Lows in the upper 60s. Southeast winds around 5 miles an hour. Tuesday, sunny, hot with highs around 90. South winds 5 to 10 miles an hour. Tuesday night, mostly clear. Humid with lows around 70. South winds 5 to 10 miles an hour. Wednesday, sunny. A slight chance of showers and thunderstorms in the afternoon. Hot with highs in the lower 90s. South winds 5 to 10 miles an hour. Chance of rain 20%. Wednesday night, a chance of thunderstorms. Showers with lows in the lower 70s. Southeast winds 5 to 10 miles an hour. Chance of rain 80%. Thursday, mostly cloudy with a chance of showers and thunderstorms in the morning, then partly sunny in the afternoon. Hot with highs in the mid-80s. Chance of rain 30%. Thursday night, partly cloudy until midnight, then mostly cloudy with a chance of showers after midnight. Lows in the upper 60s. Chance of rain 30%. Friday, mostly cloudy in the morning, then partly sunny with a chance of showers and thunderstorms in the afternoon. Hot with highs in the mid-80s. Chance of rain 30%. Friday night and Saturday, partly cloudy. Hot. Lows in the upper 60s. Highs in the upper 80s. Saturday night through Monday, mostly clear. Hot. Lows in the lower 70s. Highs in the mid-90s. At 9 p.m. in Omaha, it was partly cloudy. The temperature was 82 degrees, the dew point 68, and the relative humidity 62%. The wind was east at 5 miles an hour. The pressure was 30.04 inches and falling. Across eastern Nebraska and southwest Iowa, skies ranged from clear to partly cloudy. It was 80 at Lincoln, 80 at Offutt Air Force Base, 83 at Millard, 81 at Fremont, and 81 at Columbus. Blair Airport reported 79, Tacoma reported 77, Nebraska City reported 81, Plattsmouth reported 81, and Red Oak, Iowa reported 79. Here are some observations from across the region. It was clear, with a temperature of 80 at Sioux City and 79 at Concordia, Kansas. It was partly cloudy, with a temperature of 81 at Sioux Falls, 81 at Des Moines, 81 at Kansas City, and 80 at North Platte. It was mostly cloudy, with a temperature of 80 at Grand Island, 80 at Norfolk, 85 at Denver, and 83 at Valentine. Once again, at 9 p.m. in Omaha, it was 82 degrees under partly cloudy skies. Here are the forecast key messages. Temperatures will be near normal through Tuesday with dry conditions. Thunderstorm chances return to northeast Nebraska late Tuesday night, with better chances across the region Wednesday night into Thursday and Thursday night into Friday. A prolonged period of hot and humid weather is expected starting this weekend into next week. This is NOAA All Hazards Radio Station KIH 61 in Omaha, Nebraska. The current time is 9:53 p.m. Central Daylight Time. Now for the official National Weather Service forecast for the Omaha and Council Bluffs area. Rest of tonight, mostly clear. Lows in the upper 60s.
southeast winds around 5 miles an hour. Tuesday, sunny, hot with highs around 90. South winds 5 to 10 miles an hour. Tuesday night, mostly clear. Humid with lows around 70. South winds 5 to 10 miles an hour. Wednesday, sunny. A slight chance of showers and thunderstorms in the afternoon. Hot with highs in the lower 90s. South winds 5 to 10 miles an hour. Chance of rain 20%. Wednesday night, a chance of thunderstorms. Showers with lows in the lower 70s. Southeast winds 5 to 10 miles an hour. Chance of rain 80%. Thursday, mostly cloudy with a chance of showers and thunderstorms in the morning, then partly sunny in the afternoon. Hot with highs in the mid-80s. Chance of rain 30%. Thursday night, partly cloudy until midnight, then mostly cloudy with a chance of showers after midnight. Lows in the upper 60s. Chance of rain 30%. Friday, mostly cloudy in the morning, then partly sunny with a chance of showers and thunderstorms in the afternoon. Hot with highs in the mid-80s. Chance of rain 30%. Friday night and Saturday, partly cloudy. Hot. Lows in the upper 60s. Highs in the upper 80s. Saturday night through Monday, mostly clear. Hot. Lows in the lower 70s. Highs in the mid-90s. At 9 p.m. in Omaha, it was partly cloudy. The temperature was 82 degrees, the dew point 68, and the relative humidity 62%. The wind was east at 5 miles an hour. The pressure was 30.04 inches and falling. Across eastern Nebraska and southwest Iowa, skies ranged from clear to partly cloudy. It was 80 at Lincoln, 80 at Offutt Air Force Base, 83 at Millard, 81 at Fremont, and 81 at Columbus. Blair Airport reported 79, Tacoma reported 77, Nebraska City reported 81, Plattsmouth reported 81, and Red Oak, Iowa reported 79. Here are some observations from across the region. It was clear, with a temperature of 80 at Sioux City and 79 at Concordia, Kansas. It was partly cloudy, with a temperature of 81 at Sioux Falls, 81 at Des Moines, 81 at Kansas City, and 80 at North Platte. It was mostly cloudy, with a temperature of 80 at Grand Island, 80 at Norfolk, 85 at Denver, and 83 at Valentine. Once again, at 9 p.m. in Omaha, it was 82 degrees under partly cloudy skies. Here are the forecast key messages. Temperatures will be near normal through Tuesday with dry conditions. Thunderstorm chances return to northeast Nebraska late Tuesday night, with better chances across the region Wednesday night into Thursday and Thursday night into Friday. A prolonged period of hot and humid weather is expected starting this weekend into next week. This is NOAA All Hazards Radio Station KIH 61 in Omaha, Nebraska. The current time is 9:57 p.m. Central Daylight Time. Now for the official National Weather Service forecast for the Omaha and Council Bluffs area. Rest of tonight, mostly clear. Lows in the upper 60s. Southeast winds around 5 miles an hour. Tuesday, sunny, hot with highs around 90. South winds 5 to 10 miles an hour. Tuesday night, mostly clear. Humid with lows around 70. South winds 5 to 10 miles an hour. Wednesday, sunny. A slight chance of showers and thunderstorms in the afternoon. Hot with highs in the lower 90s. South winds 5 to 10 miles an hour. Chance of rain 20%. Wednesday night, a chance of thunderstorms. Showers with lows in the lower 70s. Southeast winds 5 to 10 miles an hour. Chance of rain 80%. Thursday, mostly cloudy with a chance of showers and thunderstorms in the morning, then partly sunny in the afternoon. Hot with highs in the mid-80s. Chance of rain 30%. Thursday night, partly cloudy until midnight,
then mostly cloudy with a chance of showers after midnight. Lows in the upper 60s. Chance of rain 30%. Friday, mostly cloudy in the morning, then partly sunny with a chance of showers and thunderstorms in the afternoon. Hot with highs in the mid-80s. Chance of rain 30%. Friday night and Saturday.

4 inches and falling. Across eastern Nebraska and southwest Iowa, skies ranged from clear to partly cloudy. It was 80 at Lincoln, 80 at Offutt Air Force Base, 83 at Millard, 81 at Fremont, and 81 at Columbus. Blair Airport reported 79, Tacoma reported 77, Nebraska City reported 81, Plattsmouth reported 81, and Red Oak, Iowa reported 79. Here are some observations from across the region. It was clear, with a temperature of 80 at Sioux City and 79 at Concordia, Kansas. It was partly cloudy, with a temperature of 81 at Sioux Falls, 81 at Des Moines, 81 at Kansas City, and 80 at North Platte. It was mostly cloudy, with a temperature of 80 at Grand Island, 80 at Norfolk, 85 at Denver, and 83 at Valentine. Once again, at 9 p.m. in Omaha, it was 82 degrees under partly cloudy skies. Here are the forecast key messages. Temperatures will be near normal through Tuesday with dry conditions. Thunderstorm chances return to northeast Nebraska late Tuesday night, with better chances across the region Wednesday night into Thursday and Thursday night into Friday. A prolonged period of hot and humid weather is expected starting this weekend into next week. This is NOAA All Hazards Radio Station KIH 61 in Omaha, Nebraska. The current time is 10:01 p.m. Central Daylight Time. Now for the official National Weather Service forecast for the Omaha and Council Bluffs area. West of tonight, mostly clear. Lows in the upper 60s. Southeast winds around 5 miles an hour. Tuesday, sunny, hot with highs around 90. South winds 5 to 10 miles an hour. Tuesday night, mostly clear. Humid with lows around 70. South winds 5 to 10 miles an hour. Wednesday, sunny. A slight chance of showers and thunderstorms in the afternoon. Hot with highs in the lower 90s. South winds 5 to 10 miles an hour. Chance of rain 20%. Wednesday night, a chance of thunderstorms. Showers with lows in the lower 70s. Southeast winds 5 to 10 miles an hour. Chance of rain 80%. Thursday, mostly cloudy with a chance of showers and thunderstorms in the morning, then partly sunny in the afternoon. Hot with highs in the mid-80s. Chance of rain 30%. Thursday night, partly cloudy until midnight, then mostly cloudy with a chance of showers after midnight. Lows in the upper 60s. Chance of rain 30%. Friday, mostly cloudy in the morning, then partly sunny with a chance of showers and thunderstorms in the afternoon. Hot with highs in the mid-80s. Chance of rain 30%. Friday night and Saturday, partly cloudy. Hot. Lows in the upper 60s. Highs in the upper 80s. Saturday night through Monday, mostly clear. Hot. Lows in the lower 70s. Highs in the mid-90s. This is NOAA All Hazards Radio Station KIH 61 serving the following counties in Nebraska and Iowa. Douglas, Sarpy, Washington, Cass, Odo, Burt, Dodge, Saunders, Harrison, Pottawatomie, and Mills. Here are the forecast key messages. Temperatures will be near normal through Tuesday with dry conditions. Thunderstorm chances return to northeast Nebraska late Tuesday night, with better chances across the region Wednesday night into Thursday and Thursday night into Friday. A prolonged period of hot and humid weather is expected starting this weekend into next week. This is NOAA All Hazards Radio Station KIH 61 in Omaha, Nebraska. The current time is 10:04 p.m. Central Daylight Time. Now for the official National Weather Service forecast for the Omaha and Council Bluffs area. West of tonight, mostly clear. Lows in the upper 60s. Southeast winds around 5 miles an hour. Tuesday, sunny, hot with highs around 90. South winds 5 to 10 miles an hour. Tuesday night, mostly clear. Humid with lows around 70. South

5 to 10 miles an hour. Wednesday, sunny. A slight chance of showers and thunderstorms in the afternoon. Hot with highs in the lower 90s. South winds 5 to 10 miles an hour. Chance of rain 20%. Wednesday night, a chance of thunderstorms. Showers with lows in the lower 70s. Southeast winds 5 to 10 miles an hour. Chance of rain 80%. Thursday, mostly cloudy with a chance of showers and thunderstorms in the morning, then partly sunny in the afternoon. Hot with highs in the mid-80s. Chance of rain 30%. Thursday night, partly cloudy until midnight, then mostly cloudy with a chance of showers after midnight. Lows in the upper 60s. Chance of rain 30%. Friday, mostly cloudy in the morning, then partly sunny with a chance of showers and thunderstorms in the afternoon. Hot with highs in the mid-80s. Chance of rain 30%. Friday night and Saturday, partly cloudy. Hot. Lows in the upper 60s. Highs in the upper 80s. Saturday night through Monday, mostly clear. Hot. Lows in the lower 70s. Highs in the mid-90s. At 10 p.m. in Omaha, it was partly cloudy. The temperature was 79 degrees, the dew point 68, and the relative humidity 69%. The wind was southeast at 5 miles an hour. The pressure was 30.03 inches and falling. Across eastern Nebraska and southwest Iowa, at Red Oak, Iowa, fog was reported with a temperature of 73. It was clear, with a temperature of 77 at Lincoln, 79 at Millard, and 76 at Columbus. Under clear skies, Tacoma reported 72, Nebraska City reported 77, and Plattsmouth reported 77. It was partly cloudy, with a temperature of 78 at Offutt Air Force Base, 79 at Fremont, and 77 at Blair Airport. Here are some observations from across the region. It was clear, with a temperature of 77 at Sioux City, 79 at Des Moines, and 75 at Concordia, Kansas. It was partly cloudy, with a temperature of 80 at Sioux Falls, 81 at Kansas City, and 77 at North Platte. It was mostly cloudy, with a temperature of 78 at Grand Island, 78 at Norfolk, 79 at Denver, and 81 at Valentine. Once again, at 10 p.m. in Omaha, it was 79 degrees under partly cloudy skies. Here are the forecast key messages. Temperatures will be near normal through Tuesday with dry conditions. Thunderstorm chances return to northeast Nebraska late Tuesday night, with better chances across the region Wednesday night into Thursday and Thursday night into Friday. A prolonged period of hot and humid weather is expected starting this weekend into next week. This is NOAA All Hazards Radio Station KIH 61 in Omaha, Nebraska. The current time is 10:08 p.m. Central Daylight Time. Now for the official National Weather Service forecast for the Omaha and Council Bluffs area. Rest of tonight, mostly clear. Lows in the upper 60s. Southeast winds around 5 miles an hour. Tuesday, sunny, hot with highs around 90. South winds 5 to 10 miles an hour. Tuesday night, mostly clear. Humid with lows around 70. South winds 5 to 10 miles an hour. Wednesday, sunny. A slight chance of showers and thunderstorms in the afternoon. Hot with highs in the lower 90s. South winds 5 to 10 miles an hour. Chance of rain 20%. Wednesday night, a chance of thunderstorms. Showers with lows in the lower 70s. Southeast winds 5 to 10 miles an hour. Chance of rain 80%. Thursday, mostly cloudy with a chance of showers and thunderstorms in the morning, then partly sunny in the afternoon. Hot with highs in the mid-80s. Chance of rain 30%. Thursday night, partly cloudy until midnight, then mostly cloudy with a chance of showers after midnight. Lows in the upper 60s. Chance of rain 30%.
Friday, mostly cloudy in the morning, then partly sunny with a chance of showers and thunderstorms in the afternoon. Hot with highs in the mid-80s. Chance of rain 30%. Friday night and Saturday, partly cloudy. Hot. Lows in the upper 60s. Highs in the upper 80s. Saturday night through Monday, mostly clear. Hot. Lows in the lower 70s. Highs in the mid-90s. At 10 p.m. in Omaha, it was partly cloudy. The temperature was 79 degrees, the dew point 68, and the relative humidity 69%. The wind was southeast at 5 miles an hour. The pressure was 30.03 inches and falling. Across eastern Nebraska and southwest Iowa, at Red Oak, Iowa, fog was reported with a temperature of 73. It was clear with a temperature of 77 at Lincoln, 79 at Millard, and 76 at Columbus. Under clear skies, Tacoma reported 72, Nebraska City reported 77, and Plattsmouth reported 77. It was partly cloudy, with a temperature of 78 at Offutt Air Force Base, 79 at Fremont, and 77 at Blair Airport. Here are some observations from across the region. It was clear, with a temperature of 77 at Sioux City, 79 at Des Moines, and 75 at Concordia, Kansas. It was partly cloudy, with a temperature of 80 at Sioux Falls, 81 at Kansas City, and 77 at North Platte. It was mostly cloudy, with a temperature of 78 at Grand Island, 78 at Norfolk, 79 at Denver, and 81 at Valentine. Once again, at 10 p.m. in Omaha, it was 79 degrees under partly cloudy skies. At 10 p.m. in Omaha, it was partly cloudy. The temperature was 79 degrees, the dew point 68, and the relative humidity 69%. The wind was southeast at 5 miles an hour. The pressure was 30.03 inches and falling. Across eastern Nebraska and southwest Iowa, at Red Oak, Iowa, fog was reported with a temperature of 73. It was clear, with a temperature of 77 at Lincoln, 79 at Millard, 79 at Fremont, and 77 at Blair Airport. Under clear skies, Tacoma reported 72, Nebraska City reported 77, and Plattsmouth reported 77. It was partly cloudy, with a temperature of 78 at Offutt Air Force Base, and 76 at Columbus. Here are some observations from across the region. It was clear, with a temperature of 77 at Sioux City, 79 at Des Moines, and 75 at Concordia, Kansas. It was partly cloudy, with a temperature of 80 at Sioux Falls, and 81 at Kansas City. It was mostly cloudy, with a temperature of 78 at Grand Island, 78 at Norfolk, 77 at North Platte, 79 at Denver, and 81 at Valentine. Once again, at 10 p.m. in Omaha, it was 79 degrees under partly cloudy skies. Here are the forecast key messages. Temperatures will be near normal through Tuesday with dry conditions. Thunderstorm chances return to northeast Nebraska late Tuesday night, with better chances across the region Wednesday night into Thursday and Thursday night into Friday. A prolonged period of hot and humid weather is expected starting this weekend into next week. This is NOAA All Hazards Radio Station KIH 61 in Omaha, Nebraska. The current time is 10:14 p.m. Central Daylight Time. Now for the official National Weather Service forecast for the Omaha and Council Bluffs area. West of tonight, mostly clear. Lows in the upper 60s. Southeast winds around 5 miles an hour. Tuesday, sunny, hot with highs around 90. South winds 5 to 10 miles an hour. Tuesday night, mostly clear. Humid with lows around 70. South winds 5 to 10 miles an hour. Wednesday, sunny. A slight chance of showers and thunderstorms in the afternoon. Hot with highs in the lower 90s. South winds 5 to 10 miles an hour. Chance of rain 20%. Wednesday night, a chance of thunderstorms.
showers with lows in the lower 70s. Southeast winds 5 to 10 miles an hour. Chance of rain 80%. Thursday, mostly cloudy with a chance of showers and thunderstorms in the morning, then partly sunny in the afternoon. Hot with highs in the mid-80s. Chance of rain 30%. Thursday night, partly cloudy until midnight, then mostly cloudy with a chance of showers after midnight. Lows in the upper 60s. Chance of rain 30%. Friday, mostly cloudy in the morning, then partly sunny with a chance of showers and thunderstorms in the afternoon. Hot with highs in the mid-80s. Chance of rain 30%. Friday night and Saturday, partly cloudy. Hot. Lows in the upper 60s. Highs in the upper 80s. Saturday night through Monday, mostly clear. Hot. Lows in the lower 70s. Highs in the mid-90s. At 10 p.m. in Omaha, it was partly cloudy. The temperature was 79 degrees, the dew point 68, and the relative humidity 69%. The wind was southeast at 5 miles an hour. The pressure was 30.03 inches and falling. Across eastern Nebraska and southwest Iowa, at Red Oak, Iowa, fog was reported with a temperature of 73. It was clear with a temperature of 77 at Lincoln, 79 at Millard, 79 at Fremont, and 77 at Blair Airport. Under clear skies, Tacoma reported 72, Nebraska City reported 77, and Plattsmouth reported 77. It was partly cloudy, with a temperature of 78 at Offutt Air Force Base and 76 at Columbus. Here are some observations from across the region. It was clear, with a temperature of 77 at Sioux City, 79 at Des Moines, and 75 at Concordia, Kansas. It was partly cloudy, with a temperature of 80 at Sioux Falls and 81 at Kansas City. It was mostly cloudy, with a temperature of 78 at Grand Island, 78 at North Fork, 77 at North Platte, 79 at Denver, and 81 at Valentine. Once again, at 10 p.m. in Omaha, it was 79 degrees under partly cloudy skies. Here are the forecast key messages. Temperatures will be near normal through Tuesday with dry conditions. Thunderstorm chances return to northeast Nebraska late Tuesday night, with better chances across the region Wednesday night into Thursday and Thursday night into Friday. A prolonged period of hot and humid weather is expected starting this weekend into next week. This is NOAA All Hazards Radio Station KIH 61 in Omaha, Nebraska. The current time is 10:18 p.m. Central Daylight Time. Now for the official National Weather Service forecast for the Omaha and Council Bluffs area. Rest of tonight, mostly clear. Lows in the upper 60s. Southeast winds around 5 miles an hour. Tuesday, sunny, hot with highs around 90. South winds 5 to 10 miles an hour. Tuesday night, mostly clear. Humid with lows around 70. South winds 5 to 10 miles an hour. Wednesday, sunny. A slight chance of showers and thunderstorms in the afternoon. Hot with highs in the lower 90s. South winds 5 to 10 miles an hour. Chance of rain 20%. Wednesday night, a chance of thunderstorms. Showers with lows in the lower 70s. Southeast winds 5 to 10 miles an hour. Chance of rain 80%. Thursday, mostly cloudy with a chance of showers and thunderstorms in the morning, then partly sunny in the afternoon. Hot with highs in the mid-80s. Chance of rain 30%. Thursday night, partly cloudy until midnight, then mostly cloudy with a chance of showers after midnight. Lows in the upper 60s. Chance of rain 30%. Friday, mostly cloudy in the morning, then partly sunny with a chance of showers and thunderstorms in the afternoon. Hot with highs in the mid-80s. Chance of rain 30%. Friday night and Saturday, partly cloudy. Hot. Lows in the upper 60s. Highs in the upper 80s.
Saturday night through Monday, mostly clear. Hot. Lows in the lower 70s. Highs in the mid-90s. At 10 p.m. in Omaha, it was partly cloudy. The temperature was 79 degrees, the dew point 68, and the relative humidity 69%. The wind was southeast at 5 miles an hour. The pressure was 30.03 inches and falling. Across eastern Nebraska and southwest Iowa, at Red Oak, Iowa, fog was reported with a temperature of 73. It was clear with a temperature of 77 at Lincoln, 79 at Millard, 79 at Fremont, and 77 at Blair Airport. Under clear skies, Tacoma reported 72, Nebraska City reported 77, and Plattsmouth reported 77. It was partly cloudy, with a temperature of 78 at Offutt Air Force Base, and 76 at Columbus. Here are some observations from across the region. It was clear, with a temperature of 77 at Sioux City, 79 at Des Moines, and 75 at Concordia, Kansas. It was partly cloudy, with a temperature of 80 at Sioux Falls, and 81 at Kansas City. It was mostly cloudy, with a temperature of 78 at Grand Island, 78 at Norfolk, 77 at North Platte, 79 at Denver, and 81 at Valentine. Once again, at 10 p.m. in Omaha, it was 79 degrees under partly cloudy skies. Here are the forecast key messages. Temperatures will be near normal through Tuesday with dry conditions. Thunderstorm chances return to northeast Nebraska late Tuesday night, with better chances across the region Wednesday night into Thursday and Thursday night into Friday. A prolonged period of hot and humid weather is expected starting this weekend into next week. This is NOAA All Hazards Radio Station KIH 61 in Omaha, Nebraska. The current time is 10:22 p.m. Central Daylight Time. Now for the official National Weather Service forecast for the Omaha and Council Bluffs area. Rest of tonight, mostly clear. Lows in the upper 60s. Southeast winds around 5 miles an hour. Tuesday, sunny, hot with highs around 90. South winds 5 to 10 miles an hour. Tuesday night, mostly clear. Humid with lows around 70. South winds 5 to 10 miles an hour. Wednesday, sunny. A slight chance of showers and thunderstorms in the afternoon. Hot with highs in the lower 90s. South winds 5 to 10 miles an hour. Chance of rain 20%. Wednesday night, a chance of thunderstorms. Showers with lows in the lower 70s. Southeast winds 5 to 10 miles an hour. Chance of rain 80%. Thursday, mostly cloudy with a chance of showers and thunderstorms in the morning, then partly sunny in the afternoon. Hot with highs in the mid-80s. Chance of rain 30%. Thursday night, partly cloudy until midnight, then mostly cloudy with a chance of showers after midnight. Lows in the upper 60s. Chance of rain 30%. Friday, mostly cloudy in the morning, then partly sunny with a chance of showers and thunderstorms in the afternoon. Hot with highs in the mid-80s. Chance of rain 30%. Friday night and Saturday, partly cloudy. Hot. Lows in the upper 60s. Highs in the upper 80s. Saturday night through Monday, mostly clear. Hot. Lows in the lower 70s. Highs in the mid-90s. At 10 p.m. in Omaha, it was partly cloudy. The temperature was 79 degrees, the dew point 68, and the relative humidity 69%. The wind was southeast at 5 miles an hour. The pressure was 30.03 inches and falling. Across eastern Nebraska and southwest Iowa, at Red Oak, Iowa, fog was reported with a temperature of 73. It was clear, with a temperature of 77 at Lincoln, 79 at Millard, 79 at Fremont, and 77 at Blair Airport. Under clear skies, Tacoma reported 72, Nebraska City reported 77, and Plattsmouth reported 77.
It was partly cloudy, with a temperature of 78 at Offutt Air Force Base and 76 at Columbus. Here are some observations from across the region. It was clear, with a temperature of 77 at Sioux City, 79 at Des Moines, and 75 at Concordia, Kansas. It was partly cloudy, with a temperature of 80 at Sioux Falls and 81 at Kansas City. It was mostly cloudy, with a temperature of 78 at Grand Island, 78 at Norfolk, 77 at North Platte, 79 at Denver, and 81 at Valentine. Once again, at 10 p.m. in Omaha, it was 79 degrees under partly cloudy skies. Here are the forecast key messages. Temperatures will be near normal through Tuesday with dry conditions. Thunderstorm chances return to northeast Nebraska late Tuesday night, with better chances across the region Wednesday night into Thursday and Thursday night into Friday. A prolonged period of hot and humid weather is expected starting this weekend into next week. This is NOAA All Hazards Radio Station KIH 61 in Omaha, Nebraska. The current time is 10:26 p.m. Central Daylight Time. Now for the official National Weather Service forecast for the Omaha and Council Bluffs area. Rest of tonight, mostly clear. Lows in the upper 60s. Southeast winds around 5 miles an hour. Tuesday, sunny, hot with highs around 90. South winds 5 to 10 miles an hour. Tuesday night, mostly clear. Humid with lows around 70. South winds 5 to 10 miles an hour. Wednesday, sunny. A slight chance of showers and thunderstorms in the afternoon. Hot with highs in the lower 90s. South winds 5 to 10 miles an hour. Chance of rain 20%. Wednesday night, a chance of thunderstorms. Showers with lows in the lower 70s. Southeast winds 5 to 10 miles an hour. Chance of rain 80%. Thursday, mostly cloudy with a chance of showers and thunderstorms in the morning, then partly sunny in the afternoon. Hot with highs in the mid-80s. Chance of rain 30%. Thursday night, partly cloudy until midnight, then mostly cloudy with a chance of showers after midnight. Lows in the upper 60s. Chance of rain 30%. Friday, mostly cloudy in the morning, then partly sunny with a chance of showers and thunderstorms in the afternoon. Hot with highs in the mid-80s. Chance of rain 30%. Friday night and Saturday, partly cloudy. Hot. Lows in the upper 60s. Highs in the upper 80s. Saturday night through Monday, mostly clear. Hot. Lows in the lower 70s. Highs in the mid-90s. At 10 p.m. in Omaha, it was partly cloudy. The temperature was 79 degrees, the dew point 68, and the relative humidity 69%. The wind was southeast at 5 miles an hour. The pressure was 30.03 inches and falling. Across eastern Nebraska and southwest Iowa, at Red Oak, Iowa, fog was reported with a temperature of 73. It was clear, with a temperature of 77 at Lincoln, 79 at Millard, 79 at Fremont, and 77 at Blair Airport. Under clear skies, Tecama reported 72, Nebraska City reported 77, and Plattsmouth reported 77. It was partly cloudy, with a temperature of 78 at Offutt Air Force Base, and 76 at Columbus. Here are some observations from across the region. It was clear, with a temperature of 77 at Sioux City, 79 at Des Moines, and 75 at Concordia, Kansas. It was partly cloudy, with a temperature of 80 at Sioux Falls, and 81 at Kansas City. It was mostly cloudy, with a temperature of 78 at Grand Island, 78 at Norfolk, 77 at North Platte, 79 at Denver, and 81 at Valentine. Once again, at 10 p.m. in Omaha, it was 79 degrees under partly cloudy skies. Here are the forecast key messages. Temperatures will be near normal through Tuesday with dry conditions.
Thunderstorm chances return to northeast Nebraska late Tuesday night, with better chances across the region Wednesday night into Thursday and Thursday night into Friday. A prolonged period of hot and humid weather is expected starting this weekend into next week. Here are the forecast key messages. Near normal temperatures continue through the work week, with highs in the 80s to lower 90s. Storm chances return to northeast Nebraska Tuesday night, with a strong to severe storm possible. Additional storm chances continue daily into Friday. A stretch of hot and humid weather is expected this weekend into next week. This is NOAA All Hazards Radio Station KIH 61 in Omaha, Nebraska. The current time is 10:30 p.m. Central Daylight Time. Now for the official National Weather Service forecast for the Omaha and Council Bluffs area. Rest of tonight, mostly clear. Lows in the upper 60s. Southeast winds around 5 miles an hour. Tuesday, sunny, hot with highs around 90. South winds 5 to 10 miles an hour. Tuesday night, mostly clear. Humid with lows around 70. South winds 5 to 10 miles an hour. Wednesday, sunny. A slight chance of showers and thunderstorms in the afternoon. Hot with highs in the lower 90s. South winds 5 to 10 miles an hour. Chance of rain 20%. Wednesday night, a chance of thunderstorms. Showers with lows in the lower 70s. Southeast winds 5 to 10 miles an hour. Chance of rain 80%. Thursday, mostly cloudy with a chance of showers and thunderstorms in the morning, then partly sunny in the afternoon. Hot with highs in the mid-80s. Chance of rain 30%. Thursday night, partly cloudy until midnight, then mostly cloudy with a chance of showers after midnight. Lows in the upper 60s. Chance of rain 30%. Friday, mostly cloudy in the morning, then partly sunny with a chance of showers and thunderstorms in the afternoon. Hot with highs in the mid-80s. Chance of rain 30%. Friday night and Saturday, partly cloudy. Hot. Lows in the upper 60s. Highs in the upper 80s. Saturday night through Monday, mostly clear. Hot. Lows in the lower 70s. Highs in the mid-90s. At 10 p.m. in Omaha, it was partly cloudy. The temperature was 79 degrees, the dew point 68, and the relative humidity 69%. The wind was southeast at 5 miles an hour. The pressure was 30.03 inches and falling. Across eastern Nebraska and southwest Iowa, at Red Oak, Iowa, fog was reported with a temperature of 73. It was clear, with a temperature of 77 at Lincoln, 79 at Millard, 79 at Fremont, and 77 at Blair Airport. Under clear skies, Tacoma reported 72, Nebraska City reported 77, and Plattsmouth reported 77. It was partly cloudy, with a temperature of 78 at Offutt Air Force Base, and 76 at Columbus. Here are some observations from across the region. It was clear, with a temperature of 77 at Sioux City, 79 at Des Moines, and 75 at Concordia, Kansas. It was partly cloudy, with a temperature of 80 at Sioux Falls, and 81 at Kansas City. It was mostly cloudy, with a temperature of 78 at Grand Island, 78 at Norfolk, 77 at North Platte, 79 at Denver, and 81 at Valentine. Once again, at 10 p.m. in Omaha, it was 79 degrees under partly cloudy skies. Here are the forecast key messages. Near normal temperatures continue through the work week, with highs in the 80s to lower 90s. Storm chances return to northeast Nebraska Tuesday night, with a strong to severe storm possible. Additional storm chances continue daily into Friday. A stretch of hot and humid weather is expected this weekend into next week. This is NOAA All Hazards Radio Station KIH 61 in Omaha, Nebraska. The current time is 10:34 p.m. Central Daylight Time. Now for the official National Weather Service forecast.
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Rest of tonight, mostly clear. Lows in the upper 60s. Southeast winds around 5 miles an hour. Tuesday, sunny, hot with highs around 90. South winds 5 to 10 miles an hour. Tuesday night, mostly clear. Humid with lows around 70. South winds 5 to 10 miles an hour. Wednesday, sunny. A slight chance of showers and thunderstorms in the afternoon. Hot with highs in the lower 90s. South winds 5 to 10 miles an hour. Chance of rain 20%. Wednesday night, a chance of thunderstorms. Showers with lows in the lower 70s. Southeast winds 5 to 10 miles an hour. Chance of rain 80%. Thursday, mostly cloudy with a chance of showers and thunderstorms in the morning, then partly sunny in the afternoon. Hot with highs in the mid-80s. Chance of rain 30%. Thursday night, partly cloudy until midnight, then mostly cloudy with a chance of showers after midnight. Lows in the upper 60s. Chance of rain 30%. Friday, mostly cloudy in the morning, then partly sunny with a chance of showers and thunderstorms in the afternoon. Hot with highs in the mid-80s. Chance of rain 30%. Friday night and Saturday, partly cloudy. Hot. Lows in the upper 60s. Highs in the upper 80s. Saturday night through Monday, mostly clear. Hot. Lows in the lower 70s. Highs in the mid-90s. At 10 p.m. in Omaha, it was partly cloudy. The temperature was 79 degrees, the dew point 68, and the relative humidity 69%. The wind was southeast at 5 miles an hour. The pressure was 30.03 inches and falling. Across eastern Nebraska and southwest Iowa, at Red Oak, Iowa, fog was reported with a temperature of 73. It was clear, with a temperature of 77 at Lincoln, 79 at Millard, 79 at Fremont, and 77 at Blair Airport. Under clear skies, Tacoma reported 72, Nebraska City reported 77, and Plattsmouth reported 77. It was partly cloudy, with a temperature of 78 at Offutt Air Force Base, and 76 at Columbus. Here are some observations from across the region. It was clear, with a temperature of 77 at Sioux City, 79 at Des Moines, and 75 at Concordia, Kansas. It was partly cloudy, with a temperature of 80 at Sioux Falls, and 81 at Kansas City. It was mostly cloudy, with a temperature of 78 at Grand Island, 78 at Norfolk, 77 at North Platte, 79 at Denver, and 81 at Valentine. Once again, at 10 p.m. in Omaha, it was 79 degrees under partly cloudy skies. Here are the forecast key messages. Near normal temperatures continue through the work week, with highs in the 80s to lower 90s. Storm chances return to northeast Nebraska Tuesday night, with a strong to severe storm possible. Additional storm chances continue daily into Friday. A stretch of hot and humid weather is expected this weekend into next week. This is NOAA All Hazards Radio Station KIH 61 in Omaha, Nebraska. The current time is 10:38 p.m. Central Daylight Time. Now for the official National Weather Service forecast for the Omaha and Council Bluffs area. Rest of tonight, mostly clear. Lows in the upper 60s. Southeast winds around 5 miles an hour. Tuesday, sunny, hot with highs around 90. South winds 5 to 10 miles an hour. Tuesday night, mostly clear. Humid with lows around 70. South winds 5 to 10 miles an hour. Wednesday, sunny. A slight chance of showers and thunderstorms in the afternoon. Hot with highs in the lower 90s. South winds 5 to 10 miles an hour. Chance of rain 20%. Wednesday night, a chance of thunderstorms. Showers with lows in the lower 70s. Southeast winds 5 to 10 miles an hour. Chance of rain 80%.
Thursday, mostly cloudy with a chance of showers and thunderstorms in the morning, then partly sunny in the afternoon. Hot with highs in the mid-80s. Chance of rain 30%. Thursday night, partly cloudy until midnight, then mostly cloudy with a chance of showers after midnight. Lows in the upper 60s. Chance of rain 30%. Friday, mostly cloudy in the morning, then partly sunny with a chance of showers and thunderstorms in the afternoon. Hot with highs in the mid-80s. Chance of rain 30%. Friday night and Saturday, partly cloudy. Hot. Lows in the upper 60s. Highs in the upper 80s. Saturday night through Monday, mostly clear. Hot. Lows in the lower 70s. Highs in the mid-90s. Now for the official National Weather Service forecast for the Omaha and Council Bluffs area. Rest of tonight, mostly clear. Lows in the upper 60s. Southeast winds around 5 miles an hour. Tuesday, sunny, hot with highs in the lower 90s. South winds 5 to 10 miles an hour. Tuesday night, mostly clear. Humid with lows around 70. South winds 5 to 10 miles an hour. Wednesday, sunny. A slight chance of showers and thunderstorms in the afternoon. Hot with highs in the lower 90s. South winds 5 to 10 miles an hour. Chance of rain 20%. Wednesday night, a chance of thunderstorms. Showers with lows in the lower 70s. Southeast winds 5 to 10 miles an hour. Chance of rain 80%. Thursday, mostly cloudy with a chance of showers in the morning, then partly sunny in the afternoon. Hot with highs in the mid-80s. Chance of rain 30%. Thursday night and Friday, mostly cloudy. A chance of showers and thunderstorms. Hot. Lows in the upper 60s. Highs in the mid-80s. Chance of rain 40%. Friday night and Saturday, partly cloudy. Hot. Lows in the upper 60s. Highs in the upper 80s. Saturday night through Monday, mostly clear. Hot. Lows in the lower 70s. Highs in the mid-90s. At 10 p.m. in Omaha, it was partly cloudy. The temperature was 79 degrees, the dew point 68, and the relative humidity 69%. The wind was southeast at 5 miles an hour. The pressure was 30.03 inches and falling. Across eastern Nebraska and southwest Iowa, at Red Oak, Iowa, fog was reported with a temperature of 73. It was clear with a temperature of 77 at Lincoln, 79 at Millard, 79 at Fremont, and 77 at Blair Airport. Under clear skies, Tecama reported 72, Nebraska City reported 77, and Plattsmouth reported 77. It was partly cloudy, with a temperature of 78 at Offutt Air Force Base and 76 at Columbus. Here are some observations from across the region. It was clear, with a temperature of 77 at Sioux City, 79 at Des Moines, and 75 at Concordia, Kansas. It was partly cloudy, with a temperature of 80 at Sioux Falls and 81 at Kansas City. It was mostly cloudy, with a temperature of 78 at Grand Island, 78 at North Fork, 77 at North Platte, 79 at Denver, and 81 at Valentine. Once again, at 10 p.m. in Omaha, it was 79 degrees under partly cloudy skies. Here are the forecast key messages. Near normal temperatures continue through the work week, with highs in the 80s to lower 90s. Storm chances return to northeast Nebraska Tuesday night, with a strong to severe storm possible. Additional storm chances continue daily into Friday. A stretch of hot and humid weather is expected this weekend into next week. This is NOAA All Hazards Radio Station KIH 61 in Omaha, Nebraska. The current time is 10:44 p.m. Central Daylight Time. Now for the official National Weather Service forecast for the Omaha and Council Bluffs area. Rest of tonight, mostly clear.
lows in the upper 60s. Southeast winds around 5 miles an hour. Tuesday, sunny, hot with highs in the lower 90s. South winds 5 to 10 miles an hour. Tuesday night, mostly clear. Humid with lows around 70. South winds 5 to 10 miles an hour. Wednesday, sunny. A slight chance of showers and thunderstorms in the afternoon. Hot with highs in the lower 90s. South winds 5 to 10 miles an hour. Chance of rain 20%. Wednesday night, a chance of thunderstorms. Showers with lows in the lower 70s. Southeast winds 5 to 10 miles an hour. Chance of rain 80%. Thursday, mostly cloudy with a chance of showers in the morning, then partly sunny in the afternoon. Hot with highs in the mid-80s. Chance of rain 30%. Thursday night and Friday, mostly cloudy. A chance of showers and thunderstorms. Hot. Lows in the upper 60s. Highs in the mid-80s. Chance of rain 40%. Friday night and Saturday, partly cloudy. Hot. Lows in the upper 60s. Highs in the upper 80s. Saturday night through Monday, mostly clear. Hot. Lows in the lower 70s. Highs in the mid-90s. At 10 p.m. in Omaha, it was partly cloudy. The temperature was 79 degrees, the dew point 68, and the relative humidity 69%. The wind was southeast at 5 miles an hour. The pressure was 30.03 inches and falling. Across eastern Nebraska and southwest Iowa, at Red Oak, Iowa, fog was reported with a temperature of 73. It was clear with a temperature of 77 at Lincoln, 79 at Millard, 79 at Fremont, and 77 at Blair Airport. Under clear skies, Tecama reported 72, Nebraska City reported 77, and Plattsmouth reported 77. It was partly cloudy, with a temperature of 78 at Offutt Air Force Base and 76 at Columbus. Here are some observations from across the region. It was clear, with a temperature of 77 at Sioux City, 79 at Des Moines, and 75 at Concordia, Kansas. It was partly cloudy, with a temperature of 80 at Sioux Falls and 81 at Kansas City. It was mostly cloudy, with a temperature of 78 at Grand Island, 78 at North Fork, 77 at North Platte, 79 at Denver, and 81 at Valentine. Once again, at 10 p.m. in Omaha, it was 79 degrees under partly cloudy skies. Here are the forecast key messages. Near normal temperatures continue through the work week, with highs in the 80s to lower 90s. Storm chances return to northeast Nebraska Tuesday night, with a strong to severe storm possible. Additional storm chances continue daily into Friday. A stretch of hot and humid weather is expected this weekend into next week. This is NOAA All Hazards Radio Station KIH 61 in Omaha, Nebraska. The current time is 10:48 p.m. Central Daylight Time. Now for the official National Weather Service forecast for the Omaha and Council Bluffs area. Rest of tonight, mostly clear. Lows in the upper 60s. Southeast winds around 5 miles an hour. Tuesday, sunny, hot with highs in the lower 90s. South winds 5 to 10 miles an hour. Tuesday night, mostly clear. Humid with lows around 70. South winds 5 to 10 miles an hour. Wednesday, sunny. A slight chance of showers and thunderstorms in the afternoon. Hot with highs in the lower 90s. South winds 5 to 10 miles an hour. Chance of rain 20%. Wednesday night, a chance of thunderstorms. Showers with lows in the lower 70s. Southeast winds 5 to 10 miles an hour. Chance of rain 80%. Thursday, mostly cloudy with a chance of showers in the morning, then partly sunny in the afternoon. Hot with highs in the mid-80s. Chance of rain 30%. Thursday night and Friday, mostly cloudy.
a chance of showers and thunderstorms. Hot. Lows in the upper 60s. Highs in the mid-80s. Chance of rain 40%. Friday night and Saturday, partly cloudy. Hot. Lows in the upper 60s. Highs in the upper 80s. Saturday night through Monday, mostly clear. Hot. Lows in the lower 70s. Highs in the mid-90s. At 10 p.m. in Omaha, it was partly cloudy. The temperature was 79 degrees, the dew point 68, and the relative humidity 69%. The wind was southeast at 5 miles an hour. The pressure was 30.03 inches and falling. Across eastern Nebraska and southwest Iowa, at Red Oak, Iowa, fog was reported with a temperature of 73. It was clear with a temperature of 77 at Lincoln, 79 at Millard, 79 at Fremont, and 77 at Blair Airport. Under clear skies, Tecama reported 72, Nebraska City reported 77, and Plattsmouth reported 77. It was partly cloudy, with a temperature of 78 at Offutt Air Force Base and 76 at Columbus. Here are some observations from across the region. It was clear, with a temperature of 77 at Sioux City, 79 at Des Moines, and 75 at Concordia, Kansas. It was partly cloudy, with a temperature of 80 at Sioux Falls and 81 at Kansas City. It was mostly cloudy, with a temperature of 78 at Grand Island, 78 at Norfolk, 77 at North Platte, 79 at Denver, and 81 at Valentine. Once again, at 10 p.m. in Omaha, it was 79 degrees under partly cloudy skies. Here are the forecast key messages. Near normal temperatures continue through the work week, with highs in the 80s to lower 90s. Storm chances return to northeast Nebraska Tuesday night, with a strong to severe storm possible. Additional storm chances continue daily into Friday. A stretch of hot and humid weather is expected this weekend into next week. This is NOAA All Hazards Radio Station KIH 61 in Omaha, Nebraska. The current time is 10:52 p.m. Central Daylight Time. Now for the official National Weather Service forecast for the Omaha and Council Bluffs area. Rest of tonight, mostly clear. Lows in the upper 60s. Southeast winds around 5 miles an hour. Tuesday, sunny, hot with highs in the lower 90s. South winds 5 to 10 miles an hour. Tuesday night, mostly clear. Humid with lows around 70. South winds 5 to 10 miles an hour. Wednesday, sunny. A slight chance of showers and thunderstorms in the afternoon. Hot with highs in the lower 90s. South winds 5 to 10 miles an hour. Chance of rain 20%. Wednesday night, a chance of thunderstorms. Showers with lows in the lower 70s. Southeast winds 5 to 10 miles an hour. Chance of rain 80%. Thursday, mostly cloudy with a chance of showers in the morning, then partly sunny in the afternoon. Hot with highs in the mid-80s. Chance of rain 30%. Thursday night and Friday, mostly cloudy. A chance of showers and thunderstorms. Hot. Lows in the upper 60s. Highs in the mid-80s. Chance of rain 40%. Friday night and Saturday, partly cloudy. Hot. Lows in the upper 60s. Highs in the upper 80s. Saturday night through Monday, mostly clear. Hot. Lows in the lower 70s. Highs in the mid-90s. At 10 p.m. in Omaha, it was partly cloudy. The temperature was 79 degrees, the dew point 68, and the relative humidity 69%. The wind was southeast at 5 miles an hour. The pressure was 30.03 inches and falling. Across eastern Nebraska and southwest Iowa, at Red Oak, Iowa, fog was reported with a temperature of 73. It was clear with a temperature of 77 at Lincoln,
79 at Millard, 79 at Fremont, and 77 at Blair Airport. Under clear skies, Tacoma reported 72, Nebraska City reported 77, and Plattsmouth reported 77. It was partly cloudy, with a temperature of 78 at Offutt Air Force Base, and 76 at Columbus. Here are some observations from across the region. It was clear, with a temperature of 77 at Sioux City, 79 at Des Moines, and 75 at Concordia, Kansas. It was partly cloudy, with a temperature of 80 at Sioux Falls, and 81 at Kansas City. It was mostly cloudy, with a temperature of 78 at Grand Island, 78 at Norfolk, 77 at North Platte, 79 at Denver, and 81 at Valentine. Once again, at 10 p.m. in Omaha, it was 79 degrees under partly cloudy skies. Here are the forecast key messages. Near normal temperatures continue through the work week, with highs in the 80s to lower 90s. Storm chances return to northeast Nebraska Tuesday night, with a strong to severe storm possible. Additional storm chances continue daily into Friday. A stretch of hot and humid weather is expected this weekend into next week. This is NOAA All Hazards Radio Station KIH 61 in Omaha, Nebraska. The current time is 10:56 p.m. Central Daylight Time. Now for the official National Weather Service forecast for the Omaha and Council Bluffs area. Rest of tonight, mostly clear. Lows in the upper 60s. Southeast winds around 5 miles an hour. Tuesday, sunny, hot with highs in the lower 90s. South winds 5 to 10 miles an hour. Tuesday night, mostly clear. Humid with lows around 70. South winds 5 to 10 miles an hour. Wednesday, sunny. A slight chance of showers and thunderstorms in the afternoon. Hot with highs in the lower 90s. South winds 5 to 10 miles an hour. Chance of rain 20%. Wednesday night, a chance of thunderstorms. Showers with lows in the lower 70s. Southeast winds 5 to 10 miles an hour. Chance of rain 80%. Thursday, mostly cloudy with a chance of showers in the morning, then partly sunny in the afternoon. Hot with highs in the mid-80s. Chance of rain 30%. Thursday night and Friday, mostly cloudy. A chance of showers and thunderstorms. Hot. Lows in the upper 60s. Highs in the mid-80s. Chance of rain 40%. Friday night and Saturday, partly cloudy. Hot. Lows in the upper 60s. Highs in the upper 80s. Saturday night through Monday, mostly clear. Hot. Lows in the lower 70s. Highs in the mid-90s. At 10 p.m. in Omaha, it was partly cloudy. The temperature was 79 degrees, the dew point 68, and the relative humidity 69%. The wind was southeast at 5 miles an hour. The pressure was 30.03 inches and falling. Across eastern Nebraska and southwest Iowa, at Red Oak, Iowa, fog was reported with a temperature of 73. It was clear with a temperature of 77 at Lincoln, 79 at Millard, 79 at Fremont, and 77 at Blair Airport. Under clear skies, Tacoma reported 72, Nebraska City reported 77, and Plattsmouth reported 77. It was partly cloudy, with a temperature of 78 at Offutt Air Force Base, and 76 at Columbus. Here are some observations from across the region. It was clear, with a temperature of 77 at Sioux City, 79 at Des Moines, and 75 at Concordia, Kansas. It was partly cloudy, with a temperature of 80 at Sioux Falls, and 81 at Kansas City. It was mostly cloudy, with a temperature of 78 at Grand Island, 78 at Norfolk, 77 at North Platte, 79 at Denver, and 81 at Valentine. Once again, at 10 p.m. in Omaha, it was 79 degrees under partly cloudy skies. Here are the forecast key messages.
Near normal temperatures continue through the work week, with highs in the 80s to lower 90s. Storm chances return to northeast Nebraska Tuesday night, with a strong to severe storm possible. Additional storm chances continue daily into Friday. A stretch of hot and humid weather is expected this weekend into next week.

humid with lows around 70. South winds 5 to 10 miles an hour. Wednesday, sunny. A slight chance of showers and thunderstorms in the afternoon. Hot with highs in the lower 90s. South winds 5 to 10 miles an hour. Chance of rain 20%. Wednesday night, a chance of thunderstorms. Showers with lows in the lower 70s. Southeast winds 5 to 10 miles an hour. Chance of rain 80%. Thursday, mostly cloudy with a chance of showers in the morning, then partly sunny in the afternoon. Hot with highs in the mid-80s. Chance of rain 30%. Thursday night and Friday, mostly cloudy. A chance of showers and thunderstorms. Hot. Lows in the upper 60s. Highs in the mid-80s. Chance of rain 40%. Friday night and Saturday, partly cloudy. Hot. Lows in the upper 60s. Highs in the upper 80s. Saturday night through Monday, mostly clear. Hot. Lows in the lower 70s. Highs in the mid-90s. 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Douglas, Sarpy, Washington, Cass, Odo, Burt, Dodge, Saunders, Harrison, Pottawatomie, and Mills. Here are the forecast key messages. Near normal temperatures continue through the work week, with highs in the 80s to lower 90s. Storm chances return to northeast Nebraska Tuesday night, with a strong to severe storm possible. Additional storm chances continue daily into Friday. A stretch of hot and humid weather is expected this weekend into next week. This is NOAA All Hazards Radio Station KIH-61 in Omaha, Nebraska. The current time is 11:02 p.m. Central Daylight Time. Now for the official National Weather Service forecast for the Omaha and Council Bluffs area. Rest of tonight, mostly clear. Lows in the upper 60s. Southeast winds around 5 miles an hour. Tuesday, sunny, hot with highs in the lower 90s. South winds 5 to 10 miles an hour. Tuesday night, mostly clear. Humid with lows around 70. South winds 5 to 10 miles an hour. Wednesday, sunny. A slight chance of showers and thunderstorms in the afternoon. Hot with highs in the lower 90s. South winds 5 to 10 miles an hour. Chance of rain 20%. Wednesday night, a chance of thunderstorms. Showers with lows in the lower 70s. Southeast winds 5 to 10 miles an hour. Chance of rain 80%. Thursday, mostly cloudy with a chance of showers in the morning, then partly sunny in the afternoon. Hot with highs in the mid-80s. Chance of rain 30%. Thursday night and Friday, mostly cloudy. A chance of showers and thunderstorms. Hot. Lows in the upper 60s. Highs in the mid-80s. Chance of rain 40%. Friday night and Saturday, partly cloudy. Hot. Lows in the upper 60s. Highs in the upper 80s. Saturday night through Monday, mostly clear. Hot. Lows in the lower 70s. Highs in the mid-90s. Here are the forecast key messages. Near normal temperatures continue through the work week, with highs in the 80s to lower 90s. Storm chances return to northeast Nebraska Tuesday night, with a strong to severe storm possible. Additional storm chances continue daily into Friday. A stretch of hot and humid weather is expected this weekend into next week. This is NOAA All Hazards Radio Station KIH-61 in Omaha, Nebraska. The current time is 11:05 p.m. Central Daylight Time. Now for the official National Weather Service forecast for the Omaha and Council Bluffs area. Rest of tonight, mostly clear. Lows in the upper 60s. Southeast winds around 5 miles an hour. Tuesday, sunny, hot with highs in the lower 90s. South winds 5 to 10.

miles an hour. Tuesday night, mostly clear. Humid with lows around 70. South winds 5 to 10 miles an hour. Wednesday, sunny. A slight chance of showers and thunderstorms in the afternoon. Hot with highs in the lower 90s. South winds 5 to 10 miles an hour. Chance of rain 20%. Wednesday night, a chance of thunderstorms. Showers with lows in the lower 70s. Southeast winds 5 to 10 miles an hour. Chance of rain 80%. Thursday, mostly cloudy with a chance of showers in the morning, then partly sunny in the afternoon. Hot with highs in the mid-80s. Chance of rain 30%. Thursday night and Friday, mostly cloudy. A chance of showers and thunderstorms. Hot. Lows in the upper 60s. Highs in the mid-80s. Chance of rain 40%. Friday night and Saturday, partly cloudy. Hot. Lows in the upper 60s. Highs in the upper 80s. Saturday night through Monday, mostly clear. Hot. Lows in the lower 70s. Highs in the mid-90s. At 11 p.m. in Omaha, it was partly cloudy. The temperature was 78 degrees, the dew point 68, and the relative humidity 71%. The wind was south at 7 miles an hour. The pressure was 30.03 inches and steady. Across eastern Nebraska and southwest Iowa, it was clear, with a temperature of 75 at Lincoln, 77 at Millard, 78 at Fremont, and 74 at Blair Airport. Under clear skies, Tacoma reported 71, Nebraska City reported 74, Plattsmouth reported 73, and Red Oak, Iowa reported 73. At Columbus, it was partly cloudy, with a temperature of 74. Here are some observations from across the region. It was clear, with a temperature of 76 at Sioux City, 77 at Des Moines, 77 at Kansas City, and 74 at Concordia, Kansas. It was partly cloudy, with a temperature of 78 at Sioux Falls, and 73 at Denver. It was mostly cloudy, with a temperature of 77 at Grand Island, 76 at Norfolk, 78 at North Platte, and 80 at Valentine. Once again, at 11 p.m. in Omaha, it was 78 degrees under partly cloudy skies. Here are the forecast key messages. Near normal temperatures continue through the work week, with highs in the 80s to lower 90s. Storm chances return to northeast Nebraska Tuesday night, with a strong to severe storm possible. Additional storm chances continue daily into Friday. A stretch of hot and humid weather is expected this weekend into next week. This is NOAA All Hazards Radio Station KIH 61 in Omaha, Nebraska. The current time is 11:09 p.m. Central Daylight Time. Now for the official National Weather Service forecast for the Omaha and Council Bluffs area. Rest of tonight, mostly clear. Lows in the upper 60s. Southeast winds around 5 miles an hour. Tuesday, sunny, hot with highs in the lower 90s. South winds 5 to 10 miles an hour. Tuesday night, mostly clear. Humid with lows around 70. South winds 5 to 10 miles an hour. Wednesday, sunny. A slight chance of showers and thunderstorms in the afternoon. Hot with highs in the lower 90s. South winds 5 to 10 miles an hour. Chance of rain 20%. Wednesday night, a chance of thunderstorms. Showers with lows in the lower 70s. Southeast winds 5 to 10 miles an hour. Chance of rain 80%. Thursday, mostly cloudy with a chance of showers in the morning, then partly sunny in the afternoon. Hot with highs in the mid-80s. Chance of rain 30%. Thursday night and Friday, mostly cloudy. A chance of showers and thunderstorms. Hot. Lows in the upper 60s. Highs in the mid-80s. Chance of rain 40%. Friday night and Saturday, partly cloudy. Hot. Lows in the upper 60s.
highs in the upper 80s. Saturday night through Monday, mostly clear. Hot. Lows in the lower 70s. Highs in the mid-90s. At 11 p.m. in Omaha, it was partly cloudy. The temperature was 78 degrees, the dew point 68, and the relative humidity 71%. The wind was south at 7 miles an hour. The pressure was 30.03 inches and steady. Across eastern Nebraska and southwest Iowa, it was clear, with a temperature of 75 at Lincoln, 77 at Millard, 78 at Fremont, and 74 at Blair Airport. Under clear skies, Tecama reported 71, Nebraska City reported 74, Plattsmouth reported 73, and Red Oak, Iowa reported 73. At Columbus, it was partly cloudy, with a temperature of 74. Here are some observations from across the region. It was clear, with a temperature of 76 at Sioux City, 77 at Des Moines, 77 at Kansas City, and 74 at Concordia, Kansas. It was partly cloudy, with a temperature of 78 at Sioux Falls, and 73 at Denver. It was mostly cloudy, with a temperature of 77 at Grand Island, 76 at Norfolk, 78 at North Platte, and 80 at Valentine. Once again, at 11 p.m. in Omaha, it was 78 degrees under partly cloudy skies. At 11 p.m. in Omaha, it was partly cloudy. The temperature was 78 degrees, the dew point 68, and the relative humidity 71%. The wind was south at 7 miles an hour. The pressure was 30.03 inches and steady. Across eastern Nebraska and southwest Iowa, it was clear, with a temperature of 75 at Lincoln, 77 at Millard, 74 at Nebraska City, 73 at Plattsmouth, and 73 at Red Oak, Iowa. It was partly cloudy, with a temperature of 78 at Fremont, 74 at Columbus, 74 at Blair Airport, and 71 at Tecama. Here are some observations from across the region. It was clear, with a temperature of 76 at Norfolk, 77 at Des Moines, and 77 at Kansas City. It was partly cloudy, with a temperature of 77 at Grand Island, 78 at Sioux Falls, 76 at Sioux City, 74 at Concordia, Kansas, and 73 at Denver. At North Platte, it was mostly cloudy, with a temperature of 78. At Valentine, it was cloudy, with a temperature of 80. Once again, at 11 p.m. in Omaha, it was 78 degrees under partly cloudy skies. Here are the forecast key messages. Near normal temperatures continue through the work week, with highs in the 80s to lower 90s. Storm chances return to northeast Nebraska Tuesday night, with a strong to severe storm possible. Additional storm chances continue daily into Friday. A stretch of hot and humid weather is expected this weekend into next week. This is NOAA All Hazards Radio Station KIH 61 in Omaha, Nebraska. The current time is 11:14 p.m. Central Daylight Time. Now for the official National Weather Service forecast for the Omaha and Council Bluffs area. Rest of tonight, mostly clear. Lows in the upper 60s. Southeast winds around 5 miles an hour. Tuesday, sunny, hot with highs in the lower 90s. South winds 5 to 10 miles an hour. Tuesday night, mostly clear. Humid with lows around 70. South winds 5 to 10 miles an hour. Wednesday, sunny. A slight chance of showers and thunderstorms in the afternoon. Hot with highs in the lower 90s. South winds 5 to 10 miles an hour. Chance of rain 20%. Wednesday night, a chance of thunderstorms. Showers with lows in the lower 70s. Southeast winds 5 to 10 miles an hour. Chance of rain 80%. Thursday, mostly cloudy with a chance of showers in the morning, then partly sunny in the afternoon. Hot with highs in the mid-80s. Chance of rain 30%. Thursday night and Friday, mostly cloudy. A chance of showers and thunderstorms. Hot.
lows in the upper 60s, highs in the mid 80s. Chance of rain 40%. Friday night and Saturday, partly cloudy. Hot. Lows in the upper 60s. Highs in the upper 80s. Saturday night through Monday, mostly clear. Hot. Lows in the lower 70s. Highs in the mid 90s. At 11 p.m. in Omaha, it was partly cloudy. The temperature was 78 degrees. The dew point 68, and the relative humidity 71%. The wind was south at 7 miles an hour. The pressure was 30.03 inches and steady. Across eastern Nebraska and southwest Iowa, it was clear, with a temperature of 75 at Lincoln, 77 at Millard, 74 at Nebraska City, 73 at Plaxmouth, and 73 at Red Oak, Iowa. It was partly cloudy, with a temperature of 78 at Fremont, 74 at Columbus, 74 at Blair Airport, and 71 at Tecumseh. Here are some observations from across the region. It was clear, with a temperature of 76 at North Fork, 77 at Des Moines, and 77 at Kansas City. It was partly cloudy, with a temperature of 77 at Grand Island, 78 at Sioux Falls, 76 at Sioux City, 74 at Concordia, Kansas, and 73 at Denver. At North Platte, it was mostly cloudy, with a temperature of 78. At Valentine, it was cloudy, with a temperature of 80. Once again, at 11 p.m. in Omaha, it was 78 degrees under partly cloudy skies. Here are the forecast key messages. Near normal temperatures continue through the work week, with highs in the 80s to lower 90s. Storm chances return to northeast Nebraska Tuesday night, with a strong to severe storm possible. Additional storm chances continue daily into Friday. A stretch of hot and humid weather is expected this weekend into next week. This is NOAA All Hazards Radio Station KIH 61 in Omaha, Nebraska. The current time is 11:18 p.m. Central Daylight Time. Now for the official National Weather Service forecast for the Omaha and Council Bluffs area. West of tonight, mostly clear. Lows in the upper 60s. Southeast winds around 5 miles an hour. Tuesday, sunny, hot with highs in the lower 90s. South winds 5 to 10 miles an hour. Tuesday night, mostly clear. Humid with lows around 70. South winds 5 to 10 miles an hour. Wednesday, sunny. A slight chance of showers and thunderstorms in the afternoon. Hot with highs in the lower 90s. South winds 5 to 10 miles an hour. Chance of rain 20%. Wednesday night, a chance of thunderstorms. Showers with lows in the lower 70s. Southeast winds 5 to 10 miles an hour. Chance of rain 80%. Thursday, mostly cloudy with a chance of showers in the morning, then partly sunny in the afternoon. Hot with highs in the mid-80s. Chance of rain 30%. Thursday night and Friday, mostly cloudy. A chance of showers and thunderstorms. Hot. Lows in the upper 60s. Highs in the mid-80s. Chance of rain 40%. Friday night and Saturday, partly cloudy. Hot. Lows in the upper 60s. Highs in the upper 80s. Saturday night through Monday, mostly clear. Hot. Lows in the lower 70s. Highs in the mid-90s. At 11 p.m. in Omaha, it was partly cloudy. The temperature was 78 degrees, the dew point 68, and the relative humidity 71%. The wind was south at 7 miles an hour. The pressure was 30.03 inches and steady. Across eastern Nebraska and southwest Iowa, it was clear, with a temperature of 75 at Lincoln, 77 at Millard, 74 at Nebraska City, 73 at Plaxmouth, and 73 at Red Oak, Iowa. It was partly cloudy, with a temperature of 78 at Fremont, 74 at Columbus, 74 at Blair Airport, and 71 at Tecumseh.
here are some observations from across the region. It was clear, with a temperature of 76 at North Fork, 77 at Des Moines, and 77 at Kansas City. It was partly cloudy, with a temperature of 77 at Grand Island, 78 at Sioux Falls, 76 at Sioux City, 74 at Concordia, Kansas, and 73 at Denver. At North Platte, it was mostly cloudy, with a temperature of 78. At Valentine, it was cloudy, with a temperature of 80. Once again, at 11 p.m. in Omaha, it was 78 degrees under partly cloudy skies. Here are the forecast key messages. Near normal temperatures continue through the work week, with highs in the 80s to lower 90s. Storm chances return to northeast Nebraska Tuesday night, with a strong to severe storm possible. Additional storm chances continue daily into Friday. A stretch of hot and humid weather is expected this weekend into next week. This is NOAA All Hazards Radio Station KIH 61 in Omaha, Nebraska. The current time is 11:21 p.m. Central Daylight Time. Now for the official National Weather Service forecast for the Omaha and Council Bluffs area. West of tonight, mostly clear. Lows in the upper 60s. Southeast winds around 5 miles an hour. Tuesday, sunny, hot with highs in the lower 90s. South winds 5 to 10 miles an hour. Tuesday night, mostly clear. Humid with lows around 70. South winds 5 to 10 miles an hour. Wednesday, sunny. A slight chance of showers and thunderstorms in the afternoon. Hot with highs in the lower 90s. South winds 5 to 10 miles an hour. Chance of rain 20%. Wednesday night, a chance of thunderstorms. Showers with lows in the lower 70s. Southeast winds 5 to 10 miles an hour. Chance of rain 80%. Thursday, mostly cloudy with a chance of showers in the morning, then partly sunny in the afternoon. Hot with highs in the mid-80s. Chance of rain 30%. Thursday night and Friday, mostly cloudy. A chance of showers and thunderstorms. Hot. Lows in the upper 60s. Highs in the mid-80s. Chance of rain 40%. Friday night and Saturday, partly cloudy. Hot. Lows in the upper 60s. Highs in the upper 80s. Saturday night through Monday, mostly clear. Hot. Lows in the lower 70s. Highs in the mid-90s. At 11 p.m. in Omaha, it was partly cloudy. The temperature was 78 degrees, the dew point 68, and the relative humidity 71%. The wind was south at 7 miles an hour. The pressure was 30.03 inches and steady. Across eastern Nebraska and southwest Iowa, it was clear, with a temperature of 75 at Lincoln, 77 at Millard, 74 at Nebraska City, 73 at Plaxmouth, and 73 at Red Oak, Iowa. It was partly cloudy, with a temperature of 78 at Fremont, 74 at Columbus, 74 at Blair Airport, and 71 at Tecumseh. Here are some observations from across the region. It was clear, with a temperature of 76 at North Fork, 77 at Des Moines, and 77 at Kansas City. It was partly cloudy, with a temperature of 77 at Grand Island, 78 at Sioux Falls, 76 at Sioux City, 74 at Concordia, Kansas, and 73 at Denver. At North Platte, it was mostly cloudy, with a temperature of 78. At Valentine, it was cloudy, with a temperature of 80. Once again, at 11 p.m. in Omaha, it was 78 degrees under partly cloudy skies. Here are the forecast key messages. Near normal temperatures continue through the work week, with highs in the 80s to lower 90s. Storm chances return to northeast Nebraska Tuesday night, with a strong to severe storm possible. Additional storm chances continue daily into Friday. A stretch of hot and humid weather is expected this weekend into next week. This is NOAA All Hazards Radio Station KIH 61 in Omaha, Nebraska.
The current time is 11:25 p.m. Central Daylight Time. Now for the official National Weather Service forecast for the Omaha and Council Bluffs area. Rest of tonight, mostly clear. Lows in the upper 60s. Southeast winds around 5 miles an hour. Tuesday, sunny, hot with highs in the lower 90s. South winds 5 to 10 miles an hour. Tuesday night, mostly clear. Humid with lows around 70. South winds 5 to 10 miles an hour. Wednesday, sunny. A slight chance of showers and thunderstorms in the afternoon. Hot with highs in the lower 90s. South winds 5 to 10 miles an hour. Chance of rain 20%. Wednesday night, a chance of thunderstorms. Showers with lows in the lower 70s. Southeast winds 5 to 10 miles an hour. Chance of rain 80%. Thursday, mostly cloudy with a chance of showers in the morning, then partly sunny in the afternoon. Hot with highs in the mid-80s. Chance of rain 30%. Thursday night and Friday, mostly cloudy. A chance of showers and thunderstorms. Hot. Lows in the upper 60s. Highs in the mid-80s. Chance of rain 40%. Friday night and Saturday, partly cloudy. Hot. Lows in the upper 60s. Highs in the upper 80s. Saturday night through Monday, mostly clear. Hot. Lows in the lower 70s. Highs in the mid-90s. At 11 p.m. in Omaha, it was partly cloudy. The temperature was 78 degrees, the dew point 68, and the relative humidity 71%. The wind was south at 7 miles an hour. The pressure was 30.03 inches and steady. Across eastern Nebraska and southwest Iowa, it was clear, with a temperature of 75 at Lincoln, 77 at Millard, 74 at Nebraska City, 73 at Plaxmouth, and 73 at Red Oak, Iowa. It was partly cloudy, with a temperature of 78 at Fremont, 74 at Columbus, 74 at Blair Airport, and 71 at Tacoma. Here are some observations from across the region. It was clear, with a temperature of 76 at North Fork, 77 at Des Moines, and 77 at Kansas City. It was partly cloudy, with a temperature of 77 at Grand Island, 78 at Sioux Falls, 76 at Sioux City, 74 at Concordia, Kansas, and 73 at Denver. At North Platte, it was mostly cloudy, with a temperature of 78. At Valentine, it was cloudy, with a temperature of 80. Once again, at 11 p.m. in Omaha, it was 78 degrees under partly cloudy skies. Here are the forecast key messages. Near normal temperatures continue through the work week, with highs in the 80s to lower 90s. Storm chances return to northeast Nebraska Tuesday night, with a strong to severe storm possible. Additional storm chances continue daily into Friday. A stretch of hot and humid weather is expected this weekend into next week. This is NOAA All Hazards Radio Station KIH 61 in Omaha, Nebraska. The current time is 11:29 p.m. Central Daylight Time. Now for the official National Weather Service forecast for the Omaha and Council Bluffs area. Rest of tonight, mostly clear. Lows in the upper 60s. Southeast winds around 5 miles an hour. Tuesday, sunny, hot with highs in the lower 90s. South winds 5 to 10 miles an hour. Tuesday night, mostly clear. Humid with lows around 70. South winds 5 to 10 miles an hour. Wednesday, sunny. A slight chance of showers and thunderstorms in the afternoon. Hot with highs in the lower 90s. South winds 5 to 10 miles an hour. Chance of rain 20%. Wednesday night, a chance of thunderstorms. Showers with lows in the lower 70s. Southeast winds 5 to 10 miles an hour. Chance of rain 80%. Thursday, mostly cloudy with a chance of showers in the morning, then partly sunny in the afternoon.
hot with highs in the mid-80s. Chance of rain 30%. Thursday night and Friday, mostly cloudy. A chance of showers and thunderstorms. Hot. Lows in the upper 60s. Highs in the mid-80s. Chance of rain 40%. Friday night and Saturday, partly cloudy. Hot. Lows in the upper 60s. Highs in the upper 80s. Saturday night through Monday, mostly clear. Hot. Lows in the lower 70s. Highs in the mid-90s. At 11 p.m. in Omaha, it was partly cloudy. The temperature was 78 degrees, the dew point 68, and the relative humidity 71%. The wind was south at 7 miles an hour. The pressure was 30.03 inches and steady. Across eastern Nebraska and southwest Iowa, it was clear, with a temperature of 75 at Lincoln, 77 at Millard, 74 at Nebraska City, 73 at Plaxmouth, and 73 at Red Oak, Iowa. It was partly cloudy, with a temperature of 78 at Fremont, 74 at Columbus, 74 at Blair Airport, and 71 at Tecama. Here are some observations from across the region. It was clear, with a temperature of 76 at North Fork, 77 at Des Moines, and 77 at Kansas City. It was partly cloudy, with a temperature of 77 at Grand Island, 78 at Sioux Falls, 76 at Sioux City, 74 at Concordia, Kansas, and 73 at Denver. At North Platte, it was mostly cloudy, with a temperature of 78. At Valentine, it was cloudy, with a temperature of 80. Once again, at 11 p.m. in Omaha, it was 78 degrees under partly cloudy skies. Here are the forecast key messages. Near normal temperatures continue through the work week, with highs in the 80s to lower 90s. Storm chances return to northeast Nebraska Tuesday night, with a strong to severe storm possible. Additional storm chances continue daily into Friday. A stretch of hot and humid weather is expected this weekend into next week. This is NOAA All Hazards Radio Station KIH 61 in Omaha, Nebraska. The current time is 11:33 p.m. Central Daylight Time. Now for the official National Weather Service forecast for the Omaha and Council Bluffs area. Rest of tonight, mostly clear. Lows in the upper 60s. Southeast winds around 5 miles an hour. Tuesday, sunny, hot with highs in the lower 90s. South winds 5 to 10 miles an hour. Tuesday night, mostly clear. Humid with lows around 70. South winds 5 to 10 miles an hour. Wednesday, sunny. A slight chance of showers and thunderstorms in the afternoon. Hot with highs in the lower 90s. South winds 5 to 10 miles an hour. Chance of rain 20%. Wednesday night, a chance of thunderstorms. Showers with lows in the lower 70s. Southeast winds 5 to 10 miles an hour. Chance of rain 80%. Thursday, mostly cloudy with a chance of showers in the morning, then partly sunny in the afternoon. Hot with highs in the mid-80s. Chance of rain 30%. Thursday night and Friday, mostly cloudy. A chance of showers and thunderstorms. Hot. Lows in the upper 60s. Highs in the mid-80s. Chance of rain 40%. Friday night and Saturday, partly cloudy. Hot. Lows in the upper 60s. Highs in the upper 80s. Saturday night through Monday, mostly clear. Hot. Lows in the lower 70s. Highs in the mid-90s. At 11 p.m. in Omaha, it was partly cloudy. The temperature was 78 degrees, the dew point 68, and the relative humidity 71%. The wind was south at 7 miles an hour. The pressure was 30.03 inches and steady. Across eastern Nebraska and southwest Iowa, it was clear, with a temperature of 75 at Lincoln, 77 at Millard, 74 at Nebraska City,
73 at Plaxmouth, and 73 at Red Oak, Iowa. It was partly cloudy, with a temperature of 78 at Fremont, 74 at Columbus, 74 at Blair Airport, and 71 at Tacoma. Here are some observations from across the region. It was clear, with a temperature of 76 at North Fork, 77 at Des Moines, and 77 at Kansas City. It was partly cloudy, with a temperature of 77 at Grand Island, 78 at Sioux Falls, 76 at Sioux City, 74 at Concordia, Kansas, and 73 at Denver. At North Platte, it was mostly cloudy, with a temperature of 78. At Valentine, it was cloudy, with a temperature of 80. Once again, at 11 p.m. in Omaha, it was 78 degrees under partly cloudy skies. Here are the forecast key messages. Near normal temperatures continue through the work week, with highs in the 80s to lower 90s. Storm chances return to northeast Nebraska Tuesday night, with a strong to severe storm possible. Additional storm chances continue daily into Friday. A stretch of hot and humid weather is expected this weekend into next week. This is NOAA All Hazards Radio Station KIH 61 in Omaha, Nebraska. The current time is 11:37 p.m. Central Daylight Time. Now for the official National Weather Service forecast for the Omaha and Council Bluffs area. Rest of tonight, mostly clear. Lows in the upper 60s. Southeast winds around 5 miles an hour. Tuesday, sunny, hot with highs in the lower 90s. South winds 5 to 10 miles an hour. Tuesday night, mostly clear. Humid with lows around 70. South winds 5 to 10 miles an hour. Wednesday, sunny. A slight chance of showers and thunderstorms in the afternoon. Hot with highs in the lower 90s. South winds 5 to 10 miles an hour. Chance of rain 20%. Wednesday night, a chance of thunderstorms. Showers with lows in the lower 70s. Southeast winds 5 to 10 miles an hour. Chance of rain 80%. Thursday, mostly cloudy with a chance of showers in the morning, then partly sunny in the afternoon. Hot with highs in the mid-80s. Chance of rain 30%. Thursday night and Friday, mostly cloudy. A chance of showers and thunderstorms. Hot. Lows in the upper 60s. Highs in the mid-80s. Chance of rain 40%. Friday night and Saturday, partly cloudy. Hot. Lows in the upper 60s. Highs in the upper 80s. Saturday night through Monday, mostly clear. Hot. Lows in the lower 70s. Highs in the mid-90s. At 11 p.m. in Omaha, it was partly cloudy. The temperature was 78 degrees, the dew point 68, and the relative humidity 71%. The wind was south at 7 miles an hour. The pressure was 30.03 inches and steady. Across eastern Nebraska and southwest Iowa, it was clear, with a temperature of 75 at Lincoln, 77 at Millard, 74 at Nebraska City, 73 at Plaxmouth, and 73 at Red Oak, Iowa. It was partly cloudy, with a temperature of 78 at Fremont, 74 at Columbus, 74 at Blair Airport, and 71 at Tacoma. Here are some observations from across the region. It was clear, with a temperature of 76 at North Fork, 77 at Des Moines, and 77 at Kansas City. It was partly cloudy, with a temperature of 77 at Grand Island, 78 at Sioux Falls, 76 at Sioux City, 74 at Concordia, Kansas, and 73 at Denver. At North Platte, it was mostly cloudy, with a temperature of 78. At Valentine, it was cloudy, with a temperature of 80. Once again, at 11 p.m. in Omaha, it was 78 degrees under partly cloudy skies. Here are the forecast key messages. Near normal temperatures continue through the work week, with highs in the 80s to lower 90s. Storm chances return to northeast Nebraska Tuesday night, with a strong to severe storm possible.
Additional storm chances continue daily into Friday. A stretch of hot and humid weather is expected this weekend into next week. This is NOAA All Hazards Radio Station KIH 61 in Omaha, Nebraska. The current time is 11:40 p.m. Central Daylight Time. Now for the official National Weather Service forecast for the Omaha and Council Bluffs area. Rest of tonight, mostly clear. Lows in the upper 60s. Southeast winds around 5 miles an hour. Tuesday, sunny, hot with highs in the lower 90s. South winds 5 to 10 miles an hour. Tuesday night, mostly clear. Humid with lows around 70. South winds 5 to 10 miles an hour. Wednesday, sunny. A slight chance of showers and thunderstorms in the afternoon. Hot with highs in the lower 90s. South winds 5 to 10 miles an hour. Chance of rain 20%. Wednesday night, a chance of thunderstorms. Showers with lows in the lower 70s. Southeast winds 5 to 10 miles an hour. Chance of rain 80%. Thursday, mostly cloudy with a chance of showers in the morning, then partly sunny in the afternoon. Hot with highs in the mid-80s. Chance of rain 30%. Thursday night and Friday, mostly cloudy. A chance of showers and thunderstorms. Hot. Lows in the upper 60s. Highs in the mid-80s. Chance of rain 40%. Friday night and Saturday, partly cloudy. Hot. Lows in the upper 60s. Highs in the upper 80s. Saturday night through Monday, mostly clear. Hot. Lows in the lower 70s. Highs in the mid-90s. At 11 p.m. in Omaha, it was partly cloudy. The temperature was 78 degrees, the dew point 68, and the relative humidity 71%. The wind was south at 7 miles an hour. The pressure was 30.03 inches and steady. Across eastern Nebraska and southwest Iowa, it was clear, with a temperature of 75 at Lincoln, 77 at Millard, 74 at Nebraska City, 73 at Plaxmouth, and 73 at Red Oak, Iowa. It was partly cloudy, with a temperature of 78 at Fremont, 74 at Columbus, 74 at Blair Airport, and 71 at Tacoma. Here are some observations from across the region. It was clear, with a temperature of 76 at North Fork, 77 at Des Moines, and 77 at Kansas City. It was partly cloudy, with a temperature of 77 at Grand Island, 78 at Sioux Falls, 76 at Sioux City, 74 at Concordia, Kansas, and 73 at Denver. At North Platte, it was mostly cloudy, with a temperature of 78. At Valentine, it was cloudy, with a temperature of 80. Once again, at 11 p.m. in Omaha, it was 78 degrees under partly cloudy skies. Here are the forecast key messages. Near normal temperatures continue through the work week, with highs in the 80s to lower 90s. Storm chances return to northeast Nebraska Tuesday night, with a strong to severe storm possible. Additional storm chances continue daily into Friday. A stretch of hot and humid weather is expected this weekend into next week. This is NOAA All Hazards Radio Station KIH 61 in Omaha, Nebraska. The current time is 11:44 p.m. Central Daylight Time. Now for the official National Weather Service forecast for the Omaha and Council Bluffs area. Rest of tonight, mostly clear. Lows in the upper 60s. Southeast winds around 5 miles an hour. Tuesday, sunny, hot with highs in the lower 90s. South winds 5 to 10 miles an hour. Tuesday night, mostly clear. Humid with lows around 70. South winds 5 to 10 miles an hour. Wednesday, sunny. A slight chance of showers and thunderstorms in the afternoon. Hot with highs in the lower 90s. South winds 5 to 10 miles an hour. Chance of rain 20%. Wednesday night, a chance of thunderstorms.
showers with lows in the lower 70s. Southeast winds 5 to 10 miles an hour. Chance of rain 80%. Thursday, mostly cloudy with a chance of showers in the morning, then partly sunny in the afternoon. Hot with highs in the mid-80s. Chance of rain 30%. Thursday night and Friday, mostly cloudy. A chance of showers and thunderstorms. Hot. Lows in the upper 60s. Highs in the mid-80s. Chance of rain 40%. Friday night and Saturday, partly cloudy. Hot. Lows in the upper 60s. Highs in the upper 80s. Saturday night through Monday, mostly clear. Hot. Lows in the lower 70s. Highs in the mid-90s. At 11 p.m. in Omaha, it was partly cloudy. The temperature was 78 degrees, the dew point 68, and the relative humidity 71%. The wind was south at 7 miles an hour. The pressure was 30.03 inches and steady. Across eastern Nebraska and southwest Iowa, it was clear, with a temperature of 75 at Lincoln, 77 at Millard, 74 at Nebraska City, 73 at Plaxmouth, and 73 at Red Oak, Iowa. It was partly cloudy, with a temperature of 78 at Fremont, 74 at Columbus, 74 at Blair Airport, and 71 at Tacoma. Here are some observations from across the region. It was clear, with a temperature of 76 at North Fork, 77 at Des Moines, and 77 at Kansas City. It was partly cloudy, with a temperature of 77 at Grand Island, 78 at Sioux Falls, 76 at Sioux City, 74 at Concordia, Kansas, and 73 at Denver. At North Platte, it was mostly cloudy, with a temperature of 78. At Valentine, it was cloudy, with a temperature of 80. Once again, at 11 p.m. in Omaha, it was 78 degrees under partly cloudy skies. Here are the forecast key messages. Near normal temperatures continue through the work week, with highs in the 80s to lower 90s. Storm chances return to northeast Nebraska Tuesday night, with a strong to severe storm possible. Additional storm chances continue daily into Friday. A stretch of hot and humid weather is expected this weekend into next week. This is NOAA All Hazards Radio Station KIH 61 in Omaha, Nebraska. The current time is 11:48 p.m. Central Daylight Time. Now for the official National Weather Service forecast for the Omaha and Council Bluffs area. Rest of tonight, mostly clear. Lows in the upper 60s. Southeast winds around 5 miles an hour. Tuesday, sunny, hot with highs in the lower 90s. South winds 5 to 10 miles an hour. Tuesday night, mostly clear. Humid with lows around 70. South winds 5 to 10 miles an hour. Wednesday, sunny. A slight chance of showers and thunderstorms in the afternoon. Hot with highs in the lower 90s. South winds 5 to 10 miles an hour. Chance of rain 20%. Wednesday night, a chance of thunderstorms. Showers with lows in the lower 70s. Southeast winds 5 to 10 miles an hour. Chance of rain 80%. Thursday, mostly cloudy with a chance of showers in the morning, then partly sunny in the afternoon. Hot with highs in the mid-80s. Chance of rain 30%. Thursday night and Friday, mostly cloudy. A chance of showers and thunderstorms. Hot. Lows in the upper 60s. Highs in the mid-80s. Chance of rain 40%. Friday night and Saturday, partly cloudy. Hot. Lows in the upper 60s. Highs in the upper 80s. Saturday night through Monday, mostly clear. Hot. Lows in the lower 70s. Highs in the mid-90s. At 11 p.m. in Omaha, it was partly cloudy. The temperature was 78 degrees, the dew point 68, and the relative humidity 71%. The wind was south at 7 miles an hour.
The pressure was 30.03 inches and steady. Across eastern Nebraska and southwest Iowa, it was clear, with a temperature of 75 at Lincoln, 77 at Millard, 74 at Nebraska City, 73 at Plaxmouth, and 73 at Red Oak, Iowa. It was partly cloudy, with a temperature of 78 at Fremont, 74 at Columbus, 74 at Blair Airport, and 71 at Takema. Here are some observations from across the region. It was clear, with a temperature of 76 at Norfolk, 77 at Des Moines, and 77 at Kansas City. It was partly cloudy, with a temperature of 77 at Grand Island, 78 at Sioux Falls, 76 at Sioux City, 74 at Concordia, Kansas, and 73 at Denver. At North Platte, it was mostly cloudy, with a temperature of 78. At Valentine, it was cloudy, with a temperature of 80. Once again, at 11 p.m. in Omaha, it was 78 degrees under partly cloudy skies. Here are the forecast key messages. Near normal temperatures continue through the work week, with highs in the 80s to lower 90s. Storm chances return to northeast Nebraska Tuesday night, with a strong to severe storm possible. Additional storm chances continue daily into Friday. A stretch of hot and humid weather is expected this weekend into next week. This is NOAA All Hazards Radio Station KIH 61 in Omaha, Nebraska. The current time is 11:52 p.m. Central Daylight Time. Now for the official National Weather Service forecast for the Omaha and Council Bluffs area. Rest of tonight, mostly clear. Lows in the upper 60s. Southeast winds around 5 miles an hour. Tuesday, sunny, hot with highs in the lower 90s. South winds 5 to 10 miles an hour. Tuesday night, mostly clear. Humid with lows around 70. South winds 5 to 10 miles an hour. Wednesday, sunny. A slight chance of showers and thunderstorms in the afternoon. Hot with highs in the lower 90s. South winds 5 to 10 miles an hour. Chance of rain 20%. Wednesday night, a chance of thunderstorms. Showers with lows in the lower 70s. Southeast winds 5 to 10 miles an hour. Chance of rain 80%. Thursday, mostly cloudy with a chance of showers in the morning, then partly sunny in the afternoon. Hot with highs in the mid-80s. Chance of rain 30%. Thursday night and Friday, mostly cloudy. A chance of showers and thunderstorms. Hot. Lows in the upper 60s. Highs in the mid-80s. Chance of rain 40%. Friday night and Saturday, partly cloudy. Hot. Lows in the upper 60s. Highs in the upper 80s. Saturday night through Monday, mostly clear. Hot. Lows in the lower 70s. Highs in the mid-90s. At 11 p.m. in Omaha, it was partly cloudy. The temperature was 78 degrees, the dew point 68, and the relative humidity 71%. The wind was south at 7 miles an hour. The pressure was 30.03 inches and steady. Across eastern Nebraska and southwest Iowa, it was clear, with a temperature of 75 at Lincoln, 77 at Millard, 74 at Nebraska City, 73 at Plaxmouth, and 73 at Red Oak, Iowa. It was partly cloudy, with a temperature of 78 at Fremont, 74 at Columbus, 74 at Blair Airport, and 71 at Takema. Here are some observations from across the region. It was clear, with a temperature of 76 at Norfolk, 77 at Des Moines, and 77 at Kansas City. It was partly cloudy, with a temperature of 77 at Grand Island, 78 at Sioux Falls, 76 at Sioux City, 74 at Concordia, Kansas, and 73 at Denver. At North Platte, it was mostly cloudy, with a temperature of 78. At Valentine, it was cloudy, with a temperature of 80. Once again, at 11 p.m. in Omaha, it was 78 degrees under partly cloudy skies.
here are the forecast key messages. Near normal temperatures continue through the work week, with highs in the 80s to lower 90s. Storm chances return to northeast Nebraska Tuesday night, with a strong to severe storm possible. Additional storm chances continue daily into Friday. A stretch of hot and humid weather is expected this weekend into next week. This is NOAA All Hazards Radio Station KIH 61 in Omaha, Nebraska. The current time is 11:56 p.m. Central Daylight Time. Now for the official National Weather Service forecast for the Omaha and Council Bluffs area. Rest of tonight, mostly clear. Lows in the upper 60s. Southeast winds around 5 miles an hour. Tuesday, sunny, hot with highs in the lower 90s. South winds 5 to 10 miles an hour. Tuesday night, mostly clear. Humid with lows around 70. South winds 5 to 10 miles an hour. Wednesday, sunny. A slight chance of showers and thunderstorms in the afternoon. Hot with highs in the lower 90s. South winds 5 to 10 miles an hour. Chance of rain 20%. Wednesday night, a chance of thunderstorms. Showers with lows in the lower 70s. Southeast winds 5 to 10 miles an hour. Chance of rain 80%. Thursday, mostly cloudy with a chance of showers in the morning, then partly sunny in the afternoon. Hot with highs in the mid-80s. Chance of rain 30%. Thursday night and Friday, mostly cloudy. A chance of showers and thunderstorms. Hot. Lows in the upper 60s. Highs in the mid-80s. Chance of rain 40%. Friday night and Saturday, partly cloudy. Hot. Lows in the upper 60s. Highs in the upper 80s. Saturday night through Monday, mostly clear. Hot. Lows in the lower 70s. Highs in the mid-90s. At 11 p.m. in Omaha, it was partly cloudy. The temperature was 78 degrees, the dew point 68, and the relative humidity 71%. The wind was south at 7 miles an hour. The pressure was 30.03 inches and steady. Across eastern Nebraska and southwest Iowa, it was clear, with a temperature of 75 at Lincoln, 77 at Millard, 74 at Nebraska City, 73 at Plaxmouth, and 73 at Red Oak, Iowa. It was partly cloudy, with a temperature of 78 at Fremont, 74 at Columbus, 74 at Blair Airport, and 71 at Tacoma. Here are some observations from across the region. It was clear, with a temperature of 76 at North Fork, 77 at Des Moines, and 77 at Kansas City. It was partly cloudy, with a temperature of 77 at Grand Island, 78 at Sioux Falls, 76 at Sioux City, 74 at Concordia, Kansas, and 73 at Denver. At North Platte, it was mostly cloudy, with a temperature of 78. At Valentine, it was cloudy, with a temperature of 80. Once again, at 11 p.m. in Omaha, it was 78 degrees under partly cloudy skies. This is NOAA All Hazards Radio Station KIH 61 serving the following counties in Nebraska and Iowa. Douglas, Sarpy, Washington, Cass, Odo, Burt, Dodge, Saunders, Harrison, Pottawatomie, and Mills. Here are the forecast key messages. Near normal temperatures continue through the work week, with highs in the 80s to lower 90s. Storm chances return to northeast Nebraska Tuesday night, with a strong to severe storm possible. Additional storm chances continue daily into Friday. A stretch of hot and humid weather is expected this weekend into next week. This is NOAA All Hazards Radio Station KIH 61 in Omaha, Nebraska. The current time is 12 a.m. Central Daylight Time. Now for the official National Weather Service forecast for the Omaha and Council Bluffs area. Rest of tonight, mostly clear. Lows in the upper 60s. Southeast winds around 5 miles an hour. Tuesday, sunny, hot with highs in the lower 90s.
south winds 5 to 10 miles an hour. Tuesday night, mostly clear. Humid with lows around 70.

lows in the upper 60s, highs in the mid 80s. Chance of rain 40%. Friday night and Saturday, partly cloudy. Hot. Lows in the upper 60s. Highs in the upper 80s. Saturday night through Monday, mostly clear. Hot. Lows in the lower 70s. Highs in the mid 90s. At midnight in Omaha, it was clear. The temperature was 76 degrees. The dew point 68, and the relative humidity 76%. The wind was southeast at 6 miles an hour. The pressure was 30.04 inches and rising. Across eastern Nebraska and southwest Iowa, skies ranged from clear to partly cloudy. It was 71 at Lincoln, 73 at Offutt Air Force Base, 75 at Millard, 78 at Fremont, and 73 at Columbus. Blair Airport reported 72, Tacoma reported 68, Nebraska City reported 73, Plattsmouth reported 72, and Red Oak, Iowa reported 72. Here are some observations from across the region. It was clear, with a temperature of 75 at Norfolk, 77 at Sioux Falls, 77 at Des Moines, and 76 at Kansas City. It was partly cloudy, with a temperature of 75 in Grand Island, 72 at Sioux City, 72 at Concordia, Kansas, and 76 at Denver. At North Platte, it was mostly cloudy, with a temperature of 75. At Valentine, it was cloudy, with a temperature of 77. Once again, at midnight in Omaha, it was 76 degrees under clear skies. Here are the forecast key messages. Near normal temperatures continue through the work week, with highs in the 80s to lower 90s. Storm chances return to northeast Nebraska Tuesday night, with a strong to severe storm possible. Additional storm chances continue daily into Friday. A stretch of hot and humid weather is expected this weekend into next week. This is NOAA All Hazards Radio Station KIH 61 in Omaha, Nebraska. The current time is 12:08 a.m. Central Daylight Time. Now for the official National Weather Service forecast for the Omaha and Council Bluffs area. Rest of tonight, mostly clear. Lows in the upper 60s. Southeast winds around 5 miles an hour. Tuesday, sunny, hot with highs in the lower 90s. South winds 5 to 10 miles an hour. Tuesday night, mostly clear. Humid with lows around 70. South winds 5 to 10 miles an hour. Wednesday, sunny. A slight chance of showers and thunderstorms in the afternoon. Hot with highs in the lower 90s. South winds 5 to 10 miles an hour. Chance of rain 20%. Wednesday night, a chance of thunderstorms. Showers with lows in the lower 70s. Southeast winds 5 to 10 miles an hour. Chance of rain 80%. Thursday, mostly cloudy with a chance of showers in the morning, then partly sunny in the afternoon. Hot with highs in the mid-80s. Chance of rain 30%. Thursday night and Friday, mostly cloudy. A chance of showers and thunderstorms. Hot. Lows in the upper 60s. Highs in the mid-80s. Chance of rain 40%. Friday night and Saturday, partly cloudy. Hot. Lows in the upper 60s. Highs in the upper 80s. Saturday night through Monday, mostly clear. Hot. Lows in the lower 70s. Highs in the mid-90s. At midnight in Omaha, it was clear. The temperature was 76 degrees. The dew point 68, and the relative humidity 76%. The wind was southeast at 6 miles an hour. The pressure was 30.04 inches and rising. Across eastern Nebraska and southwest Iowa, skies ranged from clear to partly cloudy. It was 71 at Lincoln, 73 at Offutt Air Force Base, 75 at Millard, 78 at Fremont, and 73 at Columbus.
Blair Airport reported 72. Tacoma reported 68. Nebraska City reported 73. Plattsmouth reported 72. And Red Oak, Iowa reported 72. Here are some observations from across the region. It was clear, with a temperature of 75 at North Fork, 77 at Sioux Falls, 77 at Des Moines, and 76 at Kansas City. It was partly cloudy, with a temperature of 75 at Grand Island, 72 at Sioux City, 72 at Concordia, Kansas, and 76 at Denver. At North Platte, it was mostly cloudy, with a temperature of 75. At Valentine, it was cloudy, with a temperature of 77. Once again, at midnight in Omaha, it was 76 degrees under clear skies. At midnight in Omaha, it was clear. The temperature was 76 degrees, the dew point 68, and the relative humidity 76%. The wind was southeast at 6 miles an hour. The pressure was 30.04 inches and rising. Across eastern Nebraska and southwest Iowa, skies ranged from clear to partly cloudy. It was 71 at Lincoln, 73 at Offutt Air Force Base, 75 at Millard, 78 at Fremont, and 73 at Columbus. Blair Airport reported 72, Tacoma reported 68, Nebraska City reported 73, Plattsmouth reported 72, and Red Oak, Iowa reported 72. Here are some observations from across the region. It was clear, with a temperature of 75 at North Fork, 77 at Sioux Falls, 77 at Des Moines, and 76 at Kansas City. It was partly cloudy, with a temperature of 75 at Grand Island, 72 at Sioux City, 72 at Concordia, Kansas, and 76 at Denver. It was mostly cloudy, with a temperature of 75 at North Platte and 77 at Valentine. Once again, at midnight in Omaha, it was 76 degrees under clear skies. Here are the forecast key messages. Near normal temperatures continue through the work week, with highs in the 80s to lower 90s. Storm chances return to northeast Nebraska Tuesday night, with a strong to severe storm possible. Additional storm chances continue daily into Friday. A stretch of hot and humid weather is expected this weekend into next week. This is NOAA All Hazards Radio Station KIH 61 in Omaha, Nebraska. The current time is 12:14 a.m. Central Daylight Time. Now for the official National Weather Service forecast for the Omaha and Council Bluffs area. Rest of tonight, mostly clear. Lows in the upper 60s. Southeast winds around 5 miles an hour. Tuesday, sunny, hot with highs in the lower 90s. South winds 5 to 10 miles an hour. Tuesday night, mostly clear. Humid with lows around 70. South winds 5 to 10 miles an hour. Wednesday, sunny. A slight chance of showers and thunderstorms in the afternoon. Hot with highs in the lower 90s. South winds 5 to 10 miles an hour. Chance of rain 20%. Wednesday night, a chance of thunderstorms. Showers with lows in the lower 70s. Southeast winds 5 to 10 miles an hour. Chance of rain 80%. Thursday, mostly cloudy with a chance of showers in the morning, then partly sunny in the afternoon. Hot with highs in the mid-80s. Chance of rain 30%. Thursday night and Friday, mostly cloudy. A chance of showers and thunderstorms. Hot. Lows in the upper 60s. Highs in the mid-80s. Chance of rain 40%. Friday night and Saturday, partly cloudy. Hot. Lows in the upper 60s. Highs in the upper 80s. Saturday night through Monday, mostly clear. Hot. Lows in the lower 70s. Highs in the mid-90s. At midnight in Omaha, it was clear. The temperature was 76 degrees, the dew point 68, and the relative humidity 76%. The wind was southeast at 6 miles an hour. The pressure was 30.04 inches and rising.
Across eastern Nebraska and southwest Iowa, skies ranged from clear to partly cloudy. It was 71 at Lincoln, 73 at Offutt Air Force Base, 75 at Millard, 78 at Fremont, and 73 at Columbus. Blair Airport reported 72, Tacoma reported 68, Nebraska City reported 73, Plattsmouth reported 72, and Red Oak, Iowa reported 72. Here are some observations from across the region. It was clear, with a temperature of 75 at Norfolk, 77 at Sioux Falls, 77 at Des Moines, and 76 at Kansas City. It was partly cloudy, with a temperature of 75 in Grand Island, 72 at Sioux City, 72 at Concordia, Kansas, and 76 at Denver. It was mostly cloudy, with a temperature of 75 at North Platte and 77 at Valentine. Once again, at midnight in Omaha, it was 76 degrees under clear skies. Here are the forecast key messages. Near normal temperatures continue through the work week, with highs in the 80s to lower 90s. Storm chances return to northeast Nebraska Tuesday night, with a strong to severe storm possible. Additional storm chances continue daily into Friday. A stretch of hot and humid weather is expected this weekend into next week. This is NOAA All Hazards Radio Station KIH 61 in Omaha, Nebraska. The current time is 12:17 a.m. Central Daylight Time. Now for the official National Weather Service forecast for the Omaha and Council Bluffs area. West of tonight, mostly clear. Lows in the upper 60s. Southeast winds around 5 miles an hour. Tuesday, sunny, hot with highs in the lower 90s. South winds 5 to 10 miles an hour. Tuesday night, mostly clear. Humid with lows around 70. South winds 5 to 10 miles an hour. Wednesday, sunny. A slight chance of showers and thunderstorms in the afternoon. Hot with highs in the lower 90s. South winds 5 to 10 miles an hour. Chance of rain 20%. Wednesday night, a chance of thunderstorms. Showers with lows in the lower 70s. Southeast winds 5 to 10 miles an hour. Chance of rain 80%. Thursday, mostly cloudy with a chance of showers in the morning, then partly sunny in the afternoon. Hot with highs in the mid-80s. Chance of rain 30%. Thursday night and Friday, mostly cloudy. A chance of showers and thunderstorms. Hot. Lows in the upper 60s. Highs in the mid-80s. Chance of rain 40%. Friday night and Saturday, partly cloudy. Hot. Lows in the upper 60s. Highs in the upper 80s. Saturday night through Monday, mostly clear. Hot. Lows in the lower 70s. Highs in the mid-90s. At midnight in Omaha, it was clear. The temperature was 76 degrees, the dew point 68, and the relative humidity 76%. The wind was southeast at 6 miles an hour. The pressure was 30.04 inches and rising. Across eastern Nebraska and southwest Iowa, skies ranged from clear to partly cloudy. It was 71 at Lincoln, 73 at Offutt Air Force Base, 75 at Millard, 78 at Fremont, and 73 at Columbus. Blair Airport reported 72, Tacoma reported 68, Nebraska City reported 73, Plattsmouth reported 72, and Red Oak, Iowa reported 72. Here are some observations from across the region. It was clear, with a temperature of 75 at Norfolk, 77 at Sioux Falls, 77 at Des Moines, and 76 at Kansas City. It was partly cloudy, with a temperature of 75 in Grand Island, 72 at Sioux City, 72 at Concordia, Kansas, and 76 at Denver. It was mostly cloudy, with a temperature of 75 at North Platte and 77 at Valentine. Once again, at midnight in Omaha, it was 76 degrees under clear skies. Here are the forecast key messages.
Near normal temperatures continue through the work week, with highs in the 80s to lower 90s. Storm chances return to northeast Nebraska Tuesday night, with a strong to severe storm possible. Additional storm chances continue daily into Friday. A stretch of hot and humid weather is expected this weekend into next week. This is NOAA All Hazards radio station KIH 61 in Omaha, Nebraska. The current time is 12:21 a.m. Central Daylight Time. Now for the official National Weather Service forecast for the Omaha and Council Bluffs area. Rest of tonight, mostly clear. Lows in the upper 60s. Southeast winds around 5 miles an hour. Tuesday, sunny, hot with highs in the lower 90s. South winds 5 to 10 miles an hour. Tuesday night, mostly clear. Humid with lows around 70. South winds 5 to 10 miles an hour. Wednesday, sunny. A slight chance of showers and thunderstorms in the afternoon. Hot with highs in the lower 90s. South winds 5 to 10 miles an hour. Chance of rain 20%. Wednesday night, a chance of thunderstorms. Showers with lows in the lower 70s. Southeast winds 5 to 10 miles an hour. Chance of rain 80%. Thursday, mostly cloudy with a chance of showers in the morning, then partly sunny in the afternoon. Hot with highs in the mid-80s. Chance of rain 30%. Thursday night and Friday, mostly cloudy. A chance of showers and thunderstorms. Hot. Lows in the upper 60s. Highs in the mid-80s. Chance of rain 40%. Friday night and Saturday, partly cloudy. Hot. Lows in the upper 60s. Highs in the upper 80s. Saturday night through Monday, mostly clear. Hot. Lows in the lower 70s. Highs in the mid-90s. At midnight in Omaha, it was clear. The temperature was 76 degrees, the dew point 68, and the relative humidity 76%. The wind was southeast at 6 miles an hour. The pressure was 30.04 inches and rising. Across eastern Nebraska and southwest Iowa, skies ranged from clear to partly cloudy. It was 71 at Lincoln, 73 at Offutt Air Force Base, 75 at Millard, 78 at Fremont, and 73 at Columbus. Blair Airport reported 72, Tacoma reported 68, Nebraska City reported 73, Plattsmouth reported 72, and Red Oak, Iowa reported 72. Here are some observations from across the region. It was clear, with a temperature of 75 at North Fork, 77 at Sioux Falls, 77 at Des Moines, and 76 at Kansas City. It was partly cloudy, with a temperature of 75 at Grand Island, 72 at Sioux City, 72 at Concordia, Kansas, and 76 at Denver. It was mostly cloudy, with a temperature of 75 at North Platte and 77 at Valentine. Once again, at midnight in Omaha, it was 76 degrees under clear skies. Here are the forecast key messages. Near normal temperatures continue through the work week, with highs in the 80s to lower 90s. Storm chances return to northeast Nebraska Tuesday night, with a strong to severe storm possible. Additional storm chances continue daily into Friday. A stretch of hot and humid weather is expected this weekend into next week. This is NOAA All Hazards radio station KIH 61 in Omaha, Nebraska. The current time is 12:25 a.m. Central Daylight Time. Now for the official National Weather Service forecast for the Omaha and Council Bluffs area. Rest of tonight, mostly clear. Lows in the upper 60s. Southeast winds around 5 miles an hour. Tuesday, sunny, hot with highs in the lower 90s. South winds 5 to 10 miles an hour. Tuesday night, mostly clear. Humid with lows around 70. South winds 5 to 10 miles an hour. Wednesday, sunny. A slight chance of showers and thunderstorms in the afternoon.
hot with highs in the lower 90s. South winds 5 to 10 miles an hour. Chance of rain 20%. Wednesday night, a chance of thunderstorms. Showers with lows in the lower 70s. Southeast winds 5 to 10 miles an hour. Chance of rain 80%. Thursday, mostly cloudy with a chance of showers in the morning, then partly sunny in the afternoon. Hot with highs in the mid-80s. Chance of rain 30%. Thursday night and Friday, mostly cloudy. A chance of showers and thunderstorms. Hot. Lows in the upper 60s. Highs in the mid-80s. Chance of rain 40%. Friday night and Saturday, partly cloudy. Hot. Lows in the upper 60s. Highs in the upper 80s. Saturday night through Monday, mostly clear. Hot. Lows in the lower 70s. Highs in the mid-90s. At midnight in Omaha, it was clear. The temperature was 76 degrees, the dew point 68, and the relative humidity 76%. The wind was southeast at 6 miles an hour. The pressure was 30.04 inches and rising. Across eastern Nebraska and southwest Iowa, skies ranged from clear to partly cloudy. It was 71 at Lincoln, 73 at Offutt Air Force Base, 75 at Millard, 78 at Fremont, and 73 at Columbus. Blair Airport reported 72, Tacoma reported 68, Nebraska City reported 73, Plattsmouth reported 72, and Red Oak, Iowa reported 72. Here are some observations from across the region. It was clear, with a temperature of 75 at North Fork, 77 at Sioux Falls, 77 at Des Moines, and 76 at Kansas City. It was partly cloudy, with a temperature of 75 in Grand Island, 72 at Sioux City, 72 at Concordia, Kansas, and 76 at Denver. It was mostly cloudy, with a temperature of 75 at North Platte and 77 at Valentine. Once again, at midnight in Omaha, it was 76 degrees under clear skies. Here are the forecast key messages. Near normal temperatures continue through the work week, with highs in the 80s to lower 90s. Storm chances return to northeast Nebraska Tuesday night, with a strong to severe storm possible. Additional storm chances continue daily into Friday. A stretch of hot and humid weather is expected this weekend into next week. This is NOAA All Hazards Radio Station KIH 61 in Omaha, Nebraska. The current time is 12:29 a.m. Central Daylight Time. Now for the official National Weather Service forecast for the Omaha and Council Bluffs area. Rest of tonight, mostly clear. Lows in the upper 60s. Southeast winds around 5 miles an hour. Tuesday, sunny, hot with highs in the lower 90s. South winds 5 to 10 miles an hour. Tuesday night, mostly clear. Humid with lows around 70. South winds 5 to 10 miles an hour. Wednesday, sunny. A slight chance of showers and thunderstorms in the afternoon. Hot with highs in the lower 90s. South winds 5 to 10 miles an hour. Chance of rain 20%. Wednesday night, a chance of thunderstorms. Showers with lows in the lower 70s. Southeast winds 5 to 10 miles an hour. Chance of rain 80%. Thursday, mostly cloudy with a chance of showers in the morning, then partly sunny in the afternoon. Hot with highs in the mid-80s. Chance of rain 30%. Thursday night and Friday, mostly cloudy. A chance of showers and thunderstorms. Hot. Lows in the upper 60s. Highs in the mid-80s. Chance of rain 40%. Friday night and Saturday, partly cloudy. Hot. Lows in the upper 60s. Highs in the upper 80s. Saturday night through Monday, mostly clear. Hot. Lows in the lower 70s. Highs in the mid-90s. At midnight in Omaha, it was clear.
the temperature was 76 degrees, the dew point 68, and the relative humidity 76%. The wind was southeast at 6 miles an hour. The pressure was 30.04 inches and rising. Across eastern Nebraska and southwest Iowa, skies ranged from clear to partly cloudy. It was 71 at Lincoln, 73 at Offutt Air Force Base, 75 at Millard, 78 at Fremont, and 73 at Columbus. Blair Airport reported 72, Tacoma reported 68, Nebraska City reported 73, Plattsmouth reported 72, and Red Oak, Iowa reported 72. Here are some observations from across the region. It was clear, with a temperature of 75 at Norfolk, 77 at Sioux Falls, 77 at Des Moines, and 76 at Kansas City. It was partly cloudy, with a temperature of 75 in Grand Island, 72 at Sioux City, 72 at Concordia, Kansas, and 76 at Denver. It was mostly cloudy, with a temperature of 75 at North Platte and 77 at Valentine. Once again, at midnight in Omaha, it was 76 degrees under clear skies. Here are the forecast key messages. Near normal temperatures continue through the work week, with highs in the 80s to lower 90s. Storm chances return to northeast Nebraska Tuesday night, with a strong to severe storm possible. Additional storm chances continue daily into Friday. A stretch of hot and humid weather is expected this weekend into next week. This is NOAA All Hazards Radio Station KIH 61 in Omaha, Nebraska. The current time is 12:33 a.m. Central Daylight Time. Now for the official National Weather Service forecast for the Omaha and Council Bluffs area. Rest of tonight, mostly clear. Lows in the upper 60s. Southeast winds around 5 miles an hour. Tuesday, sunny, hot with highs in the lower 90s. South winds 5 to 10 miles an hour. Tuesday night, mostly clear. Humid with lows around 70. South winds 5 to 10 miles an hour. Wednesday, sunny. A slight chance of showers and thunderstorms in the afternoon. Hot with highs in the lower 90s. South winds 5 to 10 miles an hour. Chance of rain 20%. Wednesday night, a chance of thunderstorms. Showers with lows in the lower 70s. Southeast winds 5 to 10 miles an hour. Chance of rain 80%. Thursday, mostly cloudy with a chance of showers in the morning, then partly sunny in the afternoon. Hot with highs in the mid-80s. Chance of rain 30%. Thursday night and Friday, mostly cloudy. A chance of showers and thunderstorms. Hot. Lows in the upper 60s. Highs in the mid-80s. Chance of rain 40%. Friday night and Saturday, partly cloudy. Hot. Lows in the upper 60s. Highs in the upper 80s. Saturday night through Monday, mostly clear. Hot. Lows in the lower 70s. Highs in the mid-90s. At midnight in Omaha, it was clear. The temperature was 76 degrees, the dew point 68, and the relative humidity 76%. The wind was southeast at 6 miles an hour. The pressure was 30.04 inches and rising. Across eastern Nebraska and southwest Iowa, skies ranged from clear to partly cloudy. It was 71 at Lincoln, 73 at Offutt Air Force Base, 75 at Millard, 78 at Fremont, and 73 at Columbus. Blair Airport reported 72, Tacoma reported 68, Nebraska City reported 73, Plattsmouth reported 72, and Red Oak, Iowa reported 72. Here are some observations from across the region. It was clear, with a temperature of 75 at Norfolk, 77 at Sioux Falls, 77 at Des Moines, and 76 at Kansas City. It was partly cloudy, with a temperature of 75 in Grand Island, 72 at Sioux City, 72 at Concordia, Kansas, and 76 at Denver.
It was mostly cloudy, with a temperature of 75 at Northland and 77 at Valentine. Once again, at midnight in Omaha, it was 76 degrees under clear skies. Here are the forecast key messages. Near normal temperatures continue through the work week, with highs in the 80s to lower 90s. Storm chances return to northeast Nebraska Tuesday night, with a strong to severe storm possible. Additional storm chances continue daily into Friday. A stretch of hot and humid weather is expected this weekend into next week. This is NOAA All Hazards Radio Station KIH 61 in Omaha, Nebraska. The current time is 12:36 a.m. Central Daylight Time. Now for the official National Weather Service forecast for the Omaha and Council Bluffs area. Rest of tonight, mostly clear. Lows in the upper 60s. Southeast winds around 5 miles an hour. Tuesday, sunny, hot with highs in the lower 90s. South winds 5 to 10 miles an hour. Tuesday night, mostly clear. Humid with lows around 70. South winds 5 to 10 miles an hour. Wednesday, sunny. A slight chance of showers and thunderstorms in the afternoon. Hot with highs in the lower 90s. South winds 5 to 10 miles an hour. Chance of rain 20%. Wednesday night, a chance of thunderstorms. Showers with lows in the lower 70s. Southeast winds 5 to 10 miles an hour. Chance of rain 80%. Thursday, mostly cloudy with a chance of showers in the morning, then partly sunny in the afternoon. Hot with highs in the mid-80s. Chance of rain 30%. Thursday night and Friday, mostly cloudy. A chance of showers and thunderstorms. Hot. Lows in the upper 60s. Highs in the mid-80s. Chance of rain 40%. Friday night and Saturday, partly cloudy. Hot. Lows in the upper 60s. Highs in the upper 80s. Saturday night through Monday, mostly clear. Hot. Lows in the lower 70s. Highs in the mid-90s. At midnight in Omaha, it was clear. The temperature was 76 degrees, the dew point 68, and the relative humidity 76%. The wind was southeast at 6 miles an hour. The pressure was 30.04 inches and rising. Across eastern Nebraska and southwest Iowa, skies ranged from clear to partly cloudy. It was 71 at Lincoln, 73 at Offutt Air Force Base, 75 at Millard, 78 at Fremont, and 73 at Columbus. Blair Airport reported 72, Tacoma reported 68, Nebraska City reported 73, Plattsmouth reported 72, and Red Oak, Iowa reported 72. Here are some observations from across the region. It was clear, with a temperature of 75 at North Fork, 77 at Sioux Falls, 77 at Des Moines, and 76 at Kansas City. It was partly cloudy, with a temperature of 75 at Grand Island, 72 at Sioux City, 72 at Concordia, Kansas, and 76 at Denver. It was mostly cloudy, with a temperature of 75 at Northland and 77 at Valentine. Once again, at midnight in Omaha, it was 76 degrees under clear skies. Here are the forecast key messages. Near normal temperatures continue through the work week, with highs in the 80s to lower 90s. Storm chances return to northeast Nebraska Tuesday night, with a strong to severe storm possible. Additional storm chances continue daily into Friday. A stretch of hot and humid weather is expected this weekend into next week. This is NOAA All Hazards Radio Station KIH 61 in Omaha, Nebraska. The current time is 12:40 a.m. Central Daylight Time. Now for the official National Weather Service forecast for the Omaha and Council Bluffs area. Rest of tonight, mostly clear. Lows in the upper 60s. Southeast winds around 5 miles an hour. Tuesday, sunny, hot with highs in the lower 90s. South winds 5 to 10 miles an hour.
Tuesday night, mostly clear. Humid with lows around 70. South winds 5 to 10 miles an hour. Wednesday, sunny. A slight chance of showers and thunderstorms in the afternoon. Hot with highs in the lower 90s. South winds 5 to 10 miles an hour. Chance of rain 20%. Wednesday night, a chance of thunderstorms. Showers with lows in the lower 70s. Southeast winds 5 to 10 miles an hour. Chance of rain 80%. Thursday, mostly cloudy with a chance of showers in the morning, then partly sunny in the afternoon. Hot with highs in the mid-80s. Chance of rain 30%. Thursday night and Friday, mostly cloudy. A chance of showers and thunderstorms. Hot. Lows in the upper 60s. Highs in the mid-80s. Chance of rain 40%. Friday night and Saturday, partly cloudy. Hot. Lows in the upper 60s. Highs in the upper 80s. Saturday night through Monday, mostly clear. Hot. Lows in the lower 70s. Highs in the mid-90s. At midnight in Omaha, it was clear. The temperature was 76 degrees, the dew point 68, and the relative humidity 76%. The wind was southeast at 6 miles an hour. The pressure was 30.04 inches and rising. Across eastern Nebraska and southwest Iowa, skies ranged from clear to partly cloudy. It was 71 at Lincoln, 73 at Offutt Air Force Base, 75 at Millard, 78 at Fremont, and 73 at Columbus. Blair Airport reported 72, Tacoma reported 68, Nebraska City reported 73, Plattsmouth reported 72, and Red Oak, Iowa reported 72. Here are some observations from across the region. It was clear, with a temperature of 75 at Norfolk, 77 at Sioux Falls, 77 at Des Moines, and 76 at Kansas City. It was partly cloudy, with a temperature of 75 at Grand Island, 72 at Sioux City, 72 at Concordia, Kansas, and 76 at Denver. It was mostly cloudy, with a temperature of 75 at North Platte and 77 at Valentine. Once again, at midnight in Omaha, it was 76 degrees under clear skies. Here are the forecast key messages. Near normal temperatures continue through the work week, with highs in the 80s to lower 90s. Storm chances return to northeast Nebraska Tuesday night, with a strong to severe storm possible. Additional storm chances continue daily into Friday. A stretch of hot and humid weather is expected this weekend into next week. This is NOAA All Hazards Radio Station KIH 61 in Omaha, Nebraska. The current time is 12:44 a.m. Central Daylight Time. Now for the official National Weather Service forecast for the Omaha and Council Bluffs area. Rest of tonight, mostly clear. Lows in the upper 60s. Southeast winds around 5 miles an hour. Tuesday, sunny, hot with highs in the lower 90s. South winds 5 to 10 miles an hour. Tuesday night, mostly clear. Humid with lows around 70. South winds 5 to 10 miles an hour. Wednesday, sunny. A slight chance of showers and thunderstorms in the afternoon. Hot with highs in the lower 90s. South winds 5 to 10 miles an hour. Chance of rain 20%. Wednesday night, a chance of thunderstorms. Showers with lows in the lower 70s. Southeast winds 5 to 10 miles an hour. Chance of rain 80%. Thursday, mostly cloudy with a chance of showers in the morning, then partly sunny in the afternoon. Hot with highs in the mid-80s. Chance of rain 30%. Thursday night and Friday, mostly cloudy. A chance of showers and thunderstorms. Hot. Lows in the upper 60s. Highs in the mid-80s. Chance of rain 40%. Friday night and Saturday, partly cloudy. Hot. Lows in the upper 60s.
Highs in the upper 80s. Saturday night through Monday, mostly clear. Hot. Lows in the lower 70s. Highs in the mid-90s. At midnight in Omaha, it was clear. The temperature was 76 degrees, the dew point 68, and the relative humidity 76%. The wind was southeast at 6 miles an hour. The pressure was 30.04 inches and rising. Across eastern Nebraska and southwest Iowa, skies ranged from clear to partly cloudy. It was 71 at Lincoln, 73 at Offutt Air Force Base, 75 at Millard, 78 at Fremont, and 73 at Columbus. Blair Airport reported 72, Tacoma reported 68, Nebraska City reported 73, Plattsmouth reported 72, and Red Oak, Iowa reported 72. Here are some observations from across the region. It was clear, with a temperature of 75 at North Fork, 77 at Sioux Falls, 77 at Des Moines, and 76 at Kansas City. It was partly cloudy, with a temperature of 75 in Grand Island, 72 at Sioux City, 72 at Concordia, Kansas, and 76 at Denver. It was mostly cloudy, with a temperature of 75 at North Platte and 77 at Valentine. Once again, at midnight in Omaha, it was 76 degrees under clear skies. Here are the forecast key messages. Near normal temperatures continue through the work week, with highs in the 80s to lower 90s. Storm chances return to northeast Nebraska Tuesday night, with a strong to severe storm possible. Additional storm chances continue daily into Friday. A stretch of hot and humid weather is expected this weekend into next week. This is NOAA All Hazards Radio Station KIH 61 in Omaha, Nebraska. The current time is 12:48 a.m. Central Daylight Time. Now for the official National Weather Service forecast for the Omaha and Council Bluffs area. Rest of tonight, mostly clear. Lows in the upper 60s. Southeast winds around 5 miles an hour. Tuesday, sunny, hot with highs in the lower 90s. South winds 5 to 10 miles an hour. Tuesday night, mostly clear. Humid with lows around 70. South winds 5 to 10 miles an hour. Wednesday, sunny. A slight chance of showers and thunderstorms in the afternoon. Hot with highs in the lower 90s. South winds 5 to 10 miles an hour. Chance of rain 20%. Wednesday night, a chance of thunderstorms. Showers with lows in the lower 70s. Southeast winds 5 to 10 miles an hour. Chance of rain 80%. Thursday, mostly cloudy with a chance of showers in the morning, then partly sunny in the afternoon. Hot with highs in the mid-80s. Chance of rain 30%. Thursday night and Friday, mostly cloudy. A chance of showers and thunderstorms. Hot. Lows in the upper 60s. Highs in the mid-80s. Chance of rain 40%. Friday night and Saturday, partly cloudy. Hot. Lows in the upper 60s. Highs in the upper 80s. Saturday night through Monday, mostly clear. Hot. Lows in the lower 70s. Highs in the mid-90s. At midnight in Omaha, it was clear. The temperature was 76 degrees, the dew point 68, and the relative humidity 76%. The wind was southeast at 6 miles an hour. The pressure was 30.04 inches and rising. Across eastern Nebraska and southwest Iowa, skies ranged from clear to partly cloudy. It was 71 at Lincoln, 73 at Offutt Air Force Base, 75 at Millard, 78 at Fremont, and 73 at Columbus. Blair Airport reported 72, Tacoma reported 68, Nebraska City reported 73, Plattsmouth reported 72, and Red Oak, Iowa reported 72. Here are some observations from across the region. It was clear, with a temperature of 75 at North Fork, 77 at Sioux Falls,
77 at Des Moines and 76 at Kansas City. It was partly cloudy, with a temperature of 75 at Grand Island, 72 at Sioux City, 72 at Concordia, Kansas, and 76 at Denver. It was mostly cloudy, with a temperature of 75 at North Platte and 77 at Valentine. Once again, at midnight in Omaha, it was 76 degrees under clear skies. Here are the forecast key messages. Near normal temperatures continue through the work week, with highs in the 80s to lower 90s. Storm chances return to northeast Nebraska Tuesday night, with a strong to severe storm possible. Additional storm chances continue daily into Friday. A stretch of hot and humid weather is expected this weekend into next week. This is NOAA All Hazards Radio Station KIH 61 in Omaha, Nebraska. The current time is 12:52 a.m. Central Daylight Time. Now for the official National Weather Service forecast for the Omaha and Council Bluffs area. Rest of tonight, mostly clear. Lows in the upper 60s. Southeast winds around 5 miles an hour. Tuesday, sunny, hot with highs in the lower 90s. South winds 5 to 10 miles an hour. Tuesday night, mostly clear. Humid with lows around 70. South winds 5 to 10 miles an hour. Wednesday, sunny. A slight chance of showers and thunderstorms in the afternoon. Hot with highs in the lower 90s. South winds 5 to 10 miles an hour. Chance of rain 20%. Wednesday night, a chance of thunderstorms. Showers with lows in the lower 70s. Southeast winds 5 to 10 miles an hour. Chance of rain 80%. Thursday, mostly cloudy with a chance of showers in the morning, then partly sunny in the afternoon. Hot with highs in the mid-80s. Chance of rain 30%. Thursday night and Friday, mostly cloudy. A chance of showers and thunderstorms. Hot. Lows in the upper 60s. Highs in the mid-80s. Chance of rain 40%. Friday night and Saturday, partly cloudy. Hot. Lows in the upper 60s. Highs in the upper 80s. Saturday night through Monday, mostly clear. Hot. Lows in the lower 70s. Highs in the mid-90s. At midnight in Omaha, it was clear. The temperature was 76 degrees, the dew point 68, and the relative humidity 76%. The wind was southeast at 6 miles an hour. The pressure was 30.04 inches and rising. Across eastern Nebraska and southwest Iowa, skies ranged from clear to partly cloudy. It was 71 at Lincoln, 73 at Offutt Air Force Base, 75 at Millard, 78 at Fremont, and 73 at Columbus. Blair Airport reported 72, Tacoma reported 68, Nebraska City reported 73, Plattsmouth reported 72, and Red Oak, Iowa reported 72. Here are some observations from across the region. It was clear, with a temperature of 75 at North Fork, 77 at Sioux Falls, 77 at Des Moines, and 76 at Kansas City. It was partly cloudy, with a temperature of 75 at Grand Island, 72 at Sioux City, 72 at Concordia, Kansas, and 76 at Denver. It was mostly cloudy, with a temperature of 75 at North Platte and 77 at Valentine. Once again, at midnight in Omaha, it was 76 degrees under clear skies. Here are the forecast key messages. Near normal temperatures continue through the work week, with highs in the 80s to lower 90s. Storm chances return to northeast Nebraska Tuesday night, with a strong to severe storm possible. Additional storm chances continue daily into Friday. A stretch of hot and humid weather is expected this weekend into next week. This is NOAA All Hazards Radio Station KIH 61 in Omaha, Nebraska. The current time is 12:55 a.m. Central Daylight Time. Now for the official National Weather Service forecast for the Omaha and Council Bluffs area.
Rest of tonight, mostly clear. Lows in the upper 60s. Southeast winds around 5 miles an hour. Tuesday, sunny, hot with highs in the lower 90s. South winds 5 to 10 miles an hour. Tuesday night, mostly clear. Humid with lows around 70. South winds 5 to 10 miles an hour. Wednesday, sunny. A slight chance of showers and thunderstorms in the afternoon. Hot with highs in the lower 90s. South winds 5 to 10 miles an hour. Chance of rain 20%. Wednesday night, a chance of thunderstorms. Showers with lows in the lower 70s. Southeast winds 5 to 10 miles an hour. Chance of rain 80%. Thursday, mostly cloudy with a chance of showers in the morning, then partly sunny in the afternoon. Hot with highs in the mid-80s. Chance of rain 30%. Thursday night and Friday, mostly cloudy. A chance of showers and thunderstorms. Hot. Lows in the upper 60s. Highs in the mid-80s. Chance of rain 40%. Friday night and Saturday, partly cloudy. Hot. Lows in the upper 60s. Highs in the upper 80s. Saturday night through Monday, mostly clear. Hot. Lows in the lower 70s. Highs in the mid-90s. This is NOAA All Hazards radio station KIH-61 serving the following counties in Nebraska and Iowa. Douglas, Sarpy, Washington, Cass, Odo, Burt, Dodge, Saunders, Harrison, Pottawatomie, and Mills. At midnight in Omaha, it was clear. The temperature was 76 degrees, the dew point 68, and the relative humidity 76%. The wind was southeast at 6 miles an hour. The pressure was 30.04 inches and rising. Across eastern Nebraska and southwest Iowa, skies ranged from clear to partly cloudy. It was 71 at Lincoln, 73 at Offutt Air Force Base, 75 at Millard, 78 at Fremont, and 73 at Columbus. Blair Airport reported 72, Tacoma reported 68, Nebraska City reported 73, Plattsmouth reported 72, and Red Oak, Iowa reported 72. Here are some observations from across the region. It was clear, with a temperature of 75 at Norfolk, 77 at Sioux Falls, 77 at Des Moines, and 76 at Kansas City. It was partly cloudy, with a temperature of 75 at Grand Island, 72 at Sioux City, 72 at Concordia, Kansas, and 76 at Denver. It was mostly cloudy, with a temperature of 75 at North Platte and 77 at Valentine. Once again, at midnight in Omaha, it was 76 degrees under clear skies. Here are the forecast key messages. Near normal temperatures continue through the work week, with highs in the 80s to lower 90s. Storm chances return to northeast Nebraska Tuesday night, with a strong to severe storm possible. Additional storm chances continue daily into Friday. A stretch of hot and humid weather is expected this weekend into next week. This is NOAA All Hazards radio station KIH-61 in Omaha, Nebraska. The current time is 12:59 a.m. Central Daylight Time. Now for the official National Weather Service forecast for the Omaha and Council Bluffs area. Rest of tonight, mostly clear. Lows in the upper 60s. Southeast winds around 5 miles an hour. Tuesday, sunny, hot with highs in the lower 90s. South winds 5 to 10 miles an hour. Tuesday night, mostly clear. Humid with lows around 70. South winds 5 to 10 miles an hour. Wednesday, sunny. A slight chance of showers and thunderstorms in the afternoon. Hot with highs in the lower 90s. South winds 5 to 10 miles an hour. Chance of rain 20%. Wednesday night, a chance of thunderstorms. Showers with lows in the lower 70s. Southeast winds 5 to 10 miles an hour. Chance of rain 80%. Thursday,
mostly cloudy with a chance of showers in the morning, then partly sunny in the afternoon. Hot with highs in the mid-80s. Chance of rain 30%. Thursday night and Friday, mostly cloudy. A chance of showers and thunderstorms.

to lower 90s. Storm chances return to northeast Nebraska Tuesday night, with a strong to severe storm possible. Additional storm chances continue daily into Friday. A stretch of hot and humid weather is expected this weekend into next week. This is NOAA All Hazards Radio Station KIH 61 in Omaha, Nebraska. The current time is 1:02 a.m. Central Daylight Time. Now for the official National Weather Service forecast for the Omaha and Council Bluffs area. Rest of tonight, mostly clear. Lows in the upper 60s. Southeast winds around 5 miles an hour. Tuesday, sunny, hot with highs in the lower 90s. South winds 5 to 10 miles an hour. Tuesday night, mostly clear. Humid with lows around 70. South winds 5 to 10 miles an hour. Wednesday, sunny. A slight chance of showers and thunderstorms in the afternoon. Hot with highs in the lower 90s. South winds 5 to 10 miles an hour. Chance of rain 20%. Wednesday night, a chance of thunderstorms. Showers with lows in the lower 70s. Southeast winds 5 to 10 miles an hour. Chance of rain 80%. Thursday, mostly cloudy with a chance of showers in the morning, then partly sunny in the afternoon. Hot with highs in the mid-80s. Chance of rain 30%. Thursday night and Friday, mostly cloudy. A chance of showers and thunderstorms. Hot. Lows in the upper 60s. Highs in the mid-80s. Chance of rain 40%. Friday night and Saturday, partly cloudy. Hot. Lows in the upper 60s. Highs in the upper 80s. Saturday night through Monday, mostly clear. Hot. Lows in the lower 70s. Highs in the mid-90s. Here are the forecast key messages. Near normal temperatures continue through the work week, with highs in the 80s to lower 90s. Storm chances return to northeast Nebraska Tuesday night, with a strong to severe storm possible. Additional storm chances continue daily into Friday. A stretch of hot and humid weather is expected this weekend into next week. This is NOAA All Hazards Radio Station KIH 61 in Omaha, Nebraska. The current time is 1:04 a.m. Central Daylight Time. Now for the official National Weather Service forecast for the Omaha and Council Bluffs area. Rest of tonight, mostly clear. Lows in the upper 60s. Southeast winds around 5 miles an hour. Tuesday, sunny, hot with highs in the lower 90s. South winds 5 to 10 miles an hour. Tuesday night, mostly clear. Humid with lows around 70. South winds 5 to 10 miles an hour. Wednesday, sunny. A slight chance of showers and thunderstorms in the afternoon. Hot with highs in the lower 90s. South winds 5 to 10 miles an hour. Chance of rain 20%. Wednesday night, a chance of thunderstorms. Showers with lows in the lower 70s. Southeast winds 5 to 10 miles an hour. Chance of rain 80%. Thursday, mostly cloudy with a chance of showers in the morning, then partly sunny in the afternoon. Hot with highs in the mid-80s. Chance of rain 30%. Thursday night and Friday, mostly cloudy. A chance of showers and thunderstorms. Hot. Lows in the upper 60s. Highs in the mid-80s. Chance of rain 40%. Friday night and Saturday, partly cloudy. Hot. Lows in the upper 60s. Highs in the upper 80s. Saturday night through Monday, mostly clear. Hot. Lows in the lower 70s. Highs in the mid-90s. At 1 a.m. in Omaha, it was clear. The temperature was 75 degrees, the dew point 68, and the relative humidity 78%. The pressure was 30.06 inches and rising. Across eastern Nebraska and southwest Iowa, skies ranged from clear to

partly cloudy. It was 72 at Lincoln, 71 at Offutt Air Force Base, 74 at Millard, 76 at Fremont, and 72 at Columbus. Blair Airport reported 73, Tacoma reported 67, Nebraska City reported 73, Plattsmouth reported 72, and Red Oak, Iowa reported 70. Here are some observations from across the region. It was clear, with a temperature of 70 at Norfolk, 75 at Sioux Falls, 76 at Des Moines, and 74 at Kansas City. It was partly cloudy, with a temperature of 73 at Grand Island, 70 at Sioux City, 71 at Concordia, Kansas, and 74 at Denver. It was mostly cloudy, with a temperature of 73 at North Platte and 75 at Valentine. Once again, at 1 a.m. in Omaha, it was 75 degrees under clear skies. Here are the forecast key messages. Near normal temperatures continue through the work week, with highs in the 80s to lower 90s. Storm chances return to northeast Nebraska Tuesday night, with a strong to severe storm possible. Additional storm chances continue daily into Friday. A stretch of hot and humid weather is expected this weekend into next week. This is NOAA All Hazards Radio Station KIH 61 in Omaha, Nebraska. The current time is 1:08 a.m. Central Daylight Time. Now for the official National Weather Service forecast for the Omaha and Council Bluffs area. Rest of tonight, mostly clear. Lows in the upper 60s. Southeast winds around 5 miles an hour. Tuesday, sunny, hot with highs in the lower 90s. South winds 5 to 10 miles an hour. Tuesday night, mostly clear. Humid with lows around 70. South winds 5 to 10 miles an hour. Wednesday, sunny. A slight chance of showers and thunderstorms in the afternoon. Hot with highs in the lower 90s. South winds 5 to 10 miles an hour. Chance of rain 20%. Wednesday night, a chance of thunderstorms. Showers with lows in the lower 70s. Southeast winds 5 to 10 miles an hour. Chance of rain 80%. Thursday, mostly cloudy with a chance of showers in the morning, then partly sunny in the afternoon. Hot with highs in the mid-80s. Chance of rain 30%. Thursday night and Friday, mostly cloudy. A chance of showers and thunderstorms. Hot. Lows in the upper 60s. Highs in the mid-80s. Chance of rain 40%. Friday night and Saturday, partly cloudy. Hot. Lows in the upper 60s. Highs in the upper 80s. Saturday night through Monday, mostly clear. Hot. Lows in the lower 70s. Highs in the mid-90s. At 1 a.m. in Omaha, it was clear. The temperature was 75 degrees, the dew point 68, and the relative humidity 78%. The pressure was 30.06 inches and rising. Across eastern Nebraska and southwest Iowa, skies ranged from clear to partly cloudy. It was 72 at Lincoln, 71 at Offutt Air Force Base, 74 at Millard, 76 at Fremont, and 72 at Columbus. Blair Airport reported 73, Tacoma reported 67, Nebraska City reported 73, Plattsmouth reported 72, and Red Oak, Iowa reported 70. Here are some observations from across the region. It was clear, with a temperature of 70 at Norfolk, 75 at Sioux Falls, 76 at Des Moines, and 74 at Kansas City. It was partly cloudy, with a temperature of 73 at Grand Island, 70 at Sioux City, 71 at Concordia, Kansas, and 74 at Denver. It was mostly cloudy, with a temperature of 73 at North Platte and 75 at Valentine. Once again, at 1 a.m. in Omaha, it was 75 degrees under clear skies. Here are the forecast key messages. Near normal temperatures continue through the work week, with highs in the 80s to lower 90s. Storm chances return to northeast Nebraska Tuesday night, with a strong to severe storm possible.
Additional storm chances continue daily into Friday. A stretch of hot and humid weather is expected this weekend into next week. This is NOAA All Hazards radio station KIH 61 in Omaha, Nebraska. The current time is 1:12 a.m. Central Daylight Time. Now for the official National Weather Service forecast for the Omaha and Council Bluffs area. Rest of tonight, mostly clear. Lows in the upper 60s. Southeast winds around 5 miles an hour. Tuesday, sunny, hot with highs in the lower 90s. South winds 5 to 10 miles an hour. Tuesday night, mostly clear. Humid with lows around 70. South winds 5 to 10 miles an hour. Wednesday, sunny. A slight chance of showers and thunderstorms in the afternoon. Hot with highs in the lower 90s. South winds 5 to 10 miles an hour. Chance of rain 20%. Wednesday night, a chance of thunderstorms. Showers with lows in the lower 70s. Southeast winds 5 to 10 miles an hour. Chance of rain 80%. Thursday, mostly cloudy with a chance of showers in the morning, then partly sunny in the afternoon. Hot with highs in the mid-80s. Chance of rain 30%. Thursday night and Friday, mostly cloudy. A chance of showers and thunderstorms. Hot. Lows in the upper 60s. Highs in the mid-80s. Chance of rain 40%. Friday night and Saturday, partly cloudy. Hot. Lows in the upper 60s. Highs in the upper 80s. Saturday night through Monday, mostly clear. Hot. Lows in the lower 70s. Highs in the mid-90s. At 1 a.m. in Omaha, it was clear. The temperature was 75 degrees, the dew point 68, and the relative humidity 78%. The pressure was 30.06 inches and rising. Across eastern Nebraska and southwest Iowa, it was clear. It was 72 at Lincoln, 71 at Offutt Air Force Base, 74 at Millard, 76 at Fremont, and 72 at Columbus. Blair Airport reported 73, Tacoma reported 67, Nebraska City reported 73, Plattsmouth reported 72, and Red Oak, Iowa reported 70. Here are some observations from across the region. It was clear, with a temperature of 73 at Grand Island, 75 at Sioux Falls, and 70 at Sioux City. Under clear skies, Des Moines reported 76, Kansas City reported 74, and Concordia, Kansas reported 71. It was partly cloudy, with a temperature of 70 at North Fork, and 74 at Denver. It was mostly cloudy, with a temperature of 73 at North Platte, and 75 at Valentine. Once again, at 1 a.m. in Omaha, it was 75 degrees under clear skies. Here are the forecast key messages. Near normal temperatures continue through the work week, with highs in the 80s to lower 90s. Storm chances return to northeast Nebraska Tuesday night, with a strong to severe storm possible. Additional storm chances continue daily into Friday. A stretch of hot and humid weather is expected this weekend into next week. This is NOAA All Hazards radio station KIH 61 in Omaha, Nebraska. The current time is 1:15 a.m. Central Daylight Time. Now for the official National Weather Service forecast for the Omaha and Council Bluffs area. Rest of tonight, mostly clear. Lows in the upper 60s. Southeast winds around 5 miles an hour. Tuesday, sunny, hot with highs in the lower 90s. South winds 5 to 10 miles an hour. Tuesday night, mostly clear. Humid with lows around 70. South winds 5 to 10 miles an hour. Wednesday, sunny. A slight chance of showers and thunderstorms in the afternoon. Hot with highs in the lower 90s. South winds 5 to 10 miles an hour. Chance of rain 20%. Wednesday night, a chance of thunderstorms. Showers with lows in the lower 70s.
southeast winds 5 to 10 miles an hour. Chance of rain 80%. Thursday, mostly cloudy with a chance of showers in the morning, then partly sunny in the afternoon. Hot with highs in the mid-80s. Chance of rain 30%. Thursday night and Friday, mostly cloudy. A chance of showers and thunderstorms. Hot. Lows in the upper 60s. Highs in the mid-80s. Chance of rain 40%. Friday night and Saturday, partly cloudy. Hot. Lows in the upper 60s. Highs in the upper 80s. Saturday night through Monday, mostly clear. Hot. Lows in the lower 70s. Highs in the mid-90s. At 1 a.m. in Omaha, it was clear. The temperature was 75 degrees, the dew point 68, and the relative humidity 78%. The pressure was 30.06 inches and rising. Across eastern Nebraska and southwest Iowa, it was clear. It was 72 at Lincoln, 71 at Offutt Air Force Base, 74 at Millard, 76 at Fremont, and 72 at Columbus. Blair Airport reported 73, Tacoma reported 67, Nebraska City reported 73, Plattsmouth reported 72, and Red Oak, Iowa reported 70. Here are some observations from across the region. It was clear, with a temperature of 73 at Grand Island, 75 at Sioux Falls, and 70 at Sioux City. Under clear skies, Des Moines reported 76, Kansas City reported 74, and Concordia, Kansas reported 71. It was partly cloudy, with a temperature of 70 at North Fork and 74 at Denver. It was mostly cloudy, with a temperature of 73 at North Platte and 75 at Valentine. Once again, at 1 a.m. in Omaha, it was 75 degrees under clear skies. Here are the forecast key messages. Near normal temperatures continue through the work week, with highs in the 80s to lower 90s. Storm chances return to northeast Nebraska Tuesday night, with a strong to severe storm possible. Additional storm chances continue daily into Friday. A stretch of hot and humid weather is expected this weekend into next week. This is NOAA All Hazards Radio Station KIH 61 in Omaha, Nebraska. The current time is 1:19 a.m. Central Daylight Time. Now for the official National Weather Service forecast for the Omaha and Council Bluffs area. Rest of tonight, mostly clear. Lows in the upper 60s. Southeast winds around 5 miles an hour. Tuesday, sunny, hot with highs in the lower 90s. South winds 5 to 10 miles an hour. Tuesday night, mostly clear. Humid with lows around 70. South winds 5 to 10 miles an hour. Wednesday, sunny. A slight chance of showers and thunderstorms in the afternoon. Hot with highs in the lower 90s. South winds 5 to 10 miles an hour. Chance of rain 20%. Wednesday night, a chance of thunderstorms. Showers with lows in the lower 70s. Southeast winds 5 to 10 miles an hour. Chance of rain 80%. Thursday, mostly cloudy with a chance of showers in the morning, then partly sunny in the afternoon. Hot with highs in the mid-80s. Chance of rain 30%. Thursday night and Friday, mostly cloudy. A chance of showers and thunderstorms. Hot. Lows in the upper 60s. Highs in the mid-80s. Chance of rain 40%. Friday night and Saturday, partly cloudy. Hot. Lows in the upper 60s. Highs in the upper 80s. Saturday night through Monday, mostly clear. Hot. Lows in the lower 70s. Highs in the mid-90s. At 1 a.m. in Omaha, it was clear. The temperature was 75 degrees, the dew point 68, and the relative humidity 78%. The pressure was 30.06 inches and rising. Across eastern Nebraska and southwest Iowa, it was clear.
It was 72 at Lincoln, 71 at Offutt Air Force Base, 74 at Millard, 76 at Fremont, and 72 at Columbus. Blair Airport reported 73, Tacoma reported 67, Nebraska City reported 73, Plattsmouth reported 72, and Red Oak, Iowa reported 70. Here are some observations from across the region. It was clear, with a temperature of 73 at Grand Island, 75 at Sioux Falls, and 70 at Sioux City. Under clear skies, Des Moines reported 76, Kansas City reported 74, and Concordia, Kansas reported 71. It was partly cloudy, with a temperature of 70 at Norfolk, and 74 at Denver. It was mostly cloudy, with a temperature of 73 at North Platte, and 75 at Valentine. Once again, at 1 a.m. in Omaha, it was 75 degrees under clear skies. Here are the forecast key messages. Near normal temperatures continue through the work week, with highs in the 80s to lower 90s. Storm chances return to northeast Nebraska Tuesday night, with a strong to severe storm possible. Additional storm chances continue daily into Friday. A stretch of hot and humid weather is expected this weekend into next week. This is NOAA All Hazards Radio Station KIH 61 in Omaha, Nebraska. The current time is 1:23 a.m. Central Daylight Time. Now for the official National Weather Service forecast for the Omaha and Council Bluffs area. Rest of tonight, mostly clear. Lows in the upper 60s. Southeast winds around 5 miles an hour. Tuesday, sunny, hot with highs in the lower 90s. South winds 5 to 10 miles an hour. Tuesday night, mostly clear. Humid with lows around 70. South winds 5 to 10 miles an hour. Wednesday, sunny. A slight chance of showers and thunderstorms in the afternoon. Hot with highs in the lower 90s. South winds 5 to 10 miles an hour. Chance of rain 20%. Wednesday night, a chance of thunderstorms. Showers with lows in the lower 70s. Southeast winds 5 to 10 miles an hour. Chance of rain 80%. Thursday, mostly cloudy with a chance of showers in the morning, then partly sunny in the afternoon. Hot with highs in the mid-80s. Chance of rain 30%. Thursday night and Friday, mostly cloudy. A chance of showers and thunderstorms. Hot. Lows in the upper 60s. Highs in the mid-80s. Chance of rain 40%. Friday night and Saturday, partly cloudy. Hot. Lows in the upper 60s. Highs in the upper 80s. Saturday night through Monday, mostly clear. Hot. Lows in the lower 70s. Highs in the mid-90s. At 1 a.m. in Omaha, it was clear. The temperature was 75 degrees, the dew point 68, and the relative humidity 78%. The pressure was 30.06 inches and rising. Across eastern Nebraska and southwest Iowa, it was clear. It was 72 at Lincoln, 71 at Offutt Air Force Base, 74 at Millard, 76 at Fremont, and 72 at Columbus. Blair Airport reported 73, Tacoma reported 67, Nebraska City reported 73, Plattsmouth reported 72, and Red Oak, Iowa reported 70. Here are some observations from across the region. It was clear, with a temperature of 73 at Grand Island, 75 at Sioux Falls, and 70 at Sioux City. Under clear skies, Des Moines reported 76, Kansas City reported 74, and Concordia, Kansas reported 71. It was partly cloudy, with a temperature of 70 at Norfolk and 74 at Denver. It was mostly cloudy, with a temperature of 73 at North Platte and 75 at Valentine. Once again, at 1 a.m. in Omaha, it was 75 degrees under clear skies. Here are the forecast key messages. Near normal temperatures continue through the work week, with highs in the 80s to lower 90s.
storm, chances return to northeast Nebraska Tuesday night, with a strong to severe storm possible. Additional storm chances continue daily into Friday. A stretch of hot and humid weather is expected this weekend into next week. This is NOAA All Hazards Radio Station KIH 61 in Omaha, Nebraska. The current time is 1:27 a.m. Central Daylight Time. Now for the official National Weather Service forecast for the Omaha and Council Bluffs area. Rest of tonight, mostly clear. Lows in the upper 60s. Southeast winds around 5 miles an hour. Tuesday, sunny, hot with highs in the lower 90s. South winds 5 to 10 miles an hour. Tuesday night, mostly clear. Humid with lows around 70. South winds 5 to 10 miles an hour. Wednesday, sunny. A slight chance of showers and thunderstorms in the afternoon. Hot with highs in the lower 90s. South winds 5 to 10 miles an hour. Chance of rain 20%. Wednesday night, a chance of thunderstorms. Showers with lows in the lower 70s. Southeast winds 5 to 10 miles an hour. Chance of rain 80%. Thursday, mostly cloudy with a chance of showers in the morning, then partly sunny in the afternoon. Hot with highs in the mid-80s. Chance of rain 30%. Thursday night and Friday, mostly cloudy. A chance of showers and thunderstorms. Hot. Lows in the upper 60s. Highs in the mid-80s. Chance of rain 40%. Friday night and Saturday, partly cloudy. Hot. Lows in the upper 60s. Highs in the upper 80s. Saturday night through Monday, mostly clear. Hot. Lows in the lower 70s. Highs in the mid-90s. At 1 a.m. in Omaha, it was clear. The temperature was 75 degrees, the dew point 68, and the relative humidity 78%. The pressure was 30.06 inches and rising. Across eastern Nebraska and southwest Iowa, it was clear. It was 72 at Lincoln, 71 at Offutt Air Force Base, 74 at Millard, 76 at Fremont, and 72 at Columbus. Blair Airport reported 73, Tacoma reported 67, Nebraska City reported 73, Plattsmouth reported 72, and Red Oak, Iowa reported 70. Here are some observations from across the region. It was clear, with a temperature of 73 at Grand Island, 75 at Sioux Falls, and 70 at Sioux City. Under clear skies, Des Moines reported 76, Kansas City reported 74, and Concordia, Kansas reported 71. It was partly cloudy, with a temperature of 70 at North Fork and 74 at Denver. It was mostly cloudy, with a temperature of 73 at North Platte and 75 at Valentine. Once again, at 1 a.m. in Omaha, it was 75 degrees under clear skies. Here are the forecast key messages. Near normal temperatures continue through the work week, with highs in the 80s to lower 90s. Storm chances return to northeast Nebraska Tuesday night, with a strong to severe storm possible. Additional storm chances continue daily into Friday. A stretch of hot and humid weather is expected this weekend into next week. This is NOAA All Hazards Radio Station KIH 61 in Omaha, Nebraska. The current time is 1:30 a.m. Central Daylight Time. Now for the official National Weather Service forecast for the Omaha and Council Bluffs area. Rest of tonight, mostly clear. Lows in the upper 60s. Southeast winds around 5 miles an hour. Tuesday, sunny, hot with highs in the lower 90s. South winds 5 to 10 miles an hour. Tuesday night, mostly clear. Humid with lows around 70. South winds 5 to 10 miles an hour. Wednesday, sunny. A slight chance of showers and thunderstorms in the afternoon. Hot with highs in the lower 90s. South winds 5 to 10 miles an hour. Chance of rain 20%.
Wednesday night, a chance of thunderstorms. Showers with lows in the lower 70s. Southeast winds 5 to 10 miles an hour. Chance of rain 80%. Thursday, mostly cloudy with a chance of showers in the morning, then partly sunny in the afternoon. Hot with highs in the mid-80s. Chance of rain 30%. Thursday night and Friday, mostly cloudy. A chance of showers and thunderstorms. Hot. Lows in the upper 60s. Highs in the mid-80s. Chance of rain 40%. Friday night and Saturday, partly cloudy. Hot. Lows in the upper 60s. Highs in the upper 80s. Saturday night through Monday, mostly clear. Hot. Lows in the lower 70s. Highs in the mid-90s. At 1 a.m. in Omaha, it was clear. The temperature was 75 degrees, the dew point 68, and the relative humidity 78%. The pressure was 30.06 inches and rising. Across eastern Nebraska and southwest Iowa, it was clear. It was 72 at Lincoln, 71 at Offutt Air Force Base, 74 at Millard, 76 at Fremont, and 72 at Columbus. Blair Airport reported 73, Tacoma reported 67, Nebraska City reported 73, Plattsmouth reported 72, and Red Oak, Iowa reported 70. Here are some observations from across the region. It was clear, with a temperature of 73 at Grand Island, 75 at Sioux Falls, and 70 at Sioux City. Under clear skies, Des Moines reported 76, Kansas City reported 74, and Concordia, Kansas reported 71. It was partly cloudy, with a temperature of 70 at North Fork, and 74 at Denver. It was mostly cloudy, with a temperature of 73 at North Platte, and 75 at Valentine. Once again, at 1 a.m. in Omaha, it was 75 degrees under clear skies. Here are the forecast key messages. Near normal temperatures continue through the work week, with highs in the 80s to lower 90s. Storm chances return to northeast Nebraska Tuesday night, with a strong to severe storm possible. Additional storm chances continue daily into Friday. A stretch of hot and humid weather is expected this weekend into next week. This is NOAA All Hazards Radio Station KIH 61 in Omaha, Nebraska. The current time is 1:34 a.m. Central Daylight Time. Now for the official National Weather Service forecast for the Omaha and Council Bluffs area. Rest of tonight, mostly clear. Lows in the upper 60s. Southeast winds around 5 miles an hour. Tuesday, sunny, hot with highs in the lower 90s. South winds 5 to 10 miles an hour. Tuesday night, mostly clear. Humid with lows around 70. South winds 5 to 10 miles an hour. Wednesday, sunny. A slight chance of showers and thunderstorms in the afternoon. Hot with highs in the lower 90s. South winds 5 to 10 miles an hour. Chance of rain 20%. Wednesday night, a chance of thunderstorms. Showers with lows in the lower 70s. Southeast winds 5 to 10 miles an hour. Chance of rain 80%. Thursday, mostly cloudy with a chance of showers in the morning, then partly sunny in the afternoon. Hot with highs in the mid-80s. Chance of rain 30%. Thursday night and Friday, mostly cloudy. A chance of showers and thunderstorms. Hot. Lows in the upper 60s. Highs in the mid-80s. Chance of rain 40%. Friday night and Saturday, partly cloudy. Hot. Lows in the upper 60s. Highs in the upper 80s. Saturday night through Monday, mostly clear. Hot. Lows in the lower 70s. Highs in the mid-90s. At 1 a.m. in Omaha, it was clear. The temperature was 75 degrees, the dew point 68, and the relative humidity 78%. The pressure was 30.06 inches and rising.
Across eastern Nebraska and southwest Iowa, it was clear. It was 72 at Lincoln, 71 at Offutt Air Force Base, 74 at Millard, 76 at Fremont, and 72 at Columbus. Blair Airport reported 73, Tacoma reported 67, Nebraska City reported 73, Plattsmouth reported 72, and Red Oak, Iowa reported 70. Here are some observations from across the region. It was clear, with a temperature of 73 at Grand Island, 75 at Sioux Falls, and 70 at Sioux City. Under clear skies, Des Moines reported 76, Kansas City reported 74, and Concordia, Kansas reported 71. It was partly cloudy, with a temperature of 70 at North Fork, and 74 at Denver. It was mostly cloudy, with a temperature of 73 at North Platte, and 75 at Valentine. Once again, at 1 a.m. in Omaha, it was 75 degrees under clear skies. Here are the forecast key messages. Near normal temperatures continue through the work week, with highs in the 80s to lower 90s. Storm chances return to northeast Nebraska Tuesday night, with a strong to severe storm possible. Additional storm chances continue daily into Friday. A stretch of hot and humid weather is expected this weekend into next week. This is NOAA All Hazards Radio Station KIH 61 in Omaha, Nebraska. The current time is 1:38 a.m. Central Daylight Time. Now for the official National Weather Service forecast for the Omaha and Council Bluffs area. West of tonight, mostly clear. Lows in the upper 60s. Southeast winds around 5 miles an hour. Tuesday, sunny, hot with highs in the lower 90s. South winds 5 to 10 miles an hour. Tuesday night, mostly clear. Humid with lows around 70. South winds 5 to 10 miles an hour. Wednesday, sunny. A slight chance of showers and thunderstorms in the afternoon. Hot with highs in the lower 90s. South winds 5 to 10 miles an hour. Chance of rain 20%. Wednesday night, a chance of thunderstorms. Showers with lows in the lower 70s. Southeast winds 5 to 10 miles an hour. Chance of rain 80%. Thursday, mostly cloudy with a chance of showers in the morning, then partly sunny in the afternoon. Hot with highs in the mid-80s. Chance of rain 30%. Thursday night and Friday, mostly cloudy. A chance of showers and thunderstorms. Hot. Lows in the upper 60s. Highs in the mid-80s. Chance of rain 40%. Friday night and Saturday, partly cloudy. Hot. Lows in the upper 60s. Highs in the upper 80s. Saturday night through Monday, mostly clear. Hot. Lows in the lower 70s. Highs in the mid-90s. At 1 a.m. in Omaha, it was clear. The temperature was 75 degrees, the dew point 68, and the relative humidity 78%. The pressure was 30.06 inches and rising. Across eastern Nebraska and southwest Iowa, it was clear. It was 72 at Lincoln, 71 at Offutt Air Force Base, 74 at Millard, 76 at Fremont, and 72 at Columbus. Blair Airport reported 73, Tacoma reported 67, Nebraska City reported 73, Plattsmouth reported 72, and Red Oak, Iowa reported 70. Here are some observations from across the region. It was clear, with a temperature of 73 at Grand Island, 75 at Sioux Falls, and 70 at Sioux City. Under clear skies, Des Moines reported 76, Kansas City reported 74, and Concordia, Kansas reported 71. It was partly cloudy, with a temperature of 70 at North Fork and 74 at Denver. It was mostly cloudy, with a temperature of 73 at North Platte and 75 at Valentine. Once again, at 1 a.m. in Omaha, it was 75 degrees under clear skies. Here are the forecast key messages. Near normal temperatures continue through the work week,
with highs in the 80s to lower 90s. Storm chances return to northeast Nebraska Tuesday night, with a strong to severe storm possible. Additional storm chances continue daily into Friday. A stretch of hot and humid weather is expected this weekend into next week. This is NOAA All Hazards Radio Station KIH 61 in Omaha, Nebraska. The current time is 1:42 a.m. Central Daylight Time. Now for the official National Weather Service forecast for the Omaha and Council Bluffs area. Rest of tonight, mostly clear. Lows in the upper 60s. Southeast winds around 5 miles an hour. Tuesday, sunny, hot with highs in the lower 90s. South winds 5 to 10 miles an hour. Tuesday night, mostly clear. Humid with lows around 70. South winds 5 to 10 miles an hour. Wednesday, sunny. A slight chance of showers and thunderstorms in the afternoon. Hot with highs in the lower 90s. South winds 5 to 10 miles an hour. Chance of rain 20%. Wednesday night, a chance of thunderstorms. Showers with lows in the lower 70s. Southeast winds 5 to 10 miles an hour. Chance of rain 80%. Thursday, mostly cloudy with a chance of showers in the morning, then partly sunny in the afternoon. Hot with highs in the mid-80s. Chance of rain 30%. Thursday night and Friday, mostly cloudy. A chance of showers and thunderstorms. Hot. Lows in the upper 60s. Highs in the mid-80s. Chance of rain 40%. Friday night and Saturday, partly cloudy. Hot. Lows in the upper 60s. Highs in the upper 80s. Saturday night through Monday, mostly clear. Hot. Lows in the lower 70s. Highs in the mid-90s. At 1 a.m. in Omaha, it was clear. The temperature was 75 degrees, the dew point 68, and the relative humidity 78%. The pressure was 30.06 inches and rising. Across eastern Nebraska and southwest Iowa, it was clear. It was 72 at Lincoln, 71 at Offutt Air Force Base, 74 at Millard, 76 at Fremont, and 72 at Columbus. Blair Airport reported 73, Tacoma reported 67, Nebraska City reported 73, Plattsmouth reported 72, and Red Oak, Iowa reported 70. Here are some observations from across the region. It was clear, with a temperature of 73 at Grand Island, 75 at Sioux Falls, and 70 at Sioux City. Under clear skies, Des Moines reported 76, Kansas City reported 74, and Concordia, Kansas reported 71. It was partly cloudy, with a temperature of 70 at North Fork and 74 at Denver. It was mostly cloudy, with a temperature of 73 at North Platte and 75 at Valentine. Once again, at 1 a.m. in Omaha, it was 75 degrees under clear skies. Here are the forecast key messages. Near normal temperatures continue through the work week, with highs in the 80s to lower 90s. Storm chances return to northeast Nebraska Tuesday night, with a strong to severe storm possible. Additional storm chances continue daily into Friday. A stretch of hot and humid weather is expected this weekend into next week. This is NOAA All Hazards Radio Station KIH 61 in Omaha, Nebraska. The current time is 1:45 a.m. Central Daylight Time. Now for the official National Weather Service forecast for the Omaha and Council Bluffs area. Rest of tonight, mostly clear. Lows in the upper 60s. Southeast winds around 5 miles an hour. Tuesday, sunny, hot with highs in the lower 90s. South winds 5 to 10 miles an hour. Tuesday night, mostly clear. Humid with lows around 70. South winds 5 to 10 miles an hour. Wednesday, sunny. A slight chance of showers and thunderstorms in the afternoon. Hot with highs in the lower 90s. South winds 5 to 10 miles an hour.
chance of rain 20%. Wednesday night, a chance of thunderstorms. Showers with lows in the lower 70s. Southeast winds 5 to 10 miles an hour. Chance of rain 80%. Thursday, mostly cloudy with a chance of showers in the morning, then partly sunny in the afternoon. Hot with highs in the mid-80s. Chance of rain 30%. Thursday night and Friday, mostly cloudy. A chance of showers and thunderstorms. Hot. Lows in the upper 60s. Highs in the mid-80s. Chance of rain 40%. Friday night and Saturday, partly cloudy. Hot. Lows in the upper 60s. Highs in the upper 80s. Saturday night through Monday, mostly clear. Hot. Lows in the lower 70s. Highs in the mid-90s. At 1 a.m. in Omaha, it was clear. The temperature was 75 degrees, the dew point 68, and the relative humidity 78%. The pressure was 30.06 inches and rising. Across eastern Nebraska and southwest Iowa, it was clear. It was 72 at Lincoln, 71 at Offutt Air Force Base, 74 at Millard, 76 at Fremont, and 72 at Columbus. Blair Airport reported 73, Tacoma reported 67, Nebraska City reported 73, Plattsmouth reported 72, and Red Oak, Iowa reported 70. Here are some observations from across the region. It was clear, with a temperature of 73 at Grand Island, 75 at Sioux Falls, and 70 at Sioux City. Under clear skies, Des Moines reported 76, Kansas City reported 74, and Concordia, Kansas reported 71. It was partly cloudy, with a temperature of 70 at North Fork and 74 at Denver. It was mostly cloudy, with a temperature of 73 at North Platte and 75 at Valentine. Once again, at 1 a.m. in Omaha, it was 75 degrees under clear skies. Here are the forecast key messages. Near normal temperatures continue through the work week, with highs in the 80s to lower 90s. Storm chances return to northeast Nebraska Tuesday night, with a strong to severe storm possible. Additional storm chances continue daily into Friday. A stretch of hot and humid weather is expected this weekend into next week. This is NOAA All Hazards Radio Station KIH 61 in Omaha, Nebraska. The current time is 1:49 a.m. Central Daylight Time. Now for the official National Weather Service forecast for the Omaha and Council Bluffs area. Rest of tonight, mostly clear. Lows in the upper 60s. Southeast winds around 5 miles an hour. Tuesday, sunny, hot with highs in the lower 90s. South winds 5 to 10 miles an hour. Tuesday night, mostly clear. Humid with lows around 70. South winds 5 to 10 miles an hour. Wednesday, sunny. A slight chance of showers and thunderstorms in the afternoon. Hot with highs in the lower 90s. South winds 5 to 10 miles an hour. Chance of rain 20%. Wednesday night, a chance of thunderstorms. Showers with lows in the lower 70s. Southeast winds 5 to 10 miles an hour. Chance of rain 80%. Thursday, mostly cloudy with a chance of showers in the morning, then partly sunny in the afternoon. Hot with highs in the mid-80s. Chance of rain 30%. Thursday night and Friday, mostly cloudy. A chance of showers and thunderstorms. Hot. Lows in the upper 60s. Highs in the mid-80s. Chance of rain 40%. Friday night and Saturday, partly cloudy. Hot. Lows in the upper 60s. Highs in the upper 80s. Saturday night through Monday, mostly clear. Hot. Lows in the lower 70s. Highs in the mid-90s. At 1 a.m. in Omaha, it was clear. The temperature was 75 degrees, the dew point 68, and the relative humidity 78%.
the pressure was 30.06 inches and rising. Across eastern Nebraska and southwest Iowa, it was clear. It was 72 at Lincoln, 71 at Offutt Air Force Base, 74 at Millard, 76 at Fremont, and 72 at Columbus. Blair Airport reported 73. Tacoma reported 67, Nebraska City reported 73, Plattsmouth reported 72, and Red Oak, Iowa reported 70. Here are some observations from across the region. It was clear, with a temperature of 73 at Grand Island, 75 at Sioux Falls, and 70 at Sioux City. Under clear skies, Des Moines reported 76, Kansas City reported 74, and Concordia, Kansas reported 71. It was partly cloudy, with a temperature of 70 at North Fork and 74 at Denver. It was mostly cloudy, with a temperature of 73 at North Platte and 75 at Valentine. Once again, at 1 a.m. in Omaha, it was 75 degrees under clear skies. Here are the forecast key messages. Near normal temperatures continue through the work week, with highs in the 80s to lower 90s. Storm chances return to northeast Nebraska Tuesday night, with a strong to severe storm possible. Additional storm chances continue daily into Friday. A stretch of hot and humid weather is expected this weekend into next week. This is NOAA All Hazards Radio Station KIH 61 in Omaha, Nebraska. The current time is 1:53 a.m. Central Daylight Time. Now for the official National Weather Service forecast for the Omaha and Council Bluffs area. Rest of tonight, mostly clear. Lows in the upper 60s. Southeast winds around 5 miles an hour. Tuesday, sunny, hot with highs in the lower 90s. South winds 5 to 10 miles an hour. Tuesday night, mostly clear. Humid with lows around 70. South winds 5 to 10 miles an hour. Wednesday, sunny. A slight chance of showers and thunderstorms in the afternoon. Hot with highs in the lower 90s. South winds 5 to 10 miles an hour. Chance of rain 20%. Wednesday night, a chance of thunderstorms. Showers with lows in the lower 70s. Southeast winds 5 to 10 miles an hour. Chance of rain 80%. Thursday, mostly cloudy with a chance of showers in the morning, then partly sunny in the afternoon. Hot with highs in the mid-80s. Chance of rain 30%. Thursday night and Friday, mostly cloudy. A chance of showers and thunderstorms. Hot. Lows in the upper 60s. Highs in the mid-80s. Chance of rain 40%. Friday night and Saturday, partly cloudy. Hot. Lows in the upper 60s. Highs in the upper 80s. Saturday night through Monday, mostly clear. Hot. Lows in the lower 70s. Highs in the mid-90s. 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Douglas, Sarpy, Washington, Cass, Odo, Burt, Dodge, Saunders, Harrison, Pottawatomie, and Mills. At 1 a.m. in Omaha, it was clear. The temperature was 75 degrees, the dew point 68, and the relative humidity 78%. The pressure was 30.06 inches and rising. Across eastern Nebraska and southwest Iowa, it was clear. It was 72 at Lincoln, 71 at Offutt Air Force Base, 74 at Millard, 76 at Fremont, and 72 at Columbus. Blair Airport reported 73, Tacoma reported 67, Nebraska City reported 73, Plattsmouth reported 72, and Red Oak, Iowa reported 70. Here are some observations from across the region. It was clear, with a temperature of 73 at Grand Island, 75 at Sioux Falls, and 70 at Sioux City. Under clear skies, Des Moines reported 76, Kansas City reported 74, and Concordia, Kansas reported 71. It was partly cloudy, with a temperature of 70 at North Fork and 74 at Denver.
it was mostly cloudy, with a temperature of 73 at Northland and 75 at Valentine. Once again, at 1 a.m. in Omaha, it was 75 degrees under clear skies. Here are the forecast key messages. Near normal temperatures continue through the work week, with highs in the 80s to lower 90s. Storm chances return to northeast Nebraska Tuesday night, with a strong to severe storm possible. Additional storm chances continue daily into Friday. A stretch of hot and humid weather is expected this weekend into next week. This is NOAA All Hazards radio station KIH 61 in Omaha, Nebraska. The current time is 1:57 a.m. Central Daylight Time. Now for the official National Weather Service forecast for the Omaha and Council Bluffs area. Rest of tonight, mostly clear. Lows in the upper 60s. Southeast winds around 5 miles an hour. Tuesday, sunny, hot with highs in the lower 90s. South winds 5 to 10 miles an hour. Tuesday night, mostly clear. Humid with lows around 70. South winds 5 to 10 miles an hour. Wednesday, sunny. A slight chance of showers and thunderstorms in the afternoon. Hot with highs in the lower 90s. South winds 5 to 10 miles an hour. Chance of rain 20%. Wednesday night, a chance of thunderstorms. Showers with lows in the lower 70s. Southeast winds 5 to 10 miles an hour. Chance of rain 80%. Thursday, mostly cloudy with a chance of showers in the morning, then partly sunny in the afternoon. Hot with highs in the mid-80s. Chance of rain 30%. Thursday night and Friday, mostly cloudy. A chance of showers and thunderstorms. Hot. Lows in the upper 60s. Highs in the mid-80s. Chance of rain 40%. Friday night and Saturday, partly cloudy. Hot. Lows in the upper 60s. Highs in the upper 80s. Saturday night through Monday, mostly clear. Hot. Lows in the lower 70s. Highs in the mid-90s. At 1 a.m. in Omaha, it was clear. The temperature was 75 degrees, the dew point 68, and the relative humidity 78%. The pressure was 30.06 inches and rising. Across eastern Nebraska and southwest Iowa, it was clear. It was 72 at Lincoln, 71 at Offutt Air Force Base, 74 at Millard, 76 at Fremont, and 72 at Columbus. Blair Airport reported 73, Tacoma reported 67, Nebraska City reported 73, Plattsmouth reported 72, and Red Oak, Iowa reported 70. Here are some observations from across the region. It was clear, with a temperature of 73 at Grand Island, 75 at Sioux Falls, and 70 at Sioux City. Under clear skies, Des Moines reported 76, Kansas City reported 74, and Concordia, Kansas reported 71. It was partly cloudy, with a temperature of 70 at North Fork and 74 at Denver. It was mostly cloudy, with a temperature of 73 at North Platte and 75 at Valentine. Once again, at 1 a.m. in Omaha, it was 75 degrees under clear skies. Here are the forecast key messages. Near normal temperatures continue through the work week, with highs in the 80s to lower 90s. Storm chances return to northeast Nebraska Tuesday night, with a strong to severe storm possible. Additional storm chances continue daily into Friday. A stretch of hot and humid weather is expected this weekend into next week. This is NOAA All Hazards radio station KIH 61 in Omaha, Nebraska. The current time is 2:01 a.m. Central Daylight Time. Now for the official National Weather Service forecast for the Omaha and Council Bluffs area. Rest of tonight, mostly clear. Lows in the upper 60s. Southeast winds around 5 miles an hour. Tuesday, sunny, hot with highs in the lower 90s. South winds 5 to 10 miles an hour. Tuesday night, mostly clear.
humid with lows around 70. South winds 5 to 10 miles an hour. Wednesday, sunny. A slight chance of showers and thunderstorms in the afternoon.

and Friday, mostly cloudy. A chance of showers and thunderstorms. Hot. Lows in the upper 60s. Highs in the mid-80s. Chance of rain 40%. Friday night and Saturday, partly cloudy. Hot. Lows in the upper 60s. Highs in the upper 80s. Saturday night through Monday, mostly clear. Hot. Lows in the lower 70s. Highs in the mid-90s. Here are the forecast key messages. Near normal temperatures continue through the work week, with highs in the 80s to lower 90s. Storm chances return to northeast Nebraska Tuesday night, with a strong to severe storm possible. Additional storm chances continue daily into Friday. A stretch of hot and humid weather is expected this weekend into next week. This is NOAA All Hazards Radio Station KIH 61 in Omaha, Nebraska. The current time is 2:03 a.m. Central Daylight Time. Now for the official National Weather Service forecast for the Omaha and Council Bluffs area. West of tonight, mostly clear. Lows in the upper 60s. Southeast winds around 5 miles an hour. Tuesday, sunny, hot with highs in the lower 90s. South winds 5 to 10 miles an hour. Tuesday night, mostly clear. Humid with lows around 70. South winds 5 to 10 miles an hour. Wednesday, sunny. A slight chance of showers and thunderstorms in the afternoon. Hot with highs in the lower 90s. South winds 5 to 10 miles an hour. Chance of rain 20%. Wednesday night, a chance of thunderstorms. Showers with lows in the lower 70s. Southeast winds 5 to 10 miles an hour. Chance of rain 80%. Thursday, mostly cloudy with a chance of showers in the morning, then partly sunny in the afternoon. Hot with highs in the mid-80s. Chance of rain 30%. Thursday night and Friday, mostly cloudy. A chance of showers and thunderstorms. Hot. Lows in the upper 60s. Highs in the mid-80s. Chance of rain 40%. Friday night and Saturday, partly cloudy. Hot. Lows in the upper 60s. Highs in the upper 80s. Saturday night through Monday, mostly clear. Hot. Lows in the lower 70s. Highs in the mid-90s. At 2 a.m., the report from Omaha was not available. Across eastern Nebraska and southwest Iowa, at Lincoln, it was clear, with a temperature of 71. Here are some observations from across the region. It was clear, with a temperature of 69 at Sioux City and 74 at Kansas City. At Des Moines, it was partly cloudy, with a temperature of 73. Once again, at 2 a.m., the report from Omaha was not available. Here are the forecast key messages. Near normal temperatures continue through the work week, with highs in the 80s to lower 90s. Storm chances return to northeast Nebraska Tuesday night, with a strong to severe storm possible. Additional storm chances continue daily into Friday. A stretch of hot and humid weather is expected this weekend into next week. This is NOAA All Hazards Radio Station KIH 61 in Omaha, Nebraska. The current time is 2:06 a.m. Central Daylight Time. Now for the official National Weather Service forecast for the Omaha and Council Bluffs area. West of tonight, mostly clear. Lows in the upper 60s. Southeast winds around 5 miles an hour. Tuesday, sunny, hot with highs in the lower 90s. South winds 5 to 10 miles an hour. Tuesday night, mostly clear. Humid with lows around 70. South winds 5 to 10 miles an hour. Wednesday, sunny. A slight chance of showers and thunderstorms in the afternoon. Hot with highs in the lower 90s. South winds 5 to 10 miles an hour. Chance of rain 20%. Wednesday night, a chance of thunderstorms. Showers with lows in the lower 70s. Southeast winds 5.

to 10 miles an hour. Chance of rain 80%. Thursday, mostly cloudy with a chance of showers in the morning, then partly sunny in the afternoon. Hot with highs in the mid-80s. Chance of rain 30%. Thursday night and Friday, mostly cloudy. A chance of showers and thunderstorms. Hot. Lows in the upper 60s. Highs in the mid-80s. Chance of rain 40%. Friday night and Saturday, partly cloudy. Hot. Lows in the upper 60s. Highs in the upper 80s. Saturday night through Monday, mostly clear. Hot. Lows in the lower 70s. Highs in the mid-90s. At 2 a.m. the report from Omaha was not available. Across eastern Nebraska and southwest Iowa, at Lincoln, it was clear, with a temperature of 71. Here are some observations from across the region. It was clear, with a temperature of 69 at Sioux City and 74 at Kansas City. At Des Moines, it was partly cloudy, with a temperature of 73. Once again, at 2 a.m. the report from Omaha was not available. Here are the forecast key messages. Near normal temperatures continue through the work week, with highs in the 80s to lower 90s. Storm chances return to northeast Nebraska Tuesday night, with a strong to severe storm possible. Additional storm chances continue daily into Friday. A stretch of hot and humid weather is expected this weekend into next week. This is NOAA All Hazards Radio Station KIH 61 in Omaha, Nebraska. The current time is 2:09 a.m. Central Daylight Time. Now for the official National Weather Service forecast for the Omaha and Council Bluffs area. West of tonight, mostly clear. Lows in the upper 60s. Southeast winds around 5 miles an hour. Tuesday, sunny, hot with highs in the lower 90s. South winds 5 to 10 miles an hour. Tuesday night, mostly clear. Humid with lows around 70. South winds 5 to 10 miles an hour. Wednesday, sunny. A slight chance of showers and thunderstorms in the afternoon. Hot with highs in the lower 90s. South winds 5 to 10 miles an hour. Chance of rain 20%. Wednesday night, a chance of thunderstorms. Showers with lows in the lower 70s. Southeast winds 5 to 10 miles an hour. Chance of rain 80%. Thursday, mostly cloudy with a chance of showers in the morning, then partly sunny in the afternoon. Hot with highs in the mid-80s. Chance of rain 30%. Thursday night and Friday, mostly cloudy. A chance of showers and thunderstorms. Hot. Lows in the upper 60s. Highs in the mid-80s. Chance of rain 40%. Friday night and Saturday, partly cloudy. Hot. Lows in the upper 60s. Highs in the upper 80s. Saturday night through Monday, mostly clear. Hot. Lows in the lower 70s. Highs in the mid-90s. At 2 a.m. the report from Omaha was not available. Across eastern Nebraska and southwest Iowa, at Lincoln, it was clear, with a temperature of 71. Here are some observations from across the region. It was clear, with a temperature of 69 at Sioux City and 74 at Kansas City. At Des Moines, it was partly cloudy, with a temperature of 73. Once again, at 2 a.m. the report from Omaha was not available. Here are the forecast key messages. Near normal temperatures continue through the work week, with highs in the 80s to lower 90s. Storm chances return to northeast Nebraska Tuesday night, with a strong to severe storm possible. Additional storm chances continue daily into Friday. A stretch of hot and humid weather is expected this weekend into next week. This is NOAA All Hazards Radio Station KIH 61 in Omaha, Nebraska. The current time is 2:12 a.m. Central Daylight Time. Now for the official National Weather Service forecast for the Omaha and Council Bluffs area.
Rest of tonight, mostly clear. Lows in the upper 60s. Southeast winds around 5 miles an hour. Tuesday, sunny, hot with highs in the lower 90s. South winds 5 to 10 miles an hour. Tuesday night, mostly clear. Humid with lows around 70. South winds 5 to 10 miles an hour. Wednesday, sunny. A slight chance of showers and thunderstorms in the afternoon. Hot with highs in the lower 90s. South winds 5 to 10 miles an hour. Chance of rain 20%. Wednesday night, a chance of thunderstorms. Showers with lows in the lower 70s. Southeast winds 5 to 10 miles an hour. Chance of rain 80%. Thursday, mostly cloudy with a chance of showers in the morning, then partly sunny in the afternoon. Hot with highs in the mid-80s. Chance of rain 30%. Thursday night and Friday, mostly cloudy. A chance of showers and thunderstorms. Hot. Lows in the upper 60s. Highs in the mid-80s. Chance of rain 40%. Friday night and Saturday, partly cloudy. Hot. Lows in the upper 60s. Highs in the upper 80s. Saturday night through Monday, mostly clear. Hot. Lows in the lower 70s. Highs in the mid-90s. At 2 a.m. in Omaha, haze was reported. The temperature was 71 degrees, the dew point 67, and the relative humidity 87%. The wind was north at 6 miles an hour. The pressure was 30.08 inches and rising. Across eastern Nebraska and southwest Iowa, it was clear, with a temperature of 71 at Lincoln, 71 at Millard, 75 at Fremont, 69 at Columbus, and 74 at Blair Airport. Under clear skies, Tacoma reported 66, Nebraska City reported 71, Plattsmouth reported 70, and Red Oak, Iowa reported 70. Here are some observations from across the region. It was clear, with a temperature of 71 at Grand Island, 69 at Norfolk, and 69 at Sioux City. Under clear skies, Kansas City reported 74, Concordia, Kansas reported 71, and Denver reported 73. It was partly cloudy, with a temperature of 74 at Sioux Falls and 73 at Des Moines. It was mostly cloudy, with a temperature of 72 at North Platte and 76 at Valentine. Once again, at 2 a.m. in Omaha, it was 71 degrees with haze. Here are the forecast key messages. Near normal temperatures continue through the work week, with highs in the 80s to lower 90s. Storm chances return to northeast Nebraska Tuesday night, with a strong to severe storm possible. Additional storm chances continue daily into Friday. A stretch of hot and humid weather is expected this weekend into next week. This is NOAA All Hazards Radio Station KIH 61 in Omaha, Nebraska. The current time is 2:16 a.m. Central Daylight Time. Now for the official National Weather Service forecast for the Omaha and Council Bluffs area. Rest of tonight, mostly clear. Lows in the upper 60s. Southeast winds around 5 miles an hour. Tuesday, sunny, hot with highs in the lower 90s. South winds 5 to 10 miles an hour. Tuesday night, mostly clear. Humid with lows around 70. South winds 5 to 10 miles an hour. Wednesday, sunny. A slight chance of showers and thunderstorms in the afternoon. Hot with highs in the lower 90s. South winds 5 to 10 miles an hour. Chance of rain 20%. Wednesday night, a chance of thunderstorms. Showers with lows in the lower 70s. Southeast winds 5 to 10 miles an hour. Chance of rain 80%. Thursday, mostly cloudy with a chance of showers in the morning, then partly sunny in the afternoon. Hot with highs in the mid-80s. Chance of rain 30%. Thursday night and Friday, mostly cloudy. A chance of showers and thunderstorms. Hot. Lows in the upper 60s.
highs in the mid-80s. Chance of rain 40%. Friday night and Saturday, partly cloudy. Hot. Lows in the upper 60s. Highs in the upper 80s. Saturday night through Monday, mostly clear. Hot. Lows in the lower 70s. Highs in the mid-90s. At 2 a.m. in Omaha, haze was reported. The temperature was 71 degrees, the dew point 67, and the relative humidity 87%. The wind was north at 6 miles an hour. The pressure was 30.08 inches and rising. Across eastern Nebraska and southwest Iowa, it was clear, with a temperature of 71 at Lincoln, 71 at Millard, 75 at Fremont, 69 at Columbus, and 74 at Blair Airport. Under clear skies, Tacoma reported 66, Nebraska City reported 71, Plattsmouth reported 70, and Red Oak, Iowa reported 70. Here are some observations from across the region. It was clear, with a temperature of 71 at Grand Island, 69 at Norfolk, and 69 at Sioux City. Under clear skies, Kansas City reported 74, Concordia, Kansas reported 71, and Denver reported 73. It was partly cloudy, with a temperature of 74 at Sioux Falls and 73 at Des Moines. It was mostly cloudy, with a temperature of 72 at North Platte and 76 at Valentine. Once again, at 2 a.m. in Omaha, it was 71 degrees with haze. Here are the forecast key messages. Near normal temperatures continue through the work week, with highs in the 80s to lower 90s. Storm chances return to northeast Nebraska Tuesday night, with a strong to severe storm possible. Additional storm chances continue daily into Friday. A stretch of hot and humid weather is expected this weekend into next week. This is NOAA All Hazards Radio Station KIH-61 in Omaha, Nebraska. The current time is 2:19 a.m. Central Daylight Time. Now for the official National Weather Service forecast for the Omaha and Council Bluffs area. Rest of tonight, mostly clear. Lows in the upper 60s. Southeast winds around 5 miles an hour. Tuesday, sunny, hot with highs in the lower 90s. South winds 5 to 10 miles an hour. Tuesday night, mostly clear. Humid with lows around 70. South winds 5 to 10 miles an hour. Wednesday, sunny. A slight chance of showers and thunderstorms in the afternoon. Hot with highs in the lower 90s. South winds 5 to 10 miles an hour. Chance of rain 20%. Wednesday night, a chance of thunderstorms. Showers with lows in the lower 70s. Southeast winds 5 to 10 miles an hour. Chance of rain 80%. Thursday, mostly cloudy with a chance of showers in the morning, then partly sunny in the afternoon. Hot with highs in the mid-80s. Chance of rain 30%. Thursday night and Friday, mostly cloudy. A chance of showers and thunderstorms. Hot. Lows in the upper 60s. Highs in the mid-80s. Chance of rain 40%. Friday night and Saturday, partly cloudy. Hot. Lows in the upper 60s. Highs in the upper 80s. Saturday night through Monday, mostly clear. Hot. Lows in the lower 70s. Highs in the mid-90s. At 2 a.m. in Omaha, haze was reported. The temperature was 71 degrees, the dew point 67, and the relative humidity 87%. The wind was north at 6 miles an hour. The pressure was 30.08 inches and rising. Across eastern Nebraska and southwest Iowa, it was clear, with a temperature of 71 at Lincoln, 71 at Millard, 75 at Fremont, 69 at Columbus, and 74 at Blair Airport. Under clear skies, Tacoma reported 66, Nebraska City reported 71, Plattsmouth reported 70, and Red Oak, Iowa reported 70. Here are some observations from across the region. It was clear, with a temperature of 71 at Grand Island, 69.
at Norfolk and 69 at Sioux City. Under clear skies, Kansas City reported 74, Concordia, Kansas reported 71, and Denver reported 73. It was partly cloudy, with a temperature of 74 at Sioux Falls and 73 at Des Moines. It was mostly cloudy, with a temperature of 72 at North Platte and 76 at Valentine. Once again, at 2 a.m. in Omaha, it was 71 degrees with haze. Here are the forecast key messages. Near normal temperatures continue through the work week, with highs in the 80s to lower 90s. Storm chances return to northeast Nebraska Tuesday night, with a strong to severe storm possible. Additional storm chances continue daily into Friday. A stretch of hot and humid weather is expected this weekend into next week. This is NOAA All Hazards Radio Station KIH 61 in Omaha, Nebraska. The current time is 2:23 a.m. Central Daylight Time. Now for the official National Weather Service forecast for the Omaha and Council Bluffs area. Rest of tonight, mostly clear. Lows in the upper 60s. Southeast winds around 5 miles an hour. Tuesday, sunny, hot with highs in the lower 90s. South winds 5 to 10 miles an hour. Tuesday night, mostly clear. Humid with lows around 70. South winds 5 to 10 miles an hour. Wednesday, sunny. A slight chance of showers and thunderstorms in the afternoon. Hot with highs in the lower 90s. South winds 5 to 10 miles an hour. Chance of rain 20%. Wednesday night, a chance of thunderstorms. Showers with lows in the lower 70s. Southeast winds 5 to 10 miles an hour. Chance of rain 80%. Thursday, mostly cloudy with a chance of showers in the morning, then partly sunny in the afternoon. Hot with highs in the mid-80s. Chance of rain 30%. Thursday night and Friday, mostly cloudy. A chance of showers and thunderstorms. Hot. Lows in the upper 60s. Highs in the mid-80s. Chance of rain 40%. Friday night and Saturday, partly cloudy. Hot. Lows in the upper 60s. Highs in the upper 80s. Saturday night through Monday, mostly clear. Hot. Lows in the lower 70s. Highs in the mid-90s. At 2 a.m. in Omaha, haze was reported. The temperature was 71 degrees, the dew point 67, and the relative humidity 87%. The wind was north at 6 miles an hour. The pressure was 30.08 inches and rising. Across eastern Nebraska and southwest Iowa, it was clear, with a temperature of 71 at Lincoln, 71 at Millard, 75 at Fremont, 69 at Columbus, and 74 at Blair Airport. Under clear skies, Tacoma reported 66, Nebraska City reported 71, Plattsmouth reported 70, and Red Oak, Iowa reported 70. Here are some observations from across the region. It was clear, with a temperature of 71 at Grand Island, 69 at Norfolk, and 69 at Sioux City. Under clear skies, Kansas City reported 74, Concordia, Kansas reported 71, and Denver reported 73. It was partly cloudy, with a temperature of 74 at Sioux Falls and 73 at Des Moines. It was mostly cloudy, with a temperature of 72 at North Platte and 76 at Valentine. Once again, at 2 a.m. in Omaha, it was 71 degrees with haze. Here are the forecast key messages. Near normal temperatures continue through the work week, with highs in the 80s to lower 90s. Storm chances return to northeast Nebraska Tuesday night, with a strong to severe storm possible. Additional storm chances continue daily into Friday. A stretch of hot and humid weather is expected this weekend into next week. This is NOAA All Hazards Radio Station KIH 61 in Omaha, Nebraska. The current time is 2:27 a.m. Central Daylight Time. Now for the official National Weather Service forecast for the Omaha and Council Bluffs area.
Rest of tonight, mostly clear. Lows in the upper 60s. Southeast winds around 5 miles an hour. Tuesday, sunny, hot with highs in the lower 90s. South winds 5 to 10 miles an hour. Tuesday night, mostly clear. Humid with lows around 70. South winds 5 to 10 miles an hour. Wednesday, sunny. A slight chance of showers and thunderstorms in the afternoon. Hot with highs in the lower 90s. South winds 5 to 10 miles an hour. Chance of rain 20%. Wednesday night, a chance of thunderstorms. Showers with lows in the lower 70s. Southeast winds 5 to 10 miles an hour. Chance of rain 80%. Thursday, mostly cloudy with a chance of showers in the morning, then partly sunny in the afternoon. Hot with highs in the mid-80s. Chance of rain 30%. Thursday night and Friday, mostly cloudy. A chance of showers and thunderstorms. Hot. Lows in the upper 60s. Highs in the mid-80s. Chance of rain 40%. Friday night and Saturday, partly cloudy. Hot. Lows in the upper 60s. Highs in the upper 80s. Saturday night through Monday, mostly clear. Hot. Lows in the lower 70s. Highs in the mid-90s. At 2 a.m. in Omaha, haze was reported. The temperature was 71 degrees, the dew point 67, and the relative humidity 87%. The wind was north at 6 miles an hour. The pressure was 30.08 inches and rising. Across eastern Nebraska and southwest Iowa, it was clear, with a temperature of 71 at Lincoln, 71 at Millard, 75 at Fremont, 69 at Columbus, and 74 at Blair Airport. Under clear skies, Tacoma reported 66, Nebraska City reported 71, Plattsmouth reported 70, and Red Oak, Iowa reported 70. Here are some observations from across the region. It was clear, with a temperature of 71 at Grand Island, 69 at Norfolk, and 69 at Sioux City. Under clear skies, Kansas City reported 74, Concordia, Kansas reported 71, and Denver reported 73. It was partly cloudy, with a temperature of 74 at Sioux Falls and 73 at Des Moines. It was mostly cloudy, with a temperature of 72 at North Platte and 76 at Valentine. Once again, at 2 a.m. in Omaha, it was 71 degrees with haze. Here are the forecast key messages. Near normal temperatures continue through the work week, with highs in the 80s to lower 90s. Storm chances return to northeast Nebraska Tuesday night, with a strong to severe storm possible. Additional storm chances continue daily into Friday. A stretch of hot and humid weather is expected this weekend into next week. This is NOAA All Hazards Radio Station KIH 61 in Omaha, Nebraska. The current time is 2:31 a.m. Central Daylight Time. Now for the official National Weather Service forecast for the Omaha and Council Bluffs area. Rest of tonight, mostly clear. Lows in the upper 60s. Southeast winds around 5 miles an hour. Tuesday, sunny, hot with highs in the lower 90s. South winds 5 to 10 miles an hour. Tuesday night, mostly clear. Humid with lows around 70. South winds 5 to 10 miles an hour. Wednesday, sunny. A slight chance of showers and thunderstorms in the afternoon. Hot with highs in the lower 90s. South winds 5 to 10 miles an hour. Chance of rain 20%. Wednesday night, a chance of thunderstorms. Showers with lows in the lower 70s. Southeast winds 5 to 10 miles an hour. Chance of rain 80%. Thursday, mostly cloudy with a chance of showers in the morning, then partly sunny in the afternoon. Hot with highs in the mid-80s. Chance of rain 30%. Thursday night and Friday, mostly cloudy. A chance of showers and thunderstorms. Hot. Lows in the upper 60s.
Highs in the mid-80s. Chance of rain 40%. Friday night and Saturday, partly cloudy. Hot. Lows in the upper 60s. Highs in the upper 80s. Saturday night through Monday, mostly clear. Hot. Lows in the lower 70s. Highs in the mid-90s. At 2 a.m. in Omaha, haze was reported. The temperature was 71 degrees, the dew point 67, and the relative humidity 87%. The wind was north at 6 miles an hour. The pressure was 30.08 inches and rising. Across eastern Nebraska and southwest Iowa, it was clear, with a temperature of 71 at Lincoln, 71 at Millard, 75 at Fremont, 69 at Columbus, and 74 at Blair Airport. Under clear skies, Tacoma reported 66, Nebraska City reported 71, Plattsmouth reported 70, and Red Oak, Iowa reported 70. Here are some observations from across the region. It was clear, with a temperature of 71 at Grand Island, 69 at Norfolk, and 69 at Sioux City. Under clear skies, Kansas City reported 74, Concordia, Kansas reported 71, and Denver reported 73. It was partly cloudy, with a temperature of 74 at Sioux Falls and 73 at Des Moines. It was mostly cloudy, with a temperature of 72 at North Platte and 76 at Valentine. Once again, at 2 a.m. in Omaha, it was 71 degrees with haze. Here are the forecast key messages. Near normal temperatures continue through the work week, with highs in the 80s to lower 90s. Storm chances return to northeast Nebraska Tuesday night, with a strong to severe storm possible. Additional storm chances continue daily into Friday. A stretch of hot and humid weather is expected this weekend into next week. This is NOAA All Hazards Radio Station KIH 61 in Omaha, Nebraska. The current time is 2:34 a.m. Central Daylight Time. Now for the official National Weather Service forecast for the Omaha and Council Bluffs area. Rest of tonight, mostly clear. Lows in the upper 60s. Southeast winds around 5 miles an hour. Tuesday, sunny, hot with highs in the lower 90s. South winds 5 to 10 miles an hour. Tuesday night, mostly clear. Humid with lows around 70. South winds 5 to 10 miles an hour. Wednesday, sunny. A slight chance of showers and thunderstorms in the afternoon. Hot with highs in the lower 90s. South winds 5 to 10 miles an hour. Chance of rain 20%. Wednesday night, a chance of thunderstorms. Showers with lows in the lower 70s. Southeast winds 5 to 10 miles an hour. Chance of rain 80%. Thursday, mostly cloudy with a chance of showers in the morning, then partly sunny in the afternoon. Hot with highs in the mid-80s. Chance of rain 30%. Thursday night and Friday, mostly cloudy. A chance of showers and thunderstorms. Hot. Lows in the upper 60s. Highs in the mid-80s. Chance of rain 40%. Friday night and Saturday, partly cloudy. Hot. Lows in the upper 60s. Highs in the upper 80s. Saturday night through Monday, mostly clear. Hot. Lows in the lower 70s. Highs in the mid-90s. At 2 a.m. in Omaha, haze was reported. The temperature was 71 degrees, the dew point 67, and the relative humidity 87%. The wind was north at 6 miles an hour. The pressure was 30.08 inches and rising. Across eastern Nebraska and southwest Iowa, it was clear, with a temperature of 71 at Lincoln, 71 at Millard, 75 at Fremont, 69 at Columbus, and 74 at Blair Airport. Under clear skies, Tacoma reported 66, Nebraska City reported 71, Plattsmouth reported 70, and Red Oak, Iowa reported 70. Here are some observations from across the region.
it was clear, with a temperature of 71 at Grand Island, 69 at Norfolk, and 69 at Sioux City. Under clear skies, Kansas City reported 74, Concordia, Kansas reported 71, and Denver reported 73. It was partly cloudy, with a temperature of 74 at Sioux Falls and 73 at Des Moines. It was mostly cloudy, with a temperature of 72 at North Platte and 76 at Valentine. Once again, at 2 a.m. in Omaha, it was 71 degrees with haze. Here are the forecast key messages. Near normal temperatures continue through the work week, with highs in the 80s to lower 90s. Storm chances return to northeast Nebraska Tuesday night, with a strong to severe storm possible. Additional storm chances continue daily into Friday. A stretch of hot and humid weather is expected this weekend into next week. This is NOAA All Hazards Radio Station KIH 61 in Omaha, Nebraska. The current time is 2:38 a.m. Central Daylight Time. Now for the official National Weather Service forecast for the Omaha and Council Bluffs area. Rest of tonight, mostly clear. Lows in the upper 60s. Southeast winds around 5 miles an hour. Tuesday, sunny, hot with highs in the lower 90s. South winds 5 to 10 miles an hour. Tuesday night, mostly clear. Humid with lows around 70. South winds 5 to 10 miles an hour. Wednesday, sunny. A slight chance of showers and thunderstorms in the afternoon. Hot with highs in the lower 90s. South winds 5 to 10 miles an hour. Chance of rain 20%. Wednesday night, a chance of thunderstorms. Showers with lows in the lower 70s. Southeast winds 5 to 10 miles an hour. Chance of rain 80%. Thursday, mostly cloudy with a chance of showers in the morning, then partly sunny in the afternoon. Hot with highs in the mid-80s. Chance of rain 30%. Thursday night and Friday, mostly cloudy. A chance of showers and thunderstorms. Hot. Lows in the upper 60s. Highs in the mid-80s. Chance of rain 40%. Friday night and Saturday, partly cloudy. Hot. Lows in the upper 60s. Highs in the upper 80s. Saturday night through Monday, mostly clear. Hot. Lows in the lower 70s. Highs in the mid-90s. At 2 a.m. in Omaha, haze was reported. The temperature was 71 degrees, the dew point 67, and the relative humidity 87%. The wind was north at 6 miles an hour. The pressure was 30.08 inches and rising. Across eastern Nebraska and southwest Iowa, it was clear, with a temperature of 71 at Lincoln, 71 at Millard, 75 at Fremont, 69 at Columbus, and 74 at Blair Airport. Under clear skies, Tecama reported 66, Nebraska City reported 71, Plattsmouth reported 70, and Red Oak, Iowa reported 70. Here are some observations from across the region. It was clear, with a temperature of 71 at Grand Island, 69 at Norfolk, and 69 at Sioux City. Under clear skies, Kansas City reported 74, Concordia, Kansas reported 71, and Denver reported 73. It was partly cloudy, with a temperature of 74 at Sioux Falls and 73 at Des Moines. It was mostly cloudy, with a temperature of 72 at North Platte and 76 at Valentine. Once again, at 2 a.m. in Omaha, it was 71 degrees with haze. Here are the forecast key messages. Near normal temperatures continue through the work week, with highs in the 80s to lower 90s. Storm chances return to northeast Nebraska Tuesday night, with a strong to severe storm possible. Additional storm chances continue daily into Friday. A stretch of hot and humid weather is expected this weekend into next week. This is NOAA All Hazards Radio Station KIH 61 in Omaha, Nebraska. The current time is 2:42 a.m. Central Daylight Time.
Now for the official National Weather Service forecast for the Omaha and Council Bluffs area. Rest of tonight, mostly clear. Lows in the upper 60s. Southeast winds around 5 miles an hour. Tuesday, sunny, hot with highs in the lower 90s. South winds 5 to 10 miles an hour. Tuesday night, mostly clear. Humid with lows around 70. South winds 5 to 10 miles an hour. Wednesday, sunny. A slight chance of showers and thunderstorms in the afternoon. Hot with highs in the lower 90s. South winds 5 to 10 miles an hour. Chance of rain 20%. Wednesday night, a chance of thunderstorms. Showers with lows in the lower 70s. Southeast winds 5 to 10 miles an hour. Chance of rain 80%. Thursday, mostly cloudy with a chance of showers in the morning, then partly sunny in the afternoon. Hot with highs in the mid-80s. Chance of rain 30%. Thursday night and Friday, mostly cloudy. A chance of showers and thunderstorms. Hot. Lows in the upper 60s. Highs in the mid-80s. Chance of rain 40%. Friday night and Saturday, partly cloudy. Hot. Lows in the upper 60s. Highs in the upper 80s. Saturday night through Monday, mostly clear. Hot. Lows in the lower 70s. Highs in the mid-90s. At 2 a.m. in Omaha, haze was reported. The temperature was 71 degrees, the dew point 67, and the relative humidity 87%. The wind was north at 6 miles an hour. The pressure was 30.08 inches and rising. Across eastern Nebraska and southwest Iowa, it was clear, with a temperature of 71 at Lincoln, 71 at Millard, 75 at Fremont, 69 at Columbus, and 74 at Blair Airport. Under clear skies, Tacoma reported 66, Nebraska City reported 71, Plattsmouth reported 70, and Red Oak, Iowa reported 70. Here are some observations from across the region. It was clear, with a temperature of 71 at Grand Island, 69 at Norfolk, and 69 at Sioux City. Under clear skies, Kansas City reported 74, Concordia, Kansas reported 71, and Denver reported 73. It was partly cloudy, with a temperature of 74 at Sioux Falls and 73 at Des Moines. It was mostly cloudy, with a temperature of 72 at North Platte and 76 at Valentine. Once again, at 2 a.m. in Omaha, it was 71 degrees with haze. Here are the forecast key messages. Near normal temperatures continue through the work week, with highs in the 80s to lower 90s. Storm chances return to northeast Nebraska Tuesday night, with a strong to severe storm possible. Additional storm chances continue daily into Friday. A stretch of hot and humid weather is expected this weekend into next week. This is NOAA All Hazards Radio Station KIH 61 in Omaha, Nebraska. The current time is 2:46 a.m. Central Daylight Time. Now for the official National Weather Service forecast for the Omaha and Council Bluffs area. Rest of tonight, mostly clear. Lows in the upper 60s. Southeast winds around 5 miles an hour. Tuesday, sunny, hot with highs in the lower 90s. South winds 5 to 10 miles an hour. Tuesday night, mostly clear. Humid with lows around 70. South winds 5 to 10 miles an hour. Wednesday, sunny. A slight chance of showers and thunderstorms in the afternoon. Hot with highs in the lower 90s. South winds 5 to 10 miles an hour. Chance of rain 20%. Wednesday night, a chance of thunderstorms. Showers with lows in the lower 70s. Southeast winds 5 to 10 miles an hour. Chance of rain 80%. Thursday, mostly cloudy with a chance of showers in the morning, then partly sunny in the afternoon. Hot with highs in the mid-80s. Chance of rain 30%. Thursday night and Friday, mostly cloudy.
a chance of showers and thunderstorms. Hot. Lows in the upper 60s. Highs in the mid-80s. Chance of rain 40%. Friday night and Saturday, partly cloudy. Hot. Lows in the upper 60s. Highs in the upper 80s. Saturday night through Monday, mostly clear. Hot. Lows in the lower 70s. Highs in the mid-90s. At 2 a.m. in Omaha, haze was reported. The temperature was 71 degrees, the dew point 67, and the relative humidity 87%. The wind was north at 6 miles an hour. The pressure was 30.08 inches and rising. Across eastern Nebraska and southwest Iowa, it was clear, with a temperature of 71 at Lincoln, 71 at Millard, 75 at Fremont, 69 at Columbus, and 74 at Blair Airport. Under clear skies, Tecama reported 66, Nebraska City reported 71, Plattsmouth reported 70, and Red Oak, Iowa reported 70. Here are some observations from across the region. It was clear, with a temperature of 71 at Grand Island, 69 at Norfolk, and 69 at Sioux City. Under clear skies, Kansas City reported 74, Concordia, Kansas reported 71, and Denver reported 73. It was partly cloudy, with a temperature of 74 at Sioux Falls and 73 at Des Moines. It was mostly cloudy, with a temperature of 72 at North Platte and 76 at Valentine. Once again, at 2 a.m. in Omaha, it was 71 degrees with haze. Here are the forecast key messages. Near normal temperatures continue through the work week, with highs in the 80s to lower 90s. Storm chances return to northeast Nebraska Tuesday night, with a strong to severe storm possible. Additional storm chances continue daily into Friday. A stretch of hot and humid weather is expected this weekend into next week. This is NOAA All Hazards Radio Station KIH 61 in Omaha, Nebraska. The current time is 2:49 a.m. Central Daylight Time. Now for the official National Weather Service forecast for the Omaha and Council Bluffs area. Rest of tonight, mostly clear. Lows in the upper 60s. Southeast winds around 5 miles an hour. Tuesday, sunny, hot with highs in the lower 90s. South winds 5 to 10 miles an hour. Tuesday night, mostly clear. Humid with lows around 70. South winds 5 to 10 miles an hour. Wednesday, sunny. A slight chance of showers and thunderstorms in the afternoon. Hot with highs in the lower 90s. South winds 5 to 10 miles an hour. Chance of rain 20%. Wednesday night, a chance of thunderstorms. Showers with lows in the lower 70s. Southeast winds 5 to 10 miles an hour. Chance of rain 80%. Thursday, mostly cloudy with a chance of showers in the morning, then partly sunny in the afternoon. Hot with highs in the mid-80s. Chance of rain 30%. Thursday night and Friday, mostly cloudy. A chance of showers and thunderstorms. Hot. Lows in the upper 60s. Highs in the mid-80s. Chance of rain 40%. Friday night and Saturday, partly cloudy. Hot. Lows in the upper 60s. Highs in the upper 80s. Saturday night through Monday, mostly clear. Hot. Lows in the lower 70s. Highs in the mid-90s. At 2 a.m. in Omaha, haze was reported. The temperature was 71 degrees, the dew point 67, and the relative humidity 87%. The wind was north at 6 miles an hour. The pressure was 30.08 inches and rising. Across eastern Nebraska and southwest Iowa, it was clear, with a temperature of 71 at Lincoln, 71 at Millard, 75 at Fremont, 69 at Columbus, and 74 at Blair Airport. Under clear skies, Tecama reported 66, Nebraska City reported 71, Plattsmouth reported 70, and Red Oak, Iowa reported 70.
Here are some observations from across the region. It was clear, with a temperature of 71 at Grand Island, 69 at Norfolk, and 69 at Sioux City. Under clear skies, Kansas City reported 74, Concordia, Kansas reported 71, and Denver reported 73. It was partly cloudy, with a temperature of 74 at Sioux Falls and 73 at Des Moines. It was mostly cloudy, with a temperature of 72 at North Platte and 76 at Valentine. Once again, at 2 a.m. in Omaha, it was 71 degrees with haze. This is NOAA All Hazards radio station KIH-61 serving the following counties in Nebraska and Iowa. Douglas, Sarpy, Washington, Cass, Odo, Burt, Dodge, Saunders, Harrison, Pottawatomie, and Mills. Here are the forecast key messages. Near normal temperatures continue through the work week, with highs in the 80s to lower 90s. Storm chances return to northeast Nebraska Tuesday night, with a strong to severe storm possible. Additional storm chances continue daily into Friday. A stretch of hot and humid weather is expected this weekend into next week. This is NOAA All Hazards radio station KIH-61 in Omaha, Nebraska. The current time is 2:53 a.m. Central Daylight Time. Now for the official National Weather Service forecast for the Omaha and Council Bluffs area. West of tonight, mostly clear. Lows in the upper 60s. Southeast winds around 5 miles an hour. Tuesday, sunny, hot with highs in the lower 90s. South winds 5 to 10 miles an hour. Tuesday night, mostly clear. Humid with lows around 70. South winds 5 to 10 miles an hour. Wednesday, sunny. A slight chance of showers and thunderstorms in the afternoon. Hot with highs in the lower 90s. South winds 5 to 10 miles an hour. Chance of rain 20%. Wednesday night, a chance of thunderstorms. Showers with lows in the lower 70s. Southeast winds 5 to 10 miles an hour. Chance of rain 80%. Thursday, mostly cloudy with a chance of showers in the morning, then partly sunny in the afternoon. Hot with highs in the mid-80s. Chance of rain 30%. Thursday night and Friday, mostly cloudy. A chance of showers and thunderstorms. Hot. Lows in the upper 60s. Highs in the mid-80s. Chance of rain 40%. Friday night and Saturday, partly cloudy. Hot. Lows in the upper 60s. Highs in the upper 80s. Saturday night through Monday, mostly clear. Hot. Lows in the lower 70s. Highs in the mid-90s. At 2 a.m. in Omaha, haze was reported. The temperature was 71 degrees. The dew point 67, and the relative humidity 87%. The wind was north at 6 miles an hour. The pressure was 30.08 inches and rising. Across eastern Nebraska and southwest Iowa, it was clear, with a temperature of 71 at Lincoln, 71 at Millard, 75 at Fremont, 69 at Columbus, and 74 at Blair Airport. Under clear skies, Tecama reported 66. Nebraska City reported 71, Plattsmouth reported 70, and Red Oak, Iowa reported 70. Here are some observations from across the region. It was clear, with a temperature of 71 at Grand Island, 69 at Norfolk, and 69 at Sioux City. Under clear skies, Kansas City reported 74, Concordia, Kansas reported 71, and Denver reported 73. It was partly cloudy, with a temperature of 74 at Sioux Falls and 73 at Des Moines. It was mostly cloudy, with a temperature of 72 at North Platte and 76 at Valentine. Once again, at 2 a.m. in Omaha, it was 71 degrees with haze. Here are the forecast key messages. Near normal temperatures continue through the work week, with highs in the 80s to lower 90s. Storm chances return to northeast Nebraska Tuesday night, with a strong to severe storm possible.
Additional storm chances continue daily into Friday. A stretch of hot and humid weather is expected this weekend into next week. This is NOAA All Hazards Radio Station KIH 61 in Omaha, Nebraska. The current time is 2:57 a.m. Central Daylight Time. Now for the official National Weather Service forecast for the Omaha and Council Bluffs area. Rest of tonight, mostly clear. Lows in the upper 60s. Southeast winds around 5 miles an hour. Tuesday, sunny, hot with highs in the lower 90s. South winds 5 to 10 miles an hour. Tuesday night, mostly clear. Humid with lows around 70. South winds 5 to 10 miles an hour. Wednesday, sunny. A slight chance of showers and thunderstorms in the afternoon. Hot with highs in the lower 90s. South winds 5 to 10 miles an hour. Chance of rain 20%. Wednesday night, a chance of thunderstorms. Showers with lows in the lower 70s. Southeast winds 5 to 10 miles an hour. Chance of rain 80%. Thursday, mostly cloudy with a chance of showers in the morning, then partly sunny in the afternoon. Hot with highs in the mid-80s. Chance of rain 30%. Thursday night and Friday, mostly cloudy. A chance of showers and thunderstorms. Hot. Lows in the upper 60s. Highs in the mid-80s. Chance of rain 40%. Friday night and Saturday, partly cloudy. Hot. Lows in the upper 60s. Highs in the upper 80s. Saturday night through Monday, mostly clear. Hot. Lows in the lower 70s. Highs in the mid-90s. At 2 a.m. in Omaha, haze was reported. The temperature was 71 degrees, the dew point 67, and the relative humidity 87%. The wind was north at 6 miles an hour. The pressure was 30.08 inches and rising. Across eastern Nebraska and southwest Iowa, it was clear, with a temperature of 71 at Lincoln, 71 at Millard, 75 at Fremont, 69 at Columbus, and 74 at Blair Airport. Under clear skies, Tecama reported 66, Nebraska City reported 71, Plattsmouth reported 70, and Red Oak, Iowa reported 70. Here are some observations from across the region. It was clear, with a temperature of 71 at Grand Island, 69 at Norfolk, and 69 at Sioux City. Under clear skies, Kansas City reported 74, Concordia, Kansas reported 71, and Denver reported 73. It was partly cloudy, with a temperature of 74 at Sioux Falls, and 73 at Des Moines. It was mostly cloudy, with a temperature of 72 at North Platte and 76 at Valentine. Once again, at 2 a.m. in Omaha, it was 71 degrees with haze. Here are the forecast key messages. Near normal temperatures continue through the work week, with highs in the 80s to lower 90s. Storm chances return to northeast Nebraska Tuesday night, with a strong to severe storm possible. Additional storm chances continue daily into Friday. A stretch of hot and humid weather is expected this weekend into next week. This is NOAA All Hazards Radio Station KIH 61 in Omaha, Nebraska. The current time is 3:01 a.m. Central Daylight Time. Now for the official National Weather Service forecast for the Omaha and Council Bluffs area. Rest of tonight, mostly clear. Lows in the upper 60s. Southeast winds around 5 miles an hour. Tuesday, sunny, hot with highs in the lower 90s. South winds 5 to 10 miles an hour. Tuesday night, mostly clear. Humid with lows around 70. South winds 5 to 10 miles an hour. Wednesday, sunny. A slight chance of showers and thunderstorms in the afternoon. Hot with highs in the lower 90s. South winds 5 to 10 miles an hour. Chance of rain 20%. Wednesday night, a chance of thunderstorms. Showers with lows in the lower 70s.
southeast winds 5 to 10 miles an hour. Chance of rain 80%.

upper 80s. Saturday night through Monday, mostly clear. Hot. Lows in the lower 70s. Highs in the mid-90s. Here are the forecast key messages. Near normal temperatures continue through the work week, with highs in the 80s to lower 90s. Storm chances return to northeast Nebraska Tuesday night, with a strong to severe storm possible. Additional storm chances continue daily into Friday. A stretch of hot and humid weather is expected this weekend into next week. This is NOAA All Hazards Radio Station KIH 61 in Omaha, Nebraska. The current time is 3:03 a.m. Central Daylight Time. Now for the official National Weather Service forecast for the Omaha and Council Bluffs area. Rest of tonight, mostly clear. Lows in the upper 60s. Southeast winds around 5 miles an hour. Tuesday, sunny, hot with highs in the lower 90s. South winds 5 to 10 miles an hour. Tuesday night, mostly clear. Humid with lows around 70. South winds 5 to 10 miles an hour. Wednesday, sunny. A slight chance of showers and thunderstorms in the afternoon. Hot with highs in the lower 90s. South winds 5 to 10 miles an hour. Chance of rain 20%. Wednesday night, a chance of thunderstorms. Showers with lows in the lower 70s. Southeast winds 5 to 10 miles an hour. Chance of rain 80%. Thursday, mostly cloudy with a chance of showers in the morning, then partly sunny in the afternoon. Hot with highs in the mid-80s. Chance of rain 30%. Thursday night and Friday, mostly cloudy. A chance of showers and thunderstorms. Hot. Lows in the upper 60s. Highs in the mid-80s. Chance of rain 40%. Friday night and Saturday, partly cloudy. Hot. Lows in the upper 60s. Highs in the upper 80s. Saturday night through Monday, mostly clear. Hot. Lows in the lower 70s. Highs in the mid-90s. At 3 a.m. in Omaha, haze was reported. The temperature was 69 degrees, the dew point 67, and the relative humidity 93%. The pressure was 30.09 inches and rising. Across eastern Nebraska and southwest Iowa, it was clear. It was 71 at Lincoln, 70 at Offutt Air Force Base, 70 at Millard, 70 at Fremont, and 67 at Columbus. Blair Airport reported 71, Tacoma reported 64, Nebraska City reported 71, Plattsmouth reported 70, and Red Oak, Iowa reported 68. Here are some observations from across the region. It was clear, with a temperature of 71 at Grand Island, 67 at Norfolk, and 69 at Sioux City. Under clear skies, Kansas City reported 72, Concordia, Kansas reported 70, and Denver reported 72. It was partly cloudy, with a temperature of 75 at Sioux Falls and 73 at Des Moines. It was mostly cloudy, with a temperature of 71 at North Platte and 77 at Valentine. Once again, at 3 a.m. in Omaha, it was 69 degrees with haze. Here are the forecast key messages. Near normal temperatures continue through the work week, with highs in the 80s to lower 90s. Storm chances return to northeast Nebraska Tuesday night, with a strong to severe storm possible. Additional storm chances continue daily into Friday. A stretch of hot and humid weather is expected this weekend into next week. This is NOAA All Hazards Radio Station KIH 61 in Omaha, Nebraska. The current time is 3:07 a.m. Central Daylight Time. Now for the official National Weather Service forecast for the Omaha and Council Bluffs area. Rest of tonight, mostly clear. Lows in the upper 60s. Southeast winds around 5 miles an hour. Tuesday, sunny, hot with highs in the lower 90s. South winds 5 to 10 miles an hour. Tuesday night, mostly clear. Humid with lows around 70.

south winds 5 to 10 miles an hour. Wednesday, sunny. A slight chance of showers and thunderstorms in the afternoon. Hot with highs in the lower 90s. South winds 5 to 10 miles an hour. Chance of rain 20%. Wednesday night, a chance of thunderstorms. Showers with lows in the lower 70s. Southeast winds 5 to 10 miles an hour. Chance of rain 80%. Thursday, mostly cloudy with a chance of showers in the morning, then partly sunny in the afternoon. Hot with highs in the mid-80s. Chance of rain 30%. Thursday night and Friday, mostly cloudy. A chance of showers and thunderstorms. Hot. Lows in the upper 60s. Highs in the mid-80s. Chance of rain 40%. Friday night and Saturday, partly cloudy. Hot. Lows in the upper 60s. Highs in the upper 80s. Saturday night through Monday, mostly clear. Hot. Lows in the lower 70s. Highs in the mid-90s. At 3 a.m. in Omaha, haze was reported. The temperature was 69 degrees, the dew point 67, and the relative humidity 93%. The pressure was 30.09 inches and rising. Across eastern Nebraska and southwest Iowa, it was clear. It was 71 at Lincoln, 70 at Offutt Air Force Base, 70 at Millard, 70 at Fremont, and 67 at Columbus. Blair Airport reported 71, Tacoma reported 64, Nebraska City reported 71, Plattsmouth reported 70, and Red Oak, Iowa reported 68. Here are some observations from across the region. It was clear, with a temperature of 71 at Grand Island, 67 at Norfolk, and 69 at Sioux City. Under clear skies, Kansas City reported 72, Concordia, Kansas reported 70, and Denver reported 72. It was partly cloudy, with a temperature of 75 at Sioux Falls and 73 at Des Moines. It was mostly cloudy, with a temperature of 71 at North Platte and 77 at Valentine. Once again, at 3 a.m. in Omaha, it was 69 degrees with haze. Here are the forecast key messages. Near normal temperatures continue through the work week, with highs in the 80s to lower 90s. Storm chances return to northeast Nebraska Tuesday night, with a strong to severe storm possible. Additional storm chances continue daily into Friday. A stretch of hot and humid weather is expected this weekend into next week. This is NOAA All Hazards Radio Station KIH 61 in Omaha, Nebraska. The current time is 3:11 a.m. Central Daylight Time. Now for the official National Weather Service forecast for the Omaha and Council Bluffs area. Rest of tonight, mostly clear. Lows in the upper 60s. Southeast winds around 5 miles an hour. Tuesday, sunny, hot with highs in the lower 90s. South winds 5 to 10 miles an hour. Tuesday night, mostly clear. Humid with lows around 70. South winds 5 to 10 miles an hour. Wednesday, sunny. A slight chance of showers and thunderstorms in the afternoon. Hot with highs in the lower 90s. South winds 5 to 10 miles an hour. Chance of rain 20%. Wednesday night, a chance of thunderstorms. Showers with lows in the lower 70s. Southeast winds 5 to 10 miles an hour. Chance of rain 80%. Thursday, mostly cloudy with a chance of showers in the morning, then partly sunny in the afternoon. Hot with highs in the mid-80s. Chance of rain 30%. Thursday night and Friday, mostly cloudy. A chance of showers and thunderstorms. Hot. Lows in the upper 60s. Highs in the mid-80s. Chance of rain 40%. Friday night and Saturday, partly cloudy. Hot. Lows in the upper 60s. Highs in the upper 80s. Saturday night through Monday, mostly clear. Hot. Lows in the lower 70s.
highs in the mid-90s. At 3 a.m. in Omaha, haze was reported. The temperature was 69 degrees, the dew point 67, and the relative humidity 93%. The pressure was 30.09 inches and rising. Across eastern Nebraska and southwest Iowa, it was clear. It was 71 at Lincoln, 70 at Offutt Air Force Base, 70 at Millard, 70 at Fremont, and 67 at Columbus. Blair Airport reported 71, Tacoma reported 64, Nebraska City reported 71, Plattsmouth reported 70, and Red Oak, Iowa reported 68. Here are some observations from across the region. It was clear, with a temperature of 71 at Grand Island, 67 at Norfolk, and 69 at Sioux City. Under clear skies, Kansas City reported 72, Concordia, Kansas reported 70, and Denver reported 72. It was partly cloudy, with a temperature of 75 at Sioux Falls and 73 at Des Moines. It was mostly cloudy, with a temperature of 71 at North Platte and 77 at Valentine. Once again, at 3 a.m. in Omaha, it was 69 degrees with haze. Here are the forecast key messages. Near normal temperatures continue through the work week, with highs in the 80s to lower 90s. Storm chances return to northeast Nebraska Tuesday night, with a strong to severe storm possible. Additional storm chances continue daily into Friday. A stretch of hot and humid weather is expected this weekend into next week. This is NOAA All Hazards Radio Station KIH 61 in Omaha, Nebraska. The current time is 3:14 a.m. Central Daylight Time. Now for the official National Weather Service forecast for the Omaha and Council Bluffs area. West of tonight, mostly clear. Lows in the upper 60s. Southeast winds around 5 miles an hour. Tuesday, sunny, hot with highs in the lower 90s. South winds 5 to 10 miles an hour. Tuesday night, mostly clear. Humid with lows around 70. South winds 5 to 10 miles an hour. Wednesday, sunny. A slight chance of showers and thunderstorms in the afternoon. Hot with highs in the lower 90s. South winds 5 to 10 miles an hour. Chance of rain 20%. Wednesday night, a chance of thunderstorms. Showers with lows in the lower 70s. Southeast winds 5 to 10 miles an hour. Chance of rain 80%. Thursday, mostly cloudy with a chance of showers in the morning, then partly sunny in the afternoon. Hot with highs in the mid-80s. Chance of rain 30%. Thursday night and Friday, mostly cloudy. A chance of showers and thunderstorms. Hot. Lows in the upper 60s. Highs in the mid-80s. Chance of rain 40%. Friday night and Saturday, partly cloudy. Hot. Lows in the upper 60s. Highs in the upper 80s. Saturday night through Monday, mostly clear. Hot. Lows in the lower 70s. Highs in the mid-90s. At 3 a.m. in Omaha, haze was reported. The temperature was 69 degrees, the dew point 67, and the relative humidity 93%. The pressure was 30.09 inches and rising. Across eastern Nebraska and southwest Iowa, it was clear. It was 71 at Lincoln, 70 at Offutt Air Force Base, 70 at Millard, 70 at Fremont, and 67 at Columbus. Blair Airport reported 71, Tacoma reported 64, Nebraska City reported 71, Plattsmouth reported 70, and Red Oak, Iowa reported 68. Here are some observations from across the region. It was clear, with a temperature of 71 at Grand Island, 67 at Norfolk, and 69 at Sioux City. Under clear skies, Kansas City reported 72, Concordia, Kansas reported 70, and Denver reported 72. It was partly cloudy, with a temperature of 75 at Sioux Falls and 73 at Des Moines.
It was mostly cloudy, with a temperature of 71 at Northland and 77 at Valentine. Once again, at 3 a.m. in Omaha, it was 69 degrees with haze. Here are the forecast key messages. Near normal temperatures continue through the work week, with highs in the 80s to lower 90s. Storm chances return to northeast Nebraska Tuesday night, with a strong to severe storm possible. Additional storm chances continue daily into Friday. A stretch of hot and humid weather is expected this weekend into next week. This is NOAA All Hazards Radio Station KIH 61 in Omaha, Nebraska. The current time is 3:18 a.m. Central Daylight Time. Now for the official National Weather Service forecast for the Omaha and Council Bluffs area. Rest of tonight, mostly clear. Lows in the upper 60s. Southeast winds around 5 miles an hour. Tuesday, sunny, hot with highs in the lower 90s. South winds 5 to 10 miles an hour. Tuesday night, mostly clear. Humid with lows around 70. South winds 5 to 10 miles an hour. Wednesday, sunny. A slight chance of showers and thunderstorms in the afternoon. Hot with highs in the lower 90s. South winds 5 to 10 miles an hour. Chance of rain 20%. Wednesday night, a chance of thunderstorms. Showers with lows in the lower 70s. Southeast winds 5 to 10 miles an hour. Chance of rain 80%. Thursday, mostly cloudy with a chance of showers in the morning, then partly sunny in the afternoon. Hot with highs in the mid-80s. Chance of rain 30%. Thursday night and Friday, mostly cloudy. A chance of showers and thunderstorms. Hot. Lows in the upper 60s. Highs in the mid-80s. Chance of rain 40%. Friday night and Saturday, partly cloudy. Hot. Lows in the upper 60s. Highs in the upper 80s. Saturday night through Monday, mostly clear. Hot. Lows in the lower 70s. Highs in the mid-90s. At 3 a.m. in Omaha, haze was reported. The temperature was 69 degrees, the dew point 67, and the relative humidity 93%. The pressure was 30.09 inches and rising. Across eastern Nebraska and southwest Iowa, it was clear. It was 71 at Lincoln, 70 at Offutt Air Force Base, 70 at Millard, 70 at Fremont, and 67 at Columbus. Blair Airport reported 71, Tacoma reported 64, Nebraska City reported 71, Plattsmouth reported 70, and Red Oak, Iowa reported 68. Here are some observations from across the region. It was clear, with a temperature of 71 at Grand Island, 67 at Norfolk, and 69 at Sioux City. Under clear skies, Kansas City reported 72, Concordia, Kansas reported 70, and Denver reported 72. It was partly cloudy, with a temperature of 75 at Sioux Falls and 73 at Des Moines. It was mostly cloudy, with a temperature of 71 at North Platte and 77 at Valentine. Once again, at 3 a.m. in Omaha, it was 69 degrees with haze. Here are the forecast key messages. Near normal temperatures continue through the work week, with highs in the 80s to lower 90s. Storm chances return to northeast Nebraska Tuesday night, with a strong to severe storm possible. Additional storm chances continue daily into Friday. A stretch of hot and humid weather is expected this weekend into next week. This is NOAA All Hazards Radio Station KIH 61 in Omaha, Nebraska. The current time is 3:22 a.m. Central Daylight Time. Now for the official National Weather Service forecast for the Omaha and Council Bluffs area. Rest of tonight, mostly clear. Lows in the upper 60s. Southeast winds around 5 miles an hour. Tuesday, sunny, hot with highs in the lower 90s. South winds 5 to 10 miles an hour. Tuesday night, mostly clear.
humid with lows around 70. South winds 5 to 10 miles an hour. Wednesday, sunny. A slight chance of showers and thunderstorms in the afternoon. Hot with highs in the lower 90s. South winds 5 to 10 miles an hour. Chance of rain 20%. Wednesday night, a chance of thunderstorms. Showers with lows in the lower 70s. Southeast winds 5 to 10 miles an hour. Chance of rain 80%. Thursday, mostly cloudy with a chance of showers in the morning, then partly sunny in the afternoon. Hot with highs in the mid-80s. Chance of rain 30%. Thursday night and Friday, mostly cloudy. A chance of showers and thunderstorms. Hot. Lows in the upper 60s. Highs in the mid-80s. Chance of rain 40%. Friday night and Saturday, partly cloudy. Hot. Lows in the upper 60s. Highs in the upper 80s. Saturday night through Monday, mostly clear. Hot. Lows in the lower 70s. Highs in the mid-90s. At 3 a.m. in Omaha, haze was reported. The temperature was 69 degrees, the dew point 67, and the relative humidity 93%. The pressure was 30.09 inches and rising. Across eastern Nebraska and southwest Iowa, it was clear. It was 71 at Lincoln, 70 at Offutt Air Force Base, 70 at Millard, 70 at Fremont, and 67 at Columbus. Blair Airport reported 71, Tacoma reported 64, Nebraska City reported 71, Plattsmouth reported 70, and Red Oak, Iowa reported 68. Here are some observations from across the region. It was clear, with a temperature of 71 at Grand Island, 67 at Norfolk, and 69 at Sioux City. Under clear skies, Kansas City reported 72, Concordia, Kansas reported 70, and Denver reported 72. It was partly cloudy, with a temperature of 75 at Sioux Falls, and 73 at Des Moines. It was mostly cloudy, with a temperature of 71 at North Platte, and 77 at Valentine. Once again, at 3 a.m. in Omaha, it was 69 degrees with haze. Here are the forecast key messages. Near normal temperatures continue through the work week, with highs in the 80s to lower 90s. Storm chances return to northeast Nebraska Tuesday night, with a strong to severe storm possible. Additional storm chances continue daily into Friday. A stretch of hot and humid weather is expected this weekend into next week. This is NOAA All Hazards Radio Station KIH 61 in Omaha, Nebraska. The current time is 3:26 a.m. Central Daylight Time. Now for the official National Weather Service forecast for the Omaha and Council Bluffs area. Rest of tonight, mostly clear. Lows in the upper 60s. Southeast winds around 5 miles an hour. Tuesday, sunny, hot with highs in the lower 90s. South winds 5 to 10 miles an hour. Tuesday night, mostly clear. Humid with lows around 70. South winds 5 to 10 miles an hour. Wednesday, sunny. A slight chance of showers and thunderstorms in the afternoon. Hot with highs in the lower 90s. South winds 5 to 10 miles an hour. Chance of rain 20%. Wednesday night, a chance of thunderstorms. Showers with lows in the lower 70s. Southeast winds 5 to 10 miles an hour. Chance of rain 80%. Thursday, mostly cloudy with a chance of showers in the morning, then partly sunny in the afternoon. Hot with highs in the mid-80s. Chance of rain 30%. Thursday night and Friday, mostly cloudy. A chance of showers and thunderstorms. Hot. Lows in the upper 60s. Highs in the mid-80s. Chance of rain 40%. Friday night and Saturday, partly cloudy. Hot. Lows in the upper 60s. Highs in the upper 80s. Saturday night through Monday, mostly clear. Hot.
lows in the lower 70s, highs in the mid-90s. At 3 a.m. in Omaha, haze was reported. The temperature was 69 degrees, the dew point 67, and the relative humidity 93%. The pressure was 30.09 inches and rising. Across eastern Nebraska and southwest Iowa, it was clear. It was 71 at Lincoln, 70 at Offutt Air Force Base, 70 at Millard, 70 at Fremont, and 67 at Columbus. Blair Airport reported 71, Tacoma reported 64, Nebraska City reported 71, Plattsmouth reported 70, and Red Oak, Iowa reported 68. Here are some observations from across the region. It was clear, with a temperature of 71 at Grand Island, 67 at Norfolk, and 69 at Sioux City. Under clear skies, Kansas City reported 72, Concordia, Kansas reported 70, and Denver reported 72. It was partly cloudy, with a temperature of 75 at Sioux Falls, and 73 at Des Moines. It was mostly cloudy, with a temperature of 71 at North Platte, and 77 at Valentine. Once again, at 3 a.m. in Omaha, it was 69 degrees with haze. Here are the forecast key messages. Near normal temperatures continue through the work week, with highs in the 80s to lower 90s. Storm chances return to northeast Nebraska Tuesday night, with a strong to severe storm possible. Additional storm chances continue daily into Friday. A stretch of hot and humid weather is expected this weekend into next week. This is NOAA All Hazards Radio Station KIH 61 in Omaha, Nebraska. The current time is 3:29 a.m. Central Daylight Time. Now for the official National Weather Service forecast for the Omaha and Council Bluffs area. Rest of tonight, mostly clear. Lows in the upper 60s. Southeast winds around 5 miles an hour. Tuesday, sunny, hot with highs in the lower 90s. South winds 5 to 10 miles an hour. Tuesday night, mostly clear. Humid with lows around 70. South winds 5 to 10 miles an hour. Wednesday, sunny. A slight chance of showers and thunderstorms in the afternoon. Hot with highs in the lower 90s. South winds 5 to 10 miles an hour. Chance of rain 20%. Wednesday night, a chance of thunderstorms. Showers with lows in the lower 70s. Southeast winds 5 to 10 miles an hour. Chance of rain 80%. Thursday, mostly cloudy with a chance of showers in the morning, then partly sunny in the afternoon. Hot with highs in the mid-80s. Chance of rain 30%. Thursday night and Friday, mostly cloudy. A chance of showers and thunderstorms. Hot. Lows in the upper 60s. Highs in the mid-80s. Chance of rain 40%. Friday night and Saturday, partly cloudy. Hot. Lows in the upper 60s. Highs in the upper 80s. Saturday night through Monday, mostly clear. Hot. Lows in the lower 70s. Highs in the mid-90s. At 3 a.m. in Omaha, haze was reported. The temperature was 69 degrees, the dew point 67, and the relative humidity 93%. The pressure was 30.09 inches and rising. Across eastern Nebraska and southwest Iowa, it was clear. It was 71 at Lincoln, 70 at Offutt Air Force Base, 70 at Millard, 70 at Fremont, and 67 at Columbus. Blair Airport reported 71, Tacoma reported 64, Nebraska City reported 71, Plattsmouth reported 70, and Red Oak, Iowa reported 68. Here are some observations from across the region. It was clear, with a temperature of 71 at Grand Island, 67 at Norfolk, and 69 at Sioux City. Under clear skies, Kansas City reported 72, Concordia, Kansas reported 70, and Denver reported 72. It was partly cloudy, with a temperature of 75 at Sioux Falls and 73 at Des Moines.
It was mostly cloudy, with a temperature of 71 at Northland and 77 at Valentine. Once again, at 3 a.m. in Omaha, it was 69 degrees with haze. Here are the forecast key messages. Near normal temperatures continue through the work week, with highs in the 80s to lower 90s. Storm chances return to northeast Nebraska Tuesday night, with a strong to severe storm possible. Additional storm chances continue daily into Friday. A stretch of hot and humid weather is expected this weekend into next week. This is NOAA All Hazards Radio Station KIH 61 in Omaha, Nebraska. The current time is 3:33 a.m. Central Daylight Time. Now for the official National Weather Service forecast for the Omaha and Council Bluffs area. West of tonight, mostly clear. Lows in the upper 60s. Southeast winds around 5 miles an hour. Tuesday, sunny, hot with highs in the lower 90s. South winds 5 to 10 miles an hour. Tuesday night, mostly clear. Humid with lows around 70. South winds 5 to 10 miles an hour. Wednesday, sunny. A slight chance of showers and thunderstorms in the afternoon. Hot with highs in the lower 90s. South winds 5 to 10 miles an hour. Chance of rain 20%. Wednesday night, a chance of thunderstorms. Showers with lows in the lower 70s. Southeast winds 5 to 10 miles an hour. Chance of rain 80%. Thursday, mostly cloudy with a chance of showers in the morning, then partly sunny in the afternoon. Hot with highs in the mid-80s. Chance of rain 30%. Thursday night and Friday, mostly cloudy. A chance of showers and thunderstorms. Hot. Lows in the upper 60s. Highs in the mid-80s. Chance of rain 40%. Friday night and Saturday, partly cloudy. Hot. Lows in the upper 60s. Highs in the upper 80s. Saturday night through Monday, mostly clear. Hot. Lows in the lower 70s. Highs in the mid-90s. At 3 a.m. in Omaha, haze was reported. The temperature was 69 degrees, the dew point 67, and the relative humidity 93%. The pressure was 30.09 inches and rising. Across eastern Nebraska and southwest Iowa, it was clear. It was 71 at Lincoln, 70 at Offutt Air Force Base, 70 at Millard, 70 at Fremont, and 67 at Columbus. Blair Airport reported 71, Tacoma reported 64, Nebraska City reported 71, Plattsmouth reported 70, and Red Oak, Iowa reported 68. Here are some observations from across the region. It was clear, with a temperature of 71 at Grand Island, 67 at Norfolk, and 69 at Sioux City. Under clear skies, Kansas City reported 72, Concordia, Kansas reported 70, and Denver reported 72. It was partly cloudy, with a temperature of 75 at Sioux Falls, and 73 at Des Moines. It was mostly cloudy, with a temperature of 71 at North Platte, and 77 at Valentine. Once again, at 3 a.m. in Omaha, it was 69 degrees with haze. Here are the forecast key messages. Near normal temperatures continue through the work week, with highs in the 80s to lower 90s. Storm chances return to northeast Nebraska Tuesday night, with a strong to severe storm possible. Additional storm chances continue daily into Friday. A stretch of hot and humid weather is expected this weekend into next week. This is NOAA All Hazards Radio Station KIH 61 in Omaha, Nebraska. The current time is 3:37 a.m. Central Daylight Time. Now for the official National Weather Service forecast for the Omaha and Council Bluffs area. West of tonight, mostly clear. Lows in the upper 60s. Southeast winds around 5 miles an hour. Tuesday, sunny, hot with highs in the lower 90s. South winds 5 to 10 miles an hour. Tuesday night, mostly clear.
humid with lows around 70. South winds 5 to 10 miles an hour. Wednesday, sunny. A slight chance of showers and thunderstorms in the afternoon. Hot with highs in the lower 90s. South winds 5 to 10 miles an hour. Chance of rain 20%. Wednesday night, a chance of thunderstorms. Showers with lows in the lower 70s. Southeast winds 5 to 10 miles an hour. Chance of rain 80%. Thursday, mostly cloudy with a chance of showers in the morning, then partly sunny in the afternoon. Hot with highs in the mid-80s. Chance of rain 30%. Thursday night and Friday, mostly cloudy. A chance of showers and thunderstorms. Hot. Lows in the upper 60s. Highs in the mid-80s. Chance of rain 40%. Friday night and Saturday, partly cloudy. Hot. Lows in the upper 60s. Highs in the upper 80s. Saturday night through Monday, mostly clear. Hot. Lows in the lower 70s. Highs in the mid-90s. At 3 a.m. in Omaha, haze was reported. The temperature was 69 degrees, the dew point 67, and the relative humidity 93%. The pressure was 30.09 inches and rising. Across eastern Nebraska and southwest Iowa, it was clear. It was 71 at Lincoln, 70 at Offutt Air Force Base, 70 at Millard, 70 at Fremont, and 67 at Columbus. Blair Airport reported 71, Tacoma reported 64, Nebraska City reported 71, Plattsmouth reported 70, and Red Oak, Iowa reported 68. Here are some observations from across the region. It was clear, with a temperature of 71 at Grand Island, 67 at Norfolk, and 69 at Sioux City. Under clear skies, Kansas City reported 72, Concordia, Kansas reported 70, and Denver reported 72. It was partly cloudy, with a temperature of 75 at Sioux Falls and 73 at Des Moines. It was mostly cloudy, with a temperature of 71 at North Platte and 77 at Valentine. Once again, at 3 a.m. in Omaha, it was 69 degrees with haze. Here are the forecast key messages. Near normal temperatures continue through the work week, with highs in the 80s to lower 90s. Storm chances return to northeast Nebraska Tuesday night, with a strong to severe storm possible. Additional storm chances continue daily into Friday. A stretch of hot and humid weather is expected this weekend into next week. This is NOAA All Hazards Radio Station KIH 61 in Omaha, Nebraska. The current time is 3:41 a.m. Central Daylight Time. Now for the official National Weather Service forecast for the Omaha and Council Bluffs area. Rest of tonight, mostly clear. Lows in the upper 60s. Southeast winds around 5 miles an hour. Tuesday, sunny, hot with highs in the lower 90s. South winds 5 to 10 miles an hour. Tuesday night, mostly clear. Humid with lows around 70. South winds 5 to 10 miles an hour. Wednesday, sunny. A slight chance of showers and thunderstorms in the afternoon. Hot with highs in the lower 90s. South winds 5 to 10 miles an hour. Chance of rain 20%. Wednesday night, a chance of thunderstorms. Showers with lows in the lower 70s. Southeast winds 5 to 10 miles an hour. Chance of rain 80%. Thursday, mostly cloudy with a chance of showers in the morning, then partly sunny in the afternoon. Hot with highs in the mid-80s. Chance of rain 30%. Thursday night and Friday, mostly cloudy. A chance of showers and thunderstorms. Hot. Lows in the upper 60s. Highs in the mid-80s. Chance of rain 40%. Friday night and Saturday, partly cloudy. Hot. Lows in the upper 60s. Highs in the upper 80s. Saturday night through Monday, mostly clear. Hot.
lows in the lower 70s, highs in the mid-90s. At 3 a.m. in Omaha, haze was reported. The temperature was 69 degrees, the dew point 67, and the relative humidity 93%. The pressure was 30.09 inches and rising. Across eastern Nebraska and southwest Iowa, it was clear. It was 71 at Lincoln, 70 at Offutt Air Force Base, 70 at Millard, 70 at Fremont, and 67 at Columbus. Blair Airport reported 71, Tacoma reported 64, Nebraska City reported 71, Plattsmouth reported 70, and Red Oak, Iowa reported 68. Here are some observations from across the region. It was clear, with a temperature of 71 at Grand Island, 67 at Norfolk, and 69 at Sioux City. Under clear skies, Kansas City reported 72, Concordia, Kansas reported 70, and Denver reported 72. It was partly cloudy, with a temperature of 75 at Sioux Falls and 73 at Des Moines. It was mostly cloudy, with a temperature of 71 at North Platte and 77 at Valentine. Once again, at 3 a.m. in Omaha, it was 69 degrees with haze. Here are the forecast key messages. Near normal temperatures continue through the work week, with highs in the 80s to lower 90s. Storm chances return to northeast Nebraska Tuesday night, with a strong to severe storm possible. Additional storm chances continue daily into Friday. A stretch of hot and humid weather is expected this weekend into next week. This is NOAA All Hazards Radio Station KIH 61 in Omaha, Nebraska. The current time is 3:44 a.m. Central Daylight Time. Now for the official National Weather Service forecast for the Omaha and Council Bluffs area. West of tonight, mostly clear. Lows in the upper 60s. Southeast winds around 5 miles an hour. Tuesday, sunny, hot with highs in the lower 90s. South winds 5 to 10 miles an hour. Tuesday night, mostly clear. Humid with lows around 70. South winds 5 to 10 miles an hour. Wednesday, sunny. A slight chance of showers and thunderstorms in the afternoon. Hot with highs in the lower 90s. South winds 5 to 10 miles an hour. Chance of rain 20%. Wednesday night, a chance of thunderstorms. Showers with lows in the lower 70s. Southeast winds 5 to 10 miles an hour. Chance of rain 80%. Thursday, mostly cloudy with a chance of showers in the morning, then partly sunny in the afternoon. Hot with highs in the mid-80s. Chance of rain 30%. Thursday night and Friday, mostly cloudy. A chance of showers and thunderstorms. Hot. Lows in the upper 60s. Highs in the mid-80s. Chance of rain 40%. Friday night and Saturday, partly cloudy. Hot. Lows in the upper 60s. Highs in the upper 80s. Saturday night through Monday, mostly clear. Hot. Lows in the lower 70s. Highs in the mid-90s. At 3 a.m. in Omaha, haze was reported. The temperature was 69 degrees, the dew point 67, and the relative humidity 93%. The pressure was 30.09 inches and rising. Across eastern Nebraska and southwest Iowa, it was clear. It was 71 at Lincoln, 70 at Offutt Air Force Base, 70 at Millard, 70 at Fremont, and 67 at Columbus. Blair Airport reported 71, Tacoma reported 64, Nebraska City reported 71, Plattsmouth reported 70, and Red Oak, Iowa reported 68. Here are some observations from across the region. It was clear, with a temperature of 71 at Grand Island, 67 at Norfolk, and 69 at Sioux City. Under clear skies, Kansas City reported 72, Concordia, Kansas reported 70, and Denver reported 72. It was partly cloudy, with a temperature of 75 at Sioux Falls and 73 at Des Moines.
It was mostly cloudy, with a temperature of 71 at Northland and 77 at Valentine. Once again, at 3 a.m. in Omaha, it was 69 degrees with haze. Here are the forecast key messages. Near normal temperatures continue through the work week, with highs in the 80s to lower 90s. Storm chances return to northeast Nebraska Tuesday night, with a strong to severe storm possible. Additional storm chances continue daily into Friday. A stretch of hot and humid weather is expected this weekend into next week. This is NOAA All Hazards Radio Station KIH 61 in Omaha, Nebraska. The current time is 3:48 a.m. Central Daylight Time. Now for the official National Weather Service forecast for the Omaha and Council Bluffs area. Rest of tonight, mostly clear. Lows in the upper 60s. Southeast winds around 5 miles an hour. Tuesday, sunny, hot with highs in the lower 90s. South winds 5 to 10 miles an hour. Tuesday night, mostly clear. Humid with lows around 70. South winds 5 to 10 miles an hour. Wednesday, sunny. A slight chance of showers and thunderstorms in the afternoon. Hot with highs in the lower 90s. South winds 5 to 10 miles an hour. Chance of rain 20%. Wednesday night, a chance of thunderstorms. Showers with lows in the lower 70s. Southeast winds 5 to 10 miles an hour. Chance of rain 80%. Thursday, mostly cloudy with a chance of showers in the morning, then partly sunny in the afternoon. Hot with highs in the mid-80s. Chance of rain 30%. Thursday night and Friday, mostly cloudy. A chance of showers and thunderstorms. Hot. Lows in the upper 60s. Highs in the mid-80s. Chance of rain 40%. Friday night and Saturday, partly cloudy. Hot. Lows in the upper 60s. Highs in the upper 80s. Saturday night through Monday, mostly clear. Hot. Lows in the lower 70s. Highs in the mid-90s. Now for the official National Weather Service forecast for the Omaha and Council Bluffs area. Today, hot. Mostly sunny. Highs in the lower 90s. South winds 5 to 10 miles an hour. Tonight, mostly clear. Lows around 70. South winds 5 to 10 miles an hour. Wednesday, sunny. A slight chance of showers and thunderstorms in the afternoon. Hot with highs in the lower 90s. South winds 5 to 10 miles an hour. Chance of rain 20%. Wednesday night, a chance of thunderstorms. Showers with lows in the lower 70s. Southeast winds 5 to 10 miles an hour. Chance of rain 80%. Thursday, mostly cloudy with a chance of showers with a slight chance of thunderstorms in the morning, then partly sunny in the afternoon. Hot with highs in the mid-80s. North winds around 5 miles an hour. Chance of rain 30%. Thursday night and Friday, mostly cloudy. A chance of showers and thunderstorms. Hot. Lows in the upper 60s. Highs in the mid-80s. Chance of rain 40%. Friday night and Saturday, partly cloudy. Hot. Lows in the upper 60s. Highs in the upper 80s. Saturday night through Monday, mostly clear. Hot. Lows in the lower 70s. Highs in the mid-90s. At 3 a.m. in Omaha, haze was reported. The temperature was 69 degrees, the dew point 67, and the relative humidity 93%. The pressure was 30.09 inches and rising. Across eastern Nebraska and southwest Iowa, it was clear. It was 71 at Lincoln, 70 at Offutt Air Force Base, 70 at Millard, 70 at Fremont, and 67 at Columbus. Blair Airport reported 71, Tacoma reported 64, Nebraska City reported 71, Plattsmouth reported 70, and Red Oak, Iowa reported 68.
here are some observations from across the region. It was clear, with a temperature of 71 at Grand Island, 67 at Norfolk, and 69 at Sioux City. Under clear skies, Kansas City reported 72, Concordia, Kansas reported 70, and Denver reported 72. It was partly cloudy, with a temperature of 75 at Sioux Falls and 73 at Des Moines. It was mostly cloudy, with a temperature of 71 at North Platte and 77 at Valentine. Once again, at 3 a.m. in Omaha, it was 69 degrees with haze. 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Douglas, Sarpy, Washington, Cass, Odo, Burt, Dodge, Saunders, Harrison, Pottawatomie, and Mills. Here are the forecast key messages. Near normal temperatures continue through the work week, with highs in the 80s to lower 90s. Storm chances return to northeast Nebraska Tuesday night, with a strong to severe storm possible. Additional storm chances continue daily into Friday. A stretch of hot and humid weather is expected this weekend into next week. This is NOAA All Hazards Radio Station KIH-61 in Omaha, Nebraska. The current time is 3:54 a.m. Central Daylight Time. Now for the official National Weather Service forecast for the Omaha and Council Bluffs area. Today, hot. Mostly sunny. Highs in the lower 90s. South winds 5 to 10 miles an hour. Tonight, mostly clear. Lows around 70. South winds 5 to 10 miles an hour. Wednesday, sunny. A slight chance of showers and thunderstorms in the afternoon. Hot with highs in the lower 90s. South winds 5 to 10 miles an hour. Chance of rain 20%. Wednesday night, a chance of thunderstorms. Showers with lows in the lower 70s. Southeast winds 5 to 10 miles an hour. Chance of rain 80%. Thursday, mostly cloudy with a chance of showers with a slight chance of thunderstorms in the morning, then partly sunny in the afternoon. Hot with highs in the mid-80s. North winds around 5 miles an hour. Chance of rain 30%. Thursday night and Friday, mostly cloudy. A chance of showers and thunderstorms. Hot. Lows in the upper 60s. Highs in the mid-80s. Chance of rain 40%. Friday night and Saturday, partly cloudy. Hot. Lows in the upper 60s. Highs in the upper 80s. Saturday night through Monday, mostly clear. Hot. Lows in the lower 70s. Highs in the mid-90s. At 3 a.m. in Omaha, haze was reported. The temperature was 69 degrees, the dew point 67, and the relative humidity 93%. The pressure was 30.09 inches and rising. Across eastern Nebraska and southwest Iowa, it was clear. It was 71 at Lincoln, 70 at Offutt Air Force Base, 70 at Millard, 70 at Fremont, and 67 at Columbus. Blair Airport reported 71, Tacoma reported 64, Nebraska City reported 71, Plattsmouth reported 70, and Red Oak, Iowa reported 68. Here are some observations from across the region. It was clear, with a temperature of 71 at Grand Island, 67 at Norfolk, and 69 at Sioux City. Under clear skies, Kansas City reported 72, Concordia, Kansas reported 70, and Denver reported 72. It was partly cloudy, with a temperature of 75 at Sioux Falls and 73 at Des Moines. It was mostly cloudy, with a temperature of 71 at North Platte and 77 at Valentine. Once again, at 3 a.m. in Omaha, it was 69 degrees with haze. Here are the forecast key messages. Near normal temperatures continue through the work week, with highs in the 80s to lower 90s. Storm chances return to northeast Nebraska Tuesday night, with a strong to severe storm possible. Additional storm chances continue daily into Friday.
A stretch of hot and humid weather is expected this weekend into next week. This is NOAA All Hazards radio station KIH 61 in Omaha, Nebraska. The current time is 3:57 a.m. Central Daylight Time. Now for the official National Weather Service forecast for the Omaha and Council Bluffs area. Today, hot. Mostly sunny. Highs in the lower 90s. South winds 5 to 10 miles an hour. Tonight, mostly clear. Lows around 70. South winds 5 to 10 miles an hour. Wednesday, sunny. A slight chance of showers and thunderstorms in the afternoon. Hot with highs in the lower 90s. South winds 5 to 10 miles an hour. Chance of rain 20%. Wednesday night, a chance of thunderstorms. Showers with lows in the lower 70s. Southeast winds 5 to 10 miles an hour. Chance of rain 80%. Thursday, mostly cloudy with a chance of showers with a slight chance of thunderstorms in the morning, then partly sunny in the afternoon. Hot with highs in the mid-80s. North winds around 5 miles an hour. Chance of rain 30%. Thursday night and Friday, mostly cloudy. A chance of showers and thunderstorms. Hot. Lows in the upper 60s. Highs in the mid-80s. Chance of rain 40%. Friday night and Saturday, partly cloudy. Hot. Lows in the upper 60s. Highs in the upper 80s. Saturday night through Monday, mostly clear. Hot. Lows in the lower 70s. Highs in the mid-90s. At 3 a.m. in Omaha, haze was reported. The temperature was 69 degrees, the dew point 67, and the relative humidity 93%. The pressure was 30.09 inches and rising. Across eastern Nebraska and southwest Iowa, it was clear. It was 71 at Lincoln, 70 at Offutt Air Force Base, 70 at Millard, 70 at Fremont, and 67 at Columbus. Blair Airport reported 71, Tacoma reported 64, Nebraska City reported 71, Plattsmouth reported 70, and Red Oak, Iowa reported 68. Here are some observations from across the region. It was clear, with a temperature of 71 at Grand Island, 67 at Norfolk, and 69 at Sioux City. Under clear skies, Kansas City reported 72, Concordia, Kansas reported 70, and Denver reported 72. It was partly cloudy, with a temperature of 75 at Sioux Falls and 73 at Des Moines. It was mostly cloudy, with a temperature of 71 at North Platte and 77 at Valentine. Once again, at 3 a.m. in Omaha, it was 69 degrees with haze. Here are the forecast key messages. Near normal temperatures continue through the work week, with highs in the 80s to lower 90s. Storm chances return to northeast Nebraska Tuesday night, with a strong to severe storm possible. Additional storm chances continue daily into Friday. A stretch of hot and humid weather is expected this weekend into next week. This is NOAA All Hazards radio station KIH 61 in Omaha, Nebraska. The current time is 4:01 a.m. Central Daylight Time. Now for the official National Weather Service forecast for the Omaha and Council Bluffs area. Today, hot. Mostly sunny. Highs in the lower 90s. South winds 5 to 10 miles an hour. Tonight, mostly clear. Lows around 70. South winds 5 to 10 miles an hour. Wednesday, sunny. A slight chance of showers and thunderstorms in the afternoon. Hot with highs in the lower 90s. South winds 5 to 10 miles an hour. Chance of rain 20%. Wednesday night, a chance of thunderstorms. Showers with lows in the lower 70s. Southeast winds 5 to 10 miles an hour. Chance of rain 80%. Thursday, mostly cloudy with a chance of showers with a slight chance of thunderstorms in the morning, then partly sunny in the afternoon.
hot with highs in the mid-80s. North winds around 5 miles an hour. Chance of rain 30%. Thursday night and Friday, mostly cloudy. A chance of showers and thunderstorms. Hot. Lows in the upper 60s.

storm chances return to northeast Nebraska Tuesday night, with a strong to severe storm possible. Additional storm chances continue daily into Friday. A stretch of hot and humid weather is expected this weekend into next week. This is NOAA All Hazards Radio Station KIH 61 in Omaha, Nebraska. The current time is 4:03 a.m. Central Daylight Time. Now for the official National Weather Service forecast for the Omaha and Council Bluffs area. Today, hot. Mostly sunny. Highs in the lower 90s. South winds 5 to 10 miles an hour. Tonight, mostly clear. Lows around 70. South winds 5 to 10 miles an hour. Wednesday, sunny. A slight chance of showers and thunderstorms in the afternoon. Hot with highs in the lower 90s. South winds 5 to 10 miles an hour. Chance of rain 20%. Wednesday night, a chance of thunderstorms. Showers with lows in the lower 70s. Southeast winds 5 to 10 miles an hour. Chance of rain 80%. Thursday, mostly cloudy with a chance of showers with a slight chance of thunderstorms in the morning, then partly sunny in the afternoon. Hot with highs in the mid-80s. North winds around 5 miles an hour. Chance of rain 30%. Thursday night and Friday, mostly cloudy. A chance of showers and thunderstorms. Hot. Lows in the upper 60s. Highs in the mid-80s. Chance of rain 40%. Friday night and Saturday, partly cloudy. Hot. Lows in the upper 60s. Highs in the upper 80s. Saturday night through Monday, mostly clear. Hot. Lows in the lower 70s. Highs in the mid-90s. At 4 a.m. in Omaha, it was clear. The temperature was 71 degrees, the dew point 67, and the relative humidity 87%. The wind was southeast at 3 miles an hour. The pressure was 30.09 inches and steady. Across eastern Nebraska and southwest Iowa, it was clear. It was 71 at Lincoln, 71 at Offutt Air Force Base, 69 at Millard, 70 at Fremont, and 66 at Columbus. Blair Airport reported 70, Tacoma reported 64, Nebraska City reported 71, Plattsmouth reported 69, and Red Oak, Iowa reported 68. Here are some observations from across the region. It was clear, with a temperature of 70 at Grand Island, 66 at Norfolk, and 68 at Sioux City. Under clear skies, Kansas City reported 72, Concordia, Kansas reported 70, and Denver reported 72. It was partly cloudy, with a temperature of 74 at Sioux Falls, and 72 at Des Moines. It was mostly cloudy, with a temperature of 69 at North Platte, and 73 at Valentine. Once again, at 4 a.m. in Omaha, it was 71 degrees under clear skies. Here are the forecast key messages. Near normal temperatures continue through the work week, with highs in the 80s to lower 90s. Storm chances return to northeast Nebraska Tuesday night, with a strong to severe storm possible. Additional storm chances continue daily into Friday. A stretch of hot and humid weather is expected this weekend into next week. This is NOAA All Hazards Radio Station KIH 61 in Omaha, Nebraska. The current time is 4:07 a.m. Central Daylight Time. Now for the official National Weather Service forecast for the Omaha and Council Bluffs area. Today, hot. Mostly sunny. Highs in the lower 90s. South winds 5 to 10 miles an hour. Tonight, mostly clear. Lows around 70. South winds 5 to 10 miles an hour. Wednesday, sunny. A slight chance of showers and thunderstorms in the afternoon. Hot with highs in the lower 90s. South winds 5 to 10 miles an hour. Chance of rain 20%. Wednesday night, a chance of thunderstorms. Showers with lows in the lower 70s. Southeast

to 10 miles an hour. Chance of rain 80%. Thursday, mostly cloudy with a chance of showers with a slight chance of thunderstorms in the morning, then partly sunny in the afternoon. Hot with highs in the mid-80s. North winds around 5 miles an hour. Chance of rain 30%. Thursday night and Friday, mostly cloudy. A chance of showers and thunderstorms. Hot. Lows in the upper 60s. Highs in the mid-80s. Chance of rain 40%. Friday night and Saturday, partly cloudy. Hot. Lows in the upper 60s. Highs in the upper 80s. Saturday night through Monday, mostly clear. Hot. Lows in the lower 70s. Highs in the mid-90s. At 4 a.m. in Omaha, it was clear. The temperature was 71 degrees, the dew point 67, and the relative humidity 87%. The wind was southeast at 3 miles an hour. The pressure was 30.09 inches and steady. Across eastern Nebraska and southwest Iowa, it was clear. It was 71 at Lincoln, 71 at Offutt Air Force Base, 69 at Millard, 70 at Fremont, and 66 at Columbus. Blair Airport reported 70, Tacoma reported 64, Nebraska City reported 71, Plattsmouth reported 69, and Red Oak, Iowa reported 68. Here are some observations from across the region. It was clear, with a temperature of 70 at Grand Island, 66 at Norfolk, and 68 at Sioux City. Under clear skies, Kansas City reported 72, Concordia, Kansas reported 70, and Denver reported 72. It was partly cloudy, with a temperature of 74 at Sioux Falls and 72 at Des Moines. It was mostly cloudy, with a temperature of 69 at North Platte and 73 at Valentine. Once again, at 4 a.m. in Omaha, it was 71 degrees under clear skies. Here are the forecast key messages. Near normal temperatures continue through the work week, with highs in the 80s to lower 90s. Storm chances return to northeast Nebraska Tuesday night, with a strong to severe storm possible. Additional storm chances continue daily into Friday. A stretch of hot and humid weather is expected this weekend into next week. This is NOAA All Hazards Radio Station KIH 61 in Omaha, Nebraska. The current time is 4:11 a.m. Central Daylight Time. Now for the official National Weather Service forecast for the Omaha and Council Bluffs area. Today, hot. Mostly sunny. Highs in the lower 90s. South winds 5 to 10 miles an hour. Tonight, mostly clear. Lows around 70. South winds 5 to 10 miles an hour. Wednesday, sunny. A slight chance of showers and thunderstorms in the afternoon. Hot with highs in the lower 90s. South winds 5 to 10 miles an hour. Chance of rain 20%. Wednesday night, a chance of thunderstorms. Showers with lows in the lower 70s. Southeast winds 5 to 10 miles an hour. Chance of rain 80%. Thursday, mostly cloudy with a chance of showers with a slight chance of thunderstorms in the morning, then partly sunny in the afternoon. Hot with highs in the mid-80s. North winds around 5 miles an hour. Chance of rain 30%. Thursday night and Friday, mostly cloudy. A chance of showers and thunderstorms. Hot. Lows in the upper 60s. Highs in the mid-80s. Chance of rain 40%. Friday night and Saturday, partly cloudy. Hot. Lows in the upper 60s. Highs in the upper 80s. Saturday night through Monday, mostly clear. Hot. Lows in the lower 70s. Highs in the mid-90s. At 4 a.m. in Omaha, it was clear. The temperature was 71 degrees. The dew point 67, and the relative humidity 87%. The wind was southeast at 3 miles an hour. The pressure was 30.09 inches and steady.
Across eastern Nebraska and southwest Iowa, it was clear. It was 71 at Lincoln, 71 at Offutt Air Force Base, 69 at Millard, 70 at Fremont, and 66 at Columbus. Blair Airport reported 70, Takema reported 64, Nebraska City reported 71, Plattsmouth reported 69, and Red Oak, Iowa reported 68. Here are some observations from across the region. It was clear, with a temperature of 70 at Grand Island, 66 at Norfolk, 74 at Sioux Falls, and 68 at Sioux City. Under clear skies, Kansas City reported 72, Concordia, Kansas reported 70, and Denver reported 72. It was partly cloudy, with a temperature of 72 at Des Moines and 73 at Valentine. At North Platte, it was mostly cloudy, with a temperature of 69. Once again, at 4 a.m. in Omaha, it was 71 degrees under clear skies. Here are the forecast key messages. Near normal temperatures continue through the work week, with highs in the 80s to lower 90s. Storm chances return to northeast Nebraska Tuesday night, with a strong to severe storm possible. Additional storm chances continue daily into Friday. A stretch of hot and humid weather is expected this weekend into next week. This is NOAA All Hazards Radio Station KIH 61 in Omaha, Nebraska. The current time is 4:15 a.m. Central Daylight Time. Now for the official National Weather Service forecast for the Omaha and Council Bluffs area. Today, hot. Mostly sunny. Highs in the lower 90s. South winds 5 to 10 miles an hour. Tonight, mostly clear. Lows around 70. South winds 5 to 10 miles an hour. Wednesday, sunny. A slight chance of showers and thunderstorms in the afternoon. Hot with highs in the lower 90s. South winds 5 to 10 miles an hour. Chance of rain 20%. Wednesday night, a chance of thunderstorms. Showers with lows in the lower 70s. Southeast winds 5 to 10 miles an hour. Chance of rain 80%. Thursday, mostly cloudy with a chance of showers with a slight chance of thunderstorms in the morning, then partly sunny in the afternoon. Hot with highs in the mid-80s. North winds around 5 miles an hour. Chance of rain 30%. Thursday night and Friday, mostly cloudy. A chance of showers and thunderstorms. Hot. Lows in the upper 60s. Highs in the mid-80s. Chance of rain 40%. Friday night and Saturday, partly cloudy. Hot. Lows in the upper 60s. Highs in the upper 80s. Saturday night through Monday, mostly clear. Hot. Lows in the lower 70s. Highs in the mid-90s. At 4 a.m. in Omaha, it was clear. The temperature was 71 degrees, the dew point 67, and the relative humidity 87%. The wind was southeast at 3 miles an hour. The pressure was 30.09 inches and steady. Across eastern Nebraska and southwest Iowa, it was clear. It was 71 at Lincoln, 71 at Offutt Air Force Base, 69 at Millard, 70 at Fremont, and 66 at Columbus. Blair Airport reported 70, Takema reported 64, Nebraska City reported 71, Plattsmouth reported 69, and Red Oak, Iowa reported 68. Here are some observations from across the region. It was clear, with a temperature of 70 at Grand Island, 66 at Norfolk, 74 at Sioux Falls, and 68 at Sioux City. Under clear skies, Kansas City reported 72, Concordia, Kansas reported 70, and Denver reported 72. It was partly cloudy, with a temperature of 72 at Des Moines and 73 at Valentine. At North Platte, it was mostly cloudy, with a temperature of 69. Once again, at 4 a.m. in Omaha, it was 71 degrees under clear skies. Here are the forecast key messages.
Near normal temperatures continue through the work week, with highs in the 80s to lower 90s. Storm chances return to northeast Nebraska Tuesday night, with a strong to severe storm possible. Additional storm chances continue daily into Friday. A stretch of hot and humid weather is expected this weekend into next week. This is NOAA All Hazards Radio Station KIH 61 in Omaha, Nebraska. The current time is 4:19 a.m. Central Daylight Time. Now for the official National Weather Service forecast for the Omaha and Council Bluffs area. Today, hot. Mostly sunny. Highs in the lower 90s. South winds 5 to 10 miles an hour. Tonight, mostly clear. Lows around 70. South winds 5 to 10 miles an hour. Wednesday, sunny. A slight chance of showers and thunderstorms in the afternoon. Hot with highs in the lower 90s. South winds 5 to 10 miles an hour. Chance of rain 20%. Wednesday night, a chance of thunderstorms. Showers with lows in the lower 70s. Southeast winds 5 to 10 miles an hour. Chance of rain 80%. Thursday, mostly cloudy with a chance of showers with a slight chance of thunderstorms in the morning, then partly sunny in the afternoon. Hot with highs in the mid-80s. North winds around 5 miles an hour. Chance of rain 30%. Thursday night and Friday, mostly cloudy. A chance of showers and thunderstorms. Hot. Lows in the upper 60s. Highs in the mid-80s. Chance of rain 40%. Friday night and Saturday, partly cloudy. Hot. Lows in the upper 60s. Highs in the upper 80s. Saturday night through Monday, mostly clear. Hot. Lows in the lower 70s. Highs in the mid-90s. At 4 a.m. in Omaha, it was clear. The temperature was 71 degrees, the dew point 67, and the relative humidity 87%. The wind was southeast at 3 miles an hour. The pressure was 30.09 inches and steady. Across eastern Nebraska and southwest Iowa, it was clear. It was 71 at Lincoln, 71 at Offutt Air Force Base, 69 at Millard, 70 at Fremont, and 66 at Columbus. Blair Airport reported 70, Tacoma reported 64, Nebraska City reported 71, Plattsmouth reported 69, and Red Oak, Iowa reported 68. Here are some observations from across the region. It was clear, with a temperature of 70 at Grand Island, 66 at Norfolk, 74 at Sioux Falls, and 68 at Sioux City. Under clear skies, Kansas City reported 72, Concordia, Kansas reported 70, and Denver reported 72. It was partly cloudy, with a temperature of 72 at Des Moines and 73 at Valentine. At North Platte, it was mostly cloudy, with a temperature of 69. Once again, at 4 a.m. in Omaha, it was 71 degrees under clear skies. Here are the forecast key messages. Near normal temperatures continue through the work week, with highs in the 80s to lower 90s. Storm chances return to northeast Nebraska Tuesday night, with a strong to severe storm possible. Additional storm chances continue daily into Friday. A stretch of hot and humid weather is expected this weekend into next week. This is NOAA All Hazards Radio Station KIH 61 in Omaha, Nebraska. The current time is 4:22 a.m. Central Daylight Time. Now for the official National Weather Service forecast for the Omaha and Council Bluffs area. Today, hot. Mostly sunny. Highs in the lower 90s. South winds 5 to 10 miles an hour. Tonight, mostly clear. Lows around 70. South winds 5 to 10 miles an hour. Wednesday, sunny. A slight chance of showers and thunderstorms in the afternoon. Hot with highs in the lower 90s. South winds 5 to 10 miles an hour. Chance of rain 20%.
Wednesday night, a chance of thunderstorms. Showers with lows in the lower 70s. Southeast winds 5 to 10 miles an hour. Chance of rain 80%. Thursday, mostly cloudy with a chance of showers with a slight chance of thunderstorms in the morning, then partly sunny in the afternoon. Hot with highs in the mid-80s. North winds around 5 miles an hour. Chance of rain 30%. Thursday night and Friday, mostly cloudy. A chance of showers and thunderstorms. Hot. Lows in the upper 60s. Highs in the mid-80s. Chance of rain 40%. Friday night and Saturday, partly cloudy. Hot. Lows in the upper 60s. Highs in the upper 80s. Saturday night through Monday, mostly clear. Hot. Lows in the lower 70s. Highs in the mid-90s. At 4 a.m. in Omaha, it was clear. The temperature was 71 degrees, the dew point 67, and the relative humidity 87%. The wind was southeast at 3 miles an hour. The pressure was 30.09 inches and steady. Across eastern Nebraska and southwest Iowa, it was clear. It was 71 at Lincoln, 71 at Offutt Air Force Base, 69 at Millard, 70 at Fremont, and 66 at Columbus. Blair Airport reported 70, Tacoma reported 64, Nebraska City reported 71, Plattsmouth reported 69, and Red Oak, Iowa reported 68. Here are some observations from across the region. It was clear, with a temperature of 70 at Grand Island, 66 at Norfolk, 74 at Sioux Falls, and 68 at Sioux City. Under clear skies, Kansas City reported 72, Concordia, Kansas reported 70, and Denver reported 72. It was partly cloudy, with a temperature of 72 at Des Moines and 73 at Valentine. At North Platte, it was mostly cloudy, with a temperature of 69. Once again, at 4 a.m. in Omaha, it was 71 degrees under clear skies. Here are the forecast key messages. Near normal temperatures continue through the work week, with highs in the 80s to lower 90s. Storm chances return to northeast Nebraska Tuesday night, with a strong to severe storm possible. Additional storm chances continue daily into Friday. A stretch of hot and humid weather is expected this weekend into next week. This is NOAA All Hazards Radio Station KIH 61 in Omaha, Nebraska. The current time is 4:26 a.m. Central Daylight Time. Now for the official National Weather Service forecast for the Omaha and Council Bluffs area. Today, hot. Mostly sunny. Highs in the lower 90s. South winds 5 to 10 miles an hour. Tonight, mostly clear. Lows around 70. South winds 5 to 10 miles an hour. Wednesday, sunny. A slight chance of showers and thunderstorms in the afternoon. Hot with highs in the lower 90s. South winds 5 to 10 miles an hour. Chance of rain 20%. Wednesday night, a chance of thunderstorms. Showers with lows in the lower 70s. Southeast winds 5 to 10 miles an hour. Chance of rain 80%. Thursday, mostly cloudy with a chance of showers with a slight chance of thunderstorms in the morning, then partly sunny in the afternoon. Hot with highs in the mid-80s. North winds around 5 miles an hour. Chance of rain 30%. Thursday night and Friday, mostly cloudy. A chance of showers and thunderstorms. Hot. Lows in the upper 60s. Highs in the mid-80s. Chance of rain 40%. Friday night and Saturday, partly cloudy. Hot. Lows in the upper 60s. Highs in the upper 80s. Saturday night through Monday, mostly clear. Hot. Lows in the lower 70s. Highs in the mid-90s. At 4 a.m. in Omaha, it was clear. The temperature was 71 degrees,
the dew point 67, and the relative humidity 87%. The wind was southeast at 3 miles an hour. The pressure was 30.09 inches and steady. Across eastern Nebraska and southwest Iowa, it was clear. It was 71 at Lincoln, 71 at Offutt Air Force Base, 69 at Millard, 70 at Fremont, and 66 at Columbus. Blair Airport reported 70, Tacoma reported 64, Nebraska City reported 71, Plattsmouth reported 69, and Red Oak, Iowa reported 68. Here are some observations from across the region. It was clear, with a temperature of 70 at Grand Island, 66 at Norfolk, 74 at Sioux Falls, and 68 at Sioux City. Under clear skies, Kansas City reported 72, Concordia, Kansas reported 70, and Denver reported 72. It was partly cloudy, with a temperature of 72 at Des Moines and 73 at Valentine. At North Platte, it was mostly cloudy, with a temperature of 69. Once again, at 4 a.m. in Omaha, it was 71 degrees under clear skies. Here are the forecast key messages. Near normal temperatures continue through the work week, with highs in the 80s to lower 90s. Storm chances return to northeast Nebraska Tuesday night, with a strong to severe storm possible. Additional storm chances continue daily into Friday. A stretch of hot and humid weather is expected this weekend into next week. This is NOAA All Hazards Radio Station KIH 61 in Omaha, Nebraska. The current time is 4:30 a.m. Central Daylight Time. Now for the official National Weather Service forecast for the Omaha and Council Bluffs area. Today, hot. Mostly sunny. Highs in the lower 90s. South winds 5 to 10 miles an hour. Tonight, mostly clear. Lows around 70. South winds 5 to 10 miles an hour. Wednesday, sunny. A slight chance of showers and thunderstorms in the afternoon. Hot with highs in the lower 90s. South winds 5 to 10 miles an hour. Chance of rain 20%. Wednesday night, a chance of thunderstorms. Showers with lows in the lower 70s. Southeast winds 5 to 10 miles an hour. Chance of rain 80%. Thursday, mostly cloudy with a chance of showers with a slight chance of thunderstorms in the morning, then partly sunny in the afternoon. Hot with highs in the mid-80s. North winds around 5 miles an hour. Chance of rain 30%. Thursday night and Friday, mostly cloudy. A chance of showers and thunderstorms. Hot. Lows in the upper 60s. Highs in the mid-80s. Chance of rain 40%. Friday night and Saturday, partly cloudy. Hot. Lows in the upper 60s. Highs in the upper 80s. Saturday night through Monday, mostly clear. Hot. Lows in the lower 70s. Highs in the mid-90s. At 4 a.m. in Omaha, it was clear. The temperature was 71 degrees, the dew point 67, and the relative humidity 87%. The wind was southeast at 3 miles an hour. The pressure was 30.09 inches and steady. Across eastern Nebraska and southwest Iowa, it was clear. It was 71 at Lincoln, 71 at Offutt Air Force Base, 69 at Millard, 70 at Fremont, and 66 at Columbus. Blair Airport reported 70, Tacoma reported 64, Nebraska City reported 71, Plattsmouth reported 69, and Red Oak, Iowa reported 68. Here are some observations from across the region. It was clear, with a temperature of 70 at Grand Island, 66 at Norfolk, 74 at Sioux Falls, and 68 at Sioux City. Under clear skies, Kansas City reported 72, Concordia, Kansas reported 70, and Denver reported 72. It was partly cloudy, with a temperature of 72 at Des Moines and 73 at Valentine. At North Platte, it was mostly cloudy, with a temperature of 69.
Once again, at 4 a.m. in Omaha, it was 71 degrees under clear skies. Here are the forecast key messages. Near normal temperatures continue through the work week, with highs in the 80s to lower 90s. Storm chances return to northeast Nebraska Tuesday night, with a strong to severe storm possible. Additional storm chances continue daily into Friday. A stretch of hot and humid weather is expected this weekend into next week. This is NOAA All Hazards Radio Station KIH 61 in Omaha, Nebraska. The current time is 4:34 a.m. Central Daylight Time. Now for the official National Weather Service forecast for the Omaha and Council Bluffs area. Today, hot. Mostly sunny. Highs in the lower 90s. South winds 5 to 10 miles an hour. Tonight, mostly clear. Lows around 70. South winds 5 to 10 miles an hour. Wednesday, sunny. A slight chance of showers and thunderstorms in the afternoon. Hot with highs in the lower 90s. South winds 5 to 10 miles an hour. Chance of rain 20%. Wednesday night, a chance of thunderstorms. Showers with lows in the lower 70s. Southeast winds 5 to 10 miles an hour. Chance of rain 80%. Thursday, mostly cloudy with a chance of showers with a slight chance of thunderstorms in the morning, then partly sunny in the afternoon. Hot with highs in the mid-80s. North winds around 5 miles an hour. Chance of rain 30%. Thursday night and Friday, mostly cloudy. A chance of showers and thunderstorms. Hot. Lows in the upper 60s. Highs in the mid-80s. Chance of rain 40%. Friday night and Saturday, partly cloudy. Hot. Lows in the upper 60s. Highs in the upper 80s. Saturday night through Monday, mostly clear. Hot. Lows in the lower 70s. Highs in the mid-90s. At 4 a.m. in Omaha, it was clear. The temperature was 71 degrees, the dew point 67, and the relative humidity 87%. The wind was southeast at 3 miles an hour. The pressure was 30.09 inches and steady. Across eastern Nebraska and southwest Iowa, it was clear. It was 71 at Lincoln, 71 at Offutt Air Force Base, 69 at Millard, 70 at Fremont, and 66 at Columbus. Blair Airport reported 70, Tacoma reported 64, Nebraska City reported 71, Plattsmouth reported 69, and Red Oak, Iowa reported 68. Here are some observations from across the region. It was clear, with a temperature of 70 at Grand Island, 66 at Norfolk, 74 at Sioux Falls, and 68 at Sioux City. Under clear skies, Kansas City reported 72, Concordia, Kansas reported 70, and Denver reported 72. It was partly cloudy, with a temperature of 72 at Des Moines and 73 at Valentine. At North Platte, it was mostly cloudy, with a temperature of 69. Once again, at 4 a.m. in Omaha, it was 71 degrees under clear skies. Here are the forecast key messages. Near normal temperatures continue through the work week, with highs in the 80s to lower 90s. Storm chances return to northeast Nebraska Tuesday night, with a strong to severe storm possible. Additional storm chances continue daily into Friday. A stretch of hot and humid weather is expected this weekend into next week. This is NOAA All Hazards Radio Station KIH 61 in Omaha, Nebraska. The current time is 4:37 a.m. Central Daylight Time. Now for the official National Weather Service forecast for the Omaha and Council Bluffs area. Today, hot. Mostly sunny. Highs in the lower 90s. South winds 5 to 10 miles an hour. Tonight, mostly clear. Lows around 70. South winds 5 to 10 miles an hour. Wednesday, sunny. A slight chance of showers and thunderstorms in the afternoon.
hot with highs in the lower 90s. South winds 5 to 10 miles an hour. Chance of rain 20%. Wednesday night, a chance of thunderstorms. Showers with lows in the lower 70s. Southeast winds 5 to 10 miles an hour. Chance of rain 80%. Thursday, mostly cloudy with a chance of showers with a slight chance of thunderstorms in the morning, then partly sunny in the afternoon. Hot with highs in the mid-80s. North winds around 5 miles an hour. Chance of rain 30%. Thursday night and Friday, mostly cloudy. A chance of showers and thunderstorms. Hot. Lows in the upper 60s. Highs in the mid-80s. Chance of rain 40%. Friday night and Saturday, partly cloudy. Hot. Lows in the upper 60s. Highs in the upper 80s. Saturday night through Monday, mostly clear. Hot. Lows in the lower 70s. Highs in the mid-90s. At 4 a.m. in Omaha, it was clear. The temperature was 71 degrees, the dew point 67, and the relative humidity 87%. The wind was southeast at 3 miles an hour. The pressure was 30.09 inches and steady. Across eastern Nebraska and southwest Iowa, it was clear. It was 71 at Lincoln, 71 at Offutt Air Force Base, 69 at Millard, 70 at Fremont, and 66 at Columbus. Blair Airport reported 70, Tacoma reported 64, Nebraska City reported 71, Plattsmouth reported 69, and Red Oak, Iowa reported 68. Here are some observations from across the region. It was clear, with a temperature of 70 at Grand Island, 66 at Norfolk, 74 at Sioux Falls, and 68 at Sioux City. Under clear skies, Kansas City reported 72, Concordia, Kansas reported 70, and Denver reported 72. It was partly cloudy, with a temperature of 72 at Des Moines and 73 at Valentine. At North Platte, it was mostly cloudy, with a temperature of 69. Once again, at 4 a.m. in Omaha, it was 71 degrees under clear skies. Here are the forecast key messages. Near normal temperatures continue through the work week, with highs in the 80s to lower 90s. Storm chances return to northeast Nebraska Tuesday night, with a strong to severe storm possible. Additional storm chances continue daily into Friday. A stretch of hot and humid weather is expected this weekend into next week. This is NOAA All Hazards Radio Station KIH 61 in Omaha, Nebraska. The current time is 4:41 a.m. Central Daylight Time. Now for the official National Weather Service forecast for the Omaha and Council Bluffs area. Today, hot. Mostly sunny. Highs in the lower 90s. South winds 5 to 10 miles an hour. Tonight, mostly clear. Lows around 70. South winds 5 to 10 miles an hour. Wednesday, sunny. A slight chance of showers and thunderstorms in the afternoon. Hot with highs in the lower 90s. South winds 5 to 10 miles an hour. Chance of rain 20%. Wednesday night, a chance of thunderstorms. Showers with lows in the lower 70s. Southeast winds 5 to 10 miles an hour. Chance of rain 80%. Thursday, mostly cloudy with a chance of showers with a slight chance of thunderstorms in the morning, then partly sunny in the afternoon. Hot with highs in the mid-80s. North winds around 5 miles an hour. Chance of rain 30%. Thursday night and Friday, mostly cloudy. A chance of showers and thunderstorms. Hot. Lows in the upper 60s. Highs in the mid-80s. Chance of rain 40%. Friday night and Saturday, partly cloudy. Hot. Lows in the upper 60s. Highs in the upper 80s. Saturday night through Monday, mostly clear. Hot. Lows in the lower 70s. Highs in the mid-90s. At
At 4 a.m. in Omaha, it was clear. The temperature was 71 degrees, the dew point 67, and the relative humidity 87%. The wind was southeast at 3 miles an hour. The pressure was 30.09 inches and steady. Across eastern Nebraska and southwest Iowa, it was clear. It was 71 at Lincoln, 71 at Offutt Air Force Base, 69 at Millard, 70 at Fremont, and 66 at Columbus. Blair Airport reported 70, Tacoma reported 64, Nebraska City reported 71, Plattsmouth reported 69, and Red Oak, Iowa reported 68. Here are some observations from across the region. It was clear, with a temperature of 70 at Grand Island, 66 at Norfolk, 74 at Sioux Falls, and 68 at Sioux City. Under clear skies, Kansas City reported 72, Concordia, Kansas reported 70, and Denver reported 72. It was partly cloudy, with a temperature of 72 at Des Moines and 73 at Valentine. At North Platte, it was mostly cloudy, with a temperature of 69. Once again, at 4 a.m. in Omaha, it was 71 degrees under clear skies. Here are the forecast key messages. Near normal temperatures continue through the work week, with highs in the 80s to lower 90s. Storm chances return to northeast Nebraska Tuesday night, with a strong to severe storm possible. Additional storm chances continue daily into Friday. A stretch of hot and humid weather is expected this weekend into next week. This is NOAA All Hazards Radio Station KIH 61 in Omaha, Nebraska. The current time is 4:45 a.m. Central Daylight Time. Now for the official National Weather Service forecast for the Omaha and Council Bluffs area. Today, hot. Mostly sunny. Highs in the lower 90s. South winds 5 to 10 miles an hour. Tonight, mostly clear. Lows around 70. South winds 5 to 10 miles an hour. Wednesday, sunny. A slight chance of showers and thunderstorms in the afternoon. Hot with highs in the lower 90s. South winds 5 to 10 miles an hour. Chance of rain 20%. Wednesday night, a chance of thunderstorms. Showers with lows in the lower 70s. Southeast winds 5 to 10 miles an hour. Chance of rain 80%. Thursday, mostly cloudy with a chance of showers with a slight chance of thunderstorms in the morning, then partly sunny in the afternoon. Hot with highs in the mid-80s. North winds around 5 miles an hour. Chance of rain 30%. Thursday night and Friday, mostly cloudy. A chance of showers and thunderstorms. Hot. Lows in the upper 60s. Highs in the mid-80s. Chance of rain 40%. Friday night and Saturday, partly cloudy. Hot. Lows in the upper 60s. Highs in the upper 80s. Saturday night through Monday, mostly clear. Hot. Lows in the lower 70s. Highs in the mid-90s. At 4 a.m. in Omaha, it was clear. The temperature was 71 degrees, the dew point 67, and the relative humidity 87%. The wind was southeast at 3 miles an hour. The pressure was 30.09 inches and steady. Across eastern Nebraska and southwest Iowa, it was clear. It was 71 at Lincoln, 71 at Offutt Air Force Base, 69 at Millard, 70 at Fremont, and 66 at Columbus. Blair Airport reported 70, Tacoma reported 64, Nebraska City reported 71, Plattsmouth reported 69, and Red Oak, Iowa reported 68. Here are some observations from across the region. It was clear, with a temperature of 70 at Grand Island, 66 at Norfolk, 74 at Sioux Falls, and 68 at Sioux City. Under clear skies, Kansas City reported 72, Concordia, Kansas reported 70, and Denver reported 72. It was partly cloudy, with a temperature of 72 at Des Moines and 73 at Valentine. At
at North Platte, it was mostly cloudy with a temperature of 69. Once again, at 4 a.m. in Omaha, it was 71 degrees under clear skies. Here are the forecast key messages. Near normal temperatures continue through the work week, with highs in the 80s to lower 90s. Storm chances return to northeast Nebraska Tuesday night, with a strong to severe storm possible. Additional storm chances continue daily into Friday. A stretch of hot and humid weather is expected this weekend into next week. 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The current time is 4:49 a.m. Central Daylight Time. Now for the official National Weather Service forecast for the Omaha and Council Bluffs area. Today, hot. Mostly sunny. Highs in the lower 90s. South winds 5 to 10 miles an hour. Tonight, mostly clear. Lows around 70. South winds 5 to 10 miles an hour. Wednesday, sunny. A slight chance of showers and thunderstorms in the afternoon. Hot with highs in the lower 90s. South winds 5 to 10 miles an hour. Chance of rain 20%. Wednesday night, a chance of thunderstorms. Showers with lows in the lower 70s. Southeast winds 5 to 10 miles an hour. Chance of rain 80%. Thursday, mostly cloudy with a chance of showers with a slight chance of thunderstorms in the morning, then partly sunny in the afternoon. Hot with highs in the mid-80s. North winds around 5 miles an hour. Chance of rain 30%. Thursday night and Friday, mostly cloudy. A chance of showers and thunderstorms. Hot. Lows in the upper 60s. Highs in the mid-80s. Chance of rain 40%. Friday night and Saturday, partly cloudy. Hot. Lows in the upper 60s. Highs in the upper 80s. Saturday night through Monday, mostly clear. Hot. Lows in the lower 70s. Highs in the mid-90s. At 4 a.m. in Omaha, it was clear. The temperature was 71 degrees, the dew point 67, and the relative humidity 87%. The wind was southeast at 3 miles an hour. The pressure was 30.09 inches and steady. Across eastern Nebraska and southwest Iowa, it was clear. It was 71 at Lincoln, 71 at Offutt Air Force Base, 69 at Millard, 70 at Fremont, and 66 at Columbus. Blair Airport reported 70, Tacoma reported 64, Nebraska City reported 71, Plattsmouth reported 69, and Red Oak, Iowa reported 68. Here are some observations from across the region. It was clear, with a temperature of 70 at Grand Island, 66 at Norfolk, 74 at Sioux Falls, and 68 at Sioux City. Under clear skies, Kansas City reported 72, Concordia, Kansas reported 70, and Denver reported 72. It was partly cloudy, with a temperature of 72 at Des Moines and 73 at Valentine. At North Platte, it was mostly cloudy, with a temperature of 69. Once again, at 4 a.m. in Omaha, it was 71 degrees under clear skies. Here are the forecast key messages. Near normal temperatures continue through the work week, with highs in the 80s to lower 90s. Storm chances return to northeast Nebraska Tuesday night, with a strong to severe storm possible. Additional storm chances continue daily into Friday. A stretch of hot and humid weather is expected this weekend into next week. This is NOAA All Hazards Radio Station KIH 61 in Omaha, Nebraska. The current time is 4:53 a.m. Central Daylight Time. Now for the official National Weather Service forecast for the Omaha and Council Bluffs area. Today, hot.
mostly sunny. Highs in the lower 90s. South winds 5 to 10 miles an hour. Tonight, mostly clear. Lows around 70. South winds 5 to 10 miles an hour. Wednesday, sunny. A slight chance of showers and thunderstorms in the afternoon. Hot with highs in the lower 90s. South winds 5 to 10 miles an hour. Chance of rain 20%. Wednesday night, a chance of thunderstorms. Showers with lows in the lower 70s. Southeast winds 5 to 10 miles an hour. Chance of rain 80%. Thursday, mostly cloudy with a chance of showers with a slight chance of thunderstorms in the morning, then partly sunny in the afternoon. Hot with highs in the mid-80s. North winds around 5 miles an hour. Chance of rain 30%. Thursday night and Friday, mostly cloudy. A chance of showers and thunderstorms. Hot. Lows in the upper 60s. Highs in the mid-80s. Chance of rain 40%. Friday night and Saturday, partly cloudy. Hot. Lows in the upper 60s. Highs in the upper 80s. Saturday night through Monday, mostly clear. Hot. Lows in the lower 70s. Highs in the mid-90s. At 4 a.m. in Omaha, it was clear. The temperature was 71 degrees, the dew point 67, and the relative humidity 87%. The wind was southeast at 3 miles an hour. The pressure was 30.09 inches and steady. Across eastern Nebraska and southwest Iowa, it was clear. It was 71 at Lincoln, 71 at Offutt Air Force Base, 69 at Millard, 70 at Fremont, and 66 at Columbus. Blair Airport reported 70, Tacoma reported 64, Nebraska City reported 71, Plattsmouth reported 69, and Red Oak, Iowa reported 68. Here are some observations from across the region. It was clear, with a temperature of 70 at Grand Island, 66 at Norfolk, 74 at Sioux Falls, and 68 at Sioux City. Under clear skies, Kansas City reported 72, Concordia, Kansas reported 70, and Denver reported 72. It was partly cloudy, with a temperature of 72 at Des Moines and 73 at Valentine. At North Platte, it was mostly cloudy, with a temperature of 69. Once again, at 4 a.m. in Omaha, it was 71 degrees under clear skies. Here are the forecast key messages. Near normal temperatures continue through the work week, with highs in the 80s to lower 90s. Storm chances return to northeast Nebraska Tuesday night, with a strong to severe storm possible. Additional storm chances continue daily into Friday. A stretch of hot and humid weather is expected this weekend into next week. This is NOAA All Hazards Radio Station KIH 61 in Omaha, Nebraska. The current time is 4:56 a.m. Central Daylight Time. Now for the official National Weather Service forecast for the Omaha and Council Bluffs area. Today, hot. Mostly sunny. Highs in the lower 90s. South winds 5 to 10 miles an hour. Tonight, mostly clear. Lows around 70. South winds 5 to 10 miles an hour. Wednesday, sunny. A slight chance of showers and thunderstorms in the afternoon. Hot with highs in the lower 90s. South winds 5 to 10 miles an hour. Chance of rain 20%. Wednesday night, a chance of thunderstorms. Showers with lows in the lower 70s. Southeast winds 5 to 10 miles an hour. Chance of rain 80%. Thursday, mostly cloudy with a chance of showers with a slight chance of thunderstorms in the morning, then partly sunny in the afternoon. Hot with highs in the mid-80s. North winds around 5 miles an hour. Chance of rain 30%. Thursday night and Friday, mostly cloudy. A chance of showers and thunderstorms. Hot. Lows in the upper 60s. Highs in the mid-80s. Chance of rain 40%.
Friday night and Saturday, partly cloudy. Hot. Lows in the upper 60s. Highs in the upper 80s. Saturday night through Monday, mostly clear. Hot. Lows in the lower 70s. Highs in the mid-90s. At 4 a.m. in Omaha, it was clear. The temperature was 71 degrees, the dew point 67, and the relative humidity 87%. The wind was southeast at 3 miles an hour. The pressure was 30.09 inches and steady. Across eastern Nebraska and southwest Iowa, it was clear. It was 71 at Lincoln, 71 at Offutt Air Force Base, 69 at Millard, 70 at Fremont, and 66 at Columbus. Blair Airport reported 70, Tacoma reported 64, Nebraska City reported 71, Plattsmouth reported 69, and Red Oak, Iowa reported 68. Here are some observations from across the region. It was clear, with a temperature of 70 at Grand Island, 66 at Norfolk, 74 at Sioux Falls, and 68 at Sioux City. Under clear skies, Kansas City reported 72, Concordia, Kansas reported 70, and Denver reported 72. It was partly cloudy, with a temperature of 72 at Des Moines and 73 at Valentine. At North Platte, it was mostly cloudy, with a temperature of 69. Once again, at 4 a.m. in Omaha, it was 71 degrees under clear skies. Here are the forecast key messages. Near normal temperatures continue through the work week, with highs in the 80s to lower 90s. Storm chances return to northeast Nebraska Tuesday night, with a strong to severe storm possible. Additional storm chances continue daily into Friday. A stretch of hot and humid weather is expected this weekend into next week. This is NOAA All Hazards Radio Station KIH-61 in Omaha, Nebraska. The current time is 5 a.m. Central Daylight Time. Now for the official National Weather Service forecast for the Omaha and Council Bluffs area. Today, hot. Mostly sunny. Highs in the lower 90s. South winds 5 to 10 miles an hour. Tonight, mostly clear. Lows around 70. South winds 5 to 10 miles an hour. Wednesday, sunny. A slight chance of showers and thunderstorms in the afternoon. Hot with highs in the lower 90s. South winds 5 to 10 miles an hour. Chance of rain 20%. Wednesday night, a chance of thunderstorms. Showers with lows in the lower 70s. Southeast winds 5 to 10 miles an hour. Chance of rain 80%. Thursday, mostly cloudy with a chance of showers with a slight chance of thunderstorms in the morning, then partly sunny in the afternoon. Hot with highs in the mid-80s. North winds around 5 miles an hour. Chance of rain 30%. Thursday night and Friday, mostly cloudy. A chance of showers and thunderstorms. Hot. Lows in the upper 60s. Highs in the mid-80s. Chance of rain 40%. Friday night and Saturday, partly cloudy. Hot. Lows in the upper 60s. Highs in the upper 80s. Saturday night through Monday, mostly clear. Hot. Lows in the lower 70s. Highs in the mid-90s. Here are the forecast key messages. Near normal temperatures continue through the work week, with highs in the 80s to lower 90s. Storm chances return to northeast Nebraska Tuesday night, with a strong to severe storm possible. Additional storm chances continue daily into Friday. A stretch of hot and humid weather is expected this weekend into next week. This is NOAA All Hazards Radio Station KIH-61 in Omaha, Nebraska. The current time is 5:02 a.m. Central Daylight Time. Now for the official National Weather Service forecast for the Omaha and Council Bluffs area. Today, hot. Mostly sunny. Highs in the lower 90s. South winds 5 to 10 miles an hour. Tonight, mostly clear. Lows
is around 70. South winds 5 to 10 miles an hour. Wednesday, sunny. A slight chance of showers and thunderstorms in the afternoon. Hot with highs in the lower 90s. South winds

Thursday night and Friday, mostly cloudy. A chance of showers and thunderstorms. Hot. Lows in the upper 60s. Highs in the mid-80s. Chance of rain 40%. Friday night and Saturday, partly cloudy. Hot. Lows in the upper 60s. Highs in the upper 80s. Saturday night through Monday, mostly clear. Hot. Lows in the lower 70s. Highs in the mid-90s. Here are the forecast key messages. Near normal temperatures continue through the work week, with highs in the 80s to lower 90s. Storm chances return to northeast Nebraska Tuesday night, with a strong to severe storm possible. Additional storm chances continue daily into Friday. A stretch of hot and humid weather is expected this weekend into next week. This is NOAA All Hazards Radio Station KIH 61 in Omaha, Nebraska. The current time is 5:05 a.m. Central Daylight Time. Now for the official National Weather Service forecast for the Omaha and Council Bluffs area. Today, hot. Mostly sunny. Highs in the lower 90s. South winds 5 to 10 miles an hour. Tonight, mostly clear. Lows around 70. South winds 5 to 10 miles an hour. Wednesday, sunny. A slight chance of showers and thunderstorms in the afternoon. Hot with highs in the lower 90s. South winds 5 to 10 miles an hour. Chance of rain 20%. Wednesday night, a chance of thunderstorms. Showers with lows in the lower 70s. Southeast winds 5 to 10 miles an hour. Chance of rain 80%. Thursday, mostly cloudy with a chance of showers with a slight chance of thunderstorms in the morning, then partly sunny in the afternoon. Hot with highs in the mid-80s. North winds around 5 miles an hour. Chance of rain 30%. Thursday night and Friday, mostly cloudy. A chance of showers and thunderstorms. Hot. Lows in the upper 60s. Highs in the mid-80s. Chance of rain 40%. Friday night and Saturday, partly cloudy. Hot. Lows in the upper 60s. Highs in the upper 80s. Saturday night through Monday, mostly clear. Hot. Lows in the lower 70s. Highs in the mid-90s. At 5 a.m. in Omaha, it was clear. The temperature was 67 degrees, the dew point 66, and the relative humidity 97%. The wind was north at 5 miles an hour. The pressure was 30.12 inches and rising. Across eastern Nebraska and southwest Iowa, it was clear, with a temperature of 68 at Lincoln, 69 at Millard, 69 at Fremont, 65 at Columbus, and 69 at Blair Airport. Under clear skies, Tecumseh reported 63, Nebraska City reported 70, Plattsmouth reported 70, and Red Oak, Iowa reported 66. Here are some observations from across the region. It was clear, with a temperature of 69 at Grand Island, 65 at North Fork, and 67 at Sioux City. Under clear skies, Kansas City reported 72, Concordia, Kansas reported 67, and Denver reported 70. At Valentine, it was partly cloudy, with a temperature of 70. It was mostly cloudy, with a temperature of 74 at Sioux Falls, 71 at Des Moines, and 68 at North Platte. Once again, at 5 a.m. in Omaha, it was 67 degrees under clear skies. Here are the forecast key messages. Near normal temperatures continue through the work week, with highs in the 80s to lower 90s. Storm chances return to northeast Nebraska Tuesday night, with a strong to severe storm possible. Additional storm chances continue daily into Friday. A stretch of hot and humid weather is expected this weekend into next week. This is NOAA All Hazards Radio Station KIH 61 in Omaha, Nebraska. The current time is 5:09 a.m. Central Daylight Time. Now for the official National Weather Service forecast for the Omaha and Council Bluffs.

area. Today, hot. Mostly sunny. Highs in the lower 90s. South winds 5 to 10 miles an hour. Tonight, mostly clear. Lows around 70. South winds 5 to 10 miles an hour. Wednesday, sunny. A slight chance of showers and thunderstorms in the afternoon. Hot with highs in the lower 90s. South winds 5 to 10 miles an hour. Chance of rain 20%. Wednesday night, a chance of thunderstorms. Showers with lows in the lower 70s. Southeast winds 5 to 10 miles an hour. Chance of rain 80%. Thursday, mostly cloudy with a chance of showers with a slight chance of thunderstorms in the morning, then partly sunny in the afternoon. Hot with highs in the mid-80s. North winds around 5 miles an hour. Chance of rain 30%. Thursday night and Friday, mostly cloudy. A chance of showers and thunderstorms. Hot. Lows in the upper 60s. Highs in the mid-80s. Chance of rain 40%. Friday night and Saturday, partly cloudy. Hot. Lows in the upper 60s. Highs in the upper 80s. Saturday night through Monday, mostly clear. Hot. Lows in the lower 70s. Highs in the mid-90s. Now for the official National Weather Service forecast for the Omaha and Council Bluffs area. Today, hot, sunny. Highs in the lower 90s. South winds 5 to 10 miles an hour. Tonight, mostly clear. Lows around 70. South winds 5 to 10 miles an hour. Wednesday, sunny. A slight chance of showers and thunderstorms in the afternoon. Hot with highs in the lower 90s. South winds 5 to 10 miles an hour. Chance of rain 20%. Wednesday night, a chance of thunderstorms. Showers with lows in the lower 70s. Southeast winds 5 to 10 miles an hour. Chance of rain 80%. Thursday, mostly cloudy with a chance of showers with a slight chance of thunderstorms in the morning, then partly sunny in the afternoon. Hot with highs in the mid-80s. North winds around 5 miles an hour. Chance of rain 30%. Thursday night and Friday, mostly cloudy. A chance of showers and thunderstorms. Hot. Lows in the upper 60s. Highs in the mid-80s. Chance of rain 40%. Friday night and Saturday, partly cloudy. Hot. Lows in the upper 60s. Highs in the upper 80s. Saturday night through Monday, mostly clear. Hot. Lows in the lower 70s. Highs in the mid-90s. At 5 a.m. in Omaha, it was clear. The temperature was 67 degrees, the dew point 66, and the relative humidity 97%. The wind was north at 5 miles an hour. The pressure was 30.12 inches and rising. Across eastern Nebraska and southwest Iowa, it was clear. It was 68 at Lincoln, 67 at Offutt Air Force Base, 69 at Millard, 69 at Fremont, and 65 at Columbus. Blair Airport reported 69, Tacoma reported 63, Nebraska City reported 70, Plattsmouth reported 70, and Red Oak, Iowa reported 66. Here are some observations from across the region. It was clear, with a temperature of 69 at Grand Island, 65 at Norfolk, and 72 at Kansas City. Under clear skies, Concordia, Kansas reported 67, Denver reported 70, and Valentine reported 70. It was partly cloudy, with a temperature of 67 at Sioux City, and 68 at North Platte. It was mostly cloudy, with a temperature of 74 at Sioux Falls, and 71 at Des Moines. Once again, at 5 a.m. in Omaha, it was 67 degrees under clear skies. Here are the forecast key messages. Near normal temperatures continue through the work week, with highs in the 80s to lower 90s. Storm chances return to northeast Nebraska Tuesday night, with a strong to severe storm possible.
Additional storm chances continue daily into Friday. A stretch of hot and humid weather is expected this weekend into next week. This is NOAA All Hazards Radio Station KIH 61 in Omaha, Nebraska. The current time is 5:14 a.m. Central Daylight Time. Now for the official National Weather Service forecast for the Omaha and Council Bluffs area. Today, hot, sunny. Highs in the lower 90s. South winds 5 to 10 miles an hour. Tonight, mostly clear. Lows around 70. South winds 5 to 10 miles an hour. Wednesday, sunny. A slight chance of showers and thunderstorms in the afternoon. Hot with highs in the lower 90s. South winds 5 to 10 miles an hour. Chance of rain 20%. Wednesday night, a chance of thunderstorms. Showers with lows in the lower 70s. Southeast winds 5 to 10 miles an hour. Chance of rain 80%. Thursday, mostly cloudy with a chance of showers with a slight chance of thunderstorms in the morning, then partly sunny in the afternoon. Hot with highs in the mid-80s. North winds around 5 miles an hour. Chance of rain 30%. Thursday night and Friday, mostly cloudy. A chance of showers and thunderstorms. Hot. Lows in the upper 60s. Highs in the mid-80s. Chance of rain 40%. Friday night and Saturday, partly cloudy. Hot. Lows in the upper 60s. Highs in the upper 80s. Saturday night through Monday, mostly clear. Hot. Lows in the lower 70s. Highs in the mid-90s. At 5 a.m. in Omaha, it was clear. The temperature was 67 degrees, the dew point 66, and the relative humidity 97%. The wind was north at 5 miles an hour. The pressure was 30.12 inches and rising. Across eastern Nebraska and southwest Iowa, it was clear. It was 68 at Lincoln, 67 at Offutt Air Force Base, 69 at Millard, 69 at Fremont, and 65 at Columbus. Blair Airport reported 69, Tacoma reported 63, Nebraska City reported 70, Plattsmouth reported 70, and Red Oak, Iowa reported 66. Here are some observations from across the region. It was clear, with a temperature of 69 at Grand Island, 65 at Norfolk, and 72 at Kansas City. Under clear skies, Concordia, Kansas reported 67, Denver reported 70, and Valentine reported 70. It was partly cloudy, with a temperature of 67 at Sioux City, and 68 at North Platte. It was mostly cloudy, with a temperature of 74 at Sioux Falls, and 71 at Des Moines. Once again, at 5 a.m. in Omaha, it was 67 degrees under clear skies. Here are the forecast key messages. Near normal temperatures continue through the work week, with highs in the 80s to lower 90s. Storm chances return to northeast Nebraska Tuesday night, with a strong to severe storm possible. Additional storm chances continue daily into Friday. A stretch of hot and humid weather is expected this weekend into next week. This is NOAA All Hazards Radio Station KIH 61 in Omaha, Nebraska. The current time is 5:18 a.m. Central Daylight Time. Now for the official National Weather Service forecast for the Omaha and Council Bluffs area. Today, hot, sunny. Highs in the lower 90s. South winds 5 to 10 miles an hour. Tonight, mostly clear. Lows around 70. South winds 5 to 10 miles an hour. Wednesday, sunny. A slight chance of showers and thunderstorms in the afternoon. Hot with highs in the lower 90s. South winds 5 to 10 miles an hour. Chance of rain 20%. Wednesday night, a chance of thunderstorms. Showers with lows in the lower 70s. Southeast winds 5 to 10 miles an hour. Chance of rain 80%. Thursday,
mostly cloudy with a chance of showers with a slight chance of thunderstorms in the morning, then partly sunny in the afternoon. Hot with highs in the mid-80s. North winds around 5 miles an hour. Chance of rain 30%. Thursday night and Friday, mostly cloudy. A chance of showers and thunderstorms. Hot. Lows in the upper 60s. Highs in the mid-80s. Chance of rain 40%. Friday night and Saturday, partly cloudy. Hot. Lows in the upper 60s. Highs in the upper 80s. Saturday night through Monday, mostly clear. Hot. Lows in the lower 70s. Highs in the mid-90s. At 5 a.m. in Omaha, it was clear. The temperature was 67 degrees, the dew point 66, and the relative humidity 97%. The wind was north at 5 miles an hour. The pressure was 30.12 inches and rising. Across eastern Nebraska and southwest Iowa, it was clear. It was 68 at Lincoln, 67 at Offutt Air Force Base, 69 at Millard, 69 at Fremont, and 65 at Columbus. Blair Airport reported 69, Tacoma reported 63, Nebraska City reported 70, Plattsmouth reported 70, and Red Oak, Iowa reported 66. Here are some observations from across the region. It was clear, with a temperature of 69 at Grand Island, 65 at North Fork, and 72 at Kansas City. Under clear skies, Concordia, Kansas reported 67, Denver reported 70, and Valentine reported 70. It was partly cloudy, with a temperature of 67 at Sioux City and 68 at North Platte. It was mostly cloudy, with a temperature of 74 at Sioux Falls and 71 at Des Moines. Once again, at 5 a.m. in Omaha, it was 67 degrees under clear skies. Here are the forecast key messages. Near normal temperatures continue through the work week, with highs in the 80s to lower 90s. Storm chances return to northeast Nebraska Tuesday night, with a strong to severe storm possible. Additional storm chances continue daily into Friday. A stretch of hot and humid weather is expected this weekend into next week. This is NOAA All Hazards Radio Station KIH 61 in Omaha, Nebraska. The current time is 5:21 a.m. Central Daylight Time. Now for the official National Weather Service forecast for the Omaha and Council Bluffs area. Today, hot, sunny. Highs in the lower 90s. South winds 5 to 10 miles an hour. Tonight, mostly clear. Lows around 70. South winds 5 to 10 miles an hour. Wednesday, sunny. A slight chance of showers and thunderstorms in the afternoon. Hot with highs in the lower 90s. South winds 5 to 10 miles an hour. Chance of rain 20%. Wednesday night, a chance of thunderstorms. Showers with lows in the lower 70s. Southeast winds 5 to 10 miles an hour. Chance of rain 80%. Thursday, mostly cloudy with a chance of showers with a slight chance of thunderstorms in the morning, then partly sunny in the afternoon. Hot with highs in the mid-80s. North winds around 5 miles an hour. Chance of rain 30%. Thursday night and Friday, mostly cloudy. A chance of showers and thunderstorms. Hot. Lows in the upper 60s. Highs in the mid-80s. Chance of rain 40%. Friday night and Saturday, partly cloudy. Hot. Lows in the upper 60s. Highs in the upper 80s. Saturday night through Monday, mostly clear. Hot. Lows in the lower 70s. Highs in the mid-90s. At 5 a.m. in Omaha, it was clear. The temperature was 67 degrees, the dew point 66, and the relative humidity 97%. The wind was north at 5 miles an hour. The pressure was 30.12 inches and rising. Across eastern Nebraska and southwest Iowa, it was clear. It was 68 at Lincoln,
67 at Offutt Air Force Base, 69 at Millard, 69 at Fremont, and 65 at Columbus. Blair Airport reported 69, Tacoma reported 63, Nebraska City reported 70, Plattsmouth reported 70, and Red Oak, Iowa reported 66. Here are some observations from across the region. It was clear, with a temperature of 69 at Grand Island, 65 at Norfolk, and 72 at Kansas City. Under clear skies, Concordia, Kansas reported 67, Denver reported 70, and Valentine reported 70. It was partly cloudy, with a temperature of 67 at Sioux City, and 68 at North Platte. It was mostly cloudy, with a temperature of 74 at Sioux Falls, and 71 at Des Moines. Once again, at 5 a.m. in Omaha, it was 67 degrees under clear skies. Here are the forecast key messages. Near normal temperatures continue through the work week, with highs in the 80s to lower 90s. Storm chances return to northeast Nebraska Tuesday night, with a strong to severe storm possible. Additional storm chances continue daily into Friday. A stretch of hot and humid weather is expected this weekend into next week. This is NOAA All Hazards Radio Station KIH 61 in Omaha, Nebraska. The current time is 5:25 a.m. Central Daylight Time. Now for the official National Weather Service forecast for the Omaha and Council Bluffs area. Today, hot, sunny. Highs in the lower 90s. South winds 5 to 10 miles an hour. Tonight, mostly clear. Lows around 70. South winds 5 to 10 miles an hour. Wednesday, sunny. A slight chance of showers and thunderstorms in the afternoon. Hot with highs in the lower 90s. South winds 5 to 10 miles an hour. Chance of rain 20%. Wednesday night, a chance of thunderstorms. Showers with lows in the lower 70s. Southeast winds 5 to 10 miles an hour. Chance of rain 80%. Thursday, mostly cloudy with a chance of showers with a slight chance of thunderstorms in the morning, then partly sunny in the afternoon. Hot with highs in the mid-80s. North winds around 5 miles an hour. Chance of rain 30%. Thursday night and Friday, mostly cloudy. A chance of showers and thunderstorms. Hot. Lows in the upper 60s. Highs in the mid-80s. Chance of rain 40%. Friday night and Saturday, partly cloudy. Hot. Lows in the upper 60s. Highs in the upper 80s. Saturday night through Monday, mostly clear. Hot. Lows in the lower 70s. Highs in the mid-90s. At 5 a.m. in Omaha, it was clear. The temperature was 67 degrees, the dew point 66, and the relative humidity 97%. The wind was north at 5 miles an hour. The pressure was 30.12 inches and rising. Across eastern Nebraska and southwest Iowa, it was clear. It was 68 at Lincoln, 67 at Offutt Air Force Base, 69 at Millard, 69 at Fremont, and 65 at Columbus. Blair Airport reported 69, Tacoma reported 63, Nebraska City reported 70, Plattsmouth reported 70, and Red Oak, Iowa reported 66. Here are some observations from across the region. It was clear, with a temperature of 69 at Grand Island, 65 at Norfolk, and 72 at Kansas City. Under clear skies, Concordia, Kansas reported 67, Denver reported 70, and Valentine reported 70. It was partly cloudy, with a temperature of 67 at Sioux City and 68 at North Platte. It was mostly cloudy, with a temperature of 74 at Sioux Falls and 71 at Des Moines. Once again, at 5 a.m. in Omaha, it was 67 degrees under clear skies. Here are the forecast key messages. Near normal temperatures continue through the work week, with highs in the 80s to lower 90s. Storm chances return to northeast Nebraska Tuesday night, with a strong to severe storm possible.
Additional storm chances continue daily into Friday. A stretch of hot and humid weather is expected this weekend into next week. This is NOAA All Hazards radio station KIH 61 in Omaha, Nebraska. The current time is 5:29 a.m. Central Daylight Time. Now for the official National Weather Service forecast for the Omaha and Council Bluffs area. Today, hot, sunny. Highs in the lower 90s. South winds 5 to 10 miles an hour. Tonight, mostly clear. Lows around 70. South winds 5 to 10 miles an hour. Wednesday, sunny. A slight chance of showers and thunderstorms in the afternoon. Hot with highs in the lower 90s. South winds 5 to 10 miles an hour. Chance of rain 20%. Wednesday night, a chance of thunderstorms. Showers with lows in the lower 70s. Southeast winds 5 to 10 miles an hour. Chance of rain 80%. Thursday, mostly cloudy with a chance of showers with a slight chance of thunderstorms in the morning, then partly sunny in the afternoon. Hot with highs in the mid-80s. North winds around 5 miles an hour. Chance of rain 30%. Thursday night and Friday, mostly cloudy. A chance of showers and thunderstorms. Hot. Lows in the upper 60s. Highs in the mid-80s. Chance of rain 40%. Friday night and Saturday, partly cloudy. Hot. Lows in the upper 60s. Highs in the upper 80s. Saturday night through Monday, mostly clear. Hot. Lows in the lower 70s. Highs in the mid-90s. At 5 a.m. in Omaha, it was clear. The temperature was 67 degrees, the dew point 66, and the relative humidity 97%. The wind was north at 5 miles an hour. The pressure was 30.12 inches and rising. Across eastern Nebraska and southwest Iowa, it was clear. It was 68 at Lincoln, 67 at Offutt Air Force Base, 69 at Millard, 69 at Fremont, and 65 at Columbus. Blair Airport reported 69, Tacoma reported 63, Nebraska City reported 70, Plattsmouth reported 70, and Red Oak, Iowa reported 66. Here are some observations from across the region. It was clear, with a temperature of 69 at Grand Island, 65 at North Fork, and 72 at Kansas City. Under clear skies, Concordia, Kansas reported 67, Denver reported 70, and Valentine reported 70. It was partly cloudy, with a temperature of 67 at Sioux City, and 68 at North Platte. It was mostly cloudy, with a temperature of 74 at Sioux Falls, and 71 at Des Moines. Once again, at 5 a.m. in Omaha, it was 67 degrees under clear skies. Here are the forecast key messages. Near normal temperatures continue through the work week, with highs in the 80s to lower 90s. Storm chances return to northeast Nebraska Tuesday night, with a strong to severe storm possible. Additional storm chances continue daily into Friday. A stretch of hot and humid weather is expected this weekend into next week. This is NOAA All Hazards radio station KIH 61 in Omaha, Nebraska. The current time is 5:33 a.m. Central Daylight Time. Now for the official National Weather Service forecast for the Omaha and Council Bluffs area. Today, hot, sunny. Highs in the lower 90s. South winds 5 to 10 miles an hour. Tonight, mostly clear. Lows around 70. South winds 5 to 10 miles an hour. Wednesday, sunny. A slight chance of showers and thunderstorms in the afternoon. Hot with highs in the lower 90s. South winds 5 to 10 miles an hour. Chance of rain 20%. Wednesday night, a chance of thunderstorms. Showers with lows in the lower 70s. Southeast winds 5 to 10 miles an hour. Chance of rain 80%.
Thursday, mostly cloudy with a chance of showers with a slight chance of thunderstorms in the morning, then partly sunny in the afternoon. Hot with highs in the mid-80s. North winds around 5 miles an hour. Chance of rain 30%. Thursday night and Friday, mostly cloudy. A chance of showers and thunderstorms. Hot. Lows in the upper 60s. Highs in the mid-80s. Chance of rain 40%. Friday night and Saturday, partly cloudy. Hot. Lows in the upper 60s. Highs in the upper 80s. Saturday night through Monday, mostly clear. Hot. Lows in the lower 70s. Highs in the mid-90s. At 5 a.m. in Omaha, it was clear. The temperature was 67 degrees, the dew point 66, and the relative humidity 97%. The wind was north at 5 miles an hour. The pressure was 30.12 inches and rising. Across eastern Nebraska and southwest Iowa, it was clear. It was 68 at Lincoln, 67 at Offutt Air Force Base, 69 at Millard, 69 at Fremont, and 65 at Columbus. Blair Airport reported 69, Tacoma reported 63, Nebraska City reported 70, Plattsmouth reported 70, and Red Oak, Iowa reported 66. Here are some observations from across the region. It was clear, with a temperature of 69 at Grand Island, 65 at North Fork, and 72 at Kansas City. Under clear skies, Concordia, Kansas reported 67, Denver reported 70, and Valentine reported 70. It was partly cloudy, with a temperature of 67 at Sioux City, and 68 at North Platte. It was mostly cloudy, with a temperature of 74 at Sioux Falls, and 71 at Des Moines. Once again, at 5 a.m. in Omaha, it was 67 degrees under clear skies. Here are the forecast key messages. Near normal temperatures continue through the work week, with highs in the 80s to lower 90s. Storm chances return to northeast Nebraska Tuesday night, with a strong to severe storm possible. Additional storm chances continue daily into Friday. A stretch of hot and humid weather is expected this weekend into next week. This is NOAA All Hazards Radio Station KIH 61 in Omaha, Nebraska. The current time is 5:36 a.m. Central Daylight Time. Now for the official National Weather Service forecast for the Omaha and Council Bluffs area. Today, hot, sunny. Highs in the lower 90s. South winds 5 to 10 miles an hour. Tonight, mostly clear. Lows around 70. South winds 5 to 10 miles an hour. Wednesday, sunny. A slight chance of showers and thunderstorms in the afternoon. Hot with highs in the lower 90s. South winds 5 to 10 miles an hour. Chance of rain 20%. Wednesday night, a chance of thunderstorms. Showers with lows in the lower 70s. Southeast winds 5 to 10 miles an hour. Chance of rain 80%. Thursday, mostly cloudy with a chance of showers with a slight chance of thunderstorms in the morning, then partly sunny in the afternoon. Hot with highs in the mid-80s. North winds around 5 miles an hour. Chance of rain 30%. Thursday night and Friday, mostly cloudy. A chance of showers and thunderstorms. Hot. Lows in the upper 60s. Highs in the mid-80s. Chance of rain 40%. Friday night and Saturday, partly cloudy. Hot. Lows in the upper 60s. Highs in the upper 80s. Saturday night through Monday, mostly clear. Hot. Lows in the lower 70s. Highs in the mid-90s. At 5 a.m. in Omaha, it was clear. The temperature was 67 degrees, the dew point 66, and the relative humidity 97%. The wind was north at 5 miles an hour. The pressure was 30.12 inches and rising. Across eastern Nebraska and southwest Iowa, it was clear.
It was 68 at Lincoln, 67 at Offutt Air Force Base, 69 at Millard, 69 at Fremont, and 65 at Columbus. Blair Airport reported 69, Tacoma reported 63, Nebraska City reported 70, Plattsmouth reported 70, and Red Oak, Iowa reported 66. Here are some observations from across the region. It was clear, with a temperature of 69 at Grand Island, 65 at Norfolk, and 72 at Kansas City. Under clear skies, Concordia, Kansas reported 67, Denver reported 70, and Valentine reported 70. It was partly cloudy, with a temperature of 67 at Sioux City, and 68 at North Platte. It was mostly cloudy, with a temperature of 74 at Sioux Falls, and 71 at Des Moines. Once again, at 5 a.m. in Omaha, it was 67 degrees under clear skies. Here are the forecast key messages. Near normal temperatures continue through the work week, with highs in the 80s to lower 90s. Storm chances return to northeast Nebraska Tuesday night, with a strong to severe storm possible. Additional storm chances continue daily into Friday. A stretch of hot and humid weather is expected this weekend into next week. This is NOAA All Hazards Radio Station KIH 61 in Omaha, Nebraska. The current time is 5:40 a.m. Central Daylight Time. Now for the official National Weather Service forecast for the Omaha and Council Bluffs area. Today, hot, sunny. Highs in the lower 90s. South winds 5 to 10 miles an hour. Tonight, mostly clear. Lows around 70. South winds 5 to 10 miles an hour. Wednesday, sunny. A slight chance of showers and thunderstorms in the afternoon. Hot with highs in the lower 90s. South winds 5 to 10 miles an hour. Chance of rain 20%. Wednesday night, a chance of thunderstorms. Showers with lows in the lower 70s. Southeast winds 5 to 10 miles an hour. Chance of rain 80%. Thursday, mostly cloudy with a chance of showers with a slight chance of thunderstorms in the morning, then partly sunny in the afternoon. Hot with highs in the mid-80s. North winds around 5 miles an hour. Chance of rain 30%. Thursday night and Friday, mostly cloudy. A chance of showers and thunderstorms. Hot. Lows in the upper 60s. Highs in the mid-80s. Chance of rain 40%. Friday night and Saturday, partly cloudy. Hot. Lows in the upper 60s. Highs in the upper 80s. Saturday night through Monday, mostly clear. Hot. Lows in the lower 70s. Highs in the mid-90s. At 5 a.m. in Omaha, it was clear. The temperature was 67 degrees, the dew point 66, and the relative humidity 97%. The wind was north at 5 miles an hour. The pressure was 30.12 inches and rising. Across eastern Nebraska and southwest Iowa, it was clear. It was 68 at Lincoln, 67 at Offutt Air Force Base, 69 at Millard, 69 at Fremont, and 65 at Columbus. Blair Airport reported 69, Tacoma reported 63, Nebraska City reported 70, Plattsmouth reported 70, and Red Oak, Iowa reported 66. Here are some observations from across the region. It was clear, with a temperature of 69 at Grand Island, 65 at Norfolk, and 72 at Kansas City. Under clear skies, Concordia, Kansas reported 67, Denver reported 70, and Valentine reported 70. It was partly cloudy, with a temperature of 67 at Sioux City and 68 at North Platte. It was mostly cloudy, with a temperature of 74 at Sioux Falls and 71 at Des Moines. Once again, at 5 a.m. in Omaha, it was 67 degrees under clear skies. Here are the forecast key messages. Near normal temperatures continue through the work week, with highs in the 80s to lower 90s. Storm chances return to northeast Nebraska Tuesday night, with a strong to severe storm possible.
Additional storm chances continue daily into Friday. A stretch of hot and humid weather is expected this weekend into next week. This is NOAA All Hazards Radio Station KIH 61 in Omaha, Nebraska. The current time is 5:44 a.m. Central Daylight Time. Now for the official National Weather Service forecast for the Omaha and Council Bluffs area. Today, hot, sunny. Highs in the lower 90s. South winds 5 to 10 miles an hour. Tonight, mostly clear. Lows around 70. South winds 5 to 10 miles an hour. Wednesday, sunny. A slight chance of showers and thunderstorms in the afternoon. Hot with highs in the lower 90s. South winds 5 to 10 miles an hour. Chance of rain 20%. Wednesday night, a chance of thunderstorms. Showers with lows in the lower 70s. Southeast winds 5 to 10 miles an hour. Chance of rain 80%. Thursday, mostly cloudy with a chance of showers with a slight chance of thunderstorms in the morning, then partly sunny in the afternoon. Hot with highs in the mid-80s. North winds around 5 miles an hour. Chance of rain 30%. Thursday night and Friday, mostly cloudy. A chance of showers and thunderstorms. Hot. Lows in the upper 60s. Highs in the mid-80s. Chance of rain 40%. Friday night and Saturday, partly cloudy. Hot. Lows in the upper 60s. Highs in the upper 80s. Saturday night through Monday, mostly clear. Hot. Lows in the lower 70s. Highs in the mid-90s. At 5 a.m. in Omaha, it was clear. The temperature was 67 degrees, the dew point 66, and the relative humidity 97%. The wind was north at 5 miles an hour. The pressure was 30.12 inches and rising. Across eastern Nebraska and southwest Iowa, it was clear. It was 68 at Lincoln, 67 at Offutt Air Force Base, 69 at Millard, 69 at Fremont, and 65 at Columbus. Blair Airport reported 69, Tacoma reported 63, Nebraska City reported 70, Plattsmouth reported 70, and Red Oak, Iowa reported 66. Here are some observations from across the region. It was clear, with a temperature of 69 at Grand Island, 65 at Norfolk, and 72 at Kansas City. Under clear skies, Concordia, Kansas reported 67, Denver reported 70, and Valentine reported 70. It was partly cloudy, with a temperature of 67 at Sioux City and 68 at North Platte. It was mostly cloudy, with a temperature of 74 at Sioux Falls and 71 at Des Moines. Once again, at 5 a.m. in Omaha, it was 67 degrees under clear skies. This is NOAA All Hazards Radio Station KIH 61 serving the following counties in Nebraska and Iowa. Douglas, Sarpy, Washington, Cass, Odo, Burt, Dodge, Saunders, Harrison, Pottawatomie, and Mills. Here are the forecast key messages. Near normal temperatures continue through the work week, with highs in the 80s to lower 90s. Storm chances return to northeast Nebraska Tuesday night, with a strong to severe storm possible. Additional storm chances continue daily into Friday. A stretch of hot and humid weather is expected this weekend into next week. This is NOAA All Hazards Radio Station KIH 61 in Omaha, Nebraska. The current time is 5:48 a.m. Central Daylight Time. Now for the official National Weather Service forecast for the Omaha and Council Bluffs area. Today, hot, sunny. Highs in the lower 90s. South winds 5 to 10 miles an hour. Tonight, mostly clear. Lows around 70. South winds 5 to 10 miles an hour. Wednesday, sunny. A slight chance of showers and thunderstorms in the afternoon. Hot with highs in the lower 90s. South winds 5 to 10 miles an hour. Chance of rain 20%.
Wednesday night, a chance of thunderstorms. Showers with lows in the lower 70s. Southeast winds 5 to 10 miles an hour. Chance of rain 80%. Thursday, mostly cloudy with a chance of showers with a slight chance of thunderstorms in the morning, then partly sunny in the afternoon. Hot with highs in the mid-80s. North winds around 5 miles an hour. Chance of rain 30%. Thursday night and Friday, mostly cloudy. A chance of showers and thunderstorms. Hot. Lows in the upper 60s. Highs in the mid-80s. Chance of rain 40%. Friday night and Saturday, partly cloudy. Hot. Lows in the upper 60s. Highs in the upper 80s. Saturday night through Monday, mostly clear. Hot. Lows in the lower 70s. Highs in the mid-90s. At 5 a.m. in Omaha, it was clear. The temperature was 67 degrees, the dew point 66, and the relative humidity 97%. The wind was north at 5 miles an hour. The pressure was 30.12 inches and rising. Across eastern Nebraska and southwest Iowa, it was clear. It was 68 at Lincoln, 67 at Offutt Air Force Base, 69 at Millard, 69 at Fremont, and 65 at Columbus. Blair Airport reported 69, Tacoma reported 63, Nebraska City reported 70, Plattsmouth reported 70, and Red Oak, Iowa reported 66. Here are some observations from across the region. It was clear, with a temperature of 69 at Grand Island, 65 at Norfolk, and 72 at Kansas City. Under clear skies, Concordia, Kansas reported 67, Denver reported 70, and Valentine reported 70. It was partly cloudy, with a temperature of 67 at Sioux City, and 68 at North Platte. It was mostly cloudy, with a temperature of 74 at Sioux Falls, and 71 at Des Moines. Once again, at 5 a.m. in Omaha, it was 67 degrees under clear skies. Here are the forecast key messages. Near normal temperatures continue through the work week, with highs in the 80s to lower 90s. Storm chances return to northeast Nebraska Tuesday night, with a strong to severe storm possible. Additional storm chances continue daily into Friday. A stretch of hot and humid weather is expected this weekend into next week. This is NOAA All Hazards Radio Station KIH 61 in Omaha, Nebraska. The current time is 5:51 a.m. Central Daylight Time. Now for the official National Weather Service forecast for the Omaha and Council Bluffs area. Today, hot, sunny. Highs in the lower 90s. South winds 5 to 10 miles an hour. Tonight, mostly clear. Lows around 70. South winds 5 to 10 miles an hour. Wednesday, sunny. A slight chance of showers and thunderstorms in the afternoon. Hot with highs in the lower 90s. South winds 5 to 10 miles an hour. Chance of rain 20%. Wednesday night, a chance of thunderstorms. Showers with lows in the lower 70s. Southeast winds 5 to 10 miles an hour. Chance of rain 80%. Thursday, mostly cloudy with a chance of showers with a slight chance of thunderstorms in the morning, then partly sunny in the afternoon. Hot with highs in the mid-80s. North winds around 5 miles an hour. Chance of rain 30%. Thursday night and Friday, mostly cloudy. A chance of showers and thunderstorms. Hot. Lows in the upper 60s. Highs in the mid-80s. Chance of rain 40%. Friday night and Saturday, partly cloudy. Hot. Lows in the upper 60s. Highs in the upper 80s. Saturday night through Monday, mostly clear. Hot. Lows in the lower 70s. Highs in the mid-90s. At 5 a.m. in Omaha, it was clear. The temperature was 67 degrees, the dew point 66, and the relative humidity 97%.
The wind was north at 5 miles an hour. The pressure was 30.12 inches and rising. Across eastern Nebraska and southwest Iowa, it was clear. It was 68 at Lincoln, 67 at Offutt Air Force Base, 69 at Millard, 69 at Fremont, and 65 at Columbus. Blair Airport reported 69, Tacoma reported 63, Nebraska City reported 70, Plattsmouth reported 70, and Red Oak, Iowa reported 66. Here are some observations from across the region. It was clear, with a temperature of 69 at Grand Island, 65 at Norfolk, and 72 at Kansas City. Under clear skies, Concordia, Kansas reported 67, Denver reported 70, and Valentine reported 70. It was partly cloudy, with a temperature of 67 at Sioux City and 68 at North Platte. It was mostly cloudy, with a temperature of 74 at Sioux Falls and 71 at Des Moines. Once again, at 5 a.m. in Omaha, it was 67 degrees under clear skies. Here are the forecast key messages. Near normal temperatures continue through the work week, with highs in the 80s to lower 90s. Storm chances return to northeast Nebraska Tuesday night, with a strong to severe storm possible. Additional storm chances continue daily into Friday. A stretch of hot and humid weather is expected this weekend into next week. This is NOAA All Hazards Radio Station KIH 61 in Omaha, Nebraska. The current time is 5:55 a.m. Central Daylight Time. Now for the official National Weather Service forecast for the Omaha and Council Bluffs area. Today, hot, sunny. Highs in the lower 90s. South winds 5 to 10 miles an hour. Tonight, mostly clear. Lows around 70. South winds 5 to 10 miles an hour. Wednesday, sunny. A slight chance of showers and thunderstorms in the afternoon. Hot with highs in the lower 90s. South winds 5 to 10 miles an hour. Chance of rain 20%. Wednesday night, a chance of thunderstorms. Showers with lows in the lower 70s. Southeast winds 5 to 10 miles an hour. Chance of rain 80%. Thursday, mostly cloudy with a chance of showers with a slight chance of thunderstorms in the morning, then partly sunny in the afternoon. Hot with highs in the mid-80s. North winds around 5 miles an hour. Chance of rain 30%. Thursday night and Friday, mostly cloudy. A chance of showers and thunderstorms. Hot. Lows in the upper 60s. Highs in the mid-80s. Chance of rain 40%. Friday night and Saturday, partly cloudy. Hot. Lows in the upper 60s. Highs in the upper 80s. Saturday night through Monday, mostly clear. Hot. Lows in the lower 70s. Highs in the mid-90s. At 5 a.m. in Omaha, it was clear. The temperature was 67 degrees, the dew point 66, and the relative humidity 97%. The wind was north at 5 miles an hour. The pressure was 30.12 inches and rising. Across eastern Nebraska and southwest Iowa, it was clear. It was 68 at Lincoln, 67 at Offutt Air Force Base, 69 at Millard, 69 at Fremont, and 65 at Columbus. Blair Airport reported 69, Tacoma reported 63, Nebraska City reported 70, Plattsmouth reported 70, and Red Oak, Iowa reported 66. Here are some observations from across the region. It was clear, with a temperature of 69 at Grand Island, 65 at Norfolk, and 72 at Kansas City. Under clear skies, Concordia, Kansas reported 67, Denver reported 70, and Valentine reported 70. It was partly cloudy, with a temperature of 67 at Sioux City and 68 at North Platte. It was mostly cloudy, with a temperature of 74 at Sioux Falls and 71 at Des Moines. Once again, at 5 a.m. in Omaha, it was 67 degrees under clear skies. Here are the forecast key messages.
Near normal temperatures continue through the work week, with highs in the 80s to lower 90s. Storm chances return to northeast Nebraska Tuesday night, with a strong to severe storm possible. Additional storm chances continue daily into Friday. A stretch of hot and humid weather is expected this weekend into next week. This is NOAA All Hazards Radio Station KIH 61 in Omaha, Nebraska. The current time is 5:59 a.m. Central Daylight Time. Now for the official National Weather Service forecast for the Omaha and Council Bluffs area. Today, hot, sunny. Highs in the lower 90s. South winds 5 to 10 miles an hour. Tonight, mostly clear. Lows around 70. South winds 5 to 10 miles an hour. Wednesday, sunny. A slight chance of showers and thunderstorms in the afternoon. Hot with highs in the lower 90s. South winds 5 to 10 miles an hour. Chance of rain 20%. Wednesday night, a chance of thunderstorms. Showers with lows in the lower 70s. Southeast winds 5 to 10 miles an hour. Chance of rain 80%. Thursday, mostly cloudy with a chance of showers with a slight chance of thunderstorms in the morning, then partly sunny in the afternoon. Hot with highs in the mid-80s. North winds around 5 miles an hour. Chance of rain 30%. Thursday night and Friday, mostly cloudy. A chance of showers and thunderstorms. Hot. Lows in the upper 60s. Highs in the mid-80s. Chance of rain 40%. Friday night and Saturday, partly cloudy. Hot. Lows in the upper 60s. Highs in the upper 80s. Saturday night through Monday, mostly clear. Hot. Lows in the lower 70s. Highs in the mid-90s. The Omaha, Nebraska climate summary for yesterday, July 6, 2026. Yesterday's high temperature was 19 degrees. This high was 2 degrees above the normal high of 88. The record high is 104 degrees, which was set in 2012. Yesterday's low temperature was 66 degrees. This low was 2 degrees below the normal low of 68. The record low is 53 degrees, which was set in 1967. No precipitation fell yesterday, which leaves the monthly total at 0.16 inches. This is 0.57 inches below the normal amount of 0.73 inches for July. The total precipitation for the year still stands at 12.80 inches, which is 3.69 inches below normal. No snow fell yesterday, which brings the monthly total to 0.0 inches. This is normal for July. The total snowfall since July 1st still stands at 0.0 inches, which is normal. There were no heating degree days yesterday, which is normal. This leaves the monthly total at zero, which is normal. The yearly total since July 1st is zero, which is normal. There were 13 cooling degree days yesterday, which is normal. This brings the monthly total to 89, which is 15 above normal. The yearly total since January 1st is 526, which is 68 above normal. Yesterday, the maximum wind observed was 15 miles an hour from the southeast. The highest wind gust observed was 19 miles per hour from the southeast. The normal high temperature for today is 88 degrees, and the normal low is 68. The record high for today is 102, which occurred in 1890, and the record low is 52, which occurred in 1908. Sunrise today is at 5:58 a.m. and sunset is at 8:59 p.m. The Valley National Weather Service climate summary for yesterday, July 6, 2026. Yesterday's high temperature was 89 degrees. Record high is 101 degrees, which was set in 2012. And the low 69 degrees. The record low is 54 degrees, which was set in 1995. No precipitation fell yesterday, which leaves the monthly total at 0.66 inches. The total precipitation for the year still stands at 14.05 inches.
No snow fell yesterday, which brings the monthly total to 0.0 inches. This is normal for July. The total snowfall since July 1st still stands at 0.0 inches, which is normal.

Friday. A stretch of hot and humid weather is expected this weekend into next week. This is NOAA All Hazards radio station KIH 61 in Omaha, Nebraska. The current time is 6:04 a.m. Central Daylight Time. Now for the official National Weather Service forecast for the Omaha and Council Bluffs area. Today, hot, sunny. Highs in the lower 90s. South winds 5 to 10 miles an hour. Tonight, mostly clear. Lows around 70. South winds 5 to 10 miles an hour. Wednesday, sunny. A slight chance of showers and thunderstorms in the afternoon. Hot with highs in the lower 90s. South winds 5 to 10 miles an hour. Chance of rain 20%. Wednesday night, a chance of thunderstorms. Showers with lows in the lower 70s. Southeast winds 5 to 10 miles an hour. Chance of rain 80%. Thursday, mostly cloudy with a chance of showers with a slight chance of thunderstorms in the morning, then partly sunny in the afternoon. Hot with highs in the mid-80s. North winds around 5 miles an hour. Chance of rain 30%. Thursday night and Friday, mostly cloudy. A chance of showers and thunderstorms. Hot. Lows in the upper 60s. Highs in the mid-80s. Chance of rain 40%. Friday night and Saturday, partly cloudy. Hot. Lows in the upper 60s. Highs in the upper 80s. Saturday night through Monday, mostly clear. Hot. Lows in the lower 70s. Highs in the mid-90s. At 6 a.m. in Omaha, it was partly cloudy. The temperature was 68 degrees, the dew point 67, and the relative humidity 96%. The wind was south at 3 miles an hour. The pressure was 30.13 inches and rising. Across eastern Nebraska and southwest Iowa, at Red Oak, Iowa, fog was reported with a temperature of 66. It was clear, with a temperature of 65 at Lincoln, 69 at Millard, 69 at Fremont, and 68 at Blair Airport. Under clear skies, Tacoma reported 62, Nebraska City reported 68, and Plattsmouth reported 69. At Columbus, it was partly cloudy, with a temperature of 65. Here are some observations from across the region. It was clear, with a temperature of 68 at Grand Island, 65 at Norfolk, 67 at Concordia, Kansas, and 69 at Valentine. It was partly cloudy, with a temperature of 67 at Sioux City, 72 at Kansas City, 67 at North Platte, and 70 at Denver. It was mostly cloudy, with a temperature of 73 at Sioux Falls, and 71 at Des Moines. Once again, at 6 a.m. in Omaha, it was 68 degrees under partly cloudy skies. Here are the forecast key messages. Near normal temperatures continue through the work week, with highs in the 80s to lower 90s. Storm chances return to northeast Nebraska Tuesday night, with a strong to severe storm possible. Additional storm chances continue daily into Friday. A stretch of hot and humid weather is expected this weekend into next week. This is NOAA All Hazards radio station KIH 61 in Omaha, Nebraska. The current time is 6:08 a.m. Central Daylight Time. Now for the official National Weather Service forecast for the Omaha and Council Bluffs area. Today, hot, sunny. Highs in the lower 90s. South winds 5 to 10 miles an hour. Tonight, mostly clear. Lows around 70. South winds 5 to 10 miles an hour. Wednesday, sunny. A slight chance of showers and thunderstorms in the afternoon. Hot with highs in the lower 90s. South winds 5 to 10 miles an hour. Chance of rain 20%. Wednesday night, a chance of thunderstorms. Showers with lows in the lower 70s. Southeast winds 5 to 10 miles an hour. Chance of rain 80%. Thursday, mostly cloudy with a chance of showers with a slight chance of thunderstorms.

partly sunny in the afternoon. Hot with highs in the mid-80s. North winds around 5 miles an hour. Chance of rain 30%. Thursday night and Friday, mostly cloudy. A chance of showers and thunderstorms. Hot. Lows in the upper 60s. Highs in the mid-80s. Chance of rain 40%. Friday night and Saturday, partly cloudy. Hot. Lows in the upper 60s. Highs in the upper 80s. Saturday night through Monday, mostly clear. Hot. Lows in the lower 70s. Highs in the mid-90s. The Omaha, Nebraska climate summary for yesterday, July 6, 2026. Yesterday's high temperature was 90 degrees. This high was 2 degrees above the normal high of 88. The record high is 104 degrees, which was set in 2012. Yesterday's low temperature was 66 degrees. This low was 2 degrees below the normal low of 68. The record low is 53 degrees, which was set in 1967. No precipitation fell yesterday, which leaves the monthly total at 0.16 inches. This is 0.57 inches below the normal amount of 0.73 inches for July. The total precipitation for the year still stands at 12.80 inches, which is 3.69 inches below normal. No snow fell yesterday, which brings the monthly total to 0.0 inches. This is normal for July. The total snowfall since July 1st still stands at 0.0 inches, which is normal. There were no heating degree days yesterday, which is normal. This leaves the monthly total at zero, which is normal. The yearly total since July 1st is zero, which is normal. There were 13 cooling degree days yesterday, which is normal. This brings the monthly total to 89, which is 15 above normal. The yearly total since January 1st is 526, which is 68 above normal. Yesterday, the maximum wind observed was 15 miles an hour from the southeast. The highest wind gust observed was 19 miles per hour from the southeast. The normal high temperature for today is 88 degrees, and the normal low is 68. The record high for today is 102, which occurred in 1890, and the record low is 52, which occurred in 1908. Sunrise today is at 5:58 a.m. and sunset is at 8:59 p.m. The Valley National Weather Service climate summary for yesterday, July 6, 2026. Yesterday's high temperature was 89 degrees. Record high is 101 degrees, which was set in 2012. And the low 69 degrees. The record low is 54 degrees, which was set in 1995. No precipitation fell yesterday, which leaves the monthly total at 0.66 inches. The total precipitation for the year still stands at 14.05 inches. No snow fell yesterday, which brings the monthly total to 0.0 inches. This is normal for July. The total snowfall since July 1st still stands at 0.0 inches, which is normal. The highest wind gust observed was 15 miles per hour. The normal high temperature for today is 87 degrees, and the normal low is 68. Sunrise today is at 6 a.m. and sunset is at 9:01 p.m. Here are the forecast key messages. Near normal temperatures continue through the work week, with highs in the 80s to lower 90s. Storm chances return to northeast Nebraska Tuesday night, with a strong to severe storm possible. Additional storm chances continue daily into Friday. A stretch of hot and humid weather is expected this weekend into next week. This is NOAA All Hazards Radio Station KIH 61 in Omaha, Nebraska. The current time is 6:14 a.m. Central Daylight Time. Now for the official National Weather Service forecast for the Omaha and Council Bluffs area. Today, hot, sunny. Highs in the lower 90s. South winds 5 to 10 miles an hour. Tonight, mostly clear. Lows around 70. South winds 5 to 10 miles an hour. Wednesday,
sunny. A slight chance of showers and thunderstorms in the afternoon. Hot with highs in the lower 90s. South winds 5 to 10 miles an hour. Chance of rain 20%. Wednesday night, a chance of thunderstorms. Showers with lows in the lower 70s. Southeast winds 5 to 10 miles an hour. Chance of rain 80%. Thursday, mostly cloudy with a chance of showers with a slight chance of thunderstorms in the morning, then partly sunny in the afternoon. Hot with highs in the mid-80s. North winds around 5 miles an hour. Chance of rain 30%. Thursday night and Friday, mostly cloudy. A chance of showers and thunderstorms. Hot. Lows in the upper 60s. Highs in the mid-80s. Chance of rain 40%. Friday night and Saturday, partly cloudy. Hot. Lows in the upper 60s. Highs in the upper 80s. Saturday night through Monday, mostly clear. Hot. Lows in the lower 70s. Highs in the mid-90s. At 6 a.m. in Omaha, it was partly cloudy. The temperature was 68 degrees, the dew point 67, and the relative humidity 96%. The wind was south at 3 miles an hour. The pressure was 30.13 inches and rising. Across eastern Nebraska and southwest Iowa, at Red Oak, Iowa, fog was reported with a temperature of 66. It was clear, with a temperature of 65 at Lincoln, 69 at Millard, 69 at Fremont, and 68 at Blair Airport. Under clear skies, Tacoma reported 62, Nebraska City reported 68, and Plattsmouth reported 69. At Columbus, it was partly cloudy, with a temperature of 65. Here are some observations from across the region. It was clear, with a temperature of 68 at Grand Island, 67 at Sioux City, and 67 at Concordia, Kansas. It was partly cloudy, with a temperature of 65 at Norfolk, 72 at Kansas City, 67 at North Platte, 70 at Denver, and 69 at Valentine. It was mostly cloudy, with a temperature of 73 at Sioux Falls, and 71 at Des Moines. Once again, at 6 a.m. in Omaha, it was 68 degrees under partly cloudy skies. Here are the forecast key messages. Near normal temperatures continue through the work week, with highs in the 80s to lower 90s. Storm chances return to northeast Nebraska Tuesday night, with a strong to severe storm possible. Additional storm chances continue daily into Friday. A stretch of hot and humid weather is expected this weekend into next week. This is NOAA All Hazards Radio Station KIH 61 in Omaha, Nebraska. The current time is 6:18 a.m. Central Daylight Time. Now for the official National Weather Service forecast for the Omaha and Council Bluffs area. Today, hot, sunny. Highs in the lower 90s. South winds 5 to 10 miles an hour. Tonight, mostly clear. Lows around 70. South winds 5 to 10 miles an hour. Wednesday, sunny. A slight chance of showers and thunderstorms in the afternoon. Hot with highs in the lower 90s. South winds 5 to 10 miles an hour. Chance of rain 20%. Wednesday night, a chance of thunderstorms. Showers with lows in the lower 70s. Southeast winds 5 to 10 miles an hour. Chance of rain 80%. Thursday, mostly cloudy with a chance of showers with a slight chance of thunderstorms in the morning, then partly sunny in the afternoon. Hot with highs in the mid-80s. North winds around 5 miles an hour. Chance of rain 30%. Thursday night and Friday, mostly cloudy. A chance of showers and thunderstorms. Hot. Lows in the upper 60s. Highs in the mid-80s. Chance of rain 40%. Friday night and Saturday, partly cloudy. Hot. Lows in the upper 60s. Highs in the upper 80s. Saturday night through Monday, mostly clear. Hot.
lows in the lower 70s, highs in the mid-90s. At 6 a.m. in Omaha, it was partly cloudy. The temperature was 68 degrees, the dew point 67, and the relative humidity 96%. The wind was south at 3 miles an hour. The pressure was 30.13 inches and rising. Across eastern Nebraska and southwest Iowa, at Red Oak, Iowa, fog was reported with a temperature of 66. It was clear with a temperature of 65 at Lincoln, 69 at Millard, 69 at Fremont, and 68 at Blair Airport. Under clear skies, Tacoma reported 62, Nebraska City reported 68, and Plattsmouth reported 69. At Columbus, it was partly cloudy, with a temperature of 65. Here are some observations from across the region. It was clear, with a temperature of 68 at Grand Island, 67 at Sioux City, and 67 at Concordia, Kansas. It was partly cloudy, with a temperature of 65 at North Fork, 72 at Kansas City, 67 at North Platte, 70 at Denver, and 69 at Valentine. It was mostly cloudy, with a temperature of 73 at Sioux Falls and 71 at Des Moines. Once again, at 6 a.m. in Omaha, it was 68 degrees under partly cloudy skies. The Omaha, Nebraska climate summary for yesterday, July 6, 2026. Yesterday's high temperature was 90 degrees. This high was 2 degrees above the normal high of 88. The record high is 104 degrees, which was set in 2012. Yesterday's low temperature was 66 degrees. This low was 2 degrees below the normal low of 68. The record low is 53 degrees, which was set in 1967. No precipitation fell yesterday, which leaves the monthly total at 0.16 inches. This is 0.57 inches below the normal amount of 0.73 inches for July. The total precipitation for the year still stands at 12.80 inches, which is 3.69 inches below normal. No snow fell yesterday, which brings the monthly total to 0.0 inches. This is normal for July. The total snowfall since July 1st still stands at 0.0 inches, which is normal. There were no heating degree days yesterday, which is normal. This leaves the monthly total at zero, which is normal. The yearly total since July 1st is zero, which is normal. There were 13 cooling degree days yesterday, which is normal. This brings the monthly total to 89, which is 15 above normal. The yearly total since January 1st is 526, which is 68 above normal. Yesterday, the maximum wind observed was 15 miles an hour from the southeast. The highest wind gust observed was 19 miles per hour from the southeast. The normal high temperature for today is 88 degrees, and the normal low is 68. The record high for today is 102, which occurred in 1890, and the record low is 52, which occurred in 1908. Sunrise today is at 5:58 a.m. and sunset is at 8:59 p.m. The Valley National Weather Service climate summary for yesterday, July 6, 2026. Yesterday's high temperature was 89 degrees. Record high is 101 degrees, which was set in 2012. And the low 69 degrees. The record low is 54 degrees, which was set in 1995. No precipitation fell yesterday, which leaves the monthly total at 0.66 inches. The total precipitation for the year still stands at 14.05 inches. No snow fell yesterday, which brings the monthly total to 0.0 inches. This is normal for July. The total snowfall since July 1st still stands at 0.0 inches, which is normal. The highest wind gust observed was 15 miles per hour. The normal high temperature for today is 87 degrees, and the normal low is 68. Sunrise today is at 6 a.m. and sunset is at 9:01 p.m. Here are the forecast key messages. Near normal temperatures continue through the work week, with highs in the 80s to lower 90s. Storm chances return to northeast Nebraska Tuesday night,
with a strong to severe storm possible. Additional storm chances continue daily into Friday. A stretch of hot and humid weather is expected this weekend into next week. This is NOAA All Hazards radio station KIH 61 in Omaha, Nebraska. The current time is 6:25 a.m. Central Daylight Time. Now for the official National Weather Service forecast for the Omaha and Council Bluffs area. Today, hot, sunny. Highs in the lower 90s. South winds 5 to 10 miles an hour. Tonight, mostly clear. Lows around 70. South winds 5 to 10 miles an hour. Wednesday, sunny. A slight chance of showers and thunderstorms in the afternoon. Hot with highs in the lower 90s. South winds 5 to 10 miles an hour. Chance of rain 20%. Wednesday night, a chance of thunderstorms. Showers with lows in the lower 70s. Southeast winds 5 to 10 miles an hour. Chance of rain 80%. Thursday, mostly cloudy with a chance of showers with a slight chance of thunderstorms in the morning, then partly sunny in the afternoon. Hot with highs in the mid-80s. North winds around 5 miles an hour. Chance of rain 30%. Thursday night and Friday, mostly cloudy. A chance of showers and thunderstorms. Hot. Lows in the upper 60s. Highs in the mid-80s. Chance of rain 40%. Friday night and Saturday, partly cloudy. Hot. Lows in the upper 60s. Highs in the upper 80s. Saturday night through Monday, mostly clear. Hot. Lows in the lower 70s. Highs in the mid-90s. At 6 a.m. in Omaha, it was partly cloudy. The temperature was 68 degrees, the dew point 67, and the relative humidity 96%. The wind was south at 3 miles an hour. The pressure was 30.13 inches and rising. Across eastern Nebraska and southwest Iowa, at Red Oak, Iowa, fog was reported with a temperature of 66. It was clear with a temperature of 65 at Lincoln, 69 at Millard, 69 at Fremont, and 68 at Blair Airport. Under clear skies, Tecama reported 62, Nebraska City reported 68, and Plattsmouth reported 69. At Columbus, it was partly cloudy, with a temperature of 65. Here are some observations from across the region. It was clear, with a temperature of 68 at Grand Island, 67 at Sioux City, and 67 at Concordia, Kansas. It was partly cloudy, with a temperature of 65 at Norfolk, 72 at Kansas City, 67 at North Platte, 70 at Denver, and 69 at Valentine. It was mostly cloudy, with a temperature of 73 at Sioux Falls and 71 at Des Moines. Once again, at 6 a.m. in Omaha, it was 68 degrees under partly cloudy skies. Here are the forecast key messages. Near normal temperatures continue through the work week, with highs in the 80s to lower 90s. Storm chances return to northeast Nebraska Tuesday night, with a strong to severe storm possible. Additional storm chances continue daily into Friday. A stretch of hot and humid weather is expected this weekend into next week. This is NOAA All Hazards radio station KIH 61 in Omaha, Nebraska. The current time is 6:28 a.m. Central Daylight Time. Now for the official National Weather Service forecast for the Omaha and Council Bluffs area. Today, hot, sunny. Highs in the lower 90s. South winds 5 to 10 miles an hour. Tonight, mostly clear. Lows around 70. South winds 5 to 10 miles an hour. Wednesday, sunny. A slight chance of showers and thunderstorms in the afternoon. Hot with highs in the lower 90s. South winds 5 to 10 miles an hour. Chance of rain 20%. Wednesday night, a chance of thunderstorms. Showers with lows in the lower 70s. Southeast winds 5 to 10 miles an hour.
chance of rain 80%. Thursday, mostly cloudy with a chance of showers with a slight chance of thunderstorms in the morning, then partly sunny in the afternoon. Hot with highs in the mid-80s. North winds around 5 miles an hour. Chance of rain 30%. Thursday night and Friday, mostly cloudy. A chance of showers and thunderstorms. Hot. Lows in the upper 60s. Highs in the mid-80s. Chance of rain 40%. Friday night and Saturday, partly cloudy. Hot. Lows in the upper 60s. Highs in the upper 80s. Saturday night through Monday, mostly clear. Hot. Lows in the lower 70s. Highs in the mid-90s. The Omaha, Nebraska climate summary for yesterday, July 6, 2026. Yesterday's high temperature was 19 degrees. This high was 2 degrees above the normal high of 88. The record high is 104 degrees, which was set in 2012. Yesterday's low temperature was 66 degrees. This low was 2 degrees below the normal low of 68. The record low is 53 degrees, which was set in 1967. No precipitation fell yesterday, which leaves the monthly total at 0.16 inches. This is 0.57 inches below the normal amount of 0.73 inches for July. The total precipitation for the year still stands at 12.80 inches, which is 3.69 inches below normal. No snow fell yesterday, which brings the monthly total to 0.0 inches. This is normal for July. The total snowfall since July 1st still stands at 0.0 inches, which is normal. There were no heating degree days yesterday, which is normal. This leaves the monthly total at zero, which is normal. The yearly total since July 1st is zero, which is normal. There were 13 cooling degree days yesterday, which is normal. This brings the monthly total to 89, which is 15 above normal. The yearly total since January 1st is 526, which is 68 above normal. Yesterday, the maximum wind observed was 15 miles an hour from the southeast. The highest wind gust observed was 19 miles per hour from the southeast. The normal high temperature for today is 88 degrees, and the normal low is 68. The record high for today is 102, which occurred in 1890, and the record low is 52, which occurred in 1908. Sunrise today is at 5:58 a.m. and sunset is at 8:59 p.m. The Valley National Weather Service climate summary for yesterday, July 6, 2026. Yesterday's high temperature was 89 degrees. Record high is 101 degrees, which was set in 2012. And the low 69 degrees. The record low is 54 degrees, which was set in 1995. No precipitation fell yesterday, which leaves the monthly total at 0.66 inches. The total precipitation for the year still stands at 14.05 inches. No snow fell yesterday, which brings the monthly total to 0.0 inches. This is normal for July. The total snowfall since July 1st still stands at 0.0 inches, which is normal. The highest wind gust observed was 15 miles per hour. The normal high temperature for today is 87 degrees, and the normal low is 68. Sunrise today is at 6 a.m. and sunset is at 9:01 p.m. At 6 a.m. in Omaha, it was partly cloudy. The temperature was 68 degrees, the dew point 67, and the relative humidity 96%. The wind was south at 3 miles an hour. The pressure was 30.13 inches and rising. Across eastern Nebraska and southwest Iowa, at Red Oak, Iowa, fog was reported, with a temperature of 66. It was clear, with a temperature of 65 at Lincoln, 69 at Millard, 69 at Fremont, and 68 at Blair Airport. Under clear skies, Tacoma reported 62, Nebraska City reported 68, and Plattsmouth reported 69. At Columbus, it was partly cloudy, with a temperature of 65.
here are some observations from across the region. It was clear, with a temperature of 68 at Grand Island, 67 at Sioux City, and 67 at Concordia, Kansas. It was partly cloudy, with a temperature of 65 at North Fork, 72 at Kansas City, 67 at North Platte, 70 at Denver, and 69 at Valentine. It was mostly cloudy, with a temperature of 73 at Sioux Falls and 71 at Des Moines. Once again, at 6 a.m. in Omaha, it was 68 degrees under partly cloudy skies. Here are the forecast key messages. Near normal temperatures continue through the work week, with highs in the 80s to lower 90s. Storm chances return to northeast Nebraska Tuesday night, with a strong to severe storm possible. Additional storm chances continue daily into Friday. A stretch of hot and humid weather is expected this weekend into next week. This is NOAA All Hazards Radio Station KIH 61 in Omaha, Nebraska. The current time is 6:35 a.m. Central Daylight Time. Now for the official National Weather Service forecast for the Omaha and Council Bluffs area. Today, hot, sunny. Highs in the lower 90s. South winds 5 to 10 miles an hour. Tonight, mostly clear. Lows around 70. South winds 5 to 10 miles an hour. Wednesday, sunny. A slight chance of showers and thunderstorms in the afternoon. Hot with highs in the lower 90s. South winds 5 to 10 miles an hour. Chance of rain 20%. Wednesday night, a chance of thunderstorms. Showers with lows in the lower 70s. Southeast winds 5 to 10 miles an hour. Chance of rain 80%. Thursday, mostly cloudy with a chance of showers with a slight chance of thunderstorms in the morning, then partly sunny in the afternoon. Hot with highs in the mid-80s. North winds around 5 miles an hour. Chance of rain 30%. Thursday night and Friday, mostly cloudy. A chance of showers and thunderstorms. Hot. Lows in the upper 60s. Highs in the mid-80s. Chance of rain 40%. Friday night and Saturday, partly cloudy. Hot. Lows in the upper 60s. Highs in the upper 80s. Saturday night through Monday, mostly clear. Hot. Lows in the lower 70s. Highs in the mid-90s. At 6 a.m. in Omaha, it was partly cloudy. The temperature was 68 degrees, the dew point 67, and the relative humidity 96%. The wind was south at 3 miles an hour. The pressure was 30.13 inches and rising. Across eastern Nebraska and southwest Iowa, at Red Oak, Iowa, fog was reported with a temperature of 66. It was clear with a temperature of 65 at Lincoln, 69 at Millard, 69 at Fremont, and 68 at Blair Airport. Under clear skies, Tecama reported 62, Nebraska City reported 68, and Plattsmouth reported 69. At Columbus, it was partly cloudy, with a temperature of 65. Here are some observations from across the region. It was clear, with a temperature of 68 at Grand Island, 67 at Sioux City, and 67 at Concordia, Kansas. It was partly cloudy, with a temperature of 65 at North Fork, 72 at Kansas City, 67 at North Platte, 70 at Denver, and 69 at Valentine. It was mostly cloudy, with a temperature of 73 at Sioux Falls and 71 at Des Moines. Once again, at 6 a.m. in Omaha, it was 68 degrees under partly cloudy skies. Here are the forecast key messages. Near normal temperatures continue through the work week, with highs in the 80s to lower 90s. Storm chances return to northeast Nebraska Tuesday night, with a strong to severe storm possible. Additional storm chances continue daily into Friday. A stretch of hot and humid weather is expected this weekend into next week. This is NOAA All Hazards Radio Station KIH 61 in Omaha, Nebraska. The current time is 6:39 a.m. Central Daylight Time.
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Today, hot, sunny. Highs in the lower 90s. South winds 5 to 10 miles an hour. Tonight, mostly clear. Lows around 70. South winds 5 to 10 miles an hour. Wednesday, sunny. A slight chance of showers and thunderstorms in the afternoon. Hot with highs in the lower 90s. South winds 5 to 10 miles an hour. Chance of rain 20%. Wednesday night, a chance of thunderstorms. Showers with lows in the lower 70s. Southeast winds 5 to 10 miles an hour. Chance of rain 80%. Thursday, mostly cloudy with a chance of showers with a slight chance of thunderstorms in the morning, then partly sunny in the afternoon. Hot with highs in the mid-80s. North winds around 5 miles an hour. Chance of rain 30%. Thursday night and Friday, mostly cloudy. A chance of showers and thunderstorms. Hot. Lows in the upper 60s. Highs in the mid-80s. Chance of rain 40%. Friday night and Saturday, partly cloudy. Hot. Lows in the upper 60s. Highs in the upper 80s. Saturday night through Monday, mostly clear. Hot. Lows in the lower 70s. Highs in the mid-90s. The Omaha, Nebraska climate summary for yesterday, July 6, 2026. Yesterday's high temperature was 19 degrees. This high was 2 degrees above the normal high of 88. The record high is 104 degrees, which was set in 2012. Yesterday's low temperature was 66 degrees. This low was 2 degrees below the normal low of 68. The record low is 53 degrees, which was set in 1967. No precipitation fell yesterday, which leaves the monthly total at 0.16 inches. This is 0.57 inches below the normal amount of 0.73 inches for July. The total precipitation for the year still stands at 12.80 inches, which is 3.69 inches below normal. No snow fell yesterday, which brings the monthly total to 0.0 inches. This is normal for July. The total snowfall since July 1st still stands at 0.0 inches, which is normal. There were no heating degree days yesterday, which is normal. This leaves the monthly total at zero, which is normal. The yearly total since July 1st is zero, which is normal. There were 13 cooling degree days yesterday, which is normal. This brings the monthly total to 89, which is 15 above normal. The yearly total since January 1st is 526, which is 68 above normal. Yesterday the maximum wind observed was 15 miles an hour from the southeast. The highest wind gust observed was 19 miles per hour from the southeast. The normal high temperature for today is 88 degrees, and the normal low is 68. The record high for today is 102, which occurred in 1890, and the record low is 52, which occurred in 1908. Sunrise today is at 5:58 a.m. and sunset is at 8:59 p.m. The Valley National Weather Service climate summary for yesterday, July 6, 2026. Yesterday's high temperature was 89 degrees. Record high is 101 degrees, which was set in 2012. And the low 69 degrees. The record low is 54 degrees, which was set in 1995. No precipitation fell yesterday, which leaves the monthly total at 0.66 inches. The total precipitation for the year still stands at 14.05 inches. No snow fell yesterday, which brings the monthly total to 0.0 inches. This is normal for July. The total snowfall since July 1st still stands at 0.0 inches, which is normal. The highest wind gust observed was 15 miles per hour. The normal high temperature for today is 87 degrees, and the normal low is 68. Sunrise today is at 6 a.m. and sunset is at 9:01 p.m. At 6 a.m. in Omaha, it was partly cloudy.
The temperature was 68 degrees, the dew point 67, and the relative humidity 96%. The wind was south at 3 miles an hour. The pressure was 30.13 inches and rising. Across eastern Nebraska and southwest Iowa, at Red Oak, Iowa, fog was reported with a temperature of 66. It was clear with a temperature of 65 at Lincoln, 69 at Millard, 69 at Fremont, and 68 at Blair Airport. Under clear skies, Tecama reported 62, Nebraska City reported 68, and Plattsmouth reported 69. At Columbus, it was partly cloudy, with a temperature of 65. Here are some observations from across the region. It was clear, with a temperature of 68 at Grand Island, 67 at Sioux City, and 67 at Concordia, Kansas. It was partly cloudy, with a temperature of 65 at North Fork, 72 at Kansas City, 67 at North Platte, 70 at Denver, and 69 at Valentine. It was mostly cloudy, with a temperature of 73 at Sioux Falls and 71 at Des Moines. Once again, at 6 a.m. in Omaha, it was 68 degrees under partly cloudy skies. This is NOAA All Hazards Radio Station KIH-61 serving the following counties in Nebraska and Iowa. Douglas, Sarpy, Washington, Cass, Odo, Burt, Dodge, Saunders, Harrison, Pottawatomie, and Mills. Here are the forecast key messages. Near normal temperatures continue through the work week, with highs in the 80s to lower 90s. Storm chances return to northeast Nebraska Tuesday night, with a strong to severe storm possible. Additional storm chances continue daily into Friday. A stretch of hot and humid weather is expected this weekend into next week. This is NOAA All Hazards Radio Station KIH-61 in Omaha, Nebraska. The current time is 6:46 a.m. Central Daylight Time. Now for the official National Weather Service forecast for the Omaha and Council Bluffs area. Today, hot, sunny. Highs in the lower 90s. South winds 5 to 10 miles an hour. Tonight, mostly clear. Lows around 70. South winds 5 to 10 miles an hour. Wednesday, sunny. A slight chance of showers and thunderstorms in the afternoon. Hot with highs in the lower 90s. South winds 5 to 10 miles an hour. Chance of rain 20%. Wednesday night, a chance of thunderstorms. Showers with lows in the lower 70s. Southeast winds 5 to 10 miles an hour. Chance of rain 80%. Thursday, mostly cloudy with a chance of showers with a slight chance of thunderstorms in the morning, then partly sunny in the afternoon. Hot with highs in the mid-80s. North winds around 5 miles an hour. Chance of rain 30%. Thursday night and Friday, mostly cloudy. A chance of showers and thunderstorms. Hot. Lows in the upper 60s. Highs in the mid-80s. Chance of rain 40%. Friday night and Saturday, partly cloudy. Hot. Lows in the upper 60s. Highs in the upper 80s. Saturday night through Monday, mostly clear. Hot. Lows in the lower 70s. Highs in the mid-90s. At 6 a.m. in Omaha, it was partly cloudy. The temperature was 68 degrees. The dew point 67, and the relative humidity 96%. The wind was south at 3 miles an hour. The pressure was 30.13 inches and rising. Across eastern Nebraska and southwest Iowa, at Red Oak, Iowa, fog was reported with a temperature of 66. It was clear, with a temperature of 65 at Lincoln, 69 at Millard, 69 at Fremont, and 68 at Blair Airport. Under clear skies, Tecama reported 62, Nebraska City reported 68, and Plattsmouth reported 69. At Columbus, it was partly cloudy, with a temperature of 65. Here are some observations from across the region. It was clear, with a temperature of 68 at Grand Island,
67 at Sioux City and 67 at Concordia, Kansas. It was partly cloudy, with a temperature of 65 at North Fork, 72 at Kansas City, 67 at North Platte, 70 at Denver, and 69 at Valentine. It was mostly cloudy, with a temperature of 73 at Sioux Falls and 71 at Des Moines. Once again, at 6 a.m. in Omaha, it was 68 degrees under partly cloudy skies. The Omaha, Nebraska climate summary for yesterday, July 6, 2026. Yesterday's high temperature was 90 degrees. This high was 2 degrees above the normal high of 88. The record high is 104 degrees, which was set in 2012. Yesterday's low temperature was 66 degrees. This low was 2 degrees below the normal low of 68. The record low is 53 degrees, which was set in 1967. No precipitation fell yesterday, which leaves the monthly total at 0.16 inches. This is 0.57 inches below the normal amount of 0.73 inches for July. The total precipitation for the year still stands at 12.80 inches, which is 3.69 inches below normal. No snow fell yesterday, which brings the monthly total to 0.0 inches. This is normal for July. The total snowfall since July 1st still stands at 0.0 inches, which is normal. There were no heating degree days yesterday, which is normal. This leaves the monthly total at zero, which is normal. The yearly total since July 1st is zero, which is normal. There were 13 cooling degree days yesterday, which is normal. This brings the monthly total to 89, which is 15 above normal. The yearly total since January 1st is 526, which is 68 above normal. Yesterday, the maximum wind observed was 15 miles an hour from the southeast. The highest wind gust observed was 19 miles per hour from the southeast. The normal high temperature for today is 88 degrees, and the normal low is 68. The record high for today is 102, which occurred in 1890, and the record low is 52, which occurred in 1908. Sunrise today is at 5:58 a.m. and sunset is at 8:59 p.m. The Valley National Weather Service climate summary for yesterday, July 6, 2026. Yesterday's high temperature was 89 degrees. Record high is 101 degrees, which was set in 2012. And the low 69 degrees. The record low is 54 degrees, which was set in 1995. No precipitation fell yesterday, which leaves the monthly total at 0.66 inches. The total precipitation for the year still stands at 14.05 inches. No snow fell yesterday, which brings the monthly total to 0.0 inches. This is normal for July. The total snowfall since July 1st still stands at 0.0 inches, which is normal. The highest wind gust observed was 15 miles per hour. The normal high temperature for today is 87 degrees, and the normal low is 68. Sunrise today is at 6 a.m. and sunset is at 9:01 p.m. Here are the forecast key messages. Near normal temperatures continue through the work week, with highs in the 80s to lower 90s. Storm chances return to northeast Nebraska Tuesday night, with a strong to severe storm possible. Additional storm chances continue daily into Friday. A stretch of hot and humid weather is expected this weekend into next week. This is NOAA All Hazards Radio Station KIH 61 in Omaha, Nebraska. The current time is 6:53 a.m. Central Daylight Time. Now for the official National Weather Service forecast for the Omaha and Council Bluffs area. Today, hot, sunny. Highs in the lower 90s. South winds 5 to 10 miles an hour. Tonight, mostly clear. Lows around 70. South winds 5 to 10 miles an hour. Wednesday, sunny. A slight chance of showers and thunderstorms in the afternoon. Hot with highs in the lower 90s. South winds 5 to 10 miles an hour. Chance of rain 20%.
Wednesday night, a chance of thunderstorms. Showers with lows in the lower 70s. Southeast winds 5 to 10 miles an hour. Chance of rain 80%. Thursday, mostly cloudy with a chance of showers with a slight chance of thunderstorms in the morning, then partly sunny in the afternoon. Hot with highs in the mid-80s. North winds around 5 miles an hour. Chance of rain 30%. Thursday night and Friday, mostly cloudy. A chance of showers and thunderstorms. Hot. Lows in the upper 60s. Highs in the mid-80s. Chance of rain 40%. Friday night and Saturday, partly cloudy. Hot. Lows in the upper 60s. Highs in the upper 80s. Saturday night through Monday, mostly clear. Hot. Lows in the lower 70s. Highs in the mid-90s. At 6 a.m. in Omaha, it was partly cloudy. The temperature was 68 degrees, the dew point 67, and the relative humidity 96%. The wind was south at 3 miles an hour. The pressure was 30.13 inches and rising. Across eastern Nebraska and southwest Iowa, at Red Oak, Iowa, fog was reported with a temperature of 66. It was clear, with a temperature of 65 at Lincoln, 69 at Millard, 69 at Fremont, and 68 at Blair Airport. Under clear skies, Tecama reported 62, Nebraska City reported 68, and Plattsmouth reported 69. At Columbus, it was partly cloudy, with a temperature of 65. Here are some observations from across the region. It was clear, with a temperature of 68 at Grand Island, 67 at Sioux City, and 67 at Concordia, Kansas. It was partly cloudy, with a temperature of 65 at North Fork, 72 at Kansas City, 67 at North Platte, 70 at Denver, and 69 at Valentine. It was mostly cloudy, with a temperature of 73 at Sioux Falls, and 71 at Des Moines. Once again, at 6 a.m. in Omaha, it was 68 degrees under partly cloudy skies. Here are the forecast key messages. Near normal temperatures continue through the work week, with highs in the 80s to lower 90s. Storm chances return to northeast Nebraska Tuesday night, with a strong to severe storm possible. Additional storm chances continue daily into Friday. A stretch of hot and humid weather is expected this weekend into next week. This is NOAA All Hazards Radio Station KIH 61 in Omaha, Nebraska. The current time is 6:57 a.m. Central Daylight Time. Now for the official National Weather Service forecast for the Omaha and Council Bluffs area. Today, hot, sunny. Highs in the lower 90s. South winds 5 to 10 miles an hour. Tonight, mostly clear. Lows around 70. South winds 5 to 10 miles an hour. Wednesday, sunny. A slight chance of showers and thunderstorms in the afternoon. Hot with highs in the lower 90s. South winds 5 to 10 miles an hour. Chance of rain 20%. Wednesday night, a chance of thunderstorms. Showers with lows in the lower 70s. Southeast winds 5 to 10 miles an hour. Chance of rain 80%. Thursday, mostly cloudy with a chance of showers with a slight chance of thunderstorms in the morning, then partly sunny in the afternoon. Hot with highs in the mid-80s. North winds around 5 miles an hour. Chance of rain 30%. Thursday night and Friday, mostly cloudy. A chance of showers and thunderstorms. Hot. Lows in the upper 60s. Highs in the mid-80s. Chance of rain 40%. Friday night and Saturday, partly cloudy. Hot. Lows in the upper 60s. Highs in the upper 80s. Saturday night through Monday, mostly clear. Hot. Lows in the lower 70s. Highs in the mid-90s. At 6 a.m. in Omaha, it was partly cloudy. The temperature was 68 degrees,
the dew point 67, and the relative humidity 96%. The wind was south at 3 miles an hour. The pressure was 30.13 inches and rising. Across eastern Nebraska and southwest Iowa, at Red Oak, Iowa, fog was reported with a temperature of 66. It was clear with a temperature of 65 at Lincoln, 69 at Millard, 69 at Fremont, and 68 at Blair Airport. Under clear skies, Tacoma reported 62, Nebraska City reported 68, and Plattsmouth reported 69. At Columbus, it was partly cloudy, with a temperature of 65. Here are some observations from across the region. It was clear, with a temperature of 68 at Grand Island, 67 at Sioux City, and 67 at Concordia, Kansas. It was partly cloudy, with a temperature of 65 at Norfolk, 72 at Kansas City, 67 at North Platte, 70 at Denver, and 69 at Valentine. It was mostly cloudy, with a temperature of 73 at Sioux Falls, and 71 at Des Moines. Once again, at 6 a.m. in Omaha, it was 68 degrees under partly cloudy skies. The Omaha, Nebraska climate summary for yesterday, July 6, 2026. Yesterday's high temperature was 90 degrees. This high was 2 degrees above the normal high of 88. The record high is 104 degrees, which was set in 2012. Yesterday's low temperature was 66 degrees. This low was 2 degrees below the normal low of 68. The record low is 53 degrees, which was set in 1967. No precipitation fell yesterday, which leaves the monthly total at 0.16 inches. This is 0.57 inches below the normal amount of 0.73 inches for July. The total precipitation for the year still stands at 12.80 inches, which is 3.69 inches below normal. No snow fell yesterday, which brings the monthly total to 0.0 inches. This is normal for July. The total snowfall since July 1st still stands at 0.0 inches, which is normal. There were no heating degree days yesterday, which is normal. This leaves the monthly total at zero, which is normal. The yearly total since July 1st is zero, which is normal. There were 13 cooling degree days yesterday, which is normal. This brings the monthly total to 89, which is 15 above normal. The yearly total since January 1st is 526, which is 68 above normal. Yesterday, the maximum wind observed was 15 miles an hour from the southeast. The highest wind gust observed was 19 miles per hour from the southeast. The normal high temperature for today is 88 degrees, and the normal low is 68. The record high for today is 102, which occurred in 1890, and the record low is 52, which occurred in 1908. Sunrise today is at 5:58 a.m. and sunset is at 8:59 p.m. The Valley National Weather Service climate summary for yesterday, July 6, 2026. Yesterday's high temperature was 89 degrees. Record high is 101 degrees, which was set in 2012. And the low 69 degrees. The record low is 54 degrees, which was set in 1995. No precipitation fell yesterday, which leaves the monthly total at 0.66 inches. The total precipitation for the year still stands at 14.05 inches. No snow fell yesterday, which brings the monthly total to 0.0 inches. This is normal for July. The total snowfall since July 1st still stands at 0.0 inches, which is normal. The highest wind gust observed was 15 miles per hour. The normal high temperature for today is 87 degrees, and the normal low is 68. Sunrise today is at 6 a.m. and sunset is at 9:01 p.m. Here are the forecast key messages. Near normal temperatures continue through the work week, with highs in the 80s to lower 90s. Storm chances return to northeast Nebraska Tuesday night, with a strong to severe storm possible. Additional storm chances continue daily into Friday. A stretch of hot and humid weather is expected this weekend into next week.
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The current time is 7:04 a.m. Central.

chance of rain 20%. Wednesday night, a chance of thunderstorms. Showers with lows in the lower 70s. Southeast winds 5 to 10 miles an hour. Chance of rain 80%. Thursday, mostly cloudy with a chance of showers with a slight chance of thunderstorms in the morning, then partly sunny in the afternoon. Hot with highs in the mid-80s. North winds around 5 miles an hour. Chance of rain 30%. Thursday night and Friday, mostly cloudy. A chance of showers and thunderstorms. Hot. Lows in the upper 60s. Highs in the mid-80s. Chance of rain 40%. Friday night and Saturday, partly cloudy. Hot. Lows in the upper 60s. Highs in the upper 80s. Saturday night through Monday, mostly clear. Hot. Lows in the lower 70s. Highs in the mid-90s. At 7 a.m. in Omaha, it was partly cloudy. The temperature was 71 degrees, the dew point 67, and the relative humidity 87%. The wind was southeast at 3 miles an hour. The pressure was 30.13 inches and steady. Across eastern Nebraska and southwest Iowa, it was clear, with a temperature of 67 at Lincoln, 69 at Millard, 70 at Fremont, and 69 at Blair Airport. Under clear skies, Tecama reported 65, Nebraska City reported 68, Plattsmouth reported 69, and Red Oak, Iowa reported 68. At Offutt Air Force Base, it was partly cloudy, with a temperature of 70. At Columbus, it was mostly cloudy, with a temperature of 68. Here are some observations from across the region. It was clear, with a temperature of 68 at Grand Island, 68 at Sioux City, and 67 at Concordia, Kansas. It was partly cloudy, with a temperature of 70 at Norfolk, 72 at Sioux Falls, and 71 at Kansas City. Under partly cloudy skies, North Platte reported 67, Denver reported 66, and Valentine reported 67. At Des Moines, it was mostly cloudy, with a temperature of 70. Once again, at 7 a.m. in Omaha, it was 71 degrees under partly cloudy skies. Here are the forecast key messages. Near normal temperatures continue through the work week, with highs in the 80s to lower 90s. Storm chances return to northeast Nebraska Tuesday night, with a strong to severe storm possible. Additional storm chances continue daily into Friday. A stretch of hot and humid weather is expected this weekend into next week. This is NOAA All Hazards Radio Station KIH 61 in Omaha, Nebraska. The current time is 7:08 a.m. Central Daylight Time. Now for the official National Weather Service forecast for the Omaha and Council Bluffs area. Today, hot, sunny. Highs in the lower 90s. South winds 5 to 10 miles an hour. Tonight, mostly clear. Lows around 70. South winds 5 to 10 miles an hour. Wednesday, sunny. A slight chance of showers and thunderstorms in the afternoon. Hot with highs in the lower 90s. South winds 5 to 10 miles an hour. Chance of rain 20%. Wednesday night, a chance of thunderstorms. Showers with lows in the lower 70s. Southeast winds 5 to 10 miles an hour. Chance of rain 80%. Thursday, mostly cloudy with a chance of showers with a slight chance of thunderstorms in the morning, then partly sunny in the afternoon. Hot with highs in the mid-80s. North winds around 5 miles an hour. Chance of rain 30%. Thursday night and Friday, mostly cloudy. A chance of showers and thunderstorms. Hot. Lows in the upper 60s. Highs in the mid-80s. Chance of rain 40%. Friday night and Saturday, partly cloudy. Hot. Lows in the upper 60s. Highs in the upper 80s. Saturday night through Monday, mostly clear. Hot. Lows in the lower 70s. Highs in the mid-90s.

Alaska climate summary for yesterday, July 6, 2026. Yesterday's high temperature was 90 degrees. This high was 2 degrees above the normal high of 88. The record high is 104 degrees, which was set in 2012. Yesterday's low temperature was 66 degrees. This low was 2 degrees below the normal low of 68. The record low is 53 degrees, which was set in 1967. No precipitation fell yesterday, which leaves the monthly total at 0.16 inches. This is 0.57 inches below the normal amount of 0.73 inches for July. The total precipitation for the year still stands at 12.80 inches, which is 3.69 inches below normal. No snow fell yesterday, which brings the monthly total to 0.0 inches. This is normal for July. The total snowfall since July 1st still stands at 0.0 inches, which is normal. There were no heating degree days yesterday, which is normal. This leaves the monthly total at zero, which is normal. The yearly total since July 1st is zero, which is normal. There were 13 cooling degree days yesterday, which is normal. This brings the monthly total to 89, which is 15 above normal. The yearly total since January 1st is 526, which is 68 above normal. Yesterday the maximum wind observed was 15 miles an hour from the southeast. The highest wind gust observed was 19 miles per hour from the southeast. The normal high temperature for today is 88 degrees, and the normal low is 68. The record high for today is 102, which occurred in 1890, and the record low is 52, which occurred in 1908. Sunrise today is at 5:58 a.m. and sunset is at 8:59 p.m. The Valley National Weather Service climate summary for yesterday, July 6, 2026. Yesterday's high temperature was 89 degrees. Record high is 101 degrees, which was set in 2012. And the low 69 degrees. The record low is 54 degrees, which was set in 1995. No precipitation fell yesterday, which leaves the monthly total at 0.66 inches. The total precipitation for the year still stands at 14.05 inches. No snow fell yesterday, which brings the monthly total to 0.0 inches. This is normal for July. The total snowfall since July 1st still stands at 0.0 inches, which is normal. The highest wind gust observed was 15 miles per hour. The normal high temperature for today is 87 degrees, and the normal low is 68. Sunrise today is at 6 a.m. and sunset is at 9:01 p.m. Here are the forecast key messages. Near normal temperatures continue through the work week, with highs in the 80s to lower 90s. Storm chances return to northeast Nebraska Tuesday night, with a strong to severe storm possible. Additional storm chances continue daily into Friday. A stretch of hot and humid weather is expected this weekend into next week. This is NOAA All Hazards Radio Station KIH 61 in Omaha, Nebraska. The current time is 7:14 a.m. Central Daylight Time. Now for the official National Weather Service forecast for the Omaha and Council Bluffs area. Today, hot, sunny. Highs in the lower 90s. South winds 5 to 10 miles an hour. Tonight, mostly clear. Lows around 70. South winds 5 to 10 miles an hour. Wednesday, sunny. A slight chance of showers and thunderstorms in the afternoon. Hot with highs in the lower 90s. South winds 5 to 10 miles an hour. Chance of rain 20%. Wednesday night, a chance of thunderstorms. Showers with lows in the lower 70s. Southeast winds 5 to 10 miles an hour. Chance of rain 80%. Thursday, mostly cloudy with a chance of showers with a slight chance of thunderstorms in the morning, then partly sunny in the afternoon. Hot with highs in the mid-80s. North winds around 5 miles an hour. Chance of rain 30%.
Thursday night and Friday, mostly cloudy. A chance of showers and thunderstorms. Hot. Lows in the upper 60s. Highs in the mid-80s. Chance of rain 40%. Friday night and Saturday, partly cloudy. Hot. Lows in the upper 60s. Highs in the upper 80s. Saturday night through Monday, mostly clear. Hot. Lows in the lower 70s. Highs in the mid-90s. At 7 a.m. in Omaha, it was partly cloudy. The temperature was 71 degrees, the dew point 67, and the relative humidity 87%. The wind was southeast at 3 miles an hour. The pressure was 30.13 inches and steady. Across eastern Nebraska and southwest Iowa, it was clear, with a temperature of 67 at Lincoln, 69 at Millard, 70 at Fremont, and 69 at Blair Airport. Under clear skies, Tacoma reported 65, Nebraska City reported 68, and Plattsmouth reported 69. It was partly cloudy, with a temperature of 70 at Offutt Air Force Base, and 68 at Red Oak, Iowa. At Columbus, it was mostly cloudy, with a temperature of 68. Here are some observations from across the region. It was clear, with a temperature of 68 at Grand Island, 68 at Sioux City, and 67 at Concordia, Kansas. It was partly cloudy, with a temperature of 70 at Norfolk, 72 at Sioux Falls, and 71 at Kansas City. Under partly cloudy skies, North Platte reported 67, Denver reported 66, and Valentine reported 67. At Des Moines, it was mostly cloudy, with a temperature of 70. Once again, at 7 a.m. in Omaha, it was 71 degrees under partly cloudy skies. Here are the forecast key messages. Near normal temperatures continue through the work week, with highs in the 80s to lower 90s. Storm chances return to northeast Nebraska Tuesday night, with a strong to severe storm possible. Additional storm chances continue daily into Friday. A stretch of hot and humid weather is expected this weekend into next week. This is NOAA All Hazards Radio Station KIH 61 in Omaha, Nebraska. The current time is 7:17 a.m. Central Daylight Time. Now for the official National Weather Service forecast for the Omaha and Council Bluffs area. Today, hot, sunny. Highs in the lower 90s. South winds 5 to 10 miles an hour. Tonight, mostly clear. Lows around 70. South winds 5 to 10 miles an hour. Wednesday, sunny. A slight chance of showers and thunderstorms in the afternoon. Hot with highs in the lower 90s. South winds 5 to 10 miles an hour. Chance of rain 20%. Wednesday night, a chance of thunderstorms. Showers with lows in the lower 70s. Southeast winds 5 to 10 miles an hour. Chance of rain 80%. Thursday, mostly cloudy with a chance of showers with a slight chance of thunderstorms in the morning, then partly sunny in the afternoon. Hot with highs in the mid-80s. North winds around 5 miles an hour. Chance of rain 30%. Thursday night and Friday, mostly cloudy. A chance of showers and thunderstorms. Hot. Lows in the upper 60s. Highs in the mid-80s. Chance of rain 40%. Friday night and Saturday, partly cloudy. Hot. Lows in the upper 60s. Highs in the upper 80s. Saturday night through Monday, mostly clear. Hot. Lows in the lower 70s. Highs in the mid-90s. At 7 a.m. in Omaha, it was partly cloudy. The temperature was 71 degrees, the dew point 67, and the relative humidity 87%. The wind was southeast at 3 miles an hour. The pressure was 30.13 inches and steady. Across eastern Nebraska and southwest Iowa, it was clear, with a temperature of 67 at Lincoln, 69 at Millard, 70 at Fremont, and 69 at Blair Airport.
under clear skies. Tecama reported 65, Nebraska City reported 68, and Plattsmouth reported 69. It was partly cloudy, with a temperature of 70 at Offutt Air Force Base and 68 at Red Oak, Iowa. At Columbus, it was mostly cloudy, with a temperature of 68. Here are some observations from across the region. It was clear, with a temperature of 68 at Grand Island, 68 at Sioux City, and 67 at Concordia, Kansas. It was partly cloudy, with a temperature of 70 at North Fork, 72 at Sioux Falls, and 71 at Kansas City. Under partly cloudy skies, North Platte reported 67, Denver reported 66, and Valentine reported 67. At Des Moines, it was mostly cloudy, with a temperature of 70. Once again, at 7 a.m. in Omaha, it was 71 degrees under partly cloudy skies. The Omaha, Nebraska climate summary for yesterday, July 6, 2026. Yesterday's high temperature was 90 degrees. This high was 2 degrees above the normal high of 88. The record high is 104 degrees, which was set in 2012. Yesterday's low temperature was 66 degrees. This low was 2 degrees below the normal low of 68. The record low is 53 degrees, which was set in 1967. No precipitation fell yesterday, which leaves the monthly total at 0.16 inches. This is 0.57 inches below the normal amount of 0.73 inches for July. The total precipitation for the year still stands at 12.80 inches, which is 3.69 inches below normal. No snow fell yesterday, which brings the monthly total to 0.0 inches. This is normal for July. The total snowfall since July 1st still stands at 0.0 inches, which is normal. There were no heating degree days yesterday, which is normal. This leaves the monthly total at zero, which is normal. The yearly total since July 1st is zero, which is normal. There were 13 cooling degree days yesterday, which is normal. This brings the monthly total to 89, which is 15 above normal. The yearly total since January 1st is 526, which is 68 above normal. Yesterday, the maximum wind observed was 15 miles an hour from the southeast. The highest wind gust observed was 19 miles per hour from the southeast. The normal high temperature for today is 88 degrees, and the normal low is 68. The record high for today is 102, which occurred in 1890, and the record low is 52, which occurred in 1908. Sunrise today is at 5:58 a.m. and sunset is at 8:59 p.m. The Valley National Weather Service climate summary for yesterday, July 6, 2026. Yesterday's high temperature was 89 degrees. The record high is 101 degrees, which was set in 2012. And the low 69 degrees. The record low is 54 degrees, which was set in 1995. No precipitation fell yesterday, which leaves the monthly total at 0.66 inches. The total precipitation for the year still stands at 14.05 inches. No snow fell yesterday, which brings the monthly total to 0.0 inches. This is normal for July. The total snowfall since July 1st still stands at 0.0 inches, which is normal. The highest wind gust observed was 15 miles per hour. The normal high temperature for today is 87 degrees, and the normal low is 68. Sunrise today is at 6 a.m. and sunset is at 9:01 p.m. Here are the forecast key messages. Near normal temperatures continue through the work week, with highs in the 80s to lower 90s. Storm chances return to northeast Nebraska Tuesday night, with a strong to severe storm possible. Additional storm chances continue daily into Friday. A stretch of hot and humid weather is expected this weekend into next week. This is NOAA All Hazards Radio Station KIH 61 in Omaha, Nebraska. The current time is 7:25 a.m. Central Daylight Time. Now for the official National Weather Service forecast for the Omaha and Council Bluffs area. To
Today, hot, sunny. Highs in the lower 90s. South winds 5 to 10 miles an hour. Tonight, mostly clear. Lows around 70. South winds 5 to 10 miles an hour. Wednesday, sunny. A slight chance of showers and thunderstorms in the afternoon. Hot with highs in the lower 90s. South winds 5 to 10 miles an hour. Chance of rain 20%. Wednesday night, a chance of thunderstorms. Showers with lows in the lower 70s. Southeast winds 5 to 10 miles an hour. Chance of rain 80%. Thursday, mostly cloudy with a chance of showers with a slight chance of thunderstorms in the morning, then partly sunny in the afternoon. Hot with highs in the mid-80s. North winds around 5 miles an hour. Chance of rain 30%. Thursday night and Friday, mostly cloudy. A chance of showers and thunderstorms. Hot. Lows in the upper 60s. Highs in the mid-80s. Chance of rain 40%. Friday night and Saturday, partly cloudy. Hot. Lows in the upper 60s. Highs in the upper 80s. Saturday night through Monday, mostly clear. Hot. Lows in the lower 70s. Highs in the mid-90s. At 7 a.m. in Omaha, it was partly cloudy. The temperature was 71 degrees, the dew point 67, and the relative humidity 87%. The wind was southeast at 3 miles an hour. The pressure was 30.13 inches and steady. Across eastern Nebraska and southwest Iowa, it was clear, with a temperature of 67 at Lincoln, 69 at Millard, 70 at Fremont, and 69 at Blair Airport. Under clear skies, Tacoma reported 65, Nebraska City reported 68, and Plattsmouth reported 69. It was partly cloudy, with a temperature of 70 at Offutt Air Force Base, and 68 at Red Oak, Iowa. At Columbus, it was mostly cloudy, with a temperature of 68. Here are some observations from across the region. It was clear, with a temperature of 68 at Grand Island, 68 at Sioux City, and 67 at Concordia, Kansas. It was partly cloudy, with a temperature of 70 at North Fork, 72 at Sioux Falls, and 71 at Kansas City. Under partly cloudy skies, North Platte reported 67, Denver reported 66, and Valentine reported 67. At Des Moines, it was mostly cloudy, with a temperature of 70. Once again, at 7 a.m. in Omaha, it was 71 degrees under partly cloudy skies. Here are the forecast key messages. Near normal temperatures continue through the work week, with highs in the 80s to lower 90s. Storm chances return to northeast Nebraska Tuesday night, with a strong to severe storm possible. Additional storm chances continue daily into Friday. A stretch of hot and humid weather is expected this weekend into next week. This is NOAA All Hazards Radio Station KIH 61 in Omaha, Nebraska. The current time is 7:28 a.m. Central Daylight Time. Now for the official National Weather Service forecast for the Omaha and Council Bluffs area. Today, hot, sunny. Highs in the lower 90s. South winds 5 to 10 miles an hour. Tonight, mostly clear. Lows around 70. South winds 5 to 10 miles an hour. Wednesday, sunny. A slight chance of showers and thunderstorms in the afternoon. Hot with highs in the lower 90s. South winds 5 to 10 miles an hour. Chance of rain 20%. Wednesday night, a chance of thunderstorms. Showers with lows in the lower 70s. Southeast winds 5 to 10 miles an hour. Chance of rain 80%. Thursday, mostly cloudy with a chance of showers with a slight chance of thunderstorms in the morning, then partly sunny in the afternoon. Hot with highs in the mid-80s. North winds around 5 miles an hour. Chance of rain 30%. Thursday night and Friday, mostly cloudy. A chance of showers and thunderstorms.
lows in the upper 60s. Highs in the mid 80s. Chance of rain 40%. Friday night and Saturday, partly cloudy. Hot. Lows in the upper 60s. Highs in the upper 80s. Saturday night through Monday, mostly clear. Hot. Lows in the lower 70s. Highs in the mid 90s. The Omaha, Nebraska climate summary for yesterday, July 6, 2026. Yesterday's high temperature was 90 degrees. This high was 2 degrees above the normal high of 88. The record high is 104 degrees, which was set in 2012. Yesterday's low temperature was 66 degrees. This low was 2 degrees below the normal low of 68. The record low is 53 degrees, which was set in 1967. No precipitation fell yesterday, which leaves the monthly total at 0.16 inches. This is 0.57 inches below the normal amount of 0.73 inches for July. The total precipitation for the year still stands at 12.80 inches, which is 3.69 inches below normal. No snow fell yesterday, which brings the monthly total to 0.0 inches. This is normal for July. The total snowfall since July 1st still stands at 0.0 inches, which is normal. There were no heating degree days yesterday, which is normal. This leaves the monthly total at zero, which is normal. The yearly total since July 1st is zero, which is normal. There were 13 cooling degree days yesterday, which is normal. This brings the monthly total to 89, which is 15 above normal. The yearly total since January 1st is 526, which is 68 above normal. Yesterday, the maximum wind observed was 15 miles an hour from the southeast. The highest wind gust observed was 19 miles per hour from the southeast. The normal high temperature for today is 88 degrees, and the normal low is 68. The record high for today is 102, which occurred in 1890, and the record low is 52, which occurred in 1908. Sunrise today is at 5:58 a.m. and sunset is at 8:59 p.m. The Valley National Weather Service climate summary for yesterday, July 6, 2026. Yesterday's high temperature was 89 degrees. Record high is 101 degrees, which was set in 2012. And the low 69 degrees. The record low is 54 degrees, which was set in 1995. No precipitation fell yesterday, which leaves the monthly total at 0.66 inches. The total precipitation for the year still stands at 14.05 inches. No snow fell yesterday, which brings the monthly total to 0.0 inches. This is normal for July. The total snowfall since July 1st still stands at 0.0 inches, which is normal. The highest wind gust observed was 15 miles per hour. The normal high temperature for today is 87 degrees, and the normal low is 68. Sunrise today is at 6 a.m. and sunset is at 9:01 p.m. At 7 a.m. in Omaha, it was partly cloudy. The temperature was 71 degrees, the dew point 67, and the relative humidity 87%. The wind was southeast at 3 miles an hour. The pressure was 30.13 inches and steady. Across eastern Nebraska and southwest Iowa, it was clear, with a temperature of 67 at Lincoln, 69 at Millard, 70 at Fremont, and 69 at Blair Airport. Under clear skies, Tecama reported 65, Nebraska City reported 68, and Plattsmouth reported 69. It was partly cloudy, with a temperature of 70 at Offutt Air Force Base, and 68 at Red Oak, Iowa. At Columbus, it was mostly cloudy, with a temperature of 68. Here are some observations from across the region. It was clear, with a temperature of 68 at Grand Island, 68 at Sioux City, and 67 at Concordia, Kansas. It was partly cloudy, with a temperature of 70 at Norfolk, 72 at Sioux Falls, and 71 at Kansas City. Under partly cloudy skies, North Platte reported 67, Denver reported 66, and
and Valentine reported 67. At Des Moines, it was mostly cloudy, with a temperature of 70. Once again, at 7 a.m. in Omaha, it was 71 degrees under partly cloudy skies. Here are the forecast key messages. Near normal temperatures continue through the work week, with highs in the 80s to lower 90s. Storm chances return to northeast Nebraska Tuesday night, with a strong to severe storm possible. Additional storm chances continue daily into Friday. A stretch of hot and humid weather is expected this weekend into next week. 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The current time is 7:36 a.m. Central Daylight Time. Now for the official National Weather Service forecast for the Omaha and Council Bluffs area. Today, hot, sunny. Highs in the lower 90s. South winds 5 to 10 miles an hour. Tonight, mostly clear. Lows around 70. South winds 5 to 10 miles an hour. Wednesday, sunny. A slight chance of showers and thunderstorms in the afternoon. Hot with highs in the lower 90s. South winds 5 to 10 miles an hour. Chance of rain 20%. Wednesday night, a chance of thunderstorms. Showers with lows in the lower 70s. Southeast winds 5 to 10 miles an hour. Chance of rain 80%. Thursday, mostly cloudy with a chance of showers with a slight chance of thunderstorms in the morning, then partly sunny in the afternoon. Hot with highs in the mid 80s. North winds around 5 miles an hour. Chance of rain 30%. Thursday night and Friday, mostly cloudy. A chance of showers and thunderstorms. Hot. Lows in the upper 60s. Highs in the mid 80s. Chance of rain 40%. Friday night and Saturday, partly cloudy. Hot. Lows in the upper 60s. Highs in the upper 80s. Saturday night through Monday, mostly clear. Hot. Lows in the lower 70s. Highs in the mid-90s. At 7 a.m. in Omaha, it was partly cloudy. The temperature was 71 degrees, the dew point 67, and the relative humidity 87%. The wind was southeast at 3 miles an hour. The pressure was 30.13 inches and steady. Across eastern Nebraska and southwest Iowa, it was clear, with a temperature of 67 at Lincoln, 69 at Millard, 70 at Fremont, and 69 at Blair Airport. Under clear skies, Tecama reported 65, Nebraska City reported 68, and Plattsmouth reported 69. It was partly cloudy, with a temperature of 70 at Offutt Air Force Base, and 68 at Red Oak, Iowa. At Columbus, it was mostly cloudy, with a temperature of 68. Here are some observations from across the region. It was clear, with a temperature of 68 at Grand Island, 68 at Sioux City, and 67 at Concordia, Kansas. It was partly cloudy, with a temperature of 70 at North Fork, 72 at Sioux Falls, and 71 at Kansas City. Under partly cloudy skies, North Platte reported 67, Denver reported 66, and Valentine reported 67. At Des Moines, it was mostly cloudy, with a temperature of 70. Once again, at 7 a.m. in Omaha, it was 71 degrees under partly cloudy skies. Here are the forecast key messages. Near normal temperatures continue through the work week, with highs in the 80s to lower 90s. Storm chances return to northeast Nebraska Tuesday night, with a strong to severe storm possible. Additional storm chances continue daily into Friday. A stretch of hot and humid weather is expected this weekend into next week. This is NOAA All Hazards Radio Station KIH 61 in Omaha, Nebraska. The current time is 7:39 a.m. Central Daylight Time. The Omaha, Nebraska climate summary for yesterday, July 6, 2026. Yesterday's high temperature was 90 degrees. This high was 2 degrees above the normal high of 88. The rec
record high as 104 degrees, which was set in 2012. Yesterday's low temperature was 66 degrees. This low was 2 degrees below the normal low of 68. The record low is 53 degrees, which was set in 1967. No precipitation fell yesterday, which leaves the monthly total at 0.16 inches. This is 0.57 inches below the normal amount of 0.73 inches for July. The total precipitation for the year still stands at 12.80 inches, which is 3.69 inches below normal. No snow fell yesterday, which brings the monthly total to 0.0 inches. This is normal for July. The total snowfall since July 1st still stands at 0.0 inches, which is normal. There were no heating degree days yesterday, which is normal. This leaves the monthly total at zero, which is normal. The yearly total since July 1st is zero, which is normal. There were 13 cooling degree days yesterday, which is normal. This brings the monthly total to 89, which is 15 above normal. The yearly total since January 1st is 526, which is 68 above normal. Yesterday, the maximum wind observed was 15 miles an hour from the southeast. The highest wind gust observed was 19 miles per hour from the southeast. The normal high temperature for today is 88 degrees, and the normal low is 68. The record high for today is 102, which occurred in 1890, and the record low is 52, which occurred in 1908. Sunrise today is at 5:58 a.m. and sunset is at 8:59 p.m. The Valley National Weather Service climate summary for yesterday, July 6, 2026. Yesterday's high temperature was 89 degrees, record high is 101 degrees, which was set in 2012, and the low 69 degrees. The record low is 54 degrees, which was set in 1995. No precipitation fell yesterday, which leaves the monthly total at 0.66 inches. The total precipitation for the year still stands at 14.05 inches. No snow fell yesterday, which brings the monthly total to 0.0 inches. This is normal for July. The total snowfall since July 1st still stands at 0.0 inches, which is normal. The highest wind gust observed was 15 miles per hour. The normal high temperature for today is 87 degrees, and the normal low is 68. Sunrise today is at 6 a.m. and sunset is at 9:01 p.m. This is NOAA All Hazards Radio Station KIH-61 serving the following counties in Nebraska and Iowa. Douglas, Sarpy, Washington, Cass, Odo, Burt, Dodge, Saunders, Harrison, Pottawatomie, and Mills. Now for the official National Weather Service forecast for the Omaha and Council Bluffs area. Today, hot, sunny. Highs in the lower 90s. South winds 5 to 10 miles an hour. Tonight, mostly clear. Lows around 70. South winds 5 to 10 miles an hour. Wednesday, sunny. A slight chance of showers and thunderstorms in the afternoon. Hot with highs in the lower 90s. South winds 5 to 10 miles an hour. Chance of rain 20%. Wednesday night, a chance of thunderstorms. Showers with lows in the lower 70s. Southeast winds 5 to 10 miles an hour. Chance of rain 80%. Thursday, mostly cloudy with a chance of showers with a slight chance of thunderstorms in the morning, then partly sunny in the afternoon. Hot with highs in the mid-80s. North winds around 5 miles an hour. Chance of rain 30%. Thursday night and Friday, mostly cloudy. A chance of showers and thunderstorms. Hot. Lows in the upper 60s. Highs in the mid-80s. Chance of rain 40%. Friday night and Saturday, partly cloudy. Hot. Lows in the upper 60s. Highs in the upper 80s. Saturday night through Monday, mostly clear. Hot. Lows in the lower 70s. Highs in the mid-90s.
At 7 a.m. in Omaha, it was partly cloudy. The temperature was 71 degrees, the dew point 67, and the relative humidity 87%. The wind was southeast at 3 miles an hour. The pressure was 30.13 inches and steady. Across eastern Nebraska and southwest Iowa, it was clear, with a temperature of 67 at Lincoln, 69 at Millard, 70 at Fremont, and 69 at Blair Airport. Under clear skies, Tecama reported 65, Nebraska City reported 68, and Plattsmouth reported 69. It was partly cloudy, with a temperature of 70 at Offutt Air Force Base, and 68 at Red Oak, Iowa. At Columbus, it was mostly cloudy, with a temperature of 68. Here are some observations from across the region. It was clear, with a temperature of 68 at Grand Island, 68 at Sioux City, and 67 at Concordia, Kansas. It was partly cloudy, with a temperature of 70 at Norfolk, 72 at Sioux Falls, and 71 at Kansas City. Under partly cloudy skies, North Platte reported 67, Denver reported 66, and Valentine reported 67. At Des Moines, it was mostly cloudy, with a temperature of 70. Once again, at 7 a.m. in Omaha, it was 71 degrees under partly cloudy skies. Here are the forecast key messages. Near normal temperatures continue through the work week, with highs in the 80s to lower 90s. Storm chances return to northeast Nebraska Tuesday night, with a strong to severe storm possible. Additional storm chances continue daily into Friday. A stretch of hot and humid weather is expected this weekend into next week. This is NOAA All Hazards Radio Station KIH 61 in Omaha, Nebraska. The current time is 7:47 a.m. Central Daylight Time. Now for the official National Weather Service forecast for the Omaha and Council Bluffs area. Today, hot, sunny. Highs in the lower 90s. South winds 5 to 10 miles an hour. Tonight, mostly clear. Lows around 70. South winds 5 to 10 miles an hour. Wednesday, sunny. A slight chance of showers and thunderstorms in the afternoon. Hot with highs in the lower 90s. South winds 5 to 10 miles an hour. Chance of rain 20%. Wednesday night, a chance of thunderstorms. Showers with lows in the lower 70s. Southeast winds 5 to 10 miles an hour. Chance of rain 80%. Thursday, mostly cloudy with a chance of showers with a slight chance of thunderstorms in the morning, then partly sunny in the afternoon. Hot with highs in the mid-80s. North winds around 5 miles an hour. Chance of rain 30%. Thursday night and Friday, mostly cloudy. A chance of showers and thunderstorms. Hot. Lows in the upper 60s. Highs in the mid-80s. Chance of rain 40%. Friday night and Saturday, partly cloudy. Hot. Lows in the upper 60s. Highs in the upper 80s. Saturday night through Monday, mostly clear. Hot. Lows in the lower 70s. Highs in the mid-90s. At 7 a.m. in Omaha, it was partly cloudy. The temperature was 71 degrees, the dew point 67, and the relative humidity 87%. The wind was southeast at 3 miles an hour. The pressure was 30.13 inches and steady. Across eastern Nebraska and southwest Iowa, it was clear, with a temperature of 67 at Lincoln, 69 at Millard, 70 at Fremont, and 69 at Blair Airport. Under clear skies, Tecama reported 65, Nebraska City reported 68, and Plattsmouth reported 69. It was partly cloudy, with a temperature of 70 at Offutt Air Force Base, and 68 at Red Oak, Iowa. At Columbus, it was mostly cloudy, with a temperature of 68. Here are some observations from across the region. It was clear, with a temperature of 68 at Grand Island, 68 at Sioux City, and 67 at Concordia, Kansas.
It was partly cloudy, with a temperature of 70 at North Fork, 72 at Sioux Falls, and 71 at Kansas City. Under partly cloudy skies, North Platte reported 67, Denver reported 66, and Valentine reported 67. At Des Moines, it was mostly cloudy, with a temperature of 70. Once again, at 7 a.m. in Omaha, it was 71 degrees under partly cloudy skies. The Omaha, Nebraska climate summary for yesterday, July 6, 2026. Yesterday's high temperature was 90 degrees. This high was 2 degrees above the normal high of 88. The record high is 104 degrees, which was set in 2012. Yesterday's low temperature was 66 degrees. This low was 2 degrees below the normal low of 68. The record low is 53 degrees, which was set in 1967. No precipitation fell yesterday, which leaves the monthly total at 0.16 inches. This is 0.57 inches below the normal amount of 0.73 inches for July. The total precipitation for the year still stands at 12.80 inches, which is 3.69 inches below normal. No snow fell yesterday, which brings the monthly total to 0.0 inches. This is normal for July. The total snowfall since July 1st still stands at 0.0 inches, which is normal. There were no heating degree days yesterday, which is normal. This leaves the monthly total at zero, which is normal. The yearly total since July 1st is zero, which is normal. There were 13 cooling degree days yesterday, which is normal. This brings the monthly total to 89, which is 15 above normal. The yearly total since January 1st is 526, which is 68 above normal. Yesterday, the maximum wind observed was 15 miles an hour from the southeast. The highest wind gust observed was 19 miles per hour from the southeast. The normal high temperature for today is 88 degrees, and the normal low is 68. The record high for today is 102, which occurred in 1890, and the record low is 52, which occurred in 1908. Sunrise today is at 5:58 a.m. and sunset is at 8:59 p.m. The Valley National Weather Service climate summary for yesterday, July 6, 2026. Yesterday's high temperature was 89 degrees. Record high is 101 degrees, which was set in 2012. And the low 69 degrees. The record low is 54 degrees, which was set in 1995. No precipitation fell yesterday, which leaves the monthly total at 0.66 inches. The total precipitation for the year still stands at 14.05 inches. No snow fell yesterday, which brings the monthly total to 0.0 inches. This is normal for July. The total snowfall since July 1st still stands at 0.0 inches, which is normal. The highest wind gust observed was 15 miles per hour. The normal high temperature for today is 87 degrees, and the normal low is 68. Sunrise today is at 6 a.m. and sunset is at 9:01 p.m. Here are the forecast key messages. Near normal temperatures continue through the work week, with highs in the 80s to lower 90s. Storm chances return to northeast Nebraska Tuesday night, with a strong to severe storm possible. Additional storm chances continue daily into Friday. A stretch of hot and humid weather is expected this weekend into next week. This is NOAA All Hazards Radio Station KIH 61 in Omaha, Nebraska. The current time is 7:54 a.m. Central Daylight Time. Now for the official National Weather Service forecast for the Omaha and Council Bluffs area. Today, hot, sunny. Highs in the lower 90s. South winds 5 to 10 miles an hour. Tonight, mostly clear. Lows around 70. South winds 5 to 10 miles an hour. Wednesday, sunny. A slight chance of showers and thunderstorms in the afternoon. Hot with highs in the lower 90s. South winds 5 to 10 miles an hour. Chance of rain 20%. Wednesday night, a chance of thunderstorms.
showers with lows in the lower 70s. Southeast winds 5 to 10 miles an hour. Chance of rain 80%. Thursday, mostly cloudy with a chance of showers with a slight chance of thunderstorms in the morning, then partly sunny in the afternoon. Hot with highs in the mid-80s. North winds around 5 miles an hour. Chance of rain 30%. Thursday night and Friday, mostly cloudy. A chance of showers and thunderstorms. Hot. Lows in the upper 60s. Highs in the mid-80s. Chance of rain 40%. Friday night and Saturday, partly cloudy. Hot. Lows in the upper 60s. Highs in the upper 80s. Saturday night through Monday, mostly clear. Hot. Lows in the lower 70s. Highs in the mid-90s. At 7 a.m. in Omaha, it was partly cloudy. The temperature was 71 degrees, the dew point 67, and the relative humidity 87%. The wind was southeast at 3 miles an hour. The pressure was 30.13 inches and steady. Across eastern Nebraska and southwest Iowa, it was clear, with a temperature of 67 at Lincoln, 69 at Millard, 70 at Fremont, and 69 at Blair Airport. Under clear skies, Tacoma reported 65, Nebraska City reported 68, and Plattsmouth reported 69. It was partly cloudy, with a temperature of 70 at Offutt Air Force Base, and 68 at Red Oak, Iowa. At Columbus, it was mostly cloudy, with a temperature of 68. Here are some observations from across the region. It was clear, with a temperature of 68 at Grand Island, 68 at Sioux City, and 67 at Concordia, Kansas. It was partly cloudy, with a temperature of 70 at North Fork, 72 at Sioux Falls, and 71 at Kansas City. Under partly cloudy skies, North Platte reported 67, Denver reported 66, and Valentine reported 67. At Des Moines, it was mostly cloudy, with a temperature of 70. Once again, at 7 a.m. in Omaha, it was 71 degrees under partly cloudy skies. Here are the forecast key messages. Near normal temperatures continue through the work week, with highs in the 80s to lower 90s. Storm chances return to northeast Nebraska Tuesday night, with a strong to severe storm possible. Additional storm chances continue daily into Friday. A stretch of hot and humid weather is expected this weekend into next week. This is NOAA All Hazards Radio Station KIH 61 in Omaha, Nebraska. The current time is 7:58 a.m. Central Daylight Time. Now for the official National Weather Service forecast for the Omaha and Council Bluffs area. Today, hot, sunny. Highs in the lower 90s. South winds 5 to 10 miles an hour. Tonight, mostly clear. Lows around 70. South winds 5 to 10 miles an hour. Wednesday, sunny. A slight chance of showers and thunderstorms in the afternoon. Hot with highs in the lower 90s. South winds 5 to 10 miles an hour. Chance of rain 20%. Wednesday night, a chance of thunderstorms. Showers with lows in the lower 70s. Southeast winds 5 to 10 miles an hour. Chance of rain 80%. Thursday, mostly cloudy with a chance of showers with a slight chance of thunderstorms in the morning, then partly sunny in the afternoon. Hot with highs in the mid-80s. North winds around 5 miles an hour. Chance of rain 30%. Thursday night and Friday, mostly cloudy. A chance of showers and thunderstorms. Hot. Lows in the upper 60s. Highs in the mid-80s. Chance of rain 40%. Friday night and Saturday, partly cloudy. Hot. Lows in the upper 60s. Highs in the upper 80s. Saturday night through Monday, mostly clear. Hot. Lows in the lower 70s. Highs in the mid-90s. The Omaha, Nebraska Climate Summary for yesterday, July 6, 2026.
Yesterday's high temperature was 19 degrees. This high was 2 degrees above the normal high of 88. The record high is 104 degrees, which was set in 2012. Yesterday's low temperature was 66 degrees. This low was 2 degrees below the normal low of 68. The record low is 53 degrees, which was set in 1967. No precipitation fell yesterday, which leaves the monthly total at 0.16 inches. This is 0.57 inches below the normal amount of 0.73 inches for July. The total precipitation for the year still stands at 12.80 inches, which is 3.69 inches below normal. No snow fell yesterday, which brings the monthly total to 0.0 inches. This is normal for July. The total snowfall since July 1st still stands at 0.0 inches, which is normal. There were no heating degree days yesterday, which is normal. This leaves the monthly total at zero, which is normal. The yearly total since July 1st is zero, which is normal. There were 13 cooling degree days yesterday, which is normal. This brings the monthly total to 89, which is 15 above normal. The yearly total since January 1st is 526, which is 68 above normal. Yesterday the maximum wind observed was 15 miles an hour from the southeast. The highest wind gust observed was 19 miles per hour from the southeast. The normal high temperature for today is 88 degrees, and the normal low is 68. The record high for today is 102, which occurred in 1890, and the record low is 52, which occurred in 1908. Sunrise today is at 5:58 a.m. and sunset is at 8:59 p.m. The Valley National Weather Service climate summary for yesterday, July 6, 2026. Yesterday's high temperature was 89 degrees. Record high is 101 degrees, which was set in 2012. And the low 69 degrees. The record low is 54 degrees, which was set in 1995. No precipitation fell yesterday, which leaves the monthly total at 0.66 inches. The total precipitation for the year still stands at 14.05 inches. No snow fell yesterday, which brings the monthly total to 0.0 inches. This is normal for July. The total snowfall since July 1st still stands at 0.0 inches, which is normal. The highest wind gust observed was 15 miles per hour. The normal high temperature for today is 87 degrees, and the normal low is 68. Sunrise today is at 6 a.m. and sunset is at 9:01 p.m. Here are the forecast key messages. Near normal temperatures continue through the work week, with highs in the 80s to lower 90s. Storm chances return to northeast Nebraska Tuesday night, with a strong to severe storm possible. Additional storm chances continue daily into Friday. A stretch of hot and humid weather is expected this weekend into next week. This is NOAA All Hazards Radio Station KIH 61 in Omaha, Nebraska. The current time is 8:03 a.m. Central Daylight Time. Now for the official National Weather Service forecast for the Omaha and Council Bluffs area. Today, hot, sunny. Highs in the lower 90s. South winds 5 to 10 miles an hour. Tonight, mostly clear. Lows around 70. South winds 5 to 10 miles an hour. Wednesday, sunny. A slight chance of showers and thunderstorms in the afternoon. Hot with highs in the lower 90s. South winds 5 to 10 miles an hour. Chance of rain 20%. Wednesday night, a chance of thunderstorms. Showers with lows in the lower 70s. Southeast winds 5 to 10 miles an hour. Chance of rain 80%. Thursday, mostly cloudy with a chance of showers with a slight chance of thunderstorms in the morning, then partly sunny in the afternoon. Hot with highs in the mid-80s. North winds around 5 miles an hour. Chance of rain 30%. Thursday night and Friday, mostly cloudy. A chance of showers and thunderstorms. Hot.
lows in the upper 60s, highs in the mid 80s.

3 miles an hour. The pressure was 30.14 inches and rising. Across eastern Nebraska and southwest Iowa, it was sunny with a temperature of 73 at Lincoln, 73 at Millard, 74 at Fremont, and 73 at Columbus. Under sunny skies, Blair Airport reported 73, Tacoma reported 70, Nebraska City reported 70, and Plattsmouth reported 71. At Red Oak, Iowa, it was mostly sunny, with a temperature of 73. Here are some observations from across the region. It was sunny, with a temperature of 71 at Grand Island and 72 at Sioux City. It was mostly sunny, with a temperature of 75 at North Fork, 74 at Sioux Falls, 76 at Kansas City, and 71 at Concordia, Kansas. Under mostly sunny skies, North Platte reported 71, Denver reported 70, and Valentine reported 73. At Des Moines, it was partly sunny, with a temperature of 72. Once again, at 8 a.m. in Omaha, it was 73 degrees under mostly sunny skies. Here are the forecast key messages. Near normal temperatures continue through the work week, with highs in the 80s to lower 90s. Storm chances return to northeast Nebraska Tuesday night, with a strong to severe storm possible. Additional storm chances continue daily into Friday. A stretch of hot and humid weather is expected this weekend into next week. This is NOAA All Hazards Radio Station KIH 61 in Omaha, Nebraska. The current time is 8:07 a.m. Central Daylight Time. Now for the official National Weather Service forecast for the Omaha and Council Bluffs area. Today, hot, sunny. Highs in the lower 90s. South winds 5 to 10 miles an hour. Tonight, mostly clear. Lows around 70. South winds 5 to 10 miles an hour. Wednesday, sunny. A slight chance of showers and thunderstorms in the afternoon. Hot with highs in the lower 90s. South winds 5 to 10 miles an hour. Chance of rain 20%. Wednesday night, a chance of thunderstorms. Showers with lows in the lower 70s. Southeast winds 5 to 10 miles an hour. Chance of rain 80%. Thursday, mostly cloudy with a chance of showers with a slight chance of thunderstorms in the morning, then partly sunny in the afternoon. Hot with highs in the mid-80s. North winds around 5 miles an hour. Chance of rain 30%. Thursday night and Friday, mostly cloudy. A chance of showers and thunderstorms. Hot. Lows in the upper 60s. Highs in the mid-80s. Chance of rain 40%. Friday night and Saturday, partly cloudy. Hot. Lows in the upper 60s. Highs in the upper 80s. Saturday night through Monday, mostly clear. Hot. Lows in the lower 70s. Highs in the mid-90s. At 8 a.m. in Omaha, it was mostly sunny. The temperature was 73 degrees, the dew point 67, and the relative humidity 81%. The wind was southeast at 3 miles an hour. The pressure was 30.14 inches and rising. Across eastern Nebraska and southwest Iowa, it was sunny, with a temperature of 73 at Lincoln, 73 at Millard, 74 at Fremont, and 73 at Columbus. Under sunny skies, Blair Airport reported 73, Tacoma reported 70, Nebraska City reported 70, and Plattsmouth reported 71. At Red Oak, Iowa, it was mostly sunny, with a temperature of 73. Here are some observations from across the region. It was sunny, with a temperature of 71 at Grand Island and 72 at Sioux City. It was mostly sunny, with a temperature of 75 at North Fork, 74 at Sioux Falls, 76 at Kansas City, and 71 at Concordia, Kansas. Under mostly sunny skies, North Platte reported 71, Denver reported 70, and Valentine reported 73. At Des Moines, it was partly sunny, with a temperature of 72. Once again, at 8 a.m. in Omaha, it was

73 degrees under mostly sunny skies. The Omaha, Nebraska climate summary for yesterday, July 6, 2026. Yesterday's high temperature was 19 degrees. This high was 2 degrees above the normal high of 88. The record high is 104 degrees, which was set in 2012. Yesterday's low temperature was 66 degrees. This low was 2 degrees below the normal low of 68. The record low is 53 degrees, which was set in 1967. No precipitation fell yesterday, which leaves the monthly total at 0.16 inches. This is 0.57 inches below the normal amount of 0.73 inches for July. The total precipitation for the year still stands at 12.80 inches, which is 3.69 inches below normal. No snow fell yesterday, which brings the monthly total to 0.0 inches. This is normal for July. The total snowfall since July 1st still stands at 0.0 inches, which is normal. There were no heating degree days yesterday, which is normal. This leaves the monthly total at zero, which is normal. The yearly total since July 1st is zero, which is normal. There were 13 cooling degree days yesterday, which is normal. This brings the monthly total to 89, which is 15 above normal. The yearly total since January 1st is 526, which is 68 above normal. Yesterday, the maximum wind observed was 15 miles an hour from the southeast. The highest wind gust observed was 19 miles per hour from the southeast. The normal high temperature for today is 88 degrees, and the normal low is 68. The record high for today is 102, which occurred in 1890, and the record low is 52, which occurred in 1908. Sunrise today is at 5:58 a.m. and sunset is at 8:59 p.m. The Valley National Weather Service climate summary for yesterday, July 6, 2026. Yesterday's high temperature was 89 degrees. Record high is 101 degrees, which was set in 2012. And the low 69 degrees. The record low is 54 degrees, which was set in 1995. No precipitation fell yesterday, which leaves the monthly total at 0.66 inches. The total precipitation for the year still stands at 14.05 inches. No snow fell yesterday, which brings the monthly total to 0.0 inches. This is normal for July. The total snowfall since July 1st still stands at 0.0 inches, which is normal. The highest wind gust observed was 15 miles per hour. The normal high temperature for today is 87 degrees, and the normal low is 68. Sunrise today is at 6 a.m. and sunset is at 9:01 p.m. Here are the forecast key messages. Near normal temperatures continue through the work week, with highs in the 80s to lower 90s. Storm chances return to northeast Nebraska Tuesday night, with a strong to severe storm possible. Additional storm chances continue daily into Friday. A stretch of hot and humid weather is expected this weekend into next week. 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The current time is 8:14 a.m. Central Daylight Time. Now for the official National Weather Service forecast for the Omaha and Council Bluffs area. Today, hot, sunny. Highs in the lower 90s. South winds 5 to 10 miles an hour. Tonight, mostly clear. Lows around 70. South winds 5 to 10 miles an hour. Wednesday, sunny. A slight chance of showers and thunderstorms in the afternoon. Hot with highs in the lower 90s. South winds 5 to 10 miles an hour. Chance of rain 20%. Wednesday night, a chance of thunderstorms. Showers with lows in the lower 70s. Southeast winds 5 to 10 miles an hour. Chance of rain 80%. Thursday, mostly cloudy with a chance of showers with a slight chance of thunderstorms in the morning, then partly sunny in the afternoon. Hot with highs in the mid-80s. North winds around 5 miles an hour.
chance of rain 30%. Thursday night and Friday, mostly cloudy. A chance of showers and thunderstorms. Hot. Lows in the upper 60s. Highs in the mid 80s. Chance of rain 40%. Friday night and Saturday, partly cloudy. Hot. Lows in the upper 60s. Highs in the upper 80s. Saturday night through Monday, mostly clear. Hot. Lows in the lower 70s. Highs in the mid 90s. At 8 a.m. in Omaha, it was mostly sunny. The temperature was 73 degrees, the dew point 67, and the relative humidity 81%. The wind was southeast at 3 miles an hour. The pressure was 30.14 inches and rising. Across eastern Nebraska and southwest Iowa, it was sunny, with a temperature of 73 at Lincoln, 73 at Millard, 74 at Fremont, and 73 at Columbus. Under sunny skies, Blair Airport reported 73, Tacoma reported 70, and Nebraska City reported 70. It was mostly sunny, with a temperature of 71 at Plaxmouth and 73 at Red Oak, Iowa. Here are some observations from across the region. It was sunny, with a temperature of 71 at Grand Island, 75 at Norfolk, 72 at Sioux City, and 73 at Valentine. It was mostly sunny, with a temperature of 74 at Sioux Falls, 76 at Kansas City, 71 at Concordia, Kansas, 71 at North Platte, and 70 at Denver. At Des Moines, it was partly sunny, with a temperature of 72. Once again, at 8 a.m. in Omaha, it was 73 degrees under mostly sunny skies. Here are the forecast key messages. Near normal temperatures continue through the work week, with highs in the 80s to lower 90s. Storm chances return to northeast Nebraska Tuesday night, with a strong to severe storm possible. Additional storm chances continue daily into Friday. A stretch of hot and humid weather is expected this weekend into next week. This is NOAA All Hazards Radio Station KIH 61 in Omaha, Nebraska. The current time is 8:18 a.m. Central Daylight Time. Now for the official National Weather Service forecast for the Omaha and Council Bluffs area. Today, hot, sunny. Highs in the lower 90s. South winds 5 to 10 miles an hour. Tonight, mostly clear. Lows around 70. South winds 5 to 10 miles an hour. Wednesday, sunny. A slight chance of showers and thunderstorms in the afternoon. Hot with highs in the lower 90s. South winds 5 to 10 miles an hour. Chance of rain 20%. Wednesday night, a chance of thunderstorms. Showers with lows in the lower 70s. Southeast winds 5 to 10 miles an hour. Chance of rain 80%. Thursday, mostly cloudy with a chance of showers with a slight chance of thunderstorms in the morning, then partly sunny in the afternoon. Hot with highs in the mid-80s. North winds around 5 miles an hour. Chance of rain 30%. Thursday night and Friday, mostly cloudy. A chance of showers and thunderstorms. Hot. Lows in the upper 60s. Highs in the mid-80s. Chance of rain 40%. Friday night and Saturday, partly cloudy. Hot. Lows in the upper 60s. Highs in the upper 80s. Saturday night through Monday, mostly clear. Hot. Lows in the lower 70s. Highs in the mid-90s. The Omaha, Nebraska climate summary for yesterday, July 6, 2026. Yesterday's high temperature was 90 degrees. This high was 2 degrees above the normal high of 88. The record high is 104 degrees, which was set in 2012. Yesterday's low temperature was 66 degrees. This low was 2 degrees below the normal low of 68. The record low is 53 degrees, which was set in 1967. No precipitation fell yesterday, which leaves the monthly total at 0.16 inches.
This is 0.57 inches below the normal amount of 0.73 inches for July. The total precipitation for the year still stands at 12.80 inches, which is 3.69 inches below normal. No snow fell yesterday, which brings the monthly total to 0.0 inches. This is normal for July. The total snowfall since July 1st still stands at 0.0 inches, which is normal. There were no heating degree days yesterday, which is normal. This leaves the monthly total at zero, which is normal. The yearly total since July 1st is zero, which is normal. There were 13 cooling degree days yesterday, which is normal. This brings the monthly total to 89, which is 15 above normal. The yearly total since January 1st is 526, which is 68 above normal. Yesterday, the maximum wind observed was 15 miles an hour from the southeast. The highest wind gust observed was 19 miles per hour from the southeast. The normal high temperature for today is 88 degrees, and the normal low is 68. The record high for today is 102, which occurred in 1890, and the record low is 52, which occurred in 1908. Sunrise today is at 5:58 a.m. and sunset is at 8:59 p.m. The Valley National Weather Service climate summary for yesterday, July 6, 2026. Yesterday's high temperature was 89 degrees. Record high is 101 degrees, which was set in 2012. And the low 69 degrees. The record low is 54 degrees, which was set in 1995. No precipitation fell yesterday, which leaves the monthly total at 0.66 inches. The total precipitation for the year still stands at 14.05 inches. No snow fell yesterday, which brings the monthly total to 0.0 inches. This is normal for July. The total snowfall since July 1st still stands at 0.0 inches, which is normal. The highest wind gust observed was 15 miles per hour. The normal high temperature for today is 87 degrees, and the normal low is 68. Sunrise today is at 6 a.m. and sunset is at 9:01 p.m. At 8 a.m. in Omaha, it was mostly sunny. The temperature was 73 degrees, the dew point 67, and the relative humidity 81%. The wind was southeast at 3 miles an hour. The pressure was 30.14 inches and rising. Across eastern Nebraska and southwest Iowa, it was sunny, with a temperature of 73 at Lincoln, 73 at Millard, 74 at Fremont, and 73 at Columbus. Under sunny skies, Blair Airport reported 73, Tacoma reported 70, and Nebraska City reported 70. It was mostly sunny, with a temperature of 71 at Plaxmouth and 73 at Red Oak, Iowa. Here are some observations from across the region. It was sunny, with a temperature of 71 at Grand Island, 75 at Norfolk, 72 at Sioux City, and 73 at Valentine. It was mostly sunny, with a temperature of 74 at Sioux Falls, 76 at Kansas City, 71 at Concordia, Kansas, 71 at North Platte, and 70 at Denver. At Des Moines, it was partly sunny, with a temperature of 72. Once again, at 8 a.m. in Omaha, it was 73 degrees under mostly sunny skies. Here are the forecast key messages. Near normal temperatures continue through the work week, with highs in the 80s to lower 90s. Storm chances return to northeast Nebraska Tuesday night, with a strong to severe storm possible. Additional storm chances continue daily into Friday. A stretch of hot and humid weather is expected this weekend into next week. This is NOAA All Hazards Radio Station KIH 61 in Omaha, Nebraska. The current time is 8:25 a.m. Central Daylight Time. Now for the official National Weather Service forecast for the Omaha and Council Bluffs area. Today, hot, sunny. Highs in the lower 90s. South winds 5 to 10 miles an hour. Tonight, mostly clear. Lows around 70. South winds 5 to 10 miles an hour. Wednesday,
sunny. A slight chance of showers and thunderstorms in the afternoon. Hot with highs in the lower 90s. South winds 5 to 10 miles an hour. Chance of rain 20%. Wednesday night, a chance of thunderstorms. Showers with lows in the lower 70s. Southeast winds 5 to 10 miles an hour. Chance of rain 80%. Thursday, mostly cloudy with a chance of showers with a slight chance of thunderstorms in the morning, then partly sunny in the afternoon. Hot with highs in the mid-80s. North winds around 5 miles an hour. Chance of rain 30%. Thursday night and Friday, mostly cloudy. A chance of showers and thunderstorms. Hot. Lows in the upper 60s. Highs in the mid-80s. Chance of rain 40%. Friday night and Saturday, partly cloudy. Hot. Lows in the upper 60s. Highs in the upper 80s. Saturday night through Monday, mostly clear. Hot. Lows in the lower 70s. Highs in the mid-90s. At 8 a.m. in Omaha, it was mostly sunny. The temperature was 73 degrees, the dew point 67, and the relative humidity 81%. The wind was southeast at 3 miles an hour. The pressure was 30.14 inches and rising. Across eastern Nebraska and southwest Iowa, it was sunny, with a temperature of 73 at Lincoln, 73 at Millard, 74 at Fremont, and 73 at Columbus. Under sunny skies, Blair Airport reported 73, Tacoma reported 70, and Nebraska City reported 70. It was mostly sunny, with a temperature of 71 at Plaxmouth and 73 at Red Oak, Iowa. Here are some observations from across the region. It was sunny, with a temperature of 71 at Grand Island, 75 at Norfolk, 72 at Sioux City, and 73 at Valentine. It was mostly sunny, with a temperature of 74 at Sioux Falls, 76 at Kansas City, 71 at Concordia, Kansas, 71 at North Platte, and 70 at Denver. At Des Moines, it was partly sunny, with a temperature of 72. Once again, at 8 a.m. in Omaha, it was 73 degrees under mostly sunny skies. Here are the forecast key messages. Near normal temperatures continue through the work week, with highs in the 80s to lower 90s. Storm chances return to northeast Nebraska Tuesday night, with a strong to severe storm possible. Additional storm chances continue daily into Friday. A stretch of hot and humid weather is expected this weekend into next week. This is NOAA All Hazards Radio Station KIH 61 in Omaha, Nebraska. The current time is 8:29 a.m. Central Daylight Time. Now for the official National Weather Service forecast for the Omaha and Council Bluffs area. Today, hot, sunny. Highs in the lower 90s. South winds 5 to 10 miles an hour. Tonight, mostly clear. Lows around 70. South winds 5 to 10 miles an hour. Wednesday, sunny. A slight chance of showers and thunderstorms in the afternoon. Hot with highs in the lower 90s. South winds 5 to 10 miles an hour. Chance of rain 20%. Wednesday night, a chance of thunderstorms. Showers with lows in the lower 70s. Southeast winds 5 to 10 miles an hour. Chance of rain 80%. Thursday, mostly cloudy with a chance of showers with a slight chance of thunderstorms in the morning, then partly sunny in the afternoon. Hot with highs in the mid-80s. North winds around 5 miles an hour. Chance of rain 30%. Thursday night and Friday, mostly cloudy. A chance of showers and thunderstorms. Hot. Lows in the upper 60s. Highs in the mid-80s. Chance of rain 40%. Friday night and Saturday, partly cloudy. Hot. Lows in the upper 60s. Highs in the upper 80s. Saturday night through Monday, mostly clear. Hot. Lows in the lower 70s.
highs in the mid-90s. The Omaha, Nebraska climate summary for yesterday, July 6, 2026. Yesterday's high temperature was 90 degrees. This high was 2 degrees above the normal high of 88. The record high is 104 degrees, which was set in 2012. Yesterday's low temperature was 66 degrees. This low was 2 degrees below the normal low of 68. The record low is 53 degrees, which was set in 1967. No precipitation fell yesterday, which leaves the monthly total at 0.16 inches. This is 0.57 inches below the normal amount of 0.73 inches for July. The total precipitation for the year still stands at 12.80 inches, which is 3.69 inches below normal. No snow fell yesterday, which brings the monthly total to 0.0 inches. This is normal for July. The total snowfall since July 1st still stands at 0.0 inches, which is normal. There were no heating degree days yesterday, which is normal. This leaves the monthly total at zero, which is normal. The yearly total since July 1st is zero, which is normal. There were 13 cooling degree days yesterday, which is normal. This brings the monthly total to 89, which is 15 above normal. The yearly total since January 1st is 526, which is 68 above normal. Yesterday, the maximum wind observed was 15 miles an hour from the southeast. The highest wind gust observed was 19 miles per hour from the southeast. The normal high temperature for today is 88 degrees, and the normal low is 68. The record high for today is 102, which occurred in 1890, and the record low is 52, which occurred in 1908. Sunrise today is at 5:58 a.m. and sunset is at 8:59 p.m. The Valley National Weather Service climate summary for yesterday, July 6, 2026. Yesterday's high temperature was 89 degrees. Record high is 101 degrees, which was set in 2012. And the low 69 degrees. The record low is 54 degrees, which was set in 1995. No precipitation fell yesterday, which leaves the monthly total at 0.66 inches. The total precipitation for the year still stands at 14.05 inches. No snow fell yesterday, which brings the monthly total to 0.0 inches. This is normal for July. The total snowfall since July 1st still stands at 0.0 inches, which is normal. The highest wind gust observed was 15 miles per hour. The normal high temperature for today is 87 degrees, and the normal low is 68. Sunrise today is at 6 a.m. and sunset is at 9:01 p.m. At 8 a.m. in Omaha, it was mostly sunny. The temperature was 73 degrees, the dew point 67, and the relative humidity 81%. The wind was southeast at 3 miles an hour. The pressure was 30.14 inches and rising. Across eastern Nebraska and southwest Iowa, it was sunny, with a temperature of 73 at Lincoln, 73 at Millard, 74 at Fremont, and 73 at Columbus. Under sunny skies, Blair Airport reported 73, Tacoma reported 70, and Nebraska City reported 70. It was mostly sunny, with a temperature of 71 at Plaxmouth and 73 at Red Oak, Iowa. Here are some observations from across the region. It was sunny, with a temperature of 71 at Grand Island, 75 at Norfolk, 72 at Sioux City, and 73 at Valentine. It was mostly sunny, with a temperature of 74 at Sioux Falls, 76 at Kansas City, 71 at Concordia, Kansas, 71 at North Platte, and 70 at Denver. At Des Moines, it was partly sunny, with a temperature of 72. Once again, at 8 a.m. in Omaha, it was 73 degrees under mostly sunny skies. Here are the forecast key messages. Near normal temperatures continue through the work week, with highs in the 80s to lower 90s. Storm chances return to northeast Nebraska Tuesday night, with a strong to severe storm possible. Additional storm chances continue daily into Friday.
A stretch of hot and humid weather is expected this weekend into next week. This is NOAA All Hazards radio station KIH 61 in Omaha, Nebraska. The current time is 8:35 a.m. Central Daylight Time. Now for the official National Weather Service forecast for the Omaha and Council Bluffs area. Today, hot, sunny. Highs in the lower 90s. South winds 5 to 10 miles an hour. Tonight, mostly clear. Lows around 70. South winds 5 to 10 miles an hour. Wednesday, sunny. A slight chance of showers and thunderstorms in the afternoon. Hot with highs in the lower 90s. South winds 5 to 10 miles an hour. Chance of rain 20%. Wednesday night, a chance of thunderstorms. Showers with lows in the lower 70s. Southeast winds 5 to 10 miles an hour. Chance of rain 80%. Thursday, mostly cloudy with a chance of showers with a slight chance of thunderstorms in the morning, then partly sunny in the afternoon. Hot with highs in the mid-80s. North winds around 5 miles an hour. Chance of rain 30%. Thursday night and Friday, mostly cloudy. A chance of showers and thunderstorms. Hot. Lows in the upper 60s. Highs in the mid-80s. Chance of rain 40%. Friday night and Saturday, partly cloudy. Hot. Lows in the upper 60s. Highs in the upper 80s. Saturday night through Monday, mostly clear. Hot. Lows in the lower 70s. Highs in the mid-90s. At 8 a.m. in Omaha, it was mostly sunny. The temperature was 73 degrees, the dew point 67, and the relative humidity 81%. The wind was southeast at 3 miles an hour. The pressure was 30.14 inches and rising. Across eastern Nebraska and southwest Iowa, it was sunny, with a temperature of 73 at Lincoln, 73 at Millard, 74 at Fremont, and 73 at Columbus. Under sunny skies, Blair Airport reported 73, Tacoma reported 70, and Nebraska City reported 70. It was mostly sunny, with a temperature of 71 at Plaxmouth and 73 at Red Oak, Iowa. Here are some observations from across the region. It was sunny, with a temperature of 71 at Grand Island, 75 at Norfolk, 72 at Sioux City, and 73 at Valentine. It was mostly sunny, with a temperature of 74 at Sioux Falls, 76 at Kansas City, 71 at Concordia, Kansas, 71 at North Platte, and 70 at Denver. At Des Moines, it was partly sunny, with a temperature of 72. Once again, at 8 a.m. in Omaha, it was 73 degrees under mostly sunny skies. The Omaha Metropolitan Area Pollutant Standards Index for today is 47, which represents good air quality, with ozone the main pollutant. The forecast for Wednesday is 49, considered good air quality, with particulates the primary pollutant. The pollen count today for trees was 1, a low count, with juniper the primary pollen. The pollen count today for weeds was 7, a low count, with nettle the primary pollen. The pollen count today for grass was 2, a low count. Air pollution forecasts and pollen counts are provided by the Douglas County Health Department. Here are the forecast key messages. Near normal temperatures continue through the work week, with highs in the 80s to lower 90s. Storm chances return to northeast Nebraska Tuesday night, with a strong to severe storm possible. Additional storm chances continue daily into Friday. A stretch of hot and humid weather is expected this weekend into next week. The Omaha, Nebraska climate summary for yesterday, July 6, 2026. Yesterday's high temperature was 90 degrees. This high was 2 degrees above the normal high of 88. The record high is 104 degrees, which was set in 2012. Yesterday's low temperature was 66 degrees. This low was 2 degrees below the normal low of 68. The record low is 53 degrees, which was set in 1967.
No precipitation fell yesterday, which leaves the monthly total at 0.16 inches. This is 0.57 inches below the normal amount of 0.73 inches for July. The total precipitation for the year still stands at 12.80 inches, which is 3.69 inches below normal. No snow fell yesterday, which brings the monthly total to 0.0 inches. This is normal for July. The total snowfall since July 1st still stands at 0.0 inches, which is normal. There were no heating degree days yesterday, which is normal. This leaves the monthly total at zero, which is normal. The yearly total since July 1st is zero, which is normal. There were 13 cooling degree days yesterday, which is normal. This brings the monthly total to 89, which is 15 above normal. The yearly total since January 1st is 526, which is 68 above normal. Yesterday, the maximum wind observed was 15 miles an hour from the southeast. The highest wind gust observed was 19 miles per hour from the southeast. The normal high temperature for today is 88 degrees, and the normal low is 68. The record high for today is 102, which occurred in 1890, and the record low is 52, which occurred in 1908. Sunrise today is at 5:58 a.m. and sunset is at 8:59 p.m. The Valley National Weather Service climate summary for yesterday, July 6, 2026. Yesterday's high temperature was 89 degrees, record high is 101 degrees, which was set in 2012, and the low 69 degrees. The record low is 54 degrees, which was set in 1995. No precipitation fell yesterday, which leaves the monthly total at 0.66 inches. The total precipitation for the year still stands at 14.05 inches. No snow fell yesterday, which brings the monthly total to 0.0 inches. This is normal for July. The total snowfall since July 1st still stands at 0.0 inches, which is normal. The highest wind gust observed was 15 miles per hour. The normal high temperature for today is 87 degrees, and the normal low is 68. Sunrise today is at 6 a.m. and sunset is at 9:01 p.m. This is NOAA All Hazards Radio Station KIH-61 serving the following counties in Nebraska and Iowa. Douglas, Sarpy, Washington, Cass, Odo, Burt, Dodge, Saunders, Harrison, Pottawatomie, and Mills. 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The current time is 8:43 a.m. Central Daylight Time. Now for the official National Weather Service forecast for the Omaha and Council Bluffs area. Today, hot, sunny. Highs in the lower 90s. South winds 5 to 10 miles an hour. Tonight, mostly clear. Lows around 70. South winds 5 to 10 miles an hour. Wednesday, sunny. A slight chance of showers and thunderstorms in the afternoon. Hot with highs in the lower 90s. South winds 5 to 10 miles an hour. Chance of rain 20%. Wednesday night, a chance of thunderstorms. Showers with lows in the lower 70s. Southeast winds 5 to 10 miles an hour. Chance of rain 80%. Thursday, mostly cloudy with a chance of showers with a slight chance of thunderstorms in the morning, then partly sunny in the afternoon. Hot with highs in the mid-80s. North winds around 5 miles an hour. Chance of rain 30%. Thursday night and Friday, mostly cloudy. A chance of showers and thunderstorms. Hot. Lows in the upper 60s. Highs in the mid-80s. Chance of rain 40%. Friday night and Saturday, partly cloudy. Hot. Lows in the upper 60s. Highs in the upper 80s. Saturday night through Monday, mostly clear. Hot. Lows in the lower 70s. Highs in the mid-90s. At 8 a.m. in Omaha, it was mostly sunny. The temperature was 73 degrees,
the dew point 67, and the relative humidity 81%. The wind was southeast at 3 miles an hour. The pressure was 30.14 inches and rising. Across eastern Nebraska and southwest Iowa, it was sunny, with a temperature of 73 at Lincoln, 73 at Millard, 74 at Fremont, and 73 at Columbus. Under sunny skies, Blair Airport reported 73, Tacoma reported 70, and Nebraska City reported 70. It was mostly sunny, with a temperature of 71 at Plaxmouth and 73 at Red Oak, Iowa. Here are some observations from across the region. It was sunny, with a temperature of 71 at Grand Island, 75 at North Fork, 72 at Sioux City, and 73 at Valentine. It was mostly sunny, with a temperature of 74 at Sioux Falls, 76 at Kansas City, 71 at Concordia, Kansas, 71 at North Platte, and 70 at Denver. At Des Moines, it was partly sunny, with a temperature of 72. Once again, at 8 a.m. in Omaha, it was 73 degrees under mostly sunny skies. The Omaha Metropolitan Area Pollutant Standards Index for today is 47, which represents good air quality, with ozone the main pollutant. The forecast for Wednesday is 49, considered good air quality, with particulates the primary pollutant. The pollen count today for trees was 1, a low count, with juniper the primary pollen. The pollen count today for weeds was 7, a low count, with nettle the primary pollen. The pollen count today for grass was 2, a low count. Air pollution forecasts and pollen counts are provided by the Douglas County Health Department. Here are the forecast key messages. Near normal temperatures continue through the work week, with highs in the 80s to lower 90s. Storm chances return to northeast Nebraska Tuesday night, with a strong to severe storm possible. Additional storm chances continue daily into Friday. A stretch of hot and humid weather is expected this weekend into next week. This is NOAA All Hazards Radio Station KIH 61 in Omaha, Nebraska. The current time is 8:48 a.m. Central Daylight Time. Now for the official National Weather Service forecast for the Omaha and Council Bluffs area. Today, hot, sunny. Highs in the lower 90s. South winds 5 to 10 miles an hour. Tonight, mostly clear. Lows around 70. South winds 5 to 10 miles an hour. Wednesday, sunny. A slight chance of showers and thunderstorms in the afternoon. Hot with highs in the lower 90s. South winds 5 to 10 miles an hour. Chance of rain 20%. Wednesday night, a chance of thunderstorms. Showers with lows in the lower 70s. Southeast winds 5 to 10 miles an hour. Chance of rain 80%. Thursday, mostly cloudy with a chance of showers with a slight chance of thunderstorms in the morning, then partly sunny in the afternoon. Hot with highs in the mid-80s. North winds around 5 miles an hour. Chance of rain 30%. Thursday night and Friday, mostly cloudy. A chance of showers and thunderstorms. Hot. Lows in the upper 60s. Highs in the mid-80s. Chance of rain 40%. Friday night and Saturday, partly cloudy. Hot. Lows in the upper 60s. Highs in the upper 80s. Saturday night through Monday, mostly clear. Hot. Lows in the lower 70s. Highs in the mid-90s. The Omaha, Nebraska climate summary for yesterday, July 6, 2026. Yesterday's high temperature was 90 degrees. This high was 2 degrees above the normal high of 88. The record high is 104 degrees, which was set in 2012. Yesterday's low temperature was 66 degrees. This low was 2 degrees below the normal low of 68. The record low is 53 degrees, which was set in 1967. No precipitation fell yesterday, which leaves the monthly total at 0.16 inches.
This is 0.57 inches below the normal amount of 0.73 inches for July. The total precipitation for the year still stands at 12.80 inches, which is 3.69 inches below normal. No snow fell yesterday, which brings the monthly total to 0.0 inches. This is normal for July. The total snowfall since July 1st still stands at 0.0 inches, which is normal. There were no heating degree days yesterday, which is normal. This leaves the monthly total at zero, which is normal. The yearly total since July 1st is zero, which is normal. There were 13 cooling degree days yesterday, which is normal. This brings the monthly total to 89, which is 15 above normal. The yearly total since January 1st is 526, which is 68 above normal. Yesterday, the maximum wind observed was 15 miles an hour from the southeast. The highest wind gust observed was 19 miles per hour from the southeast. The normal high temperature for today is 88 degrees, and the normal low is 68. The record high for today is 102, which occurred in 1890, and the record low is 52, which occurred in 1908. Sunrise today is at 5:58 a.m. and sunset is at 8:59 p.m. The Valley National Weather Service climate summary for yesterday, July 6, 2026. Yesterday's high temperature was 89 degrees, record high is 101 degrees, which was set in 2012, and the low 69 degrees. The record low is 54 degrees, which was set in 1995. No precipitation fell yesterday, which leaves the monthly total at 0.66 inches. The total precipitation for the year still stands at 14.05 inches. No snow fell yesterday, which brings the monthly total to 0.0 inches. This is normal for July. The total snowfall since July 1st still stands at 0.0 inches, which is normal. The highest wind gust observed was 15 miles per hour. The normal high temperature for today is 87 degrees, and the normal low is 68. Sunrise today is at 6 a.m. and sunset is at 9:01 p.m. At 8 a.m. in Omaha, it was mostly sunny. The temperature was 73 degrees, the dew point 67, and the relative humidity 81%. The wind was southeast at 3 miles an hour. The pressure was 30.14 inches and rising. Across eastern Nebraska and southwest Iowa, it was sunny, with a temperature of 73 at Lincoln, 73 at Millard, 74 at Fremont, and 73 at Columbus. Under sunny skies, Blair Airport reported 73, Tacoma reported 70, and Nebraska City reported 70. It was mostly sunny, with a temperature of 71 at Plaxmouth and 73 at Red Oak, Iowa. Here are some observations from across the region. It was sunny, with a temperature of 71 at Grand Island, 75 at Norfolk, 72 at Sioux City, and 73 at Valentine. It was mostly sunny, with a temperature of 74 at Sioux Falls, 76 at Kansas City, 71 at Concordia, Kansas, 71 at North Platte, and 70 at Denver. At Des Moines, it was partly sunny, with a temperature of 72. Once again, at 8 a.m. in Omaha, it was 73 degrees under mostly sunny skies. The Omaha Metropolitan Area Pollutant Standards Index for today is 47, which represents good air quality, with ozone the main pollutant. The forecast for Wednesday is 49, considered good air quality, with particulates the primary pollutant. The pollen count today for trees was 1, a low count, with a juniper the primary pollen. The pollen count today for weeds was 7, a low count, with nettle the primary pollen. The pollen count today for grass was 2, a low count. Air pollution forecasts and pollen counts are provided by the Douglas County Health Department. Here are the forecast key messages. Near normal temperatures continue through the work week, with highs in the 80s to lower 90s. Storm chances return to northeast Nebraska Tuesday night, with a strong to severe storm possible. Additional storm chances continue daily into Friday.
A stretch of hot and humid weather is expected this weekend into next week. This is NOAA All Hazards radio station KIH 61 in Omaha, Nebraska. The current time is 8:55 a.m. Central Daylight Time. Now for the official National Weather Service forecast for the Omaha and Council Bluffs area. Today, hot, sunny. Highs in the lower 90s. South winds 5 to 10 miles an hour. Tonight, mostly clear. Lows around 70. South winds 5 to 10 miles an hour. Wednesday, sunny. A slight chance of showers and thunderstorms in the afternoon. Hot with highs in the lower 90s. South winds 5 to 10 miles an hour. Chance of rain 20%. Wednesday night, a chance of thunderstorms. Showers with lows in the lower 70s. Southeast winds 5 to 10 miles an hour. Chance of rain 80%. Thursday, mostly cloudy with a chance of showers with a slight chance of thunderstorms in the morning, then partly sunny in the afternoon. Hot with highs in the mid-80s. North winds around 5 miles an hour. Chance of rain 30%. Thursday night and Friday, mostly cloudy. A chance of showers and thunderstorms. Hot. Lows in the upper 60s. Highs in the mid-80s. Chance of rain 40%. Friday night and Saturday, partly cloudy. Hot. Lows in the upper 60s. Highs in the upper 80s. Saturday night through Monday, mostly clear. Hot. Lows in the lower 70s. Highs in the mid-90s. At 8 a.m. in Omaha, it was mostly sunny. The temperature was 73 degrees, the dew point 67, and the relative humidity 81%. The wind was southeast at 3 miles an hour. The pressure was 30.14 inches and rising. Across eastern Nebraska and southwest Iowa, it was sunny, with a temperature of 73 at Lincoln, 73 at Millard, 74 at Fremont, and 73 at Columbus. Under sunny skies, Blair Airport reported 73, Tacoma reported 70, and Nebraska City reported 70. It was mostly sunny, with a temperature of 71 at Plaxmouth and 73 at Red Oak, Iowa. Here are some observations from across the region. It was sunny, with a temperature of 71 at Grand Island, 75 at Norfolk, 72 at Sioux City, and 73 at Valentine. It was mostly sunny, with a temperature of 74 at Sioux Falls, 76 at Kansas City, 71 at Concordia, Kansas, 71 at North Platte, and 70 at Denver. At Des Moines, it was partly sunny, with a temperature of 72. Once again, at 8 a.m. in Omaha, it was 73 degrees under mostly sunny skies. The Omaha Metropolitan Area Pollutant Standards Index for today is 47, which represents good air quality, with ozone the main pollutant. The forecast for Wednesday is 49, considered good air quality, with particulates the primary pollutant. The pollen count today for trees was 1, a low count, with juniper the primary pollen. The pollen count today for weeds was 7, a low count, with nettle the primary pollen. The pollen count today for grass was 2, a low count. Air pollution forecasts and pollen counts are provided by the Douglas County Health Department. Here are the forecast key messages. Near normal temperatures continue through the work week, with highs in the 80s to lower 90s. Storm chances return to northeast Nebraska Tuesday night, with a strong to severe storm possible. Additional storm chances continue daily into Friday. A stretch of hot and humid weather is expected this weekend into next week. This is NOAA All Hazards radio station KIH 61 in Omaha, Nebraska. The current time is 9 a.m. Central Daylight Time. Now for the official National Weather Service forecast for the Omaha and Council Bluffs area. Today, hot, sunny. Highs in the lower 90s. South winds 5 to 10 miles an hour. Tonight, mostly clear. Lows around 70.
south winds 5 to 10 miles an hour. Wednesday, sunny. A slight chance of showers and thunderstorms in the afternoon. Hot with highs in the lower 90s. South winds 5 to 10 miles an hour. Chance of rain 20%. Wednesday night, a chance of thunderstorms. Showers with lows in the lower 70s. Southeast winds 5 to 10 miles an hour. Chance of rain 80%. Thursday, mostly cloudy with a chance of showers with a slight chance of thunderstorms in the morning, then partly sunny in the afternoon. Hot with highs in the mid-80s. North winds around 5 miles an hour. Chance of rain 30%. Thursday night and Friday, mostly cloudy. A chance of showers and thunderstorms. Hot. Lows in the upper 60s. Highs in the mid-80s. Chance of rain 40%. Friday night and Saturday, partly cloudy. Hot. Lows in the upper 60s. Highs in the upper 80s. Saturday night through Monday, mostly clear. Hot. Lows in the lower 70s. Highs in the mid-90s. The Omaha Metropolitan Area Pollutant Standards Index for today is 47, which represents good air quality, with ozone the main pollutant. The forecast for Wednesday is 49, considered good air quality, with particulates the primary pollutant. The pollen count today for trees was 1, a low count, with a juniper the primary pollen. The pollen count today for weeds was 7, a low count, with nettle the primary pollen. The pollen count today for grass was 2, a low count. Air pollution forecasts and pollen counts are provided by the Douglas County Health Department. Here are the forecast key messages. Near normal temperatures continue through the work week, with highs in the 80s to lower 90s. Storm chances return to northeast Nebraska Tuesday night, with a strong to severe storm possible. Additional storm chances continue daily into Friday. A stretch of hot and humid weather is expected this weekend into next week. 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The current time is 9:03 a.m. Central Daylight Time. Now for the official National Weather Service forecast for the Omaha and Council Bluffs area. Today, hot, sunny. Highs in the lower 90s. South winds 5 to 10 miles an hour. Tonight, mostly clear. Lows around 70. South winds 5 to 10 miles an hour. Wednesday, sunny. A slight chance of showers and thunderstorms in the afternoon. Hot with highs in the lower 90s. South winds 5 to 10 miles an hour. Chance of rain 20%. Wednesday night, a chance of thunderstorms. Showers with lows in the lower 70s. Southeast winds 5 to 10 miles an hour. Chance of rain 80%. Thursday, mostly cloudy with a chance of showers with a slight chance of thunderstorms in the morning, then partly sunny in the afternoon. Hot with highs in the mid-80s. North winds around 5 miles an hour. Chance of rain 30%. Thursday night and Friday, mostly cloudy. A chance of showers and thunderstorms. Hot. Lows in the upper 60s. Highs in the mid-80s. Chance of rain 40%. Friday night and Saturday, partly cloudy. Hot. Lows in the upper 60s. Highs in the upper 80s. Saturday night through Monday, mostly clear. Hot. Lows in the lower 70s. Highs in the mid-90s. The Omaha Metropolitan Area Pollutant Standards Index for today is 47, which represents good air quality, with ozone the main pollutant. The forecast for Wednesday is 49, considered good air quality, with particulates the primary pollutant. The pollen count today for trees was 1, a low count, with a juniper the primary pollen. The pollen count today for weeds was 7, a low count, with nettle the primary pollen. The pollen count today for grass was 2, a low count.
Air pollution forecasts and pollen counts are provided by the Douglas County Health Department. Here are the forecast key messages. Near normal temperatures continue through the world.

for the Omaha and Council Bluffs area. Today, hot, sunny. Highs in the lower 90s. South winds 5 to 10 miles an hour. Tonight, mostly clear. Lows around 70. South winds 5 to 10 miles an hour. Wednesday, sunny. A slight chance of showers and thunderstorms in the afternoon. Hot with highs in the lower 90s. South winds 5 to 10 miles an hour. Chance of rain 20%. Wednesday night, a chance of thunderstorms. Showers with lows in the lower 70s. Southeast winds 5 to 10 miles an hour. Chance of rain 80%. Thursday, mostly cloudy with a chance of showers with a slight chance of thunderstorms in the morning, then partly sunny in the afternoon. Hot with highs in the mid-80s. North winds around 5 miles an hour. Chance of rain 30%. Thursday night and Friday, mostly cloudy. A chance of showers and thunderstorms. Hot. Lows in the upper 60s. Highs in the mid-80s. Chance of rain 40%. Friday night and Saturday, partly cloudy. Hot. Lows in the upper 60s. Highs in the upper 80s. Saturday night through Monday, mostly clear. Hot. Lows in the lower 70s. Highs in the mid-90s. At 9 a.m. in Omaha, it was mostly sunny. The temperature was 78 degrees, the dew point 68, and the relative humidity 71%. The wind was southeast at 8 miles an hour. The pressure was 30.14 inches and steady. Across eastern Nebraska and southwest Iowa, skies ranged from sunny to mostly sunny. It was 78 at Lincoln, 76 at Offutt Air Force Base, 78 at Millard, 77 at Fremont, and 78 at Columbus. Blair Airport reported 77, Tacoma reported 76, Nebraska City reported 75, Plattsmouth reported 75, and Red Oak, Iowa reported 79. Here are some observations from across the region. It was sunny, with a temperature of 76 at Grand Island, 79 at Norfolk, 76 at Sioux City, 77 at Concordia, Kansas, and 78 at Valentine. It was mostly sunny, with a temperature of 77 at Sioux Falls, 79 at Kansas City, 74 at North Platte, and 70 at Denver. At Des Moines, it was partly sunny, with a temperature of 76. Once again, at 9 a.m. in Omaha, it was 78 degrees under mostly sunny skies. The Omaha Metropolitan Area Pollutant Standards Index for today is 47, which represents good air quality, with ozone the main pollutant. The forecast for Wednesday is 49, considered good air quality, with particulates the primary pollutant. The pollen count today for trees was 1, a low count, with juniper the primary pollen. The pollen count today for weeds was 7, a low count, with nettle the primary pollen. The pollen count today for grass was 2, a low count. Air pollution forecasts and pollen counts are provided by the Douglas County Health Department. Here are the forecast key messages. Near normal temperatures continue through the work week, with highs in the 80s to lower 90s. Storm chances return to northeast Nebraska Tuesday night, with a strong to severe storm possible. Additional storm chances continue daily into Friday. A stretch of hot and humid weather is expected this weekend into next week. This is NOAA All Hazards Radio Station KIH 61 in Omaha, Nebraska. The current time is 9:10 a.m. Central Daylight Time. Now for the official National Weather Service forecast for the Omaha and Council Bluffs area. Today, hot, sunny. Highs in the lower 90s. South winds 5 to 10 miles an hour. Tonight, mostly clear. Lows around 70. South winds 5 to 10 miles an hour. Wednesday, sunny. A slight chance of showers and thunderstorms in the afternoon. Hot with highs in the lower 90s. South winds 5 to 10 miles an hour. Chance of rain 20%.

Wednesday night, a chance of thunderstorms. Showers with lows in the lower 70s. Southeast winds 5 to 10 miles an hour. Chance of rain 80%. Thursday, mostly cloudy with a chance of showers with a slight chance of thunderstorms in the morning, then partly sunny in the afternoon. Hot with highs in the mid-80s. North winds around 5 miles an hour. Chance of rain 30%. Thursday night and Friday, mostly cloudy. A chance of showers and thunderstorms. Hot. Lows in the upper 60s. Highs in the mid-80s. Chance of rain 40%. Friday night and Saturday, partly cloudy. Hot. Lows in the upper 60s. Highs in the upper 80s. Saturday night through Monday, mostly clear. Hot. Lows in the lower 70s. Highs in the mid-90s. At 9 a.m. in Omaha, it was mostly sunny. The temperature was 78 degrees, the dew point 68, and the relative humidity 71%. The wind was southeast at 8 miles an hour. The pressure was 30.14 inches and steady. Across eastern Nebraska and southwest Iowa, skies ranged from sunny to mostly sunny. It was 78 at Lincoln, 76 at Offutt Air Force Base, 78 at Millard, 77 at Fremont, and 78 at Columbus. Blair Airport reported 77, Tacoma reported 76, Nebraska City reported 75, Plattsmouth reported 75, and Red Oak, Iowa reported 79. Here are some observations from across the region. It was sunny, with a temperature of 76 at Grand Island, 79 at Norfolk, 76 at Sioux City, and 77 at Concordia, Kansas. It was mostly sunny, with a temperature of 77 at Sioux Falls, 79 at Kansas City, 74 at North Platte, 70 at Denver, and 78 at Valentine. At Des Moines, it was partly sunny, with a temperature of 76. Once again, at 9 a.m. in Omaha, it was 78 degrees under mostly sunny skies. The Omaha Metropolitan Area Pollutant Standards Index for today is 47, which represents good air quality, with ozone the main pollutant. The forecast for Wednesday is 49, considered good air quality, with particulates the primary pollutant. The pollen count today for trees was 1, a low count, with juniper the primary pollen. The pollen count today for weeds was 7, a low count, with nettle the primary pollen. The pollen count today for grass was 2, a low count. Air pollution forecasts and pollen counts are provided by the Douglas County Health Department. Here are the forecast key messages. Near normal temperatures continue through the work week, with highs in the 80s to lower 90s. Storm chances return to northeast Nebraska Tuesday night, with a strong to severe storm possible. Additional storm chances continue daily into Friday. A stretch of hot and humid weather is expected this weekend into next week. This is NOAA All Hazards Radio Station KIH 61 in Omaha, Nebraska. The current time is 9:15 a.m. Central Daylight Time. Now for the official National Weather Service forecast for the Omaha and Council Bluffs area. Today, hot, sunny. Highs in the lower 90s. South winds 5 to 10 miles an hour. Tonight, mostly clear. Lows around 70. South winds 5 to 10 miles an hour. Wednesday, sunny. A slight chance of showers and thunderstorms in the afternoon. Hot with highs in the lower 90s. South winds 5 to 10 miles an hour. Chance of rain 20%. Wednesday night, a chance of thunderstorms. Showers with lows in the lower 70s. Southeast winds 5 to 10 miles an hour. Chance of rain 80%. Thursday, mostly cloudy with a chance of showers with a slight chance of thunderstorms in the morning, then partly sunny in the afternoon. Hot with highs in the mid-80s. North winds around 5 miles an hour. Chance of rain 30%. Thursday night and Friday, mostly cloudy.
a chance of showers and thunderstorms. Hot. Lows in the upper 60s. Highs in the mid 80s. Chance of rain 40%. Friday night and Saturday, partly cloudy. Hot. Lows in the upper 60s. Highs in the upper 80s. Saturday night through Monday, mostly clear. Hot. Lows in the lower 70s. Highs in the mid 90s. At 9 a.m. in Omaha, it was mostly sunny. The temperature was 78 degrees, the dew point 68, and the relative humidity 71%. The wind was southeast at 8 miles an hour. The pressure was 30.14 inches and steady. Across eastern Nebraska and southwest Iowa, skies ranged from sunny to mostly sunny. It was 78 at Lincoln, 76 at Offutt Air Force Base, 78 at Millard, 77 at Fremont, and 78 at Columbus. Blair Airport reported 77, Tacoma reported 76, Nebraska City reported 75, Plattsmouth reported 75, and Red Oak, Iowa reported 79. Here are some observations from across the region. It was sunny, with a temperature of 76 at Grand Island, 79 at Norfolk, 76 at Sioux City, and 77 at Concordia, Kansas. It was mostly sunny, with a temperature of 77 at Sioux Falls, 79 at Kansas City, 74 at Northland, 70 at Denver, and 78 at Valentine. At Des Moines, it was partly sunny, with a temperature of 76. Once again, at 9 a.m. in Omaha, it was 78 degrees under mostly sunny skies. The Omaha Metropolitan Area Pollutant Standards Index for today is 47, which represents good air quality, with ozone the main pollutant. The forecast for Wednesday is 49, considered good air quality, with particulates the primary pollutant. The pollen count today for trees was 1, a low count, with juniper the primary pollen. The pollen count today for weeds was 7, a low count, with nettle the primary pollen. The pollen count today for grass was 2, a low count. Air pollution forecasts and pollen counts are provided by the Douglas County Health Department. Here are the forecast key messages. Near normal temperatures continue through the work week, with highs in the 80s to lower 90s. Storm chances return to northeast Nebraska Tuesday night, with a strong to severe storm possible. Additional storm chances continue daily into Friday. A stretch of hot and humid weather is expected this weekend into next week. This is NOAA All Hazards Radio Station KIH 61 in Omaha, Nebraska. The current time is 9:19 a.m. Central Daylight Time. Now for the official National Weather Service forecast for the Omaha and Council Bluffs area. Today, hot, sunny. Highs in the lower 90s. South winds 5 to 10 miles an hour. Tonight, mostly clear. Lows around 70. South winds 5 to 10 miles an hour. Wednesday, sunny. A slight chance of showers and thunderstorms in the afternoon. Hot with highs in the lower 90s. South winds 5 to 10 miles an hour. Chance of rain 20%. Wednesday night, a chance of thunderstorms. Showers with lows in the lower 70s. Southeast winds 5 to 10 miles an hour. Chance of rain 80%. Thursday, mostly cloudy with a chance of showers with a slight chance of thunderstorms in the morning, then partly sunny in the afternoon. Hot with highs in the mid-80s. North winds around 5 miles an hour. Chance of rain 30%. Thursday night and Friday, mostly cloudy. A chance of showers and thunderstorms. Hot. Lows in the upper 60s. Highs in the mid-80s. Chance of rain 40%. Friday night and Saturday, partly cloudy. Hot. Lows in the upper 60s. Highs in the upper 80s. Saturday night through Monday, mostly clear. Hot. Lows in the lower 70s. Highs in the mid-90s.
At 9 a.m. in Omaha, it was mostly sunny. The temperature was 78 degrees, the dew point 68, and the relative humidity 71%. The wind was southeast at 8 miles an hour. The pressure was 30.14 inches and steady. Across eastern Nebraska and southwest Iowa, skies ranged from sunny to mostly sunny. It was 78 at Lincoln, 76 at Offutt Air Force Base, 78 at Millard, 77 at Fremont, and 78 at Columbus. Blair Airport reported 77, Tacoma reported 76, Nebraska City reported 75, Plattsmouth reported 75, and Red Oak, Iowa reported 79. Here are some observations from across the region. It was sunny, with a temperature of 76 at Grand Island, 79 at Norfolk, 76 at Sioux City, and 77 at Concordia, Kansas. It was mostly sunny, with a temperature of 77 at Sioux Falls, 79 at Kansas City, 74 at North Platte, 70 at Denver, and 78 at Valentine. At Des Moines, it was partly sunny, with a temperature of 76. Once again, at 9 a.m. in Omaha, it was 78 degrees under mostly sunny skies. The Omaha Metropolitan Area Pollutant Standards Index for today is 47, which represents good air quality, with ozone the main pollutant. The forecast for Wednesday is 49, considered good air quality, with particulates the primary pollutant. The pollen count today for trees was 1, a low count, with a juniper the primary pollen. The pollen count today for weeds was 7, a low count, with nettle the primary pollen. The pollen count today for grass was 2, a low count. Air pollution forecasts and pollen counts are provided by the Douglas County Health Department. Here are the forecast key messages. Near normal temperatures continue through the work week, with highs in the 80s to lower 90s. Storm chances return to northeast Nebraska Tuesday night, with a strong to severe storm possible. Additional storm chances continue daily into Friday. A stretch of hot and humid weather is expected this weekend into next week. This is NOAA All Hazards Radio Station KIH 61 in Omaha, Nebraska. The current time is 9:24 a.m. Central Daylight Time. Now for the official National Weather Service forecast for the Omaha and Council Bluffs area. Today, hot, sunny. Highs in the lower 90s. South winds 5 to 10 miles an hour. Tonight, mostly clear. Lows around 70. South winds 5 to 10 miles an hour. Wednesday, sunny. A slight chance of showers and thunderstorms in the afternoon. Hot with highs in the lower 90s. South winds 5 to 10 miles an hour. Chance of rain 20%. Wednesday night, a chance of thunderstorms. Showers with lows in the lower 70s. Southeast winds 5 to 10 miles an hour. Chance of rain 80%. Thursday, mostly cloudy with a chance of showers with a slight chance of thunderstorms in the morning, then partly sunny in the afternoon. Hot with highs in the mid-80s. North winds around 5 miles an hour. Chance of rain 30%. Thursday night and Friday, mostly cloudy. A chance of showers and thunderstorms. Hot. Lows in the upper 60s. Highs in the mid-80s. Chance of rain 40%. Friday night and Saturday, partly cloudy. Hot. Lows in the upper 60s. Highs in the upper 80s. Saturday night through Monday, mostly clear. Hot. Lows in the lower 70s. Highs in the mid-90s. At 9 a.m. in Omaha, it was mostly sunny. The temperature was 78 degrees, the dew point 68, and the relative humidity 71%. The wind was southeast at 8 miles an hour. The pressure was 30.14 inches and steady. Across eastern Nebraska and southwest Iowa, skies ranged from sunny to mostly sunny. It was 78 at Lincoln, 76 at Offutt Air Force Base, 78 at Millard,
77 at Fremont and 78 at Columbus. Blair Airport reported 77. Tacoma reported 76. Nebraska City reported 75. Plattsmouth reported 75. And Red Oak, Iowa reported 79. Here are some observations from across the region. It was sunny, with a temperature of 76 at Grand Island, 79 at Norfolk, 76 at Sioux City, and 77 at Concordia, Kansas. It was mostly sunny, with a temperature of 77 at Sioux Falls, 79 at Kansas City, 74 at North Platte, 70 at Denver, and 78 at Valentine. At Des Moines, it was partly sunny, with a temperature of 76. Once again, at 9 a.m. in Omaha, it was 78 degrees under mostly sunny skies. The Omaha Metropolitan Area Pollutant Standards Index for today is 47, which represents good air quality, with ozone the main pollutant. The forecast for Wednesday is 49, considered good air quality, with particulates the primary pollutant. The pollen count today for trees was 1, a low count, with juniper the primary pollen. The pollen count today for weeds was 7, a low count, with nettle the primary pollen. The pollen count today for grass was 2, a low count. Air pollution forecasts and pollen counts are provided by the Douglas County Health Department. Here are the forecast key messages. Near normal temperatures continue through the work week, with highs in the 80s to lower 90s. Storm chances return to northeast Nebraska Tuesday night, with a strong to severe storm possible. Additional storm chances continue daily into Friday. A stretch of hot and humid weather is expected this weekend into next week. This is NOAA All Hazards Radio Station KIH 61 in Omaha, Nebraska. The current time is 9:28 a.m. Central Daylight Time. Now for the official National Weather Service forecast for the Omaha and Council Bluffs area. Today, hot, sunny. Highs in the lower 90s. South winds 5 to 10 miles an hour. Tonight, mostly clear. Lows around 70. South winds 5 to 10 miles an hour. Wednesday, sunny. A slight chance of showers and thunderstorms in the afternoon. Hot with highs in the lower 90s. South winds 5 to 10 miles an hour. Chance of rain 20%. Wednesday night, a chance of thunderstorms. Showers with lows in the lower 70s. Southeast winds 5 to 10 miles an hour. Chance of rain 80%. Thursday, mostly cloudy with a chance of showers with a slight chance of thunderstorms in the morning, then partly sunny in the afternoon. Hot with highs in the mid-80s. North winds around 5 miles an hour. Chance of rain 30%. Thursday night and Friday, mostly cloudy. A chance of showers and thunderstorms. Hot. Lows in the upper 60s. Highs in the mid-80s. Chance of rain 40%. Friday night and Saturday, partly cloudy. Hot. Lows in the upper 60s. Highs in the upper 80s. Saturday night through Monday, mostly clear. Hot. Lows in the lower 70s. Highs in the mid-90s. At 9 a.m. in Omaha, it was mostly sunny. The temperature was 78 degrees. The dew point 68, and the relative humidity 71%. The wind was southeast at 8 miles an hour. The pressure was 30.14 inches and steady. Across eastern Nebraska and southwest Iowa, skies ranged from sunny to mostly sunny. It was 78 at Lincoln, 76 at Offutt Air Force Base, 78 at Millard, 77 at Fremont, and 78 at Columbus. Blair Airport reported 77, Tacoma reported 76, Nebraska City reported 75, Plattsmouth reported 75, and Red Oak, Iowa reported 79. Here are some observations from across the region. It was sunny, with a temperature of 76 at Grand Island, 79 at Norfolk, 76 at Sioux City, and 77 at Concordia, Kansas.
It was mostly sunny, with a temperature of 77 at Sioux Falls, 79 at Kansas City, 74 at North Platte, 70 at Denver, and 78 at Valentine. At Des Moines, it was partly sunny, with a temperature of 76. Once again, at 9 a.m. in Omaha, it was 78 degrees under mostly sunny skies. The Omaha Metropolitan Area Pollutant Standards Index for today is 47, which represents good air quality, with ozone the main pollutant. The forecast for Wednesday is 49, considered good air quality, with particulates the primary pollutant. The pollen count today for trees was 1, a low count, with juniper the primary pollen. The pollen count today for weeds was 7, a low count, with nettle the primary pollen. The pollen count today for grass was 2, a low count. Air pollution forecasts and pollen counts are provided by the Douglas County Health Department. Here are the forecast key messages. Near normal temperatures continue through the work week, with highs in the 80s to lower 90s. Storm chances return to northeast Nebraska Tuesday night, with a strong to severe storm possible. Additional storm chances continue daily into Friday. A stretch of hot and humid weather is expected this weekend into next week. This is NOAA All Hazards Radio Station KIH 61 in Omaha, Nebraska. The current time is 9:32 a.m. Central Daylight Time. Now for the official National Weather Service forecast for the Omaha and Council Bluffs area. Today, hot, sunny. Highs in the lower 90s. South winds 5 to 10 miles an hour. Tonight, mostly clear. Lows around 70. South winds 5 to 10 miles an hour. Wednesday, sunny. A slight chance of showers and thunderstorms in the afternoon. Hot with highs in the lower 90s. South winds 5 to 10 miles an hour. Chance of rain 20%. Wednesday night, a chance of thunderstorms. Showers with lows in the lower 70s. Southeast winds 5 to 10 miles an hour. Chance of rain 80%. Thursday, mostly cloudy with a chance of showers with a slight chance of thunderstorms in the morning, then partly sunny in the afternoon. Hot with highs in the mid-80s. North winds around 5 miles an hour. Chance of rain 30%. Thursday night and Friday, mostly cloudy. A chance of showers and thunderstorms. Hot. Lows in the upper 60s. Highs in the mid-80s. Chance of rain 40%. Friday night and Saturday, partly cloudy. Hot. Lows in the upper 60s. Highs in the upper 80s. Saturday night through Monday, mostly clear. Hot. Lows in the lower 70s. Highs in the mid-90s. At 9 a.m. in Omaha, it was mostly sunny. The temperature was 78 degrees, the dew point 68, and the relative humidity 71%. The wind was southeast at 8 miles an hour. The pressure was 30.14 inches and steady. Across eastern Nebraska and southwest Iowa, skies ranged from sunny to mostly sunny. It was 78 at Lincoln, 76 at Offutt Air Force Base, 78 at Millard, 77 at Fremont, and 78 at Columbus. Blair Airport reported 77, Tacoma reported 76, Nebraska City reported 75, Plattsmouth reported 75, and Red Oak, Iowa reported 79. Here are some observations from across the region. It was sunny, with a temperature of 76 at Grand Island, 79 at Norfolk, 76 at Sioux City, and 77 at Concordia, Kansas. It was mostly sunny, with a temperature of 77 at Sioux Falls, 79 at Kansas City, 74 at North Platte, 70 at Denver, and 78 at Valentine. At Des Moines, it was partly sunny, with a temperature of 76. Once again, at 9 a.m. in Omaha, it was 78 degrees under mostly sunny skies. The Omaha Metropolitan Area Pollutant Standards Index for today is 47, which represents good air quality, with ozone the main pollutant.
The forecast for Wednesday is 49, considered good air quality, with particulates the primary pollutant. The pollen count today for trees was 1, a low count, with juniper the primary pollen. The pollen count today for weeds was 7, a low count, with nettle the primary pollen. The pollen count today for grass was 2, a low count. Air pollution forecasts and pollen counts are provided by the Douglas County Health Department. Here are the forecast key messages. Near normal temperatures continue through the work week, with highs in the 80s to lower 90s. Storm chances return to northeast Nebraska Tuesday night, with a strong to severe storm possible. Additional storm chances continue daily into Friday. A stretch of hot and humid weather is expected this weekend into next week. This is NOAA All Hazards Radio Station KIH 61 in Omaha, Nebraska. The current time is 9:37 a.m. Central Daylight Time. Now for the official National Weather Service forecast for the Omaha and Council Bluffs area. Today, hot, sunny. Highs in the lower 90s. South winds 5 to 10 miles an hour. Tonight, mostly clear. Lows around 70. South winds 5 to 10 miles an hour. Wednesday, sunny. A slight chance of showers and thunderstorms in the afternoon. Hot with highs in the lower 90s. South winds 5 to 10 miles an hour. Chance of rain 20%. Wednesday night, a chance of thunderstorms. Showers with lows in the lower 70s. Southeast winds 5 to 10 miles an hour. Chance of rain 80%. Thursday, mostly cloudy with a chance of showers with a slight chance of thunderstorms in the morning, then partly sunny in the afternoon. Hot with highs in the mid-80s. North winds around 5 miles an hour. Chance of rain 30%. Thursday night and Friday, mostly cloudy. A chance of showers and thunderstorms. Hot. Lows in the upper 60s. Highs in the mid-80s. Chance of rain 40%. Friday night and Saturday, partly cloudy. Hot. Lows in the upper 60s. Highs in the upper 80s. Saturday night through Monday, mostly clear. Hot. Lows in the lower 70s. Highs in the mid-90s. 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Douglas, Sarpy, Washington, Cass, Odo, Burt, Dodge, Saunders, Harrison, Pottawatomie, and Mills. At 9 a.m. in Omaha, it was mostly sunny. The temperature was 78 degrees, the dew point 68, and the relative humidity 71%. The wind was southeast at 8 miles an hour. The pressure was 30.14 inches and steady. Across eastern Nebraska and southwest Iowa, skies ranged from sunny to mostly sunny. It was 78 at Lincoln, 76 at Offutt Air Force Base, 78 at Millard, 77 at Fremont, and 78 at Columbus. Blair Airport reported 77, Tacoma reported 76, Nebraska City reported 75, Plattsmouth reported 75, and Red Oak, Iowa reported 79. Here are some observations from across the region. It was sunny, with a temperature of 76 at Grand Island, 79 at Norfolk, 76 at Sioux City, and 77 at Concordia, Kansas. It was mostly sunny, with a temperature of 77 at Sioux Falls, 79 at Kansas City, 74 at North Platte, 70 at Denver, and 78 at Valentine. At Des Moines, it was partly sunny, with a temperature of 76. Once again, at 9 a.m. in Omaha, it was 78 degrees under mostly sunny skies. The Omaha Metropolitan Area Pollutant Standards Index for today is 47, which represents good air quality, with ozone the main pollutant. The forecast for Wednesday is 49, considered good air quality, with particulates the primary pollutant. The pollen count today for trees was 1, a low count, with juniper the primary pollen.
The pollen count today for weeds was 7, a low count, with nettle the primary pollen. The pollen count today for grass was 2, a low count. Air pollution forecasts and pollen counts are provided by the Douglas County Health Department. Here are the forecast key messages. Near normal temperatures continue through the work week, with highs in the 80s to lower 90s. Storm chances return to northeast Nebraska Tuesday night, with a strong to severe storm possible. Additional storm chances continue daily into Friday. A stretch of hot and humid weather is expected this weekend into next week. 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The current time is 9:42 a.m. Central Daylight Time. Now for the official National Weather Service forecast for the Omaha and Council Bluffs area. Today, hot, sunny. Highs in the lower 90s. South winds 5 to 10 miles an hour. Tonight, mostly clear. Lows around 70. South winds 5 to 10 miles an hour. Wednesday, sunny. A slight chance of showers and thunderstorms in the afternoon. Hot with highs in the lower 90s. South winds 5 to 10 miles an hour. Chance of rain 20%. Wednesday night, a chance of thunderstorms. Showers with lows in the lower 70s. Southeast winds 5 to 10 miles an hour. Chance of rain 80%. Thursday, mostly cloudy with a chance of showers with a slight chance of thunderstorms in the morning, then partly sunny in the afternoon. Hot with highs in the mid-80s. North winds around 5 miles an hour. Chance of rain 30%. Thursday night and Friday, mostly cloudy. A chance of showers and thunderstorms. Hot. Lows in the upper 60s. Highs in the mid-80s. Chance of rain 40%. Friday night and Saturday, partly cloudy. Hot. Lows in the upper 60s. Highs in the upper 80s. Saturday night through Monday, mostly clear. Hot. Lows in the lower 70s. Highs in the mid-90s. At 9 a.m. in Omaha, it was mostly sunny. The temperature was 78 degrees, the dew point 68, and the relative humidity 71%. The wind was southeast at 8 miles an hour. The pressure was 30.14 inches and steady. Across eastern Nebraska and southwest Iowa, skies ranged from sunny to mostly sunny. It was 78 at Lincoln, 76 at Offutt Air Force Base, 78 at Millard, 77 at Fremont, and 78 at Columbus. Blair Airport reported 77, Tacoma reported 76, Nebraska City reported 75, Plattsmouth reported 75, and Red Oak, Iowa reported 79. Here are some observations from across the region. It was sunny, with a temperature of 76 at Grand Island, 79 at Norfolk, 76 at Sioux City, and 77 at Concordia, Kansas. It was mostly sunny, with a temperature of 77 at Sioux Falls, 79 at Kansas City, 74 at North Platte, 70 at Denver, and 78 at Valentine. At Des Moines, it was partly sunny, with a temperature of 76. Once again, at 9 a.m. in Omaha, it was 78 degrees under mostly sunny skies. The Omaha Metropolitan Area Pollutant Standards Index for today is 47, which represents good air quality, with ozone the main pollutant. The forecast for Wednesday is 49, considered good air quality, with particulates the primary pollutant. The pollen count today for trees was 1, a low count, with a juniper the primary pollen. The pollen count today for weeds was 7, a low count, with nettle the primary pollen. The pollen count today for grass was 2, a low count. Air pollution forecasts and pollen counts are provided by the Douglas County Health Department. Here are the forecast key messages. Near normal temperatures continue through the work week, with highs in the 80s to lower 90s. Storm chances return to northeast Nebraska Tuesday night, with a strong to severe storm possible.
Additional storm chances continue daily into Friday. A stretch of hot and humid weather is expected this weekend into next week. This is NOAA All Hazards radio station KIH 61 in Omaha, Nebraska. The current time is 9:46 a.m. Central Daylight Time. Now for the official National Weather Service forecast for the Omaha and Council Bluffs area. Today, hot, sunny. Highs in the lower 90s. South winds 5 to 10 miles an hour. Tonight, mostly clear. Lows around 70. South winds 5 to 10 miles an hour. Wednesday, sunny. A slight chance of showers and thunderstorms in the afternoon. Hot with highs in the lower 90s. South winds 5 to 10 miles an hour. Chance of rain 20%. Wednesday night, a chance of thunderstorms. Showers with lows in the lower 70s. Southeast winds 5 to 10 miles an hour. Chance of rain 80%. Thursday, mostly cloudy with a chance of showers with a slight chance of thunderstorms in the morning, then partly sunny in the afternoon. Hot with highs in the mid-80s. North winds around 5 miles an hour. Chance of rain 30%. Thursday night and Friday, mostly cloudy. A chance of showers and thunderstorms. Hot. Lows in the upper 60s. Highs in the mid-80s. Chance of rain 40%. Friday night and Saturday, partly cloudy. Hot. Lows in the upper 60s. Highs in the upper 80s. Saturday night through Monday, mostly clear. Hot. Lows in the lower 70s. Highs in the mid-90s. At 9 a.m. in Omaha, it was mostly sunny. The temperature was 78 degrees, the dew point 68, and the relative humidity 71%. The wind was southeast at 8 miles an hour. The pressure was 30.14 inches and steady. Across eastern Nebraska and southwest Iowa, skies ranged from sunny to mostly sunny. It was 78 at Lincoln, 76 at Offutt Air Force Base, 78 at Millard, 77 at Fremont, and 78 at Columbus. Blair Airport reported 77, Tacoma reported 76, Nebraska City reported 75, Plattsmouth reported 75, and Red Oak, Iowa reported 79. Here are some observations from across the region. It was sunny, with a temperature of 76 at Grand Island, 79 at Norfolk, 76 at Sioux City, and 77 at Concordia, Kansas. It was mostly sunny, with a temperature of 77 at Sioux Falls, 79 at Kansas City, 74 at North Platte, 70 at Denver, and 78 at Valentine. At Des Moines, it was partly sunny, with a temperature of 76. Once again, at 9 a.m. in Omaha, it was 78 degrees under mostly sunny skies. The Omaha Metropolitan Area Pollutant Standards Index for today is 47, which represents good air quality, with ozone the main pollutant. The forecast for Wednesday is 49, considered good air quality, with particulates the primary pollutant. The pollen count today for trees was 1, a low count, with juniper the primary pollen. The pollen count today for weeds was 7, a low count, with nettle the primary pollen. The pollen count today for grass was 2, a low count. Air pollution forecasts and pollen counts are provided by the Douglas County Health Department. Here are the forecast key messages. Near normal temperatures continue through the work week, with highs in the 80s to lower 90s. Storm chances return to northeast Nebraska Tuesday night, with a strong to severe storm possible. Additional storm chances continue daily into Friday. A stretch of hot and humid weather is expected this weekend into next week. This is NOAA All Hazards radio station KIH 61 in Omaha, Nebraska. The current time is 9:50 a.m. Central Daylight Time. Now for the official National Weather Service forecast for the Omaha and Council Bluffs area. Today, hot, sunny. Highs in the lower 90s.
south winds 5 to 10 miles an hour. Tonight, mostly clear. Lows around 70. South winds 5 to 10 miles an hour. Wednesday, sunny. A slight chance of showers and thunderstorms in the afternoon. Hot with highs in the lower 90s. South winds 5 to 10 miles an hour. Chance of rain 20%. Wednesday night, a chance of thunderstorms. Showers with lows in the lower 70s. Southeast winds 5 to 10 miles an hour. Chance of rain 80%. Thursday, mostly cloudy with a chance of showers with a slight chance of thunderstorms in the morning, then partly sunny in the afternoon. Hot with highs in the mid-80s. North winds around 5 miles an hour. Chance of rain 30%. Thursday night and Friday, mostly cloudy. A chance of showers and thunderstorms. Hot. Lows in the upper 60s. Highs in the mid-80s. Chance of rain 40%. Friday night and Saturday, partly cloudy. Hot. Lows in the upper 60s. Highs in the upper 80s. Saturday night through Monday, mostly clear. Hot. Lows in the lower 70s. Highs in the mid-90s. At 9 a.m. in Omaha, it was mostly sunny. The temperature was 78 degrees, the dew point 68, and the relative humidity 71%. The wind was southeast at 8 miles an hour. The pressure was 30.14 inches and steady. Across eastern Nebraska and southwest Iowa, skies ranged from sunny to mostly sunny. It was 78 at Lincoln, 76 at Offutt Air Force Base, 78 at Millard, 77 at Fremont, and 78 at Columbus. Blair Airport reported 77, Tacoma reported 76, Nebraska City reported 75, Plattsmouth reported 75, and Red Oak, Iowa reported 79. Here are some observations from across the region. It was sunny, with a temperature of 76 at Grand Island, 79 at North Fork, 76 at Sioux City, and 77 at Concordia, Kansas. It was mostly sunny, with a temperature of 77 at Sioux Falls, 79 at Kansas City, 74 at North Platte, 70 at Denver, and 78 at Valentine. At Des Moines, it was partly sunny, with a temperature of 76. Once again, at 9 a.m. in Omaha, it was 78 degrees under mostly sunny skies. The Omaha Metropolitan Area Pollutant Standards Index for today is 47, which represents good air quality, with ozone the main pollutant. The forecast for Wednesday is 49, considered good air quality, with particulates the primary pollutant. The pollen count today for trees was 1, a low count, with juniper the primary pollen. The pollen count today for weeds was 7, a low count, with nettle the primary pollen. The pollen count today for grass was 2, a low count. Air pollution forecasts and pollen counts are provided by the Douglas County Health Department. Here are the forecast key messages. Near normal temperatures continue through the work week, with highs in the 80s to lower 90s. Storm chances return to northeast Nebraska Tuesday night, with a strong to severe storm possible. Additional storm chances continue daily into Friday. A stretch of hot and humid weather is expected this weekend into next week. This is NOAA All Hazards Radio Station KIH 61 in Omaha, Nebraska. The current time is 9:55 a.m. Central Daylight Time. Now for the official National Weather Service forecast for the Omaha and Council Bluffs area. Today, hot, sunny. Highs in the lower 90s. South winds 5 to 10 miles an hour. Tonight, mostly clear. Lows around 70. South winds 5 to 10 miles an hour. Wednesday, sunny. A slight chance of showers and thunderstorms in the afternoon. Hot with highs in the lower 90s. South winds 5 to 10 miles an hour. Chance of rain 20%. Wednesday night, a chance of thunderstorms. Showers with lows in the lower 70s.
southeast winds 5 to 10 miles an hour. Chance of rain 80%. Thursday, mostly cloudy with a chance of showers with a slight chance of thunderstorms in the morning, then partly sunny in the afternoon. Hot with highs in the mid-80s. North winds around 5 miles an hour. Chance of rain 30%. Thursday night and Friday, mostly cloudy. A chance of showers and thunderstorms. Hot. Lows in the upper 60s. Highs in the mid-80s. Chance of rain 40%. Friday night and Saturday, partly cloudy. Hot. Lows in the upper 60s. Highs in the upper 80s. Saturday night through Monday, mostly clear. Hot. Lows in the lower 70s. Highs in the mid-90s. At 9 a.m. in Omaha, it was mostly sunny. The temperature was 78 degrees, the dew point 68, and the relative humidity 71%. The wind was southeast at 8 miles an hour. The pressure was 30.14 inches and steady. Across eastern Nebraska and southwest Iowa, skies ranged from sunny to mostly sunny. It was 78 at Lincoln, 76 at Offutt Air Force Base, 78 at Millard, 77 at Fremont, and 78 at Columbus. Blair Airport reported 77, Tacoma reported 76, Nebraska City reported 75, Plattsmouth reported 75, and Red Oak, Iowa reported 79. Here are some observations from across the region. It was sunny, with a temperature of 76 at Grand Island, 79 at Norfolk, 76 at Sioux City, and 77 at Concordia, Kansas. It was mostly sunny, with a temperature of 77 at Sioux Falls, 79 at Kansas City, 74 at North Platte, 70 at Denver, and 78 at Valentine. At Des Moines, it was partly sunny, with a temperature of 76. Once again, at 9 a.m. in Omaha, it was 78 degrees under mostly sunny skies. The Omaha Metropolitan Area Pollutant Standards Index for today is 47, which represents good air quality, with ozone the main pollutant. The forecast for Wednesday is 49, considered good air quality, with particulates the primary pollutant. The pollen count today for trees was 1, a low count, with juniper the primary pollen. The pollen count today for weeds was 7, a low count, with nettle the primary pollen. The pollen count today for grass was 2, a low count. Air pollution forecasts and pollen counts are provided by the Douglas County Health Department. Here are the forecast key messages. Near normal temperatures continue through the work week, with highs in the 80s to lower 90s. Storm chances return to northeast Nebraska Tuesday night, with a strong to severe storm possible. Additional storm chances continue daily into Friday. A stretch of hot and humid weather is expected this weekend into next week. This is NOAA All Hazards Radio Station KIH 61 in Omaha, Nebraska. The current time is 9:59 a.m. Central Daylight Time. Now for the official National Weather Service forecast for the Omaha and Council Bluffs area. Today, hot, sunny. Highs in the lower 90s. South winds 5 to 10 miles an hour. Tonight, mostly clear. Lows around 70. South winds 5 to 10 miles an hour. Wednesday, sunny. A slight chance of showers and thunderstorms in the afternoon. Hot with highs in the lower 90s. South winds 5 to 10 miles an hour. Chance of rain 20%. Wednesday night, a chance of thunderstorms. Showers with lows in the lower 70s. Southeast winds 5 to 10 miles an hour. Chance of rain 80%. Thursday, mostly cloudy with a chance of showers with a slight chance of thunderstorms in the morning, then partly sunny in the afternoon. Hot with highs in the mid-80s. North winds around 5 miles an hour. Chance of rain 30%. Thursday night and Friday, mostly cloudy. A chance of showers and thunderstorms. Hot. Lows in the upper 60s.
Highs in the mid-80s. Chance of rain 40%. Friday night and Saturday, partly cloudy. Hot. Lows in the upper 60s. Highs in the upper 80s. Saturday night through Monday, mostly clear. Hot. Lows in the lower 70s. Highs in the mid-90s. The Omaha Metropolitan Area Pollutant Standards Index for today is 47, which represents good air quality, with ozone the main pollutant. The forecast for Wednesday is 49, considered good air quality, with particulates the primary pollutant. The pollen count today for trees was 1, a low count, with juniper the primary pollen. The pollen count today for weeds was 7, a low count, with nettle the primary pollen. The pollen count today for grass was 2, a low count. Air pollution forecasts and pollen counts are provided by the Douglas County Health Department. Here are the forecast key messages. Near normal temperatures continue through the work week, with highs in the 80s to lower 90s. Storm chances return to northeast Nebraska Tuesday night, with a strong to severe storm possible. Additional storm chances continue daily into Friday. A stretch of hot and humid weather is expected this weekend into next week. This is NOAA All Hazards Radio Station KIH 61 in Omaha, Nebraska. The current time is 10:02 a.m. Central Daylight Time. Now for the official National Weather Service forecast for the Omaha and Council Bluffs area. Today, hot, sunny. Highs in the lower 90s. South winds 5 to 10 miles an hour. Tonight, mostly clear. Lows around 70. South winds 5 to 10 miles an hour. Wednesday, sunny. A slight chance of showers and thunderstorms in the afternoon. Hot with highs in the lower 90s. South winds 5 to 10 miles an hour. Chance of rain 20%. Wednesday night, a chance of thunderstorms. Showers with lows in the lower 70s. Southeast winds 5 to 10 miles an hour. Chance of rain 80%. Thursday, mostly cloudy with a chance of showers with a slight chance of thunderstorms in the morning, then partly sunny in the afternoon. Hot with highs in the mid-80s. North winds around 5 miles an hour. Chance of rain 30%. Thursday night and Friday, mostly cloudy. A chance of showers and thunderstorms. Hot. Lows in the upper 60s. Highs in the mid-80s. Chance of rain 40%. Friday night and Saturday, partly cloudy. Hot. Lows in the upper 60s. Highs in the upper 80s. Saturday night through Monday, mostly clear. Hot. Lows in the lower 70s. Highs in the mid-90s. The Omaha Metropolitan Area Pollutant Standards Index for today is 47, which represents good air quality, with ozone the main pollutant. The forecast for Wednesday is 49, considered good air quality, with particulates the primary pollutant. The pollen count today for trees was 1, a low count, with a juniper the primary pollen. The pollen count today for weeds was 7, a low count, with nettle the primary pollen. The pollen count today for grass was 2, a low count. Air pollution forecasts and pollen counts are provided by the Douglas County Health Department. Here are the forecast key messages. Near normal temperatures continue through the work week, with highs in the 80s to lower 90s. Storm chances return to northeast Nebraska Tuesday night, with a strong to severe storm possible. Additional storm chances continue daily into Friday. A stretch of hot and humid weather is expected this weekend into next week. This is NOAA All Hazards Radio Station KIH 61 in Omaha, Nebraska. The current time is 10:05 a.m. Central Daylight Time. Now for the official National Weather Service forecast for the Omaha and Council Bluffs area. Today, hot, sunny. Highs in the lower 90s. South winds 5 to 10 miles an hour. Tonight, mostly clear.
Lows around 70. South winds 5 to 10 miles an hour. Wednesday, sunny. A slight chance of showers and thunderstorms in the afternoon. Hot with highs in the lower 90s. South winds 5 to 10 miles an hour.

chance of showers and thunderstorms. Hot. Lows in the upper 60s. Highs in the mid-80s. Chance of rain 40%. Friday night and Saturday, partly cloudy. Hot. Lows in the upper 60s. Highs in the upper 80s. Saturday night through Monday, mostly clear. Hot. Lows in the lower 70s. Highs in the mid-90s. At 10 a.m. in Omaha, it was mostly sunny. The temperature was 80 degrees, the dew point 68, and the relative humidity 66%. The wind was southeast at 8 miles an hour. The pressure was 30.12 inches and falling. Across eastern Nebraska and southwest Iowa, it was sunny, with a temperature of 82 at Lincoln, 80 at Millard, 80 at Fremont, and 81 at Columbus. Under sunny skies, Blair Airport reported 80, Tacoma reported 81, Nebraska City reported 79, and Plattsmouth reported 79. At Red Oak, Iowa, it was mostly sunny, with a temperature of 82. Here are some observations from across the region. Skies ranged from sunny to mostly sunny. It was 81 at Grand Island, 82 at Norfolk, 79 at Sioux Falls, 81 at Sioux City, and 80 at Des Moines. Kansas City reported 82, Concordia, Kansas reported 82, North Platte reported 81, Denver reported 75, and Valentine reported 82. Once again, at 10 a.m. in Omaha, it was 80 degrees under mostly sunny skies. The Omaha Metropolitan Area Pollutant Standards Index for today is 47, which represents good air quality, with ozone the main pollutant. The forecast for Wednesday is 49, considered good air quality, with particulates the primary pollutant. The pollen count today for trees was 1, a low count, with juniper the primary pollen. The pollen count today for weeds was 7, a low count, with nettle the primary pollen. The pollen count today for grass was 2, a low count. Air pollution forecasts and pollen counts are provided by the Douglas County Health Department. Here are the forecast key messages. Near normal temperatures continue through the work week, with highs in the 80s to lower 90s. Storm chances return to northeast Nebraska Tuesday night, with a strong to severe storm possible. Additional storm chances continue daily into Friday. A stretch of hot and humid weather is expected this weekend into next week. This is NOAA All Hazards Radio Station KIH 61 in Omaha, Nebraska. The current time is 10:10 a.m. Central Daylight Time. Now for the official National Weather Service forecast for the Omaha and Council Bluffs area. Today, hot, sunny. Highs in the lower 90s. South winds 5 to 10 miles an hour. Tonight, mostly clear. Lows around 70. South winds 5 to 10 miles an hour. Wednesday, sunny. A slight chance of showers and thunderstorms in the afternoon. Hot with highs in the lower 90s. South winds 5 to 10 miles an hour. Chance of rain 20%. Wednesday night, a chance of thunderstorms. Showers with lows in the lower 70s. Southeast winds 5 to 10 miles an hour. Chance of rain 80%. Thursday, mostly cloudy with a chance of showers with a slight chance of thunderstorms in the morning, then partly sunny in the afternoon. Hot with highs in the mid-80s. North winds around 5 miles an hour. Chance of rain 30%. Thursday night and Friday, mostly cloudy. A chance of showers and thunderstorms. Hot. Lows in the upper 60s. Highs in the mid-80s. Chance of rain 40%. Friday night and Saturday, partly cloudy. Hot. Lows in the upper 60s. Highs in the upper 80s. Saturday night through Monday, mostly clear. Hot. Lows in the lower 70s. Highs in the mid-90s. At 10 a.m. in Omaha, it was mostly sunny. The temperature was 80 degrees, the dew point 68, and the relative humidity

percent. The wind was southeast at 8 miles an hour. The pressure was 30.12 inches and falling. Across eastern Nebraska and southwest Iowa, it was sunny, with a temperature of 82 at Lincoln, 80 at Millard, 80 at Fremont, and 81 at Columbus. Under sunny skies, Blair Airport reported 80, Tacoma reported 81, and Plattsmouth reported 79. It was mostly sunny, with a temperature of 79 at Nebraska City and 82 at Red Oak, Iowa. Here are some observations from across the region. Skies ranged from sunny to mostly sunny. It was 81 at Grand Island, 82 at Norfolk, 79 at Sioux Falls, 81 at Sioux City, and 80 at Des Moines. Kansas City reported 82, Concordia, Kansas reported 82, North Platte reported 81, Denver reported 75, and Valentine reported 82. Once again, at 10 a.m. in Omaha it was 80 degrees under mostly sunny skies. The Omaha Metropolitan Area Pollutant Standards Index for today is 47, which represents good air quality, with ozone the main pollutant. The forecast for Wednesday is 49, considered good air quality, with particulates the primary pollutant. The pollen count today for trees was 1, a low count, with juniper the primary pollen. The pollen count today for weeds was 7, a low count, with nettle the primary pollen. The pollen count today for grass was 2, a low count. Air pollution forecasts and pollen counts are provided by the Douglas County Health Department. Here are the forecast key messages. Near normal temperatures continue through the work week, with highs in the 80s to lower 90s. Storm chances return to northeast Nebraska Tuesday night, with a strong to severe storm possible. Additional storm chances continue daily into Friday. A stretch of hot and humid weather is expected this weekend into next week. This is NOAA All Hazards Radio Station KIH 61 in Omaha, Nebraska. The current time is 10:14 a.m. Central Daylight Time. Now for the official National Weather Service forecast for the Omaha and Council Bluffs area. Today, hot, sunny. Highs in the lower 90s. South winds 5 to 10 miles an hour. Tonight, mostly clear. Lows around 70. South winds 5 to 10 miles an hour. Wednesday, sunny. A slight chance of showers and thunderstorms in the afternoon. Hot with highs in the lower 90s. South winds 5 to 10 miles an hour. Chance of rain 20%. Wednesday night, a chance of thunderstorms. Showers with lows in the lower 70s. Southeast winds 5 to 10 miles an hour. Chance of rain 80%. Thursday, mostly cloudy with a chance of showers with a slight chance of thunderstorms in the morning, then partly sunny in the afternoon. Hot with highs in the mid-80s. North winds around 5 miles an hour. Chance of rain 30%. Thursday night and Friday, mostly cloudy. A chance of showers and thunderstorms. Hot. Lows in the upper 60s. Highs in the mid-80s. Chance of rain 40%. Friday night and Saturday, partly cloudy. Hot. Lows in the upper 60s. Highs in the upper 80s. Saturday night through Monday, mostly clear. Hot. Lows in the lower 70s. Highs in the mid-90s. At 10 a.m. in Omaha, it was mostly sunny. The temperature was 80 degrees, the dew point 68, and the relative humidity 66%. The wind was southeast at 8 miles an hour. The pressure was 30.12 inches and falling. Across eastern Nebraska and southwest Iowa, it was sunny, with a temperature of 82 at Lincoln, 80 at Millard, 80 at Fremont, and 81 at Columbus. Under sunny skies, Blair Airport reported 80, Tacoma reported 81, and Plattsmouth reported 79. It was mostly sunny, with a temperature of 79 at Nebraska City and 82 at Red Oak, Iowa. Here are some observations from across the region. Skies ranged from sunny to mostly sunny.
It was 81 at Grand Island, 82 at Norfolk, 79 at Sioux Falls, 81 at Sioux City, and 80 at Des Moines. Kansas City reported 82, Concordia, Kansas reported 82, North Platte reported 81, Denver reported 75, and Valentine reported 82. Once again, at 10 a.m. in Omaha, it was 80 degrees under mostly sunny skies. The Omaha Metropolitan Area Pollutant Standards Index for today is 47, which represents good air quality, with ozone the main pollutant. The forecast for Wednesday is 49, considered good air quality, with particulates the primary pollutant. The pollen count today for trees was 1, a low count, with juniper the primary pollen. The pollen count today for weeds was 7, a low count, with nettle the primary pollen. The pollen count today for grass was 2, a low count. Air pollution forecasts and pollen counts are provided by the Douglas County Health Department. Here are the forecast key messages. Near normal temperatures continue through the work week, with highs in the 80s to lower 90s. Storm chances return to northeast Nebraska Tuesday night, with a strong to severe storm possible. Additional storm chances continue daily into Friday. A stretch of hot and humid weather is expected this weekend into next week. 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The current time is 10:18 a.m. Central Daylight Time. Now for the official National Weather Service forecast for the Omaha and Council Bluffs area. Today, hot, sunny. Highs in the lower 90s. South winds 5 to 10 miles an hour. Tonight, mostly clear. Lows around 70. South winds 5 to 10 miles an hour. Wednesday, sunny. A slight chance of showers and thunderstorms in the afternoon. Hot with highs in the lower 90s. South winds 5 to 10 miles an hour. Chance of rain 20%. Wednesday night, a chance of thunderstorms. Showers with lows in the lower 70s. Southeast winds 5 to 10 miles an hour. Chance of rain 80%. Thursday, mostly cloudy with a chance of showers with a slight chance of thunderstorms in the morning, then partly sunny in the afternoon. Hot with highs in the mid-80s. North winds around 5 miles an hour. Chance of rain 30%. Thursday night and Friday, mostly cloudy. A chance of showers and thunderstorms. Hot. Lows in the upper 60s. Highs in the mid-80s. Chance of rain 40%. Friday night and Saturday, partly cloudy. Hot. Lows in the upper 60s. Highs in the upper 80s. Saturday night through Monday, mostly clear. Hot. Lows in the lower 70s. Highs in the mid-90s. At 10 a.m. in Omaha, it was mostly sunny. The temperature was 80 degrees, the dew point 68, and the relative humidity 66%. The wind was southeast at 8 miles an hour. The pressure was 30.12 inches and falling. Across eastern Nebraska and southwest Iowa, it was sunny, with a temperature of 82 at Lincoln, 80 at Millard, 80 at Fremont, and 81 at Columbus. Under sunny skies, Blair Airport reported 80, Tacoma reported 81, and Plattsmouth reported 79. It was mostly sunny, with a temperature of 79 at Nebraska City and 82 at Red Oak, Iowa. Here are some observations from across the region. Skies ranged from sunny to mostly sunny. It was 81 at Grand Island, 82 at Norfolk, 79 at Sioux Falls, 81 at Sioux City, and 80 at Des Moines. Kansas City reported 82, Concordia, Kansas reported 82, North Platte reported 81, Denver reported 75, and Valentine reported 82. Once again, at 10 a.m. in Omaha, it was 80 degrees under mostly sunny skies. The Omaha Metropolitan Area Pollutant Standards Index for today is 47, which represents good air quality, with ozone the main pollutant.
the forecast for Wednesday is 49, considered good air quality, with particulates the primary pollutant. The pollen count today for trees was 1, a low count, with juniper the primary pollen. The pollen count today for weeds was 7, a low count, with nettle the primary pollen. The pollen count today for grass was 2, a low count. Air pollution forecasts and pollen counts are provided by the Douglas County Health Department. Here are the forecast key messages. Near normal temperatures continue through the work week, with highs in the 80s to lower 90s. Storm chances return to northeast Nebraska Tuesday night, with a strong to severe storm possible. Additional storm chances continue daily into Friday. A stretch of hot and humid weather is expected this weekend into next week. This is NOAA All Hazards Radio Station KIH 61 in Omaha, Nebraska. The current time is 10:22 a.m. Central Daylight Time. Now for the official National Weather Service forecast for the Omaha and Council Bluffs area. Today, hot, sunny. Highs in the lower 90s. South winds 5 to 10 miles an hour. Tonight, mostly clear. Lows around 70. South winds 5 to 10 miles an hour. Wednesday, sunny. A slight chance of showers and thunderstorms in the afternoon. Hot with highs in the lower 90s. South winds 5 to 10 miles an hour. Chance of rain 20%. Wednesday night, a chance of thunderstorms. Showers with lows in the lower 70s. Southeast winds 5 to 10 miles an hour. Chance of rain 80%. Thursday, mostly cloudy with a chance of showers with a slight chance of thunderstorms in the morning, then partly sunny in the afternoon. Hot with highs in the mid-80s. North winds around 5 miles an hour. Chance of rain 30%. Thursday night and Friday, mostly cloudy. A chance of showers and thunderstorms. Hot. Lows in the upper 60s. Highs in the mid-80s. Chance of rain 40%. Friday night and Saturday, partly cloudy. Hot. Lows in the upper 60s. Highs in the upper 80s. Saturday night through Monday, mostly clear. Hot. Lows in the lower 70s. Highs in the mid-90s. At 10 a.m. in Omaha, it was mostly sunny. The temperature was 80 degrees, the dew point 68, and the relative humidity 66%. The wind was southeast at 8 miles an hour. The pressure was 30.12 inches and falling. Across eastern Nebraska and southwest Iowa, it was sunny, with a temperature of 82 at Lincoln, 80 at Millard, 80 at Fremont, and 81 at Columbus. Under sunny skies, Blair Airport reported 80, Tacoma reported 81, and Plattsmouth reported 79. It was mostly sunny, with a temperature of 79 at Nebraska City and 82 at Red Oak, Iowa. Here are some observations from across the region. Skies ranged from sunny to mostly sunny. It was 81 at Grand Island, 82 at Norfolk, 79 at Sioux Falls, 81 at Sioux City, and 80 at Des Moines. Kansas City reported 82, Concordia, Kansas reported 82, North Platte reported 81, Denver reported 75, and Valentine reported 82. Once again, at 10 a.m. in Omaha, it was 80 degrees under mostly sunny skies. The Omaha Metropolitan Area Pollutant Standards Index for today is 47, which represents good air quality, with ozone the main pollutant. The forecast for Wednesday is 49, considered good air quality, with particulates the primary pollutant. The pollen count today for trees was 1, a low count, with juniper the primary pollen. The pollen count today for weeds was 7, a low count, with nettle the primary pollen. The pollen count today for grass was 2, a low count. Air pollution forecasts and pollen counts are provided by the Douglas County Health Department. Here are the forecast key messages. Near normal temperatures continue through the work week, with highs in the 80s to lower 90s.
storm chances return to northeast Nebraska Tuesday night, with a strong to severe storm possible. Additional storm chances continue daily into Friday. A stretch of hot and humid weather is expected this weekend into next week. This is NOAA All Hazards Radio Station KIH 61 in Omaha, Nebraska. The current time is 10:27 a.m. Central Daylight Time. Now for the official National Weather Service forecast for the Omaha and Council Bluffs area. Today, hot, sunny. Highs in the lower 90s. South winds 5 to 10 miles an hour. Tonight, mostly clear. Lows around 70. South winds 5 to 10 miles an hour. Wednesday, sunny. A slight chance of showers and thunderstorms in the afternoon. Hot with highs in the lower 90s. South winds 5 to 10 miles an hour. Chance of rain 20%. Wednesday night, a chance of thunderstorms. Showers with lows in the lower 70s. Southeast winds 5 to 10 miles an hour. Chance of rain 80%. Thursday, mostly cloudy with a chance of showers with a slight chance of thunderstorms in the morning, then partly sunny in the afternoon. Hot with highs in the mid-80s. North winds around 5 miles an hour. Chance of rain 30%. Thursday night and Friday, mostly cloudy. A chance of showers and thunderstorms. Hot. Lows in the upper 60s. Highs in the mid-80s. Chance of rain 40%. Friday night and Saturday, partly cloudy. Hot. Lows in the upper 60s. Highs in the upper 80s. Saturday night through Monday, mostly clear. Hot. Lows in the lower 70s. Highs in the mid-90s. At 10 a.m. in Omaha, it was mostly sunny. The temperature was 80 degrees, the dew point 68, and the relative humidity 66%. The wind was southeast at 8 miles an hour. The pressure was 30.12 inches and falling. Across eastern Nebraska and southwest Iowa, it was sunny, with a temperature of 82 at Lincoln, 80 at Millard, 80 at Fremont, and 81 at Columbus. Under sunny skies, Blair Airport reported 80, Tacoma reported 81, and Plattsmouth reported 79. It was mostly sunny, with a temperature of 79 at Nebraska City and 82 at Red Oak, Iowa. Here are some observations from across the region. Skies ranged from sunny to mostly sunny. It was 81 at Grand Island, 82 at Norfolk, 79 at Sioux Falls, 81 at Sioux City, and 80 at Des Moines. Kansas City reported 82, Concordia, Kansas reported 82, North Platte reported 81, Denver reported 75, and Valentine reported 82. Once again, at 10 a.m. in Omaha, it was 80 degrees under mostly sunny skies. The Omaha Metropolitan Area Pollutant Standards Index for today is 47, which represents good air quality, with ozone the main pollutant. The forecast for Wednesday is 49, considered good air quality, with particulates the primary pollutant. The pollen count today for trees was 1, a low count, with juniper the primary pollen. The pollen count today for weeds was 7, a low count, with nettle the primary pollen. The pollen count today for grass was 2, a low count. Air pollution forecasts and pollen counts are provided by the Douglas County Health Department. Here are the forecast key messages. Near normal temperatures continue through the work week, with highs in the 80s to lower 90s. Storm chances return to northeast Nebraska Tuesday night, with a strong to severe storm possible. Additional storm chances continue daily into Friday. A stretch of hot and humid weather is expected this weekend into next week. This is NOAA All Hazards Radio Station KIH 61 in Omaha, Nebraska. The current time is 10:31 a.m. Central Daylight Time. Now for the official National Weather Service forecast for the Omaha and Council Bluffs area. Today, hot, sunny. Highs in the lower 90s. South winds 5 to 10 miles an hour.
Tonight, mostly clear. Lows around 70. South winds 5 to 10 miles an hour. Wednesday, sunny. A slight chance of showers and thunderstorms in the afternoon. Hot with highs in the lower 90s. South winds 5 to 10 miles an hour. Chance of rain 20%. Wednesday night, a chance of thunderstorms. Showers with lows in the lower 70s. Southeast winds 5 to 10 miles an hour. Chance of rain 80%. Thursday, mostly cloudy with a chance of showers with a slight chance of thunderstorms in the morning, then partly sunny in the afternoon. Hot with highs in the mid-80s. North winds around 5 miles an hour. Chance of rain 30%. Thursday night and Friday, mostly cloudy. A chance of showers and thunderstorms. Hot. Lows in the upper 60s. Highs in the mid-80s. Chance of rain 40%. Friday night and Saturday, partly cloudy. Hot. Lows in the upper 60s. Highs in the upper 80s. Saturday night through Monday, mostly clear. Hot. Lows in the lower 70s. Highs in the mid-90s. At 10 a.m. in Omaha, it was mostly sunny. The temperature was 80 degrees, the dew point 68, and the relative humidity 66%. The wind was southeast at 8 miles an hour. The pressure was 30.12 inches and falling. Across eastern Nebraska and southwest Iowa, it was sunny, with a temperature of 82 at Lincoln, 80 at Millard, 80 at Fremont, and 81 at Columbus. Under sunny skies, Blair Airport reported 80, Tacoma reported 81, and Plattsmouth reported 79. It was mostly sunny, with a temperature of 79 at Nebraska City and 82 at Red Oak, Iowa. Here are some observations from across the region. Skies ranged from sunny to mostly sunny. It was 81 at Grand Island, 82 at Norfolk, 79 at Sioux Falls, 81 at Sioux City, and 80 at Des Moines. Kansas City reported 82, Concordia, Kansas reported 82, North Platte reported 81, Denver reported 75, and Valentine reported 82. Once again, at 10 a.m. in Omaha it was 80 degrees under mostly sunny skies. The Omaha Metropolitan Area Pollutant Standards Index for today is 47, which represents good air quality, with ozone the main pollutant. The forecast for Wednesday is 49, considered good air quality, with particulates the primary pollutant. The pollen count today for trees was 1, a low count, with a juniper the primary pollen. The pollen count today for weeds was 7, a low count, with nettle the primary pollen. The pollen count today for grass was 2, a low count. Air pollution forecasts and pollen counts are provided by the Douglas County Health Department. Here are the forecast key messages. Near normal temperatures continue through the work week, with highs in the 80s to lower 90s. Storm chances return to northeast Nebraska Tuesday night, with a strong to severe storm possible. Additional storm chances continue daily into Friday. A stretch of hot and humid weather is expected this weekend into next week. This is NOAA All Hazards Radio Station KIH 61 in Omaha, Nebraska. The current time is 10:35 a.m. Central Daylight Time. Now for the official National Weather Service forecast for the Omaha and Council Bluffs area. Today, hot, sunny. Highs in the lower 90s. South winds 5 to 10 miles an hour. Tonight, mostly clear. Lows around 70. South winds 5 to 10 miles an hour. Wednesday, sunny, hot with highs in the lower 90s. South winds 5 to 10 miles an hour. Wednesday night, mostly cloudy with a chance of thunderstorms. A chance of showers until midnight, then showers after midnight. Humid with lows in the lower 70s. Southeast winds 5 to 10 miles an hour, becoming north after midnight. Chance of rain 80%. Thursday,
showers, likely with a chance of thunderstorms in the morning. Then partly sunny with a chance of showers with a slight chance of thunderstorms in the afternoon. Humid with highs in the mid-80s. North winds around 5 miles an hour. Chance of rain 70%. Thursday night, partly cloudy until midnight, then becoming mostly cloudy. Lows in the upper 60s. Friday, mostly cloudy in the morning, then becoming partly sunny. A chance of showers. A chance of thunderstorms in the afternoon. Hot with highs in the mid-80s. Chance of rain 30%. Friday night and Saturday, partly cloudy. Hot. Lows in the upper 60s. Highs in the upper 80s. Saturday night through Monday, mostly clear. Hot. Lows in the upper 60s. Highs in the lower 90s. 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Douglas, Sarpy, Washington, Cass, Odo, Burt, Dodge, Saunders, Harrison, Pottawatomie, and Mills. At 10 a.m. in Omaha, it was mostly sunny. The temperature was 80 degrees, the dew point 68, and the relative humidity 66%. The wind was southeast at 8 miles an hour. The pressure was 30.12 inches and falling. Across eastern Nebraska and southwest Iowa, it was sunny, with a temperature of 82 at Lincoln, 80 at Millard, 80 at Fremont, and 81 at Columbus. Under sunny skies, Blair Airport reported 80, Tacoma reported 81, and Plattsmouth reported 79. It was mostly sunny, with a temperature of 79 at Nebraska City and 82 at Red Oak, Iowa. Here are some observations from across the region. Skies ranged from sunny to mostly sunny. It was 81 at Grand Island, 82 at Norfolk, 79 at Sioux Falls, 81 at Sioux City, and 80 at Des Moines. Kansas City reported 82, Concordia, Kansas reported 82, North Platte reported 81, Denver reported 75, and Valentine reported 82. Once again, at 10 a.m. in Omaha, it was 80 degrees under mostly sunny skies. The Omaha Metropolitan Area Pollutant Standards Index for today is 47, which represents good air quality, with ozone the main pollutant. The forecast for Wednesday is 49, considered good air quality, with particulates the primary pollutant. The pollen count today for trees was 1, a low count, with juniper the primary pollen. The pollen count today for weeds was 7, a low count, with nettle the primary pollen. The pollen count today for grass was 2, a low count. Air pollution forecasts and pollen counts are provided by the Douglas County Health Department. Here are the forecast key messages. Near normal temperatures continue through the work week, with highs in the 80s to lower 90s. Storm chances return to northeast Nebraska Tuesday night, with a strong to severe storm possible. Additional storm chances continue daily into Friday. A stretch of hot and humid weather is expected this weekend into next week. This is NOAA All Hazards radio station KIH-61 in Omaha, Nebraska. The current time is 10:40 a.m. Central Daylight Time. Now for the official National Weather Service forecast for the Omaha and Council Bluffs area. Today, hot, sunny. Highs in the lower 90s. South winds 5 to 10 miles an hour. Tonight, mostly clear. Lows around 70. South winds 5 to 10 miles an hour. Wednesday, sunny, hot with highs in the lower 90s. South winds 5 to 10 miles an hour. Wednesday night, mostly cloudy with a chance of thunderstorms. A chance of showers until midnight, then showers after midnight. Humid with lows in the lower 70s. Southeast winds 5 to 10 miles an hour, becoming north after midnight. Chance of rain 80%. Thursday, showers likely with a chance of thunderstorms in the morning, then partly sunny with a chance of showers with a slight chance of thunderstorms in the afternoon. Humid with highs in the mid-80s.
North winds around 5 miles an hour. Chance of rain 70%. Thursday night, partly cloudy until midnight, then becoming mostly cloudy. Lows in the upper 60s. Friday, mostly cloudy in the morning, then becoming partly sunny. A chance of showers. A chance of thunderstorms in the afternoon. Hot with highs in the mid-80s. Chance of rain 30%. Friday night and Saturday, partly cloudy. Hot. Lows in the upper 60s. Highs in the upper 80s. Saturday night through Monday, mostly clear. Hot. Lows in the upper 60s. Highs in the lower 90s. At 10 a.m. in Omaha, it was mostly sunny. The temperature was 80 degrees, the dew point 68, and the relative humidity 66%. The wind was southeast at 8 miles an hour. The pressure was 30.12 inches and falling. Across eastern Nebraska and southwest Iowa, it was sunny, with a temperature of 82 at Lincoln, 80 at Millard, 80 at Fremont, and 81 at Columbus. Under sunny skies, Blair Airport reported 80, Tacoma reported 81, and Plattsmouth reported 79. It was mostly sunny, with a temperature of 79 at Nebraska City and 82 at Red Oak, Iowa. Here are some observations from across the region. Skies ranged from sunny to mostly sunny. It was 81 at Grand Island, 82 at Norfolk, 79 at Sioux Falls, 81 at Sioux City, and 80 at Des Moines. Kansas City reported 82, Concordia, Kansas reported 82, North Platte reported 81, Denver reported 75, and Valentine reported 82. Once again, at 10 a.m. in Omaha, it was 80 degrees under mostly sunny skies. The Omaha Metropolitan Area Pollutant Standards Index for today is 47, which represents good air quality, with ozone the main pollutant. The forecast for Wednesday is 49, considered good air quality, with particulates the primary pollutant. The pollen count today for trees was 1, a low count, with juniper the primary pollen. The pollen count today for weeds was 7, a low count, with nettle the primary pollen. The pollen count today for grass was 2, a low count. Air pollution forecasts and pollen counts are provided by the Douglas County Health Department. Here are the forecast key messages. Near normal temperatures continue through the work week, with highs in the 80s to lower 90s. Storm chances return to northeast Nebraska Tuesday night, with a strong to severe storm possible. Additional storm chances continue daily into Friday. A stretch of hot and humid weather is expected this weekend into next week. This is NOAA All Hazards Radio Station KIH 61 in Omaha, Nebraska. The current time is 10:45 a.m. Central Daylight Time. Now for the official National Weather Service forecast for the Omaha and Council Bluffs area. Today, hot, sunny. Highs in the lower 90s. South winds 5 to 10 miles an hour. Tonight, mostly clear. Lows around 70. South winds 5 to 10 miles an hour. Wednesday, sunny, hot with highs in the lower 90s. South winds 5 to 10 miles an hour. Wednesday night, mostly cloudy with a chance of thunderstorms. A chance of showers until midnight, then showers after midnight. Humid with lows in the lower 70s. Southeast winds 5 to 10 miles an hour, becoming north after midnight. Chance of rain 80%. Thursday, showers likely with a chance of thunderstorms in the morning, then partly sunny with a chance of showers with a slight chance of thunderstorms in the afternoon. Humid with highs in the mid-80s. North winds around 5 miles an hour. Chance of rain 70%. Thursday night, partly cloudy until midnight, then becoming mostly cloudy. Lows in the upper 60s. Friday, mostly cloudy in the morning, then becoming partly sunny. A chance of showers. A chance of thunderstorms in the afternoon. Hot with highs in the mid-80s. Chance of rain 30%.
Friday night and Saturday, partly cloudy. Hot. Lows in the upper 60s. Highs in the upper 80s. Saturday night through Monday, mostly clear. Hot. Lows in the upper 60s. Highs in the lower 90s. At 10 a.m. in Omaha, it was mostly sunny. The temperature was 80 degrees, the dew point 68, and the relative humidity 66%. The wind was southeast at 8 miles an hour. The pressure was 30.12 inches and falling. Across eastern Nebraska and southwest Iowa, it was sunny, with a temperature of 82 at Lincoln, 80 at Millard, 80 at Fremont, and 81 at Columbus. Under sunny skies, Blair Airport reported 80, Tacoma reported 81, and Plattsmouth reported 79. It was mostly sunny, with a temperature of 79 at Nebraska City and 82 at Red Oak, Iowa. Here are some observations from across the region. Skies ranged from sunny to mostly sunny. It was 81 at Grand Island, 82 at Norfolk, 79 at Sioux Falls, 81 at Sioux City, and 80 at Des Moines. Kansas City reported 82, Concordia, Kansas reported 82, North Platte reported 81, Denver reported 75, and Valentine reported 82. Once again, at 10 a.m. in Omaha, it was 80 degrees under mostly sunny skies. The Omaha Metropolitan Area Pollutant Standards Index for today is 47, which represents good air quality, with ozone the main pollutant. The forecast for Wednesday is 49, considered good air quality, with particulates the primary pollutant. The pollen count today for trees was 1, a low count, with juniper the primary pollen. The pollen count today for weeds was 7, a low count, with nettle the primary pollen. The pollen count today for grass was 2, a low count. Air pollution forecasts and pollen counts are provided by the Douglas County Health Department. Here are the forecast key messages. Near normal temperatures continue through the work week, with highs in the 80s to lower 90s. Storm chances return to northeast Nebraska Tuesday night, with a strong to severe storm possible. Additional storm chances continue daily into Friday. A stretch of hot and humid weather is expected this weekend into next week. This is NOAA All Hazards Radio Station KIH 61 in Omaha, Nebraska. The current time is 10:49 a.m. Central Daylight Time. Now for the official National Weather Service forecast for the Omaha and Council Bluffs area. Today, hot, sunny. Highs in the lower 90s. South winds 5 to 10 miles an hour. Tonight, mostly clear. Lows around 70. South winds 5 to 10 miles an hour. Wednesday, sunny, hot with highs in the lower 90s. South winds 5 to 10 miles an hour. Wednesday night, mostly cloudy with a chance of thunderstorms. A chance of showers until midnight, then showers after midnight. Humid with lows in the lower 70s. Southeast winds 5 to 10 miles an hour, becoming north after midnight. Chance of rain 80%. Thursday, showers likely with a chance of thunderstorms in the morning, then partly sunny with a chance of showers with a slight chance of thunderstorms in the afternoon. Humid with highs in the mid-80s. North winds around 5 miles an hour. Chance of rain 70%. Thursday night, partly cloudy until midnight, then becoming mostly cloudy. Lows in the upper 60s. Friday, mostly cloudy in the morning, then becoming partly sunny. A chance of showers. A chance of thunderstorms in the afternoon. Hot with highs in the mid-80s. Chance of rain 30%. Friday night and Saturday, partly cloudy. Hot. Lows in the upper 60s. Highs in the upper 80s. Saturday night through Monday, mostly clear. Hot. Lows in the upper 60s. Highs in the lower 90s. At 10 a.m. in Omaha, it was mostly sunny. The temperature was 80 degrees, the dew point 68, and the relative humidity 66%.
The wind was southeast at 8 miles an hour. The pressure was 30.12 inches and falling. Across eastern Nebraska and southwest Iowa, it was sunny, with a temperature of 82 at Lincoln, 80 at Millard, 80 at Fremont, and 81 at Columbus. Under sunny skies, Blair Airport reported 80, Tacoma reported 81, and Plattsmouth reported 79. It was mostly sunny, with a temperature of 79 at Nebraska City and 82 at Red Oak, Iowa. Here are some observations from across the region. Skies ranged from sunny to mostly sunny. It was 81 at Grand Island, 82 at Norfolk, 79 at Sioux Falls, 81 at Sioux City, and 80 at Des Moines. Kansas City reported 82, Concordia, Kansas reported 82, North Platte reported 81, Denver reported 75, and Valentine reported 82. Once again, at 10 a.m. in Omaha, it was 80 degrees under mostly sunny skies. The Omaha Metropolitan Area Pollutant Standards Index for today is 47, which represents good air quality, with ozone the main pollutant. The forecast for Wednesday is 49, considered good air quality, with particulates the primary pollutant. The pollen count today for trees was 1, a low count, with juniper the primary pollen. The pollen count today for weeds was 7, a low count, with nettle the primary pollen. The pollen count today for grass was 2, a low count. Air pollution forecasts and pollen counts are provided by the Douglas County Health Department. Here are the forecast key messages. Near normal temperatures continue through the work week, with highs in the 80s to lower 90s. Storm chances return to northeast Nebraska Tuesday night, with a strong to severe storm possible. Additional storm chances continue daily into Friday. A stretch of hot and humid weather is expected this weekend into next week. This is NOAA All Hazards Radio Station KIH 61 in Omaha, Nebraska. The current time is 10:54 a.m. Central Daylight Time. Now for the official National Weather Service forecast for the Omaha and Council Bluffs area. Today, hot, sunny. Highs in the lower 90s. South winds 5 to 10 miles an hour. Tonight, mostly clear. Lows around 70. South winds 5 to 10 miles an hour. Wednesday, sunny, hot with highs in the lower 90s. South winds 5 to 10 miles an hour. Wednesday night, mostly cloudy with a chance of thunderstorms. A chance of showers until midnight, then showers after midnight. Humid with lows in the lower 70s. Southeast winds 5 to 10 miles an hour, becoming north after midnight. Chance of rain 80%. Thursday, showers likely with a chance of thunderstorms in the morning, then partly sunny with a chance of showers with a slight chance of thunderstorms in the afternoon. Humid with highs in the mid-80s. North winds around 5 miles an hour. Chance of rain 70%. Thursday night, partly cloudy until midnight, then becoming mostly cloudy. Lows in the upper 60s. Friday, mostly cloudy in the morning, then becoming partly sunny. A chance of showers. A chance of thunderstorms in the afternoon. Hot with highs in the mid-80s. Chance of rain 30%. Friday night and Saturday, partly cloudy. Hot. Lows in the upper 60s. Highs in the upper 80s. Saturday night through Monday, mostly clear. Hot. Lows in the upper 60s. Highs in the lower 90s. At 10 a.m. in Omaha, it was mostly sunny. The temperature was 80 degrees, the dew point 68, and the relative humidity 66%. The wind was southeast at 8 miles an hour. The pressure was 30.12 inches and falling. Across eastern Nebraska and southwest Iowa, it was sunny, with a temperature of 82 at Lincoln, 80 at Millard, 80 at Fremont, and 81 at Columbus. Under sunny skies, Blair Airport reported 80, Tacoma reported 81, and Plattsmouth reported 79.
It was mostly sunny, with a temperature of 79 at Nebraska City and 82 at Red Oak, Iowa. Here are some observations from across the region. Skies ranged from sunny to mostly sunny. It was 81 at Grand Island, 82 at Norfolk, 79 at Sioux Falls, 81 at Sioux City, and 80 at Des Moines. Kansas City reported 82, Concordia, Kansas reported 82, North Platte reported 81, Denver reported 75, and Valentine reported 82. Once again, at 10 a.m. in Omaha it was 80 degrees under mostly sunny skies. The Omaha Metropolitan Area Pollutant Standards Index for today is 47, which represents good air quality, with ozone the main pollutant. The forecast for Wednesday is 49, considered good air quality, with particulates the primary pollutant. The pollen count today for trees was 1, a low count, with juniper the primary pollen. The pollen count today for weeds was 7, a low count, with nettle the primary pollen. The pollen count today for grass was 2, a low count. Air pollution forecasts and pollen counts are provided by the Douglas County Health Department. Here are the forecast key messages. Near normal temperatures continue through the work week, with highs in the 80s to lower 90s. Storm chances return to northeast Nebraska Tuesday night, with a strong to severe storm possible. Additional storm chances continue daily into Friday. A stretch of hot and humid weather is expected this weekend into next week. This is NOAA All Hazards Radio Station KIH 61 in Omaha, Nebraska. The current time is 10:58 a.m. Central Daylight Time. Now for the official National Weather Service forecast for the Omaha and Council Bluffs area. Today, hot, sunny. Highs in the lower 90s. South winds 5 to 10 miles an hour. Tonight, mostly clear. Lows around 70. South winds 5 to 10 miles an hour. Wednesday, sunny, hot with highs in the lower 90s. South winds 5 to 10 miles an hour. Wednesday night, mostly cloudy with a chance of thunderstorms. A chance of showers until midnight, then showers after midnight. Humid with lows in the lower 70s. Southeast winds 5 to 10 miles an hour, becoming north after midnight. Chance of rain 80%. Thursday, showers likely with a chance of thunderstorms in the morning, then partly sunny with a chance of showers with a slight chance of thunderstorms in the afternoon. Humid with highs in the mid-80s. North winds around 5 miles an hour. Chance of rain 70%. Thursday night, partly cloudy until midnight, then becoming mostly cloudy. Lows in the upper 60s. Friday, mostly cloudy in the morning, then becoming partly sunny. A chance of showers. A chance of thunderstorms in the afternoon. Hot with highs in the mid-80s. Chance of rain 30%. Friday night and Saturday, partly cloudy. Hot. Lows in the upper 60s. Highs in the upper 80s. Saturday night through Monday, mostly clear. Hot. Lows in the upper 60s. Highs in the lower 90s. The Omaha Metropolitan Area Pollutant Standards Index for today is 47, which represents good air quality, with ozone the main pollutant. The forecast for Wednesday is 49, considered good air quality, with particulates the primary pollutant. The pollen count today for trees was 1, a low count, with juniper the primary pollen. The pollen count today for weeds was 7, a low count, with nettle the primary pollen. The pollen count today for grass was 2, a low count. Air pollution forecasts and pollen counts are provided by the Douglas County Health Department. Here are the forecast key messages. Near normal temperatures continue through the work week, with highs in the 80s to lower 90s. Storm chances return to northeast Nebraska Tuesday night, with a strong to severe storm possible. Additional storm chances continue daily into Friday. A stretch of hot and humid weather is expected this weekend into next week.
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The current time is 11:01 a.m. Central Daylight Time. Now for the official National Weather Service forecast for the Omaha and Council Bluffs area. Today, hot, sunny. Highs in the lower 90s. South winds 5 to 10 miles an hour. Tonight, mostly clear. Lows around 70. South winds 5 to 10 miles an hour. Wednesday, sunny, hot with highs in the lower 90s. South winds 5 to 10 miles an hour. Wednesday night, mostly cloudy with a chance of thunderstorms. A chance of showers until midnight, then showers after midnight. Humid with lows in the lower 70s. Southeast winds 5 to 10 miles an hour, becoming north after midnight. Chance of rain 80%. Thursday, showers likely with a chance of thunderstorms in the morning, then partly sunny with a chance of showers with a slight chance of thunderstorms in the afternoon. Humid with highs in the mid-80s. North winds around 5 miles an hour. Chance of rain 70%. Thursday night, partly cloudy until midnight, then becoming mostly cloudy. Lows in the upper 60s. Friday, mostly cloudy in the morning, then becoming partly sunny. A chance of showers. A chance of thunderstorms in the afternoon. Hot with highs in the mid-80s. Chance of rain 30%. Friday night and Saturday, partly cloudy. Hot. Lows in the upper 60s. Highs in the upper 80s. Saturday night through Monday, mostly clear. Hot. Lows in the upper 60s. Highs in the lower 90s. The Omaha Metropolitan Area Pollutant Standards Index for today is 47, which represents good air quality, with ozone the main pollutant. The forecast for Wednesday is 49, considered good air quality, with particulates the primary pollutant. The pollen count today for trees was 1, a low count, with a juniper the primary pollen. The pollen count today for weeds was 7, a low count, with nettle the primary pollen. The pollen count today for grass was 2, a low count. Air pollution forecasts and pollen counts are provided by the Douglas County Health Department. Here are the forecast key messages. Near normal temperatures continue through the work week, with highs in the 80s to lower 90s. Storm chances return to northeast Nebraska Tuesday night, with a strong to severe storm possible. Additional storm chances continue daily into Friday. A stretch of hot and humid weather is expected this weekend into next week. This is NOAA All Hazards radio station KIH 61 in Omaha, Nebraska. The current time is 11:04 a.m. Central Daylight Time. Now for the official National Weather Service forecast for the Omaha and Council Bluffs area. Today, hot, sunny. Highs in the lower 90s. South winds 5 to 10 miles an hour. Tonight, mostly clear. Lows around 70. South winds 5 to 10 miles an hour. Wednesday, sunny, hot with highs in the lower 90s. South winds 5 to 10 miles an hour. Wednesday night, mostly cloudy with a chance of thunderstorms. A chance of showers until midnight, then showers after midnight. Humid with lows in the lower 70s. Southeast winds 5 to 10 miles an hour, becoming north after midnight. Chance of rain 80%. Thursday, showers likely with a chance of thunderstorms in the morning, then partly sunny with a chance of showers with a slight chance of thunderstorms in the afternoon. Humid with highs in the mid-80s. North winds around 5 miles an hour. Chance of rain 70%. Thursday night, partly cloudy until midnight, then becoming mostly cloudy. Lows in the upper 60s. Friday, mostly cloudy in the morning, then becoming partly sunny. A chance of showers. A chance of thunderstorms in the afternoon. Hot with highs in the mid-80s. Chance of rain 30%. Friday night and Saturday, partly cloudy. Hot.
lows in the upper 60s, highs in the upper 80s. Saturday night through Monday, mostly clear, hot, lows in the upper 60s, highs in the lower 90s. At 11 a.m. in Omaha, it was mostly sunny.

Nebraska City, it was mostly sunny, with a temperature of 81. Here are some observations from across the region. Skies ranged from sunny to mostly sunny. It was 85 at Grand Island, 84 at Norfolk, 82 at Sioux Falls, 84 at Sioux City, and 82 at Des Moines. Kansas City reported 83, Concordia, Kansas reported 84, North Platte reported 85, Denver reported 80, and Valentine reported 86. Once again, at 11 a.m. in Omaha, it was 85 degrees under mostly sunny skies. The Omaha Metropolitan Area Pollutant Standards Index for today is 47, which represents good air quality, with ozone the main pollutant. The forecast for Wednesday is 49, considered good air quality, with particulates the primary pollutant. The pollen count today for trees was 1, a low count, with juniper the primary pollen. The pollen count today for weeds was 7, a low count, with nettle the primary pollen. The pollen count today for grass was 2, a low count. Air pollution forecasts and pollen counts are provided by the Douglas County Health Department. Here are the forecast key messages. Near normal temperatures continue through the work week, with highs in the 80s to lower 90s. Storm chances return to northeast Nebraska Tuesday night, with a strong to severe storm possible. Additional storm chances continue daily into Friday. A stretch of hot and humid weather is expected this weekend into next week. This is NOAA All Hazards Radio Station KIH 61 in Omaha, Nebraska. The current time is 11:09 a.m. Central Daylight Time. Now for the official National Weather Service forecast for the Omaha and Council Bluffs area. Today, hot, sunny. Highs in the lower 90s. South winds 5 to 10 miles an hour. Tonight, mostly clear. Lows around 70. South winds 5 to 10 miles an hour. Wednesday, sunny, hot with highs in the lower 90s. South winds 5 to 10 miles an hour. Wednesday night, mostly cloudy with a chance of thunderstorms. A chance of showers until midnight, then showers after midnight. Humid with lows in the lower 70s. Southeast winds 5 to 10 miles an hour, becoming north after midnight. Chance of rain 80%. Thursday, showers likely with a chance of thunderstorms in the morning, then partly sunny with a chance of showers with a slight chance of thunderstorms in the afternoon. Humid with highs in the mid-80s. North winds around 5 miles an hour. Chance of rain 70%. Thursday night, partly cloudy until midnight, then becoming mostly cloudy. Lows in the upper 60s. Friday, mostly cloudy in the morning, then becoming partly sunny. A chance of showers. A chance of thunderstorms in the afternoon. Hot with highs in the mid-80s. Chance of rain 30%. Friday night and Saturday, partly cloudy. Hot. Lows in the upper 60s. Highs in the upper 80s. Saturday night through Monday, mostly clear. Hot. Lows in the upper 60s. Highs in the lower 90s. At 11 a.m. in Omaha, it was mostly sunny. The temperature was 85 degrees, the dew point 67, and the relative humidity 54%. The wind was south at 9 miles an hour. The pressure was 30.12 inches and steady. Across eastern Nebraska and southwest Iowa, it was sunny, with a temperature of 84 at Lincoln, 83 at Fremont, and 83 at Columbus. Under sunny skies, Blair Airport reported 82, Tacoma reported 85, and Plattsmouth reported 82. At Nebraska City, it was mostly sunny, with a temperature of 81. Here are some observations from across the region. Skies ranged from sunny to mostly sunny. It was 85 at Grand Island, 84 at Norfolk, 82 at Sioux Falls, 84 at Sioux City, and 82 at Des Moines. Kansas City reported 83, Concordia, Kansas reported 84, North Platte reported 85, Denver reported 80, and Valentine reported 86.

Once again, at 11 a.m. in Omaha, it was 85 degrees under mostly sunny skies. At 11 a.m. in Omaha, it was mostly sunny. The temperature was 85 degrees, the dew point 67, and the relative humidity 54%. The wind was south at 9 miles an hour. The pressure was 30.12 inches and steady. Across eastern Nebraska and southwest Iowa, it was sunny, with a temperature of 84 at Lincoln, 83 at Fremont, and 83 at Columbus. Under sunny skies, Blair Airport reported 82, Tacoma reported 85, and Plattsmouth reported 82. At Nebraska City, it was mostly sunny, with a temperature of 81. Here are some observations from across the region. Skies ranged from sunny to mostly sunny. It was 85 at Grand Island, 84 at Norfolk, 82 at Sioux Falls, 84 at Sioux City, and 82 at Des Moines. Kansas City reported 83, Concordia, Kansas reported 84, North Platte reported 85, Denver reported 80, and Valentine reported 86. Once again, at 11 a.m. in Omaha, it was 85 degrees under mostly sunny skies. The Omaha Metropolitan Area Pollutant Standards Index for today is 47, which represents good air quality, with ozone the main pollutant. The forecast for Wednesday is 49, considered good air quality, with particulates the primary pollutant. The pollen count today for trees was 1, a low count, with juniper the primary pollen. The pollen count today for weeds was 7, a low count, with nettle the primary pollen. The pollen count today for grass was 2, a low count. Air pollution forecasts and pollen counts are provided by the Douglas County Health Department. Here are the forecast key messages. Near normal temperatures continue through the work week, with highs in the 80s to lower 90s. Storm chances return to northeast Nebraska Tuesday night, with a strong to severe storm possible. Additional storm chances continue daily into Friday. A stretch of hot and humid weather is expected this weekend into next week. This is NOAA All Hazards Radio Station KIH 61 in Omaha, Nebraska. The current time is 11:15 a.m. Central Daylight Time. Now for the official National Weather Service forecast for the Omaha and Council Bluffs area. Today, hot, sunny. Highs in the lower 90s. South winds 5 to 10 miles an hour. Tonight, mostly clear. Lows around 70. South winds 5 to 10 miles an hour. Wednesday, sunny, hot with highs in the lower 90s. South winds 5 to 10 miles an hour. Wednesday night, mostly cloudy with a chance of thunderstorms. A chance of showers until midnight, then showers after midnight. Humid with lows in the lower 70s. Southeast winds 5 to 10 miles an hour, becoming north after midnight. Chance of rain 80%. Thursday, showers likely with a chance of thunderstorms in the morning, then partly sunny with a chance of showers with a slight chance of thunderstorms in the afternoon. Humid with highs in the mid-80s. North winds around 5 miles an hour. Chance of rain 70%. Thursday night, partly cloudy until midnight, then becoming mostly cloudy. Lows in the upper 60s. Friday, mostly cloudy in the morning, then becoming partly sunny. A chance of showers. A chance of thunderstorms in the afternoon. Hot with highs in the mid-80s. Chance of rain 30%. Friday night and Saturday, partly cloudy. Hot. Lows in the upper 60s. Highs in the upper 80s. Saturday night through Monday, mostly clear. Hot. Lows in the upper 60s. Highs in the lower 90s. At 11 a.m. in Omaha, it was mostly sunny. The temperature was 85 degrees, the dew point 67, and the relative humidity 54%. The wind was south at 9 miles an hour. The pressure was 30.12 inches and steady. Across eastern Nebraska and southwest Iowa, it was sunny, with a temperature of 84 at Lincoln,
83 at Fremont and 83 at Columbus. Under sunny skies, Blair Airport reported 82, Tacoma reported 85, and Plattsmouth reported 82. At Nebraska City, it was mostly sunny, with a temperature of 81. Here are some observations from across the region. Skies ranged from sunny to mostly sunny. It was 85 at Grand Island, 84 at Norfolk, 82 at Sioux Falls, 84 at Sioux City, and 82 at Des Moines. Kansas City reported 83, Concordia, Kansas reported 84, North Platte reported 85, Denver reported 80, and Valentine reported 86. Once again, at 11 a.m. in Omaha, it was 85 degrees under mostly sunny skies. The Omaha Metropolitan Area Pollutant Standards Index for today is 47, which represents good air quality, with ozone the main pollutant. The forecast for Wednesday is 49, considered good air quality, with particulates the primary pollutant. The pollen count today for trees was 1, a low count, with juniper the primary pollen. The pollen count today for weeds was 7, a low count, with nettle the primary pollen. The pollen count today for grass was 2, a low count. Air pollution forecasts and pollen counts are provided by the Douglas County Health Department. Here are the forecast key messages. Near normal temperatures continue through the work week, with highs in the 80s to lower 90s. Storm chances return to northeast Nebraska Tuesday night, with a strong to severe storm possible. Additional storm chances continue daily into Friday. A stretch of hot and humid weather is expected this weekend into next week. Here are the forecast key messages. Near normal temperatures continue through the work week, with highs in the 80s to lower 90s. Periodic chances for showers and storms Wednesday through Friday. Main hazards with any strong severe storms will be damaging winds, large hail, and flash flooding. A stretch of hot and humid weather is expected this weekend into next week. This is NOAA All Hazards Radio Station KIH 61 in Omaha, Nebraska. The current time is 11:20 a.m. Central Daylight Time. Now for the official National Weather Service forecast for the Omaha and Council Bluffs area. Today, hot, sunny. Highs in the lower 90s. South winds 5 to 10 miles an hour. Tonight, mostly clear. Lows around 70. South winds 5 to 10 miles an hour. Wednesday, sunny, hot with highs in the lower 90s. South winds 5 to 10 miles an hour. Wednesday night, mostly cloudy with a chance of thunderstorms. A chance of showers until midnight, then showers after midnight. Humid with lows in the lower 70s. Southeast winds 5 to 10 miles an hour, becoming north after midnight. Chance of rain 80%. Thursday, showers likely with a chance of thunderstorms in the morning, then partly sunny with a chance of showers with a slight chance of thunderstorms in the afternoon. Humid with highs in the mid-80s. North winds around 5 miles an hour. Chance of rain 70%. Thursday night, partly cloudy until midnight, then becoming mostly cloudy. Lows in the upper 60s. Friday, mostly cloudy in the morning, then becoming partly sunny. A chance of showers. A chance of thunderstorms in the afternoon. Hot with highs in the mid-80s. Chance of rain 30%. Friday night and Saturday, partly cloudy. Hot. Lows in the upper 60s. Highs in the upper 80s. Saturday night through Monday, mostly clear. Hot. Lows in the upper 60s. Highs in the lower 90s. At 11 a.m. in Omaha, it was mostly sunny. The temperature was 85 degrees, the dew point 67, and the relative humidity 54%. The wind was south at 9 miles an hour. The pressure was 30.12 inches and steady. Across eastern Nebraska and southwest Iowa, it was sunny, with a temperature of 84 at Lincoln, 83 at Fremont, and 83 at Columbus. Under sunny skies,
Blair Airport reported 82, Tacoma reported 85, and Plattsmouth reported 82. At Nebraska City, it was mostly sunny, with a temperature of 81. Here are some observations from across the region. Skies ranged from sunny to mostly sunny. It was 85 at Grand Island, 84 at Norfolk, 82 at Sioux Falls, 84 at Sioux City, and 82 at Des Moines. Kansas City reported 83, Concordia, Kansas reported 84, North Platte reported 85, Denver reported 80, and Valentine reported 86. Once again, at 11 a.m. in Omaha, it was 85 degrees under mostly sunny skies. The Omaha Metropolitan Area Pollutant Standards Index for today is 47, which represents good air quality, with ozone the main pollutant. The forecast for Wednesday is 49, considered good air quality, with particulates the primary pollutant. The pollen count today for trees was 1, a low count, with juniper the primary pollen. The pollen count today for weeds was 7, a low count, with nettle the primary pollen. The pollen count today for grass was 2, a low count. Air pollution forecasts and pollen counts are provided by the Douglas County Health Department. Here are the forecast key messages. Near normal temperatures continue through the work week, with highs in the 80s to lower 90s. Periodic chances for showers and storms Wednesday through Friday. Main hazards with any strong severe storms will be damaging winds, large hail, and flash flooding. A stretch of hot and humid weather is expected this weekend into next week. This is NOAA All Hazards Radio Station KIH 61 in Omaha, Nebraska. The current time is 11:24 a.m. Central Daylight Time. Now for the official National Weather Service forecast for the Omaha and Council Bluffs area. Today, hot, sunny. Highs in the lower 90s. South winds 5 to 10 miles an hour. Tonight, mostly clear. Lows around 70. South winds 5 to 10 miles an hour. Wednesday, sunny, hot with highs in the lower 90s. South winds 5 to 10 miles an hour. Wednesday night, mostly cloudy with a chance of thunderstorms. A chance of showers until midnight, then showers after midnight. Humid with lows in the lower 70s. Southeast winds 5 to 10 miles an hour, becoming north after midnight. Chance of rain 80%. Thursday, showers likely with a chance of thunderstorms in the morning, then partly sunny with a chance of showers with a slight chance of thunderstorms in the afternoon. Humid with highs in the mid-80s. North winds around 5 miles an hour. Chance of rain 70%. Thursday night, partly cloudy until midnight, then becoming mostly cloudy. Lows in the upper 60s. Friday, mostly cloudy in the morning, then becoming partly sunny. A chance of showers. A chance of thunderstorms in the afternoon. Hot with highs in the mid-80s. Chance of rain 30%. Friday night and Saturday, partly cloudy. Hot. Lows in the upper 60s. Highs in the upper 80s. Saturday night through Monday, mostly clear. Hot. Lows in the upper 60s. Highs in the lower 90s. At 11 a.m. in Omaha, it was mostly sunny. The temperature was 85 degrees. The dew point 67, and the relative humidity 54%. The wind was south at 9 miles an hour. The pressure was 30.12 inches and steady. Across eastern Nebraska and southwest Iowa, it was sunny, with a temperature of 84 at Lincoln, 83 at Fremont, and 83 at Columbus. Under sunny skies, Blair Airport reported 82, Tacoma reported 85, and Plattsmouth reported 82. At Nebraska City, it was mostly sunny, with a temperature of 81. Here are some observations from across the region. Skies ranged from sunny to mostly sunny. It was 85 at Grand Island, 84 at Norfolk, 82 at Sioux Falls, 84 at Sioux City, and 82 at Des Moines.
Kansas City reported 83, Concordia, Kansas reported 84, North Platte reported 85, Denver reported 80, and Valentine reported 86. Once again, at 11 a.m. in Omaha, it was 85 degrees under mostly sunny skies. The Omaha Metropolitan Area Pollutant Standards Index for today is 47, which represents good air quality, with ozone the main pollutant. The forecast for Wednesday is 49, considered good air quality, with particulates the primary pollutant. The pollen count today for trees was 1, a low count, with a juniper the primary pollen. The pollen count today for weeds was 7, a low count, with nettle the primary pollen. The pollen count today for grass was 2, a low count. Air pollution forecasts and pollen counts are provided by the Douglas County Health Department. Here are the forecast key messages. Near normal temperatures continue through the work week, with highs in the 80s to lower 90s. Periodic chances for showers and storms Wednesday through Friday. Main hazards with any strong severe storms will be damaging winds, large hail, and flash flooding. A stretch of hot and humid weather is expected this weekend into next week. This is NOAA All Hazards Radio Station KIH 61 in Omaha, Nebraska. The current time is 11:29 a.m. Central Daylight Time. Now for the official National Weather Service forecast for the Omaha and Council Bluffs area. Today, hot, sunny. Highs in the lower 90s. South winds 5 to 10 miles an hour. Tonight, mostly clear. Lows around 70. South winds 5 to 10 miles an hour. Wednesday, sunny, hot with highs in the lower 90s. South winds 5 to 10 miles an hour. Wednesday night, mostly cloudy with a chance of thunderstorms. A chance of showers until midnight, then showers after midnight. Humid with lows in the lower 70s. Southeast winds 5 to 10 miles an hour, becoming north after midnight. Chance of rain 80%. Thursday, showers likely with a chance of thunderstorms in the morning, then partly sunny with a chance of showers with a slight chance of thunderstorms in the afternoon. Humid with highs in the mid-80s. North winds around 5 miles an hour. Chance of rain 70%. Thursday night, partly cloudy until midnight, then becoming mostly cloudy. Lows in the upper 60s. Friday, mostly cloudy in the morning, then becoming partly sunny. A chance of showers. A chance of thunderstorms in the afternoon. Hot with highs in the mid-80s. Chance of rain 30%. Friday night and Saturday, partly cloudy. Hot. Lows in the upper 60s. Highs in the upper 80s. Saturday night through Monday, mostly clear. Hot. Lows in the upper 60s. Highs in the lower 90s. At 11 a.m. in Omaha, it was mostly sunny. The temperature was 85 degrees, the dew point 67, and the relative humidity 54%. The wind was south at 9 miles an hour. The pressure was 30.12 inches and steady. Across eastern Nebraska and southwest Iowa, it was sunny, with a temperature of 84 at Lincoln, 83 at Fremont, and 83 at Columbus. Under sunny skies, Blair Airport reported 82, Tacoma reported 85, and Plattsmouth reported 82. At Nebraska City, it was mostly sunny, with a temperature of 81. Here are some observations from across the region. Skies ranged from sunny to mostly sunny. It was 85 at Grand Island, 84 at Norfolk, 82 at Sioux Falls, 84 at Sioux City, and 82 at Des Moines. Kansas City reported 83, Concordia, Kansas reported 84, North Platte reported 85, Denver reported 80, and Valentine reported 86. Once again, at 11 a.m. in Omaha, it was 85 degrees under mostly sunny skies. The Omaha Metropolitan Area Pollutant Standards Index for today is 47, which represents good air quality, with ozone the main pollutant.
The forecast for Wednesday is 49, considered good air quality, with particulates the primary pollutant. The pollen count today for trees was 1, a low count, with the juniper the primary pollen. The pollen count today for weeds was 7, a low count, with nettle the primary pollen. The pollen count today for grass was 2, a low count. Air pollution forecasts and pollen counts are provided by the Douglas County Health Department. Here are the forecast key messages. Near normal temperatures continue through the work week, with highs in the 80s to lower 90s. Periodic chances for showers and storms Wednesday through Friday. Main hazards with any strong severe storms will be damaging winds, large hail, and flash flooding. A stretch of hot and humid weather is expected this weekend into next week. This is NOAA All Hazards Radio Station KIH 61 in Omaha, Nebraska. The current time is 11:33 a.m. Central Daylight Time. Now for the official National Weather Service forecast for the Omaha and Council Bluffs area. Today, hot, sunny. Highs in the lower 90s. South winds 5 to 10 miles an hour. Tonight, mostly clear. Lows around 70. South winds 5 to 10 miles an hour. Wednesday, sunny, hot with highs in the lower 90s. South winds 5 to 10 miles an hour. Wednesday night, mostly cloudy with a chance of thunderstorms. A chance of showers until midnight, then showers after midnight. Humid with lows in the lower 70s. Southeast winds 5 to 10 miles an hour, becoming north after midnight. Chance of rain 80%. Thursday, showers likely with a chance of thunderstorms in the morning, then partly sunny with a chance of showers with a slight chance of thunderstorms in the afternoon. Humid with highs in the mid-80s. North winds around 5 miles an hour. Chance of rain 70%. Thursday night, partly cloudy until midnight, then becoming mostly cloudy. Lows in the upper 60s. Friday, mostly cloudy in the morning, then becoming partly sunny. A chance of showers. A chance of thunderstorms in the afternoon. Hot with highs in the mid-80s. Chance of rain 30%. Friday night and Saturday, partly cloudy. Hot. Lows in the upper 60s. Highs in the upper 80s. Saturday night through Monday, mostly clear. Hot. Lows in the upper 60s. Highs in the lower 90s. This is NOAA All Hazards Radio Station KIH 61 serving the following counties in Nebraska and Iowa. Douglas, Sarpy, Washington, Cass, Odo, Burt, Dodge, Saunders, Harrison, Pottawatomie, and Mills. At 11 a.m. in Omaha, it was mostly sunny. The temperature was 85 degrees, the dew point 67, and the relative humidity 54%. The wind was south at 9 miles an hour. The pressure was 30.12 inches and steady. Across eastern Nebraska and southwest Iowa, it was sunny, with a temperature of 84 at Lincoln, 83 at Fremont, and 83 at Columbus. Under sunny skies, Blair Airport reported 82, Tacoma reported 85, and Plattsmouth reported 82. At Nebraska City, it was mostly sunny, with a temperature of 81. Here are some observations from across the region. Skies ranged from sunny to mostly sunny. It was 85 at Grand Island, 84 at Norfolk, 82 at Sioux Falls, 84 at Sioux City, and 82 at Des Moines. Kansas City reported 83, Concordia, Kansas reported 84, North Platte reported 85, Denver reported 80, and Valentine reported 86. Once again, at 11 a.m. in Omaha, it was 85 degrees under mostly sunny skies. The Omaha Metropolitan Area Pollutant Standards Index for today is 47, which represents good air quality, with ozone the main pollutant. The forecast for Wednesday is 49, considered good air quality, with particulates the primary pollutant. The pollen count today for trees was 1, a low count, with juniper the primary pollen.
The pollen count today for weeds was 7, a low count, with nettle the primary pollen. The pollen count today for grass was 2, a low count. Air pollution forecasts and pollen counts are provided by the Douglas County Health Department. Here are the forecast key messages. Near normal temperatures continue through the work week, with highs in the 80s to lower 90s. Periodic chances for showers and storms Wednesday through Friday. Main hazards with any strong severe storms will be damaging winds, large hail, and flash flooding. A stretch of hot and humid weather is expected this weekend into next week. This is NOAA All Hazards Radio Station KIH 61 in Omaha, Nebraska. The current time is 11:38 a.m. Central Daylight Time. Now for the official National Weather Service forecast for the Omaha and Council Bluffs area. Today, hot, sunny. Highs in the lower 90s. South winds 5 to 10 miles an hour. Tonight, mostly clear. Lows around 70. South winds 5 to 10 miles an hour. Wednesday, sunny, hot with highs in the lower 90s. South winds 5 to 10 miles an hour. Wednesday night, mostly cloudy with a chance of thunderstorms. A chance of showers until midnight, then showers after midnight. Humid with lows in the lower 70s. Southeast winds 5 to 10 miles an hour, becoming north after midnight. Chance of rain 80%. Thursday, showers likely with a chance of thunderstorms in the morning, then partly sunny with a chance of showers with a slight chance of thunderstorms in the afternoon. Humid with highs in the mid-80s. North winds around 5 miles an hour. Chance of rain 70%. Thursday night, partly cloudy until midnight, then becoming mostly cloudy. Lows in the upper 60s. Friday, mostly cloudy in the morning, then becoming partly sunny. A chance of showers. A chance of thunderstorms in the afternoon. Hot with highs in the mid-80s. Chance of rain 30%. Friday night and Saturday, partly cloudy. Hot. Lows in the upper 60s. Highs in the upper 80s. Saturday night through Monday, mostly clear. Hot. Lows in the upper 60s. Highs in the lower 90s. At 11 a.m. in Omaha, it was mostly sunny. The temperature was 85 degrees. The dew point 67, and the relative humidity 54%. The wind was south at 9 miles an hour. The pressure was 30.12 inches and steady. Across eastern Nebraska and southwest Iowa, it was sunny, with a temperature of 84 at Lincoln, 83 at Fremont, and 83 at Columbus. Under sunny skies, Blair Airport reported 82, Tacoma reported 85, and Plattsmouth reported 82. At Nebraska City, it was mostly sunny, with a temperature of 81. Here are some observations from across the region. Skies ranged from sunny to mostly sunny. It was 85 at Grand Island, 84 at Norfolk, 82 at Sioux Falls, 84 at Sioux City, and 82 at Des Moines. Kansas City reported 83, Concordia, Kansas reported 84, North Platte reported 85, Denver reported 80, and Valentine reported 86. Once again, at 11 a.m. in Omaha, it was 85 degrees under mostly sunny skies. The Omaha Metropolitan Area Pollutant Standards Index for today is 47, which represents good air quality, with ozone the main pollutant. The forecast for Wednesday is 49, considered good air quality, with particulates the primary pollutant. The pollen count today for trees was 1, a low count, with juniper the primary pollen. The pollen count today for weeds was 7, a low count, with nettle the primary pollen. The pollen count today for grass was 2, a low count. Air pollution forecasts and pollen counts are provided by the Douglas County Health Department. Here are the forecast key messages. Near normal temperatures continue through the work week, with highs in the 80s to lower 90s. Periodic chances for showers and storms Wednesday through Friday.
Main hazards with any strong, severe storms will be damaging winds, large hail, and flash flooding. A stretch of hot and humid weather is expected this weekend into next week. This is NOAA All Hazards Radio Station KIH 61 in Omaha, Nebraska. The current time is 11:42 a.m. Central Daylight Time. Now for the official National Weather Service forecast for the Omaha and Council Bluffs area. Today, hot, sunny. Highs in the lower 90s. South winds 5 to 10 miles an hour. Tonight, mostly clear. Lows around 70. South winds 5 to 10 miles an hour. Wednesday, sunny, hot with highs in the lower 90s. South winds 5 to 10 miles an hour. Wednesday night, mostly cloudy with a chance of thunderstorms. A chance of showers until midnight, then showers after midnight. Humid with lows in the lower 70s. Southeast winds 5 to 10 miles an hour, becoming north after midnight. Chance of rain 80%. Thursday, showers likely with a chance of thunderstorms in the morning, then partly sunny with a chance of showers with a slight chance of thunderstorms in the afternoon. Humid with highs in the mid-80s. North winds around 5 miles an hour. Chance of rain 70%. Thursday night, partly cloudy until midnight, then becoming mostly cloudy. Lows in the upper 60s. Friday, mostly cloudy in the morning, then becoming partly sunny. A chance of showers. A chance of thunderstorms in the afternoon. Hot with highs in the mid-80s. Chance of rain 30%. Friday night and Saturday, partly cloudy. Hot. Lows in the upper 60s. Highs in the upper 80s. Saturday night through Monday, mostly clear. Hot. Lows in the upper 60s. Highs in the lower 90s. At 11 a.m. in Omaha, it was mostly sunny. The temperature was 85 degrees. The dew point 67, and the relative humidity 54%. The wind was south at 9 miles an hour. The pressure was 30.12 inches and steady. Across eastern Nebraska and southwest Iowa, it was sunny, with a temperature of 84 at Lincoln, 83 at Fremont, and 83 at Columbus. Under sunny skies, Blair Airport reported 82, Tacoma reported 85, and Plattsmouth reported 82. At Nebraska City, it was mostly sunny, with a temperature of 81. Here are some observations from across the region. Skies ranged from sunny to mostly sunny. It was 85 at Grand Island, 84 at Norfolk, 82 at Sioux Falls, 84 at Sioux City, and 82 at Des Moines. Kansas City reported 83, Concordia, Kansas reported 84, North Platte reported 85, Denver reported 80, and Valentine reported 86. Once again, at 11 a.m. in Omaha, it was 85 degrees under mostly sunny skies. The Omaha Metropolitan Area Pollutant Standards Index for today is 47, which represents good air quality, with ozone the main pollutant. The forecast for Wednesday is 49, considered good air quality, with particulates the primary pollutant. The pollen count today for trees was 1, a low count, with juniper the primary pollen. The pollen count today for weeds was 7, a low count, with nettle the primary pollen. The pollen count today for grass was 2, a low count. Air pollution forecasts and pollen counts are provided by the Douglas County Health Department. Here are the forecast key messages. Near normal temperatures continue through the work week, with highs in the 80s to lower 90s. Periodic chances for showers and storms Wednesday through Friday. Main hazards with any strong, severe storms will be damaging winds, large hail, and flash flooding. A stretch of hot and humid weather is expected this weekend into next week. This is NOAA All Hazards Radio Station KIH 61 in Omaha, Nebraska. The current time is 11:47 a.m. Central Daylight Time. Now for the official National Weather Service forecast for the Omaha and Council Bluffs area.
Today, hot, sunny. Highs in the lower 90s. South winds 5 to 10 miles an hour. Tonight, mostly clear. Lows around 70. South winds 5 to 10 miles an hour. Wednesday, sunny, hot with highs in the lower 90s. South winds 5 to 10 miles an hour. Wednesday night, mostly cloudy with a chance of thunderstorms. A chance of showers until midnight, then showers after midnight. Humid with lows in the lower 70s. Southeast winds 5 to 10 miles an hour, becoming north after midnight. Chance of rain 80%. Thursday, showers likely with a chance of thunderstorms in the morning, then partly sunny with a chance of showers with a slight chance of thunderstorms in the afternoon. Humid with highs in the mid-80s. North winds around 5 miles an hour. Chance of rain 70%. Thursday night, partly cloudy until midnight, then becoming mostly cloudy. Lows in the upper 60s. Friday, mostly cloudy in the morning, then becoming partly sunny. A chance of showers. A chance of thunderstorms in the afternoon. Hot with highs in the mid-80s. Chance of rain 30%. Friday night and Saturday, partly cloudy. Hot. Lows in the upper 60s. Highs in the upper 80s. Saturday night through Monday, mostly clear. Hot. Lows in the upper 60s. Highs in the lower 90s. At 11 a.m. in Omaha, it was mostly sunny. The temperature was 85 degrees, the dew point 67, and the relative humidity 54%. The wind was south at 9 miles an hour. The pressure was 30.12 inches and steady. Across eastern Nebraska and southwest Iowa, it was sunny, with a temperature of 84 at Lincoln, 83 at Fremont, and 83 at Columbus. Under sunny skies, Blair Airport reported 82, Tacoma reported 85, and Plattsmouth reported 82. At Nebraska City, it was mostly sunny, with a temperature of 81. Here are some observations from across the region. Skies ranged from sunny to mostly sunny. It was 85 in Grand Island, 84 at Norfolk, 82 at Sioux Falls, 84 at Sioux City, and 82 at Des Moines. Kansas City reported 83, Concordia, Kansas reported 84, North Platte reported 85, Denver reported 80, and Valentine reported 86. Once again, at 11 a.m. in Omaha, it was 85 degrees under mostly sunny skies. The Omaha Metropolitan Area Pollutant Standards Index for today is 47, which represents good air quality, with ozone the main pollutant. The forecast for Wednesday is 49, considered good air quality, with particulates the primary pollutant. The pollen count today for trees was 1, a low count, with juniper the primary pollen. The pollen count today for weeds was 7, a low count, with nettle the primary pollen. The pollen count today for grass was 2, a low count. Air pollution forecasts and pollen counts are provided by the Douglas County Health Department. Here are the forecast key messages. Near normal temperatures continue through the work week, with highs in the 80s to lower 90s. Periodic chances for showers and storms Wednesday through Friday. Main hazards with any strong severe storms will be damaging winds, large hail, and flash flooding. A stretch of hot and humid weather is expected this weekend into next week. This is NOAA All Hazards Radio Station KIH 61 in Omaha, Nebraska. The current time is 11:51 a.m. Central Daylight Time. Now for the official National Weather Service forecast for the Omaha and Council Bluffs area. Today, hot, sunny. Highs in the lower 90s. South winds 5 to 10 miles an hour. Tonight, mostly clear. Lows around 70. South winds 5 to 10 miles an hour. Wednesday, sunny, hot with highs in the lower 90s. South winds 5 to 10 miles an hour. Wednesday night, mostly cloudy with a chance of thunderstorms.
a chance of showers until midnight, then showers after midnight. Humid with lows in the lower 70s. Southeast winds 5 to 10 miles an hour, becoming north after midnight. Chance of rain 80%. Thursday, showers likely with a chance of thunderstorms in the morning, then partly sunny with a chance of showers with a slight chance of thunderstorms in the afternoon. Humid with highs in the mid-80s. North winds around 5 miles an hour. Chance of rain 70%. Thursday night, partly cloudy until midnight, then becoming mostly cloudy. Lows in the upper 60s. Friday, mostly cloudy in the morning, then becoming partly sunny. A chance of showers. A chance of thunderstorms in the afternoon. Hot with highs in the mid-80s. Chance of rain 30%. Friday night and Saturday, partly cloudy. Hot. Lows in the upper 60s. Highs in the upper 80s. Saturday night through Monday, mostly clear. Hot. Lows in the upper 60s. Highs in the lower 90s. At 11 a.m. in Omaha, it was mostly sunny. The temperature was 85 degrees, the dew point 67, and the relative humidity 54%. The wind was south at 9 miles an hour. The pressure was 30.12 inches and steady. Across eastern Nebraska and southwest Iowa, it was sunny, with a temperature of 84 at Lincoln, 83 at Fremont, and 83 at Columbus. Under sunny skies, Blair Airport reported 82, Tacoma reported 85, and Plattsmouth reported 82. At Nebraska City, it was mostly sunny, with a temperature of 81. Here are some observations from across the region. Skies ranged from sunny to mostly sunny. It was 85 at Grand Island, 84 at Norfolk, 82 at Sioux Falls, 84 at Sioux City, and 82 at Des Moines. Kansas City reported 83, Concordia, Kansas reported 84, North Platte reported 85, Denver reported 80, and Valentine reported 86. Once again, at 11 a.m. in Omaha, it was 85 degrees under mostly sunny skies. The Omaha Metropolitan Area Pollutant Standards Index for today is 47, which represents good air quality, with ozone the main pollutant. The forecast for Wednesday is 49, considered good air quality, with particulates the primary pollutant. The pollen count today for trees was 1, a low count, with juniper the primary pollen. The pollen count today for weeds was 7, a low count, with nettle the primary pollen. The pollen count today for grass was 2, a low count. Air pollution forecasts and pollen counts are provided by the Douglas County Health Department. Here are the forecast key messages. Near normal temperatures continue through the work week, with highs in the 80s to lower 90s. Periodic chances for showers and storms Wednesday through Friday. Main hazards with any strong severe storms will be damaging winds, large hail, and flash flooding. A stretch of hot and humid weather is expected this weekend into next week. This is NOAA All Hazards Radio Station KIH 61 in Omaha, Nebraska. The current time is 11:56 a.m. Central Daylight Time. Now for the official National Weather Service forecast for the Omaha and Council Bluffs area. Today, hot, sunny. Highs in the lower 90s. South winds 5 to 10 miles an hour. Tonight, mostly clear. Lows around 70. South winds 5 to 10 miles an hour. Wednesday, sunny, hot with highs in the lower 90s. South winds 5 to 10 miles an hour. Wednesday night, mostly cloudy with a chance of thunderstorms. A chance of showers until midnight, then showers after midnight. Humid with lows in the lower 70s. Southeast winds 5 to 10 miles an hour, becoming north after midnight. Chance of rain 80%. Thursday, showers likely with a chance of thunderstorms in the morning, then partly sunny with a chance of showers with a slight chance of thunderstorms in the afternoon. Humid with highs in the mid-80s.
North winds around 5 miles an hour. Chance of rain 70%. Thursday night, partly cloudy until midnight, then becoming mostly cloudy. Lows in the upper 60s. Friday, mostly cloudy in the morning, then becoming partly sunny. A chance of showers. A chance of thunderstorms in the afternoon. Hot with highs in the mid-80s. Chance of rain 30%. Friday night and Saturday, partly cloudy. Hot. Lows in the upper 60s. Highs in the upper 80s. Saturday night through Monday, mostly clear. Hot. Lows in the upper 60s. Highs in the lower 90s. At 11 a.m. in Omaha, it was mostly sunny. The temperature was 85 degrees, the dew point 67, and the relative humidity 54%. The wind was south at 9 miles an hour. The pressure was 30.12 inches and steady. Across eastern Nebraska and southwest Iowa, it was sunny, with a temperature of 84 at Lincoln, 83 at Fremont, and 83 at Columbus. Under sunny skies, Blair Airport reported 82, Tacoma reported 85, and Plattsmouth reported 82. At Nebraska City, it was mostly sunny, with a temperature of 81. Here are some observations from across the region. Skies ranged from sunny to mostly sunny. It was 85 at Grand Island, 84 at Norfolk, 82 at Sioux Falls, 84 at Sioux City, and 82 at Des Moines. Kansas City reported 83, Concordia, Kansas reported 84, North Platte reported 85, Denver reported 80, and Valentine reported 86. Once again, at 11 a.m. in Omaha, it was 85 degrees under mostly sunny skies. The Omaha Metropolitan Area Pollutant Standards Index for today is 47, which represents good air quality, with ozone the main pollutant. The forecast for Wednesday is 49, considered good air quality, with particulates the primary pollutant. The pollen count today for trees was 1, a low count, with juniper the primary pollen. The pollen count today for weeds was 7, a low count, with nettle the primary pollen. The pollen count today for grass was 2, a low count. Air pollution forecasts and pollen counts are provided by the Douglas County Health Department. Here are the forecast key messages. Near normal temperatures continue through the work week, with highs in the 80s to lower 90s. Periodic chances for showers and storms Wednesday through Friday. Main hazards with any strong severe storms will be damaging winds, large hail, and flash flooding. A stretch of hot and humid weather is expected this weekend into next week. This is NOAA All Hazards Radio Station KIH 61 in Omaha, Nebraska. The current time is 12 p.m. Central Daylight Time. Now for the official National Weather Service forecast for the Omaha and Council Bluffs area. Today, hot, sunny. Highs in the lower 90s. South winds 5 to 10 miles an hour. Tonight, mostly clear. Lows around 70. South winds 5 to 10 miles an hour. Wednesday, sunny, hot with highs in the lower 90s. South winds 5 to 10 miles an hour. Wednesday night, mostly cloudy with a chance of thunderstorms. A chance of showers until midnight, then showers after midnight. Humid with lows in the lower 70s. Southeast winds 5 to 10 miles an hour, becoming north after midnight. Chance of rain 80%. Thursday, showers likely with a chance of thunderstorms in the morning, then partly sunny with a chance of showers with a slight chance of thunderstorms in the afternoon. Humid with highs in the mid-80s. North winds around 5 miles an hour. Chance of rain 70%. Thursday night, partly cloudy until midnight, then becoming mostly cloudy. Lows in the upper 60s. Friday, mostly cloudy in the morning, then becoming partly sunny. A chance of showers. A chance of thunderstorms in the afternoon. Hot with highs in the mid-80s. Chance of rain 30%.
Friday night and Saturday, partly cloudy. Hot. Lows in the upper 60s. Highs in the upper 80s. Saturday night through Monday, mostly clear. Hot. Lows in the upper 60s. Highs in the lower 90s. The Omaha Metropolitan Area Pollutant Standards Index for today is 47, which represents good air quality, with ozone the main pollutant. The forecast for Wednesday is 49, considered good air quality, with particulates the primary pollutant. The pollen count today for trees was 1, a low count, with a juniper the primary pollen. The pollen count today for weeds was 7, a low count, with nettle the primary pollen. The pollen count today for grass was 2, a low count. Air pollution forecasts and pollen counts are provided by the Douglas County Health Department. Here are the forecast key messages. Near normal temperatures continue through the work week, with highs in the 80s to lower 90s. Periodic chances for showers and storms Wednesday through Friday. Main hazards with any strong severe storms will be damaging winds, large hail, and flash flooding. A stretch of hot and humid weather is expected this weekend into next week. This is NOAA All Hazards Radio Station KIH 61 in Omaha, Nebraska. The current time is 12:03 p.m. Central Daylight Time. Now for the official National Weather Service forecast for the Omaha and Council Bluffs area. Today, hot, sunny. Highs in the lower 90s. South winds 5 to 10 miles an hour. Tonight, mostly clear. Lows around 70. South winds 5 to 10 miles an hour. Wednesday, sunny, hot with highs in the lower 90s. South winds 5 to 10 miles an hour. Wednesday night, mostly cloudy with a chance of thunderstorms. A chance of showers until midnight, then showers after midnight. Humid with lows in the lower 70s. Southeast winds 5 to 10 miles an hour, becoming north after midnight. Chance of rain 80%. Thursday, showers likely with a chance of thunderstorms in the morning, then partly sunny with a chance of showers with a slight chance of thunderstorms in the afternoon. Humid with highs in the mid-80s. North winds around 5 miles an hour. Chance of rain 70%. Thursday night, partly cloudy until midnight, then becoming mostly cloudy. Lows in the upper 60s. Friday, mostly cloudy in the morning, then becoming partly sunny. A chance of showers. A chance of thunderstorms in the afternoon. Hot with highs in the mid-80s. Chance of rain 30%. Friday night and Saturday, partly cloudy. Hot. Lows in the upper 60s. Highs in the upper 80s. Saturday night through Monday, mostly clear. Hot. Lows in the upper 60s. Highs in the lower 90s. At noon in Omaha, it was mostly sunny. The temperature was 86 degrees, the dew point 67, and the relative humidity 52%. The wind was south at 14 miles an hour. The pressure was 30.10 inches and falling. Across eastern Nebraska and southwest Iowa, it was sunny, with a temperature of 86 at Lincoln, 84 at Fremont, and 85 at Columbus. Under sunny skies, Blair Airport reported 84, Tacoma reported 86, and Plattsmouth reported 83. It was mostly sunny, with a temperature of 83 at Nebraska City and 84 at Red Oak, Iowa. Here are some observations from across the region. Skies ranged from sunny to mostly sunny. It was 87 at Grand Island, 86 at Norfolk, 84 at Sioux Falls, 86 at Sioux City, and 83 at Des Moines. Kansas City reported 85, Concordia, Kansas reported 85, North Platte reported 88, Denver reported 86, and Valentine reported 89. Once again, at noon in Omaha it was 86 degrees under mostly sunny skies.
The Omaha Metropolitan Area Pollutant Standards Index for today is 47, which represents good air quality, with ozone the main pollutant. The forecast for Wednesday is 49, considered good air quality, with particulates the primary pollutant. The pollen count today for trees was 1.

strong, severe storms will be damaging winds, large hail, and flash flooding. A stretch of hot and humid weather is expected this weekend into next week. This is NOAA All Hazards radio station KIH 61 in Omaha, Nebraska. The current time is 12:08 p.m. Central Daylight Time. Now for the official National Weather Service forecast for the Omaha and Council Bluffs area. Today, hot, sunny. Highs in the lower 90s. South winds 5 to 10 miles an hour. Tonight, mostly clear. Lows around 70. South winds 5 to 10 miles an hour. Wednesday, sunny, hot with highs in the lower 90s. South winds 5 to 10 miles an hour. Wednesday night, mostly cloudy with a chance of thunderstorms. A chance of showers until midnight, then showers after midnight. Humid with lows in the lower 70s. Southeast winds 5 to 10 miles an hour, becoming north after midnight. Chance of rain 80%. Thursday, showers likely with a chance of thunderstorms in the morning, then partly sunny with a chance of showers with a slight chance of thunderstorms in the afternoon. Humid with highs in the mid-80s. North winds around 5 miles an hour. Chance of rain 70%. Thursday night, partly cloudy until midnight, then becoming mostly cloudy. Lows in the upper 60s. Friday, mostly cloudy in the morning, then becoming partly sunny. A chance of showers. A chance of thunderstorms in the afternoon. Hot with highs in the mid-80s. Chance of rain 30%. Friday night and Saturday, partly cloudy. Hot. Lows in the upper 60s. Highs in the upper 80s. Saturday night through Monday, mostly clear. Hot. Lows in the upper 60s. Highs in the lower 90s. At noon in Omaha, it was mostly sunny. The temperature was 86 degrees, the dew point 67, and the relative humidity 52%. The wind was south at 14 miles an hour. The pressure was 30.10 inches and falling. Across eastern Nebraska and southwest Iowa, it was sunny, with a temperature of 86 at Lincoln, 84 at Fremont, and 85 at Columbus. Under sunny skies, Blair Airport reported 84, Tacoma reported 86, and Plattsmouth reported 83. It was mostly sunny, with a temperature of 83 at Nebraska City and 84 at Red Oak, Iowa. Here are some observations from across the region. Skies ranged from sunny to mostly sunny. It was 87 at Grand Island, 86 at Norfolk, 84 at Sioux Falls, 86 at Sioux City, and 83 at Des Moines. Kansas City reported 85, Concordia, Kansas reported 85, North Platte reported 88, Denver reported 86, and Valentine reported 89. Once again, at noon in Omaha it was 86 degrees under mostly sunny skies. The Omaha Metropolitan Area Pollutant Standards Index for today is 47, which represents good air quality, with ozone the main pollutant. The forecast for Wednesday is 49, considered good air quality, with particulates the primary pollutant. The pollen count today for trees was 1, a low count, with juniper the primary pollen. The pollen count today for weeds was 7, a low count, with nettle the primary pollen. The pollen count today for grass was 2, a low count. Air pollution forecasts and pollen counts are provided by the Douglas County Health Department. Here are the forecast key messages. Near normal temperatures continue through the work week, with highs in the 80s to lower 90s. Periodic chances for showers and storms Wednesday through Friday. Main hazards with any strong, severe storms will be damaging winds, large hail, and flash flooding. A stretch of hot and humid weather is expected this weekend into next week. This is NOAA All Hazards radio station KIH 61 in Omaha, Nebraska. The current time is 12:12 p.m. Central Daylight Time. Now for the official National Weather Service forecast for the Omaha and Council Bluffs area.

today, hot, sunny. Highs in the lower 90s. South winds 5 to 10 miles an hour. Tonight, mostly clear. Lows around 70. South winds 5 to 10 miles an hour. Wednesday, sunny, hot with highs in the lower 90s. South winds 5 to 10 miles an hour. Wednesday night, mostly cloudy with a chance of thunderstorms. A chance of showers until midnight, then showers after midnight. Humid with lows in the lower 70s. Southeast winds 5 to 10 miles an hour, becoming north after midnight. Chance of rain 80%. Thursday, showers likely with a chance of thunderstorms in the morning, then partly sunny with a chance of showers with a slight chance of thunderstorms in the afternoon. Humid with highs in the mid-80s. North winds around 5 miles an hour. Chance of rain 70%. Thursday night, partly cloudy until midnight, then becoming mostly cloudy. Lows in the upper 60s. Friday, mostly cloudy in the morning, then becoming partly sunny. A chance of showers. A chance of thunderstorms in the afternoon. Hot with highs in the mid-80s. Chance of rain 30%. Friday night and Saturday, partly cloudy. Hot. Lows in the upper 60s. Highs in the upper 80s. Saturday night through Monday, mostly clear. Hot. Lows in the upper 60s. Highs in the lower 90s. At noon in Omaha, it was mostly sunny. The temperature was 86 degrees, the dew point 67, and the relative humidity 52%. The wind was south at 14 miles an hour. The pressure was 30.10 inches and falling. Across eastern Nebraska and southwest Iowa, it was sunny, with a temperature of 86 at Lincoln, 84 at Fremont, 85 at Columbus, 84 at Blair Airport, and 86 at Tecumseh. It was mostly sunny, with a temperature of 83 at Nebraska City, 83 at Plattsmouth, and 84 at Red Oak, Iowa. Here are some observations from across the region. Skies ranged from sunny to mostly sunny. It was 87 at Grand Island, 86 at Norfolk, 84 at Sioux Falls, 86 at Sioux City, and 83 at Des Moines. Kansas City reported 85, Concordia, Kansas reported 85, North Platte reported 88, Denver reported 86, and Valentine reported 89. Once again, at noon in Omaha it was 86 degrees under mostly sunny skies. The Omaha Metropolitan Area Pollutant Standards Index for today is 47, which represents good air quality, with ozone the main pollutant. The forecast for Wednesday is 49, considered good air quality, with particulates the primary pollutant. The pollen count today for trees was 1, a low count, with juniper the primary pollen. The pollen count today for weeds was 7, a low count, with nettle the primary pollen. The pollen count today for grass was 2, a low count. Air pollution forecasts and pollen counts are provided by the Douglas County Health Department. Here are the forecast key messages. Near normal temperatures continue through the work week, with highs in the 80s to lower 90s. Periodic chances for showers and storms Wednesday through Friday. Main hazards with any strong severe storms will be damaging winds, large hail, and flash flooding. A stretch of hot and humid weather is expected this weekend into next week. This is NOAA All Hazards Radio Station KIH 61 in Omaha, Nebraska. The current time is 12:17 p.m. Central Daylight Time. Now for the official National Weather Service forecast for the Omaha and Council Bluffs area. Today, hot, sunny. Highs in the lower 90s. South winds 5 to 10 miles an hour. Tonight, mostly clear. Lows around 70. South winds 5 to 10 miles an hour. Wednesday, sunny, hot with highs in the lower 90s. South winds 5 to 10 miles an hour. Wednesday night, mostly cloudy with a chance of thunderstorms. A chance of showers until midnight, then showers after midnight.
humid with lows in the lower 70s. Southeast winds 5 to 10 miles an hour, becoming north after midnight. Chance of rain 80%. Thursday, showers likely with a chance of thunderstorms in the morning, then partly sunny with a chance of showers with a slight chance of thunderstorms in the afternoon. Humid with highs in the mid-80s. North winds around 5 miles an hour. Chance of rain 70%. Thursday night, partly cloudy until midnight, then becoming mostly cloudy. Lows in the upper 60s. Friday, mostly cloudy in the morning, then becoming partly sunny. A chance of showers. A chance of thunderstorms in the afternoon. Hot with highs in the mid-80s. Chance of rain 30%. Friday night and Saturday, partly cloudy. Hot. Lows in the upper 60s. Highs in the upper 80s. Saturday night through Monday, mostly clear. Hot. Lows in the upper 60s. Highs in the lower 90s. At noon in Omaha, it was mostly sunny. The temperature was 86 degrees, the dew point 67, and the relative humidity 52%. The wind was south at 14 miles an hour. The pressure was 30.10 inches and falling. Across eastern Nebraska and southwest Iowa, it was sunny, with a temperature of 86 at Lincoln, 84 at Fremont, 85 at Columbus, 84 at Blair Airport, and 86 at Tecumseh. It was mostly sunny, with a temperature of 83 at Nebraska City, 83 at Plattsmouth, and 84 at Red Oak, Iowa. Here are some observations from across the region. Skies ranged from sunny to mostly sunny. It was 87 at Grand Island, 86 at Norfolk, 84 at Sioux Falls, 86 at Sioux City, and 83 at Des Moines. Kansas City reported 85, Concordia, Kansas reported 85, North Platte reported 88, Denver reported 86, and Valentine reported 89. Once again, at noon in Omaha it was 86 degrees under mostly sunny skies. The Omaha Metropolitan Area Pollutant Standards Index for today is 47, which represents good air quality, with ozone the main pollutant. The forecast for Wednesday is 49, considered good air quality, with particulates the primary pollutant. The pollen count today for trees was 1, a low count, with juniper the primary pollen. The pollen count today for weeds was 7, a low count, with nettle the primary pollen. The pollen count today for grass was 2, a low count. Air pollution forecasts and pollen counts are provided by the Douglas County Health Department. Here are the forecast key messages. Near normal temperatures continue through the work week, with highs in the 80s to lower 90s. Periodic chances for showers and storms Wednesday through Friday. Main hazards with any strong severe storms will be damaging winds, large hail, and flash flooding. A stretch of hot and humid weather is expected this weekend into next week. This is NOAA All Hazards Radio Station KIH 61 in Omaha, Nebraska. The current time is 12:21 p.m. Central Daylight Time. Now for the official National Weather Service forecast for the Omaha and Council Bluffs area. Today, hot, sunny. Highs in the lower 90s. South winds 5 to 10 miles an hour. Tonight, mostly clear. Lows around 70. South winds 5 to 10 miles an hour. Wednesday, sunny, hot with highs in the lower 90s. South winds 5 to 10 miles an hour. Wednesday night, mostly cloudy with a chance of thunderstorms. A chance of showers until midnight, then showers after midnight. Humid with lows in the lower 70s. Southeast winds 5 to 10 miles an hour, becoming north after midnight. Chance of rain 80%. Thursday, showers likely with a chance of thunderstorms in the morning, then partly sunny with a chance of showers with a slight chance of thunderstorms in the afternoon. Humid with highs in the mid-80s. North winds around 5 miles an hour. Chance of rain 70%. Thursday night,
partly cloudy until midnight, then becoming mostly cloudy. Lows in the upper 60s. Friday, mostly cloudy in the morning, then becoming partly sunny. A chance of showers. A chance of thunderstorms in the afternoon. Hot with highs in the mid-80s. Chance of rain 30%. Friday night and Saturday, partly cloudy. Hot. Lows in the upper 60s. Highs in the upper 80s. Saturday night through Monday, mostly clear. Hot. Lows in the upper 60s. Highs in the lower 90s. At noon in Omaha, it was mostly sunny. The temperature was 86 degrees, the dew point 67, and the relative humidity 52%. The wind was south at 14 miles an hour. The pressure was 30.10 inches and falling. Across eastern Nebraska and southwest Iowa, it was sunny, with a temperature of 86 at Lincoln, 84 at Fremont, 85 at Columbus, 84 at Blair Airport, and 86 at Tecumseh. It was mostly sunny, with a temperature of 83 at Nebraska City, 83 at Plattsmouth, and 84 at Red Oak, Iowa. Here are some observations from across the region. Skies ranged from sunny to mostly sunny. It was 87 at Grand Island, 86 at Norfolk, 84 at Sioux Falls, 86 at Sioux City, and 83 at Des Moines. Kansas City reported 85, Concordia, Kansas reported 85, North Platte reported 88, Denver reported 86, and Valentine reported 89. Once again, at noon in Omaha it was 86 degrees under mostly sunny skies. The Omaha Metropolitan Area Pollutant Standards Index for today is 47, which represents good air quality, with ozone the main pollutant. The forecast for Wednesday is 49, considered good air quality, with particulates the primary pollutant. The pollen count today for trees was 1, a low count, with juniper the primary pollen. The pollen count today for weeds was 7, a low count, with nettle the primary pollen. The pollen count today for grass was 2, a low count. Air pollution forecasts and pollen counts are provided by the Douglas County Health Department. Here are the forecast key messages. Near normal temperatures continue through the work week, with highs in the 80s to lower 90s. Periodic chances for showers and storms Wednesday through Friday. Main hazards with any strong severe storms will be damaging winds, large hail, and flash flooding. A stretch of hot and humid weather is expected this weekend into next week. 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The current time is 12:26 p.m. Central Daylight Time. Now for the official National Weather Service forecast for the Omaha and Council Bluffs area. Today, hot, sunny. Highs in the lower 90s. South winds 5 to 10 miles an hour. Tonight, mostly clear. Lows around 70. South winds 5 to 10 miles an hour. Wednesday, sunny, hot with highs in the lower 90s. South winds 5 to 10 miles an hour. Wednesday night, mostly cloudy with a chance of thunderstorms. A chance of showers until midnight, then showers after midnight. Humid with lows in the lower 70s. Southeast winds 5 to 10 miles an hour, becoming north after midnight. Chance of rain 80%. Thursday, showers likely with a chance of thunderstorms in the morning, then partly sunny with a chance of showers with a slight chance of thunderstorms in the afternoon. Humid with highs in the mid-80s. North winds around 5 miles an hour. Chance of rain 70%. Thursday night, partly cloudy until midnight, then becoming mostly cloudy. Lows in the upper 60s. Friday, mostly cloudy in the morning, then becoming partly sunny. A chance of showers. A chance of thunderstorms in the afternoon. Hot with highs in the mid-80s. Chance of rain 30%. Friday night and Saturday, partly cloudy. Hot. Lows in the upper 60s. Highs in the upper 80s.
Saturday night through Monday, mostly clear. Hot. Lows in the upper 60s. Highs in the lower 90s. At noon in Omaha, it was mostly sunny. The temperature was 86 degrees, the dew point 67, and the relative humidity 52%. The wind was south at 14 miles an hour. The pressure was 30.10 inches and falling. Across eastern Nebraska and southwest Iowa, it was sunny, with a temperature of 86 at Lincoln, 84 at Fremont, 85 at Columbus, 84 at Blair Airport, and 86 at Tecumseh. It was mostly sunny, with a temperature of 83 at Nebraska City, 83 at Plattsmouth, and 84 at Red Oak, Iowa. Here are some observations from across the region. Skies ranged from sunny to mostly sunny. It was 87 at Grand Island, 86 at Norfolk, 84 at Sioux Falls, 86 at Sioux City, and 83 at Des Moines. Kansas City reported 85, Concordia, Kansas reported 85, North Platte reported 88, Denver reported 86, and Valentine reported 89. Once again, at noon in Omaha it was 86 degrees under mostly sunny skies. The Omaha Metropolitan Area Pollutant Standards Index for today is 47, which represents good air quality, with ozone the main pollutant. The forecast for Wednesday is 49, considered good air quality, with particulates the primary pollutant. The pollen count today for trees was 1, a low count, with juniper the primary pollen. The pollen count today for weeds was 7, a low count, with nettle the primary pollen. The pollen count today for grass was 2, a low count. Air pollution forecasts and pollen counts are provided by the Douglas County Health Department. Here are the forecast key messages. Near normal temperatures continue through the work week, with highs in the 80s to lower 90s. Periodic chances for showers and storms Wednesday through Friday. Main hazards with any strong severe storms will be damaging winds, large hail, and flash flooding. A stretch of hot and humid weather is expected this weekend into next week. This is NOAA All Hazards Radio Station KIH 61 in Omaha, Nebraska. The current time is 12:30 p.m. Central Daylight Time. Now for the official National Weather Service forecast for the Omaha and Council Bluffs area. Today, hot, sunny. Highs in the lower 90s. South winds 5 to 10 miles an hour. Tonight, mostly clear. Lows around 70. South winds 5 to 10 miles an hour. Wednesday, sunny, hot with highs in the lower 90s. South winds 5 to 10 miles an hour. Wednesday night, mostly cloudy with a chance of thunderstorms. A chance of showers until midnight, then showers after midnight. Humid with lows in the lower 70s. Southeast winds 5 to 10 miles an hour, becoming north after midnight. Chance of rain 80%. Thursday, showers likely with a chance of thunderstorms in the morning, then partly sunny with a chance of showers with a slight chance of thunderstorms in the afternoon. Humid with highs in the mid-80s. North winds around 5 miles an hour. Chance of rain 70%. Thursday night, partly cloudy until midnight, then becoming mostly cloudy. Lows in the upper 60s. Friday, mostly cloudy in the morning, then becoming partly sunny. A chance of showers. A chance of thunderstorms in the afternoon. Hot with highs in the mid-80s. Chance of rain 30%. Friday night and Saturday, partly cloudy. Hot. Lows in the upper 60s. Highs in the upper 80s. Saturday night through Monday, mostly clear. Hot. Lows in the upper 60s. Highs in the lower 90s. At noon in Omaha, it was mostly sunny. The temperature was 86 degrees, the dew point 67, and the relative humidity 52%. The wind was south at 14 miles an hour. The pressure was 30.10 inches and falling.
Across eastern Nebraska and southwest Iowa, it was sunny, with a temperature of 86 at Lincoln, 84 at Fremont, 85 at Columbus, 84 at Blair Airport, and 86 at Takema. It was mostly sunny, with a temperature of 83 at Nebraska City, 83 at Plattsmouth, and 84 at Red Oak, Iowa. Here are some observations from across the region. Skies ranged from sunny to mostly sunny. It was 87 at Grand Island, 86 at Norfolk, 84 at Sioux Falls, 86 at Sioux City, and 83 at Des Moines. Kansas City reported 85, Concordia, Kansas reported 85, North Platte reported 88, Denver reported 86, and Valentine reported 89. Once again, at noon in Omaha it was 86 degrees under mostly sunny skies. This is NOAA All Hazards Radio Station KIH-61 serving the following counties in Nebraska and Iowa. Douglas, Sarpy, Washington, Cass, Odo, Burt, Dodge, Saunders, Harrison, Pottawatomie, and Mills. The Omaha Metropolitan Area Pollutant Standards Index for today is 47, which represents good air quality, with ozone the main pollutant. The forecast for Wednesday is 49, considered good air quality, with particulates the primary pollutant. The pollen count today for trees was 1, a low count, with juniper the primary pollen. The pollen count today for weeds was 7, a low count, with nettle the primary pollen. The pollen count today for grass was 2, a low count. Air pollution forecasts and pollen counts are provided by the Douglas County Health Department. Here are the forecast key messages. Near normal temperatures continue through the work week, with highs in the 80s to lower 90s. Periodic chances for showers and storms Wednesday through Friday. Main hazards with any strong severe storms will be damaging winds, large hail, and flash flooding. A stretch of hot and humid weather is expected this weekend into next week. This is NOAA All Hazards Radio Station KIH-61 in Omaha, Nebraska. The current time is 12:35 p.m. Central Daylight Time. Now for the official National Weather Service forecast for the Omaha and Council Bluffs area. Today, hot, sunny. Highs in the lower 90s. South winds 5 to 10 miles an hour. Tonight, mostly clear. Lows around 70. South winds 5 to 10 miles an hour. Wednesday, sunny, hot with highs in the lower 90s. South winds 5 to 10 miles an hour. Wednesday night, mostly cloudy with a chance of thunderstorms. A chance of showers until midnight, then showers after midnight. Humid with lows in the lower 70s. Southeast winds 5 to 10 miles an hour, becoming north after midnight. Chance of rain 80%. Thursday, showers likely with a chance of thunderstorms in the morning, then partly sunny with a chance of showers with a slight chance of thunderstorms in the afternoon. Humid with highs in the mid-80s. North winds around 5 miles an hour. Chance of rain 70%. Thursday night, partly cloudy until midnight, then becoming mostly cloudy. Lows in the upper 60s. Friday, mostly cloudy in the morning, then becoming partly sunny. A chance of showers. A chance of thunderstorms in the afternoon. Hot with highs in the mid-80s. Chance of rain 30%. Friday night and Saturday, partly cloudy. Hot. Lows in the upper 60s. Highs in the upper 80s. Saturday night through Monday, mostly clear. Hot. Lows in the upper 60s. Highs in the lower 90s. At noon in Omaha, it was mostly sunny. The temperature was 86 degrees, the dew point 67, and the relative humidity 52%. The wind was south at 14 miles an hour. The pressure was 30.10 inches and falling. Across eastern Nebraska and southwest Iowa, it was sunny, with a temperature of 86 at Lincoln, 84 at Fremont, 85 at Columbus, 84 at Blair Airport, and 86 at Takema. It
was mostly sunny, with a temperature of 83 at Nebraska City, 83 at Plattsmouth, and 84 at Red Oak, Iowa. Here are some observations from across the region. Skies ranged from sunny to mostly sunny. It was 87 at Grand Island, 86 at Norfolk, 84 at Sioux Falls, 86 at Sioux City, and 83 at Des Moines. Kansas City reported 85, Concordia, Kansas reported 85, North Platte reported 88, Denver reported 86, and Valentine reported 89. Once again, at noon in Omaha it was 86 degrees under mostly sunny skies. The Omaha Metropolitan Area Pollutant Standards Index for today is 47, which represents good air quality, with ozone the main pollutant. The forecast for Wednesday is 49, considered good air quality, with particulates the primary pollutant. The pollen count today for trees was 1, a low count, with a juniper the primary pollen. The pollen count today for weeds was 7, a low count, with nettle the primary pollen. The pollen count today for grass was 2, a low count. Air pollution forecasts and pollen counts are provided by the Douglas County Health Department. Here are the forecast key messages. Near normal temperatures continue through the work week, with highs in the 80s to lower 90s. Periodic chances for showers and storms Wednesday through Friday. Main hazards with any strong severe storms will be damaging winds, large hail, and flash flooding. A stretch of hot and humid weather is expected this weekend into next week. This is NOAA All Hazards Radio Station KIH 61 in Omaha, Nebraska. The current time is 12:39 p.m. Central Daylight Time. Now for the official National Weather Service forecast for the Omaha and Council Bluffs area. Today, hot, sunny. Highs in the lower 90s. South winds 5 to 10 miles an hour. Tonight, mostly clear. Lows around 70. South winds 5 to 10 miles an hour. Wednesday, sunny, hot with highs in the lower 90s. South winds 5 to 10 miles an hour. Wednesday night, mostly cloudy with a chance of thunderstorms. A chance of showers until midnight, then showers after midnight. Humid with lows in the lower 70s. Southeast winds 5 to 10 miles an hour, becoming north after midnight. Chance of rain 80%. Thursday, showers likely with a chance of thunderstorms in the morning, then partly sunny with a chance of showers with a slight chance of thunderstorms in the afternoon. Humid with highs in the mid-80s. North winds around 5 miles an hour. Chance of rain 70%. Thursday night, partly cloudy until midnight, then becoming mostly cloudy. Lows in the upper 60s. Friday, mostly cloudy in the morning, then becoming partly sunny. A chance of showers. A chance of thunderstorms in the afternoon. Hot with highs in the mid-80s. Chance of rain 30%. Friday night and Saturday, partly cloudy. Hot. Lows in the upper 60s. Highs in the upper 80s. Saturday night through Monday, mostly clear. Hot. Lows in the upper 60s. Highs in the lower 90s. At noon in Omaha, it was mostly sunny. The temperature was 86 degrees, the dew point 67, and the relative humidity 52%. The wind was south at 14 miles an hour. The pressure was 30.10 inches and falling. Across eastern Nebraska and southwest Iowa, it was sunny, with a temperature of 86 at Lincoln, 84 at Fremont, 85 at Columbus, 84 at Blair Airport, and 86 at Tecumseh. It was mostly sunny, with a temperature of 83 at Nebraska City, 83 at Plattsmouth, and 84 at Red Oak, Iowa. Here are some observations from across the region. Skies ranged from sunny to mostly sunny. It was 87 at Grand Island, 86 at Norfolk, 84 at Sioux Falls, 86 at Sioux City, and 83 at Des Moines.
Kansas City reported 85, Concordia, Kansas reported 85, North Platte reported 88, Denver reported 86, and Valentine reported 89. Once again, at noon in Omaha it was 86 degrees under mostly sunny skies. The Omaha Metropolitan Area Pollutant Standards Index for today is 47, which represents good air quality, with ozone the main pollutant. The forecast for Wednesday is 49, considered good air quality, with particulates the primary pollutant. The pollen count today for trees was 1, a low count, with juniper the primary pollen. The pollen count today for weeds was 7, a low count, with nettle the primary pollen. The pollen count today for grass was 2, a low count. Air pollution forecasts and pollen counts are provided by the Douglas County Health Department. Here are the forecast key messages. Near normal temperatures continue through the work week, with highs in the 80s to lower 90s. Periodic chances for showers and storms Wednesday through Friday. Main hazards with any strong severe storms will be damaging winds, large hail, and flash flooding. A stretch of hot and humid weather is expected this weekend into next week. This is NOAA All Hazards Radio Station KIH 61 in Omaha, Nebraska. The current time is 12:44 p.m. Central Daylight Time. Now for the official National Weather Service forecast for the Omaha and Council Bluffs area. Today, hot, sunny. Highs in the lower 90s. South winds 5 to 10 miles an hour. Tonight, mostly clear. Lows around 70. South winds 5 to 10 miles an hour. Wednesday, sunny, hot with highs in the lower 90s. South winds 5 to 10 miles an hour. Wednesday night, mostly cloudy with a chance of thunderstorms. A chance of showers until midnight, then showers after midnight. Humid with lows in the lower 70s. Southeast winds 5 to 10 miles an hour, becoming north after midnight. Chance of rain 80%. Thursday, showers likely with a chance of thunderstorms in the morning, then partly sunny with a chance of showers with a slight chance of thunderstorms in the afternoon. Humid with highs in the mid-80s. North winds around 5 miles an hour. Chance of rain 70%. Thursday night, partly cloudy until midnight, then becoming mostly cloudy. Lows in the upper 60s. Friday, mostly cloudy in the morning, then becoming partly sunny. A chance of showers. A chance of thunderstorms in the afternoon. Hot with highs in the mid-80s. Chance of rain 30%. Friday night and Saturday, partly cloudy. Hot. Lows in the upper 60s. Highs in the upper 80s. Saturday night through Monday, mostly clear. Hot. Lows in the upper 60s. Highs in the lower 90s. At noon in Omaha, it was mostly sunny. The temperature was 86 degrees, the dew point 67, and the relative humidity 52%. The wind was south at 14 miles an hour. The pressure was 30.10 inches and falling. Across eastern Nebraska and southwest Iowa, it was sunny, with a temperature of 86 at Lincoln, 84 at Fremont, 85 at Columbus, 84 at Blair Airport, and 86 at Tacoma. It was mostly sunny, with a temperature of 83 at Nebraska City, 83 at Plattsmouth, and 84 at Red Oak, Iowa. Here are some observations from across the region. Skies ranged from sunny to mostly sunny. It was 87 at Grand Island, 86 at Norfolk, 84 at Sioux Falls, 86 at Sioux City, and 83 at Des Moines. Kansas City reported 85, Concordia, Kansas reported 85, North Platte reported 88, Denver reported 86, and Valentine reported 89. Once again, at noon in Omaha it was 86 degrees under mostly sunny skies. The Omaha Metropolitan Area Pollutant Standards Index for today is 47, which represents good air quality, with ozone the main pollutant.
The forecast for Wednesday is 49, considered good air quality, with particulates the primary pollutant. The pollen count today for trees was 1, a low count, with juniper the primary pollen. The pollen count today for weeds was 7, a low count, with nettle the primary pollen. The pollen count today for grass was 2, a low count. Air pollution forecasts and pollen counts are provided by the Douglas County Health Department. Here are the forecast key messages. Near normal temperatures continue through the work week, with highs in the 80s to lower 90s. Periodic chances for showers and storms Wednesday through Friday. Main hazards with any strong severe storms will be damaging winds, large hail, and flash flooding. A stretch of hot and humid weather is expected this weekend into next week. This is NOAA All Hazards Radio Station KIH 61 in Omaha, Nebraska. The current time is 12:48 p.m. Central Daylight Time. Now for the official National Weather Service forecast for the Omaha and Council Bluffs area. Today, hot, sunny. Highs in the lower 90s. South winds 5 to 10 miles an hour. Tonight, mostly clear. Lows around 70. South winds 5 to 10 miles an hour. Wednesday, sunny, hot with highs in the lower 90s. South winds 5 to 10 miles an hour. Wednesday night, mostly cloudy with a chance of thunderstorms. A chance of showers until midnight, then showers after midnight. Humid with lows in the lower 70s. Southeast winds 5 to 10 miles an hour, becoming north after midnight. Chance of rain 80%. Thursday, showers likely with a chance of thunderstorms in the morning, then partly sunny with a chance of showers with a slight chance of thunderstorms in the afternoon. Humid with highs in the mid-80s. North winds around 5 miles an hour. Chance of rain 70%. Thursday night, partly cloudy until midnight, then becoming mostly cloudy. Lows in the upper 60s. Friday, mostly cloudy in the morning, then becoming partly sunny. A chance of showers. A chance of thunderstorms in the afternoon. Hot with highs in the mid-80s. Chance of rain 30%. Friday night and Saturday, partly cloudy. Hot. Lows in the upper 60s. Highs in the upper 80s. Saturday night through Monday, mostly clear. Hot. Lows in the upper 60s. Highs in the lower 90s. At noon in Omaha, it was mostly sunny. The temperature was 86 degrees, the dew point 67, and the relative humidity 52%. The wind was south at 14 miles an hour. The pressure was 30.10 inches and falling. Across eastern Nebraska and southwest Iowa, it was sunny, with a temperature of 86 at Lincoln, 84 at Fremont, 85 at Columbus, 84 at Blair Airport, and 86 at Tecumseh. It was mostly sunny, with a temperature of 83 at Nebraska City, 83 at Plattsmouth, and 84 at Red Oak, Iowa. Here are some observations from across the region. Skies ranged from sunny to mostly sunny. It was 87 at Grand Island, 86 at Norfolk, 84 at Sioux Falls, 86 at Sioux City, and 83 at Des Moines. Kansas City reported 85, Concordia, Kansas reported 85, North Platte reported 88, Denver reported 86, and Valentine reported 89. Once again, at noon in Omaha it was 86 degrees under mostly sunny skies. The Omaha Metropolitan Area Pollutant Standards Index for today is 47, which represents good air quality, with ozone the main pollutant. The forecast for Wednesday is 49, considered good air quality, with particulates the primary pollutant. The pollen count today for trees was 1, a low count, with juniper the primary pollen. The pollen count today for weeds was 7, a low count, with nettle the primary pollen. The pollen count today for grass was 2, a low count. Air pollution forecasts and pollen counts are provided by the Douglas County Health Department.
here are the forecast key messages. Near normal temperatures continue through the work week, with highs in the 80s to lower 90s. Periodic chances for showers and storms Wednesday through Friday. Main hazards with any strong severe storms will be damaging winds, large hail, and flash flooding. A stretch of hot and humid weather is expected this weekend into next week. This is NOAA All Hazards radio station KIH 61 in Omaha, Nebraska. The current time is 12:53 p.m. Central Daylight Time. Now for the official National Weather Service forecast for the Omaha and Council Bluffs area. Today, hot, sunny. Highs in the lower 90s. South winds 5 to 10 miles an hour. Tonight, mostly clear. Lows around 70. South winds 5 to 10 miles an hour. Wednesday, sunny, hot with highs in the lower 90s. South winds 5 to 10 miles an hour. Wednesday night, mostly cloudy with a chance of thunderstorms. A chance of showers until midnight, then showers after midnight. Humid with lows in the lower 70s. Southeast winds 5 to 10 miles an hour, becoming north after midnight. Chance of rain 80%. Thursday, showers likely with a chance of thunderstorms in the morning, then partly sunny with a chance of showers with a slight chance of thunderstorms in the afternoon. Humid with highs in the mid-80s. North winds around 5 miles an hour. Chance of rain 70%. Thursday night, partly cloudy until midnight, then becoming mostly cloudy. Lows in the upper 60s. Friday, mostly cloudy in the morning, then becoming partly sunny. A chance of showers. A chance of thunderstorms in the afternoon. Hot with highs in the mid-80s. Chance of rain 30%. Friday night and Saturday, partly cloudy. Hot. Lows in the upper 60s. Highs in the upper 80s. Saturday night through Monday, mostly clear. Hot. Lows in the upper 60s. Highs in the lower 90s. At noon in Omaha, it was mostly sunny. The temperature was 86 degrees, the dew point 67, and the relative humidity 52%. The wind was south at 14 miles an hour. The pressure was 30.10 inches and falling. Across eastern Nebraska and southwest Iowa, it was sunny, with a temperature of 86 at Lincoln, 84 at Fremont, 85 at Columbus, 84 at Blair Airport, and 86 at Tecumseh. It was mostly sunny, with a temperature of 83 at Nebraska City, 83 at Plattsmouth, and 84 at Red Oak, Iowa. Here are some observations from across the region. Skies ranged from sunny to mostly sunny. It was 87 at Grand Island, 86 at Norfolk, 84 at Sioux Falls, 86 at Sioux City, and 83 at Des Moines. Kansas City reported 85, Concordia, Kansas reported 85, North Platte reported 88, Denver reported 86, and Valentine reported 89. Once again, at noon in Omaha it was 86 degrees under mostly sunny skies. The Omaha Metropolitan Area Pollutant Standards Index for today is 47, which represents good air quality, with ozone the main pollutant. The forecast for Wednesday is 49, considered good air quality, with particulates the primary pollutant. The pollen count today for trees was 1, a low count, with juniper the primary pollen. The pollen count today for weeds was 7, a low count, with nettle the primary pollen. The pollen count today for grass was 2, a low count. Air pollution forecasts and pollen counts are provided by the Douglas County Health Department. Here are the forecast key messages. Near normal temperatures continue through the work week, with highs in the 80s to lower 90s. Periodic chances for showers and storms Wednesday through Friday. Main hazards with any strong severe storms will be damaging winds, large hail, and flash flooding. A stretch of hot and humid weather is expected this weekend into next week. This is NOAA All Hazards radio station KIH 61 in Omaha, Nebraska.
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Now for the official National Weather Service forecast for the Omaha and Council Bluffs area. Today, hot, sunny. Highs in the lower 90s. South winds 5 to 10 miles an hour. Tonight, mostly clear. Lows around 70. South winds 5 to 10 miles an hour. Wednesday, sunny, hot with highs in the lower 90s. South winds 5 to 10 miles an hour. Wednesday night, mostly cloudy with a chance of thunderstorms. A chance of showers until midnight, then showers after midnight. Humid with lows in the lower 70s. Southeast winds 5 to 10 miles an hour, becoming north after midnight. Chance of rain 80%. Thursday, showers likely with a chance of thunderstorms in the morning, then partly sunny with a chance of showers with a slight chance of thunderstorms in the afternoon. Humid with highs in the mid-80s. North winds around 5 miles an hour. Chance of rain 70%. Thursday night, partly cloudy until midnight, then becoming mostly cloudy. Lows in the upper 60s. Friday, mostly cloudy in the morning, then becoming partly sunny. A chance of showers. A chance of thunderstorms in the afternoon. Hot with highs in the mid-80s. Chance of rain 30%. Friday night and Saturday, partly cloudy. Hot. Lows in the upper 60s. Highs in the upper 80s. Saturday night through Monday, mostly clear. Hot. Lows in the upper 60s. Highs in the lower 90s. At noon in Omaha, it was mostly sunny. The temperature was 86 degrees, the dew point 67, and the relative humidity 52%. The wind was south at 14 miles an hour. The pressure was 30.10 inches and falling. Across eastern Nebraska and southwest Iowa, it was sunny, with a temperature of 86 at Lincoln, 84 at Fremont, 85 at Columbus, 84 at Blair Airport, and 86 at Tecumseh. It was mostly sunny, with a temperature of 83 at Nebraska City, 83 at Plattsmouth, and 84 at Red Oak, Iowa. Here are some observations from across the region. Skies ranged from sunny to mostly sunny. It was 87 at Grand Island, 86 at Norfolk, 84 at Sioux Falls, 86 at Sioux City, and 83 at Des Moines. Kansas City reported 85, Concordia, Kansas reported 85, North Platte reported 88, Denver reported 86, and Valentine reported 89. Once again, at noon in Omaha it was 86 degrees under mostly sunny skies. The Omaha Metropolitan Area Pollutant Standards Index for today is 47, which represents good air quality, with ozone the main pollutant. The forecast for Wednesday is 49, considered good air quality, with particulates the primary pollutant. The pollen count today for trees was 1, a low count, with juniper the primary pollen. The pollen count today for weeds was 7, a low count, with nettle the primary pollen. The pollen count today for grass was 2, a low count. Air pollution forecasts and pollen counts are provided by the Douglas County Health Department. Here are the forecast key messages. Near normal temperatures continue through the work week, with highs in the 80s to lower 90s. Periodic chances for showers and storms Wednesday through Friday. Main hazards with any strong severe storms will be damaging winds, large hail, and flash flooding. A stretch of hot and humid weather is expected this weekend into next week. 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The current time is 1:02 p.m. Central Daylight Time. Now for the official National Weather Service forecast for the Omaha and Council Bluffs area. Today, hot, sunny. Highs in the lower 90s. South winds 5 to 10 miles an hour. Tonight, mostly clear. Lows around 70. South winds 5 to 10 miles an hour. Wednesday, sunny, hot with highs in the lower 90s.
south winds 5 to 10 miles an hour. Wednesday night, mostly cloudy with a chance of thunderstorms. A chance of showers until midnight, then showers after midnight. Humid with lows in the lower 70s. Southeast winds 5 to 10 miles an hour, becoming north after midnight. Chance of rain 80%. Thursday, showers likely with a chance of thunderstorms in the morning, then partly sunny with a chance of showers with a slight chance of thunderstorms in the afternoon. Humid with highs in the mid-80s. North winds around 5 miles an hour. Chance of rain 70%. Thursday night, partly cloudy until midnight, then becoming mostly cloudy. Lows in the upper 60s. Friday, mostly cloudy in the morning, then becoming partly sunny. A chance of showers. A chance of thunderstorms in the afternoon. Hot with highs in the mid-80s. Chance of rain 30%. Friday night and Saturday, partly cloudy. Hot. Lows in the upper 60s. Highs in the upper 80s. Saturday night through Monday, mostly clear. Hot. Lows in the upper 60s. Highs in the lower 90s. The Omaha Metropolitan Area Pollutant Standards Index for today is 47, which represents good air quality, with ozone the main pollutant. The forecast for Wednesday is 49, considered good air quality, with particulates the primary pollutant. The pollen count today for trees was 1, a low count, with juniper the primary pollen. The pollen count today for weeds was 7, a low count, with nettle the primary pollen. The pollen count today for grass was 2, a low count. Air pollution forecasts and pollen counts are provided by the Douglas County Health Department. Here are the forecast key messages. Near normal temperatures continue through the work week, with highs in the 80s to lower 90s. Periodic chances for showers and storms Wednesday through Friday. Main hazards with any strong severe storms will be damaging winds, large hail, and flash flooding. A stretch of hot and humid weather is expected this weekend into next week. This is NOAA All Hazards Radio Station KIH 61 in Omaha, Nebraska. The current time is 1:05 p.m. Central Daylight Time. Now for the official National Weather Service forecast for the Omaha and Council Bluffs area. Today, hot, sunny. Highs in the lower 90s. South winds 5 to 10 miles an hour. Tonight, mostly clear. Lows around 70. South winds 5 to 10 miles an hour. Wednesday, sunny, hot with highs in the lower 90s. South winds 5 to 10 miles an hour. Wednesday night, mostly cloudy with a chance of thunderstorms. A chance of showers until midnight, then showers after midnight. Humid with lows in the lower 70s. Southeast winds 5 to 10 miles an hour, becoming north after midnight. Chance of rain 80%. Thursday, showers likely with a chance of thunderstorms in the morning, then partly sunny with a chance of showers with a slight chance of thunderstorms in the afternoon. Humid with highs in the mid-80s. North winds around 5 miles an hour. Chance of rain 70%. Thursday night, partly cloudy until midnight, then becoming mostly cloudy. Lows in the upper 60s. Friday, mostly cloudy in the morning, then becoming partly sunny. A chance of showers. A chance of thunderstorms in the afternoon. Hot with highs in the mid-80s. Chance of rain 30%. Friday night and Saturday, partly cloudy. Hot. Lows in the upper 60s. Highs in the upper 80s. Saturday night through Monday, mostly clear. Hot. Lows in the upper 60s. Highs in the lower 90s. At 1 p.m. in Omaha, it was mostly sunny. The temperature was 88 degrees, the dew point 67, and the relative humidity 49%, producing a heat index of 91. The wind was south at 15 miles an hour. The pressure was 30.09 inches and falling.
Across eastern Nebraska and southwest Iowa, it was sunny, with a temperature of 87 at Lincoln, 85 at Fremont, 84 at Blair Airport, and 89 at Tacoma. It was mostly sunny, with a temperature of 85 at Columbus, 84 at Nebraska City, and 85 at Plattsmouth. Here are some observations.

7, which represents good air quality, with ozone the main pollutant. The forecast for Wednesday is 49, considered good air quality, with particulates the primary pollutant. The pollen count today for trees was 1, a low count, with juniper the primary pollen. The pollen count today for weeds was 7, a low count, with nettle the primary pollen. The pollen count today for grass was 2, a low count. Air pollution forecasts and pollen counts are provided by the Douglas County Health Department. Here are the forecast key messages. Near normal temperatures continue through the work week, with highs in the 80s to lower 90s. Periodic chances for showers and storms Wednesday through Friday. Main hazards with any strong severe storms will be damaging winds, large hail, and flash flooding. A stretch of hot and humid weather is expected this weekend into next week. This is NOAA All Hazards Radio Station KIH 61 in Omaha, Nebraska. The current time is 1:09 p.m. Central Daylight Time. Now for the official National Weather Service forecast for the Omaha and Council Bluffs area. Today, hot, sunny. Highs in the lower 90s. South winds 5 to 10 miles an hour. Tonight, mostly clear. Lows around 70. South winds 5 to 10 miles an hour. Wednesday, sunny, hot with highs in the lower 90s. South winds 5 to 10 miles an hour. Wednesday night, mostly cloudy with a chance of thunderstorms. A chance of showers until midnight, then showers after midnight. Humid with lows in the lower 70s. Southeast winds 5 to 10 miles an hour, becoming north after midnight. Chance of rain 80%. Thursday, showers likely with a chance of thunderstorms in the morning, then partly sunny with a chance of showers with a slight chance of thunderstorms in the afternoon. Humid with highs in the mid-80s. North winds around 5 miles an hour. Chance of rain 70%. Thursday night, partly cloudy until midnight, then becoming mostly cloudy. Lows in the upper 60s. Friday, mostly cloudy in the morning, then becoming partly sunny. A chance of showers. A chance of thunderstorms in the afternoon. Hot with highs in the mid-80s. Chance of rain 30%. Friday night and Saturday, partly cloudy. Hot. Lows in the upper 60s. Highs in the upper 80s. Saturday night through Monday, mostly clear. Hot. Lows in the upper 60s. Highs in the lower 90s. At 1 p.m. in Omaha, it was mostly sunny. The temperature was 88 degrees, the dew point 67, and the relative humidity 49%, producing a heat index of 91. The wind was south at 15 miles an hour. The pressure was 30.09 inches and falling. Across eastern Nebraska and southwest Iowa, it was sunny, with a temperature of 87 at Lincoln, 85 at Fremont, 84 at Blair Airport, 89 at Tacoma, and 85 at Plattsmouth. It was mostly sunny, with a temperature of 85 at Columbus, and 84 at Nebraska City. Here are some observations from across the region. It was sunny, with a temperature of 88 at North Fork, 88 at Sioux City, 90 at North Platte, and 92 at Valentine. It was mostly sunny, with a temperature of 89 at Grand Island, 86 at Sioux Falls, 84 at Des Moines, 85 at Kansas City, and 92 at Denver. At Concordia, Kansas, it was partly sunny, with a temperature of 86. Once again, at 1 p.m. in Omaha, it was 88 degrees under mostly sunny skies. The Omaha Metropolitan Area Pollutant Standards Index for today is 47, which represents good air quality, with ozone the main pollutant. The forecast for Wednesday is 49, considered good air quality, with particulates the primary pollutant. The pollen count today for trees was 1, a low count, with juniper the primary pollen. The pollen count today for weeds was 7, a low count, with nettle the primary pollen. The pollen count today for grass was 2, a low count.

air pollution forecasts and pollen counts are provided by the Douglas County Health Department. Here are the forecast key messages. Near normal temperatures continue through the work week, with highs in the 80s to lower 90s. Periodic chances for showers and storms Wednesday through Friday. Main hazards with any strong severe storms will be damaging winds, large hail, and flash flooding. A stretch of hot and humid weather is expected this weekend into next week. This is NOAA All Hazards radio station KIH 61 in Omaha, Nebraska. The current time is 1:14 p.m. Central Daylight Time. Now for the official National Weather Service forecast for the Omaha and Council Bluffs area. Today, hot, sunny. Highs in the lower 90s. South winds 5 to 10 miles an hour. Tonight, mostly clear. Lows around 70. South winds 5 to 10 miles an hour. Wednesday, sunny, hot with highs in the lower 90s. South winds 5 to 10 miles an hour. Wednesday night, mostly cloudy with a chance of thunderstorms. A chance of showers until midnight, then showers after midnight. Humid with lows in the lower 70s. Southeast winds 5 to 10 miles an hour, becoming north after midnight. Chance of rain 80%. Thursday, showers likely with a chance of thunderstorms in the morning, then partly sunny with a chance of showers with a slight chance of thunderstorms in the afternoon. Humid with highs in the mid-80s. North winds around 5 miles an hour. Chance of rain 70%. Thursday night, partly cloudy until midnight, then becoming mostly cloudy. Lows in the upper 60s. Friday, mostly cloudy in the morning, then becoming partly sunny. A chance of showers. A chance of thunderstorms in the afternoon. Hot with highs in the mid-80s. Chance of rain 30%. Friday night and Saturday, partly cloudy. Hot. Lows in the upper 60s. Highs in the upper 80s. Saturday night through Monday, mostly clear. Hot. Lows in the upper 60s. Highs in the lower 90s. At 1 p.m. in Omaha, it was mostly sunny. The temperature was 88 degrees, the dew point 67, and the relative humidity 49%, producing a heat index of 91. The wind was south at 15 miles an hour. The pressure was 30.09 inches and falling. Across eastern Nebraska and southwest Iowa, it was sunny, with a temperature of 87 at Lincoln, 85 at Fremont, 84 at Blair Airport, 89 at Tecumseh, and 85 at Plattsmouth. It was mostly sunny, with a temperature of 85 at Columbus, and 84 at Nebraska City. Here are some observations from across the region. It was sunny, with a temperature of 88 at North Fork, 88 at Sioux City, 90 at North Platte, and 92 at Valentine. It was mostly sunny, with a temperature of 89 at Grand Island, 86 at Sioux Falls, 84 at Des Moines, 85 at Kansas City, and 92 at Denver. At Concordia, Kansas, it was partly sunny, with a temperature of 86. Once again, at 1 p.m. in Omaha, it was 88 degrees under mostly sunny skies. The Omaha Metropolitan Area Pollutant Standards Index for today is 47, which represents good air quality, with ozone the main pollutant. The forecast for Wednesday is 49, considered good air quality, with particulates the primary pollutant. The pollen count today for trees was 1, a low count, with juniper the primary pollen. The pollen count today for weeds was 7, a low count, with nettle the primary pollen. The pollen count today for grass was 2, a low count. Air pollution forecasts and pollen counts are provided by the Douglas County Health Department. Here are the forecast key messages. Near normal temperatures continue through the work week, with highs in the 80s to lower 90s. Periodic chances for showers and storms Wednesday through Friday. Main hazards with any strong severe storms will be damaging winds, large hail, and flash flooding.
A stretch of hot and humid weather is expected this weekend into next week. This is NOAA All Hazards radio station KIH 61 in Omaha, Nebraska. The current time is 1:18 p.m. Central Daylight Time. Now for the official National Weather Service forecast for the Omaha and Council Bluffs area. Today, hot, sunny. Highs in the lower 90s. South winds 5 to 10 miles an hour. Tonight, mostly clear. Lows around 70. South winds 5 to 10 miles an hour. Wednesday, sunny, hot with highs in the lower 90s. South winds 5 to 10 miles an hour. Wednesday night, mostly cloudy with a chance of thunderstorms. A chance of showers until midnight, then showers after midnight. Humid with lows in the lower 70s. Southeast winds 5 to 10 miles an hour, becoming north after midnight. Chance of rain 80%. Thursday, showers likely with a chance of thunderstorms in the morning, then partly sunny with a chance of showers with a slight chance of thunderstorms in the afternoon. Humid with highs in the mid-80s. North winds around 5 miles an hour. Chance of rain 70%. Thursday night, partly cloudy until midnight, then becoming mostly cloudy. Lows in the upper 60s. Friday, mostly cloudy in the morning, then becoming partly sunny. A chance of showers. A chance of thunderstorms in the afternoon. Hot with highs in the mid-80s. Chance of rain 30%. Friday night and Saturday, partly cloudy. Hot. Lows in the upper 60s. Highs in the upper 80s. Saturday night through Monday, mostly clear. Hot. Lows in the upper 60s. Highs in the lower 90s. At 1 p.m. in Omaha, it was mostly sunny. The temperature was 88 degrees. The dew point 67, and the relative humidity 49%, producing a heat index of 91. The wind was south at 15 miles an hour. The pressure was 30.09 inches and falling. Across eastern Nebraska and southwest Iowa, it was sunny, with a temperature of 87 at Lincoln, 85 at Fremont, 84 at Blair Airport, 89 at Tecumseh, and 85 at Plattsmouth. It was mostly sunny, with a temperature of 85 at Columbus, and 84 at Nebraska City. Here are some observations from across the region. It was sunny, with a temperature of 88 at Norfolk, 88 at Sioux City, 90 at North Platte, and 92 at Valentine. It was mostly sunny, with a temperature of 89 at Grand Island, 86 at Sioux Falls, 84 at Des Moines, 85 at Kansas City, and 92 at Denver. At Concordia, Kansas, it was partly sunny, with a temperature of 86. Once again, at 1 p.m. in Omaha, it was 88 degrees under mostly sunny skies. The Omaha Metropolitan Area Pollutant Standards Index for today is 47, which represents good air quality, with ozone the main pollutant. The forecast for Wednesday is 49, considered good air quality, with particulates the primary pollutant. The pollen count today for trees was 1, a low count, with juniper the primary pollen. The pollen count today for weeds was 7, a low count, with nettle the primary pollen. The pollen count today for grass was 2, a low count. Air pollution forecasts and pollen counts are provided by the Douglas County Health Department. Here are the forecast key messages. Near normal temperatures continue through the work week, with highs in the 80s to lower 90s. Periodic chances for showers and storms Wednesday through Friday. Main hazards with any strong severe storms will be damaging winds, large hail, and flash flooding. A stretch of hot and humid weather is expected this weekend into next week. This is NOAA All Hazards radio station KIH 61 in Omaha, Nebraska. The current time is 1:23 p.m. Central Daylight Time. Now for the official National Weather Service forecast for the Omaha and Council Bluffs area. Today, hot, sunny. Highs in the lower 90s.
south winds 5 to 10 miles an hour. Tonight, mostly clear. Lows around 70. South winds 5 to 10 miles an hour. Wednesday, sunny, hot with highs in the lower 90s. South winds 5 to 10 miles an hour. Wednesday night, mostly cloudy with a chance of thunderstorms. A chance of showers until midnight, then showers after midnight. Humid with lows in the lower 70s. Southeast winds 5 to 10 miles an hour, becoming north after midnight. Chance of rain 80%. Thursday, showers likely with a chance of thunderstorms in the morning, then partly sunny with a chance of showers with a slight chance of thunderstorms in the afternoon. Humid with highs in the mid-80s. North winds around 5 miles an hour. Chance of rain 70%. Thursday night, partly cloudy until midnight, then becoming mostly cloudy. Lows in the upper 60s. Friday, mostly cloudy in the morning, then becoming partly sunny. A chance of showers. A chance of thunderstorms in the afternoon. Hot with highs in the mid-80s. Chance of rain 30%. Friday night and Saturday, partly cloudy. Hot. Lows in the upper 60s. Highs in the upper 80s. Saturday night through Monday, mostly clear. Hot. Lows in the upper 60s. Highs in the lower 90s. At 1 p.m. in Omaha, it was mostly sunny. The temperature was 88 degrees. The dew point 67, and the relative humidity 49%, producing a heat index of 91. The wind was south at 15 miles an hour. The pressure was 30.09 inches and falling. Across eastern Nebraska and southwest Iowa, it was sunny, with a temperature of 87 at Lincoln, 85 at Fremont, 84 at Blair Airport, 89 at Tacoma, and 85 at Plattsmouth. It was mostly sunny, with a temperature of 85 at Columbus, and 84 at Nebraska City. Here are some observations from across the region. It was sunny, with a temperature of 88 at Norfolk, 88 at Sioux City, 90 at North Platte, and 92 in Valentine. It was mostly sunny, with a temperature of 89 at Grand Island, 86 at Sioux Falls, 84 at Des Moines, 85 at Kansas City, and 92 at Denver. At Concordia, Kansas, it was partly sunny, with a temperature of 86. Once again, at 1 p.m. in Omaha, it was 88 degrees under mostly sunny skies. The Omaha Metropolitan Area Pollutant Standards Index for today is 47, which represents good air quality, with ozone the main pollutant. The forecast for Wednesday is 49, considered good air quality, with particulates the primary pollutant. The pollen count today for trees was 1, a low count, with a juniper the primary pollen. The pollen count today for weeds was 7, a low count, with nettle the primary pollen. The pollen count today for grass was 2, a low count. Air pollution forecasts and pollen counts are provided by the Douglas County Health Department. Here are the forecast key messages. Near normal temperatures continue through the work week, with highs in the 80s to lower 90s. Periodic chances for showers and storms Wednesday through Friday. Main hazards with any strong severe storms will be damaging winds, large hail, and flash flooding. A stretch of hot and humid weather is expected this weekend into next week. This is NOAA All Hazards Radio Station KIH 61 in Omaha, Nebraska. The current time is 1:27 p.m. Central Daylight Time. Now for the official National Weather Service forecast for the Omaha and Council Bluffs area. Today, hot, sunny. Highs in the lower 90s. South winds 5 to 10 miles an hour. Tonight, mostly clear. Lows around 70. South winds 5 to 10 miles an hour. Wednesday, sunny, hot with highs in the lower 90s. South winds 5 to 10 miles an hour. Wednesday night, mostly cloudy with a chance of thunderstorms. A chance of showers until midnight, then showers after midnight. Humid with lows in the lower 70s.
southeast winds 5 to 10 miles an hour, becoming north after midnight. Chance of rain 80%. Thursday, showers likely with a chance of thunderstorms in the morning, then partly sunny with a chance of showers with a slight chance of thunderstorms in the afternoon. Humid with highs in the mid-80s. North winds around 5 miles an hour. Chance of rain 70%. Thursday night, partly cloudy until midnight, then becoming mostly cloudy. Lows in the upper 60s. Friday, mostly cloudy in the morning, then becoming partly sunny. A chance of showers. A chance of thunderstorms in the afternoon. Hot with highs in the mid-80s. Chance of rain 30%. Friday night and Saturday, partly cloudy. Hot. Lows in the upper 60s. Highs in the upper 80s. Saturday night through Monday, mostly clear. Hot. Lows in the upper 60s. Highs in the lower 90s. At 1 p.m. in Omaha, it was mostly sunny. The temperature was 88 degrees, the dew point 67, and the relative humidity 49%, producing a heat index of 91. The wind was south at 15 miles an hour. The pressure was 30.09 inches and falling. Across eastern Nebraska and southwest Iowa, it was sunny, with a temperature of 87 at Lincoln, 85 at Fremont, 84 at Blair Airport, 89 at Tacoma, and 85 at Plattsmouth. It was mostly sunny, with a temperature of 85 at Columbus, and 84 at Nebraska City. Here are some observations from across the region. It was sunny, with a temperature of 88 at North Fork, 88 at Sioux City, 90 at North Platte, and 92 at Valentine. It was mostly sunny, with a temperature of 89 at Grand Island, 86 at Sioux Falls, 84 at Des Moines, 85 at Kansas City, and 92 at Denver. At Concordia, Kansas, it was partly sunny, with a temperature of 86. Once again, at 1 p.m. in Omaha, it was 88 degrees under mostly sunny skies. This is NOAA All Hazards radio station KIH-61 serving the following counties in Nebraska and Iowa. Douglas, Sarpy, Washington, Cass, Odo, Burt, Dodge, Saunders, Harrison, Pottawatomie, and Mills. The Omaha Metropolitan Area Pollutant Standards Index for today is 47, which represents good air quality, with ozone the main pollutant. The forecast for Wednesday is 49, considered good air quality, with particulates the primary pollutant. The pollen count today for trees was 1, a low count, with juniper the primary pollen. The pollen count today for weeds was 7, a low count, with nettle the primary pollen. The pollen count today for grass was 2, a low count. Air pollution forecasts and pollen counts are provided by the Douglas County Health Department. Here are the forecast key messages. Near normal temperatures continue through the work week, with highs in the 80s to lower 90s. Periodic chances for showers and storms Wednesday through Friday. Main hazards with any strong severe storms will be damaging winds, large hail, and flash flooding. A stretch of hot and humid weather is expected this weekend into next week. This is NOAA All Hazards radio station KIH-61 in Omaha, Nebraska. The current time is 1:32 p.m. Central Daylight Time. Now for the official National Weather Service forecast for the Omaha and Council Bluffs area. Today, hot, sunny. Highs in the lower 90s. South winds 5 to 10 miles an hour. Tonight, mostly clear. Lows around 70. South winds 5 to 10 miles an hour. Wednesday, sunny, hot with highs in the lower 90s. South winds 5 to 10 miles an hour. Wednesday night, mostly cloudy with a chance of thunderstorms. A chance of showers until midnight, then showers after midnight. Humid with lows in the lower 70s. Southeast winds 5 to 10 miles an hour, becoming north after midnight. Chance of rain 80%. Thursday,
showers likely with a chance of thunderstorms in the morning, then partly sunny with a chance of showers with a slight chance of thunderstorms in the afternoon. Humid with highs in the mid-80s. North winds around 5 miles an hour. Chance of rain 70%. Thursday night, partly cloudy until midnight, then becoming mostly cloudy. Lows in the upper 60s. Friday, mostly cloudy in the morning, then becoming partly sunny. A chance of showers. A chance of thunderstorms in the afternoon. Hot with highs in the mid-80s. Chance of rain 30%. Friday night and Saturday, partly cloudy. Hot. Lows in the upper 60s. Highs in the upper 80s. Saturday night through Monday, mostly clear. Hot. Lows in the upper 60s. Highs in the lower 90s. Now for the official National Weather Service forecast for the Omaha and Council Bluffs area. This afternoon, hot, sunny. Highs in the lower 90s. South winds 5 to 10 miles an hour. Tonight, mostly clear. Lows around 70. South winds 5 to 10 miles an hour. Wednesday, sunny, hot with highs in the lower 90s. South winds 5 to 10 miles an hour. Wednesday night, mostly cloudy with a chance of thunderstorms. A chance of showers until midnight, then showers after midnight. Humid with lows in the lower 70s. Southeast winds 5 to 10 miles an hour, becoming north after midnight. Chance of rain 80%. Thursday, showers likely with a chance of thunderstorms in the morning, then partly sunny with a chance of showers with a slight chance of thunderstorms in the afternoon. Humid with highs in the mid-80s. North winds around 5 miles an hour. Chance of rain 70%. Thursday night, partly cloudy until midnight, then becoming mostly cloudy. Lows in the upper 60s. Friday, mostly cloudy in the morning, then becoming partly sunny. A chance of showers. A chance of thunderstorms in the afternoon. Hot with highs in the mid-80s. Chance of rain 30%. Friday night and Saturday, partly cloudy. Hot. Lows in the upper 60s. Highs in the upper 80s. Saturday night and Sunday, mostly clear. Hot. Lows in the upper 60s. Highs around 90. Sunday night, clear. Lows around 70. Monday, sunny, hot with highs in the lower 90s. At 1 p.m. in Omaha, it was mostly sunny. The temperature was 88 degrees, the dew point 67, and the relative humidity 49%, producing a heat index of 91. The wind was south at 15 miles an hour. The pressure was 30.09 inches and falling. Across eastern Nebraska and southwest Iowa, it was sunny, with a temperature of 87 at Lincoln, 85 at Fremont, 84 at Blair Airport, 89 at Tecama, and 85 at Plattsmouth. It was mostly sunny, with a temperature of 85 at Columbus, and 84 at Nebraska City. Here are some observations from across the region. It was sunny, with a temperature of 88 at North Fork, 88 at Sioux City, 90 at North Platte, and 92 at Valentine. It was mostly sunny, with a temperature of 89 at Grand Island, 86 at Sioux Falls, 84 at Des Moines, 85 at Kansas City, and 92 at Denver. At Concordia, Kansas, it was partly sunny, with a temperature of 86. Once again, at 1 p.m. in Omaha, it was 88 degrees under mostly sunny skies. The Omaha Metropolitan Area Pollutant Standards Index for today is 47, which represents good air quality, with ozone the main pollutant. The forecast for Wednesday is 49, considered good air quality, with particulates the primary pollutant. The pollen count today for trees was 1, a low count, with juniper the primary pollen. The pollen count today for weeds was 7, a low count, with nettle the primary pollen. The pollen count today for grass was 2, a low count.
air pollution forecasts and pollen counts are provided by the Douglas County Health Department. Here are the forecast key messages. Near normal temperatures continue through the work week, with highs in the 80s to lower 90s. Periodic chances for showers and storms Wednesday through Friday. Main hazards with any strong severe storms will be damaging winds, large hail, and flash flooding. A stretch of hot and humid weather is expected this weekend into next week. This is NOAA All Hazards Radio Station KIH 61 in Omaha, Nebraska. The current time is 1:39 p.m. Central Daylight Time. Now for the official National Weather Service forecast for the Omaha and Council Bluffs area. This afternoon, hot, sunny. Highs in the lower 90s. South winds 5 to 10 miles an hour. Tonight, mostly clear. Lows around 70. South winds 5 to 10 miles an hour. Wednesday, sunny, hot with highs in the lower 90s. South winds 5 to 10 miles an hour. Wednesday night, mostly cloudy with a chance of thunderstorms. A chance of showers until midnight, then showers after midnight. Humid with lows in the lower 70s. Southeast winds 5 to 10 miles an hour, becoming north after midnight. Chance of rain 80%. Thursday, showers likely with a chance of thunderstorms in the morning, then partly sunny with a chance of showers with a slight chance of thunderstorms in the afternoon. Humid with highs in the mid-80s. North winds around 5 miles an hour. Chance of rain 70%. Thursday night, partly cloudy until midnight, then becoming mostly cloudy. Lows in the upper 60s. Friday, mostly cloudy in the morning, then becoming partly sunny. A chance of showers. A chance of thunderstorms in the afternoon. Hot with highs in the mid-80s. Chance of rain 30%. Friday night and Saturday, partly cloudy. Hot. Lows in the upper 60s. Highs in the upper 80s. Saturday night and Sunday, mostly clear. Hot. Lows in the upper 60s. Highs around 90. Sunday night, clear. Lows around 70. Monday, sunny, hot with highs in the lower 90s. At 1 p.m. in Omaha, it was mostly sunny. The temperature was 88 degrees, the dew point 67, and the relative humidity 49%, producing a heat index of 91. The wind was south at 15 miles an hour. The pressure was 30.09 inches and falling. Across eastern Nebraska and southwest Iowa, it was sunny, with a temperature of 87 at Lincoln, 85 at Fremont, 84 at Blair Airport, 89 at Tecumseh, and 85 at Plattsmouth. It was mostly sunny, with a temperature of 85 at Columbus, and 84 at Nebraska City. Here are some observations from across the region. It was sunny, with a temperature of 88 at North Fork, 88 at Sioux City, 90 at North Platte, and 92 at Valentine. It was mostly sunny, with a temperature of 89 at Grand Island, 86 at Sioux Falls, 84 at Des Moines, 85 at Kansas City, and 92 at Denver. At Concordia, Kansas, it was partly sunny, with a temperature of 86. Once again, at 1 p.m. in Omaha, it was 88 degrees under mostly sunny skies. The Omaha Metropolitan Area Pollutant Standards Index for today is 47, which represents good air quality, with ozone the main pollutant. The forecast for Wednesday is 49, considered good air quality, with particulates the primary pollutant. The pollen count today for trees was 1, a low count, with juniper the primary pollen. The pollen count today for weeds was 7, a low count, with nettle the primary pollen. The pollen count today for grass was 2, a low count. Air pollution forecasts and pollen counts are provided by the Douglas County Health Department. Here are the forecast key messages. Near normal temperatures continue through the work week, with highs in the 80s to lower 90s. Periodic chances for showers and storms Wednesday through Friday.
Main hazards with any strong, severe storms will be damaging winds, large hail, and flash flooding. A stretch of hot and humid weather is expected this weekend into next week. This is NOAA All Hazards radio station KIH 61 in Omaha, Nebraska. The current time is 1:43 p.m. Central Daylight Time. Now for the official National Weather Service forecast for the Omaha and Council Bluffs area. This afternoon, hot, sunny. Highs in the lower 90s. South winds 5 to 10 miles an hour. Tonight, mostly clear. Lows around 70. South winds 5 to 10 miles an hour. Wednesday, sunny, hot with highs in the lower 90s. South winds 5 to 10 miles an hour. Wednesday night, mostly cloudy with a chance of thunderstorms. A chance of showers until midnight, then showers after midnight. Humid with lows in the lower 70s. Southeast winds 5 to 10 miles an hour, becoming north after midnight. Chance of rain 80%. Thursday, showers likely with a chance of thunderstorms in the morning, then partly sunny with a chance of showers with a slight chance of thunderstorms in the afternoon. Humid with highs in the mid-80s. North winds around 5 miles an hour. Chance of rain 70%. Thursday night, partly cloudy until midnight, then becoming mostly cloudy. Lows in the upper 60s. Friday, mostly cloudy in the morning, then becoming partly sunny. A chance of showers. A chance of thunderstorms in the afternoon. Hot with highs in the mid-80s. Chance of rain 30%. Friday night and Saturday, partly cloudy. Hot. Lows in the upper 60s. Highs in the upper 80s. Saturday night and Sunday, mostly clear. Hot. Lows in the upper 60s. Highs around 90. Sunday night, clear. Lows around 70. Monday, sunny, hot with highs in the lower 90s. At 1 p.m. in Omaha, it was mostly sunny. The temperature was 88 degrees, the dew point 67, and the relative humidity 49%, producing a heat index of 91. The wind was south at 15 miles an hour. The pressure was 30.09 inches and falling. Across eastern Nebraska and southwest Iowa, it was sunny, with a temperature of 87 at Lincoln, 85 at Fremont, 84 at Blair Airport, 89 at Tecama, and 85 at Plattsmouth. It was mostly sunny, with a temperature of 85 at Columbus, and 84 at Nebraska City. Here are some observations from across the region. It was sunny, with a temperature of 88 at North Fork, 88 at Sioux City, 90 at North Platte, and 92 at Valentine. It was mostly sunny, with a temperature of 89 at Grand Island, 86 at Sioux Falls, 84 at Des Moines, 85 at Kansas City, and 92 at Denver. At Concordia, Kansas, it was partly sunny, with a temperature of 86. Once again, at 1 p.m. in Omaha, it was 88 degrees under mostly sunny skies. The Omaha Metropolitan Area Pollutant Standards Index for today is 47, which represents good air quality, with ozone the main pollutant. The forecast for Wednesday is 49, considered good air quality, with particulates the primary pollutant. The pollen count today for trees was 1, a low count, with juniper the primary pollen. The pollen count today for weeds was 7, a low count, with nettle the primary pollen. The pollen count today for grass was 2, a low count. Air pollution forecasts and pollen counts are provided by the Douglas County Health Department. Here are the forecast key messages. Near normal temperatures continue through the work week, with highs in the 80s to lower 90s. Periodic chances for showers and storms Wednesday through Friday. Main hazards with any strong, severe storms will be damaging winds, large hail, and flash flooding. A stretch of hot and humid weather is expected this weekend into next week. This is NOAA All Hazards radio station KIH 61 in Omaha, Nebraska.
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Now for the official National Weather Service forecast for the Omaha and Council Bluffs area. This afternoon, hot, sunny. Highs in the lower 90s. South winds 5 to 10 miles an hour. Tonight, mostly clear. Lows around 70. South winds 5 to 10 miles an hour. Wednesday, sunny, hot with highs in the lower 90s. South winds 5 to 10 miles an hour. Wednesday night, mostly cloudy with a chance of thunderstorms. A chance of showers until midnight, then showers after midnight. Humid with lows in the lower 70s. Southeast winds 5 to 10 miles an hour, becoming north after midnight. Chance of rain 80%. Thursday, showers likely with a chance of thunderstorms in the morning, then partly sunny with a chance of showers with a slight chance of thunderstorms in the afternoon. Humid with highs in the mid-80s. North winds around 5 miles an hour. Chance of rain 70%. Thursday night, partly cloudy until midnight, then becoming mostly cloudy. Lows in the upper 60s. Friday, mostly cloudy in the morning, then becoming partly sunny. A chance of showers. A chance of thunderstorms in the afternoon. Hot with highs in the mid-80s. Chance of rain 30%. Friday night and Saturday, partly cloudy. Hot. Lows in the upper 60s. Highs in the upper 80s. Saturday night and Sunday, mostly clear. Hot. Lows in the upper 60s. Highs around 90. Sunday night, clear. Lows around 70. Monday, sunny, hot with highs in the lower 90s. At 1 p.m. in Omaha, it was mostly sunny. The temperature was 88 degrees, the dew point 67, and the relative humidity 49%, producing a heat index of 91. The wind was south at 15 miles an hour. The pressure was 30.09 inches and falling. Across eastern Nebraska and southwest Iowa, it was sunny, with a temperature of 87 at Lincoln, 85 at Fremont, 84 at Blair Airport, 89 at Tacoma, and 85 at Plattsmouth. It was mostly sunny, with a temperature of 85 at Columbus, and 84 at Nebraska City. Here are some observations from across the region. It was sunny, with a temperature of 88 at Norfolk, 88 at Sioux City, 90 at North Platte, and 92 at Valentine. It was mostly sunny, with a temperature of 89 at Grand Island, 86 at Sioux Falls, 84 at Des Moines, 85 at Kansas City, and 92 at Denver. At Concordia, Kansas, it was partly sunny, with a temperature of 86. Once again, at 1 p.m. in Omaha, it was 88 degrees under mostly sunny skies. The Omaha Metropolitan Area Pollutant Standards Index for today is 47, which represents good air quality, with ozone the main pollutant. The forecast for Wednesday is 49, considered good air quality, with particulates the primary pollutant. The pollen count today for trees was 1, a low count, with juniper the primary pollen. The pollen count today for weeds was 7, a low count, with nettle the primary pollen. The pollen count today for grass was 2, a low count. Air pollution forecasts and pollen counts are provided by the Douglas County Health Department. Here are the forecast key messages. Near normal temperatures continue through the work week, with highs in the 80s to lower 90s. Periodic chances for showers and storms Wednesday through Friday. Main hazards with any strong severe storms will be damaging winds, large hail, and flash flooding. A stretch of hot and humid weather is expected this weekend into next week. This is NOAA All Hazards Radio Station KIH 61 in Omaha, Nebraska. The current time is 1:53 p.m. Central Daylight Time. Now for the official National Weather Service forecast for the Omaha and Council Bluffs area. This afternoon, hot, sunny. Highs in the lower 90s. South winds 5 to 10 miles an hour. Tonight,
mostly clear. Lows around 70. South winds 5 to 10 miles an hour. Wednesday, sunny, hot with highs in the lower 90s. South winds 5 to 10 miles an hour. Wednesday night, mostly cloudy with a chance of thunderstorms. A chance of showers until midnight, then showers after midnight. Humid with lows in the lower 70s. Southeast winds 5 to 10 miles an hour, becoming north after midnight. Chance of rain 80%. Thursday, showers likely with a chance of thunderstorms in the morning, then partly sunny with a chance of showers with a slight chance of thunderstorms in the afternoon. Humid with highs in the mid-80s. North winds around 5 miles an hour. Chance of rain 70%. Thursday night, partly cloudy until midnight, then becoming mostly cloudy. Lows in the upper 60s. Friday, mostly cloudy in the morning, then becoming partly sunny. A chance of showers. A chance of thunderstorms in the afternoon. Hot with highs in the mid-80s. Chance of rain 30%. Friday night and Saturday, partly cloudy. Hot. Lows in the upper 60s. Highs in the upper 80s. Saturday night and Sunday, mostly clear. Hot. Lows in the upper 60s. Highs around 90. Sunday night, clear. Lows around 70. Monday, sunny, hot with highs in the lower 90s. At 1 p.m. in Omaha, it was mostly sunny. The temperature was 88 degrees, the dew point 67, and the relative humidity 49%, producing a heat index of 91. The wind was south at 15 miles an hour. The pressure was 30.09 inches and falling. Across eastern Nebraska and southwest Iowa, it was sunny, with a temperature of 87 at Lincoln, 85 at Fremont, 84 at Blair Airport, 89 at Tacoma, and 85 at Plattsmouth. It was mostly sunny, with a temperature of 85 at Columbus, and 84 at Nebraska City. Here are some observations from across the region. It was sunny, with a temperature of 88 at Norfolk, 88 at Sioux City, 90 at North Platte, and 92 at Valentine. It was mostly sunny, with a temperature of 89 at Grand Island, 86 at Sioux Falls, 84 at Des Moines, 85 at Kansas City, and 92 at Denver. At Concordia, Kansas, it was partly sunny, with a temperature of 86. Once again, at 1 p.m. in Omaha, it was 88 degrees under mostly sunny skies. The Omaha Metropolitan Area Pollutant Standards Index for today is 47, which represents good air quality, with ozone the main pollutant. The forecast for Wednesday is 49, considered good air quality, with particulates the primary pollutant. The pollen count today for trees was 1, a low count, with juniper the primary pollen. The pollen count today for weeds was 7, a low count, with nettle the primary pollen. The pollen count today for grass was 2, a low count. Air pollution forecasts and pollen counts are provided by the Douglas County Health Department. Here are the forecast key messages. Near normal temperatures continue through the work week, with highs in the 80s to lower 90s. Periodic chances for showers and storms Wednesday through Friday. Main hazards with any strong severe storms will be damaging winds, large hail, and flash flooding. A stretch of hot and humid weather is expected this weekend into next week. This is NOAA All Hazards Radio Station KIH 61 in Omaha, Nebraska. The current time is 1:57 p.m. Central Daylight Time. Now for the official National Weather Service forecast for the Omaha and Council Bluffs area. This afternoon, hot, sunny. Highs in the lower 90s. South winds 5 to 10 miles an hour. Tonight, mostly clear. Lows around 70. South winds 5 to 10 miles an hour. Wednesday, sunny, hot with highs in the lower 90s. South winds 5 to 10 miles an hour. Wednesday night, mostly cloudy with a chance of thunderstorms.
a chance of showers until midnight, then showers after midnight. Humid with lows in the lower 70s. Southeast winds 5 to 10 miles an hour, becoming north after midnight. Chance of rain 80%. Thursday, showers likely with a chance of thunderstorms in the morning, then partly sunny with a chance of showers with a slight chance of thunderstorms in the afternoon. Humid with highs in the mid-80s. North winds around 5 miles an hour. Chance of rain 70%. Thursday night, partly cloudy until midnight, then becoming mostly cloudy. Lows in the upper 60s. Friday, mostly cloudy in the morning, then becoming partly sunny. A chance of showers. A chance of thunderstorms in the afternoon. Hot with highs in the mid-80s. Chance of rain 30%. Friday night and Saturday, partly cloudy. Hot. Lows in the upper 60s. Highs in the upper 80s. Saturday night and Sunday, mostly clear. Hot. Lows in the upper 60s. Highs around 90. Sunday night, clear. Lows around 70. Monday, sunny, hot with highs in the lower 90s. Now for the official National Weather Service forecast for the Omaha and Council Bluffs area. This afternoon, hot, sunny. Highs in the lower 90s. South winds 5 to 10 miles an hour. Tonight, mostly clear. Lows around 70. South winds 5 to 10 miles an hour. Wednesday, sunny, hot with highs in the lower 90s. South winds 5 to 10 miles an hour. Wednesday night, mostly cloudy with a chance of thunderstorms. A chance of showers until midnight, then showers after midnight. Humid with lows in the lower 70s. Southeast winds 5 to 10 miles an hour, becoming north after midnight. Chance of rain 80%. Thursday, showers likely with a chance of thunderstorms in the morning, then partly sunny with a chance of showers with a slight chance of thunderstorms in the afternoon. Humid with highs in the mid-80s. North winds around 5 miles an hour. Chance of rain 70%. Thursday night, partly cloudy until midnight, then becoming mostly cloudy. Lows in the upper 60s. Friday, mostly cloudy in the morning, then becoming partly sunny. A chance of showers. A chance of thunderstorms in the afternoon. Hot with highs in the mid-80s. Chance of rain 30%. Friday night and Saturday, partly cloudy. Hot. Lows in the upper 60s. Highs in the upper 80s. Saturday night and Sunday, mostly clear. Hot. Lows in the upper 60s. Highs around 90. Sunday night, clear. Lows around 70. Monday, sunny, hot with highs in the lower 90s. The Omaha Metropolitan Area Pollutant Standards Index for today is 47, which represents good air quality, with ozone the main pollutant. The forecast for Wednesday is 49, considered good air quality, with particulates the primary pollutant. The pollen count today for trees was 1, a low count, with juniper the primary pollen. The pollen count today for weeds was 7, a low count, with nettle the primary pollen. The pollen count today for grass was 2, a low count. Air pollution forecasts and pollen counts are provided by the Douglas County Health Department. Here are the forecast key messages. Near normal temperatures continue through the work week, with highs in the 80s to lower 90s. Periodic chances for showers and storms Wednesday through Friday. Main hazards with any strong severe storms will be damaging winds, large hail, and flash flooding. A stretch of hot and humid weather is expected this weekend into next week. This is NOAA All Hazards Radio Station KIH-61 in Omaha, Nebraska. The current time is 2:03 p.m. Central Daylight Time. Now for the official National Weather Service forecast for the Omaha and Council Bluffs area. This afternoon, hot, sunny. Highs in the lower 90s.
south winds 5 to 10 miles an hour. Tonight, mostly clear. Lows around 70. South winds 5 to 10 miles an hour. Wednesday, sunny, hot with highs in the lower 90s. South winds 5 to 10 miles an hour. Wednesday night, mostly cloudy with a chance of thunderstorms. A chance of showers until midnight, then showers after midnight. Humid with lows in the lower 70s. Southeast winds 5 to 10 miles an hour, becoming north after midnight. Chance of rain 80%. Thursday, showers likely with a chance of thunderstorms in the morning, then partly sunny with a chance of showers with a slight chance of thunderstorms in the afternoon. Humid with highs in the mid-80s. North winds around 5 miles an hour. Chance of rain 70%. Thursday night, partly cloudy until midnight, then becoming mostly cloudy. Lows in the upper 60s. Friday, mostly cloudy in the morning, then becoming partly sunny. A chance of showers. A chance of thunderstorms in the afternoon. Hot with highs in the mid-80s. Chance of rain 30%. Friday night and Saturday, partly cloudy. Hot. Lows in the upper 60s. Highs in the upper 80s. Saturday night and Sunday, mostly clear. Hot. Lows in the upper 60s. Highs around 90. Sunday night, clear. Lows around 70. Monday, sunny, hot with highs in the lower 90s. The Omaha Metropolitan Area Pollutant Standards Index for today is 47, which represents good air quality, with ozone the main pollutant. The forecast for Wednesday is 49, considered good air quality, with particulates the primary pollutant. The pollen count today for trees was 1, a low count, with juniper the primary pollen. The pollen count today for weeds was 7, a low count, with nettle the primary pollen. The pollen count today for grass was 2, a low count. Air pollution forecasts and pollen counts are provided by the Douglas County Health Department. Here are the forecast key messages. Near normal temperatures continue through the work week, with highs in the 80s to lower 90s. Periodic chances for showers and storms Wednesday through Friday. Main hazards with any strong severe storms will be damaging winds, large hail, and flash flooding. A stretch of hot and humid weather is expected this weekend into next week. This is NOAA All Hazards Radio Station KIH-61 in Omaha, Nebraska. The current time is 2:06 p.m. Central Daylight Time. Now for the official National Weather Service forecast for the Omaha and Council Bluffs area. This afternoon, hot, sunny. Highs in the lower 90s. South winds 5 to 10 miles an hour. Tonight, mostly clear. Lows around 70. South winds 5 to 10 miles an hour. Wednesday, sunny, hot with highs in the lower 90s. South winds 5 to 10 miles an hour. Wednesday night, mostly cloudy with a chance of thunderstorms. A chance of showers until midnight, then showers after midnight. Humid with lows in the lower 70s. Southeast winds 5 to 10 miles an hour, becoming north after midnight. Chance of rain 80%. Thursday, showers likely with a chance of thunderstorms in the morning, then partly sunny with a chance of showers with a slight chance of thunderstorms in the afternoon. Humid with highs in the mid-80s. North winds around 5 miles an hour. Chance of rain 70%. Thursday night, partly cloudy until midnight, then becoming mostly cloudy. Lows in the upper 60s. Friday, mostly cloudy in the morning, then becoming partly sunny. A chance of showers. A chance of thunderstorms in the afternoon. Hot with highs in the mid-80s. Chance of rain 30%. Friday night and Saturday, partly cloudy. Hot. Lows in the upper 60s. Highs in the upper 80s. Saturday night and Sunday, mostly clear. Hot. Lows in the upper 60s.
highs around 90. Sunday night, clear. Lows around 70. Monday, sunny, hot with highs in the lower 90s. At 2 p.m. in Omaha, it was mostly sunny. The temperature was 88 degrees, the dew point 66, and the relative humidity 48%, producing a heat index of 90.

at Kansas City. It was partly sunny with a temperature of 87. Once again, at 2 p.m. in Omaha, it was 88 degrees under mostly sunny skies. The Omaha Metropolitan Area Pollutant Standards Index for today is 47, which represents good air quality, with ozone the main pollutant. The forecast for Wednesday is 49, considered good air quality, with particulates the primary pollutant. The pollen count today for trees was 1, a low count, with juniper the primary pollen. The pollen count today for weeds was 7, a low count, with nettle the primary pollen. The pollen count today for grass was 2, a low count. Air pollution forecasts and pollen counts are provided by the Douglas County Health Department. Here are the forecast key messages. Near normal temperatures continue through the work week, with highs in the 80s to lower 90s. Periodic chances for showers and storms Wednesday through Friday. Main hazards with any strong severe storms will be damaging winds, large hail, and flash flooding. A stretch of hot and humid weather is expected this weekend into next week. This is NOAA All Hazards Radio Station KIH-61 in Omaha, Nebraska. The current time is 2:10 p.m. Central Daylight Time. Now for the official National Weather Service forecast for the Omaha and Council Bluffs area. This afternoon, hot, sunny. Highs in the lower 90s. South winds 5 to 10 miles an hour. Tonight, mostly clear. Lows around 70. South winds 5 to 10 miles an hour. Wednesday, sunny, hot with highs in the lower 90s. South winds 5 to 10 miles an hour. Wednesday night, mostly cloudy with a chance of thunderstorms. A chance of showers until midnight, then showers after midnight. Humid with lows in the lower 70s. Southeast winds 5 to 10 miles an hour, becoming north after midnight. Chance of rain 80%. Thursday, showers likely with a chance of thunderstorms in the morning, then partly sunny with a chance of showers with a slight chance of thunderstorms in the afternoon. Humid with highs in the mid-80s. North winds around 5 miles an hour. Chance of rain 70%. Thursday night, partly cloudy until midnight, then becoming mostly cloudy. Lows in the upper 60s. Friday, mostly cloudy in the morning, then becoming partly sunny. A chance of showers. A chance of thunderstorms in the afternoon. Hot with highs in the mid-80s. Chance of rain 30%. Friday night and Saturday, partly cloudy. Hot. Lows in the upper 60s. Highs in the upper 80s. Saturday night and Sunday, mostly clear. Hot. Lows in the upper 60s. Highs around 90. Sunday night, clear. Lows around 70. Monday, sunny, hot with highs in the lower 90s. At 2 p.m. in Omaha, it was mostly sunny. The temperature was 88 degrees, the dew point 66, and the relative humidity 48%, producing a heat index of 90. The wind was south at 12 miles an hour, gusting to 25. The pressure was 30.09 inches and steady. Across eastern Nebraska and southwest Iowa, it was sunny, with a temperature of 89 at Tecama and 86 at Flaxman. It was mostly sunny, with a temperature of 88 at Lincoln, 87 at Fremont, 87 at Columbus, 85 at Blair Airport, and 85 at Nebraska City. Here are some observations from across the region. It was sunny, with a temperature of 91 at Grand Island, 89 at Sioux City, 91 at North Platte, and 93 at Valentine. It was mostly sunny, with a temperature of 90 at Norfolk, 88 at Sioux Falls, 84 at Des Moines, 88 at Concordia, Kansas, and 96 at Denver. At Kansas City, it was partly sunny, with a temperature of 87. Once again, at 2 p.m. in Omaha, it was 88 degrees under mostly sunny skies. The Omaha Metropolitan Area Pollutant Standards Index for today is 47, which represents good air quality, with ozone the main pollutant.

The forecast for Wednesday is 49, considered good air quality, with particulates the primary pollutant. The pollen count today for trees was 1, a low count, with a juniper the primary pollen. The pollen count today for weeds was 7, a low count, with nettle the primary pollen. The pollen count today for grass was 2, a low count. Air pollution forecasts and pollen counts are provided by the Douglas County Health Department. Here are the forecast key messages. Near normal temperatures continue through the work week, with highs in the 80s to lower 90s. Periodic chances for showers and storms Wednesday through Friday. Main hazards with any strong severe storms will be damaging winds, large hail, and flash flooding. A stretch of hot and humid weather is expected this weekend into next week. This is NOAA All Hazards Radio Station KIH 61 in Omaha, Nebraska. The current time is 2:15 p.m. Central Daylight Time. Now for the official National Weather Service forecast for the Omaha and Council Bluffs area. This afternoon, hot, sunny. Highs in the lower 90s. South winds 5 to 10 miles an hour. Tonight, mostly clear. Lows around 70. South winds 5 to 10 miles an hour. Wednesday, sunny, hot with highs in the lower 90s. South winds 5 to 10 miles an hour. Wednesday night, mostly cloudy with a chance of thunderstorms. A chance of showers until midnight, then showers after midnight. Humid with lows in the lower 70s. Southeast winds 5 to 10 miles an hour, becoming north after midnight. Chance of rain 80%. Thursday, showers likely with a chance of thunderstorms in the morning, then partly sunny with a chance of showers with a slight chance of thunderstorms in the afternoon. Humid with highs in the mid-80s. North winds around 5 miles an hour. Chance of rain 70%. Thursday night, partly cloudy until midnight, then becoming mostly cloudy. Lows in the upper 60s. Friday, mostly cloudy in the morning, then becoming partly sunny. A chance of showers. A chance of thunderstorms in the afternoon. Hot with highs in the mid-80s. Chance of rain 30%. Friday night and Saturday, partly cloudy. Hot. Lows in the upper 60s. Highs in the upper 80s. Saturday night and Sunday, mostly clear. Hot. Lows in the upper 60s. Highs around 90. Sunday night, clear. Lows around 70. Monday, sunny, hot with highs in the lower 90s. At 2 p.m. in Omaha, it was mostly sunny. The temperature was 88 degrees, the dew point 66, and the relative humidity 48%, producing a heat index of 90. The wind was south at 12 miles an hour, gusting to 25. The pressure was 30.09 inches and steady. Across eastern Nebraska and southwest Iowa, it was sunny, with a temperature of 89 at Takema and 86 at Flaxman. It was mostly sunny, with a temperature of 88 at Lincoln, 87 at Fremont, 87 at Columbus, 85 at Blair Airport, and 85 at Nebraska City. Here are some observations from across the region. It was sunny, with a temperature of 91 at Grand Island, 89 at Sioux City, 91 at Northland, and 93 at Valentine. It was mostly sunny, with a temperature of 90 at Norfolk, 88 at Sioux Falls, 84 at Des Moines, 88 at Concordia, Kansas, and 96 at Denver. At Kansas City, it was partly sunny, with a temperature of 87. Once again, at 2 p.m. in Omaha, it was 88 degrees under mostly sunny skies. The Omaha Metropolitan Area Pollutant Standards Index for today is 47, which represents good air quality, with ozone the main pollutant. The forecast for Wednesday is 49, considered good air quality, with particulates the primary pollutant. The pollen count today for trees was 1, a low count, with a juniper the primary pollen. The pollen count today for weeds was 7, a low count, with nettle the primary pollen.
The pollen count today for grass was 2, a low count. Air pollution forecasts and pollen counts are provided by the Douglas County Health Department. Here are the forecast key messages. Near normal temperatures continue through the work week, with highs in the 80s to lower 90s. Periodic chances for showers and storms Wednesday through Friday. Main hazards with any strong severe storms will be damaging winds, large hail, and flash flooding. A stretch of hot and humid weather is expected this weekend into next week. This is NOAA All Hazards radio station KIH-61 in Omaha, Nebraska. The current time is 2:20 p.m. Central Daylight Time. Now for the official National Weather Service forecast for the Omaha and Council Bluffs area. This afternoon, hot, sunny. Highs in the lower 90s. South winds 5 to 10 miles an hour. Tonight, mostly clear. Lows around 70. South winds 5 to 10 miles an hour. Wednesday, sunny, hot with highs in the lower 90s. South winds 5 to 10 miles an hour. Wednesday night, mostly cloudy with a chance of thunderstorms. A chance of showers until midnight, then showers after midnight. Humid with lows in the lower 70s. Southeast winds 5 to 10 miles an hour, becoming north after midnight. Chance of rain 80%. Thursday, showers likely with a chance of thunderstorms in the morning, then partly sunny with a chance of showers with a slight chance of thunderstorms in the afternoon. Humid with highs in the mid-80s. North winds around 5 miles an hour. Chance of rain 70%. Thursday night, partly cloudy until midnight, then becoming mostly cloudy. Lows in the upper 60s. Friday, mostly cloudy in the morning, then becoming partly sunny. A chance of showers. A chance of thunderstorms in the afternoon. Hot with highs in the mid-80s. Chance of rain 30%. Friday night and Saturday, partly cloudy. Hot. Lows in the upper 60s. Highs in the upper 80s. Saturday night and Sunday, mostly clear. Hot. Lows in the upper 60s. Highs around 90. Sunday night, clear. Lows around 70. Monday, sunny, hot with highs in the lower 90s. At 2 p.m. in Omaha, it was mostly sunny. The temperature was 88 degrees, the dew point 66, and the relative humidity 48%, producing a heat index of 90. The wind was south at 12 miles an hour, gusting to 25. The pressure was 30.09 inches and steady. Across eastern Nebraska and southwest Iowa, it was sunny, with a temperature of 89 at Takema and 86 at Flaxnut. It was mostly sunny, with a temperature of 88 at Lincoln, 87 at Fremont, 87 at Columbus, 85 at Blair Airport, and 85 at Nebraska City. Here are some observations from across the region. It was sunny, with a temperature of 91 at Grand Island, 89 at Sioux City, 91 at North Platte, and 93 at Valentine. It was mostly sunny, with a temperature of 90 at Norfolk, 88 at Sioux Falls, 84 at Des Moines, 88 at Concordia, Kansas, and 96 at Denver. At Kansas City, it was partly sunny, with a temperature of 87. Once again, at 2 p.m. in Omaha, it was 88 degrees under mostly sunny skies. The Omaha Metropolitan Area Pollutant Standards Index for today is 47, which represents good air quality, with ozone the main pollutant. The forecast for Wednesday is 49, considered good air quality, with particulates the primary pollutant. The pollen count today for trees was 1, a low count, with juniper the primary pollen. The pollen count today for weeds was 7, a low count, with nettle the primary pollen. The pollen count today for grass was 2, a low count. Air pollution forecasts and pollen counts are provided by the Douglas County Health Department. Here are the forecast key messages. Near normal temperatures continue through the work week, with highs in the 80s to lower 90s.
Periodic chances for showers and storms Wednesday through Friday. Main hazards with any strong, severe storms will be damaging winds, large hail, and flash flooding. A stretch of hot and humid weather is expected this weekend into next week. This is NOAA All Hazards radio station KIH 61 in Omaha, Nebraska. The current time is 2:24 p.m. Central Daylight Time. Now for the official National Weather Service forecast for the Omaha and Council Bluffs area. This afternoon, hot, sunny. Highs in the lower 90s. South winds 5 to 10 miles an hour. Tonight, mostly clear. Lows around 70. South winds 5 to 10 miles an hour. Wednesday, sunny, hot with highs in the lower 90s. South winds 5 to 10 miles an hour. Wednesday night, mostly cloudy with a chance of thunderstorms. A chance of showers until midnight, then showers after midnight. Humid with lows in the lower 70s. Southeast winds 5 to 10 miles an hour, becoming north after midnight. Chance of rain 80%. Thursday, showers likely with a chance of thunderstorms in the morning, then partly sunny with a chance of showers with a slight chance of thunderstorms in the afternoon. Humid with highs in the mid-80s. North winds around 5 miles an hour. Chance of rain 70%. Thursday night, partly cloudy until midnight, then becoming mostly cloudy. Lows in the upper 60s. Friday, mostly cloudy in the morning, then becoming partly sunny. A chance of showers. A chance of thunderstorms in the afternoon. Hot with highs in the mid-80s. Chance of rain 30%. Friday night and Saturday, partly cloudy. Hot. Lows in the upper 60s. Highs in the upper 80s. Saturday night and Sunday, mostly clear. Hot. Lows in the upper 60s. Highs around 90. Sunday night, clear. Lows around 70. Monday, sunny, hot with highs in the lower 90s. At 2 p.m. in Omaha, it was mostly sunny. The temperature was 88 degrees, the dew point 66, and the relative humidity 48%, producing a heat index of 90. The wind was south at 12 miles an hour, gusting to 25. The pressure was 30.09 inches and steady. Across eastern Nebraska and southwest Iowa, it was sunny, with a temperature of 89 at Takema and 86 at Flaxman. It was mostly sunny, with a temperature of 88 at Lincoln, 87 at Fremont, 87 at Columbus, 85 at Blair Airport, and 85 at Nebraska City. Here are some observations from across the region. It was sunny, with a temperature of 91 at Grand Island, 89 at Sioux City, 91 at North Platte, and 93 at Valentine. It was mostly sunny, with a temperature of 90 at Norfolk, 88 at Sioux Falls, 84 at Des Moines, 88 at Concordia, Kansas, and 96 at Denver. At Kansas City, it was partly sunny, with a temperature of 87. Once again, at 2 p.m. in Omaha, it was 88 degrees under mostly sunny skies. The Omaha Metropolitan Area Pollutant Standards Index for today is 47, which represents good air quality, with ozone the main pollutant. The forecast for Wednesday is 49, considered good air quality, with particulates the primary pollutant. The pollen count today for trees was 1, a low count, with juniper the primary pollen. The pollen count today for weeds was 7, a low count, with nettle the primary pollen. The pollen count today for grass was 2, a low count. Air pollution forecasts and pollen counts are provided by the Douglas County Health Department. Here are the forecast key messages. Near normal temperatures continue through the work week, with highs in the 80s to lower 90s. Periodic chances for showers and storms Wednesday through Friday. Main hazards with any strong, severe storms will be damaging winds, large hail, and flash flooding. A stretch of hot and humid weather is expected this weekend into next week.
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The current time is 2:29 p.m. Central Daylight Time. Now for the official National Weather Service forecast for the Omaha and Council Bluffs area. This afternoon, hot, sunny. Highs in the lower 90s. South winds 5 to 10 miles an hour. Tonight, mostly clear. Lows around 70. South winds 5 to 10 miles an hour. Wednesday, sunny, hot with highs in the lower 90s. South winds 5 to 10 miles an hour. Wednesday night, mostly cloudy with a chance of thunderstorms. A chance of showers until midnight, then showers after midnight. Humid with lows in the lower 70s. Southeast winds 5 to 10 miles an hour, becoming north after midnight. Chance of rain 80%. Thursday, showers likely with a chance of thunderstorms in the morning, then partly sunny with a chance of showers with a slight chance of thunderstorms in the afternoon. Humid with highs in the mid-80s. North winds around 5 miles an hour. Chance of rain 70%. Thursday night, partly cloudy until midnight, then becoming mostly cloudy. Lows in the upper 60s. Friday, mostly cloudy in the morning, then becoming partly sunny. A chance of showers. A chance of thunderstorms in the afternoon. Hot with highs in the mid-80s. Chance of rain 30%. Friday night and Saturday, partly cloudy. Hot. Lows in the upper 60s. Highs in the upper 80s. Saturday night and Sunday, mostly clear. Hot. Lows in the upper 60s. Highs around 90. Sunday night, clear. Lows around 70. Monday, sunny, hot with highs in the lower 90s. At 2 p.m. in Omaha, it was mostly sunny. The temperature was 88 degrees, the dew point 66, and the relative humidity 48%, producing a heat index of 90. The wind was south at 12 miles an hour, gusting to 25. The pressure was 30.09 inches and steady. Across eastern Nebraska and southwest Iowa, it was sunny, with a temperature of 89 at Takema and 86 at Flaxmouth. It was mostly sunny, with a temperature of 88 at Lincoln, 87 at Fremont, 87 at Columbus, 85 at Blair Airport, and 85 at Nebraska City. Here are some observations from across the region. It was sunny, with a temperature of 91 at Grand Island, 89 at Sioux City, 91 at North Platte, and 93 at Valentine. It was mostly sunny, with a temperature of 90 at North Fork, 88 at Sioux Falls, 84 at Des Moines, 88 at Concordia, Kansas, and 96 at Denver. At Kansas City, it was partly sunny, with a temperature of 87. Once again, at 2 p.m. in Omaha, it was 88 degrees under mostly sunny skies. The Omaha Metropolitan Area Pollutant Standards Index for today is 47, which represents good air quality, with ozone the main pollutant. The forecast for Wednesday is 49, considered good air quality, with particulates the primary pollutant. The pollen count today for trees was 1, a low count, with juniper the primary pollen. The pollen count today for weeds was 7, a low count, with nettle the primary pollen. The pollen count today for grass was 2, a low count. Air pollution forecasts and pollen counts are provided by the Douglas County Health Department. Here are the forecast key messages. Near normal temperatures continue through the work week, with highs in the 80s to lower 90s. Periodic chances for showers and storms Wednesday through Friday. Main hazards with any strong severe storms will be damaging winds, large hail, and flash flooding. A stretch of hot and humid weather is expected this weekend into next week.
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The current time is 2:34 p.m. Central Daylight Time. Now for the official National Weather Service forecast for the Omaha and Council Bluffs area. This afternoon, hot, sunny. Highs in the lower 90s. South winds 5 to 10 miles an hour. Tonight, mostly clear. Lows around 70. South winds 5 to 10 miles an hour. Wednesday, sunny, hot with highs in the lower 90s. South winds 5 to 10 miles an hour. Wednesday night, mostly cloudy with a chance of thunderstorms. A chance of showers until midnight, then showers after midnight. Humid with lows in the lower 70s. Southeast winds 5 to 10 miles an hour, becoming north after midnight. Chance of rain 80%. Thursday, showers likely with a chance of thunderstorms in the morning, then partly sunny with a chance of showers with a slight chance of thunderstorms in the afternoon. Humid with highs in the mid-80s. North winds around 5 miles an hour. Chance of rain 70%. Thursday night, partly cloudy until midnight, then becoming mostly cloudy. Lows in the upper 60s. Friday, mostly cloudy in the morning, then becoming partly sunny. A chance of showers. A chance of thunderstorms in the afternoon. Hot with highs in the mid-80s. Chance of rain 30%. Friday night and Saturday, partly cloudy. Hot. Lows in the upper 60s. Highs in the upper 80s. Saturday night and Sunday, mostly clear. Hot. Lows in the upper 60s. Highs around 90. Sunday night, clear. Lows around 70. Monday, sunny, hot with highs in the lower 90s. At 2 p.m. in Omaha, it was mostly sunny. The temperature was 88 degrees, the dew point 66, and the relative humidity 48%, producing a heat index of 90. The wind was south at 12 miles an hour, gusting to 25. The pressure was 30.09 inches and steady. Across eastern Nebraska and southwest Iowa, it was sunny, with a temperature of 89 at Tecumseh and 86 at Flaxmouth. It was mostly sunny, with a temperature of 88 at Lincoln, 87 at Fremont, 87 at Columbus, 85 at Blair Airport, and 85 at Nebraska City. Here are some observations from across the region. It was sunny, with a temperature of 91 at Grand Island, 89 at Sioux City, 91 at North Platte, and 93 at Valentine. It was mostly sunny, with a temperature of 90 at Norfolk, 88 at Sioux Falls, 84 at Des Moines, 88 at Concordia, Kansas, and 96 at Denver. At Kansas City, it was partly sunny, with a temperature of 87. Once again, at 2 p.m. in Omaha, it was 88 degrees under mostly sunny skies. Here are the forecast key messages. Near normal temperatures continue through the work week, with highs in the 80s to lower 90s. Periodic chances for showers and storms Wednesday through Friday. Main hazards with any strong severe storms will be damaging winds, large hail, and flash flooding. A stretch of hot and humid weather is expected this weekend into next week. This is NOAA All Hazards radio station KIH 61 in Omaha, Nebraska. The current time is 2:38 p.m. Central Daylight Time. Now for the official National Weather Service forecast for the Omaha and Council Bluffs area. This afternoon, hot, sunny. Highs in the lower 90s. South winds 5 to 10 miles an hour. Tonight, mostly clear. Lows around 70. South winds 5 to 10 miles an hour. Wednesday, sunny, hot with highs in the lower 90s. South winds 5 to 10 miles an hour. Wednesday night, mostly cloudy with a chance of thunderstorms. A chance of showers until midnight, then showers after midnight. Humid with lows in the lower 70s. Southeast winds 5 to 10 miles an hour, becoming north after midnight.
chance of rain 80%. Thursday, showers likely with a chance of thunderstorms in the morning, then partly sunny with a chance of showers with a slight chance of thunderstorms in the afternoon. Humid with highs in the mid-80s. North winds around 5 miles an hour. Chance of rain 70%. Thursday night, partly cloudy until midnight, then becoming mostly cloudy. Lows in the upper 60s. Friday, mostly cloudy in the morning, then becoming partly sunny. A chance of showers. A chance of thunderstorms in the afternoon. Hot with highs in the mid-80s. Chance of rain 30%. Friday night and Saturday, partly cloudy. Hot. Lows in the upper 60s. Highs in the upper 80s. Saturday night and Sunday, mostly clear. Hot. Lows in the upper 60s. Highs around 90. Sunday night, clear. Lows around 70. Monday, sunny, hot with highs in the lower 90s. At 2 p.m. in Omaha, it was mostly sunny. The temperature was 88 degrees, the dew point 66, and the relative humidity 48%, producing a heat index of 90. The wind was south at 12 miles an hour, gusting to 25. The pressure was 30.09 inches and steady. Across eastern Nebraska and southwest Iowa, it was sunny, with a temperature of 89 at Tecama and 86 at Flaxman. It was mostly sunny, with a temperature of 88 at Lincoln, 87 at Fremont, 87 at Columbus, 85 at Blair Airport, and 85 at Nebraska City. Here are some observations from across the region. It was sunny, with a temperature of 91 at Grand Island, 89 at Sioux City, 91 at North Platte, and 93 at Valentine. It was mostly sunny, with a temperature of 90 at North Fork, 88 at Sioux Falls, 84 at Des Moines, 88 at Concordia, Kansas, and 96 at Denver. At Kansas City, it was partly sunny, with a temperature of 87. Once again, at 2 p.m. in Omaha, it was 88 degrees under mostly sunny skies. Here are the forecast key messages. Near normal temperatures continue through the work week, with highs in the 80s to lower 90s. Periodic chances for showers and storms Wednesday through Friday. Main hazards with any strong severe storms will be damaging winds, large hail, and flash flooding. A stretch of hot and humid weather is expected this weekend into next week. This is NOAA All Hazards radio station KIH 61 in Omaha, Nebraska. The current time is 2:42 p.m. Central Daylight Time. Now for the official National Weather Service forecast for the Omaha and Council Bluffs area. This afternoon, hot, sunny. Highs in the lower 90s. South winds 5 to 10 miles an hour. Tonight, mostly clear. Lows around 70. South winds 5 to 10 miles an hour. Wednesday, sunny, hot with highs in the lower 90s. South winds 5 to 10 miles an hour. Wednesday night, mostly cloudy with a chance of thunderstorms. A chance of showers until midnight, then showers after midnight. Humid with lows in the lower 70s. Southeast winds 5 to 10 miles an hour, becoming north after midnight. Chance of rain 80%. Thursday, showers likely with a chance of thunderstorms in the morning, then partly sunny with a chance of showers with a slight chance of thunderstorms in the afternoon. Humid with highs in the mid-80s. North winds around 5 miles an hour. Chance of rain 70%. Thursday night, partly cloudy until midnight, then becoming mostly cloudy. Lows in the upper 60s. Friday, mostly cloudy in the morning, then becoming partly sunny. A chance of showers. A chance of thunderstorms in the afternoon. Hot with highs in the mid-80s. Chance of rain 30%. Friday night and Saturday, partly cloudy. Hot. Lows in the upper 60s. Highs in the upper 80s. Saturday night and Sunday, mostly clear. Hot. Lows in the upper 60s.
highs around 90. Sunday night, clear. Lows around 70. Monday, sunny, hot with highs in the lower 90s. At 2 p.m. in Omaha, it was mostly sunny. The temperature was 88 degrees, the dew point 66, and the relative humidity 48%, producing a heat index of 90. The wind was south at 12 miles an hour, gusting to 25. The pressure was 30.09 inches and steady. Across eastern Nebraska and southwest Iowa, it was sunny, with a temperature of 89 at Takema and 86 at Flaxnut. It was mostly sunny, with a temperature of 88 at Lincoln, 87 at Fremont, 87 at Columbus, 85 at Blair Airport, and 85 at Nebraska City. Here are some observations from across the region. It was sunny, with a temperature of 91 at Grand Island, 89 at Sioux City, 91 at North Platte, and 93 at Valentine. It was mostly sunny, with a temperature of 90 at North Fork, 88 at Sioux Falls, 84 at Des Moines, 88 at Concordia, Kansas, and 96 at Denver. At Kansas City, it was partly sunny, with a temperature of 87. Once again, at 2 p.m. in Omaha, it was 88 degrees under mostly sunny skies. Here are the forecast key messages. Near normal temperatures continue through the work week, with highs in the 80s to lower 90s. Periodic chances for showers and storms Wednesday through Friday. Main hazards with any strong severe storms will be damaging winds, large hail, and flash flooding. A stretch of hot and humid weather is expected this weekend into next week. This is NOAA All Hazards Radio Station KIH 61 in Omaha, Nebraska. The current time is 2:46 p.m. Central Daylight Time. Now for the official National Weather Service forecast for the Omaha and Council Bluffs area. This afternoon, hot, sunny. Highs in the lower 90s. South winds 5 to 10 miles an hour. Tonight, mostly clear. Lows around 70. South winds 5 to 10 miles an hour. Wednesday, sunny, hot with highs in the lower 90s. South winds 5 to 10 miles an hour. Wednesday night, mostly cloudy with a chance of thunderstorms. A chance of showers until midnight, then showers after midnight. Humid with lows in the lower 70s. Southeast winds 5 to 10 miles an hour, becoming north after midnight. Chance of rain 80%. Thursday, showers likely with a chance of thunderstorms in the morning, then partly sunny with a chance of showers with a slight chance of thunderstorms in the afternoon. Humid with highs in the mid-80s. North winds around 5 miles an hour. Chance of rain 70%. Thursday night, partly cloudy until midnight, then becoming mostly cloudy. Lows in the upper 60s. Friday, mostly cloudy in the morning, then becoming partly sunny. A chance of showers. A chance of thunderstorms in the afternoon. Hot with highs in the mid-80s. Chance of rain 30%. Friday night and Saturday, partly cloudy. Hot. Lows in the upper 60s. Highs in the upper 80s. Saturday night and Sunday, mostly clear. Hot. Lows in the upper 60s. Highs around 90. Sunday night, clear. Lows around 70. Monday, sunny, hot with highs in the lower 90s. At 2 p.m. in Omaha, it was mostly sunny. The temperature was 88 degrees, the dew point 66, and the relative humidity 48%, producing a heat index of 90. The wind was south at 12 miles an hour, gusting to 25. The pressure was 30.09 inches and steady. Across eastern Nebraska and southwest Iowa, it was sunny, with a temperature of 89 at Takema and 86 at Flaxnut. It was mostly sunny, with a temperature of 88 at Lincoln, 87 at Fremont, 87 at Columbus, 85 at Blair Airport, and 85 at Nebraska City. Here are some observations from across the region. It was sunny, with a temperature of 91 at Grand Island,
89 at Sioux City, 91 at North Platte, and 93 at Valentine. It was mostly sunny, with a temperature of 90 at North Fork, 88 at Sioux Falls, 84 at Des Moines, 88 at Concordia, Kansas, and 96 at Denver. At Kansas City, it was partly sunny, with a temperature of 87. Once again, at 2 p.m. in Omaha, it was 88 degrees under mostly sunny skies. Here are the forecast key messages. Near normal temperatures continue through the work week, with highs in the 80s to lower 90s. Periodic chances for showers and storms Wednesday through Friday. Main hazards with any strong severe storms will be damaging winds, large hail, and flash flooding. A stretch of hot and humid weather is expected this weekend into next week. This is NOAA All Hazards radio station KIH 61 in Omaha, Nebraska. The current time is 2:50 p.m. Central Daylight Time. Now for the official National Weather Service forecast for the Omaha and Council Bluffs area. This afternoon, hot, sunny. Highs in the lower 90s. South winds 5 to 10 miles an hour. Tonight, mostly clear. Lows around 70. South winds 5 to 10 miles an hour. Wednesday, sunny, hot with highs in the lower 90s. South winds 5 to 10 miles an hour. Wednesday night, mostly cloudy with a chance of thunderstorms. A chance of showers until midnight, then showers after midnight. Humid with lows in the lower 70s. Southeast winds 5 to 10 miles an hour, becoming north after midnight. Chance of rain 80%. Thursday, showers likely with a chance of thunderstorms in the morning, then partly sunny with a chance of showers with a slight chance of thunderstorms in the afternoon. Humid with highs in the mid-80s. North winds around 5 miles an hour. Chance of rain 70%. Thursday night, partly cloudy until midnight, then becoming mostly cloudy. Lows in the upper 60s. Friday, mostly cloudy in the morning, then becoming partly sunny. A chance of showers. A chance of thunderstorms in the afternoon. Hot with highs in the mid-80s. Chance of rain 30%. Friday night and Saturday, partly cloudy. Hot. Lows in the upper 60s. Highs in the upper 80s. Saturday night and Sunday, mostly clear. Hot. Lows in the upper 60s. Highs around 90. Sunday night, clear. Lows around 70. Monday, sunny, hot with highs in the lower 90s. At 2 p.m. in Omaha, it was mostly sunny. The temperature was 88 degrees, the dew point 66, and the relative humidity 48%, producing a heat index of 90. The wind was south at 12 miles an hour, gusting to 25. The pressure was 30.09 inches and steady. Across eastern Nebraska and southwest Iowa, it was sunny, with a temperature of 89 at Takema and 86 at Flaxmouth. It was mostly sunny, with a temperature of 88 at Lincoln, 87 at Fremont, 87 at Columbus, 85 at Blair Airport, and 85 at Nebraska City. Here are some observations from across the region. It was sunny, with a temperature of 91 at Grand Island, 89 at Sioux City, 91 at North Platte, and 93 at Valentine. It was mostly sunny, with a temperature of 90 at North Fork, 88 at Sioux Falls, 84 at Des Moines, 88 at Concordia, Kansas, and 96 at Denver. At Kansas City, it was partly sunny, with a temperature of 87. Once again, at 2 p.m. in Omaha, it was 88 degrees under mostly sunny skies. Here are the forecast key messages. Near normal temperatures continue through the work week, with highs in the 80s to lower 90s. Periodic chances for showers and storms Wednesday through Friday. Main hazards with any strong severe storms will be damaging winds, large hail, and flash flooding. A stretch of hot and humid weather is expected this weekend into next week. This is NOAA All Hazards radio station KIH 61 in Omaha, Nebraska.
the current time is 2:54 p.m. Central Daylight Time. Now for the official National Weather Service forecast for the Omaha and Council Bluffs area. This afternoon, hot, sunny. Highs in the lower 90s. South winds 5 to 10 miles an hour. Tonight, mostly clear. Lows around 70. South winds 5 to 10 miles an hour. Wednesday, sunny, hot with highs in the lower 90s. South winds 5 to 10 miles an hour. Wednesday night, mostly cloudy with a chance of thunderstorms. A chance of showers until midnight, then showers after midnight. Humid with lows in the lower 70s. Southeast winds 5 to 10 miles an hour, becoming north after midnight. Chance of rain 80%. Thursday, showers likely with a chance of thunderstorms in the morning, then partly sunny with a chance of showers with a slight chance of thunderstorms in the afternoon. Humid with highs in the mid-80s. North winds around 5 miles an hour. Chance of rain 70%. Thursday night, partly cloudy until midnight, then becoming mostly cloudy. Lows in the upper 60s. Friday, mostly cloudy in the morning, then becoming partly sunny. A chance of showers. A chance of thunderstorms in the afternoon. Hot with highs in the mid-80s. Chance of rain 30%. Friday night and Saturday, partly cloudy. Hot. Lows in the upper 60s. Highs in the upper 80s. Saturday night and Sunday, mostly clear. Hot. Lows in the upper 60s. Highs around 90. Sunday night, clear. Lows around 70. Monday, sunny, hot with highs in the lower 90s. At 2 p.m. in Omaha, it was mostly sunny. The temperature was 88 degrees, the dew point 66, and the relative humidity 48%, producing a heat index of 90. The wind was south at 12 miles an hour, gusting to 25. The pressure was 30.09 inches and steady. Across eastern Nebraska and southwest Iowa, it was sunny, with a temperature of 89 at Takema and 86 at Flaxmouth. It was mostly sunny, with a temperature of 88 at Lincoln, 87 at Fremont, 87 at Columbus, 85 at Blair Airport, and 85 at Nebraska City. Here are some observations from across the region. It was sunny, with a temperature of 91 at Grand Island, 89 at Sioux City, 91 at North Platte, and 93 at Valentine. It was mostly sunny, with a temperature of 90 at Norfolk, 88 at Sioux Falls, 84 at Des Moines, 88 at Concordia, Kansas, and 96 at Denver. At Kansas City, it was partly sunny, with a temperature of 87. Once again, at 2 p.m. in Omaha, it was 88 degrees under mostly sunny skies. Here are the forecast key messages. Near normal temperatures continue through the work week, with highs in the 80s to lower 90s. Periodic chances for showers and storms Wednesday through Friday. Main hazards with any strong severe storms will be damaging winds, large hail, and flash flooding. A stretch of hot and humid weather is expected this weekend into next week. This is NOAA All Hazards Radio Station KIH 61 in Omaha, Nebraska. The current time is 2:58 p.m. Central Daylight Time. Now for the official National Weather Service forecast for the Omaha and Council Bluffs area. This afternoon, hot, sunny. Highs in the lower 90s. South winds 5 to 10 miles an hour. Tonight, mostly clear. Lows around 70. South winds 5 to 10 miles an hour. Wednesday, sunny, hot with highs in the lower 90s. South winds 5 to 10 miles an hour. Wednesday night, mostly cloudy with a chance of thunderstorms. A chance of showers until midnight, then showers after midnight. Humid with lows in the lower 70s. Southeast winds 5 to 10 miles an hour, becoming north after midnight. Chance of rain 80%. Thursday,
showers likely with a chance of thunderstorms in the morning, then partly sunny with a chance of showers with a slight chance of thunderstorms in the afternoon. Humid with highs in the mid-80s. North winds around 5 miles an hour. Chance of rain 70%. Thursday night, partly cloudy until midnight, then becoming mostly cloudy. Lows in the upper 60s. Friday, mostly cloudy in the morning, then becoming partly sunny. A chance of showers. A chance of thunderstorms in the afternoon. Hot with highs in the mid-80s. Chance of rain 30%. Friday night and Saturday, partly cloudy. Hot. Lows in the upper 60s. Highs in the upper 80s. Saturday night and Sunday, mostly clear. Hot. Lows in the upper 60s. Highs around 90. Sunday night, clear. Lows around 70. Monday, sunny, hot with highs in the lower 90s. Here are the forecast key messages. Near normal temperatures continue through the work week, with highs in the 80s to lower 90s. Periodic chances for showers and storms Wednesday through Friday. Main hazards with any strong severe storms will be damaging winds, large hail, and flash flooding. A stretch of hot and humid weather is expected this weekend into next week. This is NOAA All Hazards Radio Station KIH 61 in Omaha, Nebraska. The current time is 3 p.m. Central Daylight Time. Now for the official National Weather Service forecast for the Omaha and Council Bluffs area. This afternoon, hot, sunny. Highs in the lower 90s. South winds 5 to 10 miles an hour. Tonight, mostly clear. Lows around 70. South winds 5 to 10 miles an hour. Wednesday, sunny, hot with highs in the lower 90s. South winds 5 to 10 miles an hour. Wednesday night, mostly cloudy with a chance of thunderstorms. A chance of showers until midnight, then showers after midnight. Humid with lows in the lower 70s. Southeast winds 5 to 10 miles an hour, becoming north after midnight. Chance of rain 80%. Thursday, showers likely with a chance of thunderstorms in the morning, then partly sunny with a chance of showers with a slight chance of thunderstorms in the afternoon. Humid with highs in the mid-80s. North winds around 5 miles an hour. Chance of rain 70%. Thursday night, partly cloudy until midnight, then becoming mostly cloudy. Lows in the upper 60s. Friday, mostly cloudy in the morning, then becoming partly sunny. A chance of showers. A chance of thunderstorms in the afternoon. Hot with highs in the mid-80s. Chance of rain 30%. Friday night and Saturday, partly cloudy. Hot. Lows in the upper 60s. Highs in the upper 80s. Saturday night and Sunday, mostly clear. Hot. Lows in the upper 60s. Highs around 90. Sunday night, clear. Lows around 70. Monday, sunny, hot with highs in the lower 90s. Here are the forecast key messages. Near normal temperatures continue through the work week, with highs in the 80s to lower 90s. Periodic chances for showers and storms Wednesday through Friday. Main hazards with any strong severe storms will be damaging winds, large hail, and flash flooding. A stretch of hot and humid weather is expected this weekend into next week. This is NOAA All Hazards Radio Station KIH 61 in Omaha, Nebraska. The current time is 3:03 p.m. Central Daylight Time. Now for the official National Weather Service forecast for the Omaha and Council Bluffs area. This afternoon, hot, sunny. Highs in the lower 90s. South winds 5 to 10 miles an hour. Tonight, mostly clear. Lows around 70. South winds 5 to 10 miles an hour. Wednesday, sunny, hot with highs in the lower 90s. South winds 5 to 10 miles an hour.
Wednesday night, mostly cloudy with a chance of thunderstorms. A chance of showers until midnight, then showers after midnight. Humid with lows in the lower 70s. Southeast winds 5 to 10 miles an hour, becoming north after midnight. Chance of rain 80%. Thursday, showers likely with a chance of thunderstorms in the morning, then partly sunny with a chance of showers with a slight chance of thunderstorms in the afternoon. Humid with highs in the mid-80s. North winds around 5 miles an hour. Chance of rain 70%. Thursday night, partly cloudy until midnight, then becoming mostly cloudy. Lows in the upper 60s. Friday, mostly cloudy in the morning, then becoming partly sunny. A chance of showers. A chance of thunderstorms in the afternoon. Hot with highs in the mid-80s. Chance of rain 30%. Friday night and Saturday, partly cloudy. Hot. Lows in the upper 60s. Highs in the upper 80s. Saturday night and Sunday, mostly clear. Hot. Lows in the upper 60s. Highs around 90. Sunday night, clear. Lows around 70. Monday, sunny, hot with highs in the lower 90s. At 3 p.m. in Omaha, it was mostly sunny. The temperature was 90 degrees, the dew point 66, and the relative humidity 45%, producing a heat index of 92. The wind was south at 16 miles an hour, gusting to 22. The pressure was 30.08 inches and falling. Across eastern Nebraska and southwest Iowa, it was sunny, with a temperature of 88 at Lincoln, 86 at Blair Airport, 90 at Tacoma, and 88 at Red Oak, Iowa. It was mostly sunny, with a temperature of 87 at Millard, 87 at Fremont, 88 at Columbus, and 86 at Flaxman. At Nebraska City, it was partly sunny, with a temperature of 85. Here are some observations from across the region. It was sunny, with a temperature of 89 at Sioux City, 92 at Northland, and 94 at Valentine. It was mostly sunny, with a temperature of 90 at Norfolk, 88 at Sioux Falls, 86 at Des Moines, and 89 at Concordia, Kansas. It was partly sunny, with a temperature of 91 at Grand Island, 88 at Kansas City, and 97 at Denver. Once again, at 3 p.m. in Omaha, it was 90 degrees under mostly sunny skies. Here are the forecast key messages. Near normal temperatures continue through the work week, with highs in the 80s to lower 90s. Periodic chances for showers and storms Wednesday through Friday. Main hazards with any strong severe storms will be damaging winds, large hail, and flash flooding. A stretch of hot and humid weather is expected this weekend into next week. This is NOAA All Hazards radio station KIH 61 in Omaha, Nebraska. The current time is 3:07 p.m. Central Daylight Time. Now for the official National Weather Service forecast for the Omaha and Council Bluffs area. This afternoon, hot, sunny. Highs in the lower 90s. South winds 5 to 10 miles an hour. Tonight, mostly clear. Lows around 70. South winds 5 to 10 miles an hour. Wednesday, sunny, hot with highs in the lower 90s. South winds 5 to 10 miles an hour. Wednesday night, mostly cloudy with a chance of thunderstorms. A chance of showers until midnight, then showers after midnight. Humid with lows in the lower 70s. Southeast winds 5 to 10 miles an hour, becoming north after midnight. Chance of rain 80%. Thursday, showers likely with a chance of thunderstorms in the morning, then partly sunny with a chance of showers with a slight chance of thunderstorms in the afternoon. Humid with highs in the mid-80s. North winds around 5 miles an hour. Chance of rain 70%. Thursday night, partly cloudy until midnight, then becoming mostly cloudy. Lows in the upper 60s. Friday, mostly cloudy in the morning, then becoming partly sunny. A chance of showers.
a chance of thunderstorms in the afternoon. Hot with highs in the mid-80s. Chance of rain 30%. Friday night and Saturday, partly cloudy. Hot. Lows in the upper 60s. Highs in the upper 80s. Saturday night and Sunday.

pressure was 30.08 inches and falling. Across eastern Nebraska and southwest Iowa, it was sunny, with a temperature of 88 at Lincoln, 86 at Blair Airport, 90 at Tecumseh, and 88 at Red Oak, Iowa. It was mostly sunny, with a temperature of 87 at Millard, 87 at Fremont, 88 at Columbus, and 86 at Flaxmouth. At Nebraska City, it was partly sunny, with a temperature of 85. Here are some observations from across the region. It was sunny, with a temperature of 89 at Sioux City, 92 at North Platte, and 94 at Valentine. It was mostly sunny, with a temperature of 90 at North Fork, 88 at Sioux Falls, 86 at Des Moines, and 89 at Concordia, Kansas. It was partly sunny, with a temperature of 91 at Grand Island, 88 at Kansas City, and 97 at Denver. Once again, at 3 p.m. in Omaha, it was 90 degrees under mostly sunny skies. Here are the forecast key messages. Near normal temperatures continue through the work week, with highs in the 80s to lower 90s. Periodic chances for showers and storms Wednesday through Friday. Main hazards with any strong severe storms will be damaging winds, large hail, and flash flooding. A stretch of hot and humid weather is expected this weekend into next week. This is NOAA All Hazards Radio Station KIH 61 in Omaha, Nebraska. The current time is 3:11 p.m. Central Daylight Time. Now for the official National Weather Service forecast for the Omaha and Council Bluffs area. This afternoon, hot, sunny. Highs in the lower 90s. South winds 5 to 10 miles an hour. Tonight, mostly clear. Lows around 70. South winds 5 to 10 miles an hour. Wednesday, sunny, hot with highs in the lower 90s. South winds 5 to 10 miles an hour. Wednesday night, mostly cloudy with a chance of thunderstorms. A chance of showers until midnight, then showers after midnight. Humid with lows in the lower 70s. Southeast winds 5 to 10 miles an hour, becoming north after midnight. Chance of rain 80%. Thursday, showers likely with a chance of thunderstorms in the morning, then partly sunny with a chance of showers with a slight chance of thunderstorms in the afternoon. Humid with highs in the mid-80s. North winds around 5 miles an hour. Chance of rain 70%. Thursday night, partly cloudy until midnight, then becoming mostly cloudy. Lows in the upper 60s. Friday, mostly cloudy in the morning, then becoming partly sunny. A chance of showers. A chance of thunderstorms in the afternoon. Hot with highs in the mid-80s. Chance of rain 30%. Friday night and Saturday, partly cloudy. Hot. Lows in the upper 60s. Highs in the upper 80s. Saturday night and Sunday, mostly clear. Hot. Lows in the upper 60s. Highs around 90. Sunday night, clear. Lows around 70. Monday, sunny, hot with highs in the lower 90s. At 3 p.m. in Omaha, it was mostly sunny. The temperature was 90 degrees, the dew point 66, and the relative humidity 45%, producing a heat index of 92. The wind was south at 16 miles an hour, gusting to 22. The pressure was 30.08 inches and falling. Across eastern Nebraska and southwest Iowa, it was sunny, with a temperature of 88 at Lincoln, 86 at Blair Airport, 90 at Tecumseh, and 88 at Red Oak, Iowa. It was mostly sunny, with a temperature of 87 at Millard, 87 at Fremont, 88 at Columbus, and 86 at Flaxmouth. At Nebraska City, it was partly sunny, with a temperature of 85. Here are some observations from across the region. It was sunny, with a temperature of 89 at Sioux City, 92 at North Platte, and 94 at Valentine. It was mostly sunny, with a temperature of 90 at North Fork, 88 at Sioux Falls, 86 at Des Moines, and 89 at Concordia, Kansas. It was partly sunny, with a temperature of 91 at Grand

City and 97 at Denver. Once again, at 3 p.m. in Omaha, it was 19 degrees under mostly sunny skies. Here are the forecast key messages. Near normal temperatures continue through the work week, with highs in the 80s to lower 90s. Periodic chances for showers and storms Wednesday through Friday. Main hazards with any strong, severe storms will be damaging winds, large hail, and flash flooding. A stretch of hot and humid weather is expected this weekend into next week. This is NOAA All Hazards Radio Station KIH 61 in Omaha, Nebraska. The current time is 3:15 p.m. Central Daylight Time. Now for the official National Weather Service forecast for the Omaha and Council Bluffs area. This afternoon, hot, sunny. Highs in the lower 90s. South winds 5 to 10 miles an hour. Tonight, mostly clear. Lows around 70. South winds 5 to 10 miles an hour. Wednesday, sunny, hot with highs in the lower 90s. South winds 5 to 10 miles an hour. Wednesday night, mostly cloudy with a chance of thunderstorms. A chance of showers until midnight, then showers after midnight. Humid with lows in the lower 70s. Southeast winds 5 to 10 miles an hour, becoming north after midnight. Chance of rain 80%. Thursday, showers likely with a chance of thunderstorms in the morning, then partly sunny with a chance of showers with a slight chance of thunderstorms in the afternoon. Humid with highs in the mid-80s. North winds around 5 miles an hour. Chance of rain 70%. Thursday night, partly cloudy until midnight, then becoming mostly cloudy. Lows in the upper 60s. Friday, mostly cloudy in the morning, then becoming partly sunny. A chance of showers. A chance of thunderstorms in the afternoon. Hot with highs in the mid-80s. Chance of rain 30%. Friday night and Saturday, partly cloudy. Hot. Lows in the upper 60s. Highs in the upper 80s. Saturday night and Sunday, mostly clear. Hot. Lows in the upper 60s. Highs around 90. Sunday night, clear. Lows around 70. Monday, sunny, hot with highs in the lower 90s. At 3 p.m. in Omaha, it was mostly sunny. The temperature was 19 degrees, the dew point 66, and the relative humidity 45%, producing a heat index of 92. The wind was south at 16 miles an hour, gusting to 22. The pressure was 30.08 inches and falling. Across eastern Nebraska and southwest Iowa, it was sunny, with a temperature of 88 at Lincoln, 86 at Blair Airport, 90 at Tecumseh, and 88 at Red Oak, Iowa. It was mostly sunny, with a temperature of 87 at Millard, 87 at Fremont, 88 at Columbus, and 86 at Flaxman. At Nebraska City, it was partly sunny, with a temperature of 85. Here are some observations from across the region. It was sunny, with a temperature of 89 at Sioux City, 92 at Northland, and 94 at Valentine. It was mostly sunny, with a temperature of 90 at North Fork, 88 at Sioux Falls, 86 at Des Moines, and 89 at Concordia, Kansas. It was partly sunny, with a temperature of 91 at Grand Island, 88 at Kansas City, and 97 at Denver. Once again, at 3 p.m. in Omaha, it was 19 degrees under mostly sunny skies. Here are the forecast key messages. Near normal temperatures continue through the work week, with highs in the 80s to lower 90s. Periodic chances for showers and storms Wednesday through Friday. Main hazards with any strong, severe storms will be damaging winds, large hail, and flash flooding. A stretch of hot and humid weather is expected this weekend into next week. This is NOAA All Hazards Radio Station KIH 61 in Omaha, Nebraska. The current time is 3:19 p.m. Central Daylight Time. Now for the official National Weather Service forecast for the Omaha and Council Bluffs area.
This afternoon, hot, sunny. Highs in the lower 90s. South winds 5 to 10 miles an hour. Tonight, mostly clear. Lows around 70. South winds 5 to 10 miles an hour. Wednesday, sunny, hot with highs in the lower 90s. South winds 5 to 10 miles an hour. Wednesday night, mostly cloudy with a chance of thunderstorms. A chance of showers until midnight, then showers after midnight. Humid with lows in the lower 70s. Southeast winds 5 to 10 miles an hour, becoming north after midnight. Chance of rain 80%. Thursday, showers likely with a chance of thunderstorms in the morning, then partly sunny with a chance of showers with a slight chance of thunderstorms in the afternoon. Humid with highs in the mid-80s. North winds around 5 miles an hour. Chance of rain 70%. Thursday night, partly cloudy until midnight, then becoming mostly cloudy. Lows in the upper 60s. Friday, mostly cloudy in the morning, then becoming partly sunny. A chance of showers. A chance of thunderstorms in the afternoon. Hot with highs in the mid-80s. Chance of rain 30%. Friday night and Saturday, partly cloudy. Hot. Lows in the upper 60s. Highs in the upper 80s. Saturday night and Sunday, mostly clear. Hot. Lows in the upper 60s. Highs around 90. Sunday night, clear. Lows around 70. Monday, sunny, hot with highs in the lower 90s. At 3 p.m. in Omaha, it was mostly sunny. The temperature was 90 degrees, the dew point 66, and the relative humidity 45%, producing a heat index of 92. The wind was south at 16 miles an hour, gusting to 22. The pressure was 30.08 inches and falling. Across eastern Nebraska and southwest Iowa, it was sunny, with a temperature of 88 at Lincoln, 86 at Blair Airport, 90 at Tecama, and 88 at Red Oak, Iowa. It was mostly sunny, with a temperature of 87 at Millard, 87 at Fremont, 88 at Columbus, and 86 at Flaxmouth. At Nebraska City, it was partly sunny, with a temperature of 85. Here are some observations from across the region. It was sunny, with a temperature of 89 at Sioux City, 92 at North Platte, and 94 at Valentine. It was mostly sunny, with a temperature of 90 at North Fork, 88 at Sioux Falls, 86 at Des Moines, and 89 at Concordia, Kansas. It was partly sunny, with a temperature of 91 at Grand Island, 88 at Kansas City, and 97 at Denver. Once again, at 3 p.m. in Omaha, it was 90 degrees under mostly sunny skies. Here are the forecast key messages. Near normal temperatures continue through the work week, with highs in the 80s to lower 90s. Periodic chances for showers and storms Wednesday through Friday. Main hazards with any strong severe storms will be damaging winds, large hail, and flash flooding. A stretch of hot and humid weather is expected this weekend into next week. This is NOAA All Hazards radio station KIH 61 in Omaha, Nebraska. The current time is 3:23 p.m. Central Daylight Time. Now for the official National Weather Service forecast for the Omaha and Council Bluffs area. This afternoon, hot, sunny. Highs in the lower 90s. South winds 5 to 10 miles an hour. Tonight, mostly clear. Lows around 70. South winds 5 to 10 miles an hour. Wednesday, sunny, hot with highs in the lower 90s. South winds 5 to 10 miles an hour. Wednesday night, mostly cloudy with a chance of thunderstorms. A chance of showers until midnight, then showers after midnight. Humid with lows in the lower 70s. Southeast winds 5 to 10 miles an hour, becoming north after midnight. Chance of rain 80%. Thursday, showers likely with a chance of thunderstorms in the morning, then partly sunny with a chance of showers with a slight chance of thunderstorms in the afternoon.
humid with highs in the mid-80s. North winds around 5 miles an hour. Chance of rain 70%. Thursday night, partly cloudy until midnight, then becoming mostly cloudy. Lows in the upper 60s. Friday, mostly cloudy in the morning, then becoming partly sunny. A chance of showers. A chance of thunderstorms in the afternoon. Hot with highs in the mid-80s. Chance of rain 30%. Friday night and Saturday, partly cloudy. Hot. Lows in the upper 60s. Highs in the upper 80s. Saturday night and Sunday, mostly clear. Hot. Lows in the upper 60s. Highs around 90. Sunday night, clear. Lows around 70. Monday, sunny, hot with highs in the lower 90s. At 3 p.m. in Omaha, it was mostly sunny. The temperature was 90 degrees, the dew point 66, and the relative humidity 45%, producing a heat index of 92. The wind was south at 16 miles an hour, gusting to 22. The pressure was 30.08 inches and falling. Across eastern Nebraska and southwest Iowa, it was sunny, with a temperature of 88 at Lincoln, 86 at Blair Airport, 90 at Tecama, and 88 at Red Oak, Iowa. It was mostly sunny, with a temperature of 87 at Millard, 87 at Fremont, 88 at Columbus, and 86 at Flaxmouth. At Nebraska City, it was partly sunny, with a temperature of 85. Here are some observations from across the region. It was sunny, with a temperature of 89 at Sioux City, 92 at North Platte, and 94 at Valentine. It was mostly sunny, with a temperature of 90 at North Fork, 88 at Sioux Falls, 86 at Des Moines, and 89 at Concordia, Kansas. It was partly sunny, with a temperature of 91 at Grand Island, 88 at Kansas City, and 97 at Denver. Once again, at 3 p.m. in Omaha, it was 90 degrees under mostly sunny skies. 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Douglas, Sarpy, Washington, Cass, Odo, Burt, Dodge, Saunders, Harrison, Pottawatomie, and Mills. Here are the forecast key messages. Near normal temperatures continue through the work week, with highs in the 80s to lower 90s. Periodic chances for showers and storms Wednesday through Friday. Main hazards with any strong severe storms will be damaging winds, large hail, and flash flooding. A stretch of hot and humid weather is expected this weekend into next week. This is NOAA All Hazards Radio Station KIH-61 in Omaha, Nebraska. The current time is 3:28 p.m. Central Daylight Time. Now for the official National Weather Service forecast for the Omaha and Council Bluffs area. This afternoon, hot, sunny. Highs in the lower 90s. South winds 5 to 10 miles an hour. Tonight, mostly clear. Lows around 70. South winds 5 to 10 miles an hour. Wednesday, sunny, hot with highs in the lower 90s. South winds 5 to 10 miles an hour. Wednesday night, mostly cloudy with a chance of thunderstorms. A chance of showers until midnight, then showers after midnight. Humid with lows in the lower 70s. Southeast winds 5 to 10 miles an hour, becoming north after midnight. Chance of rain 80%. Thursday, showers likely with a chance of thunderstorms in the morning, then partly sunny with a chance of showers with a slight chance of thunderstorms in the afternoon. Humid with highs in the mid-80s. North winds around 5 miles an hour. Chance of rain 70%. Thursday night, partly cloudy until midnight, then becoming mostly cloudy. Lows in the upper 60s. Friday, mostly cloudy in the morning, then becoming partly sunny. A chance of showers. A chance of thunderstorms in the afternoon. Hot with highs in the mid-80s. Chance of rain 30%. Friday night and Saturday, partly cloudy. Hot.
lows in the upper 60s, highs in the upper 80s. Saturday night and Sunday, mostly clear, hot, lows in the upper 60s, highs around 90. Sunday night, clear, lows around 70. Monday, sunny, hot with highs in the lower 90s. At 3 p.m. in Omaha, it was mostly sunny. The temperature was 90 degrees, the dew point 66, and the relative humidity 45%, producing a heat index of 92. The wind was south at 16 miles an hour, gusting to 22. The pressure was 30.08 inches and falling. Across eastern Nebraska and southwest Iowa, it was sunny, with a temperature of 88 at Lincoln, 86 at Blair Airport, 90 at Tecumseh, and 88 at Red Oak, Iowa. It was mostly sunny, with a temperature of 87 at Millard, 87 at Fremont, 88 at Columbus, and 86 at Flaxmouth. At Nebraska City, it was partly sunny, with a temperature of 85. Here are some observations from across the region. It was sunny, with a temperature of 89 at Sioux City, 92 at North Platte, and 94 at Valentine. It was mostly sunny, with a temperature of 90 at Norfolk, 88 at Sioux Falls, 86 at Des Moines, and 89 at Concordia, Kansas. It was partly sunny, with a temperature of 91 at Grand Island, 88 at Kansas City, and 97 at Denver. Once again, at 3 p.m. in Omaha, it was 90 degrees under mostly sunny skies. Here are the forecast key messages. Near normal temperatures continue through the work week, with highs in the 80s to lower 90s. Periodic chances for showers and storms Wednesday through Friday. Main hazards with any strong severe storms will be damaging winds, large hail, and flash flooding. A stretch of hot and humid weather is expected this weekend into next week. This is NOAA All Hazards Radio Station KIH 61 in Omaha, Nebraska. The current time is 3:32 p.m. Central Daylight Time. Now for the official National Weather Service forecast for the Omaha and Council Bluffs area. This afternoon, hot, sunny. Highs in the lower 90s. South winds 5 to 10 miles an hour. Tonight, mostly clear. Lows around 70. South winds 5 to 10 miles an hour. Wednesday, sunny, hot with highs in the lower 90s. South winds 5 to 10 miles an hour. Wednesday night, mostly cloudy with a chance of thunderstorms. A chance of showers until midnight, then showers after midnight. Humid with lows in the lower 70s. Southeast winds 5 to 10 miles an hour, becoming north after midnight. Chance of rain 80%. Thursday, showers likely with a chance of thunderstorms in the morning, then partly sunny with a chance of showers with a slight chance of thunderstorms in the afternoon. Humid with highs in the mid-80s. North winds around 5 miles an hour. Chance of rain 70%. Thursday night, partly cloudy until midnight, then becoming mostly cloudy. Lows in the upper 60s. Friday, mostly cloudy in the morning, then becoming partly sunny. A chance of showers. A chance of thunderstorms in the afternoon. Hot with highs in the mid-80s. Chance of rain 30%. Friday night and Saturday, partly cloudy. Hot. Lows in the upper 60s. Highs in the upper 80s. Saturday night and Sunday, mostly clear. Hot. Lows in the upper 60s. Highs around 90. Sunday night, clear. Lows around 70. Monday, sunny, hot with highs in the lower 90s. At 3 p.m. in Omaha, it was mostly sunny. The temperature was 90 degrees, the dew point 66, and the relative humidity 45%, producing a heat index of 92. The wind was south at 16 miles an hour, gusting to 22. The pressure was 30.08 inches and falling.
Across eastern Nebraska and southwest Iowa, it was sunny, with a temperature of 88 at Lincoln, 86 at Blair Airport, 90 at Tecama, and 88 at Red Oak, Iowa. It was mostly sunny, with a temperature of 87 at Millard, 87 at Fremont, 88 at Columbus, and 86 at Flaxnut. At Nebraska City, it was partly sunny, with a temperature of 85. Here are some observations from across the region. It was sunny, with a temperature of 89 at Sioux City, 92 at North Platte, and 94 at Valentine. It was mostly sunny, with a temperature of 90 at North Fork, 88 at Sioux Falls, 86 at Des Moines, and 89 at Concordia, Kansas. It was partly sunny, with a temperature of 91 at Grand Island, 88 at Kansas City, and 97 at Denver. Once again, at 3 p.m. in Omaha, it was 90 degrees under mostly sunny skies. Here are the forecast key messages. Near normal temperatures continue through the work week, with highs in the 80s to lower 90s. Periodic chances for showers and storms Wednesday through Friday. Main hazards with any strong severe storms will be damaging winds, large hail, and flash flooding. A stretch of hot and humid weather is expected this weekend into next week. This is NOAA All Hazards radio station KIH 61 in Omaha, Nebraska. The current time is 3:36 p.m. Central Daylight Time. Now for the official National Weather Service forecast for the Omaha and Council Bluffs area. This afternoon, hot, sunny. Highs in the lower 90s. South winds 5 to 10 miles an hour. Tonight, mostly clear. Lows around 70. South winds 5 to 10 miles an hour. Wednesday, sunny, hot with highs in the lower 90s. South winds 5 to 10 miles an hour. Wednesday night, mostly cloudy with a chance of thunderstorms. A chance of showers until midnight, then showers after midnight. Humid with lows in the lower 70s. Southeast winds 5 to 10 miles an hour, becoming north after midnight. Chance of rain 80%. Thursday, showers likely with a chance of thunderstorms in the morning, then partly sunny with a chance of showers with a slight chance of thunderstorms in the afternoon. Humid with highs in the mid-80s. North winds around 5 miles an hour. Chance of rain 70%. Thursday night, partly cloudy until midnight, then becoming mostly cloudy. Lows in the upper 60s. Friday, mostly cloudy in the morning, then becoming partly sunny. A chance of showers. A chance of thunderstorms in the afternoon. Hot with highs in the mid-80s. Chance of rain 30%. Friday night and Saturday, partly cloudy. Hot. Lows in the upper 60s. Highs in the upper 80s. Saturday night and Sunday, mostly clear. Hot. Lows in the upper 60s. Highs around 90. Sunday night, clear. Lows around 70. Monday, sunny, hot with highs in the lower 90s. At 3 p.m. in Omaha, it was mostly sunny. The temperature was 90 degrees, the dew point 66, and the relative humidity 45%, producing a heat index of 92. The wind was south at 16 miles an hour, gusting to 22. The pressure was 30.08 inches and falling. Across eastern Nebraska and southwest Iowa, it was sunny, with a temperature of 88 at Lincoln, 86 at Blair Airport, 90 at Tecama, and 88 at Red Oak, Iowa. It was mostly sunny, with a temperature of 87 at Millard, 87 at Fremont, 88 at Columbus, and 86 at Flaxnut. At Nebraska City, it was partly sunny, with a temperature of 85. Here are some observations from across the region. It was sunny, with a temperature of 89 at Sioux City, 92 at North Platte, and 94 at Valentine. It was mostly sunny, with a temperature of 90 at North Fork, 88 at Sioux Falls, 86 at Des Moines, and 89 at Concordia, Kansas. It was partly sunny, with a
temperature of 91 at Grand Island, 88 at Kansas City, and 97 at Denver. Once again, at 3 p.m. in Omaha, it was 90 degrees under mostly sunny skies. Here are the forecast key messages. Near normal temperatures continue through the work week, with highs in the 80s to lower 90s. Periodic chances for showers and storms Wednesday through Friday. Main hazards with any strong severe storms will be damaging winds, large hail, and flash flooding. A stretch of hot and humid weather is expected this weekend into next week. This is NOAA All Hazards radio station KIH 61 in Omaha, Nebraska. The current time is 3:40 p.m. Central Daylight Time. Now for the official National Weather Service forecast for the Omaha and Council Bluffs area. This afternoon, hot, sunny. Highs in the lower 90s. South winds 5 to 10 miles an hour. Tonight, mostly clear. Lows around 70. South winds 5 to 10 miles an hour. Wednesday, sunny, hot with highs in the lower 90s. South winds 5 to 10 miles an hour. Wednesday night, mostly cloudy with a chance of thunderstorms. A chance of showers until midnight, then showers after midnight. Humid with lows in the lower 70s. Southeast winds 5 to 10 miles an hour, becoming north after midnight. Chance of rain 80%. Thursday, showers likely with a chance of thunderstorms in the morning, then partly sunny with a chance of showers with a slight chance of thunderstorms in the afternoon. Humid with highs in the mid-80s. North winds around 5 miles an hour. Chance of rain 70%. Thursday night, partly cloudy until midnight, then becoming mostly cloudy. Lows in the upper 60s. Friday, mostly cloudy in the morning, then becoming partly sunny. A chance of showers. A chance of thunderstorms in the afternoon. Hot with highs in the mid-80s. Chance of rain 30%. Friday night and Saturday, partly cloudy. Hot. Lows in the upper 60s. Highs in the upper 80s. Saturday night and Sunday, mostly clear. Hot. Lows in the upper 60s. Highs around 90. Sunday night, clear. Lows around 70. Monday, sunny, hot with highs in the lower 90s. At 3 p.m. in Omaha, it was mostly sunny. The temperature was 90 degrees, the dew point 66, and the relative humidity 45%, producing a heat index of 92. The wind was south at 16 miles an hour, gusting to 22. The pressure was 30.08 inches and falling. Across eastern Nebraska and southwest Iowa, it was sunny, with a temperature of 88 at Lincoln, 86 at Blair Airport, 90 at Tecama, and 88 at Red Oak, Iowa. It was mostly sunny, with a temperature of 87 at Millard, 87 at Fremont, 88 at Columbus, and 86 at Flaxman. At Nebraska City, it was partly sunny, with a temperature of 85. Here are some observations from across the region. It was sunny, with a temperature of 89 at Sioux City, 92 at North Platte, and 94 at Valentine. It was mostly sunny, with a temperature of 90 at North Fork, 88 at Sioux Falls, 86 at Des Moines, and 89 at Concordia, Kansas. It was partly sunny, with a temperature of 91 at Grand Island, 88 at Kansas City, and 97 at Denver. Once again, at 3 p.m. in Omaha, it was 90 degrees under mostly sunny skies. Here are the forecast key messages. Near normal temperatures continue through the work week, with highs in the 80s to lower 90s. Periodic chances for showers and storms Wednesday through Friday. Main hazards with any strong severe storms will be damaging winds, large hail, and flash flooding. A stretch of hot and humid weather is expected this weekend into next week. This is NOAA All Hazards radio station KIH 61 in Omaha, Nebraska. The current time is 3:44 p.m. Central Daylight Time.
Now for the official National Weather Service forecast for the Omaha and Council Bluffs area. This afternoon, hot, sunny. Highs in the lower 90s. South winds 5 to 10 miles an hour. Tonight, mostly clear. Lows around 70. South winds 5 to 10 miles an hour. Wednesday, sunny, hot with highs in the lower 90s. South winds 5 to 10 miles an hour. Wednesday night, mostly cloudy with a chance of thunderstorms. A chance of showers until midnight, then showers after midnight. Humid with lows in the lower 70s. Southeast winds 5 to 10 miles an hour, becoming north after midnight. Chance of rain 80%. Thursday, showers likely with a chance of thunderstorms in the morning, then partly sunny with a chance of showers with a slight chance of thunderstorms in the afternoon. Humid with highs in the mid-80s. North winds around 5 miles an hour. Chance of rain 70%. Thursday night, partly cloudy until midnight, then becoming mostly cloudy. Lows in the upper 60s. Friday, mostly cloudy in the morning, then becoming partly sunny. A chance of showers. A chance of thunderstorms in the afternoon. Hot with highs in the mid-80s. Chance of rain 30%. Friday night and Saturday, partly cloudy. Hot. Lows in the upper 60s. Highs in the upper 80s. Saturday night and Sunday, mostly clear. Hot. Lows in the upper 60s. Highs around 90. Sunday night, clear. Lows around 70. Monday, sunny, hot with highs in the lower 90s. At 3 p.m. in Omaha, it was mostly sunny. The temperature was 19 degrees, the dew point 66, and the relative humidity 45%, producing a heat index of 92. The wind was south at 16 miles an hour, gusting to 22. The pressure was 30.08 inches and falling. Across eastern Nebraska and southwest Iowa, it was sunny, with a temperature of 88 at Lincoln, 86 at Blair Airport, 90 at Tecumseh, and 88 at Red Oak, Iowa. It was mostly sunny, with a temperature of 87 at Millard, 87 at Fremont, 88 at Columbus, and 86 at Flaxman. At Nebraska City, it was partly sunny, with a temperature of 85. Here are some observations from across the region. It was sunny, with a temperature of 89 at Sioux City, 92 at North Platte, and 94 at Valentine. It was mostly sunny, with a temperature of 90 at North Fork, 88 at Sioux Falls, 86 at Des Moines, and 89 at Concordia, Kansas. It was partly sunny, with a temperature of 91 at Grand Island, 88 at Kansas City, and 97 at Denver. Once again, at 3 p.m. in Omaha, it was 19 degrees under mostly sunny skies. Here are the forecast key messages. Near normal temperatures continue through the work week, with highs in the 80s to lower 90s. Periodic chances for showers and storms Wednesday through Friday. Main hazards with any strong severe storms will be damaging winds, large hail, and flash flooding. A stretch of hot and humid weather is expected this weekend into next week. This is NOAA All Hazards Radio Station KIH 61 in Omaha, Nebraska. The current time is 3:48 p.m. Central Daylight Time. Now for the official National Weather Service forecast for the Omaha and Council Bluffs area. This afternoon, hot, sunny. Highs in the lower 90s. South winds 5 to 10 miles an hour. Tonight, mostly clear. Lows around 70. South winds 5 to 10 miles an hour. Wednesday, sunny, hot with highs in the lower 90s. South winds 5 to 10 miles an hour. Wednesday night, mostly cloudy with a chance of thunderstorms. A chance of showers until midnight, then showers after midnight. Humid with lows in the lower 70s. Southeast winds 5 to 10 miles an hour, becoming north after midnight. Chance of rain 80%. Thursday,
showers, likely with a chance of thunderstorms in the morning. Then partly sunny with a chance of showers with a slight chance of thunderstorms in the afternoon. Humid with highs in the mid-80s. North winds around 5 miles an hour. Chance of rain 70%. Thursday night, partly cloudy until midnight, then becoming mostly cloudy. Lows in the upper 60s. Friday, mostly cloudy in the morning, then becoming partly sunny. A chance of showers. A chance of thunderstorms in the afternoon. Hot with highs in the mid-80s. Chance of rain 30%. Friday night and Saturday, partly cloudy. Hot. Lows in the upper 60s. Highs in the upper 80s. Saturday night and Sunday, mostly clear. Hot. Lows in the upper 60s. Highs around 90. Sunday night, clear. Lows around 70. Monday, sunny, hot with highs in the lower 90s. At 3 p.m. in Omaha, it was mostly sunny. The temperature was 90 degrees, the dew point 66, and the relative humidity 45%, producing a heat index of 92. The wind was south at 16 miles an hour, gusting to 22. The pressure was 30.08 inches and falling. Across eastern Nebraska and southwest Iowa, it was sunny, with a temperature of 88 at Lincoln, 86 at Blair Airport, 90 at Tecumseh, and 88 at Red Oak, Iowa. It was mostly sunny, with a temperature of 87 at Millard, 87 at Fremont, 88 at Columbus, and 86 at Flaxmouth. At Nebraska City, it was partly sunny, with a temperature of 85. Here are some observations from across the region. It was sunny, with a temperature of 89 at Sioux City, 92 at North Platte, and 94 at Valentine. It was mostly sunny, with a temperature of 90 at North Fork, 88 at Sioux Falls, 86 at Des Moines, and 89 at Concordia, Kansas. It was partly sunny, with a temperature of 91 at Grand Island, 88 at Kansas City, and 97 at Denver. Once again, at 3 p.m. in Omaha, it was 90 degrees under mostly sunny skies. Here are the forecast key messages. Near normal temperatures continue through the work week, with highs in the 80s to lower 90s. Periodic chances for showers and storms Wednesday through Friday. Main hazards with any strong severe storms will be damaging winds, large hail, and flash flooding. A stretch of hot and humid weather is expected this weekend into next week. This is NOAA All Hazards Radio Station KIH 61 in Omaha, Nebraska. The current time is 3:52 p.m. Central Daylight Time. Now for the official National Weather Service forecast for the Omaha and Council Bluffs area. This afternoon, hot, sunny. Highs in the lower 90s. South winds 5 to 10 miles an hour. Tonight, mostly clear. Lows around 70. South winds 5 to 10 miles an hour. Wednesday, sunny, hot with highs in the lower 90s. South winds 5 to 10 miles an hour. Wednesday night, mostly cloudy with a chance of thunderstorms. A chance of showers until midnight, then showers after midnight. Humid with lows in the lower 70s. Southeast winds 5 to 10 miles an hour, becoming north after midnight. Chance of rain 80%. Thursday, showers likely with a chance of thunderstorms in the morning, then partly sunny with a chance of showers with a slight chance of thunderstorms in the afternoon. Humid with highs in the mid-80s. North winds around 5 miles an hour. Chance of rain 70%. Thursday night, partly cloudy until midnight, then becoming mostly cloudy. Lows in the upper 60s. Friday, mostly cloudy in the morning, then becoming partly sunny. A chance of showers. A chance of thunderstorms in the afternoon. Hot with highs in the mid-80s. Chance of rain 30%. Friday night and Saturday, partly cloudy. Hot. Lows in the upper 60s. Highs in the upper 80s. Saturday night and Sunday, mostly clear.
hot. Lows in the upper 60s. Highs around 90. Sunday night, clear. Lows around 70. Monday, sunny, hot with highs in the lower 90s. At 3 p.m. in Omaha, it was mostly sunny. The temperature was 90 degrees, the dew point 66, and the relative humidity 45%, producing a heat index of 92. The wind was south at 16 miles an hour, gusting to 22. The pressure was 30.08 inches and falling. Across eastern Nebraska and southwest Iowa, it was sunny, with a temperature of 88 at Lincoln, 86 at Blair Airport, 90 at Tecama, and 88 at Red Oak, Iowa. It was mostly sunny, with a temperature of 87 at Millard, 87 at Fremont, 88 at Columbus, and 86 at Flaxman. At Nebraska City, it was partly sunny, with a temperature of 85. Here are some observations from across the region. It was sunny, with a temperature of 89 at Sioux City, 92 at North Platte, and 94 at Valentine. It was mostly sunny, with a temperature of 90 at Norfolk, 88 at Sioux Falls, 86 at Des Moines, and 89 at Concordia, Kansas. It was partly sunny, with a temperature of 91 at Grand Island, 88 at Kansas City, and 97 at Denver. Once again, at 3 p.m. in Omaha, it was 90 degrees under mostly sunny skies. Here are the forecast key messages. Near normal temperatures continue through the work week, with highs in the 80s to lower 90s. Periodic chances for showers and storms Wednesday through Friday. Main hazards with any strong severe storms will be damaging winds, large hail, and flash flooding. A stretch of hot and humid weather is expected this weekend into next week. This is NOAA All Hazards Radio Station KIH 61 in Omaha, Nebraska. The current time is 3:56 p.m. Central Daylight Time. Now for the official National Weather Service forecast for the Omaha and Council Bluffs area. This afternoon, hot, sunny. Highs in the lower 90s. South winds 5 to 10 miles an hour. Tonight, mostly clear. Lows around 70. South winds 5 to 10 miles an hour. Wednesday, sunny, hot with highs in the lower 90s. South winds 5 to 10 miles an hour. Wednesday night, mostly cloudy with a chance of thunderstorms. A chance of showers until midnight, then showers after midnight. Humid with lows in the lower 70s. Southeast winds 5 to 10 miles an hour, becoming north after midnight. Chance of rain 80%. Thursday, showers likely with a chance of thunderstorms in the morning, then partly sunny with a chance of showers with a slight chance of thunderstorms in the afternoon. Humid with highs in the mid-80s. North winds around 5 miles an hour. Chance of rain 70%. Thursday night, partly cloudy until midnight, then becoming mostly cloudy. Lows in the upper 60s. Friday, mostly cloudy in the morning, then becoming partly sunny. A chance of showers. A chance of thunderstorms in the afternoon. Hot with highs in the mid-80s. Chance of rain 30%. Friday night and Saturday, partly cloudy. Hot. Lows in the upper 60s. Highs in the upper 80s. Saturday night and Sunday, mostly clear. Hot. Lows in the upper 60s. Highs around 90. Sunday night, clear. Lows around 70. Monday, sunny, hot with highs in the lower 90s. At 3 p.m. in Omaha, it was mostly sunny. The temperature was 90 degrees, the dew point 66, and the relative humidity 45%, producing a heat index of 92. The wind was south at 16 miles an hour, gusting to 22. The pressure was 30.08 inches and falling. Across eastern Nebraska and southwest Iowa, it was sunny, with a temperature of 88 at Lincoln, 86 at Blair Airport, 90 at Tecama, and 88 at Red Oak, Iowa.
It was mostly sunny, with a temperature of 87 at Millard, 87 at Fremont, 88 at Columbus, and 86 at Plaxmouth. At Nebraska City, it was partly sunny, with a temperature of 85. Here are some observations from across the region. It was sunny, with a temperature of 89 at Sioux City, 92 at North Platte, and 94 at Valentine. It was mostly sunny, with a temperature of 90 at North Fork, 88 at Sioux Falls, 86 at Des Moines, and 89 at Concordia, Kansas. It was partly sunny, with a temperature of 91 at Grand Island, 88 at Kansas City, and 97 at Denver. Once again, at 3 p.m. in Omaha, it was 90 degrees under mostly sunny skies. Here are the forecast key messages. Near normal temperatures continue through the work week, with highs in the 80s to lower 90s. Periodic chances for showers and storms Wednesday through Friday. Main hazards with any strong severe storms will be damaging winds, large hail, and flash flooding. A stretch of hot and humid weather is expected this weekend into next week. This is NOAA All Hazards Radio Station KIH 61 in Omaha, Nebraska. The current time is 4 p.m. Central Daylight Time. Now for the official National Weather Service forecast for the Omaha and Council Bluffs area. This afternoon, hot, sunny. Highs in the lower 90s. South winds 5 to 10 miles an hour. Tonight, mostly clear. Lows around 70. South winds 5 to 10 miles an hour. Wednesday, sunny, hot with highs in the lower 90s. South winds 5 to 10 miles an hour. Wednesday night, mostly cloudy with a chance of thunderstorms. A chance of showers until midnight, then showers after midnight. Humid with lows in the lower 70s. Southeast winds 5 to 10 miles an hour, becoming north after midnight. Chance of rain 80%. Thursday, showers likely with a chance of thunderstorms in the morning, then partly sunny with a chance of showers with a slight chance of thunderstorms in the afternoon. Humid with highs in the mid-80s. North winds around 5 miles an hour. Chance of rain 70%. Thursday night, partly cloudy until midnight, then becoming mostly cloudy. Lows in the upper 60s. Friday, mostly cloudy in the morning, then becoming partly sunny. A chance of showers. A chance of thunderstorms in the afternoon. Hot with highs in the mid-80s. Chance of rain 30%. Friday night and Saturday, partly cloudy. Hot. Lows in the upper 60s. Highs in the upper 80s. Saturday night and Sunday, mostly clear. Hot. Lows in the upper 60s. Highs around 90. Sunday night, clear. Lows around 70. Monday, sunny, hot with highs in the lower 90s. Here are the forecast key messages. Near normal temperatures continue through the work week, with highs in the 80s to lower 90s. Periodic chances for showers and storms Wednesday through Friday. Main hazards with any strong severe storms will be damaging winds, large hail, and flash flooding. A stretch of hot and humid weather is expected this weekend into next week. This is NOAA All Hazards Radio Station KIH 61 in Omaha, Nebraska. The current time is 4:03 p.m. Central Daylight Time. Now for the official National Weather Service forecast for the Omaha and Council Bluffs area. This afternoon, hot, sunny. Highs in the lower 90s. South winds 5 to 10 miles an hour. Tonight, mostly clear. Lows around 70. South winds 5 to 10 miles an hour. Wednesday, sunny, hot with highs in the lower 90s. South winds 5 to 10 miles an hour. Wednesday night, mostly cloudy with a chance of thunderstorms. A chance of showers until midnight, then showers after midnight. Humid with lows in the lower 70s. Southeast winds 5 to 10 miles an hour, becoming north after midnight. Chance of rain 80%. Thursday,
showers likely with a chance of thunderstorms in the morning, then partly sunny with a chance of showers with a slight chance of thunderstorms in the afternoon. Humid with highs in the mid-80s. North winds around 5 miles an hour. Chance of rain 70%. Thursday night, partly cloudy until midnight, then becoming mostly cloudy. Lows in the upper 60s. Friday, mostly cloudy in the morning, then becoming partly sunny. A chance of showers. A chance of thunderstorms in the afternoon. Hot with highs in the mid-80s. Chance of rain 30%. Friday night and Saturday, partly cloudy. Hot. Lows in the upper 60s. Highs in the upper 80s. Saturday night and Sunday, mostly clear. Hot. Lows in the upper 60s. Highs around 90. Sunday night, clear. Lows around 70. Monday, sunny, hot with highs in the lower 90s. At 4 p.m. in Omaha, it was sunny. The temperature was 19 degrees, the dew point 66, and the relative humidity 45%, producing a heat index of 92. The wind was south at 15 miles an hour. The pressure was 30.07 inches and falling. Across eastern Nebraska and southwest Iowa, it was sunny, with a temperature of 89 at Lincoln, 87 at Fremont, and 91 at Tecumseh. It was mostly sunny, with a temperature of 88 at Columbus and 87 at Plaxmouth. Here are some observations from across the region. It was sunny, with a temperature of 90 at Sioux City, 90 at Concordia, Kansas, 93 at North Platte, and 95 at Valentine. It was mostly sunny, with a temperature of 91 at Grand Island, 90 at Norfolk, 89 at Sioux Falls, 87 at Des Moines, and 88 at Kansas City. At Denver, it was partly sunny, with a temperature of 97. Once again, at 4 p.m. in Omaha, it was 19 degrees under sunny skies. Here are the forecast key messages. Near normal temperatures continue through the work week, with highs in the 80s to lower 90s. Periodic chances for showers and storms Wednesday through Friday. Main hazards with any strong severe storms will be damaging winds, large hail, and flash flooding. A stretch of hot and humid weather is expected this weekend into next week. This is NOAA All Hazards radio station KIH 61 in Omaha, Nebraska. The current time is 4:07 p.m. Central Daylight Time. Now for the official National Weather Service forecast for the Omaha and Council Bluffs area. This afternoon, hot, sunny. Highs in the lower 90s. South winds 5 to 10 miles an hour. Tonight, mostly clear. Lows around 70. South winds 5 to 10 miles an hour. Wednesday, sunny, hot with highs in the lower 90s. South winds 5 to 10 miles an hour. Wednesday night, mostly cloudy with a chance of thunderstorms. A chance of showers until midnight, then showers after midnight. Humid with lows in the lower 70s. Southeast winds 5 to 10 miles an hour, becoming north after midnight. Chance of rain 80%. Thursday, showers likely with a chance of thunderstorms in the morning, then partly sunny with a chance of showers with a slight chance of thunderstorms in the afternoon. Humid with highs in the mid-80s. North winds around 5 miles an hour. Chance of rain 70%. Thursday night, partly cloudy until midnight, then becoming mostly cloudy. Lows in the upper 60s. Friday, mostly cloudy in the morning, then becoming partly sunny. A chance of showers. A chance of thunderstorms in the afternoon. Hot with highs in the mid-80s. Chance of rain 30%. Friday night and Saturday, partly cloudy. Hot. Lows in the upper 60s. Highs in the upper 80s. Saturday night and Sunday, mostly clear. Hot. Lows in the upper 60s. Highs around 90. Sunday night, clear. Lows around 70. Monday,
sunny, hot with highs in the lower 90s. At 4 p.m. in Omaha, it was sunny. The temperature was 19 degrees, the dew point 66, and the relative humidity 45%, producing a heat index of 92. The wind was south at 15 miles an hour. The pressure was 30.07 inches and falling. Across eastern Nebraska and southwest Iowa, it was sunny, with a temperature of 80.

Moines and 88 at Kansas City. At Denver, it was partly sunny with a temperature of 97. Once again, at 4 p.m. in Omaha, it was 90 degrees under sunny skies. Here are the forecast key messages. Near normal temperatures continue through the work week, with highs in the 80s to lower 90s. Periodic chances for showers and storms Wednesday through Friday. Main hazards with any strong severe storms will be damaging winds, large hail, and flash flooding. A stretch of hot and humid weather is expected this weekend into next week. This is NOAA All Hazards Radio Station KIH 61 in Omaha, Nebraska. The current time is 4:11 p.m. Central Daylight Time. Now for the official National Weather Service forecast for the Omaha and Council Bluffs area. This afternoon, hot, sunny. Highs in the lower 90s. South winds 5 to 10 miles an hour. Tonight, mostly clear. Lows around 70. South winds 5 to 10 miles an hour. Wednesday, sunny, hot with highs in the lower 90s. South winds 5 to 10 miles an hour. Wednesday night, mostly cloudy with a chance of thunderstorms. A chance of showers until midnight, then showers after midnight. Humid with lows in the lower 70s. Southeast winds 5 to 10 miles an hour, becoming north after midnight. Chance of rain 80%. Thursday, showers likely with a chance of thunderstorms in the morning, then partly sunny with a chance of showers with a slight chance of thunderstorms in the afternoon. Humid with highs in the mid-80s. North winds around 5 miles an hour. Chance of rain 70%. Thursday night, partly cloudy until midnight, then becoming mostly cloudy. Lows in the upper 60s. Friday, mostly cloudy in the morning, then becoming partly sunny. A chance of showers. A chance of thunderstorms in the afternoon. Hot with highs in the mid-80s. Chance of rain 30%. Friday night and Saturday, partly cloudy. Hot. Lows in the upper 60s. Highs in the upper 80s. Saturday night and Sunday, mostly clear. Hot. Lows in the upper 60s. Highs around 90. Sunday night, clear. Lows around 70. Monday, sunny, hot with highs in the lower 90s. At 4 p.m. in Omaha, it was sunny. The temperature was 90 degrees, the dew point 66, and the relative humidity 45%, producing a heat index of 92. The wind was south at 15 miles an hour. The pressure was 30.07 inches and falling. Across eastern Nebraska and southwest Iowa, it was sunny, with a temperature of 89 at Lincoln, 87 at Fremont, and 91 at Tecumseh. It was mostly sunny, with a temperature of 88 at Columbus and 87 at Plaxmouth. Here are some observations from across the region. It was sunny, with a temperature of 90 at Sioux City, 90 at Concordia, Kansas, and 93 at North Platte. It was mostly sunny, with a temperature of 91 at Grand Island, 90 at Norfolk, and 89 at Sioux Falls. Under mostly sunny skies, Des Moines reported 87, Kansas City reported 88, and Valentine reported 95. At Denver, it was cloudy, with a temperature of 97. Once again, at 4 p.m. in Omaha, it was 90 degrees under sunny skies. Here are the forecast key messages. Near normal temperatures continue through the work week, with highs in the 80s to lower 90s. Periodic chances for showers and storms Wednesday through Friday. Main hazards with any strong severe storms will be damaging winds, large hail, and flash flooding. A stretch of hot and humid weather is expected this weekend into next week. This is NOAA All Hazards Radio Station KIH 61 in Omaha, Nebraska. The current time is 4:15 p.m. Central Daylight Time. Now for the official National Weather Service forecast for the Omaha and Council Bluffs area. This afternoon, hot, sunny. Highs in the lower 90s.

south winds 5 to 10 miles an hour. Tonight, mostly clear. Lows around 70. South winds 5 to 10 miles an hour. Wednesday, sunny, hot with highs in the lower 90s. South winds 5 to 10 miles an hour. Wednesday night, mostly cloudy with a chance of thunderstorms. A chance of showers until midnight, then showers after midnight. Humid with lows in the lower 70s. Southeast winds 5 to 10 miles an hour, becoming north after midnight. Chance of rain 80%. Thursday, showers likely with a chance of thunderstorms in the morning, then partly sunny with a chance of showers with a slight chance of thunderstorms in the afternoon. Humid with highs in the mid-80s. North winds around 5 miles an hour. Chance of rain 70%. Thursday night, partly cloudy until midnight, then becoming mostly cloudy. Lows in the upper 60s. Friday, mostly cloudy in the morning, then becoming partly sunny. A chance of showers. A chance of thunderstorms in the afternoon. Hot with highs in the mid-80s. Chance of rain 30%. Friday night and Saturday, partly cloudy. Hot. Lows in the upper 60s. Highs in the upper 80s. Saturday night and Sunday, mostly clear. Hot. Lows in the upper 60s. Highs around 90. Sunday night, clear. Lows around 70. Monday, sunny, hot with highs in the lower 90s. At 4 p.m. in Omaha, it was sunny. The temperature was 19 degrees, the dew point 66, and the relative humidity 45%, producing a heat index of 92. The wind was south at 15 miles an hour. The pressure was 30.07 inches and falling. Across eastern Nebraska and southwest Iowa, it was sunny, with a temperature of 89 at Lincoln, 87 at Fremont, and 91 at Tecumseh. It was mostly sunny, with a temperature of 88 at Columbus and 87 at Plaxmouth. Here are some observations from across the region. It was sunny, with a temperature of 90 at Sioux City, 90 at Concordia, Kansas, and 93 at North Platte. It was mostly sunny, with a temperature of 91 at Grand Island, 90 at Norfolk, and 89 at Sioux Falls. Under mostly sunny skies, Des Moines reported 87, Kansas City reported 88, and Valentine reported 95. At Denver, it was cloudy, with a temperature of 97. Once again, at 4 p.m. in Omaha, it was 19 degrees under sunny skies. Here are the forecast key messages. Near normal temperatures continue through the work week, with highs in the 80s to lower 90s. Periodic chances for showers and storms Wednesday through Friday. Main hazards with any strong severe storms will be damaging winds, large hail, and flash flooding. A stretch of hot and humid weather is expected this weekend into next week. This is NOAA All Hazards Radio Station KIH 61 in Omaha, Nebraska. The current time is 4:19 p.m. Central Daylight Time. Now for the official National Weather Service forecast for the Omaha and Council Bluffs area. This afternoon, hot, sunny. Highs in the lower 90s. South winds 5 to 10 miles an hour. Tonight, mostly clear. Lows around 70. South winds 5 to 10 miles an hour. Wednesday, sunny, hot with highs in the lower 90s. South winds 5 to 10 miles an hour. Wednesday night, mostly cloudy with a chance of thunderstorms. A chance of showers until midnight, then showers after midnight. Humid with lows in the lower 70s. Southeast winds 5 to 10 miles an hour, becoming north after midnight. Chance of rain 80%. Thursday, showers likely with a chance of thunderstorms in the morning, then partly sunny with a chance of showers with a slight chance of thunderstorms in the afternoon. Humid with highs in the mid-80s. North winds around 5 miles an hour. Chance of rain 70%. Thursday night, partly cloudy until midnight, then becoming mostly cloudy.
lows in the upper 60s. Friday, mostly cloudy in the morning, then becoming partly sunny. A chance of showers. A chance of thunderstorms in the afternoon. Hot with highs in the mid-80s. Chance of rain 30%. Friday night and Saturday, partly cloudy. Hot. Lows in the upper 60s. Highs in the upper 80s. Saturday night and Sunday, mostly clear. Hot. Lows in the upper 60s. Highs around 90. Sunday night, clear. Lows around 70. Monday, sunny, hot with highs in the lower 90s. At 4 p.m. in Omaha, it was sunny. The temperature was 19 degrees, the dew point 66, and the relative humidity 45%, producing a heat index of 92. The wind was south at 15 miles an hour. The pressure was 30.07 inches and falling. Across eastern Nebraska and southwest Iowa, it was sunny, with a temperature of 89 at Lincoln, 87 at Fremont, and 91 at Tecumseh. It was mostly sunny, with a temperature of 88 at Columbus, and 87 at Plaxmouth. Here are some observations from across the region. It was sunny, with a temperature of 90 at Sioux City, 90 at Concordia, Kansas, and 93 at North Platte. It was mostly sunny, with a temperature of 91 at Grand Island, 90 at Norfolk, and 89 at Sioux Falls. Under mostly sunny skies, Des Moines reported 87, Kansas City reported 88, and Valentine reported 95. At Denver, it was cloudy, with a temperature of 97. Once again, at 4 p.m. in Omaha, it was 90 degrees under sunny skies. Here are the forecast key messages. Near normal temperatures continue through the work week, with highs in the 80s to lower 90s. Periodic chances for showers and storms Wednesday through Friday. Main hazards with any strong severe storms will be damaging winds, large hail, and flash flooding. A stretch of hot and humid weather is expected this weekend into next week. This is NOAA All Hazards Radio Station KIH 61 in Omaha, Nebraska. The current time is 4:23 p.m. Central Daylight Time. Now for the official National Weather Service forecast for the Omaha and Council Bluffs area. This afternoon, hot, sunny. Highs in the lower 90s. South winds 5 to 10 miles an hour. Tonight, mostly clear. Lows around 70. South winds 5 to 10 miles an hour. Wednesday, sunny, hot with highs in the lower 90s. South winds 5 to 10 miles an hour. Wednesday night, mostly cloudy with a chance of thunderstorms. A chance of showers until midnight, then showers after midnight. Humid with lows in the lower 70s. Southeast winds 5 to 10 miles an hour, becoming north after midnight. Chance of rain 80%. Thursday, showers likely with a chance of thunderstorms in the morning, then partly sunny with a chance of showers with a slight chance of thunderstorms in the afternoon. Humid with highs in the mid-80s. North winds around 5 miles an hour. Chance of rain 70%. Thursday night, partly cloudy until midnight, then becoming mostly cloudy. Lows in the upper 60s. Friday, mostly cloudy in the morning, then becoming partly sunny. A chance of showers. A chance of thunderstorms in the afternoon. Hot with highs in the mid-80s. Chance of rain 30%. Friday night and Saturday, partly cloudy. Hot. Lows in the upper 60s. Highs in the upper 80s. Saturday night and Sunday, mostly clear. Hot. Lows in the upper 60s. Highs around 90. Sunday night, clear. Lows around 70. Monday, sunny, hot with highs in the lower 90s. This is NOAA All Hazards Radio Station KIH 61 serving the following counties in Nebraska and Iowa. Douglas, Sarpy, Washington, Cass, Odo, Burt, Dodge, Saunders, Harrison, Pottawatomie, and Mills.
4 p.m. in Omaha. It was sunny. The temperature was 90 degrees, the dew point 66, and the relative humidity 45%, producing a heat index of 92. The wind was south at 15 miles an hour. The pressure was 30.07 inches and falling. Across eastern Nebraska and southwest Iowa, it was sunny, with a temperature of 89 at Lincoln, 87 at Fremont, and 91 at Takema. It was mostly sunny, with a temperature of 88 at Columbus, and 87 at Plaxmouth. Here are some observations from across the region. It was sunny, with a temperature of 90 at Sioux City, 90 at Concordia, Kansas, and 93 at North Platte. It was mostly sunny, with a temperature of 91 at Grand Island, 90 at Norfolk, and 89 at Sioux Falls. Under mostly sunny skies, Des Moines reported 87, Kansas City reported 88, and Valentine reported 95. At Denver, it was cloudy, with a temperature of 97. Once again, at 4 p.m. in Omaha, it was 90 degrees under sunny skies. Here are the forecast key messages. Near normal temperatures continue through the work week, with highs in the 80s to lower 90s. Periodic chances for showers and storms Wednesday through Friday. Main hazards with any strong severe storms will be damaging winds, large hail, and flash flooding. A stretch of hot and humid weather is expected this weekend into next week. This is NOAA All Hazards Radio Station KIH 61 in Omaha, Nebraska. The current time is 4:27 p.m. Central Daylight Time. Now for the official National Weather Service forecast for the Omaha and Council Bluffs area. This afternoon, hot, sunny. Highs in the lower 90s. South winds 5 to 10 miles an hour. Tonight, mostly clear. Lows around 70. South winds 5 to 10 miles an hour. Wednesday, sunny, hot with highs in the lower 90s. South winds 5 to 10 miles an hour. Wednesday night, mostly cloudy with a chance of thunderstorms. A chance of showers until midnight, then showers after midnight. Humid with lows in the lower 70s. Southeast winds 5 to 10 miles an hour, becoming north after midnight. Chance of rain 80%. Thursday, showers likely with a chance of thunderstorms in the morning, then partly sunny with a chance of showers with a slight chance of thunderstorms in the afternoon. Humid with highs in the mid-80s. North winds around 5 miles an hour. Chance of rain 70%. Thursday night, partly cloudy until midnight, then becoming mostly cloudy. Lows in the upper 60s. Friday, mostly cloudy in the morning, then becoming partly sunny. A chance of showers. A chance of thunderstorms in the afternoon. Hot with highs in the mid-80s. Chance of rain 30%. Friday night and Saturday, partly cloudy. Hot. Lows in the upper 60s. Highs in the upper 80s. Saturday night and Sunday, mostly clear. Hot. Lows in the upper 60s. Highs around 90. Sunday night, clear. Lows around 70. Monday, sunny, hot with highs in the lower 90s. At 4 p.m. in Omaha, it was sunny. The temperature was 90 degrees, the dew point 66, and the relative humidity 45%, producing a heat index of 92. The wind was south at 15 miles an hour. The pressure was 30.07 inches and falling. Across eastern Nebraska and southwest Iowa, it was sunny, with a temperature of 89 at Lincoln, 87 at Fremont, and 91 at Takema. It was mostly sunny, with a temperature of 88 at Columbus, and 87 at Plaxmouth. Here are some observations from across the region. It was sunny, with a temperature of 90 at Sioux City, 90 at Concordia, Kansas, and 93 at North Platte. It was mostly sunny, with a temperature of 91 at Grand Island, 90 at Norfolk, and 89 at Sioux Falls.
under mostly sunny skies. Des Moines reported 87, Kansas City reported 88, and Valentine reported 95. At Denver, it was cloudy, with a temperature of 97. Once again, at 4 p.m. in Omaha, it was 90 degrees under sunny skies. Here are the forecast key messages. Near normal temperatures continue through the work week, with highs in the 80s to lower 90s. Periodic chances for showers and storms Wednesday through Friday. Main hazards with any strong severe storms will be damaging winds, large hail, and flash flooding. A stretch of hot and humid weather is expected this weekend into next week. This is NOAA All Hazards radio station KIH 61 in Omaha, Nebraska. The current time is 4:31 p.m. Central Daylight Time. Now for the official National Weather Service forecast for the Omaha and Council Bluffs area. This afternoon, hot, sunny. Highs in the lower 90s. South winds 5 to 10 miles an hour. Tonight, mostly clear. Lows around 70. South winds 5 to 10 miles an hour. Wednesday, sunny, hot with highs in the lower 90s. South winds 5 to 10 miles an hour. Wednesday night, mostly cloudy with a chance of thunderstorms. A chance of showers until midnight, then showers after midnight. Humid with lows in the lower 70s. Southeast winds 5 to 10 miles an hour, becoming north after midnight. Chance of rain 80%. Thursday, showers likely with a chance of thunderstorms in the morning, then partly sunny with a chance of showers with a slight chance of thunderstorms in the afternoon. Humid with highs in the mid-80s. North winds around 5 miles an hour. Chance of rain 70%. Thursday night, partly cloudy until midnight, then becoming mostly cloudy. Lows in the upper 60s. Friday, mostly cloudy in the morning, then becoming partly sunny. A chance of showers. A chance of thunderstorms in the afternoon. Hot with highs in the mid-80s. Chance of rain 30%. Friday night and Saturday, partly cloudy. Hot. Lows in the upper 60s. Highs in the upper 80s. Saturday night and Sunday, mostly clear. Hot. Lows in the upper 60s. Highs around 90. Sunday night, clear. Lows around 70. Monday, sunny, hot with highs in the lower 90s. At 4 p.m. in Omaha, it was sunny. The temperature was 90 degrees, the dew point 66, and the relative humidity 45%, producing a heat index of 92. The wind was south at 15 miles an hour. The pressure was 30.07 inches and falling. Across eastern Nebraska and southwest Iowa, it was sunny, with a temperature of 89 at Lincoln, 87 at Fremont, and 91 at Takema. It was mostly sunny, with a temperature of 88 at Columbus and 87 at Plaxmouth. Here are some observations from across the region. It was sunny, with a temperature of 90 at Sioux City, 90 at Concordia, Kansas, and 93 at Northland. It was mostly sunny, with a temperature of 91 at Grand Island, 90 at Norfolk, and 89 at Sioux Falls. Under mostly sunny skies, Des Moines reported 87, Kansas City reported 88, and Valentine reported 95. At Denver, it was cloudy, with a temperature of 97. Once again, at 4 p.m. in Omaha, it was 90 degrees under sunny skies. Here are the forecast key messages. Near normal temperatures continue through the work week, with highs in the 80s to lower 90s. Periodic chances for showers and storms Wednesday through Friday. Main hazards with any strong severe storms will be damaging winds, large hail, and flash flooding. A stretch of hot and humid weather is expected this weekend into next week. This is NOAA All Hazards radio station KIH 61 in Omaha, Nebraska. The current time is 4:35 p.m. Central Daylight Time. Now for the official National Weather Service forecast for the Omaha and Council Bluffs area.
This afternoon, hot, sunny. Highs in the lower 90s. South winds 5 to 10 miles an hour. Tonight, mostly clear. Lows around 70. South winds 5 to 10 miles an hour. Wednesday, sunny, hot with highs in the lower 90s. South winds 5 to 10 miles an hour. Wednesday night, mostly cloudy with a chance of thunderstorms. A chance of showers until midnight, then showers after midnight. Humid with lows in the lower 70s. Southeast winds 5 to 10 miles an hour, becoming north after midnight. Chance of rain 80%. Thursday, showers likely with a chance of thunderstorms in the morning, then partly sunny with a chance of showers with a slight chance of thunderstorms in the afternoon. Humid with highs in the mid-80s. North winds around 5 miles an hour. Chance of rain 70%. Thursday night, partly cloudy until midnight, then becoming mostly cloudy. Lows in the upper 60s. Friday, mostly cloudy in the morning, then becoming partly sunny. A chance of showers. A chance of thunderstorms in the afternoon. Hot with highs in the mid-80s. Chance of rain 30%. Friday night and Saturday, partly cloudy. Hot. Lows in the upper 60s. Highs in the upper 80s. Saturday night and Sunday, mostly clear. Hot. Lows in the upper 60s. Highs around 90. Sunday night, clear. Lows around 70. Monday, sunny, hot with highs in the lower 90s. At 4 p.m. in Omaha, it was sunny. The temperature was 90 degrees, the dew point 66, and the relative humidity 45%, producing a heat index of 92. The wind was south at 15 miles an hour. The pressure was 30.07 inches and falling. Across eastern Nebraska and southwest Iowa, it was sunny, with a temperature of 89 at Lincoln, 87 at Fremont, and 91 at Tecumseh. It was mostly sunny, with a temperature of 88 at Columbus, and 87 at Plaxmouth. Here are some observations from across the region. It was sunny, with a temperature of 90 at Sioux City, 90 at Concordia, Kansas, and 93 at North Platte. It was mostly sunny, with a temperature of 91 at Grand Island, 90 at Norfolk, and 89 at Sioux Falls. Under mostly sunny skies, Des Moines reported 87, Kansas City reported 88, and Valentine reported 95. At Denver, it was cloudy, with a temperature of 97. Once again, at 4 p.m. in Omaha, it was 90 degrees under sunny skies. Here are the forecast key messages. Near normal temperatures continue through the work week, with highs in the 80s to lower 90s. Periodic chances for showers and storms Wednesday through Friday. Main hazards with any strong severe storms will be damaging winds, large hail, and flash flooding. A stretch of hot and humid weather is expected this weekend into next week. This is NOAA All Hazards Radio Station KIH 61 in Omaha, Nebraska. The current time is 4:39 p.m. Central Daylight Time. Now for the official National Weather Service forecast for the Omaha and Council Bluffs area. This afternoon, hot, sunny. Highs in the lower 90s. South winds 5 to 10 miles an hour. Tonight, mostly clear. Lows around 70. South winds 5 to 10 miles an hour. Wednesday, sunny, hot with highs in the lower 90s. South winds 5 to 10 miles an hour. Wednesday night, mostly cloudy with a chance of thunderstorms. A chance of showers until midnight, then showers after midnight. Humid with lows in the lower 70s. Southeast winds 5 to 10 miles an hour, becoming north after midnight. Chance of rain 80%. Thursday, showers likely with a chance of thunderstorms in the morning, then partly sunny with a chance of showers with a slight chance of thunderstorms in the afternoon. Humid with highs in the mid-80s. North winds around 5 miles an hour. Chance of rain 70%.
Thursday night, partly cloudy until midnight, then becoming mostly cloudy. Lows in the upper 60s. Friday, mostly cloudy in the morning, then becoming partly sunny. A chance of showers. A chance of thunderstorms in the afternoon. Hot with highs in the mid-80s. Chance of rain 30%. Friday night and Saturday, partly cloudy. Hot. Lows in the upper 60s. Highs in the upper 80s. Saturday night and Sunday, mostly clear. Hot. Lows in the upper 60s. Highs around 90. Sunday night, clear. Lows around 70. Monday, sunny, hot with highs in the lower 90s. Now for the official National Weather Service forecast for the Omaha and Council Bluffs area. Rest of today, hot, sunny. Highs in the lower 90s. South winds 5 to 10 miles an hour. Tonight, mostly clear. Lows around 70. South winds 5 to 10 miles an hour. Wednesday, sunny, hot with highs in the lower 90s. South winds 5 to 10 miles an hour. Wednesday night, mostly cloudy with a chance of thunderstorms. A chance of showers until midnight, then showers after midnight. Humid with lows in the lower 70s. Southeast winds 5 to 10 miles an hour, becoming north after midnight. Chance of rain 80%. Thursday, showers likely with a chance of thunderstorms in the morning, then partly sunny with a chance of showers with a slight chance of thunderstorms in the afternoon. Humid with highs in the mid-80s. North winds around 5 miles an hour. Chance of rain 70%. Thursday night, partly cloudy until midnight, then becoming mostly cloudy. Lows in the upper 60s. Friday, mostly cloudy in the morning, then becoming partly sunny. A chance of showers. A chance of thunderstorms in the afternoon. Hot with highs in the mid-80s. Chance of rain 30%. Friday night and Saturday, partly cloudy. Hot. Lows in the upper 60s. Highs in the upper 80s. Saturday night and Sunday, mostly clear. Hot. Lows in the upper 60s. Highs around 90. Sunday night, clear. Lows around 70. Monday, sunny, hot with highs in the lower 90s. At 4 p.m. in Omaha, it was sunny. The temperature was 90 degrees, the dew point 66, and the relative humidity 45%, producing a heat index of 92. The wind was south at 15 miles an hour. The pressure was 30.07 inches and falling. Across eastern Nebraska and southwest Iowa, it was sunny, with a temperature of 89 at Lincoln, 87 at Fremont, and 91 at Tecumseh. It was mostly sunny, with a temperature of 88 at Columbus, and 87 at Plaxmouth. Here are some observations from across the region. It was sunny, with a temperature of 90 at Sioux City, 90 at Concordia, Kansas, and 93 at North Platte. It was mostly sunny, with a temperature of 91 at Grand Island, 90 at Norfolk, and 89 at Sioux Falls. Under mostly sunny skies, Des Moines reported 87, Kansas City reported 88, and Valentine reported 95. At Denver, it was cloudy, with a temperature of 97. Once again, at 4 p.m. in Omaha, it was 90 degrees under sunny skies. Here are the forecast key messages. Near normal temperatures continue through the work week, with highs in the 80s to lower 90s. Periodic chances for showers and storms Wednesday through Friday. Main hazards with any strong severe storms will be damaging winds, large hail, and flash flooding. A stretch of hot and humid weather is expected this weekend into next week. 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The current time is 4:45 p.m. Central Daylight Time. Now for the official National Weather Service forecast for the Omaha and Council Bluffs area. Rest of today, hot, sunny. Highs in the lower 90s.
south winds 5 to 10 miles an hour. Tonight, mostly clear. Lows around 70. South winds 5 to 10 miles an hour. Wednesday, sunny, hot with highs in the lower 90s. South winds 5 to 10 miles an hour. Wednesday night, mostly cloudy with a chance of thunderstorms. A chance of showers until midnight, then showers after midnight. Humid with lows in the lower 70s. Southeast winds 5 to 10 miles an hour, becoming north after midnight. Chance of rain 80%. Thursday, showers likely with a chance of thunderstorms in the morning, then partly sunny with a chance of showers with a slight chance of thunderstorms in the afternoon. Humid with highs in the mid-80s. North winds around 5 miles an hour. Chance of rain 70%. Thursday night, partly cloudy until midnight, then becoming mostly cloudy. Lows in the upper 60s. Friday, mostly cloudy in the morning, then becoming partly sunny. A chance of showers. A chance of thunderstorms in the afternoon. Hot with highs in the mid-80s. Chance of rain 30%. Friday night and Saturday, partly cloudy. Hot. Lows in the upper 60s. Highs in the upper 80s. Saturday night and Sunday, mostly clear. Hot. Lows in the upper 60s. Highs around 90. Sunday night, clear. Lows around 70. Monday, sunny, hot with highs in the lower 90s. At 4 p.m. in Omaha, it was sunny. The temperature was 19 degrees, the dew point 66, and the relative humidity 45%, producing a heat index of 92. The wind was south at 15 miles an hour. The pressure was 30.07 inches and falling. Across eastern Nebraska and southwest Iowa, it was sunny, with a temperature of 89 at Lincoln, 87 at Fremont, and 91 at Tecumseh. It was mostly sunny, with a temperature of 88 at Columbus and 87 at Plaxmouth. Here are some observations from across the region. It was sunny, with a temperature of 90 at Sioux City, 90 at Concordia, Kansas, and 93 at North Platte. It was mostly sunny, with a temperature of 91 at Grand Island, 90 at North Fork, and 89 at Sioux Falls. Under mostly sunny skies, Des Moines reported 87, Kansas City reported 88, and Valentine reported 95. At Denver, it was cloudy, with a temperature of 97. Once again, at 4 p.m. in Omaha, it was 90 degrees under sunny skies. Here are the forecast key messages. Near normal temperatures continue through the work week, with highs in the 80s to lower 90s. Periodic chances for showers and storms Wednesday through Friday. Main hazards with any strong severe storms will be damaging winds, large hail, and flash flooding. A stretch of hot and humid weather is expected this weekend into next week. This is NOAA All Hazards Radio Station KIH 61 in Omaha, Nebraska. The current time is 4:49 p.m. Central Daylight Time. Now for the official National Weather Service forecast for the Omaha and Council Bluffs area. Rest of today, hot, sunny. Highs in the lower 90s. South winds 5 to 10 miles an hour. Tonight, mostly clear. Lows around 70. South winds 5 to 10 miles an hour. Wednesday, sunny, hot with highs in the lower 90s. South winds 5 to 10 miles an hour. Wednesday night, mostly cloudy with a chance of thunderstorms. A chance of showers until midnight, then showers after midnight. Humid with lows in the lower 70s. Southeast winds 5 to 10 miles an hour, becoming north after midnight. Chance of rain 80%. Thursday, showers likely with a chance of thunderstorms in the morning, then partly sunny with a chance of showers with a slight chance of thunderstorms in the afternoon. Humid with highs in the mid-80s. North winds around 5 miles an hour. Chance of rain 70%. Thursday night, partly cloudy until midnight, then becoming mostly cloudy.
lows in the upper 60s. Friday, mostly cloudy in the morning, then becoming partly sunny. A chance of showers. A chance of thunderstorms in the afternoon. Hot with highs in the mid-80s. Chance of rain 30%. Friday night and Saturday, partly cloudy. Hot. Lows in the upper 60s. Highs in the upper 80s. Saturday night and Sunday, mostly clear. Hot. Lows in the upper 60s. Highs around 90. Sunday night, clear. Lows around 70. Monday, sunny, hot with highs in the lower 90s. At 4 p.m. in Omaha, it was sunny. The temperature was 90 degrees, the dew point 66, and the relative humidity 45%, producing a heat index of 92. The wind was south at 15 miles an hour. The pressure was 30.07 inches and falling. Across eastern Nebraska and southwest Iowa, it was sunny, with a temperature of 89 at Lincoln, 87 at Fremont, and 91 at Takema. It was mostly sunny, with a temperature of 88 at Columbus, and 87 at Plaxmouth. Here are some observations from across the region. It was sunny, with a temperature of 90 at Sioux City, 90 at Concordia, Kansas, and 93 at North Platte. It was mostly sunny, with a temperature of 91 at Grand Island, 90 at Norfolk, and 89 at Sioux Falls. Under mostly sunny skies, Des Moines reported 87, Kansas City reported 88, and Valentine reported 95. At Denver, it was cloudy, with a temperature of 97. Once again, at 4 p.m. in Omaha, it was 90 degrees under sunny skies. Here are the forecast key messages. Near normal temperatures continue through the work week, with highs in the 80s to lower 90s. Periodic chances for showers and storms Wednesday through Friday. Main hazards with any strong severe storms will be damaging winds, large hail, and flash flooding. A stretch of hot and humid weather is expected this weekend into next week. This is NOAA All Hazards Radio Station KIH 61 in Omaha, Nebraska. The current time is 4:52 p.m. Central Daylight Time. Now for the official National Weather Service forecast for the Omaha and Council Bluffs area. Rest of today, hot, sunny. Highs in the lower 90s. South winds 5 to 10 miles an hour. Tonight, mostly clear. Lows around 70. South winds 5 to 10 miles an hour. Wednesday, sunny, hot with highs in the lower 90s. South winds 5 to 10 miles an hour. Wednesday night, mostly cloudy with a chance of thunderstorms. A chance of showers until midnight, then showers after midnight. Humid with lows in the lower 70s. Southeast winds 5 to 10 miles an hour, becoming north after midnight. Chance of rain 80%. Thursday, showers likely with a chance of thunderstorms in the morning, then partly sunny with a chance of showers with a slight chance of thunderstorms in the afternoon. Humid with highs in the mid-80s. North winds around 5 miles an hour. Chance of rain 70%. Thursday night, partly cloudy until midnight, then becoming mostly cloudy. Lows in the upper 60s. Friday, mostly cloudy in the morning, then becoming partly sunny. A chance of showers. A chance of thunderstorms in the afternoon. Hot with highs in the mid-80s. Chance of rain 30%. Friday night and Saturday, partly cloudy. Hot. Lows in the upper 60s. Highs in the upper 80s. Saturday night and Sunday, mostly clear. Hot. Lows in the upper 60s. Highs around 90. Sunday night, clear. Lows around 70. Monday, sunny, hot with highs in the lower 90s. At 4 p.m. in Omaha, it was sunny. The temperature was 90 degrees, the dew point 66, and the relative humidity 45%, producing a heat index of 92. The wind was south at 15 miles an hour.
The pressure was 30.07 inches and falling. Across eastern Nebraska and southwest Iowa, it was sunny, with a temperature of 89 at Lincoln, 87 at Fremont, and 91 at Takema. It was mostly sunny, with a temperature of 88 at Columbus, and 87 at Plaxmouth. Here are some observations from across the region. It was sunny, with a temperature of 90 at Sioux City, 90 at Concordia, Kansas, and 93 at Northland. It was mostly sunny, with a temperature of 91 at Grand Island, 90 at Norfolk, and 89 at Sioux Falls. Under mostly sunny skies, Des Moines reported 87, Kansas City reported 88, and Valentine reported 95. At Denver, it was cloudy, with a temperature of 97. Once again, at 4 p.m. in Omaha, it was 90 degrees under sunny skies. Here are the forecast key messages. Near normal temperatures continue through the work week, with highs in the 80s to lower 90s. Periodic chances for showers and storms Wednesday through Friday. Main hazards with any strong severe storms will be damaging winds, large hail, and flash flooding. A stretch of hot and humid weather is expected this weekend into next week. This is NOAA All Hazards Radio Station KIH 61 in Omaha, Nebraska. The current time is 4:56 p.m. Central Daylight Time. Now for the official National Weather Service forecast for the Omaha and Council Bluffs area. Rest of today, hot, sunny. Highs in the lower 90s. South winds 5 to 10 miles an hour. Tonight, mostly clear. Lows around 70. South winds 5 to 10 miles an hour. Wednesday, sunny, hot with highs in the lower 90s. South winds 5 to 10 miles an hour. Wednesday night, mostly cloudy with a chance of thunderstorms. A chance of showers until midnight, then showers after midnight. Humid with lows in the lower 70s. Southeast winds 5 to 10 miles an hour, becoming north after midnight. Chance of rain 80%. Thursday, showers likely with a chance of thunderstorms in the morning, then partly sunny with a chance of showers with a slight chance of thunderstorms in the afternoon. Humid with highs in the mid-80s. North winds around 5 miles an hour. Chance of rain 70%. Thursday night, partly cloudy until midnight, then becoming mostly cloudy. Lows in the upper 60s. Friday, mostly cloudy in the morning, then becoming partly sunny. A chance of showers. A chance of thunderstorms in the afternoon. Hot with highs in the mid-80s. Chance of rain 30%. Friday night and Saturday, partly cloudy. Hot. Lows in the upper 60s. Highs in the upper 80s. Saturday night and Sunday, mostly clear. Hot. Lows in the upper 60s. Highs around 90. Sunday night, clear. Lows around 70. Monday, sunny, hot with highs in the lower 90s. At 4 p.m. in Omaha, it was sunny. The temperature was 90 degrees, the dew point 66, and the relative humidity 45%, producing a heat index of 92. The wind was south at 15 miles an hour. The pressure was 30.07 inches and falling. Across eastern Nebraska and southwest Iowa, it was sunny, with a temperature of 89 at Lincoln, 87 at Fremont, and 91 at Takema. It was mostly sunny, with a temperature of 88 at Columbus, and 87 at Plaxmouth. Here are some observations from across the region. It was sunny, with a temperature of 90 at Sioux City, 90 at Concordia, Kansas, and 93 at Northland. It was mostly sunny, with a temperature of 91 at Grand Island, 90 at Norfolk, and 89 at Sioux Falls. Under mostly sunny skies, Des Moines reported 87, Kansas City reported 88, and Valentine reported 95. At Denver, it was cloudy, with a temperature of 97. Once again, at 4 p.m. in Omaha, it was 90 degrees under sunny skies.
The Omaha, Nebraska climate summary for this evening, as of 4 p.m., July 7th, 2026. Today's high temperature was 91 degrees. This high was 3 degrees above the normal high of 88. The record high is 102 degrees, which was set in 1890. Today's low temperature was 67 degrees. This low was 1 degree below the normal low of 68. The record low is 52 degrees, which was set in 1908. No precipitation fell today, which leaves the monthly total at 0.16 inches. This is 0.69 inches below the normal amount of 0.85 inches for July. The total precipitation for the year still stands at 12.80 inches, which is 3.81 inches below normal. No snow fell today, which brings the monthly total to 0.0 inches. This is normal for July. The total snowfall since July 1st still stands at 0.0 inches, which is normal. There were no heating degree days today, which is normal. This leaves the monthly total at zero, which is normal. The yearly total since July 1st is zero, which is normal. There were 14 cooling degree days today, which is one above normal. This brings the monthly total to 103, which is 16 above normal. The yearly total since January 1st is 540, which is 69 above normal. Today the maximum wind observed was 17 miles an hour from the south. The highest wind gust observed was 26 miles per hour from the south. The normal high temperature for tomorrow is 88 degrees, and the normal low is 68. The record high for tomorrow is 102, which last occurred in 1874, and the record low is 51, which occurred in 1891. Sunset tonight is at 8:59 p.m. Sunrise tomorrow is at 5:58 a.m. The Valley National Weather Service climate summary for this evening, as of 4 p.m., July 7, 2026. Today's high temperature was 89 degrees. Record high is 95 degrees, which was set in 2001. And the low 69 degrees. The record low is 53 degrees, which was set in 2004. No precipitation fell today, which leaves the monthly total at 0.66 inches. The total precipitation for the year still stands at 14.05 inches. No snow fell today, which brings the monthly total to 0.0 inches. This is normal for July. The total snowfall for the season since June 1st still stands at a trace, which is normal. The highest wind gust observed was 17 miles per hour. Sunset tonight is at 9:01 p.m. Sunrise tomorrow is at 6 a.m. Here are the forecast key messages. Near normal temperatures continue through the work week, with highs in the 80s to lower 90s. Periodic chances for showers and storms Wednesday through Friday. Main hazards with any strong severe storms will be damaging winds, large hail, and flash flooding. A stretch of hot and humid weather is expected this weekend into next week. This is NOAA All Hazards Radio Station KIH-61 in Omaha, Nebraska. The current time is 5:04 p.m. Central Daylight Time. Now for the official National Weather Service forecast for the Omaha and Council Bluffs area. Rest of today, hot, sunny. Highs in the lower 90s. South winds 5 to 10 miles an hour. Tonight, mostly clear. Lows around 70. South winds 5 to 10 miles an hour. Wednesday, sunny, hot with highs in the lower 90s. South winds 5 to 10 miles an hour. Wednesday night, mostly cloudy with a chance of thunderstorms. A chance of showers until midnight, then showers after midnight. Humid with lows in the lower 70s. Southeast winds 5 to 10 miles an hour, becoming north after midnight. Chance of rain 80%. Thursday, showers likely with a chance of thunderstorms in the morning, then partly sunny with a chance of showers with a slight chance of thunderstorms in the afternoon. Humid with highs in the mid-80s. North winds around 5 miles an hour. Chance of rain 70%.
Thursday night, partly cloudy until midnight, then becoming mostly cloudy. Lows in the upper 60s. Friday, mostly cloudy in the morning, then becoming partly sunny. A chance of showers. A chance of thunderstorms in the afternoon. Hot with highs in the mid-80s. Chance of rain 30%. Friday night and Saturday, partly cloudy. Hot. Lows in the upper 60s. Highs in the upper 80s. Saturday night and Sunday, mostly clear. Hot. Lows in the upper 60s. Highs around 90. Sunday night, clear. Lows around 70. Monday, sunny, hot with highs in the lower 90s. At 5 p.m. in Omaha, it was sunny. The temperature was 90 degrees, the dew point 66, and the relative humidity 45%, producing a heat index of 92. The wind was south at 12 miles an hour. The pressure was 30.06 inches and falling. Across eastern Nebraska and southwest Iowa, it was sunny, with a temperature of 89 at Lincoln, 87 at Blair Airport, 91 at Tacoma, and 88 at Red Oak, Iowa. It was mostly sunny, with a temperature of 90 at Offutt Air Force Base, 88 at Columbus, and 86 at Nebraska City. At Millard, it was partly sunny, with a temperature of 87. Here are some observations from across the region. It was sunny, with a temperature of 90 at Grand Island, 89 at Sioux City, and 93 at North Platte. It was mostly sunny, with a temperature of 90 at North Fork, 88 at Sioux Falls, and 88 at Des Moines. Under mostly sunny skies, Kansas City reported 89, Concordia, Kansas reported 90, and Valentine reported 96. At Denver, it was cloudy, with a temperature of 91. Once again, at 5 p.m. in Omaha, it was 90 degrees under sunny skies. Here are the forecast key messages. Near normal temperatures continue through the work week, with highs in the 80s to lower 90s. Periodic chances for showers and storms Wednesday through Friday. Main hazards with any strong severe storms will be damaging winds, large hail, and flash flooding. A stretch of hot and humid weather is expected this weekend into next week. This is NOAA All Hazards Radio Station KIH 61 in Omaha, Nebraska. The current time is 5:08 p.m. Central Daylight Time. Now for the official National Weather Service forecast for the Omaha and Council Bluffs area. Rest of today, hot, sunny. Highs in the lower 90s. South winds 5 to 10 miles an hour. Tonight, mostly clear. Lows around 70. South winds 5 to 10 miles an hour. Wednesday, sunny, hot with highs in the lower 90s. South winds 5 to 10 miles an hour. Wednesday night, mostly cloudy with a chance of thunderstorms. A chance of showers until midnight, then showers after midnight. Humid with lows in the lower 70s. Southeast winds 5 to 10 miles an hour, becoming north after midnight. Chance of rain 80%. Thursday, showers likely with a chance of thunderstorms in the morning, then partly sunny with a chance of showers with a slight chance of thunderstorms in the afternoon. Humid with highs in the mid-80s. North winds around 5 miles an hour. Chance of rain 70%. Thursday night, partly cloudy until midnight, then becoming mostly cloudy. Lows in the upper 60s. Friday, mostly cloudy in the morning, then becoming partly sunny. A chance of showers. A chance of thunderstorms in the afternoon. Hot with highs in the mid-80s. Chance of rain 30%. Friday night and Saturday, partly cloudy. Hot. Lows in the upper 60s. Highs in the upper 80s. Saturday night and Sunday, mostly clear. Hot. Lows in the upper 60s. Highs around 90. Sunday night, clear. Lows around 70. Monday, sunny, hot with highs in the lower 90s.
The Omaha, Nebraska climate summary for this evening, as of 4 p.m., July 7th, 2026. Today's high temperature was 91 degrees. This high was 3 degrees above the normal high of 88.

12.80 inches, which is 3.81 inches below normal. No snow fell today, which brings the monthly total to 0.0 inches. This is normal for July. The total snowfall since July 1st still stands at 0.0 inches, which is normal. There were no heating degree days today, which is normal. This leaves the monthly total at zero, which is normal. The yearly total since July 1st is zero, which is normal. There were 14 cooling degree days today, which is one above normal. This brings the monthly total to 103, which is 16 above normal. The yearly total since January 1st is 540, which is 69 above normal. Today the maximum wind observed was 17 miles an hour from the south. The highest wind gust observed was 26 miles per hour from the south. The normal high temperature for tomorrow is 88 degrees, and the normal low is 68. The record high for tomorrow is 102, which last occurred in 1874, and the record low is 51, which occurred in 1891. Sunset tonight is at 8:59 p.m. Sunrise tomorrow is at 5:58 a.m. The Valley National Weather Service climate summary for this evening, as of 4 p.m., July 7, 2026. Today's high temperature was 89 degrees. Record high is 95 degrees, which was set in 2001. And the low 69 degrees. The record low is 53 degrees, which was set in 2004. No precipitation fell today, which leaves the monthly total at 0.66 inches. The total precipitation for the year still stands at 14.05 inches. No snow fell today, which brings the monthly total to 0.0 inches. This is normal for July. The total snowfall for the season since June 1st still stands at a trace, which is normal. The highest wind gust observed was 17 miles per hour. Sunset tonight is at 9:01 p.m. Sunrise tomorrow is at 6 a.m. Here are the forecast key messages. Near normal temperatures continue through the work week, with highs in the 80s to lower 90s. Periodic chances for showers and storms Wednesday through Friday. Main hazards with any strong severe storms will be damaging winds, large hail, and flash flooding. A stretch of hot and humid weather is expected this weekend into next week. This is NOAA All Hazards Radio Station KIH 61 in Omaha, Nebraska. The current time is 5:14 p.m. Central Daylight Time. Now for the official National Weather Service forecast for the Omaha and Council Bluffs area. West of today, hot, sunny. Highs in the lower 90s. South winds 5 to 10 miles an hour. Tonight, mostly clear. Lows around 70. South winds 5 to 10 miles an hour. Wednesday, sunny, hot with highs in the lower 90s. South winds 5 to 10 miles an hour. Wednesday night, mostly cloudy with a chance of thunderstorms. A chance of showers until midnight, then showers after midnight. Humid with lows in the lower 70s. Southeast winds 5 to 10 miles an hour, becoming north after midnight. Chance of rain 80%. Thursday, showers likely with a chance of thunderstorms in the morning, then partly sunny with a chance of showers with a slight chance of thunderstorms in the afternoon. Humid with highs in the mid-80s. North winds around 5 miles an hour. Chance of rain 70%. Thursday night, partly cloudy until midnight, then becoming mostly cloudy. Lows in the upper 60s. Friday, mostly cloudy in the morning, then becoming partly sunny. A chance of showers. A chance of thunderstorms in the afternoon. Hot with highs in the mid-80s. Chance of rain 30%. Friday night and Saturday, partly cloudy. Hot. Lows in the upper 60s. Highs in the upper 80s. Saturday night and Sunday, mostly clear. Hot. Lows in the upper 60s. Highs around 90. Sunday night, clear. Lows around 70.

Monday, sunny, hot with highs in the lower 90s. At 5 p.m. in Omaha, it was sunny. The temperature was 19 degrees, the dew point 66, and the relative humidity 45%, producing a heat index of 92. The wind was south at 12 miles an hour. The pressure was 30.06 inches and falling. Across eastern Nebraska and southwest Iowa, it was sunny, with a temperature of 89 at Lincoln, 87 at Blair Airport, 91 at Takema, and 88 at Red Oak, Iowa. It was mostly sunny, with a temperature of 90 at Offutt Air Force Base, 88 at Columbus, and 86 at Nebraska City. At Millard, it was partly sunny, with a temperature of 87. Here are some observations from across the region. It was sunny, with a temperature of 90 at Grand Island, 89 at Sioux City, and 93 at North Platte. It was mostly sunny, with a temperature of 90 at North Fork, 88 at Sioux Falls, and 88 at Des Moines. Under mostly sunny skies, Kansas City reported 89, Concordia, Kansas reported 90, and Valentine reported 96. At Denver, it was cloudy, with a temperature of 91. Once again, at 5 p.m. in Omaha, it was 19 degrees under sunny skies. Here are the forecast key messages. Near normal temperatures continue through the work week, with highs in the 80s to lower 90s. Periodic chances for showers and storms Wednesday through Friday. Main hazards with any strong severe storms will be damaging winds, large hail, and flash flooding. A stretch of hot and humid weather is expected this weekend into next week. This is NOAA All Hazards Radio Station KIH 61 in Omaha, Nebraska. The current time is 5:18 p.m. Central Daylight Time. Now for the official National Weather Service forecast for the Omaha and Council Bluffs area. Rest of today, hot, sunny. Highs in the lower 90s. South winds 5 to 10 miles an hour. Tonight, mostly clear. Lows around 70. South winds 5 to 10 miles an hour. Wednesday, sunny, hot with highs in the lower 90s. South winds 5 to 10 miles an hour. Wednesday night, mostly cloudy with a chance of thunderstorms. A chance of showers until midnight, then showers after midnight. Humid with lows in the lower 70s. Southeast winds 5 to 10 miles an hour, becoming north after midnight. Chance of rain 80%. Thursday, showers likely with a chance of thunderstorms in the morning, then partly sunny with a chance of showers with a slight chance of thunderstorms in the afternoon. Humid with highs in the mid-80s. North winds around 5 miles an hour. Chance of rain 70%. Thursday night, partly cloudy until midnight, then becoming mostly cloudy. Lows in the upper 60s. Friday, mostly cloudy in the morning, then becoming partly sunny. A chance of showers. A chance of thunderstorms in the afternoon. Hot with highs in the mid-80s. Chance of rain 30%. Friday night and Saturday, partly cloudy. Hot. Lows in the upper 60s. Highs in the upper 80s. Saturday night and Sunday, mostly clear. Hot. Lows in the upper 60s. Highs around 90. Sunday night, clear. Lows around 70. Monday, sunny, hot with highs in the lower 90s. The Omaha, Nebraska climate summary for this evening, as of 4 p.m., July 7, 2026. Today's high temperature was 91 degrees. This high was 3 degrees above the normal high of 88. The record high is 102 degrees, which was set in 1890. Today's low temperature was 67 degrees. This low was 1 degree below the normal low of 68. The record low is 52 degrees, which was set in 1908. No precipitation fell today, which leaves the monthly total at 0.16 inches. This is 0.69 inches below the normal amount of 0.85 inches for July.
The total precipitation for the year still stands at 12.80 inches, which is 3.81 inches below normal. No snow fell today, which brings the monthly total to 0.0 inches. This is normal for July. The total snowfall since July 1st still stands at 0.0 inches, which is normal. There were no heating degree days today, which is normal. This leaves the monthly total at zero, which is normal. The yearly total since July 1st is zero, which is normal. There were 14 cooling degree days today, which is one above normal. This brings the monthly total to 103, which is 16 above normal. The yearly total since January 1st is 540, which is 69 above normal. Today the maximum wind observed was 17 miles an hour from the south. The highest wind gust observed was 26 miles per hour from the south. The normal high temperature for tomorrow is 88 degrees, and the normal low is 68. The record high for tomorrow is 102, which last occurred in 1874, and the record low is 51, which occurred in 1891. Sunset tonight is at 8:59 p.m. Sunrise tomorrow is at 5:58 a.m. The Valley National Weather Service climate summary for this evening, as of 4 p.m., July 7, 2026. Today's high temperature was 89 degrees, record high is 95 degrees, which was set in 2001, and the low 69 degrees. The record low is 53 degrees, which was set in 2004. No precipitation fell today, which leaves the monthly total at 0.66 inches. The total precipitation for the year still stands at 14.05 inches. No snow fell today, which brings the monthly total to 0.0 inches. This is normal for July. The total snowfall for the season since June 1st still stands at a trace, which is normal. The highest wind gust observed was 17 miles per hour. Sunset tonight is at 9:01 p.m. Sunrise tomorrow is at 6 a.m. This is NOAA All Hazards Radio Station KIH-61 serving the following counties in Nebraska and Iowa. Douglas, Sarpy, Washington, Cass, Odo, Burt, Dodge, Saunders, Harrison, Pottawatomie, and Mills. At 5 p.m. in Omaha, it was sunny. The temperature was 90 degrees, the dew point 66, and the relative humidity 45%, producing a heat index of 92. The wind was south at 12 miles an hour. The pressure was 30.06 inches and falling. Across eastern Nebraska and southwest Iowa, it was sunny, with a temperature of 89 at Lincoln, 87 at Blair Airport, 91 at Tacoma, and 88 at Red Oak, Iowa. It was mostly sunny, with a temperature of 90 at Offutt Air Force Base, 88 at Columbus, and 86 at Nebraska City. At Millard, it was partly sunny, with a temperature of 87. Here are some observations from across the region. It was sunny, with a temperature of 90 at Grand Island, 89 at Sioux City, and 93 at North Platte. It was mostly sunny, with a temperature of 90 at Norfolk, 88 at Sioux Falls, and 88 at Des Moines. Under mostly sunny skies, Kansas City reported 89, Concordia, Kansas reported 90, and Valentine reported 96. At Denver, it was cloudy, with a temperature of 91. Once again, at 5 p.m. in Omaha, it was 90 degrees under sunny skies. Here are the forecast key messages. Near normal temperatures continue through the work week, with highs in the 80s to lower 90s. Periodic chances for showers and storms Wednesday through Friday. Main hazards with any strong severe storms will be damaging winds, large hail, and flash flooding. A stretch of hot and humid weather is expected this weekend into next week. 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The current time is 5:25 p.m. Central Daylight Time. Now for the official National Weather Service forecast for the Omaha and Council Bluffs area. Rest of today, hot, sunny. Highs in the lower 90s.
south winds 5 to 10 miles an hour. Tonight, mostly clear. Lows around 70. South winds 5 to 10 miles an hour. Wednesday, sunny, hot with highs in the lower 90s. South winds 5 to 10 miles an hour. Wednesday night, mostly cloudy with a chance of thunderstorms. A chance of showers until midnight, then showers after midnight. Humid with lows in the lower 70s. Southeast winds 5 to 10 miles an hour, becoming north after midnight. Chance of rain 80%. Thursday, showers likely with a chance of thunderstorms in the morning, then partly sunny with a chance of showers with a slight chance of thunderstorms in the afternoon. Humid with highs in the mid-80s. North winds around 5 miles an hour. Chance of rain 70%. Thursday night, partly cloudy until midnight, then becoming mostly cloudy. Lows in the upper 60s. Friday, mostly cloudy in the morning, then becoming partly sunny. A chance of showers. A chance of thunderstorms in the afternoon. Hot with highs in the mid-80s. Chance of rain 30%. Friday night and Saturday, partly cloudy. Hot. Lows in the upper 60s. Highs in the upper 80s. Saturday night and Sunday, mostly clear. Hot. Lows in the upper 60s. Highs around 90. Sunday night, clear. Lows around 70. Monday, sunny, hot with highs in the lower 90s. At 5 p.m. in Omaha, it was sunny. The temperature was 19 degrees, the dew point 66, and the relative humidity 45%, producing a heat index of 92. The wind was south at 12 miles an hour. The pressure was 30.06 inches and falling. Across eastern Nebraska and southwest Iowa, it was sunny, with a temperature of 89 at Lincoln, 87 at Blair Airport, 91 at Tacoma, and 88 at Red Oak, Iowa. It was mostly sunny, with a temperature of 90 at Offutt Air Force Base, 88 at Columbus, and 86 at Nebraska City. At Millard, it was partly sunny, with a temperature of 87. Here are some observations from across the region. It was sunny, with a temperature of 90 at Grand Island, 89 at Sioux City, and 93 at North Platte. It was mostly sunny, with a temperature of 90 at North Fork, 88 at Sioux Falls, and 88 at Des Moines. Under mostly sunny skies, Kansas City reported 89, Concordia, Kansas reported 90, and Valentine reported 96. At Denver, it was cloudy, with a temperature of 91. Once again, at 5 p.m. in Omaha, it was 90 degrees under sunny skies. Here are the forecast key messages. Near normal temperatures continue through the work week, with highs in the 80s to lower 90s. Periodic chances for showers and storms Wednesday through Friday. Main hazards with any strong severe storms will be damaging winds, large hail, and flash flooding. A stretch of hot and humid weather is expected this weekend into next week. This is NOAA All Hazards radio station KIH 61 in Omaha, Nebraska. The current time is 5:29 p.m. Central Daylight Time. Now for the official National Weather Service forecast for the Omaha and Council Bluffs area. Rest of today, hot, sunny. Highs in the lower 90s. South winds 5 to 10 miles an hour. Tonight, mostly clear. Lows around 70. South winds 5 to 10 miles an hour. Wednesday, sunny, hot with highs in the lower 90s. South winds 5 to 10 miles an hour. Wednesday night, mostly cloudy with a chance of thunderstorms. A chance of showers until midnight, then showers after midnight. Humid with lows in the lower 70s. Southeast winds 5 to 10 miles an hour, becoming north after midnight. Chance of rain 80%. Thursday, showers likely with a chance of thunderstorms in the morning, then partly sunny with a chance of showers with a slight chance of thunderstorms in the afternoon. Humid with highs in the mid-80s. North winds around 5 miles an hour.
chance of rain 70%. Thursday night, partly cloudy until midnight, then becoming mostly cloudy. Lows in the upper 60s. Friday, mostly cloudy in the morning, then becoming partly sunny. A chance of showers. A chance of thunderstorms in the afternoon. Hot with highs in the mid-80s. Chance of rain 30%. Friday night and Saturday, partly cloudy. Hot. Lows in the upper 60s. Highs in the upper 80s. Saturday night and Sunday, mostly clear. Hot. Lows in the upper 60s. Highs around 90. Sunday night, clear. Lows around 70. Monday, sunny, hot with highs in the lower 90s. The Omaha, Nebraska climate summary for this evening, as of 4 p.m., July 7th, 2026. Today's high temperature was 91 degrees. This high was 3 degrees above the normal high of 88. The record high is 102 degrees, which was set in 1890. Today's low temperature was 67 degrees. This low was 1 degree below the normal low of 68. The record low is 52 degrees, which was set in 1908. No precipitation fell today, which leaves the monthly total at 0.16 inches. This is 0.69 inches below the normal amount of 0.85 inches for July. The total precipitation for the year still stands at 12.80 inches, which is 3.81 inches below normal. No snow fell today, which brings the monthly total to 0.0 inches. This is normal for July. The total snowfall since July 1st still stands at 0.0 inches, which is normal. There were no heating degree days today, which is normal. This leaves the monthly total at zero, which is normal. The yearly total since July 1st is zero, which is normal. There were 14 cooling degree days today, which is one above normal. This brings the monthly total to 103, which is 16 above normal. The yearly total since January 1st is 540, which is 69 above normal. Today the maximum wind observed was 17 miles an hour from the south. The highest wind gust observed was 26 miles per hour from the south. The normal high temperature for tomorrow is 88 degrees, and the normal low is 68. The record high for tomorrow is 102, which last occurred in 1874, and the record low is 51, which occurred in 1891. Sunset tonight is at 8:59 p.m. Sunrise tomorrow is at 5:58 a.m. The Valley National Weather Service climate summary for this evening, as of 4 p.m., July 7, 2026. Today's high temperature was 89 degrees. Record high is 95 degrees, which was set in 2001. And the low 69 degrees. The record low is 53 degrees, which was set in 2004. No precipitation fell today, which leaves the monthly total at 0.66 inches. The total precipitation for the year still stands at 14.05 inches. No snow fell today, which brings the monthly total to 0.0 inches. This is normal for July. The total snowfall for the season since June 1st still stands at a trace, which is normal. The highest wind gust observed was 17 miles per hour. Sunset tonight is at 9:01 p.m. Sunrise tomorrow is at 6 a.m. At 5 p.m. in Omaha, it was sunny. The temperature was 90 degrees, the dew point 66, and the relative humidity 45%, producing a heat index of 92. The wind was south at 12 miles an hour. The pressure was 30.06 inches and falling. Across eastern Nebraska and southwest Iowa, it was sunny, with a temperature of 89 at Lincoln, 87 at Blair Airport, 91 at Tacoma, and 88 at Red Oak, Iowa. It was mostly sunny, with a temperature of 90 at Offutt Air Force Base, 88 at Columbus, and 86 at Nebraska City. At Millard, it was partly sunny, with a temperature of 87. Here are some observations from across the region.
It was sunny, with a temperature of 90 at Grand Island, 89 at Sioux City, and 93 at Northland. It was mostly sunny, with a temperature of 90 at North Fork, 88 at Sioux Falls, and 88 at Des Moines. Under mostly sunny skies, Kansas City reported 89, Concordia, Kansas reported 90, and Valentine reported 96. At Denver, it was cloudy, with a temperature of 91. Once again, at 5 p.m. in Omaha, it was 90 degrees under sunny skies. Here are the forecast key messages. Near normal temperatures continue through the work week, with highs in the 80s to lower 90s. Periodic chances for showers and storms Wednesday through Friday. Main hazards with any strong severe storms will be damaging winds, large hail, and flash flooding. A stretch of hot and humid weather is expected this weekend into next week. This is NOAA All Hazards Radio Station KIH-61 in Omaha, Nebraska. The current time is 5:37 p.m. Central Daylight Time. Now for the official National Weather Service forecast for the Omaha and Council Bluffs area. Rest of today, hot, sunny. Highs in the lower 90s. South winds 5 to 10 miles an hour. Tonight, mostly clear. Lows around 70. South winds 5 to 10 miles an hour. Wednesday, sunny, hot with highs in the lower 90s. South winds 5 to 10 miles an hour. Wednesday night, mostly cloudy with a chance of thunderstorms. A chance of showers until midnight, then showers after midnight. Humid with lows in the lower 70s. Southeast winds 5 to 10 miles an hour, becoming north after midnight. Chance of rain 80%. Thursday, showers likely with a chance of thunderstorms in the morning, then partly sunny with a chance of showers with a slight chance of thunderstorms in the afternoon. Humid with highs in the mid-80s. North winds around 5 miles an hour. Chance of rain 70%. Thursday night, partly cloudy until midnight, then becoming mostly cloudy. Lows in the upper 60s. Friday, mostly cloudy in the morning, then becoming partly sunny. A chance of showers. A chance of thunderstorms in the afternoon. Hot with highs in the mid-80s. Chance of rain 30%. Friday night and Saturday, partly cloudy. Hot. Lows in the upper 60s. Highs in the upper 80s. Saturday night and Sunday, mostly clear. Hot. Lows in the upper 60s. Highs around 90. Sunday night, clear. Lows around 70. Monday, sunny, hot with highs in the lower 90s. At 5 p.m. in Omaha, it was sunny. The temperature was 90 degrees, the dew point 66, and the relative humidity 45%, producing a heat index of 92. The wind was south at 12 miles an hour. The pressure was 30.06 inches and falling. Across eastern Nebraska and southwest Iowa, it was sunny, with a temperature of 89 at Lincoln, 87 at Blair Airport, 91 at Takema, and 88 at Red Oak, Iowa. It was mostly sunny, with a temperature of 90 at Offutt Air Force Base, 88 at Columbus, and 86 at Nebraska City. At Millard, it was partly sunny, with a temperature of 87. Here are some observations from across the region. It was sunny, with a temperature of 90 at Grand Island, 89 at Sioux City, and 93 at North Platte. It was mostly sunny, with a temperature of 90 at North Fork, 88 at Sioux Falls, and 88 at Des Moines. Under mostly sunny skies, Kansas City reported 89, Concordia, Kansas reported 90, and Valentine reported 96. At Denver, it was cloudy, with a temperature of 91. Once again, at 5 p.m. in Omaha, it was 90 degrees under sunny skies. The Omaha, Nebraska climate summary for this evening, as of 4 p.m., July 7, 2026. Today's high temperature was 91 degrees. This high was 3 degrees above the normal high of 88. The record high is 102 degrees, which was set in 1890.
Today's low temperature was 67 degrees. This low was 1 degree below the normal low of 68. The record low is 52 degrees, which was set in 1908. No precipitation fell today, which leaves the monthly total at 0.16 inches. This is 0.69 inches below the normal amount of 0.85 inches for July. The total precipitation for the year still stands at 12.80 inches, which is 3.81 inches below normal. No snow fell today, which brings the monthly total to 0.0 inches. This is normal for July. The total snowfall since July 1st still stands at 0.0 inches, which is normal. There were no heating degree days today, which is normal. This leaves the monthly total at zero, which is normal. The yearly total since July 1st is zero, which is normal. There were 14 cooling degree days today, which is one above normal. This brings the monthly total to 103, which is 16 above normal. The yearly total since January 1st is 540, which is 69 above normal. Today the maximum wind observed was 17 miles an hour from the south. The highest wind gust observed was 26 miles per hour from the south. The normal high temperature for tomorrow is 88 degrees, and the normal low is 68. The record high for tomorrow is 102, which last occurred in 1874, and the record low is 51, which occurred in 1891. Sunset tonight is at 8:59 p.m. Sunrise tomorrow is at 5:58 a.m. The Valley National Weather Service climate summary for this evening, as of 4 p.m., July 7, 2026. Today's high temperature was 89 degrees. Record high is 95 degrees, which was set in 2001. And the low 69 degrees. The record low is 53 degrees, which was set in 2004. No precipitation fell today, which leaves the monthly total at 0.66 inches. The total precipitation for the year still stands at 14.05 inches. No snow fell today, which brings the monthly total to 0.0 inches. This is normal for July. The total snowfall for the season since June 1st still stands at a trace, which is normal. The highest wind gust observed was 17 miles per hour. Sunset tonight is at 9:01 p.m. Sunrise tomorrow is at 6 a.m. Here are the forecast key messages. Near normal temperatures continue through the work week, with highs in the 80s to lower 90s. Periodic chances for showers and storms Wednesday through Friday. Main hazards with any strong severe storms will be damaging winds, large hail, and flash flooding. A stretch of hot and humid weather is expected this weekend into next week. This is NOAA All Hazards Radio Station KIH-61 in Omaha, Nebraska. The current time is 5:44 p.m. Central Daylight Time. Now for the official National Weather Service forecast for the Omaha and Council Bluffs area. West of today, hot, sunny. Highs in the lower 90s. South winds 5 to 10 miles an hour. Tonight, mostly clear. Lows around 70. South winds 5 to 10 miles an hour. Wednesday, sunny, hot with highs in the lower 90s. South winds 5 to 10 miles an hour. Wednesday night, mostly cloudy with a chance of thunderstorms. A chance of showers until midnight, then showers after midnight. Humid with lows in the lower 70s. Southeast winds 5 to 10 miles an hour, becoming north after midnight. Chance of rain 80%. Thursday, showers likely with a chance of thunderstorms in the morning, then partly sunny with a chance of showers with a slight chance of thunderstorms in the afternoon. Humid with highs in the mid-80s. North winds around 5 miles an hour. Chance of rain 70%. Thursday night, partly cloudy until midnight, then becoming mostly cloudy. Lows in the upper 60s. Friday, mostly cloudy in the morning, then becoming partly sunny. A chance of showers. A chance of thunderstorms in the afternoon.
hot with highs in the mid-80s. Chance of rain 30%. Friday night and Saturday, partly cloudy. Hot. Lows in the upper 60s. Highs in the upper 80s. Saturday night and Sunday, mostly clear. Hot. Lows in the upper 60s. Highs around 90. Sunday night, clear. Lows around 70. Monday, sunny, hot with highs in the lower 90s. At 5 p.m. in Omaha, it was sunny. The temperature was 90 degrees, the dew point 66, and the relative humidity 45%, producing a heat index of 92. The wind was south at 12 miles an hour. The pressure was 30.06 inches and falling. Across eastern Nebraska and southwest Iowa, it was sunny, with a temperature of 89 at Lincoln, 87 at Blair Airport, 91 at Tacoma, and 88 at Red Oak, Iowa. It was mostly sunny, with a temperature of 90 at Offutt Air Force Base, 88 at Columbus, and 86 at Nebraska City. At Millard, it was partly sunny, with a temperature of 87. Here are some observations from across the region. It was sunny, with a temperature of 90 at Grand Island, 89 at Sioux City, and 93 at North Platte. It was mostly sunny, with a temperature of 90 at North Fork, 88 at Sioux Falls, and 88 at Des Moines. Under mostly sunny skies, Kansas City reported 89, Concordia, Kansas reported 90, and Valentine reported 96. At Denver, it was cloudy, with a temperature of 91. Once again, at 5 p.m. in Omaha, it was 90 degrees under sunny skies. Here are the forecast key messages. Near normal temperatures continue through the work week, with highs in the 80s to lower 90s. Periodic chances for showers and storms Wednesday through Friday. Main hazards with any strong severe storms will be damaging winds, large hail, and flash flooding. A stretch of hot and humid weather is expected this weekend into next week. This is NOAA All Hazards radio station KIH 61 in Omaha, Nebraska. The current time is 5:48 p.m. Central Daylight Time. Now for the official National Weather Service forecast for the Omaha and Council Bluffs area. Rest of today, hot, sunny. Highs in the lower 90s. South winds 5 to 10 miles an hour. Tonight, mostly clear. Lows around 70. South winds 5 to 10 miles an hour. Wednesday, sunny, hot with highs in the lower 90s. South winds 5 to 10 miles an hour. Wednesday night, mostly cloudy with a chance of thunderstorms. A chance of showers until midnight, then showers after midnight. Humid with lows in the lower 70s. Southeast winds 5 to 10 miles an hour, becoming north after midnight. Chance of rain 80%. Thursday, showers likely with a chance of thunderstorms in the morning, then partly sunny with a chance of showers with a slight chance of thunderstorms in the afternoon. Humid with highs in the mid-80s. North winds around 5 miles an hour. Chance of rain 70%. Thursday night, partly cloudy until midnight, then becoming mostly cloudy. Lows in the upper 60s. Friday, mostly cloudy in the morning, then becoming partly sunny. A chance of showers. A chance of thunderstorms in the afternoon. Hot with highs in the mid-80s. Chance of rain 30%. Friday night and Saturday, partly cloudy. Hot. Lows in the upper 60s. Highs in the upper 80s. Saturday night and Sunday, mostly clear. Hot. Lows in the upper 60s. Highs around 90. Sunday night, clear. Lows around 70. Monday, sunny, hot with highs in the lower 90s. The Omaha, Nebraska climate summary for this evening, as of 4 p.m., July 7, 2026. Today's high temperature was 91 degrees. This high was 3 degrees above the normal high of 88. The record high is 102 degrees, which was set in 1890.
Today's low temperature was 67 degrees. This low was 1 degree below the normal low of 68. The record low is 52 degrees, which was set in 1908. No precipitation fell today, which leaves the monthly total at 0.16 inches. This is 0.69 inches below the normal amount of 0.85 inches for July. The total precipitation for the year still stands at 12.80 inches, which is 3.81 inches below normal. No snow fell today, which brings the monthly total to 0.0 inches. This is normal for July. The total snowfall since July 1st still stands at 0.0 inches, which is normal. There were no heating degree days today, which is normal. This leaves the monthly total at zero, which is normal. The yearly total since July 1st is zero, which is normal. There were 14 cooling degree days today, which is one above normal. This brings the monthly total to 103, which is 16 above normal. The yearly total since January 1st is 540, which is 69 above normal. Today the maximum wind observed was 17 miles an hour from the south. The highest wind gust observed was 26 miles per hour from the south. The normal high temperature for tomorrow is 88 degrees, and the normal low is 68. The record high for tomorrow is 102, which last occurred in 1874, and the record low is 51, which occurred in 1891. Sunset tonight is at 8:59 p.m. Sunrise tomorrow is at 5:58 a.m. The Valley National Weather Service climate summary for this evening, as of 4 p.m., July 7, 2026. Today's high temperature was 89 degrees. Record high is 95 degrees, which was set in 2001. And the low 69 degrees. The record low is 53 degrees, which was set in 2004. No precipitation fell today, which leaves the monthly total at 0.66 inches. The total precipitation for the year still stands at 14.05 inches. No snow fell today, which brings the monthly total to 0.0 inches. This is normal for July. The total snowfall for the season since June 1st still stands at a trace, which is normal. The highest wind gust observed was 17 miles per hour. Sunset tonight is at 9:01 p.m. Sunrise tomorrow is at 6 a.m. At 5 p.m. in Omaha, it was sunny. The temperature was 90 degrees, the dew point 66, and the relative humidity 45%, producing a heat index of 92. The wind was south at 12 miles an hour. The pressure was 30.06 inches and falling. Across eastern Nebraska and southwest Iowa, it was sunny, with a temperature of 89 at Lincoln, 87 at Blair Airport, 91 at Tacoma, and 88 at Red Oak, Iowa. It was mostly sunny, with a temperature of 90 at Offutt Air Force Base, 88 at Columbus, and 86 at Nebraska City. At Millard, it was partly sunny, with a temperature of 87. Here are some observations from across the region. It was sunny, with a temperature of 90 at Grand Island, 89 at Sioux City, and 93 at North Platte. It was mostly sunny, with a temperature of 90 at North Fork, 88 at Sioux Falls, and 88 at Des Moines. Under mostly sunny skies, Kansas City reported 89, Concordia, Kansas reported 90, and Valentine reported 96. At Denver, it was cloudy, with a temperature of 91. Once again, at 5 p.m. in Omaha, it was 90 degrees under sunny skies. Here are the forecast key messages. Near normal temperatures continue through the work week, with highs in the 80s to lower 90s. Periodic chances for showers and storms Wednesday through Friday. Main hazards with any strong severe storms will be damaging winds, large hail, and flash flooding. A stretch of hot and humid weather is expected this weekend into next week. This is NOAA All Hazards Radio Station KIH 61 in Omaha, Nebraska. The current time is 5:55 p.m. Central Daylight Time.
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Tonight, mostly clear. Lows around 70. South winds 5 to 10 miles an hour. Wednesday, mostly sunny. Hot with highs in the lower 90s. South winds 5 to 10 miles an hour. Wednesday night, showers likely with a chance of thunderstorms. Humid with lows around 70. Southeast winds around 5 miles an hour, becoming west after midnight. Chance of rain 70%. Thursday, showers likely with a chance of thunderstorms in the morning, then partly sunny with a chance of showers with a slight chance of thunderstorms in the afternoon. Humid with highs in the mid-80s. North winds around 5 miles an hour. Chance of rain 70%. Thursday night, partly cloudy until midnight, then becoming mostly cloudy. A slight chance of showers and thunderstorms. Humid with lows in the upper 60s. Northeast winds around 5 miles an hour. Chance of rain 20%. Friday, mostly cloudy in the morning, then becoming partly sunny. A chance of showers. A chance of thunderstorms in the afternoon. Hot with highs in the mid-80s. Chance of rain 30%. Friday night and Saturday, partly cloudy. Hot. Lows in the upper 60s. Highs in the upper 80s. Saturday night and Sunday, mostly clear. Hot. Lows in the upper 60s. Highs around 90. Sunday night, clear. Lows around 70. Monday, sunny, hot with highs in the lower 90s. Monday night, clear. Lows in the lower 70s. Tuesday, sunny, hot with highs in the mid-90s. At 5 p.m. in Omaha, it was sunny. The temperature was 19 degrees, the dew point 66, and the relative humidity 45%, producing a heat index of 92. The wind was south at 12 miles an hour. The pressure was 30.06 inches and falling. Across eastern Nebraska and southwest Iowa, it was sunny, with a temperature of 89 at Lincoln, 87 at Blair Airport, 91 at Tecama, and 88 at Red Oak, Iowa. It was mostly sunny, with a temperature of 90 at Offutt Air Force Base, 88 at Columbus, and 86 at Nebraska City. At Millard, it was partly sunny, with a temperature of 87. Here are some observations from across the region. It was sunny, with a temperature of 90 at Grand Island, 89 at Sioux City, and 93 at North Platte. It was mostly sunny, with a temperature of 90 at North Fork, 88 at Sioux Falls, and 88 at Des Moines. Under mostly sunny skies, Kansas City reported 89, Concordia, Kansas reported 90, and Valentine reported 96. At Denver, it was cloudy, with a temperature of 91. Once again, at 5 p.m. in Omaha, it was 90 degrees under sunny skies. Here are the forecast key messages. Near normal temperatures continue through the work week, with highs in the 80s to lower 90s. Periodic chances for showers and storms Wednesday through Friday. Main hazards with any strong severe storms will be damaging winds, large hail, and flash flooding. A stretch of hot and humid weather is expected this weekend into next week. This is NOAA All Hazards radio station KIH 61 in Omaha, Nebraska. The current time is 5:59 p.m. Central Daylight Time. The Omaha, Nebraska climate summary for this evening, as of 4 p.m., July 7, 2026. Today's high temperature was 91 degrees. This high was 3 degrees above the normal high of 88. The record high is 102 degrees, which was set in 1890. Today's low temperature was 67 degrees. This low was 1 degree below the normal low of 68. The record low is 52 degrees, which was set in 1908. No precipitation fell today, which leaves the monthly total at 0.16 inches. This is 0.69 inches below the normal amount of 0.85 inches for July.
The total precipitation for the year still stands at 12.80 inches, which is 3.81 inches below normal. No snow fell today, which brings the monthly total to 0.0 inches. This is normal for July. The total snowfall since July 1st still stands at 0.0 inches, which is normal. There were no heating degree days today, which is normal. This leaves the monthly total at zero, which is normal. The yearly total since July 1st is zero, which is normal. There were 14 cooling degree days today, which is one above normal. This brings the monthly total to 103, which is 16 above normal. The yearly total since January 1st is 540, which is 69 above normal. Today the maximum wind observed was 17 miles an hour from the south. The highest wind gust observed was 26 miles per hour from the south. The normal high temperature for tomorrow is 88 degrees, and the normal low is 68. The record high for tomorrow is 102, which last occurred in 1874, and the record low is 51, which occurred in 1891. Sunset tonight is at 8:59 p.m. Sunrise tomorrow is at 5:58 a.m. The Valley National Weather Service climate summary for this evening, as of 4 p.m., July 7, 2026. Today's high temperature was 89 degrees. Record high is 95 degrees, which was set in 2001. And the low 69 degrees. The record low is 53 degrees, which was set in 2004. No precipitation fell today, which leaves the monthly total at 0.66 inches. The total precipitation for the year still stands at 14.05 inches. No snow fell today, which brings the monthly total to 0.0 inches. This is normal for July. The total snowfall for the season since June 1st still stands at a trace, which is normal. The highest wind gust observed was 17 miles per hour. Sunset tonight is at 9:01 p.m. Sunrise tomorrow is at 6 a.m. Now for the official National Weather Service forecast for the Omaha and Council Bluffs area. Tonight, mostly clear. Lows around 70. South winds 5 to 10 miles an hour. Wednesday, mostly sunny. Hot with highs in the lower 90s. South winds 5 to 10 miles an hour. Wednesday night, showers likely with a chance of thunderstorms. Humid with lows around 70. Southeast winds around 5 miles an hour, becoming west after midnight. Chance of rain 70%. Thursday, showers likely with a chance of thunderstorms in the morning, then partly sunny with a chance of showers with a slight chance of thunderstorms in the afternoon. Humid with highs in the mid-80s. North winds around 5 miles an hour. Chance of rain 70%. Thursday night, partly cloudy until midnight, then becoming mostly cloudy. A slight chance of showers and thunderstorms. Humid with lows in the upper 60s. Northeast winds around 5 miles an hour. Chance of rain 20%. Friday, mostly cloudy in the morning, then becoming partly sunny. A chance of showers. A chance of thunderstorms in the afternoon. Hot with highs in the mid-80s. Chance of rain 30%. Friday night and Saturday, partly cloudy. Hot. Lows in the upper 60s. Highs in the upper 80s. Saturday night and Sunday, mostly clear. Hot. Lows in the upper 60s. Highs around 90. Sunday night, clear. Lows around 70. Monday, sunny, hot with highs in the lower 90s. Monday night, clear. Lows in the lower 70s. Tuesday, sunny, hot with highs in the mid-90s. Here are the forecast key messages. Near normal temperatures continue through the work week, with highs in the 80s to lower 90s. Periodic chances for showers and storms Wednesday through Friday. Main hazards with any strong severe storms will be damaging winds, large hail, and flash flooding.
A stretch of hot and humid weather is expected this weekend into next week. This is NOAA All Hazards radio station KIH 61 in Omaha, Nebraska. The current time is 6:05 p.m. Central Daylight Time. Now for the official National Weather Service forecast for the Omaha and Council Bluffs area. Tonight, mostly clear. Lows around 70. South winds 5 to 10 miles an hour. Wednesday, mostly sunny. Hot with highs in the lower 90s. South winds 5 to 10 miles an hour. Wednesday night, showers likely with a chance of thunderstorms. Humid with lows around 70. Southeast winds around 5 miles an hour, becoming west after midnight. Chance of rain 70%. Thursday, showers likely with a chance of thunderstorms in the morning, then partly sunny with a chance of showers with a slight chance of thunderstorms in the afternoon. Humid with highs in the mid-80s. North winds around 5 miles an hour. Chance of rain 70%. Thursday night, partly cloudy until midnight, then becoming mostly cloudy. A slight chance of showers and thunderstorms. Humid with lows in the upper 60s. Northeast winds around 5 miles an hour. Chance of rain 20%. Friday, mostly cloudy in the morning, then becoming partly sunny. A chance of showers. A chance of thunderstorms in the afternoon. Hot with highs in the mid-80s. Chance of rain 30%. Friday night and Saturday, partly cloudy. Hot. Lows in the upper 60s. Highs in the upper 80s. Saturday night and Sunday, mostly clear. Hot. Lows in the upper 60s. Highs around 90. Sunday night, clear. Lows around 70. Monday, sunny, hot with highs in the lower 90s. Monday night, clear. Lows in the lower 70s. Tuesday, sunny, hot with highs in the mid-90s. At 6 p.m. in Omaha, it was sunny. The temperature was 90 degrees, the dew point 66, and the relative humidity 45%, producing a heat index of 92. The wind was southeast at 13 miles an hour, gusting to 20. The pressure was 30.05 inches and falling. Across eastern Nebraska and southwest Iowa, it was sunny, with a temperature of 88 at Lincoln, 87 at Millard, 87 at Columbus, and 87 at Blair Airport. Under sunny skies, Tacoma reported 90, Nebraska City reported 86, and Red Oak, Iowa reported 88. At Offutt Air Force Base, it was mostly sunny, with a temperature of 89. Here are some observations from across the region. It was sunny, with a temperature of 89 at Grand Island, 90 at Norfolk, 88 at Sioux City, 89 at Concordia, Kansas, and 93 at North Platte. It was mostly sunny, with a temperature of 87 at Sioux Falls, 87 at Des Moines, 87 at Kansas City, and 92 at Valentine. At Denver, it was cloudy, with a temperature of 89. Once again, at 6 p.m. in Omaha, it was 90 degrees under sunny skies. Here are the forecast key messages. Near normal temperatures continue through the work week, with highs in the 80s to lower 90s. Periodic chances for showers and storms Wednesday through Friday. Main hazards with any strong severe storms will be damaging winds, large hail, and flash flooding. A stretch of hot and humid weather is expected this weekend into next week. This is NOAA All Hazards radio station KIH 61 in Omaha, Nebraska. The Omaha, Nebraska climate summary for this evening, as of 4 p.m., July 7, 2026. Today's high temperature was 91 degrees. This high was 3 degrees above the normal high of 88. The record high is 102 degrees, which was set in 1890. Today's low temperature was 67 degrees. This low was 1 degree below the normal low of 68. The record low is 52 degrees, which was set in 1908.
No precipitation fell today, which leaves the monthly total at 0.16 inches. This is 0.69 inches below the normal amount of 0.85 inches for July. The total precipitation for the year still stands at 12.80 inches, which is 3.81 inches below normal. No snow fell today, which brings the monthly total to 0.0 inches.

31st is 540, which is 69 above normal. Today, the maximum wind observed was 17 miles an hour from the south. The highest wind gust observed was 26 miles per hour from the south. The normal high temperature for tomorrow is 88 degrees, and the normal low is 68. The record high for tomorrow is 102, which last occurred in 1874, and the record low is 51, which occurred in 1891. Sunset tonight is at 8:59 p.m. Sunrise tomorrow is at 5:58 a.m. The Valley National Weather Service climate summary for this evening, as of 4 p.m., July 7, 2026. Today's high temperature was 89 degrees. Record high is 95 degrees, which was set in 2001. And the low 69 degrees. The record low is 53 degrees, which was set in 2004. No precipitation fell today, which leaves the monthly total at 0.66 inches. The total precipitation for the year still stands at 14.05 inches. No snow fell today, which brings the monthly total to 0.0 inches. This is normal for July. The total snowfall for the season since June 1st still stands at a trace, which is normal. The highest wind gust observed was 17 miles per hour. Sunset tonight is at 9:01 p.m. Sunrise tomorrow is at 6 a.m. The current time is 6:13 p.m. Central Daylight Time. Now for the official National Weather Service forecast for the Omaha and Council Bluffs area. Tonight, mostly clear. Lows around 70. South winds 5 to 10 miles an hour. Wednesday, mostly sunny. Hot with highs in the lower 90s. South winds 5 to 10 miles an hour. Wednesday night, showers likely with a chance of thunderstorms. Humid with lows around 70. Southeast winds around 5 miles an hour, becoming west after midnight. Chance of rain 70%. Thursday, showers likely with a chance of thunderstorms in the morning, then partly sunny with a chance of showers with a slight chance of thunderstorms in the afternoon. Humid with highs in the mid-80s. North winds around 5 miles an hour. Chance of rain 70%. Thursday night, partly cloudy until midnight, then becoming mostly cloudy. A slight chance of showers and thunderstorms. Humid with lows in the upper 60s. Northeast winds around 5 miles an hour. Chance of rain 20%. Friday, mostly cloudy in the morning, then becoming partly sunny. A chance of showers. A chance of thunderstorms in the afternoon. Hot with highs in the mid-80s. Chance of rain 30%. Friday night and Saturday, partly cloudy. Hot. Lows in the upper 60s. Highs in the upper 80s. Saturday night and Sunday, mostly clear. Hot. Lows in the upper 60s. Highs around 90. Sunday night, clear. Lows around 70. Monday, sunny, hot with highs in the lower 90s. Monday night, clear. Lows in the lower 70s. Tuesday, sunny, hot with highs in the mid-90s. At 6 p.m. in Omaha, it was sunny. The temperature was 90 degrees, the dew point 66, and the relative humidity 45%, producing a heat index of 92. The wind was southeast at 13 miles an hour, gusting to 20. The pressure was 30.05 inches and falling. Across eastern Nebraska and southwest Iowa, it was sunny, with a temperature of 88 at Lincoln, 87 at Millard, 87 at Columbus, and 87 at Blair Airport. Under sunny skies, Tacoma reported 90, Nebraska City reported 86, and Red Oak, Iowa reported 88. At Offutt Air Force Base, it was mostly sunny, with a temperature of 89. Here are some observations from across the region. It was sunny, with a temperature of 89 at Grand Island, 90 at North Fork, 88 at Sioux City, 89 at Concordia, Kansas, and 93 at North Platte. It was mostly sunny, with a

center of 87 at Sioux Falls, 87 at Des Moines, and 87 at Kansas City. It was partly sunny, with a temperature of 89 at Denver and 92 in Valentine. Once again, at 6 p.m. in Omaha, it was 90 degrees under sunny skies. Here are the forecast key messages. Near normal temperatures continue through the work week, with highs in the 80s to lower 90s. Periodic chances for showers and storms Wednesday through Friday. Main hazards with any strong severe storms will be damaging winds, large hail, and flash flooding. A stretch of hot and humid weather is expected this weekend into next week. This is NOAA All Hazards radio station KIH 61 in Omaha, Nebraska. The current time is 6:17 p.m. Central Daylight Time. Now for the official National Weather Service forecast for the Omaha and Council Bluffs area. Tonight, mostly clear. Lows around 70. South winds 5 to 10 miles an hour. Wednesday, mostly sunny. Hot with highs in the lower 90s. South winds 5 to 10 miles an hour. Wednesday night, showers likely with a chance of thunderstorms. Humid with lows around 70. Southeast winds around 5 miles an hour, becoming west after midnight. Chance of rain 70%. Thursday, showers likely with a chance of thunderstorms in the morning, then partly sunny with a chance of showers with a slight chance of thunderstorms in the afternoon. Humid with highs in the mid-80s. North winds around 5 miles an hour. Chance of rain 70%. Thursday night, partly cloudy until midnight, then becoming mostly cloudy. A slight chance of showers and thunderstorms. Humid with lows in the upper 60s. Northeast winds around 5 miles an hour. Chance of rain 20%. Friday, mostly cloudy in the morning, then becoming partly sunny. A chance of showers. A chance of thunderstorms in the afternoon. Hot with highs in the mid-80s. Chance of rain 30%. Friday night and Saturday, partly cloudy. Hot. Lows in the upper 60s. Highs in the upper 80s. Saturday night and Sunday, mostly clear. Hot. Lows in the upper 60s. Highs around 90. Sunday night, clear. Lows around 70. Monday, sunny, hot with highs in the lower 90s. Monday night, clear. Lows in the lower 70s. Tuesday, sunny, hot with highs in the mid-90s. At 6 p.m. in Omaha, it was sunny. The temperature was 90 degrees, the dew point 66, and the relative humidity 45%, producing a heat index of 92. The wind was southeast at 13 miles an hour, gusting to 20. The pressure was 30.05 inches and falling. Across eastern Nebraska and southwest Iowa, it was sunny, with a temperature of 88 at Lincoln, 87 at Millard, 87 at Columbus, and 87 at Blair Airport. Under sunny skies, Tacoma reported 90, Nebraska City reported 86, and Red Oak, Iowa reported 88. At Offutt Air Force Base, it was mostly sunny, with a temperature of 89. Here are some observations from across the region. It was sunny, with a temperature of 89 at Grand Island, 90 at Norfolk, 88 at Sioux City, 89 at Concordia, Kansas, and 93 at North Platte. It was mostly sunny, with a temperature of 87 at Sioux Falls, 87 at Des Moines, and 87 at Kansas City. It was partly sunny, with a temperature of 89 at Denver and 92 in Valentine. Once again, at 6 p.m. in Omaha, it was 90 degrees under sunny skies. The Omaha, Nebraska climate summary for this evening, as of 4 p.m., July 7, 2026. Today's high temperature was 91 degrees. This high was 3 degrees above the normal high of 88. The record high is 102 degrees, which was set in 1890. Today's low temperature was 67 degrees. This low was 1 degree below the normal low of 68. The record low is 52 degrees, which
was set in 1908. No precipitation fell today, which leaves the monthly total at 0.16 inches. This is 0.69 inches below the normal amount of 0.85 inches for July. The total precipitation for the year still stands at 12.80 inches, which is 3.81 inches below normal. No snow fell today, which brings the monthly total to 0.0 inches. This is normal for July. The total snowfall since July 1st still stands at 0.0 inches, which is normal. There were no heating degree days today, which is normal. This leaves the monthly total at zero, which is normal. The yearly total since July 1st is zero, which is normal. There were 14 cooling degree days today, which is one above normal. This brings the monthly total to 103, which is 16 above normal. The yearly total since January 1st is 540, which is 69 above normal. Today the maximum wind observed was 17 miles an hour from the south. The highest wind gust observed was 26 miles per hour from the south. The normal high temperature for tomorrow is 88 degrees, and the normal low is 68. The record high for tomorrow is 102, which last occurred in 1874, and the record low is 51, which occurred in 1891. Sunset tonight is at 8:59 p.m. Sunrise tomorrow is at 5:58 a.m. The Valley National Weather Service climate summary for this evening, as of 4 p.m., July 7, 2026. Today's high temperature was 89 degrees. Record high is 95 degrees, which was set in 2001. And the low 69 degrees. The record low is 53 degrees, which was set in 2004. No precipitation fell today, which leaves the monthly total at 0.66 inches. The total precipitation for the year still stands at 14.05 inches. No snow fell today, which brings the monthly total to 0.0 inches. This is normal for July. The total snowfall for the season since June 1st still stands at a trace, which is normal. The highest wind gust observed was 17 miles per hour. Sunset tonight is at 9:01 p.m. Sunrise tomorrow is at 6 a.m. This is NOAA All Hazards Radio Station KIH-61 serving the following counties in Nebraska and Iowa. Douglas, Sarpy, Washington, Cass, Odo, Burt, Dodge, Saunders, Harrison, Pottawatomie, and Mills. Here are the forecast key messages. Near normal temperatures continue through the work week, with highs in the 80s to lower 90s. Periodic chances for showers and storms Wednesday through Friday. Main hazards with any strong severe storms will be damaging winds, large hail, and flash flooding. A stretch of hot and humid weather is expected this weekend into next week. This is NOAA All Hazards Radio Station KIH-61 in Omaha, Nebraska. The current time is 6:25 p.m. Central Daylight Time. Now for the official National Weather Service forecast for the Omaha and Council Bluffs area. Tonight, mostly clear. Lows around 70. South winds 5 to 10 miles an hour. Wednesday, mostly sunny. Hot with highs in the lower 90s. South winds 5 to 10 miles an hour. Wednesday night, showers likely with a chance of thunderstorms. Humid with lows around 70. Southeast winds around 5 miles an hour, becoming west after midnight. Chance of rain 70%. Thursday, showers likely with a chance of thunderstorms in the morning, then partly sunny with a chance of showers with a slight chance of thunderstorms in the afternoon. Humid with highs in the mid-80s. North winds around 5 miles an hour. Chance of rain 70%. Thursday night, partly cloudy until midnight, then becoming mostly cloudy. A slight chance of showers and thunderstorms. Humid with lows in the upper 60s. Northeast winds around 5 miles an hour. Chance of rain 20%. Friday, mostly cloudy in the morning, then becoming partly sunny.
a chance of showers, a chance of thunderstorms in the afternoon, hot with highs in the mid-80s, chance of rain 30%, Friday night and Saturday, partly cloudy, hot, lows in the upper 60s, highs in the upper 80s, Saturday night and Sunday, mostly clear, hot, lows in the upper 60s, highs around 90, Sunday night, clear, lows around 70, Monday, sunny, hot with highs in the lower 90s, Monday night, clear, lows in the lower 70s, Tuesday, sunny, hot with highs in the mid-90s. At 6 p.m. in Omaha, it was sunny. The temperature was 19 degrees, the dew point 66, and the relative humidity 45%, producing a heat index of 92. The wind was southeast at 13 miles an hour, gusting to 20. The pressure was 30.05 inches and falling. Across eastern Nebraska and southwest Iowa, it was sunny, with a temperature of 88 at Lincoln, 87 at Millard, 87 at Columbus, and 87 at Blair Airport. Under sunny skies, Tacoma reported 90, Nebraska City reported 86, and Red Oak, Iowa reported 88. At Offutt Air Force Base, it was mostly sunny, with a temperature of 89. Here are some observations from across the region. It was sunny, with a temperature of 89 at Grand Island, 90 at Norfolk, 88 at Sioux City, 89 at Concordia, Kansas, and 93 at North Platte. It was mostly sunny, with a temperature of 87 at Sioux Falls, 87 at Des Moines, and 87 at Kansas City. It was partly sunny, with a temperature of 89 at Denver, and 92 at Valentine. Once again, at 6 p.m. in Omaha, it was 90 degrees under sunny skies. Here are the forecast key messages. Near normal temperatures continue through the work week, with highs in the 80s to lower 90s. Periodic chances for showers and storms Wednesday through Friday. Main hazards with any strong severe storms will be damaging winds, large hail, and flash flooding. A stretch of hot and humid weather is expected this weekend into next week. This is NOAA All Hazards Radio Station KIH 61 in Omaha, Nebraska. The current time is 6:29 p.m. Central Daylight Time. Now for the official National Weather Service forecast for the Omaha and Council Bluffs area. Tonight, mostly clear. Lows around 70. South winds 5 to 10 miles an hour. Wednesday, mostly sunny. Hot with highs in the lower 90s. South winds 5 to 10 miles an hour. Wednesday night, showers likely with a chance of thunderstorms. Humid with lows around 70. Southeast winds around 5 miles an hour, becoming west after midnight. Chance of rain 70%. Thursday, showers likely with a chance of thunderstorms in the morning, then partly sunny with a chance of showers with a slight chance of thunderstorms in the afternoon. Humid with highs in the mid-80s. North winds around 5 miles an hour. Chance of rain 70%. Thursday night, partly cloudy until midnight, then becoming mostly cloudy. A slight chance of showers and thunderstorms. Humid with lows in the upper 60s. Northeast winds around 5 miles an hour. Chance of rain 20%. Friday, mostly cloudy in the morning, then becoming partly sunny. A chance of showers. A chance of thunderstorms in the afternoon. Hot with highs in the mid-80s. Chance of rain 30%. Friday night and Saturday, partly cloudy. Hot. Lows in the upper 60s. Highs in the upper 80s. Saturday night and Sunday, mostly clear. Hot. Lows in the upper 60s. Highs around 90. Sunday night, clear. Lows around 70. Monday, sunny, hot with highs in the lower 90s. Monday night, clear. Lows in the lower 70s. Tuesday, sunny, hot with highs in the mid-90s.
The Omaha, Nebraska climate summary for this evening as of 4 p.m., July 7th, 2026. Today's high temperature was 91 degrees. This high was 3 degrees above the normal high of 88. The record high is 102 degrees, which was set in 1890. Today's low temperature was 67 degrees. This low was 1 degree below the normal low of 68. The record low is 52 degrees, which was set in 1908. No precipitation fell today, which leaves the monthly total at 0.16 inches. This is 0.69 inches below the normal amount of 0.85 inches for July. The total precipitation for the year still stands at 12.80 inches, which is 3.81 inches below normal. No snow fell today, which brings the monthly total to 0.0 inches. This is normal for July. The total snowfall since July 1st still stands at 0.0 inches, which is normal. There were no heating degree days today, which is normal. This leaves the monthly total at zero, which is normal. The yearly total since July 1st is zero, which is normal. There were 14 cooling degree days today, which is one above normal. This brings the monthly total to 103, which is 16 above normal. The yearly total since January 1st is 540, which is 69 above normal. Today the maximum wind observed was 17 miles an hour from the south. The highest wind gust observed was 26 miles per hour from the south. The normal high temperature for tomorrow is 88 degrees, and the normal low is 68. The record high for tomorrow is 102, which last occurred in 1874, and the record low is 51, which occurred in 1891. Sunset tonight is at 8:59 p.m. Sunrise tomorrow is at 5:58 a.m. The Valley National Weather Service climate summary for this evening, as of 4 p.m., July 7, 2026. Today's high temperature was 89 degrees. Record high is 95 degrees, which was set in 2001. And the low 69 degrees. The record low is 53 degrees, which was set in 2004. No precipitation fell today, which leaves the monthly total at 0.66 inches. The total precipitation for the year still stands at 14.05 inches. No snow fell today, which brings the monthly total to 0.0 inches. This is normal for July. The total snowfall for the season since June 1st still stands at a trace, which is normal. The highest wind gust observed was 17 miles per hour. Sunset tonight is at 9:01 p.m. Sunrise tomorrow is at 6 a.m. At 6 p.m. in Omaha, it was sunny. The temperature was 90 degrees, the dew point 66, and the relative humidity 45%, producing a heat index of 92. The wind was southeast at 13 miles an hour, gusting to 20. The pressure was 30.05 inches and falling. Across eastern Nebraska and southwest Iowa, it was sunny, with a temperature of 88 at Lincoln, 87 at Millard, 87 at Columbus, and 87 at Blair Airport. Under sunny skies, Tacoma reported 90, Nebraska City reported 86, and Red Oak, Iowa reported 88. At Offutt Air Force Base, it was mostly sunny, with a temperature of 89. Here are some observations from across the region. It was sunny, with a temperature of 89 at Grand Island, 90 at North Fork, 88 at Sioux City, 89 at Concordia, Kansas, and 93 at North Platte. It was mostly sunny, with a temperature of 87 at Sioux Falls, 87 at Des Moines, and 87 at Kansas City. It was partly sunny, with a temperature of 89 at Denver, and 92 at Valentine. Once again, at 6 p.m. in Omaha, it was 90 degrees under sunny skies. Here are the forecast key messages. Near normal temperatures continue through the work week, with highs in the 80s to lower 90s. Periodic chances for showers and storms Wednesday through Friday. Main hazards with any strong severe storms will be damaging winds, large hail, and flash flooding.
A stretch of hot and humid weather is expected this weekend into next week. This is NOAA All Hazards radio station KIH 61 in Omaha, Nebraska. The current time is 6:36 p.m. Central Daylight Time. Now for the official National Weather Service forecast for the Omaha and Council Bluffs area. Tonight, mostly clear. Lows around 70. South winds 5 to 10 miles an hour. Wednesday, mostly sunny. Hot with highs in the lower 90s. South winds 5 to 10 miles an hour. Wednesday night, showers likely with a chance of thunderstorms. Humid with lows around 70. Southeast winds around 5 miles an hour, becoming west after midnight. Chance of rain 70%. Thursday, showers likely with a chance of thunderstorms in the morning, then partly sunny with a chance of showers with a slight chance of thunderstorms in the afternoon. Humid with highs in the mid-80s. North winds around 5 miles an hour. Chance of rain 70%. Thursday night, partly cloudy until midnight, then becoming mostly cloudy. A slight chance of showers and thunderstorms. Humid with lows in the upper 60s. Northeast winds around 5 miles an hour. Chance of rain 20%. Friday, mostly cloudy in the morning, then becoming partly sunny. A chance of showers. A chance of thunderstorms in the afternoon. Hot with highs in the mid-80s. Chance of rain 30%. Friday night and Saturday, partly cloudy. Hot. Lows in the upper 60s. Highs in the upper 80s. Saturday night and Sunday, mostly clear. Hot. Lows in the upper 60s. Highs around 90. Sunday night, clear. Lows around 70. Monday, sunny, hot with highs in the lower 90s. Monday night, clear. Lows in the lower 70s. Tuesday, sunny, hot with highs in the mid-90s. At 6 p.m. in Omaha, it was sunny. The temperature was 90 degrees, the dew point 66, and the relative humidity 45%, producing a heat index of 92. The wind was southeast at 13 miles an hour, gusting to 20. The pressure was 30.05 inches and falling. Across eastern Nebraska and southwest Iowa, it was sunny, with a temperature of 88 at Lincoln, 87 at Millard, 87 at Columbus, and 87 at Blair Airport. Under sunny skies, Tacoma reported 90, Nebraska City reported 86, and Red Oak, Iowa reported 88. At Offutt Air Force Base, it was mostly sunny, with a temperature of 89. Here are some observations from across the region. It was sunny, with a temperature of 89 at Grand Island, 90 at Norfolk, 88 at Sioux City, 89 at Concordia, Kansas, and 93 at North Platte. It was mostly sunny, with a temperature of 87 at Sioux Falls, 87 at Des Moines, and 87 at Kansas City. It was partly sunny, with a temperature of 89 at Denver and 92 on Valentine. Once again, at 6 p.m. in Omaha, it was 90 degrees under sunny skies. The Omaha, Nebraska climate summary for this evening, as of 4 p.m., July 7, 2026. Today's high temperature was 91 degrees. This high was 3 degrees above the normal high of 88. The record high is 102 degrees, which was set in 1890. Today's low temperature was 67 degrees. This low was 1 degree below the normal low of 68. The record low is 52 degrees, which was set in 1908. No precipitation fell today, which leaves the monthly total at 0.16 inches. This is 0.69 inches below the normal amount of 0.85 inches for July. The total precipitation for the year still stands at 12.80 inches, which is 3.81 inches below normal. No snow fell today, which brings the monthly total to 0.0 inches. This is normal for July. The total snowfall since July 1st still stands at 0.0 inches, which is normal.
There were no heating degree days today, which is normal. This leaves the monthly total at zero, which is normal. The yearly total since July 1st is zero, which is normal. There were 14 cooling degree days today, which is one above normal. This brings the monthly total to 103, which is 16 above normal. The yearly total since January 1st is 540, which is 69 above normal. Today the maximum wind observed was 17 miles an hour from the south. The highest wind gust observed was 26 miles per hour from the south. The normal high temperature for tomorrow is 88 degrees, and the normal low is 68. The record high for tomorrow is 102, which last occurred in 1874, and the record low is 51, which occurred in 1891. Sunset tonight is at 8:59 p.m. Sunrise tomorrow is at 5:58 a.m. The Valley National Weather Service climate summary for this evening, as of 4 p.m., July 7th, 2026. Today's high temperature was 89 degrees. Record high is 95 degrees, which was set in 2001. And the low 69 degrees. The record low is 53 degrees, which was set in 2004. No precipitation fell today, which leaves the monthly total at 0.66 inches. The total precipitation for the year still stands at 14.05 inches. No snow fell today, which brings the monthly total to 0.0 inches. This is normal for July. The total snowfall for the season since June 1st still stands at a trace, which is normal. The highest wind gust observed was 17 miles per hour. Sunset tonight is at 9:01 p.m. Sunrise tomorrow is at 6 a.m. Here are the forecast key messages. Near normal temperatures continue through the work week, with highs in the 80s to lower 90s. Periodic chances for showers and storms Wednesday through Friday. Main hazards with any strong severe storms will be damaging winds, large hail, and flash flooding. A stretch of hot and humid weather is expected this weekend into next week. This is NOAA All Hazards Radio Station KIH 61 in Omaha, Nebraska. The current time is 6:44 p.m. Central Daylight Time. Now for the official National Weather Service forecast for the Omaha and Council Bluffs area. Tonight, mostly clear. Lows around 70. South winds 5 to 10 miles an hour. Wednesday, mostly sunny. Hot with highs in the lower 90s. South winds 5 to 10 miles an hour. Wednesday night, showers likely with a chance of thunderstorms. Humid with lows around 70. Southeast winds around 5 miles an hour, becoming west after midnight. Chance of rain 70%. Thursday, showers likely with a chance of thunderstorms in the morning, then partly sunny with a chance of showers with a slight chance of thunderstorms in the afternoon. Humid with highs in the mid-80s. North winds around 5 miles an hour. Chance of rain 70%. Thursday night, partly cloudy until midnight, then becoming mostly cloudy. A slight chance of showers and thunderstorms. Humid with lows in the upper 60s. Northeast winds around 5 miles an hour. Chance of rain 20%. Friday, mostly cloudy in the morning, then becoming partly sunny. A chance of showers. A chance of thunderstorms in the afternoon. Hot with highs in the mid-80s. Chance of rain 30%. Friday night and Saturday, partly cloudy. Hot. Lows in the upper 60s. Highs in the upper 80s. Saturday night and Sunday, mostly clear. Hot. Lows in the upper 60s. Highs around 90. Sunday night, clear. Lows around 70. Monday, sunny, hot with highs in the lower 90s. Monday night, clear. Lows in the lower 70s. Tuesday, sunny, hot with highs in the mid-90s. At 6 p.m. in Omaha, it was sunny. The temperature was 90 degrees,
the dew point 66, and the relative humidity 45%, producing a heat index of 92. The wind was southeast at 13 miles an hour, gusting to 20. The pressure was 30.05 inches and falling. Across eastern Nebraska and southwest Iowa, it was sunny, with a temperature of 88 at Lincoln, 87 at Millard, 87 at Columbus, and 87 at Blair Airport. Under sunny skies, Tacoma reported 90, Nebraska City reported 86, and Red Oak, Iowa reported 88. At Offutt Air Force Base, it was mostly sunny, with a temperature of 89. Here are some observations from across the region. It was sunny, with a temperature of 89 at Grand Island, 90 at Norfolk, 88 at Sioux City, 89 at Concordia, Kansas, and 93 at North Platte. It was mostly sunny, with a temperature of 87 at Sioux Falls, 87 at Des Moines, and 87 at Kansas City. It was partly sunny, with a temperature of 89 at Denver, and 92 in Valentine. Once again, at 6 p.m. in Omaha, it was 90 degrees under sunny skies. Here are the forecast key messages. Near normal temperatures continue through the work week, with highs in the 80s to lower 90s. Periodic chances for showers and storms Wednesday through Friday. Main hazards with any strong severe storms will be damaging winds, large hail, and flash flooding. A stretch of hot and humid weather is expected this weekend into next week. This is NOAA All Hazards radio station KIH 61 in Omaha, Nebraska. The current time is 6:48 p.m. Central Daylight Time. Now for the official National Weather Service forecast for the Omaha and Council Bluffs area. Tonight, mostly clear. Lows around 70. South winds 5 to 10 miles an hour. Wednesday, mostly sunny. Hot with highs in the lower 90s. South winds 5 to 10 miles an hour. Wednesday night, showers likely with a chance of thunderstorms. Humid with lows around 70. Southeast winds around 5 miles an hour, becoming west after midnight. Chance of rain 70%. Thursday, showers likely with a chance of thunderstorms in the morning, then partly sunny with a chance of showers with a slight chance of thunderstorms in the afternoon. Humid with highs in the mid-80s. North winds around 5 miles an hour. Chance of rain 70%. Thursday night, partly cloudy until midnight, then becoming mostly cloudy. A slight chance of showers and thunderstorms. Humid with lows in the upper 60s. Northeast winds around 5 miles an hour. Chance of rain 20%. Friday, mostly cloudy in the morning, then becoming partly sunny. A chance of showers. A chance of thunderstorms in the afternoon. Hot with highs in the mid-80s. Chance of rain 30%. Friday night and Saturday, partly cloudy. Hot. Lows in the upper 60s. Highs in the upper 80s. Saturday night and Sunday, mostly clear. Hot. Lows in the upper 60s. Highs around 90. Sunday night, clear. Lows around 70. Monday, sunny, hot with highs in the lower 90s. Monday night, clear. Lows in the lower 70s. Tuesday, sunny, hot with highs in the mid-90s. The Omaha, Nebraska climate summary for this evening, as of 4 p.m., July 7, 2026. Today's high temperature was 91 degrees. This high was 3 degrees above the normal high of 88. The record high is 102 degrees, which was set in 1890. Today's low temperature was 67 degrees. This low was 1 degree below the normal low of 68. The record low is 52 degrees, which was set in 1908. No precipitation fell today, which leaves the monthly total at 0.16 inches. This is 0.69 inches below the normal amount of 0.85 inches for July. The total precipitation for the year still stands at 12.80 inches, which is 3.81 inches below normal.
No snow fell today, which brings the monthly total to 0.0 inches. This is normal for July. The total snowfall since July 1st still stands at 0.0 inches, which is normal. There were no heating degree days today, which is normal. This leaves the monthly total at zero, which is normal. The yearly total since July 1st is zero, which is normal. There were 14 cooling degree days today, which is one above normal. This brings the monthly total to 103, which is 16 above normal. The yearly total since January 1st is 540, which is 69 above normal. Today the maximum wind observed was 17 miles an hour from the south. The highest wind gust observed was 26 miles per hour from the south. The normal high temperature for tomorrow is 88 degrees, and the normal low is 68. The record high for tomorrow is 102, which last occurred in 1874, and the record low is 51, which occurred in 1891. Sunset tonight is at 8:59 p.m. Sunrise tomorrow is at 5:58 a.m. The Valley National Weather Service climate summary for this evening, as of 4 p.m., July 7, 2026. Today's high temperature was 89 degrees. Record high is 95 degrees, which was set in 2001. And the low 69 degrees. The record low is 53 degrees, which was set in 2004. No precipitation fell today, which leaves the monthly total at 0.66 inches. The total precipitation for the year still stands at 14.05 inches. No snow fell today, which brings the monthly total to 0.0 inches. This is normal for July. The total snowfall for the season since June 1st still stands at a trace, which is normal. The highest wind gust observed was 17 miles per hour. Sunset tonight is at 9:01 p.m. Sunrise tomorrow is at 6 a.m. At 6 p.m. in Omaha, it was sunny. The temperature was 90 degrees, the dew point 66, and the relative humidity 45%, producing a heat index of 92. The wind was southeast at 13 miles an hour, gusting to 20. The pressure was 30.05 inches and falling. Across eastern Nebraska and southwest Iowa, it was sunny, with a temperature of 88 at Lincoln, 87 at Millard, 87 at Columbus, and 87 at Blair Airport. Under sunny skies, Tacoma reported 90, Nebraska City reported 86, and Red Oak, Iowa reported 88. At Offutt Air Force Base, it was mostly sunny, with a temperature of 89. Here are some observations from across the region. It was sunny, with a temperature of 89 at Grand Island, 90 at Norfolk, 88 at Sioux City, 89 at Concordia, Kansas, and 93 at North Platte. It was mostly sunny, with a temperature of 87 at Sioux Falls, 87 at Des Moines, and 87 at Kansas City. It was partly sunny, with a temperature of 89 at Denver, and 92 in Valentine. Once again, at 6 p.m. in Omaha, it was 90 degrees under sunny skies. Here are the forecast key messages. Near normal temperatures continue through the work week, with highs in the 80s to lower 90s. Periodic chances for showers and storms Wednesday through Friday. Main hazards with any strong severe storms will be damaging winds, large hail, and flash flooding. A stretch of hot and humid weather is expected this weekend into next week. This is NOAA All Hazards Radio Station KIH-61 in Omaha, Nebraska. The current time is 6:55 p.m. Central Daylight Time. Now for the official National Weather Service forecast for the Omaha and Council Bluffs area. Tonight, mostly clear. Lows around 70. South winds 5 to 10 miles an hour. Wednesday, mostly sunny. Hot with highs in the lower 90s. South winds 5 to 10 miles an hour. Wednesday night, showers likely with a chance of thunderstorms. Humid with lows around 70. Southeast winds around 5 miles an hour, becoming west after midnight.
chance of rain 70%. Thursday, showers likely with a chance of thunderstorms in the morning, then partly sunny with a chance of showers with a slight chance of thunderstorms in the afternoon. Humid with highs in the mid-80s. North winds around 5 miles an hour. Chance of rain 70%. Thursday night, partly cloudy until midnight, then becoming mostly cloudy. A slight chance of showers and thunderstorms. Humid with lows in the upper 60s. Northeast winds around 5 miles an hour. Chance of rain 20%. Friday, mostly cloudy in the morning, then becoming partly sunny. A chance of showers. A chance of thunderstorms in the afternoon. Hot with highs in the mid-80s. Chance of rain 30%. Friday night and Saturday, partly cloudy. Hot. Lows in the upper 60s. Highs in the upper 80s. Saturday night and Sunday, mostly clear. Hot. Lows in the upper 60s. Highs around 90. Sunday night, clear. Lows around 70. Monday, sunny, hot with highs in the lower 90s. Monday night, clear. Lows in the lower 70s. Tuesday, sunny, hot with highs in the mid-90s. At 6 p.m. in Omaha, it was sunny. The temperature was 90 degrees, the dew point 66, and the relative humidity 45%, producing a heat index of 92. The wind was southeast at 13 miles an hour, gusting to 20. The pressure was 30.05 inches and falling. Across eastern Nebraska and southwest Iowa, it was sunny, with a temperature of 88 at Lincoln, 87 at Millard, 87 at Columbus, and 87 at Blair Airport. Under sunny skies, Tacoma reported 90, Nebraska City reported 86, and Red Oak, Iowa reported 88. At Offutt Air Force Base, it was mostly sunny, with a temperature of 89. Here are some observations from across the region. It was sunny, with a temperature of 89 at Grand Island, 90 at Norfolk, 88 at Sioux City, 89 at Concordia, Kansas, and 93 at North Platte. It was mostly sunny, with a temperature of 87 at Sioux Falls, 87 at Des Moines, and 87 at Kansas City. It was partly sunny, with a temperature of 89 at Denver, and 92 in Valentine. Once again, at 6 p.m. in Omaha, it was 90 degrees under sunny skies. Here are the forecast key messages. Near normal temperatures continue through the work week, with highs in the 80s to lower 90s. Periodic chances for showers and storms Wednesday through Friday. Main hazards with any strong severe storms will be damaging winds, large hail, and flash flooding. A stretch of hot and humid weather is expected this weekend into next week. This is NOAA All Hazards Radio Station KIH 61 in Omaha, Nebraska. The current time is 6:59 p.m. Central Daylight Time. The Omaha, Nebraska climate summary for this evening, as of 4 p.m., July 7, 2026. Today's high temperature was 91 degrees. This high was 3 degrees above the normal high of 88. The record high is 102 degrees, which was set in 1890. Today's low temperature was 67 degrees. This low was 1 degree below the normal low of 68. The record low is 52 degrees, which was set in 1908. No precipitation fell today, which leaves the monthly total at 0.16 inches. This is 0.69 inches below the normal amount of 0.85 inches for July. The total precipitation for the year still stands at 12.80 inches, which is 3.81 inches below normal. No snow fell today, which brings the monthly total to 0.0 inches. This is normal for July. The total snowfall since July 1st still stands at 0.0 inches, which is normal. There were no heating degree days today, which is normal. This leaves the monthly total at zero, which is normal. The yearly total since July 1st is zero, which is normal.
There were 14 cooling degree days today, which is one above normal. This brings the monthly total to 103, which is 16 above normal. The yearly total since January 1st is 540.